highs in the mid-80s. Chance of rain 40%. Wednesday night, partly cloudy with a chance of showers and thunderstorms. Lows in the upper 60s. Chance of rain 50%. Thursday, partly sunny with a slight chance of thunderstorms. A chance of showers, mainly in the morning. Highs in the mid-80s. Chance of rain 50%. Thursday night, partly cloudy with a chance of thunderstorms. A chance of showers. Lows in the upper 60s. Chance of rain 50%. Friday, mostly sunny with a slight chance of thunderstorms. A chance of showers, mainly in the morning. Highs in the mid-80s. Chance of rain 50%. 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It's Stillwater. It was partly sunny. The temperature was 81 degrees, the dew point 69, and the relative humidity 67%. The wind was southeast at 12 miles an hour. The pressure was 29.91 inches and rising. At Guthrie, it was mostly sunny. The temperature was 84. The wind was south at 13. Observations from around the region. At Oklahoma City, it was mostly sunny, with a temperature of 83. It was partly sunny, with a temperature of 81 at Wichita, 78 at Dallas-Fort Worth, and 78 at Springfield. At Tulsa, it was cloudy, with a temperature of 79. Once again at 7 p.m., at Stillwater, it was partly sunny. The temperature was 81. From the Norman Forecast Office, here is the forecast for Stillwater and surrounding area. Tonight, a slight chance of thunderstorms until midnight. Partly cloudy with a slight chance of showers. Lows in the upper 60s. Southeast winds 5 to 10 miles an hour. Chance of rain 20%. Saturday, mostly sunny. A chance of showers in the morning, then a slight chance of showers and thunderstorms in the afternoon. Highs in the upper 80s. Southeast winds 5 to 10 miles an hour. Chance of rain 30%. Saturday night, partly cloudy until midnight, then becoming mostly cloudy. Lows in the mid-70s. South winds 10 to 15 miles an hour. Sunday, partly sunny in the morning, then sunny with a slight chance of showers in the afternoon. Highs in the mid-90s. South winds 15 to 20 miles an hour with gusts up to 30 miles an hour. Chance of rain 20%. Heat index values up to 108 in the afternoon. Sunday night, becoming mostly cloudy after midnight. A chance of thunderstorms. Showers likely until midnight, then a chance of showers after midnight. Lows around 70. Southwest winds 10 to 15 miles an hour, becoming east 5 to 10 miles an hour after midnight. Chance of rain 70%. Heat index values up to 107 early until midnight. Monday, mostly cloudy with a slight chance of showers and thunderstorms in the morning, then partly sunny with a chance of showers and thunderstorms in the afternoon. Cooler with highs in the lower 80s. Chance of rain 50%. Monday night, showers likely with a chance of thunderstorms. Lows in the mid-60s. Chance of rain 70%. Tuesday, partly sunny. A chance of showers and thunderstorms, mainly in the morning. Highs in the lower 80s. Chance of rain 50%. Tuesday night, partly cloudy with a chance of showers. A slight chance of thunderstorms until midnight, then a chance of thunderstorms after midnight. Lows in the upper 60s. Chance of rain 40%. Wednesday, partly sunny with a slight chance of thunderstorms. A chance of showers, mainly in the morning. Highs in the mid-80s. Chance of rain 40%. Wednesday night, partly cloudy with a chance of showers and thunderstorms. Lows in the upper 60s. Chance of rain 50%. Thursday, partly sunny with a slight chance of thunderstorms. A chance of showers, mainly in the morning. Highs in the mid-80s. Chance of rain 50%. Thursday night, partly cloudy with a chance of thunderstorms. A chance of showers. Lows in the upper 60s. Chance of rain 50%. Friday, mostly sunny with a slight chance of thunderstorms. A chance of showers, mainly in the morning. Highs in the mid-80s.

chance of rain 50%. 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It's Stillwater. It was partly sunny. The temperature was 81 degrees, the dew point 69, and the relative humidity 67%. The wind was southeast at 12 miles an hour. The pressure was 29.91 inches and rising. At Guthrie, it was mostly sunny. The temperature was 84. The wind was south at 13. Observations from around the region. At Oklahoma City, it was mostly sunny, with a temperature of 83. It was partly sunny, with a temperature of 81 at Wichita, 78 at Dallas-Fort Worth, and 78 at Springfield. At Tulsa, it was cloudy, with a temperature of 79. Once again at 7 p.m., at Stillwater, it was partly sunny. The temperature was 81. From the Norman Forecast Office, here is the forecast for Stillwater and surrounding area. Tonight, a slight chance of thunderstorms until midnight. Partly cloudy with a slight chance of showers. Lows in the upper 60s. Southeast winds 5 to 10 miles an hour. Chance of rain 20%. Saturday, mostly sunny. A chance of showers in the morning, then a slight chance of showers and thunderstorms in the afternoon. Highs in the upper 80s. Southeast winds 5 to 10 miles an hour. Chance of rain 30%. Saturday night, partly cloudy until midnight, then becoming mostly cloudy. Lows in the mid-70s. South winds 10 to 15 miles an hour. Sunday, partly sunny in the morning, then sunny with a slight chance of showers in the afternoon. Highs in the mid-90s. South winds 15 to 20 miles an hour with gusts up to 30 miles an hour. Chance of rain 20%. Heat index values up to 108 in the afternoon. Sunday night, becoming mostly cloudy after midnight. A chance of thunderstorms. Showers likely until midnight, then a chance of showers after midnight. Lows around 70. Southwest winds 10 to 15 miles an hour, becoming east 5 to 10 miles an hour after midnight. Chance of rain 70%. Heat index values up to 107 early until midnight. Monday, mostly cloudy with a slight chance of showers and thunderstorms in the morning, then partly sunny with a chance of showers and thunderstorms in the afternoon. Cooler with highs in the lower 80s. Chance of rain 50%. Monday night, showers likely with a chance of thunderstorms. Lows in the mid-60s. Chance of rain 70%. Tuesday, partly sunny. A chance of showers and thunderstorms, mainly in the morning. Highs in the lower 80s. Chance of rain 50%. Tuesday night, partly cloudy with a chance of showers. A slight chance of thunderstorms until midnight, then a chance of thunderstorms after midnight. Lows in the upper 60s. Chance of rain 40%. Wednesday, partly sunny with a slight chance of thunderstorms. A chance of showers, mainly in the morning. Highs in the mid-80s. Chance of rain 40%. Wednesday night, partly cloudy with a chance of showers and thunderstorms. Lows in the upper 60s. Chance of rain 50%. Thursday, partly sunny with a slight chance of thunderstorms. A chance of showers, mainly in the morning. Highs in the mid-80s. Chance of rain 50%. Thursday night, partly cloudy with a chance of thunderstorms. A chance of showers. Lows in the upper 60s. Chance of rain 50%. Friday, mostly sunny with a slight chance of thunderstorms. A chance of showers, mainly in the morning. Highs in the mid-80s. Chance of rain 50%. 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It's Stillwater. It was partly sunny. The temperature was 81 degrees. The dew point 69, and the relative humidity 67%. The wind was southeast at 12 miles an hour. The pressure was 29.91 inches and rising. At Guthrie, it was mostly sunny. The temperature was 84. The wind was south at 13. Observations from around the region. At Oklahoma City, it was mostly sunny, with a temperature of 83. It was partly sunny, with a temperature of 81 at Wichita,

Nations from around the region. At Woodward, it was sunny with a temperature of 89. At Oklahoma City, it was mostly sunny with a temperature of 83. It was partly sunny with a temperature of 81 at Wichita and 78 at Dallas-Fort Worth. It was cloudy with a temperature of 79 at Tulsa and 78 at Springfield. Once again at 7 p.m., at Stillwater, it was partly sunny. The temperature was 81. From the Norman Forecast Office, here is the forecast for Stillwater and surrounding area. Tonight, a slight chance of thunderstorms until midnight. Partly cloudy with a slight chance of showers. Lows in the upper 60s. Southeast winds 5 to 10 miles an hour. Chance of rain 20%. Saturday, mostly sunny. A chance of showers in the morning, then a slight chance of showers and thunderstorms in the afternoon. Highs in the upper 80s. Southeast winds 5 to 10 miles an hour. Chance of rain 30%. Saturday night, partly cloudy until midnight, then becoming mostly cloudy. Lows in the mid-70s. South winds 10 to 15 miles an hour. Sunday, partly sunny in the morning, then sunny with a slight chance of showers in the afternoon. Highs in the mid-90s. South winds 15 to 20 miles an hour with gusts up to 30 miles an hour. Chance of rain 20%. Heat index values up to 108 in the afternoon. Sunday night, becoming mostly cloudy after midnight. A chance of thunderstorms. Showers likely until midnight, then a chance of showers after midnight. Lows around 70. Southwest winds 10 to 15 miles an hour, becoming east 5 to 10 miles an hour after midnight. Chance of rain 70%. Heat index values up to 107 early until midnight. Monday, mostly cloudy with a slight chance of showers and thunderstorms in the morning, then partly sunny with a chance of showers and thunderstorms in the afternoon. Cooler with highs in the lower 80s. Chance of rain 50%. Monday night, showers likely with a chance of thunderstorms. Lows in the mid-60s. Chance of rain 70%. Tuesday, partly sunny. A chance of showers and thunderstorms, mainly in the morning. Highs in the lower 80s. Chance of rain 50%. Tuesday night, partly cloudy with a chance of showers. A slight chance of thunderstorms until midnight, then a chance of thunderstorms after midnight. Lows in the upper 60s. Chance of rain 40%. Wednesday, partly sunny with a slight chance of thunderstorms. A chance of showers, mainly in the morning. Highs in the mid-80s. Chance of rain 40%. Wednesday night, partly cloudy with a chance of showers and thunderstorms. Lows in the upper 60s. Chance of rain 50%. Thursday, partly sunny with a slight chance of thunderstorms. A chance of showers, mainly in the morning. Highs in the mid-80s. Chance of rain 50%. Thursday night, partly cloudy with a chance of thunderstorms. A chance of showers. Lows in the upper 60s. Chance of rain 50%. Friday, mostly sunny with a slight chance of thunderstorms. A chance of showers, mainly in the morning. Highs in the mid-80s. Chance of rain 50%. 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At Stillwater, it was partly sunny. The temperature was 81 degrees, the dew point 69, and the relative humidity 67%. The wind was southeast at 12 miles an hour. The pressure was 29.91 inches and rising. At Enid, it was sunny. The temperature was 86. The wind was southeast at 14. At Guthrie, it was sunny. The temperature was 84. The wind was south at 13. Observations from around the region. At Woodward, it was sunny with a temperature of 89. At Oklahoma City, it was mostly sunny with a temperature of 83. It was partly sunny, with a temperature of 81 at Wichita and 78 at Dallas-Fort Worth. It was cloudy, with a temperature of 79 at Tulsa and 78 at Springfield. Once again at 7 p.m., at Stillwater, it was partly sunny. The temperature was 81. From the Norman Forecast Office, here is the forecast for Stillwater and

surrounding area. Tonight, a slight chance of thunderstorms until midnight. Partly cloudy with a slight chance of showers. Lows in the upper 60s. Southeast winds 5 to 10 miles an hour. Chance of rain 20%. Saturday, mostly sunny. A chance of showers in the morning, then a slight chance of showers and thunderstorms in the afternoon. Highs in the upper 80s. Southeast winds 5 to 10 miles an hour. Chance of rain 30%. Saturday night, partly cloudy until midnight, then becoming mostly cloudy. Lows in the mid-70s. South winds 10 to 15 miles an hour. Sunday, partly sunny in the morning, then sunny with a slight chance of showers in the afternoon. Highs in the mid-90s. South winds 15 to 20 miles an hour with gusts up to 30 miles an hour. Chance of rain 20%. Heat index values up to 108 in the afternoon. Sunday night, becoming mostly cloudy after midnight. A chance of thunderstorms. Showers likely until midnight, then a chance of showers after midnight. Lows around 70. Southwest winds 10 to 15 miles an hour, becoming east 5 to 10 miles an hour after midnight. Chance of rain 70%. Heat index values up to 107 early until midnight. Monday, mostly cloudy with a slight chance of showers and thunderstorms in the morning, then partly sunny with a chance of showers and thunderstorms in the afternoon. Cooler with highs in the lower 80s. Chance of rain 50%. Monday night, showers likely with a chance of thunderstorms. Lows in the mid-60s. Chance of rain 70%. Tuesday, partly sunny. A chance of showers and thunderstorms, mainly in the morning. Highs in the lower 80s. Chance of rain 50%. Tuesday night, partly cloudy with a chance of showers. A slight chance of thunderstorms until midnight, then a chance of thunderstorms after midnight. Lows in the upper 60s. Chance of rain 40%. Wednesday, partly sunny with a slight chance of thunderstorms. A chance of showers, mainly in the morning. Highs in the mid-80s. Chance of rain 40%. Wednesday night, partly cloudy with a chance of showers and thunderstorms. Lows in the upper 60s. Chance of rain 50%. Thursday, partly sunny with a slight chance of thunderstorms. A chance of showers, mainly in the morning. Highs in the mid-80s. Chance of rain 50%. Thursday night, partly cloudy with a chance of thunderstorms. A chance of showers. Lows in the upper 60s. Chance of rain 50%. Friday, mostly sunny with a slight chance of thunderstorms. A chance of showers, mainly in the morning. Highs in the mid-80s. Chance of rain 50%. 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It's Stillwater. It was partly sunny. The temperature was 81 degrees, the dew point 69, and the relative humidity 67%. The wind was southeast at 12 miles an hour. The pressure was 29.91 inches and rising. At Enid, it was sunny. The temperature was 86. The wind was southeast at 14. At Guthrie, it was sunny. The temperature was 84. The wind was south at 13. Observations from around the region. At Woodward, it was sunny with a temperature of 89. At Oklahoma City, it was mostly sunny with a temperature of 83. It was partly sunny with a temperature of 81 at Wichita and 78 at Dallas-Fort Worth. It was cloudy with a temperature of 79 at Tulsa and 78 at Springfield. Once again at 7 p.m., at Stillwater, it was partly sunny. The temperature was 81. From the Norman Forecast Office, here is the forecast for Stillwater and surrounding area. Tonight, a slight chance of thunderstorms until midnight. Partly cloudy with a slight chance of showers. Lows in the upper 60s. Southeast winds 5 to 10 miles an hour. Chance of rain 20%. Saturday, mostly sunny

a chance of showers in the morning, then a slight chance of showers and thunderstorms in the afternoon. Highs in the upper 80s. Southeast winds 5 to 10 miles an hour. Chance of rain 30%. Saturday night, partly cloudy until midnight, then becoming mostly cloudy. Lows in the mid-70s. South winds 10 to 15 miles an hour. Sunday, partly sunny in the morning, then sunny with a slight chance of showers in the afternoon. Highs in the mid-90s. South winds 15 to 20 miles an hour with gusts up to 30 miles an hour. Chance of rain 20%. Heat index values up to 108 in the afternoon. Sunday night, becoming mostly cloudy after midnight. A chance of thunderstorms. Showers likely until midnight, the index values up to 108 in the afternoon. Sunday night, becoming mostly cloudy after midnight. A chance of thunderstorms. Showers likely until midnight, then a chance of showers after midnight. Lows around 70. Southwest winds 10 to 15 miles an hour, becoming east 5 to 10 miles an hour after midnight. Chance of rain 70%. Heat index values up to 107 early until midnight. Monday, mostly cloudy with a slight chance of showers and thunderstorms in the morning, then partly sunny with a chance of showers and thunderstorms in the afternoon. Cooler with highs in the lower 80s. Chance of rain 50%. Monday night, showers likely with a chance of thunderstorms. Lows in the mid-60s. Chance of rain 70%. Tuesday, partly sunny. A chance of showers and thunderstorms, mainly in the morning. Highs in the lower 80s. Chance of rain 50%. Tuesday night, partly cloudy with a chance of showers. A slight chance of thunderstorms until midnight, then a chance of thunderstorms after midnight. Lows in the upper 60s. Chance of rain 40%. Wednesday, partly sunny with a slight chance of thunderstorms. A chance of showers, mainly in the morning. Highs in the mid-80s. Chance of rain 40%. Wednesday night, partly cloudy with a chance of showers and thunderstorms. Lows in the upper 60s. Chance of rain 50%. Thursday, partly sunny with a slight chance of thunderstorms. A chance of showers, mainly in the morning. Highs in the mid-80s. Chance of rain 50%. Thursday night, partly cloudy with a chance of thunderstorms. A chance of showers. Lows in the upper 60s. Chance of rain 50%. Friday, mostly sunny with a slight chance of thunderstorms. A chance of showers, mainly in the morning. Highs in the mid-80s. Chance of rain 50%. 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It's Stillwater. It was partly sunny. The temperature was 81 degrees, the dew point 69, and the relative humidity 67%. The wind was southeast at 12 miles an hour. The pressure was 29.91 inches and rising. At Enid, it was sunny. The temperature was 86. The wind was southeast at 14. At Guthrie, it was sunny. The temperature was 84. The wind was south at 13. Observations from around the region. At Woodward, it was sunny with a temperature of 89. At Oklahoma City, it was mostly sunny with a temperature of 83. It was partly sunny with a temperature of 81 at Wichita and 78 at Dallas-Fort Worth. It was cloudy with a temperature of 79 at Tulsa and 78 at Springfield. Once again at 7 p.m., at Stillwater, it was partly sunny. The temperature was 81. From the Norman Forecast Office, here is the forecast for Stillwater and surrounding area. Tonight, a slight chance of thunderstorms until midnight. Partly cloudy with a slight chance of showers. Lows in the upper 60s. Southeast winds 5 to 10 miles an hour. Chance of rain 20%. Saturday, mostly sunny. A chance of showers in the morning, then a slight chance of showers and thunderstorms in the afternoon. Highs in the upper 80s. Southeast winds 5 to 10 miles an hour. Chance of rain 30%. Saturday night, partly cloudy until midnight, then becoming mostly cloudy. Lows in the mid-70s. South winds 10 to

Monday, mostly cloudy with a slight chance of showers and thunderstorms in the morning, then partly sunny with a chance of showers and thunderstorms in the afternoon. Cooler with highs in the lower 80s. Chance of rain 50%. Monday night, showers likely with a chance of thunderstorms. Lows in the mid-60s. Chance of rain 70%. Tuesday, partly sunny. A chance of showers and thunderstorms, mainly in the morning. Highs in the lower 80s. Chance of rain 50%. Tuesday night, partly cloudy with a chance of showers. A slight chance of thunderstorms until midnight, then a chance of thunderstorms after midnight. Lows in the upper 60s. Chance of rain 40%. Wednesday, partly sunny with a slight chance of thunderstorms. A chance of showers, mainly in the morning. Highs in the mid-80s. Chance of rain 40%. Wednesday night, partly cloudy with a chance of showers and thunderstorms. Lows in the upper 60s. Chance of rain 50%. Thursday, partly sunny with a slight chance of thunderstorms. A chance of showers, mainly in the morning. Highs in the mid-80s. Chance of rain 50%. Thursday night, partly cloudy with a chance of thunderstorms. A chance of showers. Lows in the upper 60s. Chance of rain 50%. Friday, mostly sunny with a slight chance of thunderstorms. A chance of showers, mainly in the morning. Highs in the mid-80s. Chance of rain 50%. 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It's Stillwater. It was partly sunny. The temperature was 81 degrees, the dew point 69, and the relative humidity 67%. The wind was southeast at 12 miles an hour. The pressure was 29.91 inches and rising. At Enid, it was sunny. The temperature was 86. The wind was southeast at 14. At Guthrie, it was sunny. The temperature was 84. The wind was south at 13. Observations from around the region. At Woodward, it was sunny with a temperature of 89. At Oklahoma City, it was mostly sunny with a temperature of 83. It was partly sunny with a temperature of 81 at Wichita and 78 at Dallas-Fort Worth. It was cloudy with a temperature of 79 at Tulsa and 78 at Springfield. Once again at 7 p.m., at Stillwater, it was partly sunny. The temperature was 81. From the Norman Forecast Office, here is the forecast for Stillwater and surrounding area. Tonight, a slight chance of thunderstorms until midnight. Partly cloudy with a slight chance of showers. Lows in the upper 60s. Southeast winds 5 to 10 miles an hour. Chance of rain 20%. Saturday, mostly sunny. A chance of showers in the morning, then a slight chance of showers and thunderstorms in the afternoon. Highs in the upper 80s. Southeast winds 5 to 10 miles an hour. Chance of rain 30%. Saturday night, partly cloudy until midnight, then becoming mostly cloudy. Lows in the mid-70s. South winds 10 to 15 miles an hour. Sunday, partly sunny in the morning, then sunny with a slight chance of showers in the afternoon. Highs in the mid-90s. South winds 15 to 20 miles an hour with gusts up to 30 miles an hour. Chance of rain 20%. Heat index values up to 108 in the afternoon. Sunday night, becoming mostly cloudy after midnight. A chance of thunderstorms. Showers likely until midnight, then a chance of showers after midnight. Lows around 70. Southwest winds 10 to 15 miles an hour, becoming east 5 to 10 miles an hour after midnight. Chance of rain 70%. Heat index values up to 107 early until midnight. Monday, mostly cloudy with a slight chance of showers and thunderstorms in the morning, then partly sunny with a chance of showers and thunderstorms in the afternoon. Cooler with highs in the lower 80s. Chance of rain 50%. Monday night, showers likely with a chance of thunderstorms. Lows in the mid-60s. Chance of rain 70%. Tuesday, partly sunny. A chance of showers and thunderstorms, mainly in the morning. Highs in the lower 80s. Chance of rain 50%. Tuesday night.

Night, partly cloudy with a chance of showers. A slight chance of thunderstorms until midnight, then a chance of thunderstorms after midnight. Lows in the upper 60s. Chance of rain 40%. Wednesday, partly sunny with a slight chance of thunderstorms. A chance of showers, mainly in the morning. Highs in the mid-80s. Chance of rain 40%. Wednesday night, partly cloudy with a chance of showers and thunderstorms. Lows in the upper 60s. Chance of rain 50%. Thursday, partly sunny with a slight chance of thunderstorms. A chance of showers, mainly in the morning. Highs in the mid-80s. Chance of rain 50%. Thursday night, partly cloudy with a chance of thunderstorms. A chance of showers. Lows in the upper 60s. Chance of rain 50%. Friday, mostly sunny with a slight chance of thunderstorms. A chance of showers, mainly in the morning. Highs in the mid-80s. Chance of rain 50%. 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It's Stillwater. It was partly sunny. The temperature was 81 degrees, the dew point 69, and the relative humidity 67%. The wind was southeast at 12 miles an hour. The pressure was 29.91 inches and rising. At Enid, it was sunny. The temperature was 86. The wind was southeast at 14. At Guthrie, it was sunny. The temperature was 84. The wind was south at 13. Observations from around the region. At Woodward, it was sunny with a temperature of 89. At Oklahoma City, it was mostly sunny with a temperature of 83. It was partly sunny with a temperature of 81 at Wichita and 78 at Dallas-Fort Worth. It was cloudy with a temperature of 79 at Tulsa and 78 at Springfield. Once again at 7 p.m., at Stillwater, it was partly sunny. The temperature was 81. From the Norman Forecast Office, here is the forecast for Stillwater and surrounding area. Tonight, a slight chance of thunderstorms until midnight. Partly cloudy with a slight chance of showers. Lows in the upper 60s. Southeast winds 5 to 10 miles an hour. Chance of rain 20%. Saturday, mostly sunny. A chance of showers in the morning, then a slight chance of showers and thunderstorms in the afternoon. Highs in the upper 80s. Southeast winds 5 to 10 miles an hour. Chance of rain 30%. Saturday night, partly cloudy until midnight, then becoming mostly cloudy. Lows in the mid-70s. South winds 10 to 15 miles an hour. Sunday, partly sunny in the morning, then sunny with a slight chance of showers in the afternoon. Highs in the mid-90s. South winds 15 to 20 miles an hour with gusts up to 30 miles an hour. Chance of rain 20%. Heat index values up to 108 in the afternoon. Sunday night, becoming mostly cloudy after midnight. A chance of thunderstorms. Showers likely until midnight, then a chance of showers after midnight. Lows around 70. Southwest winds 10 to 15 miles an hour, becoming east 5 to 10 miles an hour after midnight. Chance of rain 70%. Heat index values up to 107 early until midnight. Monday, mostly cloudy with a slight chance of showers and thunderstorms in the morning, then partly sunny with a chance of showers and thunderstorms in the afternoon. Cooler with highs in the lower 80s. Chance of rain 50%. Monday night, showers likely with a chance of thunderstorms. Lows in the mid-60s. Chance of rain 70%. Tuesday, partly sunny. A chance of showers and thunderstorms, mainly in the morning. Highs in the lower 80s. Chance of rain 50%. Tuesday night, partly cloudy with a chance of showers. A slight chance of thunderstorms until midnight, then a chance of thunderstorms after midnight. Lows in the upper 60s. Chance of rain 40%. Wednesday, partly sunny with a slight chance of thunderstorms. A chance of showers.

mainly in the morning. Highs in the mid-80s. Chance of rain 40%. Wednesday night, partly cloudy with a chance of showers and thunderstorms. Lows in the upper 60s. Chance of rain 50%. Thursday, partly sunny with a slight chance of thunderstorms. A chance of showers, mainly in the morning. Highs in the mid-80s. Chance of rain 50%. Thursday night, partly cloudy with a chance of thunderstorms. A chance of showers. Lows in the upper 60s. Chance of rain 50%. Friday, mostly sunny with a slight chance of thunderstorms. A chance of showers, mainly in the morning. Highs in the mid-80s. Chance of rain 50%. 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At Stillwater, it was partly sunny. The temperature was 81 degrees, the dew point 69, and the relative humidity 67%. The wind was southeast at 12 miles an hour. The pressure was 29.91 inches and rising. At Enid, it was sunny. The temperature was 86. The wind was southeast at 14. At Guthrie, it was sunny. The temperature was 84. The wind was south at 13. Observations from around the region. At Woodward, it was sunny with a temperature of 89. At Oklahoma City, it was mostly sunny with a temperature of 83. It was partly sunny with a temperature of 81 at Wichita and 78 at Dallas-Fort Worth. It was cloudy with a temperature of 79 at Tulsa and 78 at Springfield. Once again at 7 p.m. at Stillwater, it was partly sunny. The temperature was 81. From the Norman Forecast Office, here is the forecast for Stillwater and surrounding area. Tonight, a slight chance of thunderstorms until midnight. Partly cloudy with a slight chance of showers. Lows in the upper 60s. Southeast winds 5 to 10 miles an hour. Chance of rain 20%. Saturday, mostly sunny. A chance of showers in the morning, then a slight chance of showers and thunderstorms in the afternoon. Highs in the upper 80s. Southeast winds 5 to 10 miles an hour. Chance of rain 30%. Saturday night, partly cloudy until midnight, then becoming mostly cloudy. Lows in the mid-70s. South winds 10 to 15 miles an hour. Sunday, partly sunny in the morning, then sunny with a slight chance of showers in the afternoon. Highs in the mid-90s. South winds 15 to 20 miles an hour with gusts up to 30 miles an hour. Chance of rain 20%. Heat index values up to 108 in the afternoon. Sunday night, becoming mostly cloudy after midnight. A chance of thunderstorms. Showers likely until midnight, then a chance of showers after midnight. Lows around 70. Southwest winds 10 to 15 miles an hour, becoming east 5 to 10 miles an hour after midnight. Chance of rain 70%. Heat index values up to 107 early until midnight. Monday, mostly cloudy with a slight chance of showers and thunderstorms in the morning, then partly sunny with a chance of showers and thunderstorms in the afternoon. Cooler with highs in the lower 80s. Chance of rain 50%. Monday night, showers likely with a chance of thunderstorms. Lows in the mid-60s. Chance of rain 70%. Tuesday, partly sunny. A chance of showers and thunderstorms, mainly in the morning. Highs in the lower 80s. Chance of rain 50%. Tuesday night, partly cloudy with a chance of showers. A slight chance of thunderstorms until midnight, then a chance of thunderstorms after midnight. Lows in the upper 60s. Chance of rain 40%. Wednesday, partly sunny with a slight chance of thunderstorms. A chance of showers, mainly in the morning. Highs in the mid-80s. Chance of rain 40%. Wednesday night, partly cloudy with a chance of showers and thunderstorms. Lows in the upper 60s. Chance of rain 50%. Thursday, partly sunny with a slight chance of thunderstorms. A chance of showers, mainly in the morning. Highs in the mid-80s. Chance of rain 50%. Thursday night, partly cloudy with a chance of thunderstorms. A chance of showers. Lows in the upper 60s.

50s. Chance of rain 50%. Friday, mostly sunny with a slight chance of thunderstorms. A chance of showers, mainly in the morning. Highs in the mid-80s. Chance of rain 50%. 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It's Stillwater. It was partly sunny. The temperature was 81 degrees, the dew point 69, and the relative humidity 67%. The wind was southeast at 12 miles an hour. The pressure was 29.91 inches and rising. At Enid, it was sunny. The temperature was 86. The wind was southeast at 14. At Guthrie, it was sunny. The temperature was 84. The wind was south at 13. Observations from around the region. At Woodward, it was sunny with a temperature of 89. At Oklahoma City, it was mostly sunny with a temperature of 83. It was partly sunny with a temperature of 81 at Wichita and 78 at Dallas-Fort Worth. It was cloudy with a temperature of 79 at Tulsa and 78 at Springfield. Once again at 7 p.m., at Stillwater, it was partly sunny. The temperature was 81. From the Norman Forecast Office, here is the forecast for Stillwater and surrounding area. Tonight, a slight chance of thunderstorms until midnight. Partly cloudy with a slight chance of showers. Lows in the upper 60s. Southeast winds 5 to 10 miles an hour. Chance of rain 20%. Saturday, mostly sunny. A chance of showers in the morning, then a slight chance of showers and thunderstorms in the afternoon. Highs in the upper 80s. Southeast winds 5 to 10 miles an hour. Chance of rain 30%. Saturday night, partly cloudy until midnight, then becoming mostly cloudy. Lows in the mid-70s. South winds 10 to 15 miles an hour. Sunday, partly sunny in the morning, then sunny with a slight chance of showers in the afternoon. Highs in the mid-90s. South winds 15 to 20 miles an hour with gusts up to 30 miles an hour. Chance of rain 20%. Heat index values up to 108 in the afternoon. Sunday night, becoming mostly cloudy after midnight. A chance of thunderstorms. Showers likely until midnight, then a chance of showers after midnight. Lows around 70. Southwest winds 10 to 15 miles an hour, becoming east 5 to 10 miles an hour after midnight. Chance of rain 70%. Heat index values up to 107 early until midnight. Monday, mostly cloudy with a slight chance of showers and thunderstorms in the morning, then partly sunny with a chance of showers and thunderstorms in the afternoon. Cooler with highs in the lower 80s. Chance of rain 50%. Monday night, showers likely with a chance of thunderstorms. Lows in the mid-60s. Chance of rain 70%. Tuesday, partly sunny. A chance of showers and thunderstorms, mainly in the morning. Highs in the lower 80s. Chance of rain 50%. Tuesday night, partly cloudy with a chance of showers. A slight chance of thunderstorms until midnight, then a chance of thunderstorms after midnight. Lows in the upper 60s. Chance of rain 40%. Wednesday, partly sunny with a slight chance of thunderstorms. A chance of showers, mainly in the morning. Highs in the mid-80s. Chance of rain 40%. Wednesday night, partly cloudy with a chance of showers and thunderstorms. Lows in the upper 60s. Chance of rain 50%. Thursday, partly sunny with a slight chance of thunderstorms. A chance of showers, mainly in the morning. Highs in the mid-80s. Chance of rain 50%. Thursday night, partly cloudy with a chance of thunderstorms. A chance of showers. Lows in the upper 60s. Chance of rain 50%. Friday, mostly sunny with a slight chance of thunderstorms. A chance of showers, mainly in the morning. Highs in the mid-80s. Chance of rain 50%. 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It's Stillwater. It was partly sunny. The temperature was 81 degrees, the dew point 69, and the relative humidity 67%. The wind was southeast at 12 miles an hour. The pressure

was 29.91 inches and rising. And humid. It was sunny. The temperature was 86. The wind was southeast at 14. At Guthrie, it was sunny. The temperature was 84. The wind was south at 13. Observations from around the region. At Woodward, it was sunny with a temperature of 89. At Oklahoma City, it was mostly sunny with a temperature of 83. It was partly sunny with a temperature of 81 at Wichita and 78 at Dallas-Fort Worth. It was cloudy with a temperature of 79 at Tulsa and 78 at Springfield. Once again at 7 p.m., at Stillwater, it was partly sunny. The temperature was 81. From the Norman Forecast Office, here is the forecast for Stillwater and surrounding area. Tonight, a slight chance of thunderstorms until midnight. Partly cloudy with a slight chance of showers. Lows in the upper 60s. Southeast winds 5 to 10 miles an hour. Chance of rain 20%. Saturday, mostly sunny. A chance of showers in the morning, then a slight chance of showers and thunderstorms in the afternoon. Highs in the upper 80s. Southeast winds 5 to 10 miles an hour. Chance of rain 30%. Saturday night, partly cloudy until midnight, then becoming mostly cloudy. Lows in the mid-70s. South winds 10 to 15 miles an hour. Sunday, partly sunny in the morning, then sunny with a slight chance of showers in the afternoon. Highs in the mid-90s. South winds 15 to 20 miles an hour with gusts up to 30 miles an hour. Chance of rain 20%. Heat index values up to 108 in the afternoon. Sunday night, becoming mostly cloudy after midnight. A chance of thunderstorms. Showers likely until midnight, then a chance of showers after midnight. Lows around 70. Southwest winds 10 to 15 miles an hour, becoming east 5 to 10 miles an hour after midnight. Chance of rain 70%. Heat index values up to 107 early until midnight. Monday, mostly cloudy with a slight chance of showers and thunderstorms in the morning, then partly sunny with a chance of showers and thunderstorms in the afternoon. Cooler with highs in the lower 80s. Chance of rain 50%. Monday night, showers likely with a chance of thunderstorms. Lows in the mid-60s. Chance of rain 70%. Tuesday, partly sunny. A chance of showers and thunderstorms, mainly in the morning. Highs in the lower 80s. Chance of rain 50%. Tuesday night, partly cloudy with a chance of showers. A slight chance of thunderstorms until midnight, then a chance of thunderstorms after midnight. Lows in the upper 60s. Chance of rain 40%. Wednesday, partly sunny with a slight chance of thunderstorms. A chance of showers, mainly in the morning. Highs in the mid-80s. Chance of rain 40%. Wednesday night, partly cloudy with a chance of showers and thunderstorms. Lows in the upper 60s. Chance of rain 50%. Thursday, partly sunny with a slight chance of thunderstorms. A chance of showers, mainly in the morning. Highs in the mid-80s. Chance of rain 50%. Thursday night, partly cloudy with a chance of thunderstorms. A chance of showers. Lows in the upper 60s. Chance of rain 50%. Friday, mostly sunny with a slight chance of thunderstorms. A chance of showers, mainly in the morning. Highs in the mid-80s. Chance of rain 50%. 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At Stillwater, it was partly sunny. The temperature was 81 degrees, the dew point 69, and the relative humidity 67%. The wind was southeast at 12 miles an hour. The pressure was 29.91 inches and rising. At humid, it was sunny. The temperature was 86. The wind was southeast at 14. At Guthrie, it was sunny. The temperature was 84. The wind was south at 13. Observations

from around the region. At Woodward, it was sunny with a temperature of 89. At Oklahoma City, it was mostly sunny with a temperature of 83. It was partly sunny with a temperature of 81 at Wichita and 78 at Dallas-Fort Worth. It was cloudy with a temperature of 79 at Tulsa and 78 at Springfield. Once again at 7 p.m., at Stillwater, it was partly sunny. The temperature was 81. 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At Stillwater, it was partly cloudy. The temperature was 80 degrees, the dew point 68, and the relative humidity 66%. The wind was southeast at 7 miles an hour. The pressure was 29.93 inches and rising. At Ponca City, it was mostly cloudy. The temperature was 79, the dew point 68, and the relative humidity 69%. The wind was east at 12. The pressure was 29.95 inches and rising. At Guthrie, it was clear. The temperature was 83, the dew point 67, and the relative humidity 58%. The wind was southeast at 5. The pressure was 29.90 inches and rising. Observations from around the region. At Oklahoma City, it was partly cloudy with a temperature of 81. It was mostly cloudy with a temperature of 80 at Wichita and 79 at Dallas-Fort Worth. It was cloudy with a temperature of 80 at Tulsa and 76 at Springfield. Once again at 8 p.m., at Stillwater, it was partly cloudy. The temperature was 80. From the Norman Forecast Office, here is the forecast for Stillwater and surrounding area. Tonight, a slight chance of thunderstorms until midnight. Partly cloudy with a slight chance of showers. Lows in the upper 60s. Southeast winds 5 to 10 miles an hour. Chance of rain 20%. Saturday, mostly sunny. A chance of showers in the morning, then a slight chance of showers and thunderstorms in the afternoon. Highs in the upper 80s. Southeast winds 5 to 10 miles an hour. Chance of rain 30%. Saturday night, partly cloudy until midnight, then becoming mostly cloudy. Lows in the mid-70s. South winds 10 to 15 miles an hour. Sunday, partly sunny in the morning, then sunny with a slight chance of showers in the afternoon. Highs in the mid-90s. South winds 15 to 20 miles an hour with gusts up to 30 miles an hour. Chance of rain 20%. Heat index values up to 108 in the afternoon. Sunday night, becoming mostly cloudy after midnight. A chance of thunderstorms. Showers likely until midnight, then a chance of showers after midnight. Lows around 70. Southwest winds 10 to 15 miles an hour, becoming east 5 to 10 miles an hour after midnight. Chance of rain 70%. Heat index values up to 107 early until midnight. Monday, mostly cloudy with a slight chance of showers and thunderstorms in the morning, then partly sunny with a chance of showers and thunderstorms in the afternoon. Cooler with highs in the lower 80s. Chance of rain 50%. Monday night, showers likely with a chance of thunderstorms. Lows in the mid-60s. Chance of rain 70%. Tuesday, partly sunny. A chance of showers and thunderstorms, mainly in the morning. Highs in the lower 80s. Chance of rain 50%. Tuesday night, partly cloudy with a chance of showers. A slight chance of thunderstorms until midnight, then a chance of thunderstorms after midnight. Lows in the upper 60s. Chance of rain 40%. Wednesday, partly sunny with a slight chance of thunderstorms. A chance of showers, mainly in the morning. Highs in the mid-80s. Chance of rain 40%. Wednesday night, partly cloudy with a chance of showers and thunderstorms. Lows in the upper 60s. Chance of rain 50%. Thursday, partly sunny with a slight chance of thunderstorms. A chance of showers, mainly in the morning. Highs in the mid-80s. Chance of rain 50%. Thursday night, partly cloudy with a chance of thunderstorms. A chance of showers. Lows in the upper 60s. Chance of rain 50%. Friday, mostly sunny with a slight chance of thunderstorms. A chance of showers.

mainly in the morning. Highs in the mid-80s. Chance of rain 50%. You're listening to Stillwater Weather Radio and your 8 p.m. weather observations. It's Stillwater. It was partly cloudy. The temperature was 80 degrees, the dew point 68, and the relative humidity 66%. The wind was southeast at 7 miles an hour. The pressure was 29.93 inches and rising. At Ponca City, it was mostly cloudy. The temperature was 79, the dew point 68, and the relative humidity 69%. The wind was east at 12. The pressure was 29.95 inches and rising. At Guthrie, it was clear. The temperature was 83, the dew point 67, and the relative humidity 58%. The wind was southeast at 5. The pressure was 29.90 inches and rising. Observations from around the region. At Oklahoma City, it was partly cloudy with a temperature of 81. It was mostly cloudy with a temperature of 80 at Wichita and 79 at Dallas-Fort Worth. It was cloudy with a temperature of 80 at Tulsa and 76 at Springfield. Once again at 8 p.m., at Stillwater, it was partly cloudy. The temperature was 80. From the Norman Forecast Office, here is the forecast for Stillwater and surrounding area. Tonight, a slight chance of thunderstorms until midnight. Partly cloudy with a slight chance of showers. Lows in the upper 60s. Southeast winds 5 to 10 miles an hour. Chance of rain 20%. Saturday, mostly sunny. A chance of showers in the morning, then a slight chance of showers and thunderstorms in the afternoon. Highs in the upper 80s. Southeast winds 5 to 10 miles an hour. Chance of rain 30%. Saturday night, partly cloudy until midnight, then becoming mostly cloudy. Lows in the mid-70s. South winds 10 to 15 miles an hour. Sunday, partly sunny in the morning, then sunny with a slight chance of showers in the afternoon. Highs in the mid-90s. South winds 15 to 20 miles an hour with gusts up to 30 miles an hour. Chance of rain 20%. Heat index values up to 108 in the afternoon. Sunday night, becoming mostly cloudy after midnight. A chance of thunderstorms. Showers likely until midnight, then a chance of showers after midnight. Lows around 70. Southwest winds 10 to 15 miles an hour, becoming east 5 to 10 miles an hour after midnight. Chance of rain 70%. Heat index values up to 107 early until midnight. Monday, mostly cloudy with a slight chance of showers and thunderstorms in the morning, then partly sunny with a chance of showers and thunderstorms in the afternoon. Cooler with highs in the lower 80s. Chance of rain 50%. Monday night, showers likely with a chance of thunderstorms. Lows in the mid-60s. Chance of rain 70%. Tuesday, partly sunny. A chance of showers and thunderstorms, mainly in the morning. Highs in the lower 80s. Chance of rain 50%. Tuesday night, partly cloudy with a chance of showers. A slight chance of thunderstorms until midnight, then a chance of thunderstorms after midnight. Lows in the upper 60s. Chance of rain 40%. Wednesday, partly sunny with a slight chance of thunderstorms. A chance of showers, mainly in the morning. Highs in the mid-80s. Chance of rain 40%. Wednesday night, partly cloudy with a chance of showers and thunderstorms. Lows in the upper 60s. Chance of rain 50%. Thursday, partly sunny with a slight chance of thunderstorms. A chance of showers, mainly in the morning. Highs in the mid-80s. Chance of rain 50%. Thursday night, partly cloudy with a chance of thunderstorms. A chance of showers. Lows in the upper 60s. Chance of rain 50%. Friday, mostly sunny with a slight chance of thunderstorms. A chance of showers, mainly in the morning. Highs in the mid-80s. Chance of rain 50%. 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At Stillwater, it was partly cloudy. The temperature was 80 degrees, the dew point 68, and the relative humidity 66%.
The wind was southeast at 7 miles an hour. The pressure was 29.93 inches and rising. At evening, it was partly cloudy. The temperature was 82. The wind was east at 14. At Guthrie, it was clear. The temperature was 83. The wind was southeast at 5. Observations from around the region. At Woodward, it was clear, with a temperature of 88. At Oklahoma City, it was partly cloudy, with a temperature of 81. It was mostly cloudy, with a temperature of 80 at Wichita, 79 at Dallas-Fort Worth, 80 at Tulsa, and 76 at Springfield. Once again at 8 p.m., at Stillwater, it was partly cloudy. The temperature was 80. From the Norman Forecast Office, here is the forecast for Stillwater and surrounding area. Tonight, a slight chance of thunderstorms until midnight. Partly cloudy with a slight chance of showers. Lows in the upper 60s. Southeast winds 5 to 10 miles an hour. Chance of rain 20%. Saturday, mostly sunny. A chance of showers in the morning, then a slight chance of showers and thunderstorms in the afternoon. Highs in the upper 80s. Southeast winds 5 to 10 miles an hour. Chance of rain 30%. Saturday night, partly cloudy until midnight, then becoming mostly cloudy. Lows in the mid-70s. South winds 10 to 15 miles an hour. Sunday, partly sunny in the morning, then sunny with a slight chance of showers in the afternoon. Highs in the mid-90s. South winds 15 to 20 miles an hour with gusts up to 30 miles an hour. Chance of rain 20%. Heat index values up to 108 in the afternoon. Sunday night, becoming mostly cloudy after midnight. A chance of thunderstorms. Showers likely until midnight, then a chance of showers after midnight. Lows around 70. Southwest winds 10 to 15 miles an hour, becoming east 5 to 10 miles an hour after midnight. Chance of rain 70%. Heat index values up to 107 early until midnight. Monday, mostly cloudy with a slight chance of showers and thunderstorms in the morning, then partly sunny with a chance of showers and thunderstorms in the afternoon. Cooler with highs in the lower 80s. Chance of rain 50%. Monday night, showers likely with a chance of thunderstorms. Lows in the mid-60s. Chance of rain 70%. Tuesday, partly sunny. A chance of showers and thunderstorms, mainly in the morning. Highs in the lower 80s. Chance of rain 50%. Tuesday night, partly cloudy with a chance of showers. A slight chance of thunderstorms until midnight, then a chance of thunderstorms after midnight. Lows in the upper 60s. Chance of rain 40%. Wednesday, partly sunny with a slight chance of thunderstorms. A chance of showers, mainly in the morning. Highs in the mid-80s. Chance of rain 40%. Wednesday night, partly cloudy with a chance of showers and thunderstorms. Lows in the upper 60s. Chance of rain 50%. Thursday, partly sunny with a slight chance of thunderstorms. A chance of showers, mainly in the morning. Highs in the mid-80s. Chance of rain 50%. Thursday night, partly cloudy with a chance of thunderstorms. A chance of showers. Lows in the upper 60s. Chance of rain 50%. Friday, mostly sunny with a slight chance of thunderstorms. A chance of showers, mainly in the morning. Highs in the mid-80s. Chance of rain 50%. 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At Stillwater, it was partly cloudy. The temperature was 80 degrees, the dew point 68, and the relative humidity 66%. The wind was southeast at 7 miles an hour. The pressure was 29.93 inches and rising. At evening, it was partly cloudy. The temperature was 82. The wind was east at 14. At Guthrie, it was clear. The temperature was 83. The wind was southeast at 5.
observations from around the region. At Woodward, it was clear with a temperature of 88. At Oklahoma City, it was partly cloudy with a temperature of 81. It was mostly cloudy with a temperature of 80 at Wichita, 79 at Dallas-Fort Worth, 80 at Tulsa, and 76 at Springfield. Once again at 8 p.m., at Stillwater, it was partly cloudy. The temperature was 80. From the Norman Forecast Office, here is the forecast for Stillwater and surrounding area. Tonight, a slight chance of thunderstorms until midnight. Partly cloudy with a slight chance of showers. Lows in the upper 60s. Southeast winds 5 to 10 miles an hour. Chance of rain 20%. Saturday, mostly sunny. A chance of showers in the morning, then a slight chance of showers and thunderstorms in the afternoon. Highs in the upper 80s. Southeast winds 5 to 10 miles an hour. Chance of rain 30%. Saturday night, partly cloudy until midnight, then becoming mostly cloudy. Lows in the mid-70s. South winds 10 to 15 miles an hour. Sunday, partly sunny in the morning, then sunny with a slight chance of showers in the afternoon. Highs in the mid-90s. South winds 15 to 20 miles an hour with gusts up to 30 miles an hour. Chance of rain 20%. Heat index values up to 108 in the afternoon. Sunday night, becoming mostly cloudy after midnight. A chance of thunderstorms. Showers likely until midnight, then a chance of showers after midnight. Lows around 70. Southwest winds 10 to 15 miles an hour, becoming east 5 to 10 miles an hour after midnight. Chance of rain 70%. Heat index values up to 107 early until midnight. Monday, mostly cloudy with a slight chance of showers and thunderstorms in the morning, then partly sunny with a chance of showers and thunderstorms in the afternoon. Cooler with highs in the lower 80s. Chance of rain 50%. Monday night, showers likely with a chance of thunderstorms. Lows in the mid-60s. Chance of rain 70%. Tuesday, partly sunny. A chance of showers and thunderstorms, mainly in the morning. Highs in the lower 80s. Chance of rain 50%. Tuesday night, partly cloudy with a chance of showers. A slight chance of thunderstorms until midnight, then a chance of thunderstorms after midnight. Lows in the upper 60s. Chance of rain 40%. Wednesday, partly sunny with a slight chance of thunderstorms. A chance of showers, mainly in the morning. Highs in the mid-80s. Chance of rain 40%. Wednesday night, partly cloudy with a chance of showers and thunderstorms. Lows in the upper 60s. Chance of rain 50%. Thursday, partly sunny with a slight chance of thunderstorms. A chance of showers, mainly in the morning. Highs in the mid-80s. Chance of rain 50%. Thursday night, partly cloudy with a chance of thunderstorms. A chance of showers. Lows in the upper 60s. Chance of rain 50%. Friday, mostly sunny with a slight chance of thunderstorms. A chance of showers, mainly in the morning. Highs in the mid-80s. Chance of rain 50%. 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At Stillwater, it was partly cloudy. The temperature was 80 degrees, the dew point 68, and the relative humidity 66%. The wind was southeast at 7 miles an hour. The pressure was 29.93 inches and rising. At Enid, it was partly cloudy. The temperature was 82. The wind was east at 14. At Guthrie, it was clear. The temperature was 83. The wind was southeast at 5. Observations from around the region. At Woodward, it was clear, with a temperature of 88. At Oklahoma City, it was partly cloudy, with a temperature of 81. It was mostly cloudy, with a temperature of 80 at Wichita, 79 at Dallas-Fort Worth, 80 at Tulsa, and 76 at Springfield. Once again at 8 p.m., at Stillwater, it was partly cloudy. The temperature was 80. From the Norman Forecast Office, here is the forecast for Stillwater and surrounding area. Tonight, a slight chance of thunderstorms until midnight.
partly cloudy with a slight chance of shower.

lows in the upper 60s. Southeast winds 5 to 10 miles an hour. Chance of rain 20%. Saturday, mostly sunny. A chance of showers in the morning, then a slight chance of showers and thunderstorms in the afternoon. Highs in the upper 80s. Southeast winds 5 to 10 miles an hour. Chance of rain 30%. Saturday night, partly cloudy until midnight, then becoming mostly cloudy. Lows in the mid-70s. South winds 10 to 15 miles an hour. Sunday, partly sunny in the morning, then sunny with a slight chance of showers in the afternoon. Highs in the mid-90s. South winds 15 to 20 miles an hour with gusts up to 30 miles an hour. Chance of rain 20%. Heat index values up to 108 in the afternoon. Sunday night, becoming mostly cloudy after midnight. A chance of thunderstorms. Showers likely until midnight, then a chance of showers after midnight. Lows around 70. Southwest winds 10 to 15 miles an hour, becoming east 5 to 10 miles an hour after midnight. Chance of rain 70%. Heat index values up to 107 early until midnight. Monday, mostly cloudy with a slight chance of showers and thunderstorms in the morning, then partly sunny with a chance of showers and thunderstorms in the afternoon. Cooler with highs in the lower 80s. Chance of rain 50%. Monday night, showers likely with a chance of thunderstorms. Lows in the mid-60s. Chance of rain 70%. Tuesday, partly sunny. A chance of showers and thunderstorms, mainly in the morning. Highs in the lower 80s. Chance of rain 50%. Tuesday night, partly cloudy with a chance of showers. A slight chance of thunderstorms until midnight, then a chance of thunderstorms after midnight. Lows in the upper 60s. Chance of rain 40%. Wednesday, partly sunny with a slight chance of thunderstorms. A chance of showers, mainly in the morning. Highs in the mid-80s. Chance of rain 40%. Wednesday night, partly cloudy with a chance of showers and thunderstorms. Lows in the upper 60s. Chance of rain 50%. Thursday, partly sunny with a slight chance of thunderstorms. A chance of showers, mainly in the morning. Highs in the mid-80s. Chance of rain 50%. Thursday night, partly cloudy with a chance of thunderstorms. A chance of showers. Lows in the upper 60s. Chance of rain 50%. Friday, mostly sunny with a slight chance of thunderstorms. A chance of showers, mainly in the morning. Highs in the mid-80s. Chance of rain 50%. 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It's Stillwater. It was partly cloudy. The temperature was 80 degrees, the dew point 68, and the relative humidity 66%. The wind was southeast at 7 miles an hour. The pressure was 29.93 inches and rising. At Enid, it was partly cloudy. The temperature was 82. The wind was east at 14. At Guthrie, it was clear. The temperature was 83. The wind was southeast at 5. Observations from around the region. At Woodward, it was clear, with a temperature of 88. At Oklahoma City, it was partly cloudy, with a temperature of 81. It was mostly cloudy, with a temperature of 80 at Wichita, 79 at Dallas-Fort Worth, 80 at Tulsa, and 76 at Springfield. Once again at 8 p.m., at Stillwater, it was partly cloudy. The temperature was 80. From the Norman Forecast Office, here is the forecast for Stillwater and surrounding area. Tonight, a slight chance of thunderstorms until midnight. Partly cloudy with a slight chance of showers. Lows in the upper 60s. Southeast winds 5 to 10 miles an hour. Chance of rain 20%. Saturday, mostly sunny. A chance of showers in the morning, then a slight chance of showers and thunderstorms in the afternoon. Highs in the upper 80s. Southeast winds 5 to 10 miles an hour. Chance of rain 30%. Saturday night, partly cloudy until midnight, then becoming mostly cloudy. Lows in the mid-70s. South winds 10 to 15 miles an hour. Sunday, partly sunny in the morning,
then sunny with a slight chance of showers in the afternoon. Highs in the mid-90s. South winds 15 to 20 miles an hour with gusts up to 30 miles an hour. Chance of rain 20%. Heat index values up to 108 in the afternoon. Sunday night, becoming mostly cloudy after midnight. A chance of thunderstorms. Showers likely until midnight, then a chance of showers after midnight. Lows around 70. Southwest winds 10 to 15 miles an hour, becoming east 5 to 10 miles an hour after midnight. Chance of rain 70%. Heat index values up to 107 early until midnight. Monday, mostly cloudy with a slight chance of showers and thunderstorms in the morning, then partly sunny with a chance of showers and thunderstorms in the afternoon. Cooler with highs in the lower 80s. Chance of rain 50%. Monday night, showers likely with a chance of thunderstorms. Lows in the mid-60s. Chance of rain 70%. Tuesday, partly sunny. A chance of showers and thunderstorms, mainly in the morning. Highs in the lower 80s. Chance of rain 50%. Tuesday night, partly cloudy with a chance of showers. A slight chance of thunderstorms until midnight, then a chance of thunderstorms after midnight. Lows in the upper 60s. Chance of rain 40%. Wednesday, partly sunny with a slight chance of thunderstorms. A chance of showers, mainly in the morning. Highs in the mid-80s. Chance of rain 40%. Wednesday night, partly cloudy with a chance of showers and thunderstorms. Lows in the upper 60s. Chance of rain 50%. Thursday, partly sunny with a slight chance of thunderstorms. A chance of showers, mainly in the morning. Highs in the mid-80s. Chance of rain 50%. Thursday night, partly cloudy with a chance of thunderstorms. A chance of showers. Lows in the upper 60s. Chance of rain 50%. Friday, mostly sunny with a slight chance of thunderstorms. A chance of showers, mainly in the morning. Highs in the mid-80s. Chance of rain 50%. 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At Stillwater, it was partly cloudy. The temperature was 80 degrees, the dew point 68, and the relative humidity 66%. The wind was southeast at 7 miles an hour. The pressure was 29.93 inches and rising. At Enid, it was partly cloudy. The temperature was 82. The wind was east at 14. At Guthrie, it was clear. The temperature was 83. The wind was southeast at 5. Observations from around the region. At Woodward, it was clear, with a temperature of 88. At Oklahoma City, it was partly cloudy, with a temperature of 81. It was mostly cloudy, with a temperature of 80 at Wichita, 79 at Dallas-Fort Worth, 80 at Tulsa, and 76 at Springfield. Once again at 8 p.m., at Stillwater, it was partly cloudy. The temperature was 80. From the Norman Forecast Office, here is the forecast for Stillwater and surrounding area. Tonight, a slight chance of thunderstorms until midnight. Partly cloudy with a slight chance of showers. Lows in the upper 60s. Southeast winds 5 to 10 miles an hour. Chance of rain 20%. Saturday, mostly sunny. A chance of showers in the morning, then a slight chance of showers and thunderstorms in the afternoon. Highs in the upper 80s. Southeast winds 5 to 10 miles an hour. Chance of rain 30%. Saturday night, partly cloudy until midnight, then becoming mostly cloudy. Lows in the mid-70s. South winds 10 to 15 miles an hour. Sunday, partly sunny in the morning, then sunny with a slight chance of showers in the afternoon. Highs in the mid-90s. South winds 15 to 20 miles an hour with gusts up to 30 miles an hour. Chance of rain 20%. Heat index values up to 108 in the afternoon. Sunday night, becoming mostly cloudy after midnight. A chance of thunderstorms.

storms. Showers likely until midnight, then a chance of showers after midnight. Lows around 70. Southwest winds 10 to 15 miles an hour, becoming east 5 to 10 miles an hour after midnight. Chance of rain 70%. Heat index values up to 107 early and 10 miles an hour after midnight. Chance of rain 70%. Heat index values up to 107 early until midnight. Monday, mostly cloudy with a slight chance of showers and thunderstorms in the morning, then partly sunny with a chance of showers and thunderstorms in the afternoon. Cooler with highs in the lower 80s. Chance of rain 50%. Monday night, showers likely with a chance of thunderstorms. Lows in the mid-60s. Chance of rain 70%. Tuesday, partly sunny. A chance of showers and thunderstorms, mainly in the morning. Highs in the lower 80s. Chance of rain 50%. Tuesday night, partly cloudy with a chance of showers. A slight chance of thunderstorms until midnight, then a chance of thunderstorms after midnight. Lows in the upper 60s. Chance of rain 40%. Wednesday, partly sunny with a slight chance of thunderstorms. A chance of showers, mainly in the morning. Highs in the mid-80s. Chance of rain 40%. Wednesday night, partly cloudy with a chance of showers and thunderstorms. Lows in the upper 60s. Chance of rain 50%. Thursday, partly sunny with a slight chance of thunderstorms. A chance of showers, mainly in the morning. Highs in the mid-80s. Chance of rain 50%. Thursday night, partly cloudy with a chance of thunderstorms. A chance of showers. Lows in the upper 60s. Chance of rain 50%. Friday, mostly sunny with a slight chance of thunderstorms. A chance of showers, mainly in the morning. Highs in the mid-80s. Chance of rain 50%. 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It's Stillwater, it was partly cloudy. The temperature was 80 degrees, the dew point 68, and the relative humidity 66%. The wind was southeast at 7 miles an hour. The pressure was 29.93 inches and rising. At evening, it was partly cloudy. The temperature was 82. The wind was east at 14. At Guthrie, it was clear. The temperature was 83. The wind was southeast at 5. Observations from around the region. At Woodward, it was clear, with a temperature of 88. At Oklahoma City, it was partly cloudy, with a temperature of 81. It was mostly cloudy, with a temperature of 80 at Wichita, 79 at Dallas-Fort Worth, 80 at Tulsa, and 76 at Springfield. Once again at 8 p.m., at Stillwater, it was partly cloudy. The temperature was 80. From the Norman Forecast Office, here is the forecast for Stillwater and surrounding area. Tonight, a slight chance of thunderstorms until midnight. Partly cloudy with a slight chance of showers. Lows in the upper 60s. Southeast winds 5 to 10 miles an hour. Chance of rain 20%. Saturday, mostly sunny. A chance of showers in the morning, then a slight chance of showers and thunderstorms in the afternoon. Highs in the upper 80s. Southeast winds 5 to 10 miles an hour. Chance of rain 30%. Saturday night, partly cloudy until midnight, then becoming mostly cloudy. Lows in the mid-70s. South winds 10 to 15 miles an hour. Sunday, partly sunny in the morning, then sunny with a slight chance of showers in the afternoon. Highs in the mid-90s. South winds 15 to 20 miles an hour with gusts up to 30 miles an hour. Chance of rain 20%. Heat index values up to 108 in the afternoon. Sunday night, becoming mostly cloudy after midnight. A chance of thunderstorms. Showers likely until midnight, then a chance of showers after midnight. Lows around 70. Southwest winds 10 to 15 miles an hour, becoming east 5 to 10 miles an hour after midnight. Chance of rain 70%. Heat index values up to 107 early until midnight. Monday, mostly cloudy with a slight chance of showers and thunderstorms in the morning, then partly sunny with a chance of showers and thunderstorms in the afternoon.

chance of showers and thunderstorms. Lows in the upper 60s. Chance of rain 50%. Thursday, partly sunny with a slight chance of thunderstorms. A chance of showers, mainly in the morning. Highs in the mid-80s. Chance of rain 50%. Thursday night, partly cloudy with a chance of thunderstorms. A chance of showers. Lows in the upper 60s. Chance of rain 50%. Friday, mostly sunny with a slight chance of thunderstorms. A chance of showers, mainly in the morning. Highs in the mid-80s. Chance of rain 50%. You are listening to Stillwater Weather Radio, and here are 8 p.m. weather observations. At Stillwater, it was partly cloudy. The temperature was 80 degrees, the dew point 68, and the relative humidity 66%. The wind was southeast at 7 miles an hour. The pressure was 29.93 inches and rising. At Enid, it was partly cloudy. The temperature was 82. The wind was east at 14. At Guthrie, it was clear. The temperature was 83. The wind was southeast at 5. Observations from around the region. At Woodward, it was clear, with a temperature of 88. At Oklahoma City, it was partly cloudy, with a temperature of 81. It was mostly cloudy, with a temperature of 80 at Wichita, 79 at Dallas-Fort Worth, 80 at Tulsa, and 76 at Springfield. Once again at 8 p.m., at Stillwater, it was partly cloudy. The temperature was 80. From the Norman Forecast Office, here is the forecast for Stillwater and surrounding area. Tonight, a slight chance of thunderstorms until midnight. Partly cloudy with a slight chance of showers. Lows in the upper 60s. Southeast winds 5 to 10 miles an hour. Chance of rain 20%. Saturday, mostly sunny. A chance of showers in the morning, then a slight chance of showers and thunderstorms in the afternoon. Highs in the upper 80s. Southeast winds 5 to 10 miles an hour. Chance of rain 30%. Saturday night, partly cloudy until midnight, then becoming mostly cloudy. Lows in the mid-70s. South winds 10 to 15 miles an hour. Sunday, partly sunny in the morning, then sunny with a slight chance of showers in the afternoon. Highs in the mid-90s. South winds 15 to 20 miles an hour with gusts up to 30 miles an hour. Chance of rain 20%. Heat index values up to 108 in the afternoon. Sunday night, becoming mostly cloudy after midnight. A chance of thunderstorms. Showers likely until midnight, then a chance of showers after midnight. Lows around 70. Southwest winds 10 to 15 miles an hour, becoming east 5 to 10 miles an hour after midnight. Chance of rain 70%. Heat index values up to 107 early until midnight. Monday, mostly cloudy with a slight chance of showers and thunderstorms in the morning, then partly sunny with a chance of showers and thunderstorms in the afternoon. Cooler with highs in the lower 80s. Chance of rain 50%. Monday night, showers likely with a chance of thunderstorms. Lows in the mid-60s. Chance of rain 70%. Tuesday, partly sunny. A chance of showers and thunderstorms, mainly in the morning. Highs in the lower 80s. Chance of rain 50%. Tuesday night, partly cloudy with a chance of showers. A slight chance of thunderstorms until midnight, then a chance of thunderstorms after midnight. Lows in the upper 60s. Chance of rain 40%. Wednesday, partly sunny with a slight chance of thunderstorms. A chance of showers, mainly in the morning. Highs in the mid-80s. Chance of rain 40%. Wednesday night, partly cloudy with a chance of showers and thunderstorms. Lows in the upper 60s. Chance of rain 50%. Thursday, partly sunny with a slight chance of thunderstorms. A chance of showers, mainly in the morning. Highs in the mid-80s. Chance of rain 50%. Thursday night, partly cloudy with a chance of thunderstorms. A chance of showers. Lows in the upper 60s. Chance of rain 50%. Friday, mostly sunny with a slight chance of thunderstorms. A chance of showers, mainly in the morning. Highs in the mid-80s.

chance of rain 50%. You're listening to Stillwater Weather Radio and your 8 p.m. weather observations. At Stillwater, it was partly cloudy. The temperature was 80 degrees, the dew point 68, and the relative humidity 66%. The wind was southeast at 7 miles an hour. The pressure was 29.93 inches and rising. At Enid, it was partly cloudy. The temperature was 82. The wind was east at 14. At Guthrie, it was clear. The temperature was 83. The wind was southeast at 5. Observations from around the region. At Woodward, it was clear, with a temperature of 88. At Oklahoma City, it was partly cloudy, with a temperature of 81. It was mostly cloudy, with a temperature of 80 at Wichita, 79 at Dallas-Fort Worth, 80 at Tulsa, and 76 at Springfield. Once again at 8 p.m., at Stillwater, it was partly cloudy. The temperature was 80. 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From the Norman Forecast Office, here is the forecast for Stillwater and surrounding area. Tonight, a slight chance of thunderstorms until midnight. Partly cloudy with a slight chance of showers. Lows in the upper 60s. Southeast winds 5 to 10 miles an hour. Chance of rain 20%. Saturday, mostly sunny. A chance of showers in the morning, then a slight chance of showers and thunderstorms in the afternoon. Highs in the upper 80s. Southeast winds 5 to 10 miles an hour. Chance of rain 30%. Saturday night, partly cloudy until midnight, then becoming mostly cloudy. Lows in the mid-70s. South winds 10 to 15 miles an hour. Sunday, partly sunny in the morning, then sunny with a slight chance of showers in the afternoon. Highs in the mid-90s. South winds 15 to 20 miles an hour with gusts up to 30 miles an hour. Chance of rain 20%. Heat index values up to 108 in the afternoon. Sunday night, becoming mostly cloudy after midnight. A chance of thunderstorms. Showers likely until midnight, then a chance of showers after midnight. Lows around 70. Southwest winds 10 to 15 miles an hour, becoming east 5 to 10 miles an hour after midnight. Chance of rain 70%. Heat index values up to 107 early until midnight. Monday, mostly cloudy with a slight chance of showers and thunderstorms in the morning, then partly sunny with a chance of showers and thunderstorms in the afternoon. Cooler with highs in the lower 80s. Chance of rain 50%. Monday night, showers likely with a chance of thunderstorms. Lows in the mid-60s. Chance of rain 70%. Tuesday, partly sunny. A chance of showers and thunderstorms, mainly in the morning. Highs in the lower 80s. Chance of rain 50%. Tuesday night, partly cloudy with a chance of showers. A slight chance of thunderstorms until midnight, then a chance of thunderstorms after midnight. Lows in the upper 60s. Chance of rain 40%. Wednesday, partly sunny with a slight chance of thunderstorms. A chance of showers, mainly in the morning. Highs in the mid-80s. Chance of rain 40%. Wednesday night, partly cloudy with a chance of showers and thunderstorms. Lows in the upper 60s. Chance of rain 50%. Thursday, partly sunny with a slight chance of thunderstorms. A chance of showers, mainly in the morning. Highs in the mid-80s. Chance of rain 50%. Thursday night, partly cloudy with a chance of thunderstorms. A chance of showers. Lows in the upper 60s. Chance of rain 50%. Friday, mostly sunny with a slight chance of thunderstorms. A chance of showers, mainly in the morning. Highs in the mid-80s. Chance of rain 50%. 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At Stillwater, it was partly cloudy. The temperature was 80 degrees, the dew point 68, and the relative humidity 66%. The wind was southeast at 7 miles an hour. The pressure

was 29.93 inches and rising. At evening, it was partly cloudy. The temperature was 82. The wind was east at 14. At Guthrie, it was clear. The temperature was 83. The wind was southeast at 5. Observations from around the region. At Woodward, it was clear, with a temperature of 88. At Oklahoma City, it was partly cloudy, with a temperature of 81. It was mostly cloudy, with a temperature of 80 at Wichita, 79 at Dallas-Fort Worth, 80 at Tulsa, and 76 at Springfield. Once again at 8 p.m., at Stillwater, it was partly cloudy. The temperature was 80. From the Norman Forecast Office, here is the forecast for Stillwater and surrounding area. Tonight, a slight chance of thunderstorms until midnight. Partly cloudy with a slight chance of showers. Lows in the upper 60s. Southeast winds 5 to 10 miles an hour. Chance of rain 20%. Saturday, mostly sunny. A chance of showers in the morning, then a slight chance of showers and thunderstorms in the afternoon. Highs in the upper 80s. Southeast winds 5 to 10 miles an hour. Chance of rain 30%. Saturday night, partly cloudy until midnight, then becoming mostly cloudy. Lows in the mid-70s. South winds 10 to 15 miles an hour. Sunday, partly sunny in the morning, then sunny with a slight chance of showers in the afternoon. Highs in the mid-90s. South winds 15 to 20 miles an hour with gusts up to 30 miles an hour. Chance of rain 20%. Heat index values up to 108 in the afternoon. Sunday night, becoming mostly cloudy after midnight. A chance of thunderstorms. Showers likely until midnight, then a chance of showers after midnight. Lows around 70. Southwest winds 10 to 15 miles an hour, becoming east 5 to 10 miles an hour after midnight. Chance of rain 70%. Heat index values up to 107 early until midnight. Monday, mostly cloudy with a slight chance of showers and thunderstorms in the morning, then partly sunny with a chance of showers and thunderstorms in the afternoon. Cooler with highs in the lower 80s. Chance of rain 50%. Monday night, showers likely with a chance of thunderstorms. Lows in the mid-60s. Chance of rain 70%. Tuesday, partly sunny. A chance of showers and thunderstorms, mainly in the morning. Highs in the lower 80s. Chance of rain 50%. Tuesday night, partly cloudy with a chance of showers. A slight chance of thunderstorms until midnight, then a chance of thunderstorms after midnight. Lows in the upper 60s. Chance of rain 40%. Wednesday, partly sunny with a slight chance of thunderstorms. A chance of showers, mainly in the morning. Highs in the mid-80s. Chance of rain 40%. Wednesday night, partly cloudy with a chance of showers and thunderstorms. Lows in the upper 60s. Chance of rain 50%. Thursday, partly sunny with a slight chance of thunderstorms. A chance of showers, mainly in the morning. Highs in the mid-80s. Chance of rain 50%. Thursday night, partly cloudy with a chance of thunderstorms. A chance of showers. Lows in the upper 60s. Chance of rain 50%. Friday, mostly sunny with a slight chance of thunderstorms. A chance of showers, mainly in the morning. Highs in the mid-80s. Chance of rain 50%. You're listening to Stillwater Weather Radio, and here are 8 p.m. weather observations. At Stillwater, it was partly cloudy. The temperature was 80 degrees, the dew point 68, and the relative humidity 66%. The wind was southeast at 7 miles an hour. The pressure was 29.93 inches and rising. At evening, it was partly cloudy. The temperature was 82. The wind was east at 14. At Guthrie, it was clear. The temperature was 83. The wind was southeast at 5. Observations from around the region. At Woodward, it was clear, with a temperature of 88. At Oklahoma City, it was partly cloudy, with a temperature of 81. It was mostly cloudy, with a temperature of 80 at Wichita, 79 at Dallas-Fort Worth, 80 at Tulsa, and 76 at Springfield.

Once again at 8 p.m., it's still water. It was partly cloudy. The temperature was 80. From the Norman Forecast Office, here is the forecast for Stillwater and surrounding area. Tonight, a slight chance of thunderstorms until midnight. Partly cloudy with a slight chance of showers. Lows in the upper 60s. Southeast winds 5 to 10 miles an hour. Chance of rain 20%. Saturday, mostly sunny. A chance of showers in the morning, then a slight chance of showers and thunderstorms in the afternoon. Highs in the upper 80s. Southeast winds 5 to 10 miles an hour. Chance of rain 30%. Saturday night, partly cloudy until midnight, then becoming mostly cloudy. Lows in the mid-70s. South winds 10 to 15 miles an hour. Sunday, partly sunny in the morning, then sunny with a slight chance of showers in the afternoon. Highs in the mid-90s. South winds 15 to 20 miles an hour with gusts up to 30 miles an hour. Chance of rain 20%. Heat index values up to 108 in the afternoon. Sunday night, becoming mostly cloudy after midnight. A chance of thunderstorms. Showers likely until midnight, then a chance of showers after midnight. Lows around 70. Southwest winds 10 to 15 miles an hour, becoming east 5 to 10 miles an hour after midnight. Chance of rain 70%. Heat index values up to 107 early until midnight. Monday, mostly cloudy with a slight chance of showers and thunderstorms in the morning, then partly sunny with a chance of showers and thunderstorms in the afternoon. Cooler with highs in the lower 80s. Chance of rain 50%. Monday night, showers likely with a chance of thunderstorms. Lows in the mid-60s. Chance of rain 70%. Tuesday, partly sunny. A chance of showers and thunderstorms, mainly in the morning. Highs in the lower 80s. Chance of rain 50%. Tuesday night, partly cloudy with a chance of showers. A slight chance of thunderstorms until midnight, then a chance of thunderstorms after midnight. Lows in the upper 60s. Chance of rain 40%. Wednesday, partly sunny with a slight chance of thunderstorms. A chance of showers, mainly in the morning. Highs in the mid-80s. Chance of rain 40%. Wednesday night, partly cloudy with a chance of showers and thunderstorms. Lows in the upper 60s. Chance of rain 50%. Thursday, partly sunny with a slight chance of thunderstorms. A chance of showers, mainly in the morning. Highs in the mid-80s. Chance of rain 50%. Thursday night, partly cloudy with a chance of thunderstorms. A chance of showers. Lows in the upper 60s. Chance of rain 50%. Friday, mostly sunny with a slight chance of thunderstorms. A chance of showers, mainly in the morning. Highs in the mid-80s. Chance of rain 50%. 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It's Stillwater. It was partly cloudy. The temperature was 80 degrees, the dew point 68, and the relative humidity 66%. The wind was southeast at 7 miles an hour. The pressure was 29.93 inches and rising. At Enid, it was partly cloudy. The temperature was 82. The wind was east at 14. At Guthrie, it was clear. The temperature was 83. The wind was southeast at 5. Observations from around the region. At Woodward, it was clear, with a temperature of 88. At Oklahoma City, it was partly cloudy, with a temperature of 81. It was mostly cloudy, with a temperature of 80 at Wichita, 79 at Dallas-Fort Worth, 80 at Tulsa, and 76 at Springfield. Once again at 8 p.m., at Stillwater, it was partly cloudy. The temperature was 80. From the Norman Forecast Office, here is the forecast for Stillwater and surrounding area. Tonight, a slight chance of thunderstorms until midnight. Partly cloudy with a slight chance of showers. Lows in the upper 60s. Southeast winds 5 to 10 miles an hour. Chance of rain 20%. Saturday, mostly sunny. A chance of showers in the morning, then a slight chance of showers and thunderstorms in the afternoon. Highs in the upper 80s.

southeast winds 5 to 10 miles an hour. Chance of rain 30%. Saturday night, partly cloudy until midnight, then becoming mostly cloudy. Lows in the mid-70s. South winds 10 to 15 miles an hour. Sunday, partly sunny in the morning, then sunny with a slight chance of showers in the afternoon. Highs in the mid-90s. South winds 15 to 20 miles an hour with gusts up to 30 miles an hour. Chance of rain 20%. Heat index values up to 108 in the afternoon. Sunday night, becoming mostly cloudy after midnight. A chance of thunderstorms. Showers likely until midnight, then a chance of showers after midnight. Lows around 70. Southwest winds 10 to 15 miles an hour, becoming east 5 to 10 miles an hour after midnight. Chance of rain 70%. Heat index values up to 107 early until midnight. Monday, mostly cloudy with a slight chance of showers and thunderstorms in the morning, then partly sunny with a chance of showers and thunderstorms in the afternoon. Cooler with highs in the lower 80s. Chance of rain 50%. Monday night, showers likely with a chance of thunderstorms. Lows in the mid-60s. Chance of rain 70%. Tuesday, partly sunny. A chance of showers and thunderstorms, mainly in the morning. Highs in the lower 80s. Chance of rain 50%. Tuesday night, partly cloudy with a chance of showers. A slight chance of thunderstorms until midnight, then a chance of thunderstorms after midnight. Lows in the upper 60s. Chance of rain 40%. Wednesday, partly sunny with a slight chance of thunderstorms. A chance of showers, mainly in the morning. Highs in the mid-80s. Chance of rain 40%. Wednesday night, partly cloudy with a chance of showers and thunderstorms. Lows in the upper 60s. Chance of rain 50%. Thursday, partly sunny with a slight chance of thunderstorms. A chance of showers, mainly in the morning. Highs in the mid-80s. Chance of rain 50%. Thursday night, partly cloudy with a chance of thunderstorms. A chance of showers. Lows in the upper 60s. Chance of rain 50%. Friday, mostly sunny with a slight chance of thunderstorms. A chance of showers, mainly in the morning. Highs in the mid-80s. Chance of rain 50%. 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At Stillwater, it was partly cloudy. The temperature was 80 degrees, the dew point 68, and the relative humidity 66%. The wind was southeast at 7 miles an hour. The pressure was 29.93 inches and rising. At Enid, it was partly cloudy. The temperature was 82. The wind was east at 14. At Guthrie, it was clear. The temperature was 83. The wind was southeast at 5. Observations from around the region. At Woodward, it was clear, with a temperature of 88. At Oklahoma City, it was partly cloudy, with a temperature of 81. It was mostly cloudy, with a temperature of 80 at Wichita, 79 at Dallas-Fort Worth, 80 at Tulsa, and 76 at Springfield. Once again at 8 p.m., at Stillwater, it was partly cloudy. The temperature was 80. 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At Stillwater, it was clear. The temperature was 76 degrees, the dew point 70, and the relative humidity 82%. The wind was east at 7 miles an hour. The pressure was 29.96 inches and rising. At Guthrie, it was clear. The temperature was 79. The wind was east at 6. Observations from around the region. It was partly cloudy, with a temperature of 70 at Wichita, 75 at Oklahoma City, and 78 at Tulsa. It was mostly cloudy, with a temperature of 78 at Dallas-Fort Worth, and 74 at Springfield. Once again at 9 p.m., at Stillwater, it was clear. The temperature was 76.

From the Norman Forecast Office, here is the forecast for Stillwater and surrounding area. Tonight, a slight chance of thunderstorms until midnight. Partly cloudy with a slight chance of showers. Lows in the upper 60s. Southeast winds 5 to 10 miles an hour. Chance of rain 20%. Saturday, mostly sunny. A chance of showers in the morning, then a slight chance of showers and thunderstorms in the afternoon. Highs in the upper 80s. Southeast winds 5 to 10 miles an hour. Chance of rain 30%. Saturday night, partly cloudy until midnight, then becoming mostly cloudy. Lows in the mid-70s. South winds 10 to 15 miles an hour. Sunday, partly sunny in the morning, then sunny with a slight chance of showers in the afternoon. Highs in the mid-90s. South winds 15 to 20 miles an hour with gusts up to 30 miles an hour. Chance of rain 20%. Heat index values up to 108 in the afternoon. Sunday night, becoming mostly cloudy after midnight. A chance of thunderstorms. Showers likely until midnight, then a chance of showers after midnight. Lows around 70. Southwest winds 10 to 15 miles an hour, becoming east 5 to 10 miles an hour after midnight. Chance of rain 70%. Heat index values up to 107 early until midnight. Monday, mostly cloudy with a slight chance of showers and thunderstorms in the morning, then partly sunny with a chance of showers and thunderstorms in the afternoon. Cooler with highs in the lower 80s. Chance of rain 50%. Monday night, showers likely with a chance of thunderstorms. Lows in the mid-60s. Chance of rain 70%. Tuesday, partly sunny. A chance of showers and thunderstorms, mainly in the morning. Highs in the lower 80s. Chance of rain 50%. Tuesday night, partly cloudy with a chance of showers. A slight chance of thunderstorms until midnight, then a chance of thunderstorms after midnight. Lows in the upper 60s. Chance of rain 40%. Wednesday, partly sunny with a slight chance of thunderstorms. A chance of showers, mainly in the morning. Highs in the mid-80s. Chance of rain 40%. Wednesday night, partly cloudy with a chance of showers and thunderstorms. Lows in the upper 60s. Chance of rain 50%. Thursday, partly sunny with a slight chance of thunderstorms. A chance of showers, mainly in the morning. Highs in the mid-80s. Chance of rain 50%. Thursday night, partly cloudy with a chance of thunderstorms. A chance of showers. Lows in the upper 60s. Chance of rain 50%. Friday, mostly sunny with a slight chance of thunderstorms. A chance of showers, mainly in the morning. Highs in the mid-80s. Chance of rain 50%. 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At Stillwater, it was clear. The temperature was 76 degrees, the dew point 70, and the relative humidity 82%. The wind was east at 7 miles an hour. The pressure was 29.96 inches and rising. At Guthrie, it was clear. The temperature was 79. The wind was east at 6. Observations from around the region. It was partly cloudy, with a temperature of 70 at Wichita, 75 at Oklahoma City, and 78 at Tulsa. It was mostly cloudy, with a temperature of 78 at Dallas-Fort Worth, and 74 at Springfield. Once again at 9 p.m., at Stillwater, it was clear. The temperature was 76. From the Norman Forecast Office, here is the forecast for Stillwater and surrounding area. Tonight, a slight chance of thunderstorms until midnight. Partly cloudy with a slight chance of showers. Lows in the upper 60s. Southeast winds 5 to 10 miles an hour. Chance of rain 20%. Saturday, mostly sunny. A chance of showers in the morning, then a slight chance of showers and thunderstorms in the afternoon. Highs in the upper 80s. Southeast winds 5 to 10 miles an hour. Chance of rain 30%. Saturday night, partly cloudy until midnight, then becoming mostly cloudy. Lows in the mid-70s. South winds 10 to 15 miles an hour. Sunday, partly

sunny in the morning, then sunny with a slight chance of showers in the afternoon. Highs in the mid-90s. South winds 15 to 20 miles an hour with gusts up to 30 miles an hour. Chance of rain 20%. Heat index values up to 108 in the afternoon. Sunday night, becoming mostly cloudy after midnight. A chance of thunderstorms. Showers likely until midnight, then a chance of showers after midnight. Lows around 70. Southwest winds 10 to 15 miles an hour, becoming east 5 to 10 miles an hour after midnight. Chance of rain 70%. Heat index values up to 107 early until midnight. Monday, mostly cloudy with a slight chance of showers and thunderstorms in the morning, then partly sunny with a chance of showers and thunderstorms in the afternoon. Cooler with highs in the lower 80s. Chance of rain 50%. Monday night, showers likely with a chance of thunderstorms. Lows in the mid-60s. Chance of rain 70%. Tuesday, partly sunny. A chance of showers and thunderstorms, mainly in the morning. Highs in the lower 80s. Chance of rain 50%. Tuesday night, partly cloudy with a chance of showers. A slight chance of thunderstorms until midnight, then a chance of thunderstorms after midnight. Lows in the upper 60s. Chance of rain 40%. Wednesday, partly sunny with a slight chance of thunderstorms. A chance of showers, mainly in the morning. Highs in the mid-80s. Chance of rain 40%. Wednesday night, partly cloudy with a chance of showers and thunderstorms. Lows in the upper 60s. Chance of rain 50%. Thursday, partly sunny with a slight chance of thunderstorms. A chance of showers, mainly in the morning. Highs in the mid-80s. Chance of rain 50%. Thursday night, partly cloudy with a chance of thunderstorms. A chance of showers. Lows in the upper 60s. Chance of rain 50%. Friday, mostly sunny with a slight chance of thunderstorms. A chance of showers, mainly in the morning. Highs in the mid-80s. Chance of rain 50%. 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It's Stillwater, it was clear. The temperature was 76 degrees, the dew point 70, and the relative humidity 82%. The wind was east at 7 miles an hour. The pressure was 29.96 inches and rising. At Guthrie, it was clear. The temperature was 79. The wind was east at 6. Observations from around the region. It was partly cloudy, with a temperature of 70 at Wichita, 75 at Oklahoma City, and 78 at Tulsa. It was mostly cloudy, with a temperature of 78 at Dallas-Fort Worth, and 74 at Springfield. Once again at 9 p.m., at Stillwater, it was clear. The temperature was 76. From the Norman Forecast Office, here is the forecast for Stillwater and surrounding area. Tonight, a slight chance of thunderstorms until midnight. Partly cloudy with a slight chance of showers. Lows in the upper 60s. Southeast winds 5 to 10 miles an hour. Chance of rain 20%. Saturday, mostly sunny. A chance of showers in the morning, then a slight chance of showers and thunderstorms in the afternoon. Highs in the upper 80s. Southeast winds 5 to 10 miles an hour. Chance of rain 30%. Saturday night, partly cloudy until midnight, then becoming mostly cloudy. Lows in the mid-70s. South winds 10 to 15 miles an hour. Sunday, partly sunny in the morning, then sunny with a slight chance of showers in the afternoon. Highs in the mid-90s. South winds 15 to 20 miles an hour with gusts up to 30 miles an hour. Chance of rain 20%. Heat index values up to 108 in the afternoon. Sunday night, becoming mostly cloudy after midnight. A chance of thunderstorms. Showers likely until midnight, then a chance of showers after midnight. Lows around 70. Southwest winds 10 to 15 miles an hour, becoming east 5 to 10 miles an hour after midnight. Chance of rain 70%. Heat index values up to 107 early until midnight. Monday, mostly cloudy with a slight chance of showers and thunderstorms in the morning, then

Partly sunny with a chance of showers and thunderstorms in the afternoon. Cooler with highs in the lower 80s. Chance of rain 50%. Monday night, showers likely with a chance of thunderstorms. Lows in the mid-60s. Chance of rain 70%. Tuesday, partly sunny. A chance of showers and thunderstorms, mainly in the morning. Highs in the lower 80s. Chance of rain 50%. Tuesday night, partly cloudy with a chance of showers. A slight chance of thunderstorms until midnight, then a chance of thunderstorms after midnight. Lows in the upper 60s. Chance of rain 40%. Wednesday, partly sunny with a slight chance of thunderstorms. A chance of showers, mainly in the morning. Highs in the mid-80s. Chance of rain 40%. Wednesday night, partly cloudy with a chance of showers and thunderstorms. Lows in the upper 60s. Chance of rain 50%. Thursday, partly sunny with a slight chance of thunderstorms. A chance of showers, mainly in the morning. Highs in the mid-80s. Chance of rain 50%. Thursday night, partly cloudy with a chance of thunderstorms. A chance of showers. Lows in the upper 60s. Chance of rain 50%. Friday, mostly sunny with a slight chance of thunderstorms. A chance of showers, mainly in the morning. Highs in the mid-80s. Chance of rain 50%. 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At Stillwater, it was clear. The temperature was 76 degrees, the dew point 70, and the relative humidity 82%. The wind was east at 7 miles an hour. The pressure was 29.96 inches and rising. At Enid, it was cloudy. The temperature was 80. The wind was east at 15. At Guthrie, it was clear. The temperature was 79. The wind was east at 6. Observations from around the region. At Woodward, it was clear, with a temperature of 83. It was partly cloudy, with a temperature of 70 at Wichita, 75 at Oklahoma City, and 78 at Tulsa. At Dallas-Fort Worth, it was mostly cloudy, with a temperature of 78. At Springfield, it was cloudy, with a temperature of 74. Once again at 9 p.m., at Stillwater, it was clear. The temperature was 76. From the Norman Forecast Office, here is the forecast for Stillwater and surrounding area. Tonight, a slight chance of thunderstorms until midnight. Partly cloudy with a slight chance of showers. Lows in the upper 60s. Southeast winds 5 to 10 miles an hour. Chance of rain 20%. Saturday, mostly sunny. A chance of showers in the morning, then a slight chance of showers and thunderstorms in the afternoon. Highs in the upper 80s. Southeast winds 5 to 10 miles an hour. Chance of rain 30%. Saturday night, partly cloudy until midnight, then becoming mostly cloudy. Lows in the mid-70s. South winds 10 to 15 miles an hour. Sunday, partly sunny in the morning, then sunny with a slight chance of showers in the afternoon. Highs in the mid-90s. South winds 15 to 20 miles an hour with gusts up to 30 miles an hour. Chance of rain 20%. Heat index values up to 108 in the afternoon. Sunday night, becoming mostly cloudy after midnight. A chance of thunderstorms. Showers likely until midnight, then a chance of showers after midnight. Lows around 70. Southwest winds 10 to 15 miles an hour, becoming east 5 to 10 miles an hour after midnight. Chance of rain 70%. Heat index values up to 107 early until midnight. Monday, mostly cloudy with a slight chance of showers and thunderstorms in the morning, then partly sunny with a chance of showers and thunderstorms in the afternoon. Cooler with highs in the lower 80s. Chance of rain 50%. Monday night, showers likely with a chance of thunderstorms. Lows in the mid-60s. Chance of rain 70%. Tuesday, partly sunny,
A chance of showers and thunderstorms, mainly in the morning. Highs in the lower 80s. Chance of rain 50%. Tuesday night, partly cloudy with a chance of showers. A slight chance of thunderstorms until midnight, then a chance of thunderstorms after midnight. Lows in the upper 60s. Chance of rain 40%. Wednesday, partly sunny with a slight chance of thunderstorms. A chance of showers, mainly in the morning. Highs in the mid-80s. Chance of rain 40%. Wednesday night, partly cloudy with a chance of showers and thunderstorms. Lows in the upper 60s. Chance of rain 50%. Thursday, partly sunny with a slight chance of thunderstorms. A chance of showers, mainly in the morning. Highs in the mid-80s. Chance of rain 50%. Thursday night, partly cloudy with a chance of thunderstorms. A chance of showers. Lows in the upper 60s. Chance of rain 50%. Friday, mostly sunny with a slight chance of thunderstorms. A chance of showers, mainly in the morning. Highs in the mid-80s. Chance of rain 50%. 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It's Stillwater, it was clear. The temperature was 76 degrees, the dew point 70, and the relative humidity 82%. The wind was east at 7 miles an hour. The pressure was 29.96 inches and rising. At evening, it was cloudy. The temperature was 80. The wind was east at 15. At Guthrie, it was clear. The temperature was 79. The wind was east at 6. Observations from around the region. At Woodward, it was clear, with a temperature of 83. It was partly cloudy, with a temperature of 70 at Wichita, 75 at Oklahoma City, and 78 at Tulsa. At Dallas-Fort Worth, it was mostly cloudy, with a temperature of 78. At Springfield, it was cloudy, with a temperature of 74. Once again at 9 p.m., at Stillwater, it was clear. The temperature was 76. From the Norman Forecast Office, here is the forecast for Stillwater and surrounding area. Tonight, a slight chance of thunderstorms until midnight. Partly cloudy with a slight chance of showers. Lows in the upper 60s. Southeast winds 5 to 10 miles an hour. Chance of rain 20%. Saturday, mostly sunny. A chance of showers in the morning, then a slight chance of showers and thunderstorms in the afternoon. Highs in the upper 80s. Southeast winds 5 to 10 miles an hour. Chance of rain 30%. Saturday night, partly cloudy until midnight, then becoming mostly cloudy. Lows in the mid-70s. South winds 10 to 15 miles an hour. Sunday, partly sunny in the morning, then sunny with a slight chance of showers in the afternoon. Highs in the mid-90s. South winds 15 to 20 miles an hour with gusts up to 30 miles an hour. Chance of rain 20%. Heat index values up to 108 in the afternoon. Sunday night, becoming mostly cloudy after midnight. A chance of thunderstorms. Showers likely until midnight, then a chance of showers after midnight. Lows around 70. Southwest winds 10 to 15 miles an hour, becoming east 5 to 10 miles an hour after midnight. Chance of rain 70%. Heat index values up to 107 early until midnight. Monday, mostly cloudy with a slight chance of showers and thunderstorms in the morning, then partly sunny with a chance of showers and thunderstorms in the afternoon. Cooler with highs in the lower 80s. Chance of rain 50%. Monday night, showers likely with a chance of thunderstorms. Lows in the mid-60s. Chance of rain 70%. Tuesday, partly sunny. A chance of showers and thunderstorms, mainly in the morning. Highs in the lower 80s. Chance of rain 50%. Tuesday night, partly cloudy with a chance of showers. A slight chance of thunderstorms until midnight, then a chance of thunderstorms after midnight. Lows in the upper 60s. Chance of rain 40%. Wednesday, partly sunny with a slight chance of thunderstorms. A chance of showers, mainly in the morning. Highs in the mid-80s. Chance of rain 40%.
Wednesday night, partly cloudy with a chance of showers and thunderstorms. Lows in the upper 60s. Chance of rain 50%. Thursday, partly sunny with a slight chance of thunderstorms. A chance of showers, mainly in the morning. Highs in the mid-80s. Chance of rain 50%. Thursday night, partly cloudy with a chance of thunderstorms. A chance of showers. Lows in the upper 60s. Chance of rain 50%. Friday, mostly sunny with a slight chance of thunderstorms. A chance of showers, mainly in the morning. Highs in the mid-80s. Chance of rain 50%. 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At Stillwater, it was clear. The temperature was 76 degrees, the dew point 70, and the relative humidity 82%. The wind was east at 7 miles an hour. The pressure was 29.96 inches and rising. At Enid, it was cloudy. The temperature was 80. The wind was east at 15. At Guthrie, it was clear. The temperature was 79. The wind was east at 6. Observations from around the region. At Woodward, it was clear, with a temperature of 83. It was partly cloudy, with a temperature of 70 at Wichita, 75 at Oklahoma City, and 78 at Tulsa. At Dallas-Fort Worth, it was mostly cloudy, with a temperature of 78. At Springfield, it was cloudy, with a temperature of 74. Once again at 9 p.m., at Stillwater, it was clear. The temperature was 76. From the Norman Forecast Office, here is the forecast for Stillwater and surrounding area. Tonight, a slight chance of thunderstorms until midnight. Partly cloudy with a slight chance of showers. Lows in the upper 60s. Southeast winds 5 to 10 miles an hour. Chance of rain 20%. Saturday, mostly sunny. A chance of showers in the morning, then a slight chance of showers and thunderstorms in the afternoon. Highs in the upper 80s. Southeast winds 5 to 10 miles an hour. Chance of rain 30%. Saturday night, partly cloudy until midnight, then becoming mostly cloudy. Lows in the mid-70s. South winds 10 to 15 miles an hour. Sunday, partly sunny in the morning, then sunny with a slight chance of showers in the afternoon. Highs in the mid-90s. South winds 15 to 20 miles an hour with gusts up to 30 miles an hour. Chance of rain 20%. Heat index values up to 108 in the afternoon. Sunday night, becoming mostly cloudy after midnight. A chance of thunderstorms. Showers likely until midnight, then a chance of showers after midnight. Lows around 70. Southwest winds 10 to 15 miles an hour, becoming east 5 to 10 miles an hour after midnight. Chance of rain 70%. Heat index values up to 107 early until midnight. Monday, mostly cloudy with a slight chance of showers and thunderstorms in the morning, then partly sunny with a chance of showers and thunderstorms in the afternoon. Cooler with highs in the lower 80s. Chance of rain 50%. Monday night, showers likely with a chance of thunderstorms. Lows in the mid-60s. Chance of rain 70%. Tuesday, partly sunny. A chance of showers and thunderstorms, mainly in the morning. Highs in the lower 80s. Chance of rain 50%. Tuesday night, partly cloudy with a chance of showers. A slight chance of thunderstorms until midnight, then a chance of thunderstorms after midnight. Lows in the upper 60s. Chance of rain 40%. Wednesday, partly sunny with a slight chance of thunderstorms. A chance of showers, mainly in the morning. Highs in the mid-80s. Chance of rain 40%. Wednesday night, partly cloudy with a chance of showers and thunderstorms. Lows in the upper 60s. Chance of rain 50%. Thursday, partly sunny with a slight chance of thunderstorms. A chance of showers, mainly in the morning. Highs in the mid-80s. Chance of rain 50%. Thursday night, partly cloudy with a chance of thunderstorms. A chance of showers. Lows in the upper 60s. Chance of rain 50%. Friday, mostly sunny with a slight chance of thunderstorms.
A chance of showers, mainly in the morning. Highs in the mid-80s. Chance of rain 50%. 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At Stillwater, it was clear. The temperature was 76 degrees, the dew point 70, and the relative humidity 82%. The wind was east at 7 miles an hour. The pressure was 29.96 inches and rising. At Enid, it was cloudy. The temperature was 80. The wind was east at 15. At Guthrie, it was clear. The temperature was 79. The wind was east at 6. Observations from around the region. At Woodward, it was clear, with a temperature of 83. It was partly cloudy, with a temperature of 70 at Wichita, 75 at Oklahoma City, and 78 at Tulsa. At Dallas-Fort Worth, it was mostly cloudy, with a temperature of 78. At Springfield, it was cloudy, with a temperature of 74. Once again at 9 p.m., at Stillwater, it was clear. The temperature was 76. 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From the Norman Forecast Office, here is the forecast for Stillwater and surrounding area. Tonight, a slight chance of thunderstorms until midnight. Partly cloudy with a slight chance of showers. Lows in the upper 60s. Southeast winds 5 to 10 miles an hour. Chance of rain 20%. Saturday, mostly sunny. A chance of showers in the morning, then a slight chance of showers and thunderstorms in the afternoon. Highs in the upper 80s. Southeast winds 5 to 10 miles an hour. Chance of rain 30%. Saturday night, partly cloudy until midnight, then becoming mostly cloudy. Lows in the mid-70s. South winds 10 to 15 miles an hour. Sunday, partly sunny in the morning, then sunny with a slight chance of showers in the afternoon. Highs in the mid-90s. South winds 15 to 20 miles an hour with gusts up to 30 miles an hour. Chance of rain 20%. Heat index values up to 108 in the afternoon. Sunday night, becoming mostly cloudy after midnight. A chance of thunderstorms. Showers likely until midnight, then a chance of showers after midnight. Lows around 70. Southwest winds 10 to 15 miles an hour, becoming east 5 to 10 miles an hour after midnight. Chance of rain 70%. Heat index values up to 107 early until midnight. Monday, mostly cloudy with a slight chance of showers and thunderstorms in the morning, then partly sunny with a chance of showers and thunderstorms in the afternoon. Cooler with highs in the lower 80s. Chance of rain 50%. Monday night, showers likely with a chance of thunderstorms. Lows in the mid-60s. Chance of rain 70%. Tuesday, partly sunny. A chance of showers and thunderstorms, mainly in the morning. Highs in the lower 80s. Chance of rain 50%. Tuesday night, partly cloudy with a chance of showers. A slight chance of thunderstorms until midnight, then a chance of thunderstorms after midnight. Lows in the upper 60s. Chance of rain 40%. Wednesday, partly sunny with a slight chance of thunderstorms. A chance of showers, mainly in the morning. Highs in the mid-80s. Chance of rain 40%. Wednesday night, partly cloudy with a chance of showers and thunderstorms. Lows in the upper 60s. Chance of rain 50%. Thursday, partly sunny with a slight chance of thunderstorms. A chance of showers, mainly in the morning. Highs in the mid-80s. Chance of rain 50%. Thursday night, partly cloudy with a chance of thunderstorms. A chance of showers, mainly in the morning. Highs in the mid-80s. Chance of rain 50%. Thursday night, partly cloudy with a chance of thunderstorms. A chance of showers. Lows in the upper 60s. Chance of rain 50%. Friday, mostly sunny with a slight chance of thunderstorms. A chance of showers, mainly in the morning. Highs in the mid-80s. Chance of rain 50%.

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It's Stillwater, it was clear. The temperature was 76 degrees, the dew point 70, and the relative humidity 82%. The wind was east at 7 miles an hour. The pressure was 29.96 inches and rising. At Enid, it was cloudy. The temperature was 80. The wind was east at 15. At Guthrie, it was clear. The temperature was 79. The wind was east at 6. Observations from around the region. At Woodward, it was clear, with a temperature of 83. It was partly cloudy, with a temperature of 70 at Wichita, 75 at Oklahoma City, and 78 at Tulsa. At Dallas-Fort Worth, it was mostly cloudy, with a temperature of 78. At Springfield, it was cloudy, with a temperature of 74. Once again at 9 p.m., at Stillwater, it was clear. The temperature was 76. From the Norman Forecast Office, here is the forecast for Stillwater and surrounding area. Tonight, a slight chance of thunderstorms until midnight. Partly cloudy with a slight chance of showers. Lows in the upper 60s. Southeast winds 5 to 10 miles an hour. Chance of rain 20%. Saturday, mostly sunny. A chance of showers in the morning, then a slight chance of showers and thunderstorms in the afternoon. Highs in the upper 80s. Southeast winds 5 to 10 miles an hour. Chance of rain 30%. Saturday night, partly cloudy until midnight, then becoming mostly cloudy. Lows in the mid-70s. South winds 10 to 15 miles an hour. Sunday, partly sunny in the morning, then sunny with a slight chance of showers in the afternoon. Highs in the mid-90s. South winds 15 to 20 miles an hour with gusts up to 30 miles an hour. Chance of rain 20%. Heat index values up to 108 in the afternoon. Sunday night, becoming mostly cloudy after midnight. A chance of thunderstorms. Showers likely until midnight, then a chance of showers after midnight. Lows around 70. Southwest winds 10 to 15 miles an hour, becoming east 5 to 10 miles an hour after midnight. Chance of rain 70%. Heat index values up to 107 early until midnight. Monday, mostly cloudy with a slight chance of showers and thunderstorms in the morning, then partly sunny with a chance of showers and thunderstorms in the afternoon. Cooler with highs in the lower 80s. Chance of rain 50%. Monday night, showers likely with a chance of thunderstorms. Lows in the mid-60s. Chance of rain 70%. Tuesday, partly sunny. A chance of showers and thunderstorms, mainly in the morning. Highs in the lower 80s. Chance of rain 50%. Tuesday night, partly cloudy with a chance of showers. A slight chance of thunderstorms until midnight, then a chance of thunderstorms after midnight. Lows in the upper 60s. Chance of rain 40%. Wednesday, partly sunny with a slight chance of thunderstorms. A chance of showers, mainly in the morning. Highs in the mid-80s. Chance of rain 40%. Wednesday night, partly cloudy with a chance of showers and thunderstorms. Lows in the upper 60s. Chance of rain 50%. Thursday, partly sunny with a slight chance of thunderstorms. A chance of showers, mainly in the morning. Highs in the mid-80s. Chance of rain 50%. Thursday night, partly cloudy with a chance of thunderstorms. A chance of showers. Lows in the upper 60s. Chance of rain 50%. Friday, mostly sunny with a slight chance of thunderstorms. A chance of showers, mainly in the morning. Highs in the mid-80s. Chance of rain 50%. 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At Stillwater, it was clear. The temperature was 76 degrees, the dew point 70, and the relative humidity 82%. The wind was east at 7 miles an hour. The pressure was 29.96 inches and rising. At Enid, it was cloudy. The temperature was 80. The wind was east at 15. At Guthrie, it was clear. The temperature was 79. The wind was east at 6.

southeast winds 5 to 10 miles an hour. Chance of rain 20%. Saturday, mostly sunny. A chance of showers in the morning, then a slight chance of showers and thunderstorms in the afternoon. Highs in the upper 80s. Southeast winds 5 to 10 miles an hour. Chance of rain 30%. Saturday night, partly cloudy until midnight, then becoming mostly cloudy. Lows in the mid-70s. South winds 10 to 15 miles an hour. Sunday, partly sunny in the morning, then sunny with a slight chance of showers in the afternoon. Highs in the mid-90s. South winds 15 to 20 miles an hour with gusts up to 30 miles an hour. Chance of rain 20%. Heat index values up to 108 in the afternoon. Sunday night, becoming mostly cloudy after midnight. A chance of thunderstorms. Showers likely until midnight, then a chance of showers after midnight. Lows around 70. Southwest winds 10 to 15 miles an hour, becoming east 5 to 10 miles an hour after midnight. Chance of rain 70%. Heat index values up to 107 early until midnight. Monday, mostly cloudy with a slight chance of showers and thunderstorms in the morning, then partly sunny with a chance of showers and thunderstorms in the afternoon. Cooler with highs in the lower 80s. Chance of rain 50%. Monday night, showers likely with a chance of thunderstorms. Lows in the mid-60s. Chance of rain 70%. Tuesday, partly sunny. A chance of showers and thunderstorms, mainly in the morning. Highs in the lower 80s. Chance of rain 50%. Tuesday night, partly cloudy with a chance of showers. A slight chance of thunderstorms until midnight, then a chance of thunderstorms after midnight. Lows in the upper 60s. Chance of rain 40%. Wednesday, partly sunny with a slight chance of thunderstorms. A chance of showers, mainly in the morning. Highs in the mid-80s. Chance of rain 40%. Wednesday night, partly cloudy with a chance of showers and thunderstorms. Lows in the upper 60s. Chance of rain 50%. Thursday, partly sunny with a slight chance of thunderstorms. A chance of showers, mainly in the morning. Highs in the mid-80s. Chance of rain 50%. Thursday night, partly cloudy with a chance of thunderstorms. A chance of showers. Lows in the upper 60s. Chance of rain 50%. Friday, mostly sunny with a slight chance of thunderstorms. A chance of showers, mainly in the morning. Highs in the mid-80s. Chance of rain 50%. 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It's Stillwater, it was clear. The temperature was 76 degrees, the dew point 70, and the relative humidity 82%. The wind was east at 7 miles an hour. The pressure was 29.96 inches and rising. At Enid, it was cloudy. The temperature was 80. The wind was east at 15. At Guthrie, it was clear. The temperature was 79. The wind was east at 6. Observations from around the region. At Woodward, it was clear, with a temperature of 83. It was partly cloudy, with a temperature of 70 at Wichita, 75 at Oklahoma City, and 78 at Tulsa. At Dallas-Fort Worth, it was mostly cloudy, with a temperature of 78. At Springfield, it was cloudy, with a temperature of 74. Once again at 9 p.m., at Stillwater, it was clear. The temperature was 76. From the Norman Forecast Office, here is the forecast for Stillwater and surrounding area. Tonight, a slight chance of thunderstorms until midnight. Partly cloudy with a slight chance of showers. Lows in the upper 60s. Southeast winds 5 to 10 miles an hour. Chance of rain 20%. Saturday, mostly sunny. A chance of showers in the morning, then a slight chance of showers and thunderstorms in the afternoon. Highs in the upper 80s. Southeast winds 5 to 10 miles an hour. Chance of rain 30%. Saturday night, partly cloudy until midnight, then becoming mostly cloudy. Lows in the mid-70s. South winds 10 to 15 miles an hour. Sunday, partly sunny in the morning, then

Sunny with a slight chance of showers in the afternoon. Highs in the mid-90s. South winds 15 to 20 miles an hour with gusts up to 30 miles an hour. Chance of rain 20%. Heat index values up to 108 in the afternoon. Sunday night, becoming mostly cloudy after midnight. A chance of thunderstorms. Showers likely until midnight, then a chance of showers after midnight. Lows around 70. Southwest winds 10 to 15 miles an hour, becoming east 5 to 10 miles an hour after midnight. Chance of rain 70%. Heat index values up to 107 early until midnight. Monday, mostly cloudy with a slight chance of showers and thunderstorms in the morning, then partly sunny with a chance of showers and thunderstorms in the afternoon. Cooler with highs in the lower 80s. Chance of rain 50%. Monday night, showers likely with a chance of thunderstorms. Lows in the mid-60s. Chance of rain 70%. Tuesday, partly sunny. A chance of showers and thunderstorms, mainly in the morning. Highs in the lower 80s. Chance of rain 50%. Tuesday night, partly cloudy with a chance of showers. A slight chance of thunderstorms until midnight, then a chance of thunderstorms after midnight. Lows in the upper 60s. Chance of rain 40%. Wednesday, partly sunny with a slight chance of thunderstorms. A chance of showers, mainly in the morning. Highs in the mid-80s. Chance of rain 40%. Wednesday night, partly cloudy with a chance of showers and thunderstorms. Lows in the upper 60s. Chance of rain 50%. Thursday, partly sunny with a slight chance of thunderstorms. A chance of showers, mainly in the morning. Highs in the mid-80s. Chance of rain 50%. Thursday night, partly cloudy with a chance of thunderstorms. A chance of showers. Lows in the upper 60s. Chance of rain 50%. Friday, mostly sunny with a slight chance of thunderstorms. A chance of showers, mainly in the morning. Highs in the mid-80s. Chance of rain 50%. 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It's Stillwater, it was clear. The temperature was 76 degrees, the dew point 70, and the relative humidity 82%. The wind was east at 7 miles an hour. The pressure was 29.96 inches and rising. At noon, it was cloudy. The temperature was 80. The wind was east at 15. At Guthrie, it was clear. The temperature was 79. The wind was east at 6. Observations from around the region. At Woodward, it was clear, with a temperature of 83. It was partly cloudy, with a temperature of 70 at Wichita, 75 at Oklahoma City, and 78 at Tulsa. At Dallas-Fort Worth, it was mostly cloudy, with a temperature of 78. At Springfield, it was cloudy, with a temperature of 74. Once again at 9 p.m., at Stillwater, it was clear. The temperature was 76. From the Norman Forecast Office, here is the forecast for Stillwater and surrounding area. Tonight, a slight chance of thunderstorms until midnight. Partly cloudy with a slight chance of showers. Lows in the upper 60s. Southeast winds 5 to 10 miles an hour. Chance of rain 20%. Saturday, mostly sunny. A chance of showers in the morning, then a slight chance of showers and thunderstorms in the afternoon. Highs in the upper 80s. Southeast winds 5 to 10 miles an hour. Chance of rain 30%. Saturday night, partly cloudy until midnight, then becoming mostly cloudy. Lows in the mid-70s. South winds 10 to 15 miles an hour. Sunday, partly sunny in the morning, then sunny with a slight chance of showers in the afternoon. Highs in the mid-90s. South winds 15 to 20 miles an hour with gusts up to 30 miles an hour. Chance of rain 20%. Heat index values up to 108 in the afternoon. Sunday night, becoming mostly cloudy after

midnight. A chance of thunderstorms. Showers likely until midnight, then a chance of showers after midnight. Lows around 70. Southwest winds 10 to 15 miles an hour, becoming east 5 to 10 miles an hour after midnight. Chance of rain 70%. Heat index values up to 107 early until midnight. Monday, mostly cloudy with a slight chance of showers and thunderstorms in the morning, then partly sunny with a chance of showers and thunderstorms in the afternoon. Cooler with highs in the lower 80s. Chance of rain 50%. Monday night, showers likely with a chance of thunderstorms. Lows in the mid-60s. Chance of rain 70%. Tuesday, partly sunny. A chance of showers and thunderstorms, mainly in the morning. Highs in the lower 80s. Chance of rain 50%. Tuesday night, partly cloudy with a chance of showers. A slight chance of thunderstorms until midnight, then a chance of thunderstorms after midnight. Lows in the upper 60s. Chance of rain 40%. Wednesday, partly sunny with a slight chance of thunderstorms. A chance of showers, mainly in the morning. Highs in the mid-80s. Chance of rain 40%. Wednesday night, partly cloudy with a chance of showers and thunderstorms. Lows in the upper 60s. Chance of rain 50%. Thursday, partly sunny with a slight chance of thunderstorms. A chance of showers, mainly in the morning. Highs in the mid-80s. Chance of rain 50%. Thursday night, partly cloudy with a chance of thunderstorms. A chance of showers. Lows in the upper 60s. Chance of rain 50%. Friday, mostly sunny with a slight chance of thunderstorms. A chance of showers, mainly in the morning. Highs in the mid-80s. Chance of rain 50%. 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At Stillwater, it was clear. The temperature was 76 degrees, the dew point 70, and the relative humidity 82%. The wind was east at 7 miles an hour. The pressure was 29.96 inches and rising. At Enid, it was cloudy. The temperature was 80. The wind was east at 15. At Guthrie, it was clear. The temperature was 79. The wind was east at 6. Observations from around the region. At Woodward, it was clear, with a temperature of 83. It was partly cloudy, with a temperature of 70 at Wichita, 75 at Oklahoma City, and 78 at Tulsa. At Dallas-Fort Worth, it was mostly cloudy, with a temperature of 78. At Springfield, it was cloudy, with a temperature of 74. Once again at 9 p.m., at Stillwater, it was clear. The temperature was 76. From the Norman Forecast Office, here is the forecast for Stillwater and surrounding area. Tonight, a slight chance of thunderstorms until midnight. Partly cloudy with a slight chance of showers. Lows in the upper 60s. Southeast winds 5 to 10 miles an hour. Chance of rain 20%. Saturday, mostly sunny. A chance of showers in the morning, then a slight chance of showers and thunderstorms in the afternoon. Highs in the upper 80s. Southeast winds 5 to 10 miles an hour. Chance of rain 30%. Saturday night, partly cloudy until midnight, then becoming mostly cloudy. Lows in the mid-70s. South winds 10 to 15 miles an hour. Sunday, partly sunny in the morning, then sunny with a slight chance of showers in the afternoon. Highs in the mid-90s. South winds 15 to 20 miles an hour with gusts up to 30 miles an hour. Chance of rain 20%. Heat index values up to 108 in the afternoon. Sunday night, becoming mostly cloudy after midnight. A chance of thunderstorms. Showers likely until midnight, then a chance of showers after midnight. Lows around 70. Southwest winds 10 to 15 miles an hour, becoming east 5 to 10 miles an hour after midnight. Chance of rain 70%. Heat index values up to 107 early until midnight. Monday, mostly cloudy with a slight chance of showers and thunderstorms in the morning, then partly sunny with a chance of showers and thunderstorms in the afternoon. Cooler with highs in the lower 80s.

chance of rain 50%. Monday night, showers likely with a chance of thunderstorms. Lows in the mid-60s. Chance of rain 70%. Tuesday, partly sunny. A chance of showers and thunderstorms, mainly in the morning. Highs in the lower 80s. Chance of rain 50%. Tuesday night, partly cloudy with a chance of showers. A slight chance of thunderstorms until midnight, then a chance of thunderstorms after midnight. Lows in the upper 60s. Chance of rain 40%. Wednesday, partly sunny with a slight chance of thunderstorms. A chance of showers, mainly in the morning. Highs in the mid-80s. Chance of rain 40%. Wednesday night, partly cloudy with a chance of showers and thunderstorms. Lows in the upper 60s. Chance of rain 50%. Thursday, partly sunny with a slight chance of thunderstorms. A chance of showers, mainly in the morning. Highs in the mid-80s. Chance of rain 50%. Thursday night, partly cloudy with a chance of thunderstorms. A chance of showers. Lows in the upper 60s. Chance of rain 50%. Friday, mostly sunny with a slight chance of thunderstorms. A chance of showers, mainly in the morning. Highs in the mid-80s. Chance of rain 50%. 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At Stillwater, it was clear. The temperature was 76 degrees, the dew point 70, and the relative humidity 82%. The wind was east at 7 miles an hour. The pressure was 29.96 inches and rising. At Enid, it was cloudy. The temperature was 80. The wind was east at 15. At Guthrie, it was clear. The temperature was 79. The wind was east at 6. Observations from around the region. At Woodward, it was clear, with a temperature of 83. It was partly cloudy, with a temperature of 70 at Wichita, 75 at Oklahoma City, and 78 at Tulsa. At Dallas-Fort Worth, it was mostly cloudy, with a temperature of 78. At Springfield, it was cloudy, with a temperature of 74. Once again at 9 p.m., at Stillwater, it was clear. The temperature was 76. From the Norman Forecast Office, here is the forecast for Stillwater and surrounding area. Tonight, a slight chance of thunderstorms until midnight. Partly cloudy with a slight chance of showers. Lows in the upper 60s. Southeast winds 5 to 10 miles an hour. Chance of rain 20%. Saturday, mostly sunny. A chance of showers in the morning, then a slight chance of showers and thunderstorms in the afternoon. Highs in the upper 80s. Southeast winds 5 to 10 miles an hour. Chance of rain 30%. Saturday night, partly cloudy until midnight, then becoming mostly cloudy. Lows in the mid-70s. South winds 10 to 15 miles an hour. Sunday, partly sunny in the morning, then sunny with a slight chance of showers in the afternoon. Highs in the mid-90s. South winds 15 to 20 miles an hour with gusts up to 30 miles an hour. Chance of rain 20%. Heat index values up to 108 in the afternoon. Sunday night, becoming mostly cloudy after midnight. A chance of thunderstorms. Showers likely until midnight, then a chance of showers after midnight. Lows around 70. Southwest winds 10 to 15 miles an hour, becoming east 5 to 10 miles an hour after midnight. Chance of rain 70%. Heat index values up to 107 early until midnight. Monday, mostly cloudy with a slight chance of showers and thunderstorms in the morning, then partly sunny with a chance of showers and thunderstorms in the afternoon. Cooler with highs in the lower 80s. Chance of rain 50%. Monday night, showers likely with a chance of thunderstorms. Lows in the mid-60s. Chance of rain 70%. Tuesday, partly sunny. A chance of showers and thunderstorms, mainly in the morning. Highs in the lower 80s. Chance of rain 50%. Tuesday night, partly cloudy with a chance of showers. A slight chance of thunderstorms until midnight, then a chance of thunderstorms after midnight. Lows in the upper 60s. Chance of rain 40%.

Wednesday, partly sunny with a slight chance of thunderstorms. A chance of showers, mainly in the morning. Highs in the mid-80s. Chance of rain 40%. Wednesday night, partly cloudy with a chance of showers and thunderstorms. Lows in the upper 60s. Chance of rain 50%. Thursday, partly sunny with a slight chance of thunderstorms. A chance of showers, mainly in the morning. Highs in the mid-80s. Chance of rain 50%. Thursday night, partly cloudy with a chance of thunderstorms. A chance of showers. Lows in the upper 60s. Chance of rain 50%. Friday, mostly sunny with a slight chance of thunderstorms. A chance of showers, mainly in the morning. Highs in the mid-80s. Chance of rain 50%. 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At Stillwater, it was clear. The temperature was 76 degrees, the dew point 70, and the relative humidity 82%. The wind was east at 7 miles an hour. The pressure was 29.96 inches and rising. At Enid, it was cloudy. The temperature was 80. The wind was east at 15. At Guthrie, it was clear. The temperature was 79. The wind was east at 6. Observations from around the region. At Woodward, it was clear, with a temperature of 83. It was partly cloudy, with a temperature of 70 at Wichita, 75 at Oklahoma City, and 78 at Tulsa. At Dallas-Fort Worth, it was mostly cloudy, with a temperature of 78. At Springfield, it was cloudy, with a temperature of 74. Once again at 9 p.m., at Stillwater, it was clear. The temperature was 76. From the Norman Forecast Office, here is the forecast for Stillwater and surrounding area. Tonight, a slight chance of thunderstorms until midnight. Partly cloudy with a slight chance of showers. Lows in the upper 60s. Southeast winds 5 to 10 miles an hour. Chance of rain 20%. Saturday, mostly sunny. A chance of showers in the morning, then a slight chance of showers and thunderstorms in the afternoon. Highs in the upper 80s. Southeast winds 5 to 10 miles an hour. Chance of rain 30%. Saturday night, partly cloudy until midnight, then becoming mostly cloudy. Lows in the mid-70s. South winds 10 to 15 miles an hour. Sunday, partly sunny in the morning, then sunny with a slight chance of showers in the afternoon. Highs in the mid-90s. South winds 15 to 20 miles an hour with gusts up to 30 miles an hour. Chance of rain 20%. Heat index values up to 108 in the afternoon. Sunday night, becoming mostly cloudy after midnight. A chance of thunderstorms. Showers likely until midnight, then a chance of showers after midnight. Lows around 70. Southwest winds 10 to 15 miles an hour, becoming east 5 to 10 miles an hour after midnight. Chance of rain 70%. Heat index values up to 107 early until midnight. Monday, mostly cloudy with a slight chance of showers and thunderstorms in the morning, then partly sunny with a chance of showers and thunderstorms in the afternoon. Cooler with highs in the lower 80s. Chance of rain 50%. Monday night, showers likely with a chance of thunderstorms. Lows in the mid-60s. Chance of rain 70%. Tuesday, partly sunny. A chance of showers and thunderstorms, mainly in the morning. Highs in the lower 80s. Chance of rain 50%. Tuesday night, partly cloudy with a chance of showers. A slight chance of thunderstorms until midnight, then a chance of thunderstorms after midnight. Lows in the upper 60s. Chance of rain 40%. Wednesday, partly sunny with a slight chance of thunderstorms. A chance of showers, mainly in the morning. Highs in the mid-80s. Chance of rain 40%. Wednesday night, partly cloudy with a chance of showers and thunderstorms. Lows in the upper 60s.

chance of rain 50%. Thursday, partly sunny with a slight chance of thunderstorms. A chance of showers, mainly in the morning. Highs in the mid-80s. Chance of rain 50%. Thursday night, partly cloudy with a chance of thunderstorms. A chance of showers. Lows in the upper 60s. Chance of rain 50%. Friday, mostly sunny with a slight chance of thunderstorms. A chance of showers, mainly in the morning. Highs in the mid-80s. Chance of rain 50%. 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At Stillwater, it was clear. The temperature was 74 degrees, the dew point 70, and the relative humidity 87%. The wind was east at 8 miles an hour. The pressure was 29.99 inches and rising. At Enid, it was clear. The temperature was 78. The wind was southeast at 10. At Guthrie, it was clear. The temperature was 77. The wind was east at 8. Observations from around the region. It was partly cloudy, with a temperature of 70 at Wichita, 73 at Oklahoma City, and 76 at Tulsa. At Dallas-Fort Worth, it was mostly cloudy, with a temperature of 76. At Springfield, it was cloudy, with a temperature of 73. Once again at 10 p.m., at Stillwater, it was clear. The temperature was 74. From the Norman Forecast Office, here is the forecast for Stillwater and surrounding area. Tonight, a slight chance of thunderstorms until midnight. Partly cloudy with a slight chance of showers. Lows in the upper 60s. Southeast winds 5 to 10 miles an hour. Chance of rain 20%. Saturday, mostly sunny. A chance of showers in the morning, then a slight chance of showers and thunderstorms in the afternoon. Highs in the upper 80s. Southeast winds 5 to 10 miles an hour. Chance of rain 30%. Saturday night, partly cloudy until midnight, then becoming mostly cloudy. Lows in the mid-70s. South winds 10 to 15 miles an hour. Sunday, partly sunny in the morning, then sunny with a slight chance of showers in the afternoon. Highs in the mid-90s. South winds 15 to 20 miles an hour with gusts up to 30 miles an hour. Chance of rain 20%. Heat index values up to 108 in the afternoon. Sunday night, becoming mostly cloudy after midnight. A chance of thunderstorms. Showers likely until midnight, then a chance of showers after midnight. Lows around 70. Southwest winds 10 to 15 miles an hour, becoming east 5 to 10 miles an hour after midnight. Chance of rain 70%. Heat index values up to 107 early until midnight. Monday, mostly cloudy with a slight chance of showers and thunderstorms in the morning, then partly sunny with a chance of showers and thunderstorms in the afternoon. Cooler with highs in the lower 80s. Chance of rain 50%. Monday night, showers likely with a chance of thunderstorms. Lows in the mid-60s. Chance of rain 70%. Tuesday, partly sunny. A chance of showers and thunderstorms, mainly in the morning. Highs in the lower 80s. Chance of rain 50%. Tuesday night, partly cloudy with a chance of showers. A slight chance of thunderstorms until midnight, then a chance of thunderstorms after midnight. Lows in the upper 60s. Chance of rain 40%. Wednesday, partly sunny with a slight chance of thunderstorms. A chance of showers, mainly in the morning. Highs in the mid-80s. Chance of rain 40%. Wednesday night, partly cloudy with a chance of showers and thunderstorms. Lows in the upper 60s. Chance of rain 50%. Thursday, partly sunny with a slight chance of thunderstorms. A chance of showers, mainly in the morning. Highs in the mid-80s. Chance of rain 50%. Thursday night, partly cloudy with a chance of thunderstorms. A chance of showers. Lows in the upper 60s. Chance of rain 50%. Friday, mostly sunny with a slight chance of thunderstorms. A chance of showers, mainly in the morning. Highs in the mid-80s. Chance of rain 50%. 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

and here are 10 p.m. weather observations. It's still water, it was clear. The temperature was 74 degrees, the dew point 70, and the relative humidity 87%. The wind was east at 8 miles an hour. The pressure was 29.99 inches and rising. At Enid, it was clear. The temperature was 78. The wind was southeast at 10. At Guthrie, it was clear. The temperature was 77. The wind was east at 8. Observations from around the region. It was partly cloudy, with a temperature of 70 at Wichita, 73 at Oklahoma City, and 76 at Tulsa. At Dallas-Fort Worth, it was mostly cloudy, with a temperature of 76. At Springfield, it was cloudy, with a temperature of 73. Once again at 10 p.m., at Stillwater, it was clear. The temperature was 74. From the Norman Forecast Office, here is the forecast for Stillwater and surrounding area. Tonight, a slight chance of thunderstorms until midnight. Partly cloudy with a slight chance of showers. Lows in the upper 60s. Southeast winds 5 to 10 miles an hour. Chance of rain 20%. Saturday, mostly sunny. A chance of showers in the morning, then a slight chance of showers and thunderstorms in the afternoon. Highs in the upper 80s. Southeast winds 5 to 10 miles an hour. Chance of rain 30%. Saturday night, partly cloudy until midnight, then becoming mostly cloudy. Lows in the mid-70s. South winds 10 to 15 miles an hour. Sunday, partly sunny in the morning, then sunny with a slight chance of showers in the afternoon. Highs in the mid-90s. South winds 15 to 20 miles an hour with gusts up to 30 miles an hour. Chance of rain 20%. Heat index values up to 108 in the afternoon. Sunday night, becoming mostly cloudy after midnight. A chance of thunderstorms. Showers likely until midnight, then a chance of showers after midnight. Lows around 70. Southwest winds 10 to 15 miles an hour, becoming east 5 to 10 miles an hour after midnight. Chance of rain 70%. Heat index values up to 107 early until midnight. Monday, mostly cloudy with a slight chance of showers and thunderstorms in the morning, then partly sunny with a chance of showers and thunderstorms in the afternoon. Cooler with highs in the lower 80s. Chance of rain 50%. Monday night, showers likely with a chance of thunderstorms. Lows in the mid-60s. Chance of rain 70%. Tuesday, partly sunny. A chance of showers and thunderstorms, mainly in the morning. Highs in the lower 80s. Chance of rain 50%. Tuesday night, partly cloudy with a chance of showers. A slight chance of thunderstorms until midnight, then a chance of thunderstorms after midnight. Lows in the upper 60s. Chance of rain 40%. Wednesday, partly sunny with a slight chance of thunderstorms. A chance of showers, mainly in the morning. Highs in the mid-80s. Chance of rain 40%. Wednesday night, partly cloudy with a chance of showers and thunderstorms. Lows in the upper 60s. Chance of rain 50%. Thursday, partly sunny with a slight chance of thunderstorms. A chance of showers, mainly in the morning. Highs in the mid-80s. Chance of rain 50%. Thursday night, partly cloudy with a chance of thunderstorms. A chance of showers. Lows in the upper 60s. Chance of rain 50%. Friday, mostly sunny with a slight chance of thunderstorms. A chance of showers, mainly in the morning. Highs in the mid-80s. Chance of rain 50%. 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At Stillwater, it was clear. The temperature was 74 degrees, the dew point 70, and the relative humidity 87%. The wind was east at 8 miles an hour. The pressure was 29.99 inches and rising. At Enid, it was clear. The temperature was 78. The wind was southeast at 10. At Guthrie, it was clear. The temperature was 77. The wind was east at 8. Observations from around the region. At Woodward, it was clear.

Met. Saturday night, partly cloudy until midnight, then becoming mostly cloudy. Lows in the mid-70s. South winds 10 to 15 miles an hour. Sunday, partly sunny in the morning, then sunny with a slight chance of showers in the afternoon. Highs in the mid-90s. South winds 15 to 20 miles an hour with gusts up to 30 miles an hour. Chance of rain 20%. Heat index values up to 108 in the afternoon. Sunday night, becoming mostly cloudy after midnight. A chance of thunderstorms. Showers likely until midnight, then a chance of showers after midnight. Lows around 70. Southwest winds 10 to 15 miles an hour, becoming east 5 to 10 miles an hour after midnight. Chance of rain 70%. Heat index values up to 107 early until midnight. Monday, mostly cloudy with a slight chance of showers and thunderstorms in the morning, then partly sunny with a chance of showers and thunderstorms in the afternoon. Cooler with highs in the lower 80s. Chance of rain 50%. Monday night, showers likely with a chance of thunderstorms. Lows in the mid-60s. Chance of rain 70%. Tuesday, partly sunny. A chance of showers and thunderstorms, mainly in the morning. Highs in the lower 80s. Chance of rain 50%. Tuesday night, partly cloudy with a chance of showers. A slight chance of thunderstorms until midnight, then a chance of thunderstorms after midnight. Lows in the upper 60s. Chance of rain 40%. Wednesday, partly sunny with a slight chance of thunderstorms. A chance of showers, mainly in the morning. Highs in the mid 80s. Chance of rain 40%. Wednesday night, partly cloudy with a chance of showers and thunderstorms. Lows in the upper 60s. Chance of rain 50%. Thursday, partly sunny with a slight chance of thunderstorms. A chance of showers, mainly in the morning. Highs in the mid-80s. Chance of rain 50%. Thursday night, partly cloudy with a chance of thunderstorms. A chance of showers. Lows in the upper 60s. Chance of rain 50%. Friday, mostly sunny with a slight chance of thunderstorms. A chance of showers, mainly in the morning. Highs in the mid-80s. Chance of rain 50%. 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It's Stillwater, it was clear. The temperature was 74 degrees, the dew point 70, and the relative humidity 87%. The wind was east at 8 miles an hour. The pressure was 29.99 inches and rising. At Enid, it was clear. The temperature was 78. The wind was southeast at 10. At Guthrie, it was clear. The temperature was 77. The wind was east at 8. Observations from around the region. At Woodward, it was clear, with a temperature of 80. It was partly cloudy, with a temperature of 70 at Wichita, 73 at Oklahoma City, and 76 at Tulsa. It was mostly cloudy, with a temperature of 76 at Dallas-Fort Worth, and 73 at Springfield. Once again at 10 p.m., at Stillwater, it was clear. The temperature was 74. From the Norman Forecast Office, here is the forecast for Stillwater and surrounding area. Tonight, a slight chance of thunderstorms until midnight. Partly cloudy with a slight chance of showers. Lows in the upper 60s. Southeast winds 5 to 10 miles an hour. Chance of rain 20%. Saturday, mostly sunny. A chance of showers in the morning, then a slight chance of showers and thunderstorms in the afternoon. Highs in the upper 80s. Southeast winds 5 to 10 miles an hour. Chance of rain 30%. Saturday night, partly cloudy until midnight, then becoming mostly cloudy. Lows in the mid-70s. South winds 10 to 15 miles an hour. Sunday, partly sunny in the morning, then sunny with a slight chance of showers in the afternoon. Highs in the mid-90s. South winds 15 to 20 miles an hour with gusts up to 30 miles an hour. Chance of rain 20%. Heat index values up to 108 in the afternoon. Sunday night, becoming mostly cloudy after midnight. A chance of thunderstorms. Showers.

likely until midnight, then a chance of showers after midnight. Lows around 70. Southwest winds 10 to 15 miles an hour, becoming east 5 to 10 miles an hour after midnight. Chance of rain 70%. Heat index values up to 107 early until midnight. Monday, mostly cloudy with a slight chance of showers and thunderstorms in the morning, then partly sunny with a chance of showers and thunderstorms in the afternoon. Cooler with highs in the lower 80s. Chance of rain 50%. Monday night, showers likely with a chance of thunderstorms. Lows in the mid-60s. Chance of rain 70%. Tuesday, partly sunny. A chance of showers and thunderstorms, mainly in the morning. Highs in the lower 80s. Chance of rain 50%. Tuesday night, partly cloudy with a chance of showers. A slight chance of thunderstorms until midnight, then a chance of thunderstorms after midnight. Lows in the upper 60s. Chance of rain 40%. Wednesday, partly sunny with a slight chance of thunderstorms. A chance of showers, mainly in the morning. Highs in the mid-80s. Chance of rain 40%. Wednesday night, partly cloudy with a chance of showers and thunderstorms. Lows in the upper 60s. Chance of rain 50%. Thursday, partly sunny with a slight chance of thunderstorms. A chance of showers, mainly in the morning. Highs in the mid-80s. Chance of rain 50%. Thursday night, partly cloudy with a chance of thunderstorms. A chance of showers. Lows in the upper 60s. Chance of rain 50%. Friday, mostly sunny with a slight chance of thunderstorms. A chance of showers, mainly in the morning. Highs in the mid-80s. Chance of rain 50%. 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At Stillwater, it was clear. The temperature was 74 degrees, the dew point 70, and the relative humidity 87%. The wind was east at 8 miles an hour. The pressure was 29.99 inches and rising. At Enid, it was clear. The temperature was 78. The wind was southeast at 10. At Guthrie, it was clear. The temperature was 77. The wind was east at 8. Observations from around the region. At Woodward, it was clear, with a temperature of 80. It was partly cloudy, with a temperature of 70 at Wichita, 73 at Oklahoma City, and 76 at Tulsa. It was mostly cloudy, with a temperature of 76 at Dallas-Fort Worth, and 73 at Springfield. Once again at 10 p.m., at Stillwater, it was clear. The temperature was 74. From the Norman Forecast Office, here is the forecast for Stillwater and surrounding area. Tonight, a slight chance of thunderstorms until midnight. Partly cloudy with a slight chance of showers. Lows in the upper 60s. Southeast winds 5 to 10 miles an hour. Chance of rain 20%. Saturday, mostly sunny. A chance of showers in the morning, then a slight chance of showers and thunderstorms in the afternoon. Highs in the upper 80s. Saturday, mostly sunny. A chance of showers in the morning, then a slight chance of showers and thunderstorms in the afternoon. Highs in the upper 80s. Southeast winds 5 to 10 miles an hour. Chance of rain 30%. Saturday night, partly cloudy until midnight, then becoming mostly cloudy. Lows in the mid-70s. South winds 10 to 15 miles an hour. Sunday, partly sunny in the morning, then sunny with a slight chance of showers in the afternoon. Highs in the mid-90s. South winds 15 to 20 miles an hour with gusts up to 30 miles an hour. Chance of rain 20%. Heat index values up to 108 in the afternoon. Sunday night, becoming mostly cloudy after midnight. A chance of thunderstorms. Showers likely until midnight, then a chance of showers after midnight. Lows around 70. Southwest winds 10 to 15 miles an hour, becoming east 5 to 10 miles an hour after midnight.

chance of rain 70%. Heat index values up to 107 early until midnight. Monday, mostly cloudy with a slight chance of showers and thunderstorms in the morning, then partly sunny with a chance of showers and thunderstorms in the afternoon. Cooler with highs in the lower 80s. Chance of rain 50%. Monday night, showers likely with a chance of thunderstorms. Lows in the mid-60s. Chance of rain 70%. Tuesday, partly sunny. A chance of showers and thunderstorms, mainly in the morning. Highs in the lower 80s. Chance of rain 50%. Tuesday night, partly cloudy with a chance of showers. A slight chance of thunderstorms until midnight, then a chance of thunderstorms after midnight. Lows in the upper 60s. Chance of rain 40%. Wednesday, partly sunny with a slight chance of thunderstorms. A chance of showers, mainly in the morning. Highs in the mid-80s. Chance of rain 40%. Wednesday night, partly cloudy with a chance of showers and thunderstorms. Lows in the upper 60s. Chance of rain 50%. Thursday, partly sunny with a slight chance of thunderstorms. A chance of showers, mainly in the morning. Highs in the mid-80s. Chance of rain 50%. Thursday night, partly cloudy with a chance of thunderstorms. A chance of showers. Lows in the upper 60s. Chance of rain 50%. Friday, mostly sunny with a slight chance of thunderstorms. A chance of showers, mainly in the morning. Highs in the mid-80s. Chance of rain 50%. 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At Stillwater, it was clear. The temperature was 74 degrees, the dew point 70, and the relative humidity 87%. The wind was east at 8 miles an hour. The pressure was 29.99 inches and rising. At Enid, it was clear. The temperature was 78. The wind was southeast at 10. At Guthrie, it was clear. The temperature was 77. The wind was east at 8. Observations from around the region. At Woodward, it was clear, with a temperature of 80. It was partly cloudy, with a temperature of 70 at Wichita, 73 at Oklahoma City, and 76 at Tulsa. It was mostly cloudy, with a temperature of 76 at Dallas-Fort Worth, and 73 at Springfield. Once again at 10 p.m., at Stillwater, it was clear. The temperature was 74. From the Norman Forecast Office, here is the forecast for Stillwater and surrounding area. Tonight, a slight chance of thunderstorms until midnight. Partly cloudy with a slight chance of showers. Lows in the upper 60s. Southeast winds 5 to 10 miles an hour. Chance of rain 20%. Saturday, mostly sunny. A chance of showers in the morning, then a slight chance of showers and thunderstorms in the afternoon. Highs in the upper 80s. Southeast winds 5 to 10 miles an hour. Chance of rain 30%. Saturday night, partly cloudy until midnight, then becoming mostly cloudy. Lows in the mid-70s. South winds 10 to 15 miles an hour. Sunday, partly sunny in the morning, then sunny with a slight chance of showers in the afternoon. Highs in the mid-90s. South winds 15 to 20 miles an hour with gusts up to 30 miles an hour. Chance of rain 20%. Heat index values up to 108 in the afternoon. Sunday night, becoming mostly cloudy after midnight. A chance of thunderstorms. Showers likely until midnight, then a chance of showers after midnight. Lows around 70. Southwest winds 10 to 15 miles an hour, becoming east 5 to 10 miles an hour after midnight. Chance of rain 70%. Heat index values up to 107 early until midnight. Monday, mostly cloudy with a slight chance of showers and thunderstorms in the morning, then partly sunny with a chance of showers and thunderstorms in the afternoon. Cooler with highs in the lower 80s. Chance of rain 50%. Monday night, showers likely with a chance of thunderstorms. Lows in the mid-60s. Chance of rain 70%. Tuesday, partly sunny. A chance of showers and thunderstorms, mainly in the morning. Highs in the lower

highs in the mid-80s. Chance of rain 50%. Thursday night, partly cloudy with a chance of thunderstorms. A chance of showers. Lows in the upper 60s. Chance of rain 50%. Friday, mostly sunny with a slight chance of thunderstorms. A chance of showers, mainly in the morning. Highs in the mid-80s. Chance of rain 50%. 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At Stillwater, it was clear. The temperature was 74 degrees, the dew point 70, and the relative humidity 87%. The wind was east at 8 miles an hour. The pressure was 29.99 inches and rising. At Enid, it was clear. The temperature was 78. The wind was southeast at 10. At Guthrie, it was clear. The temperature was 77. The wind was east at 8. Observations from around the region. At Woodward, it was clear, with a temperature of 80. It was partly cloudy, with a temperature of 70 at Wichita, 73 at Oklahoma City, and 76 at Tulsa. It was mostly cloudy, with a temperature of 76 at Dallas-Fort Worth, and 73 at Springfield. Once again at 10 p.m., at Stillwater, it was clear. The temperature was 74. From the Norman Forecast Office, here is the forecast for Stillwater and surrounding area. Tonight, a slight chance of thunderstorms until midnight. Partly cloudy with a slight chance of showers. Lows in the upper 60s. Southeast winds 5 to 10 miles an hour. Chance of rain 20%. Saturday, mostly sunny. A chance of showers in the morning, then a slight chance of showers and thunderstorms in the afternoon. Highs in the upper 80s. Southeast winds 5 to 10 miles an hour. Chance of rain 30%. Saturday night, partly cloudy until midnight, then becoming mostly cloudy. Lows in the mid-70s. South winds 10 to 15 miles an hour. Sunday, partly sunny in the morning, then sunny with a slight chance of showers in the afternoon. Highs in the mid-90s. South winds 15 to 20 miles an hour with gusts up to 30 miles an hour. Chance of rain 20%. Heat index values up to 108 in the afternoon. Sunday night, becoming mostly cloudy after midnight. A chance of thunderstorms. Showers likely until midnight, then a chance of showers after midnight. Lows around 70. Southwest winds 10 to 15 miles an hour, becoming east 5 to 10 miles an hour after midnight. Chance of rain 70%. Heat index values up to 107 early until midnight. Monday, mostly cloudy with a slight chance of showers and thunderstorms in the morning, then partly sunny with a chance of showers and thunderstorms in the afternoon. Cooler with highs in the lower 80s. Chance of rain 50%. Monday night, showers likely with a chance of thunderstorms. Lows in the mid-60s. Chance of rain 70%. Tuesday, partly sunny. A chance of showers and thunderstorms, mainly in the morning. Highs in the lower 80s. Chance of rain 50%. Tuesday night, partly cloudy with a chance of showers. A slight chance of thunderstorms until midnight, then a chance of thunderstorms after midnight. Lows in the upper 60s. Chance of rain 40%. Wednesday, partly sunny with a slight chance of thunderstorms. A chance of showers, mainly in the morning. Highs in the mid-80s. Chance of rain 40%. Wednesday night, partly cloudy with a chance of showers and thunderstorms. Lows in the upper 60s. Chance of rain 50%. Thursday, partly sunny with a slight chance of thunderstorms. A chance of showers, mainly in the morning. Highs in the mid-80s. Chance of rain 50%. Thursday night, partly cloudy with a chance of thunderstorms. A chance of showers. Lows in the upper 60s. Chance of rain 50%. Friday, mostly sunny with a slight chance of thunderstorms. A chance of showers, mainly in the morning. Highs in the mid-80s. Chance of rain 50%. 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

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At Stillwater, it was clear. The temperature was 74 degrees, the dew point 70, and the relative humidity 87%. The wind was east at 8 miles an hour. The pressure was 29.99 inches and rising. At Enid, it was clear. The temperature was 78. The wind was southeast at 10. At Guthrie, it was clear. The temperature was 77. The wind was east at 8. Observations from around the region. At Woodward, it was clear, with a temperature of 80. It was partly cloudy, with a temperature of 70 at Wichita, 73 at Oklahoma City, and 76 at Tulsa. It was mostly cloudy, with a temperature of 76 at Dallas-Fort Worth, and 73 at Springfield. Once again at 10 p.m., at Stillwater, it was clear. The temperature was 74. From the Norman Forecast Office, here is the forecast for Stillwater and surrounding area. Tonight, a slight chance of thunderstorms until midnight. Partly cloudy with a slight chance of showers. Lows in the upper 60s. Southeast winds 5 to 10 miles an hour. Chance of rain 20%. Saturday, mostly sunny. A chance of showers in the morning, then a slight chance of showers and thunderstorms in the afternoon. Highs in the upper 80s. Southeast winds 5 to 10 miles an hour. Chance of rain 30%. Saturday night, partly cloudy until midnight, then becoming mostly cloudy. Lows in the mid-70s. South winds 10 to 15 miles an hour. Sunday, partly sunny in the morning, then sunny with a slight chance of showers in the afternoon. Highs in the mid-90s. South winds 15 to 20 miles an hour with gusts up to 30 miles an hour. Chance of rain 20%. Heat index values up to 108 in the afternoon. Sunday night, becoming mostly cloudy after midnight. A chance of thunderstorms. Showers likely until midnight, then a chance of showers after midnight. Lows around 70. Southwest winds 10 to 15 miles an hour, becoming east 5 to 10 miles an hour after midnight. Chance of rain 70%. Heat index values up to 107 early until midnight. Monday, mostly cloudy with a slight chance of showers and thunderstorms in the morning, then partly sunny with a chance of showers and thunderstorms in the afternoon. Cooler with highs in the lower 80s. Chance of rain 50%. Monday night, showers likely with a chance of thunderstorms. Lows in the mid-60s. Chance of rain 70%. Tuesday, partly sunny. A chance of showers and thunderstorms, mainly in the morning. Highs in the lower 80s. Chance of rain 50%. Tuesday night, partly cloudy with a chance of showers. A slight chance of thunderstorms until midnight, then a chance of thunderstorms after midnight. Lows in the upper 60s. Chance of rain 40%. Wednesday, partly sunny with a slight chance of thunderstorms. A chance of showers, mainly in the morning. Highs in the mid-80s. Chance of rain 40%. Wednesday night, partly cloudy with a chance of showers and thunderstorms. Lows in the upper 60s. Chance of rain 50%. Thursday, partly sunny with a slight chance of thunderstorms. A chance of showers, mainly in the morning. Highs in the mid-80s. Chance of rain 50%. Thursday night, partly cloudy with a chance of thunderstorms. A chance of showers. Lows in the upper 60s. Chance of rain 50%. Friday, mostly sunny with a slight chance of thunderstorms. A chance of showers, mainly in the morning. Highs in the mid-80s. Chance of rain 50%. 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At Stillwater, it was clear. The temperature was 74 degrees, the dew point 70, and the relative humidity 87%. The wind was east at 8 miles an hour. The pressure was 29.99 inches and rising. At Enid, it was clear. The temperature was 78. The wind was southeast at 10. At Guthrie, it was clear. The temperature

was 77. The wind was east at 8. Observations from around the region. Edward Ward, it was clear, with a temperature of 80. It was partly cloudy, with a temperature of 70 at Wichita, 73 at Oklahoma City, and 76 at Tulsa. It was mostly cloudy, with a temperature of 76 at Dallas-Fort Worth, and 73 at Springfield. Once again at 10 p.m., at Stillwater, it was clear. The temperature was 74. From the Norman Forecast Office, here is the forecast for Stillwater and surrounding area. Tonight, a slight chance of thunderstorms until midnight. Partly cloudy with a slight chance of showers. Lows in the upper 60s. Southeast winds 5 to 10 miles an hour. Chance of rain 20%. Saturday, mostly sunny. A chance of showers in the morning, then a slight chance of showers and thunderstorms in the afternoon. Highs in the upper 80s. Southeast winds 5 to 10 miles an hour. Chance of rain 30%. Saturday night, partly cloudy until midnight, then becoming mostly cloudy. Lows in the mid-70s. South winds 10 to 15 miles an hour. Sunday, partly sunny in the morning, then sunny with a slight chance of showers in the afternoon. Highs in the mid-90s. South winds 15 to 20 miles an hour with gusts up to 30 miles an hour. Chance of rain 20%. Heat index values up to 108 in the afternoon. Sunday night, becoming mostly cloudy after midnight. A chance of thunderstorms. Showers likely until midnight, then a chance of showers after midnight. Lows around 70. Southwest winds 10 to 15 miles an hour, becoming east 5 to 10 miles an hour after midnight. Chance of rain 70%. Heat index values up to 107 early until midnight. Monday, mostly cloudy with a slight chance of showers and thunderstorms in the morning, then partly sunny with a chance of showers and thunderstorms in the afternoon. Cooler with highs in the lower 80s. Chance of rain 50%. Monday night, showers likely with a chance of thunderstorms. Lows in the mid-60s. Chance of rain 70%. Tuesday, partly sunny. A chance of showers and thunderstorms, mainly in the morning. Highs in the lower 80s. Chance of rain 50%. Tuesday night, partly cloudy with a chance of showers. A slight chance of thunderstorms until midnight, then a chance of thunderstorms after midnight. Lows in the upper 60s. Chance of rain 40%. Wednesday, partly sunny with a slight chance of thunderstorms. A chance of showers, mainly in the morning. Highs in the mid-80s. Chance of rain 40%. Wednesday night, partly cloudy with a chance of showers and thunderstorms. Lows in the upper 60s. Chance of rain 50%. Thursday, partly sunny with a slight chance of thunderstorms. A chance of showers, mainly in the morning. Highs in the mid-80s. Chance of rain 50%. Thursday night, partly cloudy with a chance of thunderstorms. A chance of showers. Lows in the upper 60s. Chance of rain 50%. Friday, mostly sunny with a slight chance of thunderstorms. A chance of showers, mainly in the morning. Highs in the mid-80s. Chance of rain 50%. 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At Stillwater, it was clear. The temperature was 74 degrees, the dew point 70, and the relative humidity 87%. The wind was east at 8 miles an hour. The pressure was 29.99 inches and rising. At Enid, it was clear. The temperature was 78. The wind was southeast at 10. At Guthrie, it was clear. The temperature was 77. The wind was east at 8. Observations from around the region. At Woodward, it was clear, with a temperature of 80. It was partly cloudy, with a temperature of 70 at Wichita, 73 at Oklahoma City, and 76 at Tulsa. It was mostly cloudy, with a temperature of 76 at Dallas-Fort Worth, and 73 at Springfield. Once again at 10 p.m., at Stillwater, it was clear. The temperature was 74. From the Norman Forecast Office, here is the forecast for Stillwater and surrounding area.

Tonight, a slight chance of thunderstorms until midnight. Partly cloudy with a slight chance of showers. Lows in the upper 60s. Southeast winds 5 to 10 miles an hour. Chance of rain 20%. Saturday, mostly sunny. A chance of showers in the morning, then a slight chance of showers and thunderstorms in the afternoon. Highs in the upper 80s. Southeast winds 5 to 10 miles an hour. Chance of rain 30%. Saturday night, partly cloudy until midnight, then becoming mostly cloudy. Lows in the mid-70s. South winds 10 to 15 miles an hour. Sunday, partly sunny in the morning, then sunny with a slight chance of showers in the afternoon. Highs in the mid-90s. South winds 15 to 20 miles an hour with gusts up to 30 miles an hour. Chance of rain 20%. Heat index values up to 108 in the afternoon. Sunday night, becoming mostly cloudy after midnight. A chance of thunderstorms. Showers likely until midnight, then a chance of showers after midnight. Lows around 70. Southwest winds 10 to 15 miles an hour, becoming east 5 to 10 miles an hour after midnight. Chance of rain 70%. Heat index values up to 107 early until midnight. Monday, mostly cloudy with a slight chance of showers and thunderstorms in the morning, then partly sunny with a chance of showers and thunderstorms in the afternoon. Cooler with highs in the lower 80s. Chance of rain 50%. Monday night, showers likely with a chance of thunderstorms. Lows in the mid-60s. Chance of rain 70%. Tuesday, partly sunny. A chance of showers and thunderstorms, mainly in the morning. Highs in the lower 80s. Chance of rain 50%. Tuesday night, partly cloudy with a chance of showers. A slight chance of thunderstorms until midnight, then a chance of thunderstorms after midnight. Lows in the upper 60s. Chance of rain 40%. Wednesday, partly sunny with a slight chance of thunderstorms. A chance of showers, mainly in the morning. Highs in the mid-80s. Chance of rain 40%. Wednesday night, partly cloudy with a chance of showers and thunderstorms. Lows in the upper 60s. Chance of rain 50%. Thursday, partly sunny with a slight chance of thunderstorms. A chance of showers, mainly in the morning. Highs in the mid-80s. Chance of rain 50%. Thursday night, partly cloudy with a chance of thunderstorms. A chance of showers. Lows in the upper 60s. Chance of rain 50%. Friday, mostly sunny with a slight chance of thunderstorms. A chance of showers, mainly in the morning. Highs in the mid-80s. Chance of rain 50%. 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At Stillwater, it was clear. The temperature was 74 degrees, the dew point 70, and the relative humidity 87%. The wind was east at 8 miles an hour. The pressure was 29.99 inches and rising. At Enid, it was clear. The temperature was 78. The wind was southeast at 10. At Guthrie, it was clear. The temperature was 77. The wind was east at 8. Observations from around the region. At Woodward, it was clear, with a temperature of 80. It was partly cloudy, with a temperature of 70 at Wichita, 73 at Oklahoma City, and 76 at Tulsa. It was mostly cloudy, with a temperature of 76 at Dallas-Fort Worth, and 73 at Springfield. Once again at 10 p.m., at Stillwater, it was clear. The temperature was 74. 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From the Norman Forecast Office, here is the forecast for Stillwater and surrounding area. Tonight, a slight chance of thunderstorms until midnight. Partly cloudy with a slight chance of showers. Lows in the upper 60s. Southeast winds 5 to 10 miles an hour. Chance of rain 20%. Saturday, mostly sunny. A chance of showers in the morning, then a slight chance of showers and thunderstorms

in the afternoon. Highs in the upper 80s. Southeast winds 5 to 10 miles an hour. Chance of rain 30%. Saturday night, partly cloudy until midnight, then becoming mostly cloudy. Lows in the mid-70s. South winds 10 to 15 miles an hour. Sunday, partly sunny in the morning, then sunny with a slight chance of showers in the afternoon. Highs in the mid-90s. South winds 15 to 20 miles an hour with gusts up to 30 miles an hour. Chance of rain 20%. Heat index values up to 108 in the afternoon. Sunday night, becoming mostly cloudy after midnight. A chance of thunderstorms. Showers likely until midnight, then a chance of showers after midnight. Lows around 70. Southwest winds 10 to 15 miles an hour, becoming east 5 to 10 miles an hour after midnight. Chance of rain 70%. Heat index values up to 107 early until midnight. Monday, mostly cloudy with a slight chance of showers and thunderstorms in the morning, then partly sunny with a chance of showers and thunderstorms in the afternoon. Cooler with highs in the lower 80s. Chance of rain 50%. Monday night, showers likely with a chance of thunderstorms. Lows in the mid-60s. Chance of rain 70%. Tuesday, partly sunny. A chance of showers and thunderstorms, mainly in the morning. Highs in the lower 80s. Chance of rain 50%. Tuesday night, partly cloudy with a chance of showers. A slight chance of thunderstorms until midnight, then a chance of thunderstorms after midnight. Lows in the upper 60s. Chance of rain 40%. Wednesday, partly sunny with a slight chance of thunderstorms. A chance of showers, mainly in the morning. Highs in the mid-80s. Chance of rain 40%. Wednesday night, partly cloudy with a chance of showers and thunderstorms. Lows in the upper 60s. Chance of rain 50%. Thursday, partly sunny with a slight chance of thunderstorms. A chance of showers, mainly in the morning. Highs in the mid-80s. Chance of rain 50%. Thursday night, partly cloudy with a chance of thunderstorms. A chance of showers. Lows in the upper 60s. Chance of rain 50%. Friday, mostly sunny with a slight chance of thunderstorms. A chance of showers, mainly in the morning. Highs in the mid-80s. Chance of rain 50%. 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At Stillwater, it was clear. The temperature was 74 degrees, the dew point 69, and the relative humidity 85%. The wind was east at 9 miles an hour. The pressure was 30.01 inches and rising. At Guthrie, it was clear. The temperature was 75. The wind was southeast at 8. Observations from around the region. At Oklahoma City, it was clear, with a temperature of 73. At Wichita, it was partly cloudy, with a temperature of 69. It was mostly cloudy, with a temperature of 76 at Dallas-Fort Worth, 74 at Tulsa, and 69 at Springfield. Once again at 11 p.m., at Stillwater, it was clear. The temperature was 74. From the Norman Forecast Office, here is the forecast for Stillwater and surrounding area. Tonight, a slight chance of thunderstorms until midnight. Partly cloudy with a slight chance of showers. Lows in the upper 60s. Southeast winds 5 to 10 miles an hour. Chance of rain 20%. Saturday, mostly sunny. A chance of showers in the morning, then a slight chance of showers and thunderstorms in the afternoon. Highs in the upper 80s. Southeast winds 5 to 10 miles an hour. Chance of rain 30%. Saturday night, partly cloudy until midnight, then becoming mostly cloudy. Lows in the mid-70s. South winds 10 to 15 miles an hour. Sunday, partly sunny in the morning, then sunny with a slight chance of showers in the afternoon. Highs in the mid-90s. South winds 15 to 20 miles an hour with gusts up to 30 miles an hour. Chance of rain 20%. Heat index values up to 108 in the afternoon. Sunday night, becoming mostly cloudy after midnight. A chance of thunderstorms.

Showers likely until midnight, then a chance of showers after midnight. Lows around 70. Southwest winds 10 to 15 miles an hour, becoming east 5 to 10 miles an hour after midnight. Chance of rain 70%. Heat index values up to 107 early until midnight. Monday, mostly cloudy with a slight chance of showers and thunderstorms in the morning, then partly sunny with a chance of showers and thunderstorms in the afternoon. Cooler with highs in the lower 80s. Chance of rain 50%. Monday night, showers likely with a chance of thunderstorms. Lows in the mid-60s. Chance of rain 70%. Tuesday, partly sunny. A chance of showers and thunderstorms, mainly in the morning. Highs in the lower 80s. Chance of rain 50%. Tuesday night, partly cloudy with a chance of showers. A slight chance of thunderstorms until midnight, then a chance of thunderstorms after midnight. Lows in the upper 60s. Chance of rain 40%. Wednesday, partly sunny with a slight chance of thunderstorms. A chance of showers, mainly in the morning. Highs in the mid-80s. Chance of rain 40%. Wednesday night, partly cloudy with a chance of showers and thunderstorms. Lows in the upper 60s. Chance of rain 50%. Thursday, partly sunny with a slight chance of thunderstorms. A chance of showers, mainly in the morning. Highs in the mid-80s. Chance of rain 50%. Thursday night, partly cloudy with a chance of thunderstorms. A chance of showers. Lows in the upper 60s. Chance of rain 50%. Friday, mostly sunny with a slight chance of thunderstorms. A chance of showers, mainly in the morning. Highs in the mid-80s. Chance of rain 50%. 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It's Stillwater, it was clear. The temperature was 74 degrees, the dew point 69, and the relative humidity 85%. The wind was east at 9 miles an hour. The pressure was 30.01 inches and rising. At Guthrie, it was clear. The temperature was 75. The wind was southeast at 8. Observations from around the region. At Oklahoma City, it was clear, with a temperature of 73. At Wichita, it was partly cloudy, with a temperature of 69. It was mostly cloudy, with a temperature of 76 at Dallas-Fort Worth, 74 at Tulsa, and 69 at Springfield. Once again at 11 p.m., at Stillwater, it was clear. The temperature was 74. From the Norman Forecast Office, here is the forecast for Stillwater and surrounding area. Tonight, a slight chance of thunderstorms until midnight. Partly cloudy with a slight chance of showers. Lows in the upper 60s. Southeast winds 5 to 10 miles an hour. Chance of rain 20%. Saturday, mostly sunny. A chance of showers in the morning, then a slight chance of showers and thunderstorms in the afternoon. Highs in the upper 80s. Southeast winds 5 to 10 miles an hour. Chance of rain 30%. Saturday night, partly cloudy until midnight, then becoming mostly cloudy. Lows in the mid-70s. South winds 10 to 15 miles an hour. Sunday, partly sunny in the morning, then sunny with a slight chance of showers in the afternoon. Highs in the mid-90s. South winds 15 to 20 miles an hour with gusts up to 30 miles an hour. Chance of rain 20%. Heat index values up to 108 in the afternoon. Sunday night, becoming mostly cloudy after midnight. A chance of thunderstorms. Showers likely until midnight, then a chance of showers after midnight. Lows around 70. Southwest winds 10 to 15 miles an hour, becoming east 5 to 10 miles an hour after midnight. Chance of rain 70%. Heat index values up to 107 early until midnight. Monday, mostly cloudy with a slight chance of showers and thunderstorms in the morning, then partly sunny with a chance of showers and thunderstorms in the afternoon. Cooler with highs in the lower 80s. Chance of rain 50%. Monday night, showers likely with a chance of thunderstorms. Lows in the mid-60s. Chance of rain 70%. Tuesday, partly sunny. A chance of

showers and thunderstorms, mainly in the morning. Highs in the lower 80s. Chance of rain 50%. Tuesday night, partly cloudy with a chance of showers. A slight chance of thunderstorms until midnight, then a chance of thunderstorms after midnight. Lows in the upper 60s. Chance of rain 40%. Wednesday, partly sunny with a slight chance of thunderstorms. A chance of showers, mainly in the morning. Highs in the mid-80s. Chance of rain 40%. Wednesday night, partly cloudy with a chance of showers and thunderstorms. Lows in the upper 60s. Chance of rain 50%. Thursday, partly sunny with a slight chance of thunderstorms. A chance of showers, mainly in the morning. Highs in the mid-80s. Chance of rain 50%. Thursday night, partly cloudy with a chance of thunderstorms. A chance of showers. Lows in the upper 60s. Chance of rain 50%. Friday, mostly sunny with a slight chance of thunderstorms. A chance of showers, mainly in the morning. Highs in the mid-80s. Chance of rain 50%. 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It's Stillwater, it was clear. The temperature was 74 degrees, the dew point 69, and the relative humidity 85%. The wind was east at 9 miles an hour. The pressure was 30.01 inches and rising. At Guthrie, it was clear. The temperature was 75. The wind was southeast at 8. Observations from around the region. At Oklahoma City, it was clear, with a temperature of 73. At Wichita, it was partly cloudy, with a temperature of 69. It was mostly cloudy, with a temperature of 76 at Dallas-Fort Worth, 74 at Tulsa, and 69 at Springfield. Once again at 11 p.m., at Stillwater, it was clear. The temperature was 74. From the Norman Forecast Office, here is the forecast for Stillwater and surrounding area. Tonight, a slight chance of thunderstorms until midnight. Partly cloudy with a slight chance of showers. Lows in the upper 60s. Southeast winds 5 to 10 miles an hour. Chance of rain 20%. Saturday, mostly sunny. A chance of showers in the morning, then a slight chance of showers and thunderstorms in the afternoon. Highs in the upper 80s. Southeast winds 5 to 10 miles an hour. Chance of rain 30%. Saturday night, partly cloudy until midnight, then becoming mostly cloudy. Lows in the mid-70s. South winds 10 to 15 miles an hour. Sunday, partly sunny in the morning, then sunny with a slight chance of showers in the afternoon. Highs in the mid-90s. South winds 15 to 20 miles an hour with gusts up to 30 miles an hour. Chance of rain 20%. Heat index values up to 108 in the afternoon. Sunday night, becoming mostly cloudy after midnight. A chance of thunderstorms. Showers likely until midnight, then a chance of showers after midnight. Lows around 70. Southwest winds 10 to 15 miles an hour, becoming east 5 to 10 miles an hour after midnight. Chance of rain 70%. Heat index values up to 107 early until midnight. Monday, mostly cloudy with a slight chance of showers and thunderstorms in the morning, then partly sunny with a chance of showers and thunderstorms in the afternoon. Cooler with highs in the lower 80s. Chance of rain 50%. Monday night, showers likely with a chance of thunderstorms. Lows in the mid-60s. Chance of rain 70%. Tuesday, partly sunny. A chance of showers and thunderstorms, mainly in the morning. Highs in the lower 80s. Chance of rain 50%. Tuesday night, partly cloudy with a chance of showers. A slight chance of thunderstorms until midnight, then a chance of thunderstorms after midnight. Lows in the upper 60s. Chance of rain 40%. Wednesday, partly sunny with a slight chance of thunderstorms. A chance of showers, mainly in the morning. Highs in the mid-80s. Chance of rain 40%. Wednesday night, partly cloudy with a chance of showers and thunderstorms. Lows in the upper 60s. Chance of rain 50%. Thursday, partly sunny with a slight chance of thunderstorms.

8. At Guthrie, it was clear. The temperature was 75. The wind was southeast at 8. Observations from around the region. It was clear, with a temperature of 78 at Woodward, 73 at Oklahoma City, and 69 at Springfield. At Wichita, it was partly cloudy, with a temperature of 69. It was mostly cloudy, with a temperature of 76 at Dallas-Fort Worth, and 74 at Tulsa. Once again at 11 p.m., at Stillwater, it was clear. The temperature was 74. From the Norman Forecast Office, here is the forecast for Stillwater and surrounding area. Tonight, a slight chance of thunderstorms until midnight. Partly cloudy with a slight chance of showers. Lows in the upper 60s. Southeast winds 5 to 10 miles an hour. Chance of rain 20%. Saturday, mostly sunny. A chance of showers in the morning, then a slight chance of showers and thunderstorms in the afternoon. Highs in the upper 80s. Southeast winds 5 to 10 miles an hour. Chance of rain 30%. Saturday night, partly cloudy until midnight, then becoming mostly cloudy. Lows in the mid-70s. South winds 10 to 15 miles an hour. Sunday, partly sunny in the morning, then sunny with a slight chance of showers in the afternoon. Highs in the mid-90s. South winds 15 to 20 miles an hour with gusts up to 30 miles an hour. Chance of rain 20%. Heat index values up to 108 in the afternoon. Sunday night, becoming mostly cloudy after midnight. A chance of thunderstorms. Showers likely until midnight, then a chance of showers after midnight. Lows around 70. Southwest winds 10 to 15 miles an hour, becoming east 5 to 10 miles an hour after midnight. Chance of rain 70%. Heat index values up to 107 early until midnight. Monday, mostly cloudy with a slight chance of showers and thunderstorms in the morning, then partly sunny with a chance of showers and thunderstorms in the afternoon. Cooler with highs in the lower 80s. Chance of rain 50%. Monday night, showers likely with a chance of thunderstorms. Lows in the mid-60s. Chance of rain 70%. Tuesday, partly sunny. A chance of showers and thunderstorms, mainly in the morning. Highs in the lower 80s. Chance of rain 50%. Tuesday night, partly cloudy with a chance of showers. A slight chance of thunderstorms until midnight, then a chance of thunderstorms after midnight. Lows in the upper 60s. Chance of rain 40%. Wednesday, partly sunny with a slight chance of thunderstorms. A chance of showers, mainly in the morning. Highs in the mid-80s. Chance of rain 40%. Wednesday night, partly cloudy with a chance of showers and thunderstorms. Lows in the upper 60s. Chance of rain 50%. Thursday, partly sunny with a slight chance of thunderstorms. A chance of showers, mainly in the morning. Highs in the mid-80s. Chance of rain 50%. Thursday night, partly cloudy with a chance of thunderstorms. A chance of showers. Lows in the upper 60s. Chance of rain 50%. Friday, mostly sunny with a slight chance of thunderstorms. A chance of showers, mainly in the morning. Highs in the mid-80s. Chance of rain 50%. 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At Stillwater, it was clear. The temperature was 74 degrees, the dew point 69, and the relative humidity 85%. The wind was east at 9 miles an hour. The pressure was 30.01 inches and rising. At Enid, it was clear. The temperature was 76. The wind was southeast at 8. At Guthrie, it was clear. The temperature was 75. The wind was southeast at 8. Observations from around the region. It was clear, with a temperature of 78 at Woodward, 73 at Oklahoma City, and 69 at Springfield. At Wichita, it was partly cloudy, with a temperature of 69. It was mostly cloudy, with a temperature of 76 at Dallas-Fort Worth, and 74 at Tulsa. Once again at 11 p.m., at Stillwater, it was clear. The temperature was 74.

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Programming originates from the National Weather Service Forecast Office in Norman, Oklahoma. From the Norman Forecast Office, here is the forecast for Stillwater and surrounding area. Tonight, a slight chance of thunderstorms until midnight. Partly cloudy with a slight chance of showers. Lows in the upper 60s. Southeast winds 5 to 10 miles an hour. Chance of rain 20%. Saturday, mostly sunny. A chance of showers in the morning, then a slight chance of showers and thunderstorms in the afternoon. Highs in the upper 80s. Southeast winds 5 to 10 miles an hour. Chance of rain 30%. Saturday night, partly cloudy until midnight, then becoming mostly cloudy. Lows in the mid-70s. South winds 10 to 15 miles an hour. Sunday, partly sunny in the morning, then sunny with a slight chance of showers in the afternoon. Highs in the mid-90s. South winds 15 to 20 miles an hour with gusts up to 30 miles an hour. Chance of rain 20%. Heat index values up to 108 in the afternoon. Sunday night, becoming mostly cloudy after midnight. A chance of thunderstorms. Showers likely until midnight, then a chance of showers after midnight. Lows around 70. Southwest winds 10 to 15 miles an hour, becoming east 5 to 10 miles an hour after midnight. Chance of rain 70%. Heat index values up to 107 early until midnight. Monday, mostly cloudy with a slight chance of showers and thunderstorms in the morning, then partly sunny with a chance of showers and thunderstorms in the afternoon. Cooler with highs in the lower 80s. Chance of rain 50%. Monday night, showers likely with a chance of thunderstorms. Lows in the mid-60s. Chance of rain 70%. Tuesday, partly sunny. A chance of showers and thunderstorms, mainly in the morning. Highs in the lower 80s. Chance of rain 50%. Tuesday night, partly cloudy with a chance of showers. A slight chance of thunderstorms until midnight, then a chance of thunderstorms after midnight. Lows in the upper 60s. Chance of rain 40%. Wednesday, partly sunny with a slight chance of thunderstorms. A chance of showers, mainly in the morning. Highs in the mid-80s. Chance of rain 40%. Wednesday night, partly cloudy with a chance of showers and thunderstorms. Lows in the upper 60s. Chance of rain 50%. Thursday, partly sunny with a slight chance of thunderstorms. A chance of showers, mainly in the morning. Highs in the mid-80s. Chance of rain 50%. Thursday night, partly cloudy with a chance of thunderstorms. A chance of showers. Lows in the upper 60s. Chance of rain 50%. Thursday night, partly cloudy with a chance of thunderstorms. A chance of showers. Lows in the upper 60s. Chance of rain 50%. Friday, mostly sunny with a slight chance of thunderstorms. A chance of showers, mainly in the morning. Highs in the mid-80s. Chance of rain 50%. 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It's Stillwater, it was clear. The temperature was 74 degrees, the dew point 69, and the relative humidity 85%. The wind was east at 9 miles an hour. The pressure was 30.01 inches and rising. At Enid, it was clear. The temperature was 76. The wind was southeast at 8. At Guthrie, it was clear. The temperature was 75. The wind was southeast at 8. Observations from around the region. It was clear, with a temperature of 78 at Woodward, 73 at Oklahoma City, and 69 at Springfield. At Wichita, it was partly cloudy, with a temperature of 69. It was mostly cloudy, with a temperature of 76 at Dallas-Fort Worth, and 74 at Tulsa. Once again at 11 p.m., it's Stillwater, it was clear. The temperature was 74. From the Norman Forecast Office, here is the forecast for Stillwater and surrounding area. Tonight, a slight chance of thunderstorms until midnight. Partly cloudy.

with a slight chance of showers. Lows in the upper 60s. Southeast winds 5 to 10 miles an hour. Chance of rain 20%. Saturday, mostly sunny. A chance of showers in the morning, then a slight chance of showers and thunderstorms in the afternoon. Highs in the upper 80s. Southeast winds 5 to 10 miles an hour. Chance of rain 30%. Saturday night, partly cloudy until midnight, then becoming mostly cloudy. Lows in the mid-70s. South winds 10 to 15 miles an hour. Sunday, partly sunny in the morning, then sunny with a slight chance of showers in the afternoon. Highs in the mid-90s. South winds 15 to 20 miles an hour with gusts up to 30 miles an hour. Chance of rain 20%. Heat index values up to 108 in the afternoon. Sunday night, becoming mostly cloudy after midnight. A chance of thunderstorms. Showers likely until midnight, then a chance of showers after midnight. Lows around 70. Southwest winds 10 to 15 miles an hour, becoming east 5 to 10 miles an hour after midnight. Chance of rain 70%. Heat index values up to 107 early until midnight. Monday, mostly cloudy with a slight chance of showers and thunderstorms in the morning, then partly sunny with a chance of showers and thunderstorms in the afternoon. Cooler with highs in the lower 80s. Chance of rain 50%. Monday night, showers likely with a chance of thunderstorms. Lows in the mid-60s. Chance of rain 70%. Tuesday, partly sunny. A chance of showers and thunderstorms, mainly in the morning. Highs in the lower 80s. Chance of rain 50%. Tuesday night, partly cloudy with a chance of showers. A slight chance of thunderstorms until midnight, then a chance of thunderstorms after midnight. Lows in the upper 60s. Chance of rain 40%. Wednesday, partly sunny with a slight chance of thunderstorms. A chance of showers, mainly in the morning. Highs in the mid-80s. Chance of rain 40%. Wednesday night, partly cloudy with a chance of showers and thunderstorms. Lows in the upper 60s. Chance of rain 50%. Thursday, partly sunny with a slight chance of thunderstorms. A chance of showers, mainly in the morning. Highs in the mid-80s. Chance of rain 50%. Thursday night, partly cloudy with a chance of thunderstorms. A chance of showers. Lows in the upper 60s. Chance of rain 50%. Friday, mostly sunny with a slight chance of thunderstorms. A chance of showers, mainly in the morning. Highs in the mid-80s. Chance of rain 50%. 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It's Stillwater, it was clear. The temperature was 74 degrees, the dew point 69, and the relative humidity 85%. The wind was east at 9 miles an hour. The pressure was 30.01 inches and rising. At Enid, it was clear. The temperature was 76. The wind was southeast at 8. At Guthrie, it was clear. The temperature was 75. The wind was southeast at 8. Observations from around the region. It was clear, with a temperature of 78 at Woodward, 73 at Oklahoma City, and 69 at Springfield. At Wichita, it was partly cloudy, with a temperature of 69. It was mostly cloudy, with a temperature of 76 at Dallas-Fort Worth, and 74 at Tulsa. Once again at 11 p.m., at Stillwater, it was clear. The temperature was 74. From the Norman Forecast Office, here is the forecast for Stillwater and surrounding area. Tonight, a slight chance of thunderstorms until midnight. Partly cloudy with a slight chance of showers. Lows in the upper 60s. Southeast winds 5 to 10 miles an hour. Chance of rain 20%. Saturday, mostly sunny. A chance of showers in the morning, then a slight chance of showers and thunderstorms in the afternoon. Highs in the upper 80s. Southeast winds 5 to 10 miles an hour. Chance of rain 30%. Saturday night, partly cloudy until midnight, then becoming mostly cloudy. Lows in the mid-70s. South winds 10 to 15 miles an hour.

mostly cloudy with a slight chance of showers and thunderstorms in the morning, then partly sunny with a chance of showers and thunderstorms in the afternoon. Cooler with highs in the lower 80s. Chance of rain 50%. Monday night, showers likely with a chance of thunderstorms. Lows in the mid-60s. Chance of rain 70%. Tuesday, partly sunny. A chance of showers and thunderstorms, mainly in the morning. Highs in the lower 80s. Chance of rain 50%. Tuesday night, partly cloudy with a chance of showers. A slight chance of thunderstorms until midnight, then a chance of thunderstorms after midnight. Lows in the upper 60s. Chance of rain 40%. Wednesday, partly sunny with a slight chance of thunderstorms. A chance of showers, mainly in the morning. Highs in the mid-80s. Chance of rain 40%. Wednesday night, partly cloudy with a chance of showers and thunderstorms. Lows in the upper 60s. Chance of rain 50%. Thursday, partly sunny with a slight chance of thunderstorms. A chance of showers, mainly in the morning. Highs in the mid-80s. Chance of rain 50%. Thursday night, partly cloudy with a chance of thunderstorms. A chance of showers. Lows in the upper 60s. Chance of rain 50%. Friday, mostly sunny with a slight chance of thunderstorms. A chance of showers, mainly in the morning. Highs in the mid-80s. Chance of rain 50%. 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It's Stillwater, it was clear. The temperature was 74 degrees, the dew point 69, and the relative humidity 85%. The wind was east at 9 miles an hour. The pressure was 30.01 inches and rising. At Enid, it was clear. The temperature was 76. The wind was southeast at 8. At Guthrie, it was clear. The temperature was 75. The wind was southeast at 8. Observations from around the region. It was clear, with a temperature of 78 at Woodward, 73 at Oklahoma City, and 69 at Springfield. At Wichita, it was partly cloudy, with a temperature of 69. It was mostly cloudy, with a temperature of 76 at Dallas-Fort Worth, and 74 at Tulsa. Once again at 11 p.m., at Stillwater, it was clear. The temperature was 74. From the Norman Forecast Office, here is the forecast for Stillwater and surrounding area. Tonight, a slight chance of thunderstorms until midnight. Partly cloudy with a slight chance of showers. Lows in the upper 60s. Southeast winds 5 to 10 miles an hour. Chance of rain 20%. Saturday, mostly sunny. A chance of showers in the morning, then a slight chance of showers and thunderstorms in the afternoon. Highs in the upper 80s. Southeast winds 5 to 10 miles an hour. Chance of rain 30%. Saturday night, partly cloudy until midnight, then becoming mostly cloudy. Lows in the mid-70s. South winds 10 to 15 miles an hour. Sunday, partly sunny in the morning, then sunny with a slight chance of showers in the afternoon. Highs in the mid-90s. South winds 15 to 20 miles an hour with gusts up to 30 miles an hour. Chance of rain 20%. Heat index values up to 108 in the afternoon. Sunday night, becoming mostly cloudy after midnight. A chance of thunderstorms. Showers likely until midnight, then a chance of showers after midnight. Lows around 70. Southwest winds 10 to 15 miles an hour, becoming east 5 to 10 miles an hour after midnight. Chance of rain 70%. Heat index values up to 107 early until midnight. Monday, mostly cloudy with a slight chance of showers and thunderstorms in the morning, then partly sunny with a chance of showers and thunderstorms in the afternoon. Cooler with highs in the lower 80s. Chance of rain 50%. Monday night, showers likely with a chance of thunderstorms. Lows in the mid-60s. Chance of rain 70%. Tuesday, partly sunny. A chance of showers and thunderstorms, mainly in the morning. Highs in the lower 80s. Chance of rain 50%. Tuesday night, partly cloudy with a chance of showers. A slight

chance of thunderstorms until midnight, then a chance of thunderstorms after midnight. Lows in the upper 60s. Chance of rain 40%. Wednesday, partly sunny with a slight chance of thunderstorms. A chance of showers, mainly in the morning. Highs in the mid-80s. Chance of rain 40%. Wednesday night, partly cloudy with a chance of showers and thunderstorms. Lows in the upper 60s. Chance of rain 50%. Thursday, partly sunny with a slight chance of thunderstorms. A chance of showers, mainly in the morning. Highs in the mid-80s. Chance of rain 50%. Thursday night, partly cloudy with a chance of thunderstorms. A chance of showers. Lows in the upper 60s. Chance of rain 50%. Friday, mostly sunny with a slight chance of thunderstorms. A chance of showers, mainly in the morning. Highs in the mid-80s. Chance of rain 50%. 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At Stillwater, it was clear. The temperature was 74 degrees, the dew point 69, and the relative humidity 85%. The wind was east at 9 miles an hour. The pressure was 30.01 inches and rising. At Enid, it was clear. The temperature was 76. The wind was southeast at 8. At Guthrie, it was clear. The temperature was 75. The wind was southeast at 8. Observations from around the region. It was clear, with a temperature of 78 at Woodward, 73 at Oklahoma City, and 69 at Springfield. At Wichita, it was partly cloudy, with a temperature of 69. It was mostly cloudy, with a temperature of 76 at Dallas-Fort Worth, and 74 at Tulsa. Once again at 11 p.m., at Stillwater, it was clear. The temperature was 74. From the Norman Forecast Office, here is the forecast for Stillwater and surrounding area. Tonight, a slight chance of thunderstorms until midnight. Partly cloudy with a slight chance of showers. Lows in the upper 60s. Southeast winds 5 to 10 miles an hour. Chance of rain 20%. Saturday, mostly sunny. A chance of showers in the morning, then a slight chance of showers and thunderstorms in the afternoon. Highs in the upper 80s. Southeast winds 5 to 10 miles an hour. Chance of rain 30%. Saturday night, partly cloudy until midnight, then becoming mostly cloudy. Lows in the mid-70s. South winds 10 to 15 miles an hour. Sunday, partly sunny in the morning, then sunny with a slight chance of showers in the afternoon. Highs in the mid-90s. South winds 15 to 20 miles an hour with gusts up to 30 miles an hour. Chance of rain 20%. Heat index values up to 108 in the afternoon. Sunday night, becoming mostly cloudy after midnight. A chance of thunderstorms. Showers likely until midnight, then a chance of showers after midnight. Lows around 70. Southwest winds 10 to 15 miles an hour, becoming east 5 to 10 miles an hour after midnight. Chance of rain 70%. Heat index values up to 107 early until midnight. Monday, mostly cloudy with a slight chance of showers and thunderstorms in the morning, then partly sunny with a chance of showers and thunderstorms in the afternoon. Cooler with highs in the lower 80s. Chance of rain 50%. Monday night, showers likely with a chance of thunderstorms. Lows in the mid-60s. Chance of rain 70%. Tuesday, partly sunny. A chance of showers and thunderstorms, mainly in the morning. Highs in the lower 80s. Chance of rain 50%. Tuesday night, partly cloudy with a chance of showers. A slight chance of thunderstorms until midnight, then a chance of thunderstorms after midnight. Lows in the upper 60s. Chance of rain 40%. Wednesday, partly sunny with a slight chance of thunderstorms. A chance of showers, mainly in the morning. Highs in the mid-80s. Chance of rain 40%.

Wednesday night, partly cloudy with a chance of showers and thunderstorms. Lows in the upper 60s. Chance of rain 50%. Thursday, partly sunny with a slight chance of thunderstorms. A chance of showers, mainly in the morning. Highs in the mid-80s. Chance of rain 50%. Thursday night, partly cloudy with a chance of thunderstorms. A chance of showers. Lows in the upper 60s. Chance of rain 50%. Friday, mostly sunny with a slight chance of thunderstorms. A chance of showers, mainly in the morning. Highs in the mid-80s. Chance of rain 50%. 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At Stillwater, it was clear. The temperature was 74 degrees, the dew point 69, and the relative humidity 85%. The wind was east at 9 miles an hour. The pressure was 30.01 inches and rising. At Enid, it was clear. The temperature was 76. The wind was southeast at 8. At Guthrie, it was clear. The temperature was 75. The wind was southeast at 8. Observations from around the region. It was clear, with a temperature of 78 at Woodward, 73 at Oklahoma City, and 69 at Springfield. At Wichita, it was partly cloudy, with a temperature of 69. It was mostly cloudy, with a temperature of 76 at Dallas-Fort Worth, and 74 at Tulsa. Once again at 11 p.m., at Stillwater, it was clear. The temperature was 74. From the Norman Forecast Office, here is the forecast for Stillwater and surrounding area. Tonight, a slight chance of thunderstorms until midnight. Partly cloudy with a slight chance of showers. Lows in the upper 60s. Southeast winds 5 to 10 miles an hour. Chance of rain 20%. Saturday, mostly sunny. A chance of showers in the morning, then a slight chance of showers and thunderstorms in the afternoon. Highs in the upper 80s. Southeast winds 5 to 10 miles an hour. Chance of rain 30%. Saturday night, partly cloudy until midnight, then becoming mostly cloudy. Lows in the mid-70s. South winds 10 to 15 miles an hour. Sunday, partly sunny in the morning, then sunny with a slight chance of showers in the afternoon. Highs in the mid-90s. South winds 15 to 20 miles an hour with gusts up to 30 miles an hour. Chance of rain 20%. Heat index values up to 108 in the afternoon. Sunday night, becoming mostly cloudy after midnight. A chance of thunderstorms. Showers likely until midnight, then a chance of showers after midnight. Lows around 70. Southwest winds 10 to 15 miles an hour, becoming east 5 to 10 miles an hour after midnight. Chance of rain 70%. Heat index values up to 107 early until midnight. Monday, mostly cloudy with a slight chance of showers and thunderstorms in the morning, then partly sunny with a chance of showers and thunderstorms in the afternoon. Cooler with highs in the lower 80s. Chance of rain 50%. Monday night, showers likely with a chance of thunderstorms. Lows in the mid-60s. Chance of rain 70%. Tuesday, partly sunny. A chance of showers and thunderstorms, mainly in the morning. Highs in the lower 80s. Chance of rain 50%. Tuesday night, partly cloudy with a chance of showers. A slight chance of thunderstorms until midnight, then a chance of thunderstorms after midnight. Lows in the upper 60s. Chance of rain 40%. Wednesday, partly sunny with a slight chance of thunderstorms. A chance of showers, mainly in the morning. Highs in the mid-80s. Chance of rain 40%. Wednesday night, partly cloudy with a chance of showers and thunderstorms. Lows in the upper 60s. Chance of rain 50%. Thursday, partly sunny with a slight chance of thunderstorms. A chance of showers, mainly in the morning. Highs in the mid-80s. Chance of rain 50%. Thursday night, partly cloudy with a chance of thunderstorms. A chance of showers. Lows in the upper 60s. Chance of rain 50%. Friday, mostly sunny with a slight chance of thunderstorms. A chance of showers, mainly in

Morning. Highs in the mid-80s. Chance of rain 50%. 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It's Stillwater. It was clear. The temperature was 74 degrees, the dew point 69, and the relative humidity 85%. The wind was east at 9 miles an hour. The pressure was 30.01 inches and rising. At Enid, it was clear. The temperature was 76. The wind was southeast at 8. At Guthrie, it was clear. The temperature was 75. The wind was southeast at 8. Observations from around the region. It was clear, with a temperature of 78 at Woodward, 73 at Oklahoma City, and 69 at Springfield. At Wichita, it was partly cloudy, with a temperature of 69. It was mostly cloudy, with a temperature of 76 at Dallas-Fort Worth, and 74 at Tulsa. Once again at 11 p.m., at Stillwater, it was clear. The temperature was 74. From the Norman Forecast Office, here is the forecast for Stillwater and surrounding area. Tonight, a slight chance of thunderstorms until midnight. Partly cloudy with a slight chance of showers. Lows in the upper 60s. Southeast winds 5 to 10 miles an hour. Chance of rain 20%. Saturday, mostly sunny. A chance of showers in the morning, then a slight chance of showers and thunderstorms in the afternoon. Highs in the upper 80s. Southeast winds 5 to 10 miles an hour. Chance of rain 30%. Saturday night, partly cloudy until midnight, then becoming mostly cloudy. Lows in the mid-70s. South winds 10 to 15 miles an hour. Sunday, partly sunny in the morning, then sunny with a slight chance of showers in the afternoon. Highs in the mid-90s. South winds 15 to 20 miles an hour with gusts up to 30 miles an hour. Chance of rain 20%. Heat index values up to 108 in the afternoon. Sunday night, becoming mostly cloudy after midnight. A chance of thunderstorms. Showers likely until midnight, then a chance of showers after midnight. Lows around 70. Southwest winds 10 to 15 miles an hour, becoming east 5 to 10 miles an hour after midnight. Chance of rain 70%. Heat index values up to 107 early until midnight. Monday, mostly cloudy with a slight chance of showers and thunderstorms in the morning, then partly sunny with a chance of showers and thunderstorms in the afternoon. Cooler with highs in the lower 80s. Chance of rain 50%. Monday night, showers likely with a chance of thunderstorms. Lows in the mid-60s. Chance of rain 70%. Tuesday, partly sunny. A chance of showers and thunderstorms, mainly in the morning. Highs in the lower 80s. Chance of rain 50%. Tuesday night, partly cloudy with a chance of showers. A slight chance of thunderstorms until midnight, then a chance of thunderstorms after midnight. Lows in the upper 60s. Chance of rain 40%. Wednesday, partly sunny with a slight chance of thunderstorms. A chance of showers, mainly in the morning. Highs in the mid-80s. Chance of rain 40%. Wednesday night, partly cloudy with a chance of showers and thunderstorms. Lows in the upper 60s. Chance of rain 50%. Thursday, partly sunny with a slight chance of thunderstorms. A chance of showers, mainly in the morning. Highs in the mid-80s. Chance of rain 50%. Thursday night, partly cloudy with a chance of thunderstorms. A chance of showers. Lows in the upper 60s. Chance of rain 50%. Friday, mostly sunny with a slight chance of thunderstorms. A chance of showers, mainly in the morning. Highs in the mid-80s. Chance of rain 50%. 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It's Stillwater, it was clear. The temperature was 74 degrees, the dew point 69, and the relative humidity 85%.

was east at 9 miles an hour. The pressure was 30.01 inches and rising. At Enid, it was clear. The temperature was 76. The wind was southeast at 8. At Guthrie, it was clear. The temperature was 75. The wind was southeast at 8. Observations from around the region. It was clear, with a temperature of 78 at Woodward, 73 at Oklahoma City, and 69 at Springfield. At Wichita, it was partly cloudy, with a temperature of 69. It was mostly cloudy, with a temperature of 76 at Dallas-Fort Worth, and 74 at Tulsa. Once again at 11 p.m., at Stillwater, it was clear. The temperature was 74. From the Norman Forecast Office, here is the forecast for Stillwater and surrounding area. Tonight, a slight chance of thunderstorms until midnight. Partly cloudy with a slight chance of showers. Lows in the upper 60s. Southeast winds 5 to 10 miles an hour. Chance of rain 20%. Saturday, mostly sunny. A chance of showers in the morning, then a slight chance of showers and thunderstorms in the afternoon. Highs in the upper 80s. Southeast winds 5 to 10 miles an hour. Chance of rain 30%. Saturday night, partly cloudy until midnight, then becoming mostly cloudy. Lows in the mid-70s. South winds 10 to 15 miles an hour. Sunday, partly sunny in the morning, then sunny with a slight chance of showers in the afternoon. Highs in the mid-90s. South winds 15 to 20 miles an hour with gusts up to 30 miles an hour. Chance of rain 20%. Heat index values up to 108 in the afternoon. Sunday night, becoming mostly cloudy after midnight. A chance of thunderstorms. Showers likely until midnight, then a chance of showers after midnight. Lows around 70. Southwest winds 10 to 15 miles an hour, becoming east 5 to 10 miles an hour after midnight. Chance of rain 70%. Heat index values up to 107 early until midnight. Monday, mostly cloudy with a slight chance of showers and thunderstorms in the morning, then partly sunny with a chance of showers and thunderstorms in the afternoon. Cooler with highs in the lower 80s. Chance of rain 50%. Monday night, showers likely with a chance of thunderstorms. Lows in the mid-60s. Chance of rain 70%. Tuesday, partly sunny. A chance of showers and thunderstorms, mainly in the morning. Highs in the lower 80s. Chance of rain 50%. Tuesday night, partly cloudy with a chance of showers. A slight chance of thunderstorms until midnight, then a chance of thunderstorms after midnight. Lows in the upper 60s. Chance of rain 40%. Wednesday, partly sunny with a slight chance of thunderstorms. A chance of showers, mainly in the morning. Highs in the mid-80s. Chance of rain 40%. Wednesday night, partly cloudy with a chance of showers and thunderstorms. Lows in the upper 60s. Chance of rain 50%. Thursday, partly sunny with a slight chance of thunderstorms. A chance of showers, mainly in the morning. Highs in the mid-80s. Chance of rain 50%. Thursday night, partly cloudy with a chance of thunderstorms. A chance of showers. Lows in the upper 60s. Chance of rain 50%. Friday, mostly sunny with a slight chance of thunderstorms. A chance of showers, mainly in the morning. Highs in the mid-80s. Chance of rain 50%. 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At Stillwater, it was clear. The temperature was 72 degrees, the dew point 69, and the relative humidity 90%. The wind was east at 5 miles an hour. The pressure was 30.02 inches and rising. At Enid, it was mostly cloudy. The temperature was 74. The wind was east at 7. At Guthrie, it was clear. The temperature was 74. The wind was southeast at 6. Observations from around the region. At Springfield, it was clear, with a temperature of 70. It was partly cloudy, with a temperature of 68 at Wichita, 70 at Oklahoma City, and 73 at Tulsa. At Dallas-Fort Worth, it was

mostly cloudy, with a temperature of 75. Once again at midnight, at Stillwater, it was clear. The temperature was 72. From the Norman Forecast Office, here is the forecast for Stillwater and surrounding area. Tonight, a slight chance of thunderstorms until midnight. Partly cloudy with a slight chance of showers. Lows in the upper 60s. Southeast winds 5 to 10 miles an hour. Chance of rain 20%. Saturday, mostly sunny. A chance of showers in the morning, then a slight chance of showers and thunderstorms in the afternoon. Highs in the upper 80s. Southeast winds 5 to 10 miles an hour. Chance of rain 30%. Saturday night, partly cloudy until midnight, then becoming mostly cloudy. Lows in the mid-70s. South winds 10 to 15 miles an hour. Sunday, partly sunny in the morning, then sunny with a slight chance of showers in the afternoon. Highs in the mid-90s. South winds 15 to 20 miles an hour with gusts up to 30 miles an hour. Chance of rain 20%. Heat index values up to 108 in the afternoon. Sunday night, becoming mostly cloudy after midnight. A chance of thunderstorms. Showers likely until midnight, then a chance of showers after midnight. Lows around 70. Southwest winds 10 to 15 miles an hour, becoming east 5 to 10 miles an hour after midnight. Chance of rain 70%. Heat index values up to 107 early until midnight. Monday, mostly cloudy with a slight chance of showers and thunderstorms in the morning, then partly sunny with a chance of showers and thunderstorms in the afternoon. Cooler with highs in the lower 80s. Chance of rain 50%. Monday night, showers likely with a chance of thunderstorms. Lows in the mid-60s. Chance of rain 70%. Tuesday, partly sunny. A chance of showers and thunderstorms, mainly in the morning. Highs in the lower 80s. Chance of rain 50%. Tuesday night, partly cloudy with a chance of showers. A slight chance of thunderstorms until midnight, then a chance of thunderstorms after midnight. Lows in the upper 60s. Chance of rain 40%. Wednesday, partly sunny with a slight chance of thunderstorms. A chance of showers, mainly in the morning. Highs in the mid-80s. Chance of rain 40%. Wednesday night, partly cloudy with a chance of showers and thunderstorms. Lows in the upper 60s. Chance of rain 50%. Thursday, partly sunny with a slight chance of thunderstorms. A chance of showers, mainly in the morning. Highs in the mid-80s. Chance of rain 50%. Thursday night, partly cloudy with a chance of thunderstorms. A chance of showers. Lows in the upper 60s. Chance of rain 50%. Friday, mostly sunny with a slight chance of thunderstorms. A chance of showers, mainly in the morning. Highs in the mid-80s. Chance of rain 50%. 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At Stillwater, it was clear. The temperature was 72 degrees, the dew point 69, and the relative humidity 90%. The wind was east at 5 miles an hour. The pressure was 30.02 inches and rising. At Enid, it was mostly cloudy. The temperature was 74. The wind was east at 7. At Guthrie, it was clear. The temperature was 74. The wind was southeast at 6. Observations from around the region. At Springfield, it was clear, with a temperature of 70. It was partly cloudy, with a temperature of 68 at Wichita, 70 at Oklahoma City, and 73 at Tulsa. At Dallas-Fort Worth, it was mostly cloudy, with a temperature of 75. Once again at midnight, at Stillwater, it was clear. The temperature was 72. From the Norman Forecast Office, here is the forecast for Stillwater and surrounding area. Tonight, a slight chance of thunderstorms until midnight. Partly cloudy with a slight chance of showers. Lows in the upper 60s. Southeast winds 5 to 10 miles an hour. Chance of rain 20%. Saturday, mostly sunny. A chance of showers in the morning, then a slight chance of showers and thunderstorms in the afternoon.

Highs in the upper 80s. Southeast winds 5 to 10 miles an hour. Chance of rain 30%. Saturday night, partly cloudy until midnight, then becoming mostly cloudy. Lows in the mid-70s. South winds 10 to 15 miles an hour. Sunday, partly sunny in the morning, then sunny with a slight chance of showers in the afternoon. Highs in the mid-90s. South winds 15 to 20 miles an hour with gusts up to 30 miles an hour. Chance of rain 20%. Heat index values up to 108 in the afternoon. Sunday night, becoming mostly cloudy after midnight. A chance of thunderstorms. Showers likely until midnight, then a chance of showers after midnight. Lows around 70. Southwest winds 10 to 15 miles an hour, becoming east 5 to 10 miles an hour after midnight. Chance of rain 70%. Heat index values up to 107 early until midnight. Monday, mostly cloudy with a slight chance of showers and thunderstorms in the morning, then partly sunny with a chance of showers and thunderstorms in the afternoon. Cooler with highs in the lower 80s. Chance of rain 50%. Monday night, showers likely with a chance of thunderstorms. Lows in the mid-60s. Chance of rain 70%. Tuesday, partly sunny. A chance of showers and thunderstorms, mainly in the morning. Highs in the lower 80s. Chance of rain 50%. Tuesday night, partly cloudy with a chance of showers. A slight chance of thunderstorms until midnight, then a chance of thunderstorms after midnight. Lows in the upper 60s. Chance of rain 40%. Wednesday, partly sunny with a slight chance of thunderstorms. A chance of showers, mainly in the morning. Highs in the mid-80s. Chance of rain 40%. Wednesday night, partly cloudy with a chance of showers and thunderstorms. Lows in the upper 60s. Chance of rain 50%. Thursday, partly sunny with a slight chance of thunderstorms. A chance of showers, mainly in the morning. Highs in the mid-80s. Chance of rain 50%. Thursday night, partly cloudy with a chance of thunderstorms. A chance of showers. Lows in the upper 60s. Chance of rain 50%. Friday, mostly sunny with a slight chance of thunderstorms. A chance of showers, mainly in the morning. Highs in the mid-80s. Chance of rain 50%. 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At Stillwater, it was clear. The temperature was 72 degrees, the dew point 69, and the relative humidity 90%. The wind was east at 5 miles an hour. The pressure was 30.02 inches and rising. At Ponca City, it was clear. The temperature was 73, the dew point 67, and the relative humidity 81%. The wind was southeast at 8. The pressure was 30.01 inches and rising. At Enid, it was mostly cloudy. The temperature was 74, the dew point 70, and the relative humidity 87%. The wind was east at 7. The pressure was 29.98 inches and rising. At Guthrie, it was clear. The temperature was 74, the dew point 68, and the relative humidity 81%. The wind was southeast at 6. The pressure was 30.01 inches and rising. Observations from around the region. Temperatures were between 68 and 75 degrees. It was clear at Woodward and Springfield. It was partly cloudy at Wichita, Oklahoma City, and Tulsa. At Dallas-Fort Worth, it was mostly cloudy. Once again at midnight, at Stillwater, it was clear. The temperature was 72. This is your weather radio station WNG-654 in Stillwater, operating on a frequency of 162.50 MHz. 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From the Norman Forecast Office, here is the forecast for Stillwater and surrounding area. Tonight, a slight chance of thunderstorms until midnight. Partly cloudy with a slight chance of showers. Lows in the upper 60s. Southeast winds 5 to 10 miles an hour. Chance of rain 20%. Saturday, mostly sunny.
A chance of showers in the morning, then a slight chance of showers and thunderstorms in the afternoon. Highs in the upper 80s. Southeast winds 5 to 10 miles an hour. Chance of rain 30%. Saturday night, partly cloudy until midnight, then becoming mostly cloudy. Lows in the mid-70s. South winds 10 to 15 miles an hour. Sunday, partly sunny in the morning, then sunny with a slight chance of showers in the afternoon. Highs in the mid-90s. South winds 15 to 20 miles an hour with gusts up to 30 miles an hour. Chance of rain 20%. Heat index values up to 108 in the afternoon. Sunday night, becoming mostly cloudy after midnight. A chance of thunderstorms. Showers likely until midnight, then a chance of showers after midnight. Lows around 70. Southwest winds 10 to 15 miles an hour, becoming east 5 to 10 miles an hour after midnight. Chance of rain 70%. Heat index values up to 107 early until midnight. Monday, mostly cloudy with a slight chance of showers and thunderstorms in the morning, then partly sunny with a chance of showers and thunderstorms in the afternoon. Cooler with highs in the lower 80s. Chance of rain 50%. Monday night, showers likely with a chance of thunderstorms. Lows in the mid-60s. Chance of rain 70%. Tuesday, partly sunny. A chance of showers and thunderstorms, mainly in the morning. Highs in the lower 80s. Chance of rain 50%. Tuesday night, partly cloudy with a chance of showers. A slight chance of thunderstorms until midnight, then a chance of thunderstorms after midnight. Lows in the upper 60s. Chance of rain 40%. Wednesday, partly sunny with a slight chance of thunderstorms. A chance of showers, mainly in the morning. Highs in the mid-80s. Chance of rain 40%. Wednesday night, partly cloudy with a chance of showers and thunderstorms. Lows in the upper 60s. Chance of rain 50%. Thursday, partly sunny with a slight chance of thunderstorms. A chance of showers, mainly in the morning. Highs in the mid-80s. Chance of rain 50%. Thursday night, partly cloudy with a chance of thunderstorms. A chance of showers. Lows in the upper 60s. Chance of rain 50%. Friday, mostly sunny with a slight chance of thunderstorms. A chance of showers, mainly in the morning. Highs in the mid-80s. Chance of rain 50%. You are listening to Stillwater Weather Radio, and here are midnight weather observations. At Stillwater, it was clear. The temperature was 72 degrees, the dew point 69, and the relative humidity 90%. The wind was east at 5 miles an hour. The pressure was 30.02 inches and rising. At Ponca City, it was clear. The temperature was 73, the dew point 67, and the relative humidity 81%. The wind was southeast at 8. The pressure was 30.01 inches and rising. At Enid, it was mostly cloudy. The temperature was 74, the dew point 70, and the relative humidity 87%. The wind was east at 7. The pressure was 29.98 inches and rising. At Guthrie, it was clear. The temperature was 74, the dew point 68, and the relative humidity 81%. The wind was southeast at 6. The pressure was 30.01 inches and rising. Observations from around the region. Temperatures were between 68 and 75 degrees. It was clear at Woodward and Springfield. It was partly cloudy at Wichita, Oklahoma City, and Tulsa. At Dallas-Fort Worth, it was mostly cloudy. Once again at midnight, at Stillwater, it was clear. The temperature was 72. From the Norman Forecast Office, here is the forecast for Stillwater and surrounding area. Tonight, a slight chance of thunderstorms until midnight. Partly cloudy with a slight chance of showers. Lows in the upper 60s. Southeast winds 5 to 10 miles an hour. Chance of rain 20%. Saturday, mostly sunny. A chance of showers in the morning, then a slight chance of showers and thunderstorms in the afternoon. Highs in the upper 80s. Southeast winds 5 to 10 miles an hour.
chance of rain 30%. Saturday night, partly cloudy until midnight, then becoming mostly cloudy. Lows in the mid-70s. South winds 10 to 15 miles an hour. Sunday, partly sunny in the morning, then sunny with a slight chance of showers in the afternoon. Highs in the mid-90s. South winds 15 to 20 miles an hour with gusts up to 30 miles an hour. Chance of rain 20%. Heat index values up to 108 in the afternoon. Sunday night, becoming mostly cloudy after midnight. A chance of thunderstorms. Showers likely until midnight, then a chance of showers after midnight. Lows around 70. Southwest winds 10 to 15 miles an hour, becoming east 5 to 10 miles an hour after midnight. Chance of rain 70%. Heat index values up to 107 early until midnight. Monday, mostly cloudy with a slight chance of showers and thunderstorms in the morning, then partly sunny with a chance of showers and thunderstorms in the afternoon. Cooler with highs in the lower 80s. Chance of rain 50%. Monday night, showers likely with a chance of thunderstorms. Lows in the mid-60s. Chance of rain 70%. Tuesday, partly sunny. A chance of showers and thunderstorms, mainly in the morning. Highs in the lower 80s. Chance of rain 50%. Tuesday night, partly cloudy with a chance of showers. A slight chance of thunderstorms until midnight, then a chance of thunderstorms after midnight. Lows in the upper 60s. Chance of rain 40%. Wednesday, partly sunny with a slight chance of thunderstorms. A chance of showers, mainly in the morning. Highs in the mid-80s. Chance of rain 40%. Wednesday night, partly cloudy with a chance of showers and thunderstorms. Lows in the upper 60s. Chance of rain 50%. Thursday, partly sunny with a slight chance of thunderstorms. A chance of showers, mainly in the morning. Highs in the mid-80s. Chance of rain 50%. Thursday night, partly cloudy with a chance of thunderstorms. A chance of showers. Lows in the upper 60s. Chance of rain 50%. Friday, mostly sunny with a slight chance of thunderstorms. A chance of showers, mainly in the morning. Highs in the mid-80s. Chance of rain 50%. 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At Stillwater, it was clear. The temperature was 72 degrees, the dew point 69, and the relative humidity 90%. The wind was east at 5 miles an hour. The pressure was 30.02 inches and rising. At Ponca City, it was clear. The temperature was 73, the dew point 67, and the relative humidity 81%. The wind was southeast at 8. The pressure was 30.01 inches and rising. At Enid, it was mostly cloudy. The temperature was 74, the dew point 70, and the relative humidity 87%. The wind was east at 7. The pressure was 29.98 inches and rising. At Guthrie, it was clear. The temperature was 74, the dew point 68, and the relative humidity 81%. The wind was southeast at 6. The pressure was 30.01 inches and rising. Observations from around the region. Temperatures were between 68 and 75 degrees. It was clear at Woodward and Springfield. It was partly cloudy at Wichita, Oklahoma City, and Tulsa. At Dallas-Fort Worth, it was mostly cloudy. Once again at midnight, at Stillwater, it was clear. The temperature was 72. From the Norman Forecast Office, here is the forecast for Stillwater and surrounding area. Tonight, a slight chance of thunderstorms until midnight. Partly cloudy with a slight chance of showers. Lows in the upper 60s. Southeast winds 5 to 10 miles an hour. Chance of rain 20%. Saturday, mostly sunny. A chance of showers in the morning, then a slight chance of showers and thunderstorms in the afternoon. Highs in the upper 80s. Southeast winds 5 to 10 miles an hour. Chance of rain 30%. Saturday night, partly cloudy until midnight, then becoming mostly cloudy. Lows in the mid-70s.
south winds 10 to 15 miles an hour.

Sunday, partly sunny in the morning, then sunny with a slight chance of showers in the afternoon. Highs in the mid-90s. South winds 15 to 20 miles an hour with gusts up to 30 miles an hour. Chance of rain 20%. Heat index values up to 108 in the afternoon. Sunday night, becoming mostly cloudy after midnight. A chance of thunderstorms. Showers likely until midnight, then a chance of showers after midnight. Lows around 70. Southwest winds 10 to 15 miles an hour, becoming east 5 to 10 miles an hour after midnight. Chance of rain 70%. Heat index values up to 107 early until midnight. Monday, mostly cloudy with a slight chance of showers and thunderstorms in the morning, then partly sunny with a chance of showers and thunderstorms in the afternoon. Cooler with highs in the lower 80s. Chance of rain 50%. Monday night, showers likely with a chance of thunderstorms. Lows in the mid-60s. Chance of rain 70%. Tuesday, partly sunny. A chance of showers and thunderstorms, mainly in the morning. Highs in the lower 80s. Chance of rain 50%. Tuesday night, partly cloudy with a chance of showers. A slight chance of thunderstorms until midnight, then a chance of thunderstorms after midnight. Lows in the upper 60s. Chance of rain 40%. Wednesday, partly sunny with a slight chance of thunderstorms. A chance of showers, mainly in the morning. Highs in the mid-80s. Chance of rain 40%. Wednesday night, partly cloudy with a chance of showers and thunderstorms. Lows in the upper 60s. Chance of rain 50%. Thursday, partly sunny with a slight chance of thunderstorms. A chance of showers, mainly in the morning. Highs in the mid-80s. Chance of rain 50%. Thursday night, partly cloudy with a chance of thunderstorms. A chance of showers. Lows in the upper 60s. Chance of rain 50%. Friday, mostly sunny with a slight chance of thunderstorms. A chance of showers, mainly in the morning. Highs in the mid-80s. Chance of rain 50%. 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At Stillwater, it was clear. The temperature was 72 degrees, the dew point 69, and the relative humidity 90%. The wind was east at 5 miles an hour. The pressure was 30.02 inches and rising. At Ponca City, it was clear. The temperature was 73, the dew point 67, and the relative humidity 81%. The wind was southeast at 8. The pressure was 30.01 inches and rising. At Enid, it was mostly cloudy. The temperature was 74, the dew point 70, and the relative humidity 87%. The wind was east at 7. The pressure was 29.98 inches and rising. At Guthrie, it was clear. The temperature was 74, the dew point 68, and the relative humidity 81%. The wind was southeast at 6. The pressure was 30.01 inches and rising. Observations from around the region. Temperatures were between 68 and 75 degrees. It was clear at Woodward and Springfield. It was partly cloudy at Wichita, Oklahoma City, and Tulsa. At Dallas-Fort Worth, it was mostly cloudy. Once again at midnight, at Stillwater, it was clear. The temperature was 72. 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Programming originates from the National Weather Service Forecast Office in Norman, Oklahoma. From the Norman Forecast Office, here is the forecast for Stillwater and surrounding area. Tonight, a slight chance of thunderstorms until midnight. Partly cloudy with a slight chance of showers. Lows in the upper 60s. Southeast winds 5 to 10 miles an hour. Chance of rain 20%. Saturday, mostly sunny. A chance of showers in the morning, then a slight chance of showers and thunderstorms in the afternoon. Highs in the upper 80s. Southeast winds 5 to 10 miles an hour. Chance of rain 30%. Saturday night, partly cloudy until midnight, then becoming mostly cloudy.
lows in the mid-70s. South winds 10 to 15 miles an hour. Sunday, partly sunny in the morning, then sunny with a slight chance of showers in the afternoon. Highs in the mid-90s. South winds 15 to 20 miles an hour with gusts up to 30 miles an hour. Chance of rain 20%. Heat index values up to 108 in the afternoon. Sunday night, becoming mostly cloudy after midnight. A chance of thunderstorms. Showers likely until midnight, then a chance of showers after midnight. Lows around 70. Southwest winds 10 to 15 miles an hour, becoming east 5 to 10 miles an hour after midnight. Chance of rain 70%. Heat index values up to 107 early until midnight. Monday, mostly cloudy with a slight chance of showers and thunderstorms in the morning, then partly sunny with a chance of showers and thunderstorms in the afternoon. Cooler with highs in the lower 80s. Chance of rain 50%. Monday night, showers likely with a chance of thunderstorms. Lows in the mid-60s. Chance of rain 70%. Tuesday, partly sunny. A chance of showers and thunderstorms, mainly in the morning. Highs in the lower 80s. Chance of rain 50%. Tuesday night, partly cloudy with a chance of showers. A slight chance of thunderstorms until midnight, then a chance of thunderstorms after midnight. Lows in the upper 60s. Chance of rain 40%. Wednesday, partly sunny with a slight chance of thunderstorms. A chance of showers, mainly in the morning. Highs in the mid-80s. Chance of rain 40%. Wednesday night, partly cloudy with a chance of showers and thunderstorms. Lows in the upper 60s. Chance of rain 50%. Thursday, partly sunny with a slight chance of thunderstorms. A chance of showers, mainly in the morning. Highs in the mid-80s. Chance of rain 50%. Thursday night, partly cloudy with a chance of thunderstorms. A chance of showers. Lows in the upper 60s. Chance of rain 50%. Friday, mostly sunny with a slight chance of thunderstorms. A chance of showers, mainly in the morning. Highs in the mid-80s. Chance of rain 50%. 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At Stillwater, it was clear. The temperature was 72 degrees, the dew point 69, and the relative humidity 90%. It was clear. The temperature was 72 degrees, the dew point 69, and the relative humidity 90%. The wind was east at 5 miles an hour. The pressure was 30.02 inches and rising. At Ponca City, it was clear. The temperature was 73, the dew point 67, and the relative humidity 81%. The wind was southeast at 8. The pressure was 30.01 inches and rising. At Enid, it was mostly cloudy. The temperature was 74, the dew point 70, and the relative humidity 87%. The wind was east at 7. The pressure was 29.98 inches and rising. At Guthrie, it was clear. The temperature was 74, the dew point 68, and the relative humidity 81%. The wind was southeast at 6. The pressure was 30.01 inches and rising. Observations from around the region. Temperatures were between 68 and 75 degrees. It was clear at Woodward and Springfield. It was partly cloudy at Wichita, Oklahoma City, and Tulsa. At Dallas-Fort Worth, it was mostly cloudy. Once again at midnight, at Stillwater, it was clear. The temperature was 72. From the Norman Forecast Office, here is the forecast for Stillwater and surrounding area. Tonight, a slight chance of thunderstorms until midnight. Partly cloudy with a slight chance of showers. Lows in the upper 60s. Southeast winds 5 to 10 miles an hour. Chance of rain 20%. Saturday, mostly sunny. A chance of showers in the morning, then a slight chance of showers and thunderstorms in the afternoon. Highs in the upper 80s. Southeast winds 5 to 10 miles an hour. Chance of rain 30%. Saturday night, partly cloudy until midnight, then becoming mostly cloudy. Lows in the mid-70s. South winds 10 to 15.

miles an hour. Sunday, partly sunny in the morning, then sunny with a slight chance of showers in the afternoon. Highs in the mid-90s. South winds 15 to 20 miles an hour with gusts up to 30 miles an hour. Chance of rain 20%. Heat index values up to 108 in the afternoon. Sunday night, becoming mostly cloudy after midnight. A chance of thunderstorms. Showers likely until midnight, then a chance of showers after midnight. Lows around 70. Southwest winds 10 to 15 miles an hour, becoming east 5 to 10 miles an hour after midnight. Chance of rain 70%. Heat index values up to 107 early until midnight. Monday, mostly cloudy with a slight chance of showers and thunderstorms in the morning, then partly sunny with a chance of showers and thunderstorms in the afternoon. Cooler with highs in the lower 80s. Chance of rain 50%. Monday night, showers likely with a chance of thunderstorms. Lows in the mid-60s. Chance of rain 70%. Tuesday, partly sunny. A chance of showers and thunderstorms, mainly in the morning. Highs in the lower 80s. Chance of rain 50%. Tuesday night, partly cloudy with a chance of showers. A slight chance of thunderstorms until midnight, then a chance of thunderstorms after midnight. Lows in the upper 60s. Chance of rain 40%. Wednesday, partly sunny with a slight chance of thunderstorms. A chance of showers, mainly in the morning. Highs in the mid-80s. Chance of rain 40%. Wednesday night, partly cloudy with a chance of showers and thunderstorms. Lows in the upper 60s. Chance of rain 50%. Thursday, partly sunny with a slight chance of thunderstorms. A chance of showers, mainly in the morning. Highs in the mid-80s. Chance of rain 50%. Thursday night, partly cloudy with a chance of thunderstorms. A chance of showers. Lows in the upper 60s. Chance of rain 50%. Friday, mostly sunny with a slight chance of thunderstorms. A chance of showers, mainly in the morning. Highs in the mid-80s. Chance of rain 50%. 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At Stillwater, it was clear. The temperature was 72 degrees, the dew point 69, and the relative humidity 90%. The wind was east at 5 miles an hour. The pressure was 30.02 inches and rising. At Ponca City, it was clear. The temperature was 73, the dew point 67, and the relative humidity 81%. The wind was southeast at 8. The pressure was 30.01 inches and rising. At Enid, it was mostly cloudy. The temperature was 74, the dew point 70, and the relative humidity 87%. The wind was east at 7. The pressure was 29.98 inches and rising. At Guthrie, it was clear. The temperature was 74, the dew point 68, and the relative humidity 81%. The wind was southeast at 6. The pressure was 30.01 inches and rising. Observations from around the region. Temperatures were between 68 and 75 degrees. It was clear at Woodward and Springfield. It was partly cloudy at Wichita, Oklahoma City, and Tulsa. At Dallas-Fort Worth, it was mostly cloudy. Once again at midnight, at Stillwater, it was clear. The temperature was 72. From the Norman Forecast Office, here is the forecast for Stillwater and surrounding area. Tonight, a slight chance of thunderstorms until midnight. Partly cloudy with a slight chance of showers. Lows in the upper 60s. Southeast winds 5 to 10 miles an hour. Chance of rain 20%. Saturday, mostly sunny. A chance of showers in the morning, then a slight chance of showers and thunderstorms in the afternoon. Highs in the upper 80s. Southeast winds 5 to 10 miles an hour. Chance of rain 30%. Saturday night, partly cloudy until midnight, then becoming mostly cloudy. Lows in the mid-70s. South winds 10 to 15 miles an hour. Sunday, partly sunny in the morning, then sunny with a slight chance of showers in the afternoon. Highs in the mid-90s. South winds 15 to 20 miles

In the afternoon, cooler with highs in the lower 80s. Chance of rain 50%. Monday night, showers likely with a chance of thunderstorms. Lows in the mid-60s. Chance of rain 70%. Tuesday, partly sunny. A chance of showers and thunderstorms, mainly in the morning. Highs in the lower 80s. Chance of rain 50%. Tuesday night, partly cloudy with a chance of showers. A slight chance of thunderstorms until midnight, then a chance of thunderstorms after midnight. Lows in the upper 60s. Chance of rain 40%. Wednesday, partly sunny with a slight chance of thunderstorms. A chance of showers, mainly in the morning. Highs in the mid-80s. Chance of rain 40%. Wednesday night, partly cloudy with a chance of showers and thunderstorms. Lows in the upper 60s. Chance of rain 50%. Thursday, partly sunny with a slight chance of thunderstorms. A chance of showers, mainly in the morning. Highs in the mid-80s. Chance of rain 50%. Thursday night, partly cloudy with a chance of thunderstorms. A chance of showers. Lows in the upper 60s. Chance of rain 50%. Friday, mostly sunny with a slight chance of thunderstorms. A chance of showers, mainly in the morning. Highs in the mid-80s. Chance of rain 50%. 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At Stillwater, it was clear. The temperature was 72 degrees, the dew point 69, and the relative humidity 90%. The wind was east at 5 miles an hour. The pressure was 30.02 inches and rising. At Ponca City, it was clear. The temperature was 73, the dew point 67, and the relative humidity 81%. The wind was southeast at 8. The pressure was 30.01 inches and rising. At Enid, it was mostly cloudy. The temperature was 74, the dew point 70, and the relative humidity 87%. The wind was east at 7. The pressure was 29.98 inches and rising. At Guthrie, it was clear. The temperature was 74, the dew point 68, and the relative humidity 81%. The wind was southeast at 6. The pressure was 30.01 inches and rising. Observations from around the region. Temperatures were between 68 and 75 degrees. It was clear at Woodward and Springfield. It was partly cloudy at Wichita, Oklahoma City, and Tulsa. At Dallas-Fort Worth, it was mostly cloudy. Once again at midnight, at Stillwater, it was clear. The temperature was 72. This is your weather radio station WNG654 in Stillwater, operating on a frequency of 162.50 MHz. 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From the Norman Forecast Office, here is the forecast for Stillwater and surrounding area. Tonight, a slight chance of thunderstorms until midnight. Partly cloudy with a slight chance of showers. Lows in the upper 60s. Southeast winds 5 to 10 miles an hour. Chance of rain 20%. Saturday, mostly sunny. A chance of showers in the morning, then a slight chance of showers and thunderstorms in the afternoon. Highs in the upper 80s. Southeast winds 5 to 10 miles an hour. Chance of rain 30%. Saturday night, partly cloudy until midnight, then becoming mostly cloudy. Lows in the mid-70s. South winds 10 to 15 miles an hour. Sunday, partly sunny in the morning, then sunny with a slight chance of showers in the afternoon. Highs in the mid-90s. South winds 15 to 20 miles an hour with gusts up to 30 miles an hour. Chance of rain 20%. Heat index values up to 108 in the afternoon. Sunday night, becoming mostly cloudy after midnight. A chance of thunderstorms. Showers likely until midnight, then a chance of showers after midnight. Lows around 70. Southwest winds 10 to 15 miles an hour, becoming east 5 to 10 miles an hour after midnight. Chance of rain 70%. Heat index values up to 107 early until midnight. Monday, mostly cloudy with a slight chance of showers and

Thunderstorms in the morning, then partly sunny with a chance of showers and thunderstorms in the afternoon. Cooler with highs in the lower 80s. Chance of rain 50%. Monday night, showers likely with a chance of thunderstorms. Lows in the mid-60s. Chance of rain 70%. Tuesday, partly sunny. A chance of showers and thunderstorms, mainly in the morning. Highs in the lower 80s. Chance of rain 50%. Tuesday night, partly cloudy with a chance of showers. A slight chance of thunderstorms until midnight, then a chance of thunderstorms after midnight. Lows in the upper 60s. Chance of rain 40%. Wednesday, partly sunny with a slight chance of thunderstorms. A chance of showers, mainly in the morning. Highs in the mid-80s. Chance of rain 40%. Wednesday night, partly cloudy with a chance of showers and thunderstorms. Lows in the upper 60s. Chance of rain 50%. Thursday, partly sunny with a slight chance of thunderstorms. A chance of showers, mainly in the morning. Highs in the mid-80s. Chance of rain 50%. Thursday night, partly cloudy with a chance of thunderstorms. A chance of showers. Lows in the upper 60s. Chance of rain 50%. Friday, mostly sunny with a slight chance of thunderstorms. A chance of showers, mainly in the morning. Highs in the mid-80s. Chance of rain 50%. 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It's Stillwater, it was clear. The temperature was 72 degrees, the dew point 69, and the relative humidity 90%. The wind was east at 5 miles an hour. The pressure was 30.02 inches and rising. At Ponca City, it was clear. The temperature was 73, the dew point 67, and the relative humidity 81%. The wind was southeast at 8. The pressure was 30.01 inches and rising. At Enid, it was mostly cloudy. The temperature was 74, the dew point 70, and the relative humidity 87%. The wind was east at 7. The pressure was 29.98 inches and rising. At Guthrie, it was clear. The temperature was 74, the dew point 68, and the relative humidity 81%. The wind was southeast at 6. The pressure was 30.01 inches and rising. Observations from around the region. Temperatures were between 68 and 75 degrees. It was clear at Woodward and Springfield. It was partly cloudy at Wichita, Oklahoma City, and Tulsa. At Dallas-Fort Worth, it was mostly cloudy. Once again at midnight, at Stillwater, it was clear. The temperature was 72. From the Norman Forecast Office, here is the forecast for Stillwater and surrounding area. Tonight, a slight chance of thunderstorms until midnight. Partly cloudy with a slight chance of showers. Lows in the upper 60s. Southeast winds 5 to 10 miles an hour. Chance of rain 20%. Saturday, mostly sunny. A chance of showers in the morning, then a slight chance of showers and thunderstorms in the afternoon. Highs in the upper 80s. Southeast winds 5 to 10 miles an hour. Chance of rain 30%. Saturday night, partly cloudy until midnight, then becoming mostly cloudy. Lows in the mid-70s. South winds 10 to 15 miles an hour. Sunday, partly sunny in the morning, then sunny with a slight chance of showers in the afternoon. Highs in the mid-90s. South winds 15 to 20 miles an hour with gusts up to 30 miles an hour. Chance of rain 20%. Heat index values up to 108 in the afternoon. Sunday night, becoming mostly cloudy after midnight. A chance of thunderstorms. Showers likely until midnight, then a chance of showers after midnight. Lows around 70. Southwest winds 10 to 15 miles an hour, becoming east 5 to 10 miles an hour after midnight. Chance of rain 70%. Heat index values up to 107 early until midnight. Monday, mostly cloudy with a slight chance of showers and thunderstorms in the morning, then partly sunny with a chance of showers and thunderstorms in the afternoon. Cooler with highs in the lower 80s. Chance of rain 50%. Monday night.

showers, likely with a chance of thunderstorms. Lows in the mid-60s. Chance of rain 70%. Tuesday, partly sunny. A chance of showers and thunderstorms, mainly in the morning. Highs in the lower 80s. Chance of rain 50%. Tuesday night, partly cloudy with a chance of showers. A slight chance of thunderstorms until midnight, then a chance of thunderstorms after midnight. Lows in the upper 60s. Chance of rain 40%. Wednesday, partly sunny with a slight chance of thunderstorms. A chance of showers, mainly in the morning. Highs in the mid-80s. Chance of rain 40%. Wednesday night, partly cloudy with a chance of showers and thunderstorms. Lows in the upper 60s. Chance of rain 50%. Thursday, partly sunny with a slight chance of thunderstorms. A chance of showers, mainly in the morning. Highs in the mid-80s. Chance of rain 50%. Thursday night, partly cloudy with a chance of thunderstorms. A chance of showers. Lows in the upper 60s. Chance of rain 50%. Friday, mostly sunny with a slight chance of thunderstorms. A chance of showers, mainly in the morning. Highs in the mid-80s. Chance of rain 50%. 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At Stillwater, it was clear. The temperature was 72 degrees, the dew point 69, and the relative humidity 90%. The wind was east at 5 miles an hour. The pressure was 30.02 inches and rising. At Ponca City, it was clear. The temperature was 73, the dew point 67, and the relative humidity 81%. The wind was southeast at 8. The pressure was 30.01 inches and rising. At Enid, it was mostly cloudy. The temperature was 74, the dew point 70, and the relative humidity 87%. The wind was east at 7. The pressure was 29.98 inches and rising. At Guthrie, it was clear. The temperature was 74, the dew point 68, and the relative humidity 81%. The wind was southeast at 6. The pressure was 30.01 inches and rising. Observations from around the region. Temperatures were between 68 and 75 degrees. It was clear at Woodward and Springfield. It was partly cloudy at Wichita, Oklahoma City, and Tulsa. At Dallas-Fort Worth, it was mostly cloudy. Once again at midnight, at Stillwater, it was clear. The temperature was 72. From the Norman Forecast Office, here is the forecast for Stillwater and surrounding area. Tonight, a slight chance of thunderstorms until midnight. Partly cloudy with a slight chance of showers. Lows in the upper 60s. Southeast winds 5 to 10 miles an hour. Chance of rain 20%. Saturday, mostly sunny. A chance of showers in the morning, then a slight chance of showers and thunderstorms in the afternoon. Highs in the upper 80s. Southeast winds 5 to 10 miles an hour. Chance of rain 30%. Saturday night, partly cloudy until midnight, then becoming mostly cloudy. Lows in the mid-70s. South winds 10 to 15 miles an hour. Sunday, partly sunny in the morning, then sunny with a slight chance of showers in the afternoon. Highs in the mid-90s. South winds 15 to 20 miles an hour with gusts up to 30 miles an hour. Chance of rain 20%. Heat index values up to 108 in the afternoon. Sunday night, becoming mostly cloudy after midnight. A chance of thunderstorms. Showers likely until midnight, then a chance of showers after midnight. Lows around 70. Southwest winds 10 to 15 miles an hour, becoming east 5 to 10 miles an hour after midnight. Chance of rain 70%. Heat index values up to 107 early until midnight. Monday, mostly cloudy with a slight chance of showers and thunderstorms in the morning, then partly sunny with a chance of showers and thunderstorms in the afternoon. Cooler with highs in the lower 80s. Chance of rain 50%. Monday night, showers likely with a chance of thunderstorms. Lows in the mid-60s. Chance of rain 70%. Tuesday, partly sunny. A chance of showers and

thunderstorms, mainly in the morning. Highs in the lower 80s. Chance of rain 50%. Tuesday night, partly cloudy with a chance of showers. A slight chance of thunderstorms until midnight, then a chance of thunderstorms after midnight. Lows in the upper 60s. Chance of rain 40%. Wednesday, partly sunny with a slight chance of thunderstorms. A chance of showers, mainly in the morning. Highs in the mid-80s. Chance of rain 40%. Wednesday night, partly cloudy with a chance of showers and thunderstorms. Lows in the upper 60s. Chance of rain 50%. Thursday, partly sunny with a slight chance of thunderstorms. A chance of showers, mainly in the morning. Highs in the mid-80s. Chance of rain 50%. Thursday night, partly cloudy with a chance of thunderstorms. A chance of showers. Lows in the upper 60s. Chance of rain 50%. Friday, mostly sunny with a slight chance of thunderstorms. A chance of showers, mainly in the morning. Highs in the mid-80s. Chance of rain 50%. 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At Stillwater, it was clear. The temperature was 72 degrees, the dew point 69, and the relative humidity 90%. The wind was east at 5 miles an hour. The pressure was 30.02 inches and rising. At Ponca City, it was clear. The temperature was 73, the dew point 67, and the relative humidity 81%. The wind was southeast at 8. The pressure was 30.01 inches and rising. At Enid, it was mostly cloudy. The temperature was 74, the dew point 70, and the relative humidity 87%. The wind was east at 7. The pressure was 29.98 inches and rising. At Guthrie, it was clear. The temperature was 74, the dew point 68, and the relative humidity 81%. The wind was southeast at 6. The pressure was 30.01 inches and rising. Observations from around the region. Temperatures were between 68 and 75 degrees. It was clear at Woodward and Springfield. It was partly cloudy at Wichita, Oklahoma City, and Tulsa. At Dallas-Fort Worth, it was mostly cloudy. Once again at midnight, at Stillwater, it was clear. The temperature was 72. From the Norman Forecast Office, here is the forecast for Stillwater and surrounding area. Tonight, a slight chance of thunderstorms until midnight. Partly cloudy with a slight chance of showers. Lows in the upper 60s. Southeast winds 5 to 10 miles an hour. Chance of rain 20%. Saturday, mostly sunny. A chance of showers in the morning, then a slight chance of showers and thunderstorms in the afternoon. Highs in the upper 80s. Southeast winds 5 to 10 miles an hour. Chance of rain 30%. Saturday night, partly cloudy until midnight, then becoming mostly cloudy. Lows in the mid-70s. South winds 10 to 15 miles an hour. Sunday, partly sunny in the morning, then sunny with a slight chance of showers in the afternoon. Highs in the mid-90s. South winds 15 to 20 miles an hour with gusts up to 30 miles an hour. Chance of rain 20%. Heat index values up to 108 in the afternoon. Sunday night, becoming mostly cloudy after midnight. A chance of thunderstorms. Showers likely until midnight, then a chance of showers after midnight. Lows around 70. Southwest winds 10 to 15 miles an hour, becoming east 5 to 10 miles an hour after midnight. Chance of rain 70%. Heat index values up to 107 early until midnight. Monday, mostly cloudy with a slight chance of showers and thunderstorms in the morning, then partly sunny with a chance of showers and thunderstorms in the afternoon. Cooler with highs in the lower 80s. Chance of rain 50%. Monday night, showers likely with a chance of thunderstorms. Lows in the mid-60s. Chance of rain 70%. Tuesday, partly sunny. A chance of showers and thunderstorms, mainly in the morning. Highs in the lower 80s. Chance of rain 50%. Tuesday night, partly cloudy with a chance of showers.

A chance of thunderstorms until midnight, then a chance of thunderstorms after midnight. Lows in the upper 60s. Chance of rain 40%. Wednesday, partly sunny with a slight chance of thunderstorms. A chance of showers, mainly in the morning. Highs in the mid-80s. Chance of rain 40%. Wednesday night, partly cloudy with a chance of showers and thunderstorms. Lows in the upper 60s. Chance of rain 50%. Thursday, partly sunny with a slight chance of thunderstorms. A chance of showers, mainly in the morning. Highs in the mid-80s. Chance of rain 50%. Thursday night, partly cloudy with a chance of thunderstorms. A chance of showers. Lows in the upper 60s. Chance of rain 50%. Friday, mostly sunny with a slight chance of thunderstorms. A chance of showers, mainly in the morning. Highs in the mid-80s. Chance of rain 50%. 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It's Stillwater. It was partly cloudy. The temperature was 71 degrees, the dew point 69, and the relative humidity 93%. The wind was east at 5 miles an hour. The pressure was 30.01 inches and falling. At Enid, it was partly cloudy. The temperature was 74. The wind was southeast at 8. At Guthrie, it was clear. The temperature was 72. The wind was southeast at 3. Observations from around the region. It was clear, with a temperature of 68 at Oklahoma City and 69 at Springfield. At Tulsa, it was partly cloudy, with a temperature of 71. It was mostly cloudy, with a temperature of 67 at Wichita and 76 at Dallas-Fort Worth. Once again at 1 a.m., it's Stillwater, it was partly cloudy. The temperature was 71. From the Norman Forecast Office, here is the forecast for Stillwater and surrounding area. Tonight, a slight chance of thunderstorms until midnight. Partly cloudy with a slight chance of showers. Lows in the upper 60s. Southeast winds 5 to 10 miles an hour. Chance of rain 20%. Saturday, mostly sunny. A chance of showers in the morning, then a slight chance of showers and thunderstorms in the afternoon. Highs in the upper 80s. Southeast winds 5 to 10 miles an hour. Chance of rain 30%. Saturday night, partly cloudy until midnight, then becoming mostly cloudy. Lows in the mid-70s. South winds 10 to 15 miles an hour. Sunday, partly sunny in the morning, then sunny with a slight chance of showers in the afternoon. Highs in the mid-90s. South winds 15 to 20 miles an hour with gusts up to 30 miles an hour. Chance of rain 20%. Heat index values up to 108 in the afternoon. Sunday night, becoming mostly cloudy after midnight. A chance of thunderstorms. Showers likely until midnight, then a chance of showers after midnight. Lows around 70. Southwest winds 10 to 15 miles an hour, becoming east 5 to 10 miles an hour after midnight. Chance of rain 70%. Heat index values up to 107 early until midnight. Monday, mostly cloudy with a slight chance of showers and thunderstorms in the morning, then partly sunny with a chance of showers and thunderstorms in the afternoon. Cooler with highs in the lower 80s. Chance of rain 50%. Monday night, showers likely with a chance of thunderstorms. Lows in the mid-60s. Chance of rain 70%. Tuesday, partly sunny. A chance of showers and thunderstorms, mainly in the morning. Highs in the lower 80s. Chance of rain 50%. Tuesday night, partly cloudy with a chance of showers. A slight chance of thunderstorms until midnight, then a chance of thunderstorms after midnight. Lows in the upper 60s. Chance of rain 40%. Wednesday, partly sunny with a slight chance of thunderstorms. A chance of showers, mainly in the morning. Highs in the mid-80s. Chance of rain 40%.

Wednesday night, partly cloudy with a chance of showers and thunderstorms. Lows in the upper 60s. Chance of rain 50%. Thursday, partly sunny with a slight chance of thunderstorms. A chance of showers, mainly in the morning. Highs in the mid-80s. Chance of rain 50%. Thursday night, partly cloudy with a chance of thunderstorms. A chance of showers. Lows in the upper 60s. Chance of rain 50%. Friday, mostly sunny with a slight chance of thunderstorms. A chance of showers, mainly in the morning. Highs in the mid-80s. Chance of rain 50%. You are listening to Stillwater Weather Radio, and here are 1 a.m. weather observations. At Stillwater, it was partly cloudy. The temperature was 71 degrees, the dew point 69, and the relative humidity 93%. The wind was east at 5 miles an hour. The pressure was 30.01 inches and falling. At Enid, it was partly cloudy. The temperature was 74. The wind was southeast at 8. At Guthrie, it was clear. The temperature was 72. The wind was southeast at 3. Observations from around the region. It was clear, with a temperature of 68 at Oklahoma City and 69 at Springfield. At Tulsa, it was partly cloudy, with a temperature of 71. It was mostly cloudy, with a temperature of 67 at Wichita and 76 at Dallas-Fort Worth. Once again at 1 a.m., at Stillwater, it was partly cloudy. The temperature was 71. From the Norman Forecast Office, here is the forecast for Stillwater and surrounding area. Tonight, a slight chance of thunderstorms until midnight. Partly cloudy with a slight chance of showers. Lows in the upper 60s. Southeast winds 5 to 10 miles an hour. Chance of rain 20%. Saturday, mostly sunny. A chance of showers in the morning, then a slight chance of showers and thunderstorms in the afternoon. Highs in the upper 80s. Southeast winds 5 to 10 miles an hour. Chance of rain 30%. Saturday night, partly cloudy until midnight, then becoming mostly cloudy. Lows in the mid-70s. South winds 10 to 15 miles an hour. Sunday, partly sunny in the morning, then sunny with a slight chance of showers in the afternoon. Highs in the mid-90s. South winds 15 to 20 miles an hour with gusts up to 30 miles an hour. Chance of rain 20%. Heat index values up to 108 in the afternoon. Sunday night, becoming mostly cloudy after midnight. A chance of thunderstorms. Showers likely until midnight, then a chance of showers after midnight. Lows around 70. Southwest winds 10 to 15 miles an hour, becoming east 5 to 10 miles an hour after midnight. Chance of rain 70%. Heat index values up to 107 early until midnight. Monday, mostly cloudy with a slight chance of showers and thunderstorms in the morning, then partly sunny with a chance of showers and thunderstorms in the afternoon. Cooler with highs in the lower 80s. Chance of rain 50%. Monday night, showers likely with a chance of thunderstorms. Lows in the mid-60s. Chance of rain 70%. Tuesday, partly sunny. A chance of showers and thunderstorms, mainly in the morning. Highs in the lower 80s. Chance of rain 50%. Tuesday night, partly cloudy with a chance of showers. A slight chance of thunderstorms until midnight, then a chance of thunderstorms after midnight. Lows in the upper 60s. Chance of rain 40%. Wednesday, partly sunny with a slight chance of thunderstorms. A chance of showers, mainly in the morning. Highs in the mid-80s. Chance of rain 40%. Wednesday night, partly cloudy with a chance of showers and thunderstorms. Lows in the upper 60s. Chance of rain 50%. Thursday, partly sunny with a slight chance of thunderstorms. A chance of showers, mainly in the morning. Highs in the mid-80s. Chance of rain 50%. Thursday night, partly cloudy with a chance of thunderstorms. A chance of showers. Lows in the upper 60s. Chance of rain 50%. Friday, mostly sunny with a slight chance of thunderstorms. A chance of showers, mainly in the morning.

Highs in the mid-80s. Chance of rain 50%. You're listening to Stillwater Weather Radio, and here are 1 a.m. weather observations. It's Stillwater. It was partly cloudy. The temperature was 71 degrees, the dew point 69, and the relative humidity 93%. The wind was east at 5 miles an hour. The pressure was 30.01 inches and falling. At Enid, it was partly cloudy. The temperature was 74. The wind was southeast at 8. At Guthrie, it was clear. The temperature was 72. The wind was southeast at 3. Observations from around the region. It was clear, with a temperature of 68 at Oklahoma City and 69 at Springfield. At Tulsa, it was partly cloudy, with a temperature of 71. It was mostly cloudy, with a temperature of 67 at Wichita and 76 at Dallas-Fort Worth. Once again at 1 a.m., at Stillwater, it was partly cloudy. The temperature was 71. From the Norman Forecast Office, here is the forecast for Stillwater and surrounding area. Tonight, a slight chance of thunderstorms until midnight. Partly cloudy with a slight chance of showers. Lows in the upper 60s. Southeast winds 5 to 10 miles an hour. Chance of rain 20%. Saturday, mostly sunny. A chance of showers in the morning, then a slight chance of showers and thunderstorms in the afternoon. Highs in the upper 80s. Southeast winds 5 to 10 miles an hour. Chance of rain 30%. Saturday night, partly cloudy until midnight, then becoming mostly cloudy. Lows in the mid-70s. South winds 10 to 15 miles an hour. Sunday, partly sunny in the morning, then sunny with a slight chance of showers in the afternoon. Highs in the mid-90s. South winds 15 to 20 miles an hour with gusts up to 30 miles an hour. Chance of rain 20%. Heat index values up to 108 in the afternoon. Sunday night, becoming mostly cloudy after midnight. A chance of thunderstorms. Showers likely until midnight, then a chance of showers after midnight. Lows around 70. Southwest winds 10 to 15 miles an hour, becoming east 5 to 10 miles an hour after midnight. Chance of rain 70%. Heat index values up to 107 early until midnight. Monday, mostly cloudy with a slight chance of showers and thunderstorms in the morning, then partly sunny with a chance of showers and thunderstorms in the afternoon. Cooler with highs in the lower 80s. Chance of rain 50%. Monday night, showers likely with a chance of thunderstorms. Lows in the mid-60s. Chance of rain 70%. Tuesday, partly sunny. A chance of showers and thunderstorms, mainly in the morning. Highs in the lower 80s. Chance of rain 50%. Tuesday night, partly cloudy with a chance of showers. A slight chance of thunderstorms until midnight, then a chance of thunderstorms after midnight. Lows in the upper 60s. Chance of rain 40%. Wednesday, partly sunny with a slight chance of thunderstorms. A chance of showers, mainly in the morning. Highs in the mid-80s. Chance of rain 40%. Wednesday night, partly cloudy with a chance of showers and thunderstorms. Lows in the upper 60s. Chance of rain 50%. Thursday, partly sunny with a slight chance of thunderstorms. A chance of showers, mainly in the morning. Highs in the mid-80s. Chance of rain 50%. Thursday night, partly cloudy with a chance of thunderstorms. A chance of showers. Lows in the upper 60s. Chance of rain 50%. Friday, mostly sunny with a slight chance of thunderstorms. A chance of showers, mainly in the morning. Highs in the mid-80s. Chance of rain 50%. 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It's Stillwater. It was partly cloudy. The temperature was 71 degrees, the dew point 69, and the relative humidity 93%. The wind was east at

chance of showers in the morning, then a slight chance of showers and thunderstorms in the afternoon. Highs in the upper 80s. Southeast winds 5 to 10 miles an hour. Chance of rain 30%. Saturday night, partly cloudy until midnight, then becoming mostly cloudy. Lows in the mid-70s. South winds 10 to 15 miles an hour. Sunday, partly sunny in the morning, then sunny with a slight chance of showers in the afternoon. Highs in the mid-90s. South winds 15 to 20 miles an hour with gusts up to 30 miles an hour. Chance of rain 20%. Heat index values up to 108 in the afternoon. Sunday night, becoming mostly cloudy after midnight. A chance of thunderstorms. Showers likely until midnight, then a chance of showers after midnight. Lows around 70. Southwest winds 10 to 15 miles an hour, becoming east 5 to 10 miles an hour after midnight. Chance of rain 70%. Heat index values up to 107 early until midnight. Monday, mostly cloudy with a slight chance of showers and thunderstorms in the morning, then partly sunny with a chance of showers and thunderstorms in the afternoon. Cooler with highs in the lower 80s. Chance of rain 50%. Monday night, showers likely with a chance of thunderstorms. Lows in the mid-60s. Chance of rain 70%. Tuesday, partly sunny. A chance of showers and thunderstorms, mainly in the morning. Highs in the lower 80s. Chance of rain 50%. Tuesday night, partly cloudy with a chance of showers. A slight chance of thunderstorms until midnight, then a chance of thunderstorms after midnight. Lows in the upper 60s. Chance of rain 40%. Wednesday, partly sunny with a slight chance of thunderstorms. A chance of showers, mainly in the morning. Highs in the mid-80s. Chance of rain 40%. Wednesday night, partly cloudy with a chance of showers and thunderstorms. Lows in the upper 60s. Chance of rain 50%. Thursday, partly sunny with a slight chance of thunderstorms. A chance of showers, mainly in the morning. Highs in the mid-80s. Chance of rain 50%. Thursday night, partly cloudy with a chance of thunderstorms. A chance of showers. Lows in the upper 60s. Chance of rain 50%. Friday, mostly sunny with a slight chance of thunderstorms. A chance of showers, mainly in the morning. Highs in the mid-80s. Chance of rain 50%. You are listening to Stillwater Weather Radio, and here are 1 a.m. weather observations. At Stillwater, it was partly cloudy. The temperature was 71 degrees, the dew point 69, and the relative humidity 93%. The wind was east at 5 miles an hour. The pressure was 30.01 inches and falling. At Enid, it was partly cloudy. The temperature was 74. The wind was southeast at 8. At Guthrie, it was clear. The temperature was 72. The wind was southeast at 3. Observations from around the region. It was clear, with a temperature of 73 at Woodward and 68 at Oklahoma City. It was partly cloudy, with a temperature of 71 at Tulsa and 69 at Springfield. It was mostly cloudy, with a temperature of 67 at Wichita and 76 at Dallas-Fort Worth. Once again at 1 a.m., at Stillwater, it was partly cloudy. The temperature was 71. This is your weather radio station WNG 654 in Stillwater, operating on a frequency of 162.50 megahertz. 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From the Norman Forecast Office, here is the forecast for Stillwater and surrounding area. Tonight, a slight chance of thunderstorms until midnight. Partly cloudy with a slight chance of showers. Lows in the upper 60s. Southeast winds 5 to 10 miles an hour. Chance of rain 20%. Saturday, mostly sunny. A chance of showers in the morning, then a slight chance of showers and thunderstorms in the afternoon. Highs in the upper 80s. Southeast winds 5 to 10 miles an hour. Chance of rain 30%. Saturday night, partly cloudy until midnight, then becoming mostly cloudy. Lows in the mid-70s.

South winds 10 to 15 miles an hour. Sunday, partly sunny in the morning, then sunny with a slight chance of showers in the afternoon. Highs in the mid-90s. South winds 15 to 20 miles an hour with gusts up to 30 miles an hour. Chance of rain 20%. Heat index values up to 108 in the afternoon. Sunday night, becoming mostly cloudy after midnight. A chance of thunderstorms. Showers likely until midnight, then a chance of showers after midnight. Lows around 70. Southwest winds 10 to 15 miles an hour, becoming east 5 to 10 miles an hour after midnight. Chance of rain 70%. Heat index values up to 107 early until midnight. Monday, mostly cloudy with a slight chance of showers and thunderstorms in the morning, then partly sunny with a chance of showers and thunderstorms in the afternoon. Cooler with highs in the lower 80s. Chance of rain 50%. Monday night, showers likely with a chance of thunderstorms. Lows in the mid-60s. Chance of rain 70%. Tuesday, partly sunny. A chance of showers and thunderstorms, mainly in the morning. Highs in the lower 80s. Chance of rain 50%. Tuesday night, partly cloudy with a chance of showers. A slight chance of thunderstorms until midnight, then a chance of thunderstorms after midnight. Lows in the upper 60s. Chance of rain 40%. Wednesday, partly sunny with a slight chance of thunderstorms. A chance of showers, mainly in the morning. Highs in the mid-80s. Chance of rain 40%. Wednesday night, partly cloudy with a chance of showers and thunderstorms. Lows in the upper 60s. Chance of rain 50%. Thursday, partly sunny with a slight chance of thunderstorms. A chance of showers, mainly in the morning. Highs in the mid-80s. Chance of rain 50%. Thursday night, partly cloudy with a chance of showers, mainly in the morning. Highs in the mid-80s. Chance of rain 50%. Thursday night, partly cloudy with a chance of thunderstorms. A chance of showers. Lows in the upper 60s. Chance of rain 50%. Friday, mostly sunny with a slight chance of thunderstorms. A chance of showers, mainly in the morning. Highs in the mid-80s. Chance of rain 50%. From the Norman Forecast Office, here is the forecast for Stillwater and surrounding area. Rest of tonight, mostly clear. Patchy fog. Near steady temperature in the upper 60s. Southeast winds around 5 miles an hour. Saturday, patchy fog in the morning. Mostly sunny. Highs in the upper 80s. Southeast winds 5 to 10 miles an hour. Saturday night, mostly clear until midnight, then becoming mostly cloudy. Lows in the mid-70s. South winds 10 to 15 miles an hour with gusts up to 25 miles an hour. Sunday, mostly cloudy in the morning, then sunny with a slight chance of showers and thunderstorms in the afternoon. Highs in the upper 90s. South winds 15 to 20 miles an hour with gusts up to 30 miles an hour. Chance of rain 20%. Heat index values up to 108 in the afternoon. Sunday night, a chance of thunderstorms. Showers until midnight, then a chance of showers after midnight. Lows in the upper 60s. South winds 10 to 15 miles an hour with gusts up to 25 miles an hour, becoming east 5 to 10 miles an hour after midnight. Chance of rain 80%. Heat index values up to 107 early until midnight. Monday, mostly cloudy in the morning, then becoming partly sunny. A chance of showers. A slight chance of thunderstorms in the morning, then a chance of thunderstorms in the afternoon. Much cooler with highs in the lower 80s. Chance of rain 50%. Monday night, showers likely with a chance of thunderstorms. Lows in the mid-60s. Chance of rain 70%. Tuesday, partly sunny. A chance of showers with a slight chance of thunderstorms in the morning. Highs in the lower 80s. Chance of rain 50%. Tuesday night, partly cloudy until midnight, then becoming mostly cloudy. A chance of showers and thunderstorms. Lows in the upper 60s. Chance of rain 50%. Wednesday, partly sunny.

with a slight chance of showers and thunderstorms. Highs in the mid-80s. Chance of rain 20%. Wednesday night, partly cloudy until midnight, then becoming mostly cloudy. A chance of thunderstorms. A chance of showers. Lows in the upper 60s. Chance of rain 50%. Thursday, mostly cloudy in the morning, then becoming partly sunny. A slight chance of showers and thunderstorms. Highs in the mid-80s. Chance of rain 20%. Thursday night, partly cloudy until midnight, then becoming mostly cloudy. A slight chance of thunderstorms. A chance of showers. Lows in the upper 60s. Chance of rain 50%. Friday, mostly cloudy in the morning, then becoming partly sunny. A chance of showers and thunderstorms. Highs in the mid-80s. Chance of rain 50%. You are listening to Stillwater Weather Radio, and here are 1 a.m. weather observations. At Stillwater, it was partly cloudy. The temperature was 71 degrees, the dew point 69, and the relative humidity 93%. The wind was east at 5 miles an hour. The pressure was 30.01 inches and falling. At Enid, it was partly cloudy. The temperature was 74. The wind was southeast at 8. At Guthrie, it was clear. The temperature was 72. The wind was southeast at 3. Observations from around the region. It was clear, with a temperature of 73 at Woodward and 68 at Oklahoma City. It was partly cloudy, with a temperature of 71 at Tulsa and 69 at Springfield. It was mostly cloudy, with a temperature of 67 at Wichita and 76 at Dallas-Fort Worth. Once again at 1 a.m., at Stillwater, it was partly cloudy. The temperature was 71. From the Norman Forecast Office, here is the forecast for Stillwater and surrounding area. Rest of tonight, mostly clear. Patchy fog. Near steady temperature in the upper 60s. Southeast winds around 5 miles an hour. Saturday, patchy fog in the morning. Mostly sunny. Highs in the upper 80s. Southeast winds 5 to 10 miles an hour. Saturday night, mostly clear until midnight, then becoming mostly cloudy. Lows in the mid-70s. South winds 10 to 15 miles an hour with gusts up to 25 miles an hour. Sunday, mostly cloudy in the morning, then sunny with a slight chance of showers and thunderstorms in the afternoon. Highs in the upper 90s. South winds 15 to 20 miles an hour with gusts up to 30 miles an hour. Chance of rain 20%. Heat index values up to 108 in the afternoon. Sunday night, a chance of thunderstorms. Showers until midnight, then a chance of showers after midnight. Lows in the upper 60s. South winds 10 to 15 miles an hour with gusts up to 25 miles an hour, becoming east 5 to 10 miles an hour after midnight. Chance of rain 80%. Heat index values up to 107 early until midnight. Monday, mostly cloudy in the morning, then becoming partly sunny. A chance of showers. A slight chance of thunderstorms in the morning, then a chance of thunderstorms in the afternoon. Much cooler with highs in the lower 80s. Chance of rain 50%. Monday night, showers likely with a chance of thunderstorms. Lows in the mid-60s. Chance of rain 70%. Tuesday, partly sunny. A chance of showers with a slight chance of thunderstorms in the morning. Highs in the lower 80s. Chance of rain 50%. Tuesday night, partly cloudy until midnight, then becoming mostly cloudy. A chance of showers and thunderstorms. Lows in the upper 60s. Chance of rain 50%. Wednesday, partly sunny with a slight chance of showers and thunderstorms. Highs in the mid-80s. Chance of rain 20%. Wednesday night, partly cloudy until midnight, then becoming mostly cloudy. A chance of thunderstorms. A chance of showers. Lows in the upper 60s. Chance of rain 50%. Thursday, mostly cloudy in the morning, then becoming partly sunny. A slight chance of showers and thunderstorms. Highs in the mid-80s. Chance of rain 20%. Thursday night, partly cloudy.

inches and falling. At Enid, it was partly cloudy. The temperature was 74. The wind was southeast at 8. At Guthrie, it was clear. The temperature was 72. The wind was southeast at 3. Observations from around the region. It was clear, with a temperature of 73 at Woodward and 68 at Oklahoma City. It was partly cloudy, with a temperature of 71 at Tulsa and 69 at Springfield. It was mostly cloudy, with a temperature of 67 at Wichita and 76 at Dallas-Fort Worth. Once again at 1 a.m., at Stillwater, it was partly cloudy. The temperature was 71. From the Norman Forecast Office, here is the forecast for Stillwater and surrounding area. Rest of tonight, mostly clear. Patchy fog. Near steady temperature in the upper 60s. Southeast wind around 5 miles an hour. Saturday, patchy fog in the morning. Mostly sunny. Highs in the upper 80s. Southeast winds 5 to 10 miles an hour. Saturday night, mostly clear until midnight, then becoming mostly cloudy. Lows in the mid-70s. South winds 10 to 15 miles an hour with gusts up to 25 miles an hour. Sunday, mostly cloudy in the morning, then sunny with a slight chance of showers and thunderstorms in the afternoon. Highs in the upper 90s. South winds 15 to 20 miles an hour with gusts up to 30 miles an hour. Chance of rain 20%. Heat index values up to 108 in the afternoon. Sunday night, a chance of thunderstorms. Showers until midnight, then a chance of showers after midnight. Lows in the upper 60s. South winds 10 to 15 miles an hour with gusts up to 25 miles an hour, becoming east 5 to 10 miles an hour after midnight. Chance of rain 80%. Heat index values up to 107 early until midnight. Monday, mostly cloudy in the morning, then becoming partly sunny. A chance of showers. A slight chance of thunderstorms in the morning, then a chance of thunderstorms in the afternoon. Much cooler with highs in the lower 80s. Chance of rain 50%. Monday night, showers likely with a chance of thunderstorms. Lows in the mid-60s. Chance of rain 70%. Tuesday, partly sunny. A chance of showers with a slight chance of thunderstorms in the morning. Highs in the lower 80s. Chance of rain 50%. Tuesday night, partly cloudy until midnight, then becoming mostly cloudy. A chance of showers and thunderstorms. Lows in the upper 60s. Chance of rain 50%. Wednesday, partly sunny with a slight chance of showers and thunderstorms. Highs in the mid-80s. Chance of rain 20%. Wednesday night, partly cloudy until midnight, then becoming mostly cloudy. A chance of thunderstorms. A chance of showers. Lows in the upper 60s. Chance of rain 50%. Thursday, mostly cloudy in the morning, then becoming partly sunny. A slight chance of showers and thunderstorms. Highs in the mid-80s. Chance of rain 20%. Thursday night, partly cloudy until midnight, then becoming mostly cloudy. A slight chance of thunderstorms. A chance of showers. Lows in the upper 60s. Chance of rain 50%. Friday, mostly cloudy in the morning, then becoming partly sunny. A chance of showers and thunderstorms. Highs in the mid-80s. Chance of rain 50%. 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At Stillwater, it was partly cloudy. The temperature was 71 degrees, the dew point 69, and the relative humidity 93%. The wind was east at 5 miles an hour. The pressure was 30.01 inches and falling. At Enid, it was partly cloudy. The temperature was 74. The wind was southeast at 8. At Guthrie, it was clear. The temperature was 72. The wind was southeast at 3. Observations from around the region. It was clear.

Here, with a temperature of 73 at Woodward and 68 at Oklahoma City. It was partly cloudy, with a temperature of 71 at Tulsa and 69 at Springfield. It was mostly cloudy, with a temperature of 67 at Wichita and 76 at Dallas-Fort Worth. Once again at 1 a.m., at Stillwater, it was partly cloudy. The temperature was 71. From the Norman Forecast Office, here is the forecast for Stillwater and surrounding area. Rest of tonight, mostly clear. Patchy fog. Near steady temperature in the upper 60s. Southeast winds around 5 miles an hour. Saturday, patchy fog in the morning. Mostly sunny. Highs in the upper 80s. Southeast winds 5 to 10 miles an hour. Saturday night, mostly clear until midnight, then becoming mostly cloudy. Lows in the mid-70s. South winds 10 to 15 miles an hour with gusts up to 25 miles an hour. Sunday, mostly cloudy in the morning, then sunny with a slight chance of showers and thunderstorms in the afternoon. Highs in the upper 90s. South winds 15 to 20 miles an hour with gusts up to 30 miles an hour. Chance of rain 20%. Heat index values up to 108 in the afternoon. Sunday night, a chance of thunderstorms. Showers until midnight, then a chance of showers after midnight. Lows in the upper 60s. South winds 10 to 15 miles an hour with gusts up to 25 miles an hour, becoming east 5 to 10 miles an hour after midnight. Chance of rain 80%. Heat index values up to 107 early until midnight. Monday, mostly cloudy in the morning, then becoming partly sunny. A chance of showers. A slight chance of thunderstorms in the morning, then a chance of thunderstorms in the afternoon. Much cooler with highs in the lower 80s. Chance of rain 50%. Monday night, showers likely with a chance of thunderstorms. Lows in the mid-60s. Chance of rain 70%. Tuesday, partly sunny. A chance of showers with a slight chance of thunderstorms in the morning. Highs in the lower 80s. Chance of rain 50%. Tuesday night, partly cloudy until midnight, then becoming mostly cloudy. A chance of showers and thunderstorms. Lows in the upper 60s. Chance of rain 50%. Wednesday, partly sunny with a slight chance of showers and thunderstorms. Highs in the mid-80s. Chance of rain 20%. Wednesday night, partly cloudy until midnight, then becoming mostly cloudy. A chance of thunderstorms. A chance of showers. Lows in the upper 60s. Chance of rain 50%. Thursday, mostly cloudy in the morning, then becoming partly sunny. A slight chance of showers and thunderstorms. Highs in the mid-80s. Chance of rain 20%. Thursday night, partly cloudy until midnight, then becoming mostly cloudy. A slight chance of thunderstorms. A chance of showers. Lows in the upper 60s. Chance of rain 50%. Friday, mostly cloudy in the morning, then becoming partly sunny. A chance of showers and thunderstorms. Highs in the mid-80s. Chance of rain 50%. 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At Stillwater, it was partly cloudy. The temperature was 71 degrees, the dew point 69, and the relative humidity 93%. The wind was east at 5 miles an hour. The pressure was 30.01 inches and falling. At Enid, it was partly cloudy. The temperature was 74. The wind was southeast at 8. At Guthrie, it was clear. The temperature was 72. The wind was southeast at 3. Observations from around the region. It was clear, with a temperature of 73 at Woodward and 68 at Oklahoma City. It was partly cloudy, with a temperature of 71 at Tulsa and 69 at Springfield. It was mostly cloudy, with a temperature of 67 at Wichita and 76 at Dallas-Fort Worth. Once again at 1 a.m., at Stillwater, it was partly cloudy. The temperature was 71. From the Norman Forecast Office, here is the forecast for Stillwater and surrounding area. Rest of tonight, mostly clear. Patchy fog.

near steady temperature in the upper 60s. Southeast winds around 5 miles an hour. Saturday, patchy fog in the morning. Mostly sunny. Highs in the upper 80s. Southeast winds 5 to 10 miles an hour. Saturday night, mostly clear until midnight, then becoming mostly cloudy. Lows in the mid-70s. South winds 10 to 15 miles an hour with gusts up to 25 miles an hour. Sunday, mostly cloudy in the morning, then sunny with a slight chance of showers and thunderstorms in the afternoon. Highs in the upper 90s. South winds 15 to 20 miles an hour with gusts up to 30 miles an hour. Chance of rain 20%. Heat index values up to 108 in the afternoon. Sunday night, a chance of thunderstorms. Showers until midnight, then a chance of showers after midnight. Lows in the upper 60s. South winds 10 to 15 miles an hour with gusts up to 25 miles an hour, becoming east 5 to 10 miles an hour after midnight. Chance of rain 80%. Heat index values up to 107 early until midnight. Monday, mostly cloudy in the morning, then becoming partly sunny. A chance of showers. A slight chance of thunderstorms in the morning, then a chance of thunderstorms in the afternoon. Much cooler with highs in the lower 80s. Chance of rain 50%. Monday night, showers likely with a chance of thunderstorms. Lows in the mid-60s. Chance of rain 70%. Tuesday, partly sunny. A chance of showers with a slight chance of thunderstorms in the morning. Highs in the lower 80s. Chance of rain 50%. Tuesday night, partly cloudy until midnight, then becoming mostly cloudy. A chance of showers and thunderstorms. Lows in the upper 60s. Chance of rain 50%. Wednesday, partly sunny with a slight chance of showers and thunderstorms. Highs in the mid-80s. Chance of rain 20%. Wednesday night, partly cloudy until midnight, then becoming mostly cloudy. A chance of thunderstorms. A chance of showers. Lows in the upper 60s. Chance of rain 50%. Thursday, mostly cloudy in the morning, then becoming partly sunny. A slight chance of showers and thunderstorms. Highs in the mid-80s. Chance of rain 20%. Thursday night, partly cloudy until midnight, then becoming mostly cloudy. A slight chance of thunderstorms. A chance of showers. Lows in the upper 60s. Chance of rain 50%. Friday, mostly cloudy in the morning, then becoming partly sunny. A chance of showers and thunderstorms. Highs in the mid-80s. Chance of rain 50%. 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It's Stillwater. It was partly cloudy. The temperature was 71 degrees, the dew point 69, and the relative humidity 93%. The wind was east at 5 miles an hour. The pressure was 30.01 inches and falling. At Enid, it was partly cloudy. The temperature was 74. The wind was southeast at 8. At Guthrie, it was clear. The temperature was 72. The wind was southeast at 3. Observations from around the region. It was clear, with a temperature of 73 at Woodward and 68 at Oklahoma City. It was partly cloudy, with a temperature of 71 at Tulsa and 69 at Springfield. It was mostly cloudy, with a temperature of 67 at Wichita and 76 at Dallas-Fort Worth. Once again at 1 a.m., at Stillwater, it was partly cloudy. The temperature was 71. From the Norman Forecast Office, here is the forecast for Stillwater and surrounding area. Rest of tonight, mostly clear. Patchy fog. Near steady temperature in the upper 60s. Southeast winds around 5 miles an hour. Saturday, patchy fog in the morning. Mostly sunny. Highs in the upper 80s. Southeast winds 5 to 10 miles an hour. Saturday night, mostly clear until midnight, then becoming mostly cloudy. Lows in the mid-70s. South winds 10 to 15 miles an hour with gusts up to 25 miles an hour. Sunday, mostly cloudy in the morning, then sunny with a slight chance of showers and thunderstorms in the afternoon.

highs in the upper 90s. South winds 15 to 20 miles an hour with gusts up to 30 miles an hour. Chance of rain 20%. Heat index values up to 108 in the afternoon. Sunday night, a chance of thunderstorms. Showers until midnight, then a chance of showers after midnight. Lows in the upper 60s. South winds 10 to 15 miles an hour with gusts up to 25 miles an hour, becoming east 5 to 10 miles an hour after midnight. Chance of rain 80%. Heat index values up to 107 early until midnight. Monday, mostly cloudy in the morning, then becoming partly sunny. A chance of showers. A slight chance of thunderstorms in the morning, then a chance of thunderstorms in the afternoon. Much cooler with highs in the lower 80s. Chance of rain 50%. Monday night, showers likely with a chance of thunderstorms. Lows in the mid-60s. Chance of rain 70%. Tuesday, partly sunny. A chance of showers with a slight chance of thunderstorms in the morning. Highs in the lower 80s. Chance of rain 50%. Tuesday night, partly cloudy until midnight, then becoming mostly cloudy. A chance of showers and thunderstorms. Lows in the upper 60s. Chance of rain 50%. Wednesday, partly sunny with a slight chance of showers and thunderstorms. Highs in the mid-80s. Chance of rain 20%. Wednesday night, partly cloudy until midnight, then becoming mostly cloudy. A chance of thunderstorms. A chance of showers. Lows in the upper 60s. Chance of rain 50%. Thursday, mostly cloudy in the morning, then becoming partly sunny. A slight chance of showers and thunderstorms. Highs in the mid-80s. Chance of rain 20%. Thursday night, partly cloudy until midnight, then becoming mostly cloudy. A slight chance of thunderstorms. A chance of showers. Lows in the upper 60s. Chance of rain 50%. Friday, mostly cloudy in the morning, then becoming partly sunny. A chance of showers and thunderstorms. Highs in the mid-80s. Chance of rain 50%. 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It's Stillwater. It was partly cloudy. The temperature was 71 degrees, the dew point 69, and the relative humidity 93%. The wind was east at 5 miles an hour. The pressure was 30.01 inches and falling. At Enid, it was partly cloudy. The temperature was 74. The wind was southeast at 8. At Guthrie, it was clear. The temperature was 72. The wind was southeast at 3. Observations from around the region. It was clear, with a temperature of 73 at Woodward and 68 at Oklahoma City. It was partly cloudy, with a temperature of 71 at Tulsa and 69 at Springfield. It was mostly cloudy, with a temperature of 67 at Wichita and 76 at Dallas-Fort Worth. Once again at 1 a.m., it's Stillwater, it was partly cloudy. The temperature was 71. From the Norman Forecast Office, here is the forecast for Stillwater and surrounding area. Rest of tonight, mostly clear. Patchy fog. Near steady temperature in the upper 60s. Southeast winds around 5 miles an hour. Saturday, patchy fog in the morning. Mostly sunny. Highs in the upper 80s. Southeast winds 5 to 10 miles an hour. Saturday night, mostly clear until midnight, then becoming mostly cloudy. Lows in the mid-70s. South winds 10 to 15 miles an hour with gusts up to 25 miles an hour. Sunday, mostly cloudy in the morning, then sunny with a slight chance of showers and thunderstorms in the afternoon. Highs in the upper 90s. South winds 15 to 20 miles an hour with gusts up to 30 miles an hour. Chance of rain 20%. Heat index values up to 108 in the afternoon. Sunday night, a chance of thunderstorms. Showers until midnight, then a chance

showers after midnight. Lows in the upper 60s. South winds 10 to 15 miles an hour with gusts up to 25 miles an hour, becoming east 5 to 10 miles an hour after midnight. Chance of rain 80%. Heat index values up to 107 early until midnight. Monday, mostly cloudy in the morning, then becoming partly sunny. A chance of showers. A slight chance of thunderstorms in the morning, then a chance of thunderstorms in the afternoon. Much cooler with highs in the lower 80s. Chance of rain 50%. Monday night, showers likely with a chance of thunderstorms. Lows in the mid-60s. Chance of rain 70%. Tuesday, partly sunny. A chance of showers with a slight chance of thunderstorms in the morning. Highs in the lower 80s. Chance of rain 50%. Tuesday night, partly cloudy until midnight, then becoming mostly cloudy. A chance of showers and thunderstorms. Lows in the upper 60s. Chance of rain 50%. Wednesday, partly sunny with a slight chance of showers and thunderstorms. Highs in the mid-80s. Chance of rain 20%. Wednesday night, partly cloudy until midnight, then becoming mostly cloudy. A chance of thunderstorms. A chance of showers. Lows in the upper 60s. Chance of rain 50%. Thursday, mostly cloudy in the morning, then becoming partly sunny. A slight chance of showers and thunderstorms. Highs in the mid-80s. Chance of rain 20%. Thursday night, partly cloudy until midnight, then becoming mostly cloudy. A slight chance of thunderstorms. A chance of showers. Lows in the upper 60s. Chance of rain 50%. Friday, mostly cloudy in the morning, then becoming partly sunny. A chance of showers and thunderstorms. Highs in the mid-80s. Chance of rain 50%. 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It's Stillwater. It was partly cloudy. The temperature was 71 degrees, the dew point 69, and the relative humidity 93%. The wind was east at 5 miles an hour. The pressure was 30.01 inches and falling. At Enid, it was partly cloudy. The temperature was 74. The wind was southeast at 8. At Guthrie, it was clear. The temperature was 72. The wind was southeast at 3. Observations from around the region. It was clear, with a temperature of 73 at Woodward and 68 at Oklahoma City. It was partly cloudy, with a temperature of 71 at Tulsa and 69 at Springfield. It was mostly cloudy, with a temperature of 67 at Wichita and 76 at Dallas-Fort Worth. Once again at 1 a.m., at Stillwater, it was partly cloudy. The temperature was 71. From the Norman Forecast Office, here is the forecast for Stillwater and surrounding area. Rest of tonight, mostly clear. Patchy fog. Near steady temperature in the upper 60s. Southeast winds around 5 miles an hour. Saturday, patchy fog in the morning. Mostly sunny. Highs in the upper 80s. Southeast winds 5 to 10 miles an hour. Saturday night, mostly clear until midnight, then becoming mostly cloudy. Lows in the mid-70s. South winds 10 to 15 miles an hour with gusts up to 25 miles an hour. Sunday, mostly cloudy in the morning, then sunny with a slight chance of showers and thunderstorms in the afternoon. Highs in the upper 90s. South winds 15 to 20 miles an hour with gusts up to 30 miles an hour. Chance of rain 20%. Heat index values up to 108 in the afternoon. Sunday night, a chance of thunderstorms. Showers until midnight, then a chance of showers after midnight. Lows in the upper 60s. South winds 10 to 15 miles an hour with gusts up to 25 miles an hour, becoming east 5 to 10 miles an hour after midnight. Chance of rain 80%. Heat index values up to 107 early until midnight. Monday, mostly cloudy in the morning, then becoming partly sunny. A chance of showers. A slight chance of thunderstorms in the morning, then a chance of thunderstorms in the afternoon. Much cooler with highs in the lower 80s. Chance of rain 50%.

80%. Monday night, showers likely with a chance of thunderstorms. Lows in the mid-60s. Chance of rain 70%. Tuesday, partly sunny. A chance of showers with a slight chance of thunderstorms in the morning. Highs in the lower 80s. Chance of rain 50%. Tuesday night, partly cloudy until midnight, then becoming mostly cloudy. A chance of showers and thunderstorms. Lows in the upper 60s. Chance of rain 50%. Wednesday, partly sunny with a slight chance of showers and thunderstorms. Highs in the mid-80s. Chance of rain 20%. Wednesday night, partly cloudy until midnight, then becoming mostly cloudy. A chance of thunderstorms. A chance of showers. Lows in the upper 60s. Chance of rain 50%. Thursday, mostly cloudy in the morning, then becoming partly sunny. A slight chance of showers and thunderstorms. Highs in the mid-80s. Chance of rain 20%. Thursday night, partly cloudy until midnight, then becoming mostly cloudy. A slight chance of thunderstorms. A chance of showers. Lows in the upper 60s. Chance of rain 50%. Friday, mostly cloudy in the morning, then becoming partly sunny. A chance of showers and thunderstorms. Highs in the mid-80s. Chance of rain 50%. 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It's Stillwater. It was partly cloudy. The temperature was 71 degrees, the dew point 69, and the relative humidity 93%. The wind was east at 5 miles an hour. The pressure was 30.01 inches and falling. At Enid, it was partly cloudy. The temperature was 74. The wind was southeast at 8. At Guthrie, it was clear. The temperature was 72. The wind was southeast at 3. Observations from around the region. It was clear, with a temperature of 73 at Woodward and 68 at Oklahoma City. It was partly cloudy, with a temperature of 71 at Tulsa and 69 at Springfield. It was mostly cloudy, with a temperature of 67 at Wichita and 76 at Dallas-Fort Worth. Once again at 1 a.m., at Stillwater, it was partly cloudy. The temperature was 71. From the Norman Forecast Office, here is the forecast for Stillwater and surrounding area. Rest of tonight, mostly clear. Patchy fog. Near steady temperature in the upper 60s. Southeast winds around 5 miles an hour. Saturday, patchy fog in the morning. Mostly sunny. Highs in the upper 80s. Southeast winds 5 to 10 miles an hour. Saturday night, mostly clear until midnight, then becoming mostly cloudy. Lows in the mid-70s. South winds 10 to 15 miles an hour with gusts up to 25 miles an hour. Sunday, mostly cloudy in the morning, then sunny with a slight chance of showers and thunderstorms in the afternoon. Highs in the upper 90s. South winds 15 to 20 miles an hour with gusts up to 30 miles an hour. Chance of rain 20%. Heat index values up to 108 in the afternoon. Sunday night, a chance of thunderstorms. Showers until midnight, then a chance of showers after midnight. Lows in the upper 60s. South winds 10 to 15 miles an hour with gusts up to 25 miles an hour, becoming east 5 to 10 miles an hour after midnight. Chance of rain 80%. Heat index values up to 107 early until midnight. Monday, mostly cloudy in the morning, then becoming partly sunny. A chance of showers. A slight chance of thunderstorms in the morning, then a chance of thunderstorms in the afternoon. Much cooler with highs in the lower 80s. Chance of rain 50%. Monday night, showers likely with a chance of thunderstorms. Lows in the mid-60s. Chance of rain 70%. Tuesday, partly sunny. A chance of showers with a slight chance of thunderstorms in the morning. Highs in the lower 80s. Chance of rain 50%. Tuesday night, partly cloudy until midnight, then becoming mostly cloudy. A chance of showers and thunderstorms. Lows in the upper 60s. Chance of rain 50%. Wednesday, partly sunny with a slight

chance of showers and thunderstorms. Highs in the mid-80s. Chance of rain 20%. Wednesday night, partly cloudy until midnight, then becoming mostly cloudy. A chance of thunderstorms. A chance of showers. Lows in the upper 60s. Chance of rain 50%. Thursday, mostly cloudy in the morning, then becoming partly sunny. A slight chance of showers and thunderstorms. Highs in the mid-80s. Chance of rain 20%. Thursday night, partly cloudy until midnight, then becoming mostly cloudy. A slight chance of thunderstorms. A chance of showers. Lows in the upper 60s. Chance of rain 50%. Friday, mostly cloudy in the morning, then becoming partly sunny. A chance of showers and thunderstorms. Highs in the mid-80s. Chance of rain 50%. 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At Stillwater, it was clear. The temperature was 71 degrees, the dew point 69, and the relative humidity 93%. The wind was southeast at 5 miles an hour. The pressure was 30.00 inches and falling. At Ponca City, it was clear. The temperature was 72, the dew point 68, and the relative humidity 87%. The wind was southeast at 9. The pressure was 30.00 inches and falling. At Enid, it was clear. The temperature was 71, the dew point 69, and the relative humidity 93%. The wind was southeast at 5. The pressure was 29.96 inches and falling. At Guthrie, it was clear. The temperature was 71, the dew point 67, and the relative humidity 87%. The wind was southeast at 7. The pressure was 29.99 inches and falling. Observations from around the region. Skies ranged from clear to partly cloudy, and temperatures were between 68 and 75 degrees. Once again at 2 a.m., at Stillwater, it was clear. The temperature was 71. This is your weather radio station WNG 654 in Stillwater, operating on a frequency of 162.50 MHz. Programming originates from the National Weather Service Forecast Office in Norman, Oklahoma. From the Norman Forecast Office, here is the forecast for Stillwater and surrounding area. Rest of tonight, mostly clear. Patchy fog. Near steady temperature in the upper 60s. Southeast wind around 5 miles an hour. Saturday, patchy fog in the morning. Mostly sunny. Highs in the upper 80s. Southeast winds 5 to 10 miles an hour. Saturday night, mostly clear until midnight, then becoming mostly cloudy. Lows in the mid-70s. South winds 10 to 15 miles an hour with gusts up to 25 miles an hour. Sunday, mostly cloudy in the morning, then sunny with a slight chance of showers and thunderstorms in the afternoon. Highs in the upper 90s. South winds 15 to 20 miles an hour with gusts up to 30 miles an hour. Chance of rain 20%. Heat index values up to 108 in the afternoon. Sunday night, a chance of thunderstorms. Showers until midnight, then a chance of showers after midnight. Lows in the upper 60s. South winds 10 to 15 miles an hour with gusts up to 25 miles an hour, becoming east 5 to 10 miles an hour after midnight. Chance of rain 80%. Heat index values up to 107 early until midnight. Monday, mostly cloudy in the morning, then becoming partly sunny. A chance of showers. A slight chance of thunderstorms in the morning, then a chance of thunderstorms in the afternoon. Much cooler with highs in the lower 80s. Chance of rain 50%. Monday night, showers likely with a chance of thunderstorms. Lows in the mid-60s. Chance of rain 70%. Tuesday, partly sunny. A chance of showers with a slight chance of thunderstorms in the morning. Highs in the lower 80s. Chance of rain 50%. Tuesday night, partly cloudy until midnight, then becoming mostly cloudy. A chance of showers and thunderstorms. Lows in the upper 60s. Chance of rain 50%. Wednesday, partly sunny with a slight chance of showers and thunderstorms.
Highs in the mid-80s. Chance of rain 20%. Wednesday night, partly cloudy until midnight, then becoming mostly cloudy. A chance of thunderstorms. A chance of showers. Lows in the upper 60s. Chance of rain 50%. Thursday, mostly cloudy in the morning, then becoming partly sunny. A slight chance of showers and thunderstorms. Highs in the mid-80s. Chance of rain 20%. Thursday night, partly cloudy until midnight, then becoming mostly cloudy. A slight chance of thunderstorms. A chance of showers. Lows in the upper 60s. Chance of rain 50%. Friday, mostly cloudy in the morning, then becoming partly sunny. A chance of showers and thunderstorms. Highs in the mid-80s. Chance of rain 50%. 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It's Stillwater, it was clear. The temperature was 71 degrees, the dew point 69, and the relative humidity 93%. The wind was southeast at 5 miles an hour. The pressure was 30.00 inches and falling. At Ponca City, it was clear. The temperature was 72, the dew point 68, and the relative humidity 87%. The wind was southeast at 9. The pressure was 30.00 inches and falling. At Enid, it was clear. The temperature was 71, the dew point 69, and the relative humidity 93%. The wind was southeast at 5. The pressure was 29.96 inches and falling. At Guthrie, it was clear. The temperature was 71, the dew point 67, and the relative humidity 87%. The wind was southeast at 7. The pressure was 29.99 inches and falling. Observations from around the region. Skies ranged from clear to partly cloudy, and temperatures were between 68 and 75 degrees. Once again at 2 a.m., at Stillwater, it was clear. The temperature was 71. From the Norman Forecast Office, here is the forecast for Stillwater and surrounding area. Rest of tonight, mostly clear. Patchy fog. Near steady temperature in the upper 60s. Southeast wind around 5 miles an hour. Saturday, patchy fog in the morning. Mostly sunny. Highs in the upper 80s. Southeast winds 5 to 10 miles an hour. Saturday night, mostly clear until midnight, then becoming mostly cloudy. Lows in the mid-70s. South winds 10 to 15 miles an hour with gusts up to 25 miles an hour. Sunday, mostly cloudy in the morning, then sunny with a slight chance of showers and thunderstorms in the afternoon. Highs in the upper 90s. South winds 15 to 20 miles an hour with gusts up to 30 miles an hour. Chance of rain 20%. Heat index values up to 108 in the afternoon. Sunday night, a chance of thunderstorms. Showers until midnight, then a chance of showers after midnight. Lows in the upper 60s. South winds 10 to 15 miles an hour with gusts up to 25 miles an hour, becoming east 5 to 10 miles an hour after midnight. Chance of rain 80%. Heat index values up to 107 early until midnight. Monday, mostly cloudy in the morning, then becoming partly sunny. A chance of showers. A slight chance of thunderstorms in the morning, then a chance of thunderstorms in the afternoon. Much cooler with highs in the lower 80s. Chance of rain 50%. Monday night, showers likely with a chance of thunderstorms. Lows in the mid-60s. Chance of rain 70%. Tuesday, partly sunny. A chance of showers with a slight chance of thunderstorms in the morning. Highs in the lower 80s. Chance of rain 50%. Tuesday night, partly cloudy until midnight, then becoming mostly cloudy. A chance of showers and thunderstorms. Lows in the upper 60s. Chance of rain 50%. Wednesday, partly sunny with a slight chance of showers and thunderstorms. Highs in the mid-80s. Chance of rain 20%. Wednesday night, partly cloudy until midnight, then becoming mostly cloudy. A chance of thunderstorms. A chance of showers. Lows in the upper 60s.
chance of rain 50%. Thursday, mostly cloudy in the morning, then becoming partly sunny. A slight chance of showers and thunderstorms. Highs in the mid-80s. Chance of rain 20%. Thursday night, partly cloudy until midnight, then becoming mostly cloudy. A slight chance of thunderstorms. A chance of showers. Lows in the upper 60s. Chance of rain 50%. Friday, mostly cloudy in the morning, then becoming partly sunny. A chance of showers and thunderstorms. Highs in the mid-80s. Chance of rain 50%. 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At Stillwater, it was clear. The temperature was 71 degrees, the dew point 69, and the relative humidity 93%. The wind was southeast at 5 miles an hour. The pressure was 30.00 inches and falling. At Ponca City, it was clear. The temperature was 72, the dew point 68, and the relative humidity 87%. The wind was southeast at 9. The pressure was 30.00 inches and falling. At Enid, it was clear. The temperature was 71, the dew point 69, and the relative humidity 93%. The wind was southeast at 5. The pressure was 29.96 inches and falling. At Guthrie, it was clear. The temperature was 71, the dew point 67, and the relative humidity 87%. The wind was southeast at 7. The pressure was 29.99 inches and falling. Observations from around the region. Skies ranged from clear to partly cloudy, and temperatures were between 68 and 75 degrees. Once again at 2 a.m., at Stillwater, it was clear. The temperature was 71. From the Norman Forecast Office, here is the forecast for Stillwater and surrounding area. Rest of tonight, mostly clear. Patchy fog. Near steady temperature in the upper 60s. Southeast wind around 5 miles an hour. Saturday, patchy fog in the morning. Mostly sunny. Highs in the upper 80s. Southeast winds 5 to 10 miles an hour. Saturday night, mostly clear until midnight, then becoming mostly cloudy. Lows in the mid-70s. South winds 10 to 15 miles an hour with gusts up to 25 miles an hour. Sunday, mostly cloudy in the morning, then sunny with a slight chance of showers and thunderstorms in the afternoon. Highs in the upper 90s. South winds 15 to 20 miles an hour with gusts up to 30 miles an hour. Chance of rain 20%. Heat index values up to 108 in the afternoon. Sunday night, a chance of thunderstorms. Showers until midnight, then a chance of showers after midnight. Lows in the upper 60s. South winds 10 to 15 miles an hour with gusts up to 25 miles an hour, becoming east 5 to 10 miles an hour after midnight. Chance of rain 80%. Heat index values up to 107 early until midnight. Monday, mostly cloudy in the morning, then becoming partly sunny. A chance of showers. A slight chance of thunderstorms in the morning, then a chance of thunderstorms in the afternoon. Much cooler with highs in the lower 80s. Chance of rain 50%. Monday night, showers likely with a chance of thunderstorms. Lows in the mid-60s. Chance of rain 70%. Tuesday, partly sunny. A chance of showers with a slight chance of thunderstorms in the morning. Highs in the lower 80s. Chance of rain 50%. Tuesday night, partly cloudy until midnight, then becoming mostly cloudy. A chance of showers and thunderstorms. Lows in the upper 60s. Chance of rain 50%. Wednesday, partly sunny with a slight chance of showers and thunderstorms. Highs in the mid-80s. Chance of rain 20%. Wednesday night, partly cloudy until midnight, then becoming mostly cloudy. A chance of thunderstorms. A chance of showers. Lows in the upper 60s. Chance of rain 50%. Thursday, mostly cloudy in the morning, then becoming partly sunny. A slight chance of showers and thunderstorms. Highs in the mid-80s. Chance of rain 20%. Thursday night, partly cloudy until midnight.

night, then becoming mostly cloudy. A slight chance of thunderstorms. A chance of showers. Lows in the upper 60s. Chance of rain 50%. Friday, mostly cloudy in the morning, then becoming partly sunny. A chance of showers and thunderstorms. Highs in the mid-80s. Chance of rain 50%. 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At Stillwater, it was clear. The temperature was 71 degrees, the dew point 69, and the relative humidity 93%. The wind was southeast at 5 miles an hour. The pressure was 30.00 inches and falling. At Ponca City, it was clear. The temperature was 72, the dew point 68, and the relative humidity 87%. The wind was southeast at 9. The pressure was 30.00 inches and falling. At Enid, it was clear. The temperature was 71, the dew point 69, and the relative humidity 93%. The wind was southeast at 5. The pressure was 29.96 inches and falling. At Guthrie, it was clear. The temperature was 71, the dew point 67, and the relative humidity 87%. The wind was southeast at 7. The pressure was 29.99 inches and falling. Observations from around the region. Skies ranged from clear to partly cloudy, and temperatures were between 68 and 75 degrees. Once again at 2 a.m., at Stillwater, it was clear. The temperature was 71. From the Norman Forecast Office, here is the forecast for Stillwater and surrounding area. Rest of tonight, mostly clear. Patchy fog. Near steady temperature in the upper 60s. Southeast wind around 5 miles an hour. Saturday, patchy fog in the morning. Mostly sunny. Highs in the upper 80s. Southeast winds 5 to 10 miles an hour. Saturday night, mostly clear until midnight, then becoming mostly cloudy. Lows in the mid-70s. South winds 10 to 15 miles an hour with gusts up to 25 miles an hour. Sunday, mostly cloudy in the morning, then sunny with a slight chance of showers and thunderstorms in the afternoon. Highs in the upper 90s. South winds 15 to 20 miles an hour with gusts up to 30 miles an hour. Chance of rain 20%. Heat index values up to 108 in the afternoon. Sunday night, a chance of thunderstorms. Showers until midnight, then a chance of showers after midnight. Lows in the upper 60s. South winds 10 to 15 miles an hour with gusts up to 25 miles an hour, becoming east 5 to 10 miles an hour after midnight. Chance of rain 80%. Heat index values up to 107 early until midnight. Monday, mostly cloudy in the morning, then becoming partly sunny. A chance of showers. A slight chance of thunderstorms in the morning, then a chance of thunderstorms in the afternoon. Much cooler with highs in the lower 80s. Chance of rain 50%. Monday night, showers likely with a chance of thunderstorms. Lows in the mid-60s. Chance of rain 70%. Tuesday, partly sunny. A chance of showers with a slight chance of thunderstorms in the morning. Highs in the lower 80s. Chance of rain 50%. Tuesday night, partly cloudy until midnight, then becoming mostly cloudy. A chance of showers and thunderstorms. Lows in the upper 60s. Chance of rain 50%. Wednesday, partly sunny with a slight chance of showers and thunderstorms. Highs in the mid-80s. Chance of rain 20%. Wednesday night, partly cloudy until midnight, then becoming mostly cloudy. A chance of thunderstorms. A chance of showers. Lows in the upper 60s. Chance of rain 50%. Thursday, mostly cloudy in the morning, then becoming partly sunny. A slight chance of showers and thunderstorms. Highs in the mid-80s. Chance of rain 20%. Thursday night, partly cloudy until midnight, then becoming mostly cloudy. A slight chance of thunderstorms. A chance of showers. Lows in the upper 60s. Chance of rain 50%. Friday, mostly cloudy in the morning, then becoming partly sunny.
a chance of showers and thunderstorms. Highs in the mid-80s. Chance of rain 50%. 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It's Stillwater, it was clear. The temperature was 71 degrees, the dew point 69, and the relative humidity 93%. The wind was southeast at 5 miles an hour. The pressure was 30.00 inches and falling. At Ponca City, it was clear. The temperature was 72, the dew point 68, and the relative humidity 87%. The wind was southeast at 9. The pressure was 30.00 inches and falling. At Enid, it was clear. The temperature was 71, the dew point 69, and the relative humidity 93%. The wind was southeast at 5. The pressure was 29.96 inches and falling. At Guthrie, it was clear. The temperature was 71, the dew point 67, and the relative humidity 87%. The wind was southeast at 7. The pressure was 29.99 inches and falling. Relative humidity 87%. The wind was southeast at 7. The pressure was 29.99 inches and falling. Observations from around the region. Skies ranged from clear to partly cloudy, and temperatures were between 68 and 75 degrees. Once again at 2 a.m., at Stillwater, it was clear. The temperature was 71. From the Norman Forecast Office, here is the forecast for Stillwater and surrounding area. Rest of tonight, mostly clear. Patchy fog. Near steady temperature in the upper 60s. Southeast winds around 5 miles an hour. Saturday, patchy fog in the morning. Mostly sunny. Highs in the upper 80s. Southeast winds 5 to 10 miles an hour. Saturday night, mostly clear until midnight, then becoming mostly cloudy. Lows in the mid-70s. South winds 10 to 15 miles an hour with gusts up to 25 miles an hour. Sunday, mostly cloudy in the morning, then sunny with a slight chance of showers and thunderstorms in the afternoon. Highs in the upper 90s. South winds 15 to 20 miles an hour with gusts up to 30 miles an hour. Chance of rain 20%. Heat index values up to 108 in the afternoon. Sunday night, a chance of thunderstorms. Showers until midnight, then a chance of showers after midnight. Lows in the upper 60s. South winds 10 to 15 miles an hour with gusts up to 25 miles an hour, becoming east 5 to 10 miles an hour after midnight. Chance of rain 80%. Heat index values up to 107 early until midnight. Monday, mostly cloudy in the morning, then becoming partly sunny. A chance of showers. A slight chance of thunderstorms in the morning, then a chance of thunderstorms in the afternoon. Much cooler with highs in the lower 80s. Chance of rain 50%. Monday night, showers likely with a chance of thunderstorms. Lows in the mid-60s. Chance of rain 70%. Tuesday, partly sunny. A chance of showers with a slight chance of thunderstorms in the morning. Highs in the lower 80s. Chance of rain 50%. Tuesday night, partly cloudy until midnight, then becoming mostly cloudy. A chance of showers and thunderstorms. Lows in the upper 60s. Chance of rain 50%. Wednesday, partly sunny with a slight chance of showers and thunderstorms. Highs in the mid-80s. Chance of rain 20%. Wednesday night, partly cloudy until midnight, then becoming mostly cloudy. A chance of thunderstorms. A chance of showers. Lows in the upper 60s. Chance of rain 50%. Thursday, mostly cloudy in the morning, then becoming partly sunny. A slight chance of showers and thunderstorms. Highs in the mid-80s. Chance of rain 20%. Thursday night, partly cloudy until midnight, then becoming mostly cloudy. A slight chance of thunderstorms. A chance of showers.
lows in the upper 60s.

chance of rain 50%. Friday, mostly cloudy in the morning, then becoming partly sunny. A chance of showers and thunderstorms. Highs in the mid-80s. Chance of rain 50%. 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It's Stillwater, it was clear. The temperature was 71 degrees, the dew point 69, and the relative humidity 93%. The wind was southeast at 5 miles an hour. The pressure was 30.00 inches and falling. At Ponca City, it was clear. The temperature was 72, the dew point 68, and the relative humidity 87%. The wind was southeast at 9. The pressure was 30.00 inches and falling. At Enid, it was clear. The temperature was 71, the dew point 69, and the relative humidity 93%. The wind was southeast at 5. The pressure was 29.96 inches and falling. At Guthrie, it was clear. The temperature was 71, the dew point 67, and the relative humidity 87%. The wind was southeast at 7. The pressure was 29.99 inches and falling. Observations from around the region. Skies ranged from clear to partly cloudy, and temperatures were between 68 and 75 degrees. Once again at 2 a.m., at Stillwater, it was clear. The temperature was 71. From the Norman Forecast Office, here is the forecast for Stillwater and surrounding area. Rest of tonight, mostly clear. Patchy fog. Near steady temperature in the upper 60s. Southeast winds around 5 miles an hour. Saturday, patchy fog in the morning. Mostly sunny. Highs in the upper 80s. Southeast winds 5 to 10 miles an hour. Saturday night, mostly clear until midnight, then becoming mostly cloudy. Lows in the mid-70s. South winds 10 to 15 miles an hour with gusts up to 25 miles an hour. Sunday, mostly cloudy in the morning, then sunny with a slight chance of showers and thunderstorms in the afternoon. Highs in the upper 90s. South winds 15 to 20 miles an hour with gusts up to 30 miles an hour. Chance of rain 20%. Heat index values up to 108 in the afternoon. Sunday night, a chance of thunderstorms. Showers until midnight, then a chance of showers after midnight. Lows in the upper 60s. South winds 10 to 15 miles an hour with gusts up to 25 miles an hour, becoming east 5 to 10 miles an hour after midnight. Chance of rain 80%. Heat index values up to 107 early until midnight. Monday, mostly cloudy in the morning, then becoming partly sunny. A chance of showers. A slight chance of thunderstorms in the morning, then a chance of thunderstorms in the afternoon. Much cooler with highs in the lower 80s. Chance of rain 50%. Monday night, showers likely with a chance of thunderstorms. Lows in the mid-60s. Chance of rain 70%. Tuesday, partly sunny. A chance of showers with a slight chance of thunderstorms in the morning. Highs in the lower 80s. Chance of rain 50%. Tuesday night, partly cloudy until midnight, then becoming mostly cloudy. A chance of showers and thunderstorms. Lows in the upper 60s. Chance of rain 50%. Wednesday, partly sunny with a slight chance of showers and thunderstorms. Highs in the mid-80s. Chance of rain 20%. Wednesday night, partly cloudy until midnight, then becoming mostly cloudy. A chance of thunderstorms. A chance of showers. Lows in the upper 60s. Chance of rain 50%. Thursday, mostly cloudy in the morning, then becoming partly sunny. A slight chance of showers and thunderstorms. Highs in the mid-80s. Chance of rain 20%. Thursday night, partly cloudy until midnight, then becoming mostly cloudy. A slight chance of thunderstorms. A chance of showers. Lows in the upper 60s. Chance of rain 50%. Friday, mostly cloudy in the morning, then becoming partly sunny. A chance of showers and thunderstorms. Highs in the mid-80s. Chance of rain 50%. 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

southeast at 5. The pressure was 29.96 inches and falling. At Guthrie, it was clear. The temperature was 71, the dew point 67, and the relative humidity 87%. The wind was southeast at 7. The pressure was 29.99 inches and falling. Observations from around the region. Skies ranged from clear to partly cloudy, and temperatures were between 68 and 75 degrees. Once again at 2 a.m., at Stillwater, it was clear. The temperature was 71. From the Norman Forecast Office, here is the forecast for Stillwater and surrounding area. Rest of tonight, mostly clear. Patchy fog. Near steady temperature in the upper 60s. Southeast wind around 5 miles an hour. Saturday, patchy fog in the morning. Mostly sunny. Highs in the upper 80s. Southeast winds 5 to 10 miles an hour. Saturday night, mostly clear until midnight, then becoming mostly cloudy. Lows in the mid-70s. South winds 10 to 15 miles an hour with gusts up to 25 miles an hour. Sunday, mostly cloudy in the morning, then sunny with a slight chance of showers and thunderstorms in the afternoon. Highs in the upper 90s. South winds 15 to 20 miles an hour with gusts up to 30 miles an hour. Chance of rain 20%. Heat index values up to 108 in the afternoon. Sunday night, a chance of thunderstorms. Showers until midnight, then a chance of showers after midnight. Lows in the upper 60s. South winds 10 to 15 miles an hour with gusts up to 25 miles an hour, becoming east 5 to 10 miles an hour after midnight. Chance of rain 80%. Heat index values up to 107 early until midnight. Monday, mostly cloudy in the morning, then becoming partly sunny. A chance of showers. A slight chance of thunderstorms in the morning, then a chance of thunderstorms in the afternoon. Much cooler with highs in the lower 80s. Chance of rain 50%. Monday night, showers likely with a chance of thunderstorms. Lows in the mid-60s. Chance of rain 70%. Tuesday, partly sunny. A chance of showers with a slight chance of thunderstorms in the morning. Highs in the lower 80s. Chance of rain 50%. Tuesday night, partly cloudy until midnight, then becoming mostly cloudy. A chance of showers and thunderstorms. Lows in the upper 60s. Chance of rain 50%. Wednesday, partly sunny with a slight chance of showers and thunderstorms. Highs in the mid 80s. Chance of rain 20%. Wednesday night, partly cloudy until midnight, then becoming mostly cloudy. A chance of thunderstorms. A chance of showers. Lows in the upper 60s. Chance of rain 50%. Thursday, mostly cloudy in the morning, then becoming partly sunny. A slight chance of showers and thunderstorms. Highs in the mid 80s. Chance of rain 20%. Thursday night, partly cloudy until midnight, then becoming mostly cloudy. A slight chance of thunderstorms. A chance of showers. Lows in the upper 60s. Chance of rain 50%. Friday, mostly cloudy in the morning, then becoming partly sunny. A chance of showers and thunderstorms. Highs in the mid 80s. Chance of rain 50%. 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At Stillwater, it was clear. The temperature was 71 degrees, the dew point 69, and the relative humidity 93%. The wind was southeast at 5 miles an hour. The pressure was 30.00 inches and falling. At Ponca City, it was clear. The temperature was 72, the dew point 68, and the relative humidity 87%. The wind was southeast at 9. The pressure was 30.00 inches and falling. At Enid, it was clear. The temperature was 71, the dew point 69, and the relative humidity 93%. The wind was southeast at 5.

The pressure was 29.96 inches and falling. At Guthrie, it was clear. The temperature was 71, the dew point 67, and the relative humidity 87%. The wind was southeast at 7. The pressure was 29.99 inches and falling. Observations from around the region. Skies ranged from clear to partly cloudy, and temperatures were between 68 and 75 degrees. Once again at 2 a.m., at Stillwater, it was clear. The temperature was 71. From the Norman Forecast Office, here is the forecast for Stillwater and surrounding area. Rest of tonight, mostly clear. Patchy fog. Near steady temperature in the upper 60s. Southeast wind around 5 miles an hour. Saturday, patchy fog in the morning. Mostly sunny. Highs in the upper 80s. Southeast winds 5 to 10 miles an hour. Saturday night, mostly clear until midnight, then becoming mostly cloudy. Lows in the mid-70s. South winds 10 to 15 miles an hour with gusts up to 25 miles an hour. Sunday, mostly cloudy in the morning, then sunny with a slight chance of showers and thunderstorms in the afternoon. Highs in the upper 90s. South winds 15 to 20 miles an hour with gusts up to 30 miles an hour. Chance of rain 20%. Heat index values up to 108 in the afternoon. Sunday night, a chance of thunderstorms. Showers until midnight, then a chance of showers after midnight. Lows in the upper 60s. South winds 10 to 15 miles an hour with gusts up to 25 miles an hour, becoming east 5 to 10 miles an hour after midnight. Chance of rain 80%. Heat index values up to 107 early until midnight. Monday, mostly cloudy in the morning, then becoming partly sunny. A chance of showers. A slight chance of thunderstorms in the morning, then a chance of thunderstorms in the afternoon. Much cooler with highs in the lower 80s. Chance of rain 50%. Monday night, showers likely with a chance of thunderstorms. Lows in the mid-60s. Chance of rain 70%. Tuesday, partly sunny. A chance of showers with a slight chance of thunderstorms in the morning. Highs in the lower 80s. Chance of rain 50%. Tuesday night, partly cloudy until midnight, then becoming mostly cloudy. A chance of showers and thunderstorms. Lows in the upper 60s. Chance of rain 50%. Wednesday, partly sunny with a slight chance of showers and thunderstorms. Highs in the mid-80s. Chance of rain 20%. Wednesday night, partly cloudy until midnight, then becoming mostly cloudy. A chance of thunderstorms. A chance of showers. Lows in the upper 60s. Chance of rain 50%. Thursday, mostly cloudy in the morning, then becoming partly sunny. A slight chance of showers and thunderstorms. Highs in the mid-80s. Chance of rain 20%. Thursday night, partly cloudy until midnight, then becoming mostly cloudy. A slight chance of thunderstorms. A chance of showers. Lows in the upper 60s. Chance of rain 50%. Friday, mostly cloudy in the morning, then becoming partly sunny. A chance of showers and thunderstorms. Highs in the mid-80s. Chance of rain 50%. 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At Stillwater, it was clear. The temperature was 71 degrees, the dew point 69, and the relative humidity 93%. The wind was southeast at 5 miles an hour. The pressure was 30.00 inches and falling. At Ponca City, it was clear. The temperature was 72, the dew point 68, and the relative humidity 87%. The wind was southeast at 9. The pressure was 30.00 inches and falling. At Enid, it was clear. The temperature was 71, the dew point 69, and the relative humidity 93%. The wind was southeast at 5. The pressure was 29.96 inches and falling. At Guthrie, it was clear. The temperature was 71, the dew point 67, and the relative humidity 87%. The wind was southeast at 7. The pressure was 29.

0.99 inches and falling. Observations from around the region. Skies ranged from clear to partly cloudy, and temperatures were between 68 and 75 degrees. Once again at 2 a.m., at Stillwater, it was clear. The temperature was 71. From the Norman Forecast Office, here is the forecast for Stillwater and surrounding area. Rest of tonight, mostly clear. Patchy fog. Near steady temperature in the upper 60s. Southeast wind around 5 miles an hour. Saturday, patchy fog in the morning. Mostly sunny. Highs in the upper 80s. Southeast winds 5 to 10 miles an hour. Saturday night, mostly clear until midnight, then becoming mostly cloudy. Lows in the mid-70s. South winds 10 to 15 miles an hour with gusts up to 25 miles an hour. Sunday, mostly cloudy in the morning, then sunny with a slight chance of showers and thunderstorms in the afternoon. Highs in the upper 90s. South winds 15 to 20 miles an hour with gusts up to 30 miles an hour. Chance of rain 20%. Heat index values up to 108 in the afternoon. Sunday night, a chance of thunderstorms. Showers until midnight, then a chance of showers after midnight. Lows in the upper 60s. South winds 10 to 15 miles an hour with gusts up to 25 miles an hour, becoming east 5 to 10 miles an hour after midnight. Chance of rain 80%. Heat index values up to 107 early until midnight. Monday, mostly cloudy in the morning, then becoming partly sunny. A chance of showers. A slight chance of thunderstorms in the morning, then a chance of thunderstorms in the afternoon. Much cooler with highs in the lower 80s. Chance of rain 50%. Monday night, showers likely with a chance of thunderstorms. Lows in the mid-60s. Chance of rain 70%. Tuesday, partly sunny. A chance of showers with a slight chance of thunderstorms in the morning. Highs in the lower 80s. Chance of rain 50%. Tuesday night, partly cloudy until midnight, then becoming mostly cloudy. A chance of showers and thunderstorms. Lows in the upper 60s. Chance of rain 50%. Wednesday, partly sunny with a slight chance of showers and thunderstorms. Highs in the mid-80s. Chance of rain 20%. Wednesday night, partly cloudy until midnight, then becoming mostly cloudy. A chance of thunderstorms. A chance of showers. Lows in the upper 60s. Chance of rain 50%. Thursday, mostly cloudy in the morning, then becoming partly sunny. A slight chance of showers and thunderstorms. Highs in the mid-80s. Chance of rain 20%. Thursday night, partly cloudy until midnight, then becoming mostly cloudy. A slight chance of thunderstorms. A chance of showers. Lows in the upper 60s. Chance of rain 50%. Friday, mostly cloudy in the morning, then becoming partly sunny. A chance of showers and thunderstorms. Highs in the mid-80s. Chance of rain 50%. 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At Stillwater, it was clear. The temperature was 71 degrees, the dew point 69, and the relative humidity 93%. The wind was southeast at 5 miles an hour. The pressure was 30.00 inches and falling. At Ponca City, it was clear. The temperature was 72, the dew point 68, and the relative humidity 87%. The wind was southeast at 9. The pressure was 30.00 inches and falling. At Enid, it was clear. The temperature was 71, the dew point 69, and the relative humidity 93%. The wind was southeast at 5. The pressure was 29.96 inches and falling. At Guthrie, it was clear. The temperature was 71, the dew point 67, and the relative humidity 87%. The wind was southeast at 7. The pressure was 29.99 inches and falling. Observations from around the region. Skies ranged from clear to partly cloudy, and temperatures were between 68 and 75 degrees. Once again at 2 a.m., at Stillwater, it was clear. The temperature was

71. From the Norman Forecast Office, here is the forecast for Stillwater and surrounding area. Rest of tonight, mostly clear. Patchy fog. Near steady temperature in the upper 60s. Southeast winds around 5 miles an hour. Saturday, patchy fog in the morning. Mostly sunny. Highs in the upper 80s. Southeast winds 5 to 10 miles an hour. Saturday night, mostly clear until midnight, then becoming mostly cloudy. Lows in the mid-70s. South winds 10 to 15 miles an hour with gusts up to 25 miles an hour. Sunday, mostly cloudy in the morning, then sunny with a slight chance of showers and thunderstorms in the afternoon. Highs in the upper 90s. South winds 15 to 20 miles an hour with gusts up to 30 miles an hour. Chance of rain 20%. Heat index values up to 108 in the afternoon. Sunday night, a chance of thunderstorms. Showers until midnight, then a chance of showers after midnight. Lows in the upper 60s. South winds 10 to 15 miles an hour with gusts up to 25 miles an hour, becoming east 5 to 10 miles an hour after midnight. Chance of rain 80%. Heat index values up to 107 early until midnight. Monday, mostly cloudy in the morning, then becoming partly sunny. A chance of showers. A slight chance of thunderstorms in the morning, then a chance of thunderstorms in the afternoon. Much cooler with highs in the lower 80s. Chance of rain 50%. Monday night, showers likely with a chance of thunderstorms. Lows in the mid-60s. Chance of rain 70%. Tuesday, partly sunny. A chance of showers with a slight chance of thunderstorms in the morning. Highs in the lower 80s. Chance of rain 50%. Tuesday night, partly cloudy until midnight, then becoming mostly cloudy. A chance of showers and thunderstorms. Lows in the upper 60s. Chance of rain 50%. Wednesday, partly sunny with a slight chance of showers and thunderstorms. Highs in the mid 80s. Chance of rain 20%. Wednesday night, partly cloudy until midnight, then becoming mostly cloudy. A chance of thunderstorms. A chance of showers. Lows in the upper 60s. Chance of rain 50%. Thursday, mostly cloudy in the morning, then becoming partly sunny. A slight chance of showers and thunderstorms. Highs in the mid-80s. Chance of rain 20%. Thursday night, partly cloudy until midnight, then becoming mostly cloudy. A slight chance of thunderstorms. A chance of showers. Lows in the upper 60s. Chance of rain 50%. Friday, mostly cloudy in the morning, then becoming partly sunny. A chance of showers and thunderstorms. Highs in the mid-80s. Chance of rain 50%. 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It's Stillwater, it was clear. The temperature was 71 degrees, the dew point 69, and the relative humidity 93%. The wind was southeast at 5 miles an hour. The pressure was 30.00 inches and falling. At Ponca City, it was clear. The temperature was 72, the dew point 68, and the relative humidity 87%. The wind was southeast at 9. The pressure was 30.00 inches and falling. At Enid, it was clear. The temperature was 71, the dew point 69, and the relative humidity 93%. The wind was southeast at 5. The pressure was 29.96 inches and falling. At Guthrie, it was clear. The temperature was 71, the dew point 67, and the relative humidity 87%. The wind was southeast at 7. The pressure was 29.99 inches and falling. Observations from around the region. Skies ranged from clear to partly cloudy, and temperatures were between 68 and 75 degrees. Once again at 2 a.m., at Stillwater, it was clear. The temperature was 71.

from the Norman Forecast Office. Here is the forecast for Stillwater and surrounding area. Rest of tonight, mostly clear. Patchy fog. Near steady temperature in the upper 60s. Southeast winds around 5 miles an hour. Saturday, patchy fog in the morning. Mostly sunny. Highs in the upper 80s. Southeast winds 5 to 10 miles an hour. Saturday night, mostly clear until midnight, then becoming mostly cloudy. Lows in the mid-70s. South winds 10 to 15 miles an hour with gusts up to 25 miles an hour. Sunday, mostly cloudy in the morning, then sunny with a slight chance of showers and thunderstorms in the afternoon. Highs in the upper 90s. South winds 15 to 20 miles an hour with gusts up to 30 miles an hour. Chance of rain 20%. Heat index values up to 108 in the afternoon. Sunday night, a chance of thunderstorms. Showers until midnight, then a chance of showers after midnight. Lows in the upper 60s. South winds 10 to 15 miles an hour with gusts up to 25 miles an hour, becoming east 5 to 10 miles an hour after midnight. Chance of rain 80%. Heat index values up to 107 early until midnight. Monday, mostly cloudy in the morning, then becoming partly sunny. A chance of showers. A slight chance of thunderstorms in the morning, then a chance of thunderstorms in the afternoon. Much cooler with highs in the lower 80s. Chance of rain 50%. Monday night, showers likely with a chance of thunderstorms. Lows in the mid-60s. Chance of rain 70%. Tuesday, partly sunny. A chance of showers with a slight chance of thunderstorms in the morning. Highs in the lower 80s. Chance of rain 50%. Tuesday night, partly cloudy until midnight, then becoming mostly cloudy. A chance of showers and thunderstorms. Lows in the upper 60s. Chance of rain 50%. Wednesday, partly sunny with a slight chance of showers and thunderstorms. Highs in the mid-80s. Chance of rain 20%. Wednesday night, partly cloudy until midnight, then becoming mostly cloudy. A chance of thunderstorms. A chance of showers. Lows in the upper 60s. Chance of rain 50%. Thursday, mostly cloudy in the morning, then becoming partly sunny. A slight chance of showers and thunderstorms. Highs in the mid-80s. Chance of rain 20%. Thursday night, partly cloudy until midnight, then becoming mostly cloudy. A slight chance of thunderstorms. A chance of showers. Lows in the upper 60s. Chance of rain 50%. Friday, mostly cloudy in the morning, then becoming partly sunny. A chance of showers and thunderstorms. Highs in the mid-80s. Chance of rain 50%. 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It's Stillwater, it was clear. The temperature was 70 degrees, the dew point 69, and the relative humidity 97%. The wind was southeast at 6 miles an hour. The pressure was 30.00 inches and steady. At Ponca City, it was clear. The temperature was 72, the dew point 68, and the relative humidity 87%. The wind was south at 10. The pressure was 29.99 inches and falling. At Guthrie, it was clear. The temperature was 71, the dew point 66, and the relative humidity 84%. The wind was southeast at 6. The pressure was 29.99 inches and steady. Observations from around the region. It was partly cloudy, with a temperature of 68 at Oklahoma City and 72 at Tulsa. It was mostly cloudy, with a temperature of 68 at Wichita, 75 at Dallas-Fort Worth, and 69 at Springfield. Once again at 3 a.m., at Stillwater, it was clear. The temperature was 70. From the Norman Forecast Office, here is the forecast for Stillwater and surrounding area. Rest of tonight, mostly clear. Patchy fog. Near steady temperature in the upper 60s. Southeast winds around 5 miles an hour. Saturday, patchy fog in the morning. Mostly sunny. Highs in the upper 80s. Southeast winds 5.

5 to 10 miles an hour. Saturday night, mostly clear until midnight, then becoming mostly cloudy. Lows in the mid-70s. South winds 10 to 15 miles an hour with gusts up to 25 miles an hour. Sunday, mostly cloudy in the morning, then sunny with a slight chance of showers and thunderstorms in the afternoon. Highs in the upper 90s. South winds 15 to 20 miles an hour with gusts up to 30 miles an hour. Chance of rain 20%. Heat index values up to 108 in the afternoon. Sunday night, a chance of thunderstorms. Showers until midnight, then a chance of showers after midnight. Lows in the upper 60s. South winds 10 to 15 miles an hour with gusts up to 25 miles an hour, becoming east 5 to 10 miles an hour after midnight. Chance of rain 80%. Heat index values up to 107 early until midnight. Monday, mostly cloudy in the morning, then becoming partly sunny. A chance of showers. A slight chance of thunderstorms in the morning, then a chance of thunderstorms in the afternoon. Much cooler with highs in the lower 80s. Chance of rain 50%. Monday night, showers likely with a chance of thunderstorms. Lows in the mid-60s. Chance of rain 70%. Tuesday, partly sunny. A chance of showers with a slight chance of thunderstorms in the morning. Highs in the lower 80s. Chance of rain 50%. Tuesday night, partly cloudy until midnight, then becoming mostly cloudy. A chance of showers and thunderstorms. Lows in the upper 60s. Chance of rain 50%. Wednesday, partly sunny with a slight chance of showers and thunderstorms. Highs in the mid 80s. Chance of rain 20%. Wednesday night, partly cloudy until midnight, then becoming mostly cloudy. A chance of thunderstorms. A chance of showers. Lows in the upper 60s. Chance of rain 50%. Thursday, mostly cloudy in the morning, then becoming partly sunny. A slight chance of showers and thunderstorms. Highs in the mid-80s. Chance of rain 20%. Thursday night, partly cloudy until midnight, then becoming mostly cloudy. A slight chance of thunderstorms. A chance of showers. Lows in the upper 60s. Chance of rain 50%. Friday, mostly cloudy in the morning, then becoming partly sunny. A chance of showers and thunderstorms. Highs in the mid-80s. Chance of rain 50%. 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It's Stillwater, it was clear. The temperature was 70 degrees, the dew point 69, and the relative humidity 97%. The wind was southeast at 6 miles an hour. The pressure was 30.00 inches and steady. At Ponca City, it was clear. The temperature was 72, the dew point 68, and the relative humidity 87%. The wind was south at 10. The pressure was 29.99 inches and falling. At Guthrie, it was clear. The temperature was 71, the dew point 66, and the relative humidity 84%. The wind was southeast at 6. The pressure was 29.99 inches and steady. Observations from around the region. It was partly cloudy, with a temperature of 68 at Oklahoma City and 72 at Tulsa. It was mostly cloudy, with a temperature of 68 at Wichita, 75 at Dallas-Fort Worth, and 69 at Springfield. Once again at 3 a.m., at Stillwater, it was clear. The temperature was 70. From the Norman Forecast Office, here is the forecast for Stillwater and surrounding area. Rest of tonight, mostly clear. Patchy fog. Near steady temperature in the upper 60s. Southeast wind around 5 miles an hour. Saturday, patchy fog in the morning. Mostly sunny. Highs in the upper 80s. Southeast winds 5 to 10 miles an hour. Saturday night, mostly clear until midnight, then becoming mostly cloudy. Lows in the mid-70s. South winds 10 to 15 miles an hour with gusts up to 25 miles an hour. Sunday, mostly cloudy in the morning, then sunny with a slight chance of showers and thunderstorms in the afternoon. Highs in the upper 90s. South winds 15 to 20

20 miles an hour with gusts up to 30 miles an hour. Chance of rain 20%. Heat index values up to 108 in the afternoon. Sunday night, a chance of thunderstorms. Showers until midnight, then a chance of showers after midnight. Lows in the upper 60s. South winds 10 to 15 miles an hour with gusts up to 25 miles an hour, becoming east 5 to 10 miles an hour after midnight. Chance of rain 80%. Heat index values up to 107 early until midnight. Monday, mostly cloudy in the morning, then becoming partly sunny. A chance of showers. A slight chance of thunderstorms in the morning, then a chance of thunderstorms in the afternoon. Much cooler with highs in the lower 80s. Chance of rain 50%. Monday night, showers likely with a chance of thunderstorms. Lows in the mid 60s. Chance of rain 70%. Tuesday, partly sunny. A chance of showers with a slight chance of thunderstorms in the morning. Highs in the lower 80s. Chance of rain 50%. Tuesday night, partly cloudy until midnight, then becoming mostly cloudy. A chance of showers and thunderstorms. Lows in the upper 60s. Chance of rain 50%. Wednesday, partly sunny with a slight chance of showers and thunderstorms. Highs in the mid-80s. Chance of rain 20%. Wednesday night, partly cloudy until midnight, then becoming mostly cloudy. A chance of thunderstorms. A chance of showers. Lows in the upper 60s. Chance of rain 50%. Thursday, mostly cloudy in the morning, then becoming partly sunny. A slight chance of showers and thunderstorms. Highs in the mid-80s. Chance of rain 20%. Thursday night, partly cloudy until midnight, then becoming mostly cloudy. A slight chance of thunderstorms. A chance of showers. Lows in the upper 60s. Chance of rain 50%. Friday, mostly cloudy in the morning, then becoming partly sunny. A chance of showers and thunderstorms. Highs in the mid-80s. Chance of rain 50%. 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It's Stillwater, it was clear. The temperature was 70 degrees, the dew point 69, and the relative humidity 97%. The wind was southeast at 6 miles an hour. The pressure was 30.00 inches and steady. At Enid, it was clear. The temperature was 71. The wind was east at 7. At Guthrie, it was clear. The temperature was 71. The wind was southeast at 6. Observations from around the region. Temperatures were between 68 and 75 degrees. At Woodward, it was clear. It was partly cloudy at Oklahoma City and Tulsa. It was mostly cloudy at Wichita, Dallas-Fort Worth, and Springfield. Once again at 3 a.m., at Stillwater, it was clear. The temperature was 70. From the Norman Forecast Office, here is the forecast for Stillwater and surrounding area. Rest of tonight, mostly clear. Patchy fog. Near steady temperature in the upper 60s. Southeast winds around 5 miles an hour. Saturday, patchy fog in the morning. Mostly sunny. Highs in the upper 80s. Southeast winds 5 to 10 miles an hour. Saturday night, mostly clear until midnight, then becoming mostly cloudy. Lows in the mid-70s. South winds 10 to 15 miles an hour with gusts up to 25 miles an hour. Sunday, mostly cloudy in the morning, then sunny with a slight chance of showers and thunderstorms in the afternoon. Highs in the upper 90s. South winds 15 to 20 miles an hour with gusts up to 30 miles an hour. Chance of rain 20%. Heat index values up to 108 in the afternoon. Sunday night, a chance of thunderstorms. Showers until midnight, then a chance of showers after midnight. Lows in the upper 60s. South winds 10 to 15 miles an hour with gusts up to 25 miles an hour.

chance of rain 50%. Thursday, mostly cloudy in the morning, then becoming partly sunny. A slight chance of showers and thunderstorms. Highs in the mid-80s. Chance of rain 20%. Thursday night, partly cloudy until midnight, then becoming mostly cloudy. A slight chance of thunderstorms. A chance of showers. Lows in the upper 60s. Chance of rain 50%. Friday, mostly cloudy in the morning, then becoming partly sunny. A chance of showers and thunderstorms. Highs in the mid-80s. Chance of rain 50%. 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It's Stillwater, it was clear. The temperature was 70 degrees, the dew point 69, and the relative humidity 97%. The wind was southeast at 6 miles an hour. The pressure was 30.00 inches and steady. At Enid, it was clear. The temperature was 71. The wind was east at 7. At Guthrie, it was clear. The temperature was 71. The wind was southeast at 6. Observations from around the region. Temperatures were between 68 and 75 degrees. At Woodward, it was clear. It was partly cloudy at Oklahoma City and Tulsa. It was mostly cloudy at Wichita, Dallas-Fort Worth, and Springfield. Once again at 3 a.m., at Stillwater, it was clear. The temperature was 70. From the Norman Forecast Office, here is the forecast for Stillwater and surrounding area. Rest of tonight, mostly clear. Patchy fog. Near steady temperature in the upper 60s. Southeast wind around 5 miles an hour. Saturday, patchy fog in the morning. Mostly sunny. Highs in the upper 80s. Southeast winds 5 to 10 miles an hour. Saturday night, mostly clear until midnight, then becoming mostly cloudy. Lows in the mid-70s. South winds 10 to 15 miles an hour with gusts up to 25 miles an hour. Sunday, mostly cloudy in the morning, then sunny with a slight chance of showers and thunderstorms in the afternoon. Highs in the upper 90s. South winds 15 to 20 miles an hour with gusts up to 30 miles an hour. Chance of rain 20%. Heat index values up to 108 in the afternoon. Sunday night, a chance of thunderstorms. Showers until midnight, then a chance of showers after midnight. Lows in the upper 60s. South winds 10 to 15 miles an hour with gusts up to 25 miles an hour, becoming east 5 to 10 miles an hour after midnight. Chance of rain 80%. Heat index values up to 107 early until midnight. Monday, mostly cloudy in the morning, then becoming partly sunny. A chance of showers. A slight chance of thunderstorms in the morning, then a chance of thunderstorms in the afternoon. Much cooler with highs in the lower 80s. Chance of rain 50%. Monday night, showers likely with a chance of thunderstorms. Lows in the mid-60s. Chance of rain 70%. Tuesday, partly sunny. A chance of showers with a slight chance of thunderstorms in the morning. Highs in the lower 80s. Chance of rain 50%. Tuesday night, partly cloudy until midnight, then becoming mostly cloudy. A chance of showers and thunderstorms. Lows in the upper 60s. Chance of rain 50%. Wednesday, partly sunny with a slight chance of showers and thunderstorms. Highs in the mid-80s. Chance of rain 20%. Wednesday night, partly cloudy until midnight, then becoming mostly cloudy. A chance of thunderstorms. A chance of showers. Lows in the upper 60s. Chance of rain 50%. Thursday, mostly cloudy in the morning, then becoming partly sunny. A slight chance of showers and thunderstorms. Highs in the mid-80s. Chance of rain 20%. Thursday night, partly cloudy until midnight, then becoming mostly cloudy. A slight chance of thunderstorms. A chance of showers. Lows in the upper 60s. Chance of rain 50%. Friday, mostly cloudy in the morning, then becoming partly sunny. A chance of showers and thunderstorms. Highs in the mid-80s. Chance of rain 50%.

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It's Stillwater, it was clear. The temperature was 70 degrees, the dew point 69, and the relative humidity 97%. The wind was southeast at 6 miles an hour. The pressure was 30.00 inches and steady. At Enid, it was clear. The temperature was 71. The wind was east at 7. At Guthrie, it was clear. The temperature was 71. The wind was southeast at 6. Observations from around the region. Temperatures were between 68 and 75 degrees. At Woodward, it was clear. Observations from around the region. Temperatures were between 68 and 75 degrees. At Woodward, it was clear. It was partly cloudy at Oklahoma City and Tulsa. It was mostly cloudy at Wichita, Dallas-Fort Worth, and Springfield. Once again at 3 a.m., at Stillwater, it was clear. The temperature was 70. From the Norman Forecast Office, here is the forecast for Stillwater and surrounding area. Rest of tonight, mostly clear. Patchy fog. Near steady temperature in the upper 60s. Southeast winds around 5 miles an hour. Saturday, patchy fog in the morning. Mostly sunny. Highs in the upper 80s. Southeast winds 5 to 10 miles an hour. Saturday night, mostly clear until midnight, then becoming mostly cloudy. Lows in the mid-70s. South winds 10 to 15 miles an hour with gusts up to 25 miles an hour. Sunday, mostly cloudy in the morning, then sunny with a slight chance of showers and thunderstorms in the afternoon. Highs in the upper 90s. South winds 15 to 20 miles an hour with gusts up to 30 miles an hour. Chance of rain 20%. Heat index values up to 108 in the afternoon. Sunday night, a chance of thunderstorms. Showers until midnight, then a chance of showers after midnight. Lows in the upper 60s. South winds 10 to 15 miles an hour with gusts up to 25 miles an hour, becoming east 5 to 10 miles an hour after midnight. Chance of rain 80%. Heat index values up to 107 early until midnight. Monday, mostly cloudy in the morning, then becoming partly sunny. A chance of showers. A slight chance of thunderstorms in the morning, then a chance of thunderstorms in the afternoon. Much cooler with highs in the lower 80s. Chance of rain 50%. Monday night, showers likely with a chance of thunderstorms. Lows in the mid-60s. Chance of rain 70%. Tuesday, partly sunny. A chance of showers with a slight chance of thunderstorms in the morning. Highs in the lower 80s. Chance of rain 50%. Tuesday night, partly cloudy until midnight, then becoming mostly cloudy. A chance of showers and thunderstorms. Lows in the upper 60s. Chance of rain 50%. Wednesday, partly sunny with a slight chance of showers and thunderstorms. Highs in the mid-80s. Chance of rain 20%. Wednesday night, partly cloudy until midnight, then becoming mostly cloudy. A chance of thunderstorms. A chance of showers. Lows in the upper 60s. Chance of rain 50%. Thursday, mostly cloudy in the morning, then becoming partly sunny. A slight chance of showers and thunderstorms. Highs in the mid-80s. Chance of rain 20%. Thursday night, partly cloudy until midnight, then becoming mostly cloudy. A slight chance of thunderstorms. A chance of showers. Lows in the upper 60s. Chance of rain 50%. Friday, mostly cloudy in the morning, then becoming partly sunny. A chance of showers and thunderstorms. Highs in the mid-80s. Chance of rain 50%. 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It's Stillwater, it was clear. The temperature was 70 degrees, the dew point 69, and the relative humidity 90.

87%. The wind was southeast at 6 miles an hour. The pressure was 30.00 inches and steady. At Enid, it was clear. The temperature was 71. The wind was east at 7. At Guthrie, it was clear. The temperature was 71. The wind was southeast at 6. Observations from around the region. Temperatures were between 68 and 75 degrees. At Woodward, it was clear. It was partly cloudy at Oklahoma City and Tulsa. It was mostly cloudy at Wichita, Dallas-Fort Worth, and Springfield. Once again at 3 a.m., at Stillwater, it was clear. The temperature was 70. From the Norman Forecast Office, here is the forecast for Stillwater and surrounding area. Rest of tonight, mostly clear. Patchy fog. Near steady temperature in the upper 60s. Southeast winds around 5 miles an hour. Saturday, patchy fog in the morning. Mostly sunny. Highs in the upper 80s. Southeast winds 5 to 10 miles an hour. Saturday night, mostly clear until midnight, then becoming mostly cloudy. Lows in the mid-70s. South winds 10 to 15 miles an hour with gusts up to 25 miles an hour. Sunday, mostly cloudy in the morning, then sunny with a slight chance of showers and thunderstorms in the afternoon. Highs in the upper 90s. South winds 15 to 20 miles an hour with gusts up to 30 miles an hour. Chance of rain 20%. Heat index values up to 108 in the afternoon. Sunday night, a chance of thunderstorms. Showers until midnight, then a chance of showers after midnight. Lows in the upper 60s. South winds 10 to 15 miles an hour with gusts up to 25 miles an hour, becoming east 5 to 10 miles an hour after midnight. Chance of rain 80%. Heat index values up to 107 early until midnight. Monday, mostly cloudy in the morning, then becoming partly sunny. A chance of showers. A slight chance of thunderstorms in the morning, then a chance of thunderstorms in the afternoon. Much cooler with highs in the lower 80s. Chance of rain 50%. Monday night, showers likely with a chance of thunderstorms. Lows in the mid 60s. Chance of rain 70%. Tuesday, partly sunny. A chance of showers with a slight chance of thunderstorms in the morning. Highs in the lower 80s. Chance of rain 50%. Tuesday night, partly cloudy until midnight, then becoming mostly cloudy. A chance of showers and thunderstorms. Lows in the upper 60s. Chance of rain 50%. Wednesday, partly sunny with a slight chance of showers and thunderstorms. Highs in the mid 80s. Chance of rain 20%. Wednesday night, partly cloudy until midnight, then becoming mostly cloudy. A chance of thunderstorms. A chance of showers. Lows in the upper 60s. Chance of rain 50%. Thursday, mostly cloudy in the morning, then becoming partly sunny. A slight chance of showers and thunderstorms. Highs in the mid 80s. Chance of rain 20%. Thursday night, partly cloudy until midnight, then becoming mostly cloudy. A slight chance of thunderstorms. A chance of showers. Lows in the upper 60s. Chance of rain 50%. Friday, mostly cloudy in the morning, then becoming partly sunny. A chance of showers and thunderstorms. Highs in the mid 80s. Chance of rain 50%. 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At Stillwater, it was clear. The temperature was 70 degrees, the dew point 69, and the relative humidity 97%. The wind was southeast at 6 miles an hour. The pressure was 30.00 inches and steady. At Enid, it was clear. The temperature was 71. The wind was east at 7. At Guthrie, it was clear. The temperature was 71. The wind was southeast at 6. Observations from around the region. Temperatures were between 68 and 75 degrees. At Woodward, it was clear. It was partly cloudy at Oklahoma City and Tulsa. It was mostly cloudy at Wichita, Dallas-Fort Worth, and Springfield.

Sunday, mostly cloudy in the morning, then sunny with a slight chance of showers and thunderstorms in the afternoon. Highs in the upper 90s. South winds 15 to 20 miles an hour with gusts up to 30 miles an hour. Chance of rain 20%. Heat index values up to 108 in the afternoon. Sunday night, a chance of thunderstorms. Showers until midnight, then a chance of showers after midnight. Lows in the upper 60s. South winds 10 to 15 miles an hour with gusts up to 25 miles an hour, becoming east 5 to 10 miles an hour after midnight. Chance of rain 80%. Heat index values up to 107 early until midnight. Monday, mostly cloudy in the morning, then becoming partly sunny. A chance of showers. A slight chance of thunderstorms in the morning, then a chance of thunderstorms in the afternoon. Much cooler with highs in the lower 80s. Chance of rain 50%. Monday night, showers likely with a chance of thunderstorms. Lows in the mid-60s. Chance of rain 70%. Tuesday, partly sunny. A chance of showers with a slight chance of thunderstorms in the morning. Highs in the lower 80s. Chance of rain 50%. Tuesday night, partly cloudy until midnight, then becoming mostly cloudy. A chance of showers and thunderstorms. Lows in the upper 60s. Chance of rain 50%. Wednesday, partly sunny with a slight chance of showers and thunderstorms. Highs in the mid-80s. Chance of rain 20%. Wednesday night, partly cloudy until midnight, then becoming mostly cloudy. A chance of thunderstorms. A chance of showers. Lows in the upper 60s. Chance of rain 50%. Thursday, mostly cloudy in the morning, then becoming partly sunny. A slight chance of showers and thunderstorms. Highs in the mid-80s. Chance of rain 20%. Thursday night, partly cloudy until midnight, then becoming mostly cloudy. A slight chance of thunderstorms. A chance of showers. Lows in the upper 60s. Chance of rain 50%. Friday, mostly cloudy in the morning, then becoming partly sunny. A chance of showers and thunderstorms. Highs in the mid-80s. Chance of rain 50%. 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It's Stillwater, it was clear. The temperature was 70 degrees, the dew point 69, and the relative humidity 97%. The wind was southeast at 6 miles an hour. The pressure was 30.00 inches and steady. At Enid, it was clear. The temperature was 71. The wind was east at 7. At Guthrie, it was clear. The temperature was 71. The wind was southeast at 6. Observations from around the region. Temperatures were between 68 and 75 degrees. At Woodward, it was clear. It was partly cloudy at Oklahoma City and Tulsa. It was mostly cloudy at Wichita, Dallas-Fort Worth, and Springfield. Once again at 3 a.m., at Stillwater, it was clear. The temperature was 70. From the Norman Forecast Office, here is the forecast for Stillwater and surrounding area. Rest of tonight, mostly clear. Patchy fog. Near steady temperature in the upper 60s. Southeast winds around 5 miles an hour. Saturday, patchy fog in the morning. Mostly sunny. Highs in the upper 80s. Southeast winds 5 to 10 miles an hour. Saturday night, mostly clear until midnight, then becoming mostly cloudy. Lows in the mid-70s. South winds 10 to 15 miles an hour with gusts up to 25 miles an hour. Sunday, mostly cloudy in the morning, then sunny with a slight chance of showers and thunderstorms in the afternoon. Highs in the upper 90s. South winds 15 to 20 miles an hour with gusts up to 30 miles an hour. Chance of rain 20%. Heat index values up to 108 in the afternoon. Sunday night, a chance of thunderstorms. Showers

until midnight, then a chance of showers after midnight. Lows in the upper 60s. South winds 10 to 15 miles an hour with gusts up to 25 miles an hour, becoming east 5 to 10 miles an hour after midnight. Chance of rain 80%. Heat index values up to 107 early until midnight. Monday, mostly cloudy in the morning, then becoming partly sunny. A chance of showers. A slight chance of thunderstorms in the morning, then a chance of thunderstorms in the afternoon. Much cooler with highs in the lower 80s. Chance of rain 50%. Monday night, showers likely with a chance of thunderstorms. Lows in the mid-60s. Chance of rain 70%. Tuesday, partly sunny. A chance of showers with a slight chance of thunderstorms in the morning. Highs in the lower 80s. Chance of rain 50%. Tuesday night, partly cloudy until midnight, then becoming mostly cloudy. A chance of showers and thunderstorms. Lows in the upper 60s. Chance of rain 50%. Wednesday, partly sunny with a slight chance of showers and thunderstorms. Highs in the mid-80s. Chance of rain 20%. Wednesday night, partly cloudy until midnight, then becoming mostly cloudy. A chance of thunderstorms. A chance of showers. Lows in the upper 60s. Chance of rain 50%. Thursday, mostly cloudy in the morning, then becoming partly sunny. A slight chance of showers and thunderstorms. Highs in the mid-80s. Chance of rain 20%. Thursday night, partly cloudy until midnight, then becoming mostly cloudy. A slight chance of thunderstorms. A chance of showers. Lows in the upper 60s. Chance of rain 50%. Friday, mostly cloudy in the morning, then becoming partly sunny. A chance of showers and thunderstorms. Highs in the mid-80s. Chance of rain 50%. 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At Stillwater, it was clear. The temperature was 70 degrees, the dew point 69, and the relative humidity 97%. The wind was southeast at 6 miles an hour. The pressure was 30.00 inches and steady. At Enid, it was clear. The temperature was 71. The wind was east at 7. At Guthrie, it was clear. The temperature was 71. The wind was southeast at 6. Observations from around the region. Temperatures were between 68 and 75 degrees. At Woodward, it was clear. It was partly cloudy at Oklahoma City and Tulsa. It was mostly cloudy at Wichita, Dallas-Fort Worth, and Springfield. Once again at 3 a.m., at Stillwater, it was clear. The temperature was 70. From the Norman Forecast Office, here is the forecast for Stillwater and surrounding area. Rest of tonight, mostly clear. Patchy fog. Near steady temperature in the upper 60s. Southeast winds around 5 miles an hour. Saturday, patchy fog in the morning. Mostly sunny. Highs in the upper 80s. Southeast winds 5 to 10 miles an hour. Saturday night, mostly clear until midnight, then becoming mostly cloudy. Lows in the mid-70s. South winds 10 to 15 miles an hour with gusts up to 25 miles an hour. Sunday, mostly cloudy in the morning, then sunny with a slight chance of showers and thunderstorms in the afternoon. Highs in the upper 90s. South winds 15 to 20 miles an hour with gusts up to 30 miles an hour. Chance of rain 20%. Heat index values up to 108 in the afternoon. Sunday night, a chance of thunderstorms. Showers until midnight, then a chance of showers after midnight. Lows in the upper 60s. South winds 10 to 15 miles an hour with gusts up to 25 miles an hour, becoming east 5 to 10 miles an hour after midnight. Chance of rain 80%. Heat index values up to 107 early until midnight. Monday, mostly cloudy in the morning, then becoming partly sunny. A chance of showers. A slight chance of thunderstorms in the morning, then a chance of thunderstorms in the afternoon. Much cooler with highs in the lower 80s. Chance of rain 50%. Monday night, showers likely.

with a chance of thunderstorms. Lows in the mid-60s. Chance of rain 70%. Tuesday, partly sunny. A chance of showers with a slight chance of thunderstorms in the morning. Highs in the lower 80s. Chance of rain 50%. Tuesday night, partly cloudy until midnight, then becoming mostly cloudy. A chance of showers and thunderstorms. Lows in the upper 60s. Chance of rain 50%. Wednesday, partly sunny with a slight chance of showers and thunderstorms. Highs in the mid-80s. Chance of rain 20%. Wednesday night, partly cloudy until midnight, then becoming mostly cloudy. A chance of thunderstorms. A chance of showers. Lows in the upper 60s. Chance of rain 50%. Thursday, mostly cloudy in the morning, then becoming partly sunny. A slight chance of showers and thunderstorms. Highs in the mid-80s. Chance of rain 20%. Thursday night, partly cloudy until midnight, then becoming mostly cloudy. A slight chance of thunderstorms. A chance of showers. Lows in the upper 60s. Chance of rain 50%. Friday, mostly cloudy in the morning, then becoming partly sunny. A chance of showers and thunderstorms. Highs in the mid-80s. Chance of rain 50%. 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It's Stillwater, it was clear. The temperature was 70 degrees, the dew point 69, and the relative humidity 97%. The wind was southeast at 6 miles an hour. The pressure was 30.00 inches and steady. At Enid, it was clear. The temperature was 71. The wind was east at 7. At Guthrie, it was clear. The temperature was 71. The wind was southeast at 6. Observations from around the region. Temperatures were between 68 and 75 degrees. At Woodward, it was clear. It was partly cloudy at Oklahoma City and Tulsa. It was mostly cloudy at Wichita, Dallas-Fort Worth, and Springfield. Once again at 3 a.m., at Stillwater, it was clear. The temperature was 70. From the Norman Forecast Office, here is the forecast for Stillwater and surrounding area. Rest of tonight, mostly clear. Patchy fog. Near steady temperature in the upper 60s. Southeast wind around 5 miles an hour. Saturday, patchy fog in the morning. Mostly sunny. Highs in the upper 80s. Southeast winds 5 to 10 miles an hour. Saturday night, mostly clear until midnight, then becoming mostly cloudy. Lows in the mid-70s. South winds 10 to 15 miles an hour with gusts up to 25 miles an hour. Sunday, mostly cloudy in the morning, then sunny with a slight chance of showers and thunderstorms in the afternoon. Highs in the upper 90s. South winds 15 to 20 miles an hour with gusts up to 30 miles an hour. Chance of rain 20%. Heat index values up to 108 in the afternoon. Sunday night, a chance of thunderstorms. Showers until midnight, then a chance of showers after midnight. Lows in the upper 60s. South winds 10 to 15 miles an hour with gusts up to 25 miles an hour, becoming east 5 to 10 miles an hour after midnight. Chance of rain 80%. Heat index values up to 107 early until midnight. Monday, mostly cloudy in the morning, then becoming partly sunny. A chance of showers. A slight chance of thunderstorms in the morning, then a chance of thunderstorms in the afternoon. Much cooler with highs in the lower 80s. Chance of rain 50%. Monday night, showers likely with a chance of thunderstorms. Lows in the mid-60s. Chance of rain 70%. Tuesday, partly sunny. A chance of showers with a slight chance of thunderstorms in the morning. Highs in the lower 80s. Chance of rain 50%. Tuesday night, partly cloudy until midnight, then becoming mostly cloudy. A chance of showers and thunderstorms. Lows in the upper 60s. Chance of rain 50%. Wednesday, partly sunny with a slight chance of showers and thunderstorms. Highs in the mid-80s. Chance of rain 20%. Wednesday night.

partly cloudy until midnight, then becoming mostly cloudy. A chance of thunderstorms. A chance of showers. Lows in the upper 60s. Chance of rain 50%. Thursday, mostly cloudy in the morning, then becoming partly sunny. A slight chance of showers and thunderstorms. Highs in the mid-80s. Chance of rain 20%. Thursday night, partly cloudy until midnight, then becoming mostly cloudy. A slight chance of thunderstorms. A chance of showers. Lows in the upper 60s. Chance of rain 50%. Friday, mostly cloudy in the morning, then becoming partly sunny. A chance of showers and thunderstorms. Highs in the mid-80s. Chance of rain 50%. 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It's Stillwater, it was clear. The temperature was 70 degrees, the dew point 69, and the relative humidity 97%. The wind was southeast at 6 miles an hour. The pressure was 30.00 inches and steady. At Enid, it was clear. The temperature was 71. The wind was east at 7. At Guthrie, it was clear. The temperature was 71. The wind was southeast at 6. Observations from around the region. Temperatures were between 68 and 75 degrees. At Woodward, it was clear. It was partly cloudy at Oklahoma City and Tulsa. It was mostly cloudy at Wichita, Dallas-Fort Worth, and Springfield. Once again at 3 a.m., at Stillwater, it was clear. The temperature was 70. 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From the Norman Forecast Office, here is the forecast for Stillwater and surrounding area. Rest of tonight, mostly clear. Patchy fog. Near steady temperature in the upper 60s. Southeast winds around 5 miles an hour. Saturday, patchy fog in the morning. Mostly sunny. Highs in the upper 80s. Southeast winds 5 to 10 miles an hour. Saturday night, mostly clear until midnight, then becoming mostly cloudy. Lows in the mid-70s. South winds 10 to 15 miles an hour with gusts up to 25 miles an hour. Sunday, mostly cloudy in the morning, then sunny with a slight chance of showers and thunderstorms in the afternoon. Highs in the upper 90s. South winds 15 to 20 miles an hour with gusts up to 30 miles an hour. Chance of rain 20%. Heat index values up to 108 in the afternoon. Sunday night, a chance of thunderstorms. Showers until midnight, then a chance of showers after midnight. Lows in the upper 60s. South winds 10 to 15 miles an hour with gusts up to 25 miles an hour, becoming east 5 to 10 miles an hour after midnight. Chance of rain 80%. Heat index values up to 107 early until midnight. Monday, mostly cloudy in the morning, then becoming partly sunny. A chance of showers. A slight chance of thunderstorms in the morning, then a chance of thunderstorms in the afternoon. Much cooler with highs in the lower 80s. Chance of rain 50%. Monday night, showers likely with a chance of thunderstorms. Lows in the mid-60s. Chance of rain 70%. Tuesday, partly sunny. A chance of showers with a slight chance of thunderstorms in the morning. Highs in the lower 80s. Chance of rain 50%. Tuesday night, partly cloudy until midnight, then becoming mostly cloudy. A chance of showers and thunderstorms. Lows in the upper 60s. Chance of rain 50%. Wednesday, partly sunny with a slight chance of showers and thunderstorms. Highs in the mid-80s. Chance of rain 20%. Wednesday night, partly cloudy until midnight, then becoming mostly cloudy. A chance of thunderstorms. A chance of showers. Lows in the upper 60s. Chance of rain 50%. Thursday, mostly cloudy in the morning, then becoming partly sunny. A slight chance of showers and thunderstorms. Highs in the mid-80s. Chance of rain 20%.

percent. Thursday night, partly cloudy until midnight, then becoming mostly cloudy. A slight chance of thunderstorms. A chance of showers. Lows in the upper 60s. Chance of rain 50%. Friday, mostly cloudy in the morning, then becoming partly sunny. A chance of showers and thunderstorms. Highs in the mid-80s. Chance of rain 50%. 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It's Stillwater, it was clear. The temperature was 69 degrees, the dew point 68, and the relative humidity 96%. The wind was southeast at 6 miles an hour. The pressure was 29.99 inches and falling. At Guthrie, it was clear. The temperature was 70. The wind was south at 5. Observations from around the region. It was partly cloudy, with a temperature of 68 at Oklahoma City, 75 at Dallas-Fort Worth, and 71 at Tulsa. It was mostly cloudy, with a temperature of 68 at Wichita, and 68 at Springfield. Once again at 4 a.m., at Stillwater, it was clear. The temperature was 69. From the Norman Forecast Office, here is the forecast for Stillwater and surrounding area. Rest of tonight, mostly clear. Patchy fog. Near steady temperature in the upper 60s. Southeast winds around 5 miles an hour. Saturday, patchy fog in the morning. Mostly sunny. Highs in the upper 80s. Southeast winds 5 to 10 miles an hour. Saturday night, mostly clear until midnight, then becoming mostly cloudy. Lows in the mid-70s. South winds 10 to 15 miles an hour with gusts up to 25 miles an hour. Sunday, mostly cloudy in the morning, then sunny with a slight chance of showers and thunderstorms in the afternoon. Highs in the upper 90s. South winds 15 to 20 miles an hour with gusts up to 30 miles an hour. Chance of rain 20%. Heat index values up to 108 in the afternoon. Sunday night, a chance of thunderstorms. Showers until midnight, then a chance of showers after midnight. Lows in the upper 60s. South winds 10 to 15 miles an hour with gusts up to 25 miles an hour, becoming east 5 to 10 miles an hour after midnight. Chance of rain 80%. Heat index values up to 107 early until midnight. Monday, mostly cloudy in the morning, then becoming partly sunny. A chance of showers. A slight chance of thunderstorms in the morning, then a chance of thunderstorms in the afternoon. Much cooler with highs in the lower 80s. Chance of rain 50%. Monday night, showers likely with a chance of thunderstorms. Lows in the mid-60s. Chance of rain 70%. Tuesday, partly sunny. A chance of showers with a slight chance of thunderstorms in the morning. Highs in the lower 80s. Chance of rain 50%. Tuesday night, partly cloudy until midnight, then becoming mostly cloudy. A chance of showers and thunderstorms. Lows in the upper 60s. Chance of rain 50%. Wednesday, partly sunny with a slight chance of showers and thunderstorms. Highs in the mid-80s. Chance of rain 20%. Wednesday night, partly cloudy until midnight, then becoming mostly cloudy. A chance of thunderstorms. A chance of showers. Lows in the upper 60s. Chance of rain 50%. Thursday, mostly cloudy in the morning, then becoming partly sunny. A slight chance of showers and thunderstorms. Highs in the mid-80s. Chance of rain 20%. Thursday night, partly cloudy until midnight, then becoming mostly cloudy. A slight chance of thunderstorms. A chance of showers. Lows in the upper 60s. Chance of rain 50%. Friday, mostly cloudy in the morning, then becoming partly sunny. A chance of showers and thunderstorms. Highs in the mid-80s. Chance of rain 50%. 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It's Stillwater, it was clear. The temperature was 69 degrees, the dew point 68, and the relative humidity 96%. The wind was southeast at 6 miles an hour. The pressure was 29.9.

9 inches and falling. At Guthrie, it was clear. The temperature was 70. The wind was south at 5. Observations from around the region. It was partly cloudy, with a temperature of 68 at Oklahoma City, 75 at Dallas-Fort Worth, and 71 at Tulsa. It was mostly cloudy, with a temperature of 68 at Wichita, and 68 at Springfield. Once again at 4 a.m., at Stillwater, it was clear. The temperature was 69. From the Norman Forecast Office, here is the forecast for Stillwater and surrounding area. Rest of tonight, mostly clear. Patchy fog. Near steady temperature in the upper 60s. Southeast winds around 5 miles an hour. Saturday, patchy fog in the morning. Mostly sunny. Highs in the upper 80s. Southeast winds 5 to 10 miles an hour. Saturday night, mostly clear until midnight, then becoming mostly cloudy. Lows in the mid-70s. South winds 10 to 15 miles an hour with gusts up to 25 miles an hour. Sunday, mostly cloudy in the morning, then sunny with a slight chance of showers and thunderstorms in the afternoon. Highs in the upper 90s. South winds 15 to 20 miles an hour with gusts up to 30 miles an hour. Chance of rain 20%. Heat index values up to 108 in the afternoon. Sunday night, a chance of thunderstorms. Showers until midnight, then a chance of showers after midnight. Lows in the upper 60s. South winds 10 to 15 miles an hour with gusts up to 25 miles an hour, becoming east 5 to 10 miles an hour after midnight. Chance of rain 80%. Heat index values up to 107 early until midnight. Monday, mostly cloudy in the morning, then becoming partly sunny. A chance of showers. A slight chance of thunderstorms in the morning, then a chance of thunderstorms in the afternoon. Much cooler with highs in the lower 80s. Chance of rain 50%. Monday night, showers likely with a chance of thunderstorms. Lows in the mid-60s. Chance of rain 70%. Tuesday, partly sunny. A chance of showers with a slight chance of thunderstorms in the morning. Highs in the lower 80s. Chance of rain 50%. Tuesday night, partly cloudy until midnight, then becoming mostly cloudy. A chance of showers and thunderstorms. Lows in the upper 60s. Chance of rain 50%. Wednesday, partly sunny with a slight chance of showers and thunderstorms. Highs in the mid-80s. Chance of rain 20%. Wednesday night, partly cloudy until midnight, then becoming mostly cloudy. A chance of thunderstorms. A chance of showers. Lows in the upper 60s. Chance of rain 50%. Thursday, mostly cloudy in the morning, then becoming partly sunny. A slight chance of showers and thunderstorms. Highs in the mid-80s. Chance of rain 20%. Thursday night, partly cloudy until midnight, then becoming mostly cloudy. A slight chance of thunderstorms. A chance of showers. Lows in the upper 60s. Chance of rain 50%. Friday, mostly cloudy in the morning, then becoming partly sunny. A chance of showers and thunderstorms. Highs in the mid-80s. Chance of rain 50%. 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At Stillwater, it was clear. The temperature was 69 degrees, the dew point 68, and the relative humidity 96%. The wind was southeast at 6 miles an hour. The pressure was 29.99 inches and falling. At Guthrie, it was clear. The temperature was 70. The wind was south at 5. Observations from around the region. It was partly cloudy, with a temperature of 68 at Oklahoma City, 75 at Dallas-Fort Worth, and 71 at Tulsa. It was mostly cloudy, with a temperature of 68 at Wichita, and 68 at Springfield. Once again at 4 a.m., at Stillwater, it was clear. The temperature was 69. From the Norman Forecast Office, here is the forecast for Stillwater and surrounding area. Rest of tonight, mostly clear. Patchy fog. Near steady temperature in the upper 60s. Southeast winds around

5 miles an hour. Saturday, patchy fog in the morning. Mostly sunny. Highs in the upper 80s. Southeast winds 5 to 10 miles an hour. Saturday night, mostly clear until midnight, then becoming mostly cloudy. Lows in the mid-70s. South winds 10 to 15 miles an hour with gusts up to 25 miles an hour. Sunday, mostly cloudy in the morning, then sunny with a slight chance of showers and thunderstorms in the afternoon. Highs in the upper 90s. South winds 15 to 20 miles an hour with gusts up to 30 miles an hour. Chance of rain 20%. Heat index values up to 108 in the afternoon. Sunday night, a chance of thunderstorms. Showers until midnight, then a chance of showers after midnight. Lows in the upper 60s. South winds 10 to 15 miles an hour with gusts up to 25 miles an hour, becoming east 5 to 10 miles an hour after midnight. Chance of rain 80%. Heat index values up to 107 early until midnight. Monday, mostly cloudy in the morning, then becoming partly sunny. A chance of showers. A slight chance of thunderstorms in the morning, then a chance of thunderstorms in the afternoon. Much cooler with highs in the lower 80s. Chance of rain 50%. Monday night, showers likely with a chance of thunderstorms. Lows in the mid-60s. Chance of rain 70%. Tuesday, partly sunny. A chance of showers with a slight chance of thunderstorms in the morning. Highs in the lower 80s. Chance of rain 50%. Tuesday night, partly cloudy until midnight, then becoming mostly cloudy. A chance of showers and thunderstorms. Lows in the upper 60s. Chance of rain 50%. Wednesday, partly sunny with a slight chance of showers and thunderstorms. Highs in the mid-80s. Chance of rain 20%. Wednesday night, partly cloudy until midnight, then becoming mostly cloudy. A chance of thunderstorms. A chance of showers. Lows in the upper 60s. Chance of rain 50%. Thursday, mostly cloudy in the morning, then becoming partly sunny. A slight chance of showers and thunderstorms. Highs in the mid-80s. Chance of rain 20%. Thursday night, partly cloudy until midnight, then becoming mostly cloudy. A slight chance of thunderstorms. A chance of showers. Lows in the upper 60s. Chance of rain 50%. Friday, mostly cloudy in the morning, then becoming partly sunny. A chance of showers and thunderstorms. Highs in the mid-80s. Chance of rain 50%. 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At Stillwater, it was clear. The temperature was 69 degrees, the dew point 68, and the relative humidity 96%. The wind was southeast at 6 miles an hour. The pressure was 29.99 inches and falling. At Ponca City, it was clear. The temperature was 71, the dew point 68, and the relative humidity 90%. The wind was south at 3. The pressure was 29.98 inches and falling. At Enid, it was clear. The temperature was 70, the dew point 68, and the relative humidity 94%. The wind was southeast at 7. The pressure was 29.94 inches and falling. At Guthrie, it was clear. The temperature was 70, the dew point 66, and the relative humidity 87%. The wind was south at 5. The pressure was 29.98 inches and falling. Observations from around the region. Temperatures were between 67 and 75 degrees. At Woodward, it was clear. It was partly cloudy at Oklahoma City, Dallas-Fort Worth, and Tulsa. It was mostly cloudy at Wichita and Springfield. Once again at 4 a.m., at Stillwater, it was clear. The temperature was 69. From the Norman Forecast Office, here is the forecast for Stillwater and surrounding area. Rest of tonight, mostly clear.
patchy fog. Near steady temperature in the upper 60s. Southeast winds around 5 miles an hour. Saturday, patchy fog in the morning. Mostly sunny. Highs in the upper 80s. Southeast winds 5 to 10 miles an hour. Saturday night, mostly clear until midnight, then becoming mostly cloudy. Lows in the mid-70s. South winds 10 to 15 miles an hour with gusts up to 25 miles an hour. Sunday, mostly cloudy in the morning, then sunny with a slight chance of showers and thunderstorms in the afternoon. Highs in the upper 90s. South winds 15 to 20 miles an hour with gusts up to 30 miles an hour. Chance of rain 20%. Heat index values up to 108 in the afternoon. Sunday night, a chance of thunderstorms. Showers until midnight, then a chance of showers after midnight. Lows in the upper 60s. South winds 10 to 15 miles an hour with gusts up to 25 miles an hour, becoming east 5 to 10 miles an hour after midnight. Chance of rain 80%. Heat index values up to 107 early until midnight. Monday, mostly cloudy in the morning, then becoming partly sunny. A chance of showers. A slight chance of thunderstorms in the morning, then a chance of thunderstorms in the afternoon. Much cooler with highs in the lower 80s. Chance of rain 50%. Monday night, showers likely with a chance of thunderstorms. Lows in the mid-60s. Chance of rain 70%. Tuesday, partly sunny. A chance of showers with a slight chance of thunderstorms in the morning. Highs in the lower 80s. Chance of rain 50%. Tuesday night, partly cloudy until midnight, then becoming mostly cloudy. A chance of showers and thunderstorms. Lows in the upper 60s. Chance of rain 50%. Wednesday, partly sunny with a slight chance of showers and thunderstorms. Highs in the mid-80s. Chance of rain 20%. Wednesday night, partly cloudy until midnight, then becoming mostly cloudy. A chance of thunderstorms. A chance of showers. Lows in the upper 60s. Chance of rain 50%. Thursday, mostly cloudy in the morning, then becoming partly sunny. A slight chance of showers and thunderstorms. Highs in the mid-80s. Chance of rain 20%. Thursday night, partly cloudy until midnight, then becoming mostly cloudy. A slight chance of thunderstorms. A chance of showers. Lows in the upper 60s. Chance of rain 50%. Friday, mostly cloudy in the morning, then becoming partly sunny. A chance of showers and thunderstorms. Highs in the mid-80s. Chance of rain 50%. 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It's Stillwater, it was clear. The temperature was 69 degrees, the dew point 68, and the relative humidity 96%. The wind was southeast at 6 miles an hour. The pressure was 29.99 inches and falling. At Ponca City, it was clear. The temperature was 71, the dew point 68, and the relative humidity 90%. The wind was south at 3. The pressure was 29.98 inches and falling. At Enid, it was clear. The temperature was 70, the dew point 68, and the relative humidity 94%. The wind was southeast at 7. The pressure was 29.94 inches and falling. At Guthrie, it was clear. The temperature was 70, the dew point 66, and the relative humidity 87%. The wind was south at 5. The pressure was 29.98 inches and falling. Observations from around the region. Temperatures were between 67 and 75 degrees. At Woodward, it was clear. It was partly cloudy at Oklahoma City, Dallas-Fort Worth, and Tulsa. It was mostly cloudy at Wichita and Springfield. Once again at 4 a.m., at Stillwater, it was clear. The temperature was 69. From the Norman Forecast Office, here is the forecast for Stillwater and surrounding area. Rest of tonight, mostly clear. Patchy fog. Near steady temperature in the upper 60s. Southeast winds around 5 miles an hour. Saturday,
Patchy fog in the morning. Mostly sunny. Highs in the upper 80s. Southeast winds 5 to 10 miles an hour. Saturday night, mostly clear until midnight, then becoming mostly cloudy. Lows in the mid-70s. South winds 10 to 15 miles an hour with gusts up to 25 miles an hour. Sunday, mostly cloudy in the morning, then sunny with a slight chance of showers and thunderstorms in the afternoon. Highs in the upper 90s. South winds 15 to 20 miles an hour with gusts up to 30 miles an hour. Chance of rain 20%. Heat index values up to 108 in the afternoon. Sunday night, a chance of thunderstorms. Showers until midnight, then a chance of showers after midnight. Lows in the upper 60s. South winds 10 to 15 miles an hour with gusts up to 25 miles an hour, becoming east 5 to 10 miles an hour after midnight. Chance of rain 80%. Heat index values up to 107 early until midnight. Monday, mostly cloudy in the morning, then becoming partly sunny. A chance of showers. A slight chance of thunderstorms in the morning, then a chance of thunderstorms in the afternoon. Much cooler with highs in the lower 80s. Chance of rain 50%. Monday night, showers likely with a chance of thunderstorms. Lows in the mid-60s. Chance of rain 70%. Tuesday, partly sunny. A chance of showers with a slight chance of thunderstorms in the morning. Highs in the lower 80s. Chance of rain 50%. Tuesday night, partly cloudy until midnight, then becoming mostly cloudy. A chance of showers and thunderstorms. Lows in the upper 60s. Chance of rain 50%. Wednesday, partly sunny with a slight chance of showers and thunderstorms. Highs in the mid-80s. Chance of rain 20%. Wednesday night, partly cloudy until midnight, then becoming mostly cloudy. A chance of thunderstorms. A chance of showers. Lows in the upper 60s. Chance of rain 50%. Thursday, mostly cloudy in the morning, then becoming partly sunny. A slight chance of showers and thunderstorms. Highs in the mid-80s. Chance of rain 20%. Thursday night, partly cloudy until midnight, then becoming mostly cloudy. A slight chance of thunderstorms. A chance of showers. Lows in the upper 60s. Chance of rain 50%. Friday, mostly cloudy in the morning, then becoming partly sunny. A chance of showers and thunderstorms. Highs in the mid-80s. Chance of rain 50%. 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It's Stillwater, it was clear. The temperature was 69 degrees, the dew point 68, and the relative humidity 96%. The wind was southeast at 6 miles an hour. The pressure was 29.99 inches and falling. At Ponca City, it was clear. The temperature was 71, the dew point 68, and the relative humidity 90%. The wind was south at 3. The pressure was 29.98 inches and falling. At Enid, it was clear. The temperature was 70, the dew point 68, and the relative humidity 94%. The wind was southeast at 7. The pressure was 29.94 inches and falling. At Guthrie, it was clear. The temperature was 70, the dew point 66, and the relative humidity 87%. The wind was south at 5. The pressure was 29.98 inches and falling. Observations from around the region. Temperatures were between 67 and 75 degrees. At Woodward, it was clear. It was partly cloudy at Oklahoma City, Dallas-Fort Worth, and Tulsa. It was mostly cloudy at Wichita and Springfield. Once again at 4 a.m., at Stillwater, it was clear. The temperature was 69. From the Norman Forecast Office, here is the forecast for Stillwater and surrounding area. Rest of tonight, mostly clear. Patchy fog. Near steady temperature in the upper 60s. Southeast wind around 5 miles an hour. Saturday, patchy fog in the morning. Mostly sunny. Highs in the upper 80s. Southeast winds 5 to 10 miles an hour.

Saturday night, mostly clear until midnight, then becoming mostly cloudy. Lows in the mid-70s. South winds 10 to 15 miles an hour with gusts up to 25 miles an hour. Sunday, mostly cloudy in the morning, then sunny with a slight chance of showers and thunderstorms in the afternoon. Highs in the upper 90s. South winds 15 to 20 miles an hour with gusts up to 30 miles an hour. Chance of rain 20%. Heat index values up to 108 in the afternoon. Sunday night, a chance of thunderstorms. Showers until midnight, then a chance of showers after midnight. Lows in the upper 60s. South winds 10 to 15 miles an hour with gusts up to 25 miles an hour, becoming east 5 to 10 miles an hour after midnight. Chance of rain 80%. Heat index values up to 107 early until midnight. Monday, mostly cloudy in the morning, then becoming partly sunny. A chance of showers. A slight chance of thunderstorms in the morning, then a chance of thunderstorms in the afternoon. Much cooler with highs in the lower 80s. Chance of rain 50%. Monday night, showers likely with a chance of thunderstorms. Lows in the mid-60s. Chance of rain 70%. Tuesday, partly sunny. A chance of showers with a slight chance of thunderstorms in the morning. Highs in the lower 80s. Chance of rain 50%. Tuesday night, partly cloudy until midnight, then becoming mostly cloudy. A chance of showers and thunderstorms. Lows in the upper 60s. Chance of rain 50%. Wednesday, partly sunny with a slight chance of showers and thunderstorms. Highs in the mid 80s. Chance of rain 20%. Wednesday night, partly cloudy until midnight, then becoming mostly cloudy. A chance of thunderstorms. A chance of showers. Lows in the upper 60s. Chance of rain 50%. Thursday, mostly cloudy in the morning, then becoming partly sunny. A slight chance of showers and thunderstorms. Highs in the mid-80s. Chance of rain 20%. Thursday night, partly cloudy until midnight, then becoming mostly cloudy. A slight chance of thunderstorms. A chance of showers. Lows in the upper 60s. Chance of rain 50%. Friday, mostly cloudy in the morning, then becoming partly sunny. A chance of showers and thunderstorms. Highs in the mid-80s. Chance of rain 50%. 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It's Stillwater, it was clear. The temperature was 69 degrees, the dew point 68, and the relative humidity 96%. The wind was southeast at 6 miles an hour. The pressure was 29.99 inches and falling. At Ponca City, it was clear. The temperature was 71, the dew point 68, and the relative humidity 90%. The wind was south at 3. The pressure was 29.98 inches and falling. At Enid, it was clear. The temperature was 70, the dew point 68, and the relative humidity 94%. The wind was southeast at 7. The pressure was 29.94 inches and falling. At Guthrie, it was clear. The temperature was 70, the dew point 66, and the relative humidity 87%. The wind was south at 5. The pressure was 29.98 inches and falling. Observations from around the region. Temperatures were between 67 and 75 degrees. At Woodward, it was clear. It was partly cloudy at Oklahoma City, Dallas-Fort Worth, and Tulsa. It was mostly cloudy at Wichita and Springfield. Once again at 4 a.m., at Stillwater, it was clear. The temperature was 69. From the Norman Forecast Office, here is the forecast for Stillwater and surrounding area. Rest of tonight, mostly clear. Patchy fog. Near steady temperature in the upper 60s. Southeast wind around 5 miles an hour. Saturday, patchy fog in the morning. Mostly sunny.
Highs in the upper 80s. Southeast winds 5 to 10 miles an hour. Saturday night, mostly clear until midnight, then becoming mostly cloudy. Lows in the mid-70s. South winds 10 to 15 miles an hour with gusts up to 25 miles an hour. Sunday, mostly cloudy in the morning, then lows in the mid-70s. South winds 10 to 15 miles an hour with gusts up to 25 miles an hour. Sunday, mostly cloudy in the morning, then sunny with a slight chance of showers and thunderstorms in the afternoon. Highs in the upper 90s. South winds 15 to 20 miles an hour with gusts up to 30 miles an hour. Chance of rain 20%. Heat index values up to 108 in the afternoon. Sunday night, a chance of thunderstorms. Showers until midnight, then a chance of showers after midnight. Lows in the upper 60s. South winds 10 to 15 miles an hour with gusts up to 25 miles an hour, becoming east 5 to 10 miles an hour after midnight. Chance of rain 80%. Heat index values up to 107 early until midnight. Monday, mostly cloudy in the morning, then becoming partly sunny. A chance of showers. A slight chance of thunderstorms in the morning, then a chance of thunderstorms in the afternoon. Much cooler with highs in the lower 80s. Chance of rain 50%. Monday night, showers likely with a chance of thunderstorms. Lows in the mid-60s. Chance of rain 70%. Tuesday, partly sunny. A chance of showers with a slight chance of thunderstorms in the morning. Highs in the lower 80s. Chance of rain 50%. Tuesday night, partly cloudy until midnight, then becoming mostly cloudy. A chance of showers and thunderstorms. Lows in the upper 60s. Chance of rain 50%. Wednesday, partly sunny with a slight chance of showers and thunderstorms. Highs in the mid-80s. Chance of rain 20%. Wednesday night, partly cloudy until midnight, then becoming mostly cloudy. A chance of thunderstorms. A chance of showers. Lows in the upper 60s. Chance of rain 50%. Thursday, mostly cloudy in the morning, then becoming partly sunny. A slight chance of showers and thunderstorms. Highs in the mid-80s. Chance of rain 20%. Thursday night, partly cloudy until midnight, then becoming mostly cloudy. A slight chance of thunderstorms. A chance of showers. Lows in the upper 60s. Chance of rain 50%. Friday, mostly cloudy in the morning, then becoming partly sunny. A chance of showers and thunderstorms. Highs in the mid-80s. Chance of rain 50%. 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It's Stillwater, it was clear. The temperature was 69 degrees, the dew point 68, and the relative humidity 96%. The wind was southeast at 6 miles an hour. The pressure was 29.99 inches and falling. At Ponca City, it was clear. The temperature was 71, the dew point 68, and the relative humidity 90%. The wind was south at 3. The pressure was 29.98 inches and falling. At Enid, it was clear. The temperature was 70, the dew point 68, and the relative humidity 94%. The wind was southeast at 7. The pressure was 29.94 inches and falling. At Guthrie, it was clear. The temperature was 70, the dew point 66, and the relative humidity 87%. The wind was south at 5. The pressure was 29.98 inches and falling. Observations from around the region. Temperatures were between 67 and 75 degrees. At Woodward, it was clear. It was partly cloudy at Oklahoma City, Dallas-Fort Worth, and Tulsa. It was mostly cloudy at Wichita and Springfield. Once again at 4 a.m., at Stillwater, it was clear. The temperature was 69. From the Norman Forecast Office, here is the forecast for Stillwater and surrounding area. Rest of tonight, mostly clear. Patchy fog. Near steady temperature in the upper 60s. Southeast winds around 5 miles an hour. Saturday, patchy fog in the morning,

mostly sunny. Highs in the upper 80s. Southeast winds 5 to 10 miles an hour. Saturday night, mostly clear until midnight, then becoming mostly cloudy. Lows in the mid-70s. South winds 10 to 15 miles an hour with gusts up to 25 miles an hour. Sunday, mostly cloudy in the morning, then sunny with a slight chance of showers and thunderstorms in the afternoon. Highs in the upper 90s. South winds 15 to 20 miles an hour with gusts up to 30 miles an hour. Chance of rain 20%. Heat index values up to 108 in the afternoon. Sunday night, a chance of thunderstorms. Showers until midnight, then a chance of showers after midnight. Lows in the upper 60s. South winds 10 to 15 miles an hour with gusts up to 25 miles an hour, becoming east 5 to 10 miles an hour after midnight. Chance of rain 80%. Heat index values up to 107 early until midnight. Monday, mostly cloudy in the morning, then becoming partly sunny. A chance of showers. A slight chance of thunderstorms in the morning, then a chance of thunderstorms in the afternoon. Much cooler with highs in the lower 80s. Chance of rain 50%. Monday night, showers likely with a chance of thunderstorms. Lows in the mid-60s. Chance of rain 70%. Tuesday, partly sunny. A chance of showers with a slight chance of thunderstorms in the morning. Highs in the lower 80s. Chance of rain 50%. Tuesday night, partly cloudy until midnight, then becoming mostly cloudy. A chance of showers and thunderstorms. Lows in the upper 60s. Chance of rain 50%. Wednesday, partly sunny with a slight chance of showers and thunderstorms. Highs in the mid-80s. Chance of rain 20%. Wednesday night, partly cloudy until midnight, then becoming mostly cloudy. A chance of thunderstorms. A chance of showers. Lows in the upper 60s. Chance of rain 50%. Thursday, mostly cloudy in the morning, then becoming partly sunny. A slight chance of showers and thunderstorms. Highs in the mid-80s. Chance of rain 20%. Thursday night, partly cloudy until midnight, then becoming mostly cloudy. A slight chance of thunderstorms. A chance of showers. Lows in the upper 60s. Chance of rain 50%. Friday, mostly cloudy in the morning, then becoming partly sunny. A chance of showers and thunderstorms. Highs in the mid-80s. Chance of rain 50%. 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It's Stillwater, it was clear. The temperature was 69 degrees, the dew point 68, and the relative humidity 96%. The wind was southeast at 6 miles an hour. The pressure was 29.99 inches and falling. At Ponca City, it was clear. The temperature was 71, the dew point 68, and the relative humidity 90%. The wind was south at 3. The pressure was 29.98 inches and falling. At Enid, it was clear. The temperature was 70, the dew point 68, and the relative humidity 94%. The wind was southeast at 7. The pressure was 29.94 inches and falling. At Guthrie, it was clear. The temperature was 70, the dew point 66, and the relative humidity 87%. The wind was south at 5. The pressure was 29.98 inches and falling. Observations from around the region. Temperatures were between 67 and 75 degrees. At Woodward, it was clear. It was partly cloudy at Oklahoma City, Dallas-Fort Worth, and Tulsa. It was mostly cloudy at Wichita and Springfield. Once again at 4 a.m., at Stillwater, it was clear. The temperature was 69. From the Norman Forecast Office, here is the forecast for Stillwater and surrounding area. Rest of tonight, mostly clear. Patchy fog. Near steady temperature in the upper 60s. Southeast winds around 5 miles an hour. Saturday, patchy fog in the morning. Mostly sunny. Highs in the upper 80s. Southeast winds 5 to 10 miles an hour. Saturday night, mostly clear until midnight.

midnight. Chance of rain 80%. Heat index values up to 107 early until midnight. Monday, mostly cloudy in the morning, then becoming partly sunny. A chance of showers. A slight chance of thunderstorms in the morning, then a chance of thunderstorms in the afternoon. Much cooler with highs in the lower 80s. Chance of rain 50%. Monday night, showers likely with a chance of thunderstorms. Lows in the mid-60s. Chance of rain 70%. Tuesday, partly sunny. A chance of showers with a slight chance of thunderstorms in the morning. Highs in the lower 80s. Chance of rain 50%. Tuesday night, partly cloudy until midnight, then becoming mostly cloudy. A chance of showers and thunderstorms. Lows in the upper 60s. Chance of rain 50%. Wednesday, partly sunny with a slight chance of showers and thunderstorms. Highs in the mid-80s. Chance of rain 20%. Wednesday night, partly cloudy until midnight, then becoming mostly cloudy. A chance of thunderstorms. A chance of showers. Lows in the upper 60s. Chance of rain 50%. Thursday, mostly cloudy in the morning, then becoming partly sunny. A slight chance of showers and thunderstorms. Highs in the mid-80s. Chance of rain 20%. Thursday night, partly cloudy until midnight, then becoming mostly cloudy. A slight chance of thunderstorms. A chance of showers. Lows in the upper 60s. Chance of rain 50%. Friday, mostly cloudy in the morning, then becoming partly sunny. A chance of showers and thunderstorms. Highs in the mid-80s. Chance of rain 50%. 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At Stillwater, it was clear. The temperature was 69 degrees, the dew point 68, and the relative humidity 96%. The wind was southeast at 6 miles an hour. The pressure was 29.99 inches and falling. At Ponca City, it was clear. The temperature was 71, the dew point 68, and the relative humidity 90%. The wind was south at 3. The pressure was 29.98 inches and falling. At Enid, it was clear. The temperature was 70, the dew point 68, and the relative humidity 94%. The wind was southeast at 7. The pressure was 29.94 inches and falling. At Guthrie, it was clear. The temperature was 70, the dew point 66, and the relative humidity 87%. The wind was south at 5. The pressure was 29.98 inches and falling. Observations from around the region. Temperatures were between 67 and 75 degrees. At Woodward, it was clear. It was partly cloudy at Oklahoma City, Dallas-Fort Worth, and Tulsa. It was mostly cloudy at Wichita and Springfield. Once again at 4 a.m., at Stillwater, it was clear. The temperature was 69. From the Norman Forecast Office, here is the forecast for Stillwater and surrounding area. Rest of tonight, mostly clear. Patchy fog. Near steady temperature in the upper 60s. Southeast winds around 5 miles an hour. Saturday, patchy fog in the morning. Mostly sunny. Highs in the upper 80s. Southeast winds 5 to 10 miles an hour. Saturday night, mostly clear until midnight, then becoming mostly cloudy. Lows in the mid-70s. South winds 10 to 15 miles an hour with gusts up to 25 miles an hour. Sunday, mostly cloudy in the morning, then sunny with a slight chance of showers and thunderstorms in the afternoon. Highs in the upper 90s. South winds 15 to 20 miles an hour with gusts up to 30 miles an hour. Chance of rain 20%. Heat index values up to 108 in the afternoon. Sunday night, a chance of thunderstorms. Showers until midnight, then a chance of showers after midnight. Lows in the upper 60s. South winds

10 to 15 miles an hour with gusts up to 25 miles an hour, becoming east 5 to 10 miles an hour after midnight. Chance of rain 80%. Heat index values up to 107 early until midnight. Monday, mostly cloudy in the morning, then becoming partly sunny. A chance of showers. A slight chance of thunderstorms in the morning, then a chance of thunderstorms in the afternoon. Much cooler with highs in the lower 80s. Chance of rain 50%. Monday night, showers likely with a chance of thunderstorms. Lows in the mid-60s. Chance of rain 70%. Tuesday, partly sunny. A chance of showers with a slight chance of thunderstorms in the morning. Highs in the lower 80s. Chance of rain 50%. Tuesday night, partly cloudy until midnight, then becoming mostly cloudy. A chance of showers and thunderstorms. Lows in the upper 60s. Chance of rain 50%. Wednesday, partly sunny with a slight chance of showers and thunderstorms. Highs in the mid-80s. Chance of rain 20%. Wednesday night, partly cloudy until midnight, then becoming mostly cloudy. A chance of thunderstorms. A chance of showers. Lows in the upper 60s. Chance of rain 50%. Thursday, mostly cloudy in the morning, then becoming partly sunny. A slight chance of showers and thunderstorms. Highs in the mid-80s. Chance of rain 20%. Thursday night, partly cloudy until midnight, then becoming mostly cloudy. A slight chance of thunderstorms. A chance of showers. Lows in the upper 60s. Chance of rain 50%. Friday, mostly cloudy in the morning, then becoming partly sunny. A chance of showers and thunderstorms. Highs in the mid-80s. Chance of rain 50%. 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It's Stillwater, it was clear. The temperature was 69 degrees, the dew point 68, and the relative humidity 96%. The wind was southeast at 6 miles an hour. The pressure was 29.99 inches and falling. At Ponca City, it was clear. The temperature was 71, the dew point 68, and the relative humidity 90%. The wind was south at 3. The pressure was 29.98 inches and falling. At Enid, it was clear. The temperature was 70, the dew point 68, and the relative humidity 94%. The wind was southeast at 7. The pressure was 29.94 inches and falling. At Guthrie, it was clear. The temperature was 70, the dew point 66, and the relative humidity 87%. The wind was south at 5. The pressure was 29.98 inches and falling. Observations from around the region. Temperatures were between 67 and 75 degrees. At Woodward, it was clear. It was partly cloudy at Oklahoma City, Dallas-Fort Worth, and Tulsa. It was mostly cloudy at Wichita and Springfield. Once again at 4 a.m., at Stillwater, it was clear. The temperature was 69. From the Norman Forecast Office, here is the forecast for Stillwater and surrounding area. Rest of tonight, mostly clear. Patchy fog. Near steady temperature in the upper 60s. Southeast winds around 5 miles an hour. Saturday, patchy fog in the morning. Mostly sunny. Highs in the upper 80s. Southeast winds 5 to 10 miles an hour. Saturday night, mostly clear until midnight, then becoming mostly cloudy. Lows in the mid-70s. South winds 10 to 15 miles an hour with gusts up to 25 miles an hour. Sunday, mostly cloudy in the morning, then sunny with a slight chance of showers and thunderstorms in the afternoon. Highs in the upper 90s. South winds 15 to 20 miles an hour with gusts up to 30 miles an hour. Chance of rain 20%. Heat index values up to 108 in the afternoon. Sunday night, a chance of thunderstorms. Showers until midnight, then a chance of showers after midnight. Lows in the upper 60s. South winds 10 to 15 miles an hour with gusts up to 25 miles an hour, becoming east 5 to 10 miles an hour after midnight. Chance of rain 80%.

heat index values up to 107 early until midnight. Monday, mostly cloudy in the morning, then becoming partly sunny. A chance of showers. A slight chance of thunderstorms in the morning, then a chance of thunderstorms in the afternoon. Much cooler with highs in the lower 80s. Chance of rain 50%. Monday night, showers likely with a chance of thunderstorms. Lows in the mid-60s. Chance of rain 70%. Tuesday, partly sunny. A chance of showers with a slight chance of thunderstorms in the morning. Highs in the lower 80s. Chance of rain 50%. Tuesday night, partly cloudy until midnight, then becoming mostly cloudy. A chance of showers and thunderstorms. Lows in the upper 60s. Chance of rain 50%. Wednesday, partly sunny with a slight chance of showers and thunderstorms. Highs in the mid-80s. Chance of rain 20%. Wednesday night, partly cloudy until midnight, then becoming mostly cloudy. A chance of thunderstorms. A chance of showers. Lows in the upper 60s. Chance of rain 50%. Thursday, mostly cloudy in the morning, then becoming partly sunny. A slight chance of showers and thunderstorms. Highs in the mid-80s. Chance of rain 20%. Thursday night, partly cloudy until midnight, then becoming mostly cloudy. A slight chance of thunderstorms. A chance of showers. Lows in the upper 60s. Chance of rain 50%. Friday, mostly cloudy in the morning, then becoming partly sunny. A chance of showers and thunderstorms. Highs in the mid-80s. Chance of rain 50%. 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It's Stillwater, it was clear. The temperature was 69 degrees, the dew point 68, and the relative humidity 96%. The wind was southeast at 6 miles an hour. The pressure was 29.99 inches and falling. At Ponca City, it was clear. The temperature was 71, the dew point 68, and the relative humidity 90%. The wind was south at 3. The pressure was 29.98 inches and falling. At Enid, it was clear. The temperature was 70, the dew point 68, and the relative humidity 94%. The wind was southeast at 7. The pressure was 29.94 inches and falling. At Guthrie, it was clear. The temperature was 70, the dew point 66, and the relative humidity 87%. The wind was south at 5. The pressure was 29.98 inches and falling. Observations from around the region. Temperatures were between 67 and 75 degrees. At Woodward, it was clear. It was partly cloudy at Oklahoma City, Dallas-Fort Worth, and Tulsa. It was mostly cloudy at Wichita and Springfield. Once again at 4 a.m., at Stillwater, it was clear. The temperature was 69. From the Norman Forecast Office, here is the forecast for Stillwater and surrounding area. Rest of tonight, mostly clear. Patchy fog. Near steady temperature in the upper 60s. Southeast wind around 5 miles an hour. Saturday, patchy fog in the morning. Mostly sunny. Highs in the upper 80s. Southeast winds 5 to 10 miles an hour. Saturday night, mostly clear until midnight, then becoming mostly cloudy. Lows in the mid-70s. South winds 10 to 15 miles an hour with gusts up to 25 miles an hour. Sunday, mostly cloudy in the morning, then sunny with a slight chance of showers and thunderstorms in the afternoon. Highs in the upper 90s. South winds 15 to 20 miles an hour with gusts up to 30 miles an hour. Chance of rain 20%. Heat index values up to 108 in the afternoon. Sunday night, a chance of thunderstorms. Showers until midnight, then a chance of showers after midnight. Lows in the upper 60s. South winds 10 to 15 miles an hour with gusts up to 25 miles an hour, becoming east 5 to 10 miles an hour after midnight. Chance of rain 80%. Heat index values up to 107 early until midnight. Monday, mostly cloudy in the morning, then becoming partly sunny.

a chance of showers, a slight chance of thunderstorms in the morning, then a chance of thunderstorms in the afternoon. Much cooler with highs in the lower 80s. Chance of rain 50%. Monday night, showers likely with a chance of thunderstorms. Lows in the mid 60s. Chance of rain 70%. Tuesday, partly sunny. A chance of showers with a slight chance of thunderstorms in the morning. Highs in the lower 80s. Chance of rain 50%. Tuesday night, partly cloudy until midnight, then becoming mostly cloudy. A chance of showers and thunderstorms. Lows in the upper 60s. Chance of rain 50%. Wednesday, partly sunny with a slight chance of showers and thunderstorms. Highs in the mid 80s. Chance of rain 20%. Wednesday night, partly cloudy until midnight, then becoming mostly cloudy. A chance of thunderstorms. A chance of showers. Lows in the upper 60s. Chance of rain 50%. Thursday, mostly cloudy in the morning, then becoming partly sunny. A slight chance of showers and thunderstorms. Highs in the mid 80s. Chance of rain 20%. Thursday night, partly cloudy until midnight, then becoming mostly cloudy. A slight chance of thunderstorms. A chance of showers. Lows in the upper 60s. Chance of rain 50%. Friday, mostly cloudy in the morning, then becoming partly sunny. A chance of showers and thunderstorms. Highs in the mid 80s. Chance of rain 50%. 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At Stillwater, it was clear. The temperature was 69 degrees, the dew point 68, and the relative humidity 96%. The wind was southeast at 6 miles an hour. The pressure was 29.99 inches and falling. At Ponca City, it was clear. The temperature was 71, the dew point 68, and the relative humidity 90%. The wind was south at 3. The pressure was 29.98 inches and falling. At Enid, it was clear. The temperature was 70, the dew point 68, and the relative humidity 94%. The wind was southeast at 7. The pressure was 29.94 inches and falling. At Guthrie, it was clear. The temperature was 70, the dew point 66, and the relative humidity 87%. The wind was south at 5. The pressure was 29.98 inches and falling. Observations from around the region. Temperatures were between 67 and 75 degrees. At Woodward, it was clear. It was partly cloudy at Oklahoma City, Dallas-Fort Worth, and Tulsa. It was mostly cloudy at Wichita and Springfield. Once again at 4 a.m., at Stillwater, it was clear. The temperature was 69. From the Norman Forecast Office, here is the forecast for Stillwater and surrounding area. Rest of tonight, mostly clear. Patchy fog. Near steady temperature in the upper 60s. Southeast wind around 5 miles an hour. Saturday, patchy fog in the morning. Mostly sunny. Highs in the upper 80s. Southeast winds 5 to 10 miles an hour. Saturday night, mostly clear until midnight, then becoming mostly cloudy. Lows in the mid 70s. South winds 10 to 15 miles an hour with gusts up to 25 miles an hour. Sunday, mostly cloudy in the morning, then sunny with a slight chance of showers and thunderstorms in the afternoon. Highs in the upper 90s. South winds 15 to 20 miles an hour with gusts up to 30 miles an hour. Chance of rain 20%. Heat index values up to 108 in the afternoon. Sunday night, a chance of thunderstorms. Showers until midnight, then a chance of showers after midnight. Lows in the upper 60s. South winds 10 to 15 miles an hour with gusts up to 25 miles an hour, becoming east 5 to 10 miles an hour after midnight. Chance of rain 80%. Heat index values up to 107.

early until midnight. Monday, mostly cloudy in the morning, then becoming partly sunny. A chance of showers. A slight chance of thunderstorms in the morning, then a chance of thunderstorms in the afternoon. Much cooler with highs in the lower 80s. Chance of rain 50%. Monday night, showers likely with a chance of thunderstorms. Lows in the mid-60s. Chance of rain 70%. Tuesday, partly sunny. A chance of showers with a slight chance of thunderstorms in the morning. Highs in the lower 80s. Chance of rain 50%. Tuesday night, partly cloudy until midnight, then becoming mostly cloudy. A chance of showers and thunderstorms. Lows in the upper 60s. Chance of rain 50%. Wednesday, partly sunny with a slight chance of showers and thunderstorms. Highs in the mid-80s. Chance of rain 20%. Wednesday night, partly cloudy until midnight, then becoming mostly cloudy. A chance of thunderstorms. A chance of showers. Lows in the upper 60s. Chance of rain 50%. Thursday, mostly cloudy in the morning, then becoming partly sunny. A slight chance of showers and thunderstorms. Highs in the mid-80s. Chance of rain 20%. Thursday night, partly cloudy until midnight, then becoming mostly cloudy. A slight chance of thunderstorms. A chance of showers. Lows in the upper 60s. Chance of rain 50%. Friday, mostly cloudy in the morning, then becoming partly sunny. A chance of showers and thunderstorms. Highs in the mid-80s. Chance of rain 50%. 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At Stillwater, it was clear. The temperature was 69 degrees, the dew point 68, and the relative humidity 96%. The wind was southeast at 3 miles an hour. The pressure was 29.96 inches and falling. At Ponca City, it was clear. The temperature was 69, the dew point 68, and the relative humidity 96%. The wind was southeast at 5. The pressure was 29.97 inches and falling. At Guthrie, it was clear. The temperature was 70, the dew point 66, and the relative humidity 87%. The wind was southeast at 3. The pressure was 29.96 inches and falling. Observations from around the region. At Oklahoma City, it was clear, with a temperature of 67. It was partly cloudy, with a temperature of 67 at Wichita, 74 at Dallas-Fort Worth, 70 at Tulsa, and 66 at Springfield. Once again at 5 a.m., at Stillwater, it was clear. The temperature was 69. From the Norman Forecast Office, here is the forecast for Stillwater and surrounding area. Rest of tonight, mostly clear. Patchy fog. Near steady temperature in the upper 60s. Southeast wind around 5 miles an hour. Saturday, patchy fog in the morning. Mostly sunny. Highs in the upper 80s. Southeast winds 5 to 10 miles an hour. Saturday night, mostly clear until midnight, then becoming mostly cloudy. Lows in the mid-70s. South winds 10 to 15 miles an hour with gusts up to 25 miles an hour. Sunday, mostly cloudy in the morning, then sunny with a slight chance of showers and thunderstorms in the afternoon. Highs in the upper 90s. South winds 15 to 20 miles an hour with gusts up to 30 miles an hour. Chance of rain 20%. Heat index values up to 108 in the afternoon. Sunday night, a chance of thunderstorms. Showers until midnight, then a chance of showers after midnight. Lows in the upper 60s. South winds 10 to 15 miles an hour with gusts up to 25 miles an hour, becoming east 5 to 10 miles an hour after midnight. Chance of rain 80%. Heat index values up to 107 early until midnight. Monday, mostly cloudy in the morning, then becoming partly sunny. A chance of showers. A slight chance of thunderstorms in the morning, then a chance of thunderstorms in the afternoon. Much cooler with highs in the lower 80s. Chance of rain 50%. Monday night, showers likely with a chance of thunderstorms. Lows in the mid-60s.

chance of rain 70%. Tuesday, partly sunny. A chance of showers with a slight chance of thunderstorms in the morning. Highs in the lower 80s. Chance of rain 50%. Tuesday night, partly cloudy until midnight, then becoming mostly cloudy. A chance of showers and thunderstorms. Lows in the upper 60s. Chance of rain 50%. Wednesday, partly sunny with a slight chance of showers and thunderstorms. Highs in the mid-80s. Chance of rain 20%. Wednesday night, partly cloudy until midnight, then becoming mostly cloudy. A chance of thunderstorms. A chance of showers. Lows in the upper 60s. Chance of rain 50%. Thursday, mostly cloudy in the morning, then becoming partly sunny. A slight chance of showers and thunderstorms. Highs in the mid-80s. Chance of rain 20%. Thursday night, partly cloudy until midnight, then becoming mostly cloudy. A slight chance of thunderstorms. A chance of showers. Lows in the upper 60s. Chance of rain 50%. Friday, mostly cloudy in the morning, then becoming partly sunny. A chance of showers and thunderstorms. Highs in the mid-80s. Chance of rain 50%. 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It's Stillwater, it was clear. The temperature was 69 degrees, the dew point 68, and the relative humidity 96%. The wind was southeast at 3 miles an hour. The pressure was 29.96 inches and falling. At Ponca City, it was clear. The temperature was 69, the dew point 68, and the relative humidity 96%. The wind was southeast at 5. The pressure was 29.97 inches and falling. At Guthrie, it was clear. The temperature was 70, the dew point 66, and the relative humidity 87%. The wind was southeast at 3. The pressure was 29.96 inches and falling. Observations from around the region. At Oklahoma City, it was clear, with a temperature of 67. It was partly cloudy, with a temperature of 67 at Wichita, 74 at Dallas-Fort Worth, 70 at Tulsa, and 66 at Springfield. Once again at 5 a.m., at Stillwater, it was clear. The temperature was 69. From the Norman Forecast Office, here is the forecast for Stillwater and surrounding area. Rest of tonight, mostly clear. Patchy fog. Near steady temperature in the upper 60s. Southeast winds around 5 miles an hour. Saturday, patchy fog in the morning. Mostly sunny. Highs in the upper 80s. Southeast winds 5 to 10 miles an hour. Saturday night, mostly clear until midnight, then becoming mostly cloudy. Lows in the mid-70s. South winds 10 to 15 miles an hour with gusts up to 25 miles an hour. Sunday, mostly cloudy in the morning, then sunny with a slight chance of showers and thunderstorms in the afternoon. Highs in the upper 90s. South winds 15 to 20 miles an hour with gusts up to 30 miles an hour. Chance of rain 20%. Heat index values up to 108 in the afternoon. Sunday night, a chance of thunderstorms. Showers until midnight, then a chance of showers after midnight. Lows in the upper 60s. South winds 10 to 15 miles an hour with gusts up to 25 miles an hour, becoming east 5 to 10 miles an hour after midnight. Chance of rain 80%. Heat index values up to 107 early until midnight. Monday, mostly cloudy in the morning, then becoming partly sunny. A chance of showers. A slight chance of thunderstorms in the morning, then a chance of thunderstorms in the afternoon. Much cooler with highs in the lower 80s. Chance of rain 50%. Monday night, showers likely with a chance of thunderstorms. Lows in the mid-60s. Chance of rain 70%. Tuesday, partly sunny. A chance of showers with a slight chance of thunderstorms in the morning. Highs in the lower 80s. Chance of rain 50%. Tuesday night, partly cloudy until midnight, then becoming mostly cloudy. A chance of showers and thunderstorms. Lows in the upper 60s.

chance of rain 50%. Wednesday, partly sunny with a slight chance of showers and thunderstorms. Highs in the mid-80s. Chance of rain 20%. Wednesday night, partly cloudy until midnight, then becoming mostly cloudy. A chance of thunderstorms. A chance of showers. Lows in the upper 60s. Chance of rain 50%. Thursday, mostly cloudy in the morning, then becoming partly sunny. A slight chance of showers and thunderstorms. Highs in the mid-80s. Chance of rain 20%. Thursday night, partly cloudy until midnight, then becoming mostly cloudy. A slight chance of thunderstorms. A chance of showers. Lows in the upper 60s. Chance of rain 50%. Friday, mostly cloudy in the morning, then becoming partly sunny. A chance of showers and thunderstorms. Highs in the mid-80s. Chance of rain 50%. 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It's Stillwater, it was clear. The temperature was 69 degrees, the dew point 68, and the relative humidity 96%. The wind was southeast at 3 miles an hour. The pressure was 29.96 inches and falling. At Ponca City, it was clear. The temperature was 69, the dew point 68, and the relative humidity 96%. The wind was southeast at 5. The pressure was 29.97 inches and falling. At Enid, fog was reported, reducing the visibility to 1 and 3/8 miles. The temperature was 70, the dew point 68, and the relative humidity 94%. The wind was south at 7. The pressure was 29.93 inches and falling. At Guthrie, it was clear. The temperature was 70, the dew point 66, and the relative humidity 87%. The wind was southeast at 3. The pressure was 29.96 inches and falling. Observations from around the region. Skies ranged from clear to partly cloudy, and temperatures were between 66 and 74 degrees. Once again at 5 a.m., at Stillwater, it was clear. The temperature was 69. From the Norman Forecast Office, here is the forecast for Stillwater and surrounding area. Rest of tonight, mostly clear. Patchy fog. Near steady temperature in the upper 60s. Southeast winds around 5 miles an hour. Saturday, patchy fog in the morning. Mostly sunny. Highs in the upper 80s. Southeast winds 5 to 10 miles an hour. Saturday night, mostly clear until midnight, then becoming mostly cloudy. Lows in the mid-70s. South winds 10 to 15 miles an hour with gusts up to 25 miles an hour. Sunday, mostly cloudy in the morning, then sunny with a slight chance of showers and thunderstorms in the afternoon. Highs in the upper 90s. South winds 15 to 20 miles an hour with gusts up to 30 miles an hour. Chance of rain 20%. Heat index values up to 108 in the afternoon. Sunday night, a chance of thunderstorms. Showers until midnight, then a chance of showers after midnight. Lows in the upper 60s. South winds 10 to 15 miles an hour with gusts up to 25 miles an hour, becoming east 5 to 10 miles an hour after midnight. Chance of rain 80%. Heat index values up to 107 early until midnight. Monday, mostly cloudy in the morning, then becoming partly sunny. A chance of showers. A slight chance of thunderstorms in the morning, then a chance of thunderstorms in the afternoon. Much cooler with highs in the lower 80s. Chance of rain 50%. Monday night, showers likely with a chance of thunderstorms. Lows in the mid-60s. Chance of rain 70%. Tuesday, partly sunny. A chance of showers with a slight chance of thunderstorms in the morning. Highs in the lower 80s. Chance of rain 50%. Tuesday night, partly cloudy until midnight, then becoming mostly cloudy. A chance of showers and thunderstorms. Lows in the upper

morning, then becoming partly sunny. A slight chance of showers and thunderstorms. Highs in the mid-80s. Chance of rain 20%. Thursday night, partly cloudy until midnight, then becoming mostly cloudy. A slight chance of thunderstorms. A chance of showers. Lows in the upper 60s. Chance of rain 50%. Friday, mostly cloudy in the morning, then becoming partly sunny. A chance of showers and thunderstorms. Highs in the mid-80s. Chance of rain 50%. 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It's Stillwater, it was clear. The temperature was 69 degrees, the dew point 68, and the relative humidity 96%. The wind was southeast at 3 miles an hour. The pressure was 29.96 inches and falling. At Ponca City, it was clear. The temperature was 69, the dew point 68, and the relative humidity 96%. The wind was southeast at 5. The pressure was 29.97 inches and falling. At Enid, fog was reported, reducing the visibility to 1 and 3/8 miles. The temperature was 70, the dew point 68, and the relative humidity 94%. The wind was south at 7. The pressure was 29.93 inches and falling. At Guthrie, it was clear. The temperature was 70, the dew point 66, and the relative humidity 87%. The wind was southeast at 3. The pressure was 29.96 inches and falling. Observations from around the region. Skies ranged from clear to partly cloudy, and temperatures were between 66 and 74 degrees. Once again at 5 a.m., at Stillwater, it was clear. The temperature was 69. From the Norman Forecast Office, here is the forecast for Stillwater and surrounding area. Rest of tonight, mostly clear. Patchy fog. Near steady temperature in the upper 60s. Southeast wind around 5 miles an hour. Saturday, patchy fog in the morning. Mostly sunny. Highs in the upper 80s. Southeast winds 5 to 10 miles an hour. Saturday night, mostly clear until midnight, then becoming mostly cloudy. Lows in the mid 70s. South winds 10 to 15 miles an hour with gusts up to 25 miles an hour. Sunday, mostly cloudy in the morning, then sunny with a slight chance of showers and thunderstorms in the afternoon. Highs in the upper 90s. South winds 15 to 20 miles an hour with gusts up to 30 miles an hour. Chance of rain 20%. Heat index values up to 108 in the afternoon. Sunday night, a chance of thunderstorms. Showers until midnight, then a chance of showers after midnight. Lows in the upper 60s. South winds 10 to 15 miles an hour with gusts up to 25 miles an hour, becoming east 5 to 10 miles an hour after midnight. Chance of rain 80%. Heat index values up to 107 early until midnight. Monday, mostly cloudy in the morning, then becoming partly sunny. A chance of showers. A slight chance of thunderstorms in the morning, then a chance of thunderstorms in the afternoon. Much cooler with highs in the lower 80s. Chance of rain 50%. Monday night, showers likely with a chance of thunderstorms. Lows in the mid 60s. Chance of rain 70%. Tuesday, partly sunny. A chance of showers with a slight chance of thunderstorms in the morning. Highs in the lower 80s. Chance of rain 50%. Tuesday night, partly cloudy until midnight, then becoming mostly cloudy. A chance of showers and thunderstorms. Lows in the upper 60s. Chance of rain 50%. Wednesday, partly sunny with a slight chance of showers and thunderstorms. Highs in the mid-80s. Chance of rain 20%. Wednesday night, partly cloudy until midnight, then becoming mostly showers and thunderstorms. Highs in the mid-80s. Chance of rain 20%. Wednesday night, partly cloudy until midnight, then becoming mostly cloudy.

cloudy, a chance of thunderstorms, a chance of showers, lows in the upper 60s, chance of rain 50%. Thursday, mostly cloudy in the morning, then becoming partly sunny. A slight chance of showers and thunderstorms. Highs in the mid-80s. Chance of rain 20%. Thursday night, partly cloudy until midnight, then becoming mostly cloudy. A slight chance of thunderstorms. A chance of showers. Lows in the upper 60s. Chance of rain 50%. Friday, mostly cloudy in the morning, then becoming partly sunny. A chance of showers and thunderstorms. Highs in the mid-80s. Chance of rain 50%. 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At Stillwater, it was clear. The temperature was 69 degrees, the dew point 68, and the relative humidity 96%. The wind was southeast at 3 miles an hour. The pressure was 29.96 inches and falling. At Ponca City, it was clear. The temperature was 69, the dew point 68, and the relative humidity 96%. The wind was southeast at 5. The pressure was 29.97 inches and falling. At Enid, fog was reported, reducing the visibility to 1 and 3/8 miles. The temperature was 70, the dew point 68, and the relative humidity 94%. The wind was south at 7. The pressure was 29.93 inches and falling. At Guthrie, it was clear. The temperature was 70, the dew point 66, and the relative humidity 87%. The wind was southeast at 3. The pressure was 29.96 inches and falling. Observations from around the region. Skies ranged from clear to partly cloudy, and temperatures were between 66 and 74 degrees. Once again at 5 a.m., at Stillwater, it was clear. The temperature was 69. From the Norman Forecast Office, here is the forecast for Stillwater and surrounding area. Rest of tonight, mostly clear. Patchy fog. Near steady temperature in the upper 60s. Southeast wind around 5 miles an hour. Saturday, patchy fog in the morning. Mostly sunny. Highs in the upper 80s. Southeast winds 5 to 10 miles an hour. Saturday night, mostly clear until midnight, then becoming mostly cloudy. Lows in the mid-70s. South winds 10 to 15 miles an hour with gusts up to 25 miles an hour. Sunday, mostly cloudy in the morning, then sunny with a slight chance of showers and thunderstorms in the afternoon. Highs in the upper 90s. South winds 15 to 20 miles an hour with gusts up to 30 miles an hour. Chance of rain 20%. Heat index values up to 108 in the afternoon. Sunday night, a chance of thunderstorms. Showers until midnight, then a chance of showers after midnight. Lows in the upper 60s. South winds 10 to 15 miles an hour with gusts up to 25 miles an hour, becoming east 5 to 10 miles an hour after midnight. Chance of rain 80%. Heat index values up to 107 early until midnight. Monday, mostly cloudy in the morning, then becoming partly sunny. A chance of showers. A slight chance of thunderstorms in the morning, then a chance of thunderstorms in the afternoon. Much cooler with highs in the lower 80s. Chance of rain 50%. Monday night, showers likely with a chance of thunderstorms. Lows in the mid-60s. Chance of rain 70%. Tuesday, partly sunny. A chance of showers with a slight chance of thunderstorms in the morning. Highs in the lower 80s. Chance of rain 50%. Tuesday night, partly cloudy until midnight, then becoming mostly cloudy. A chance of showers and thunderstorms. Lows in the upper 60s. Chance of rain 50%. Wednesday, partly sunny with a slight chance of showers and thunderstorms. Highs in the mid-80s. Chance of rain 20%. Wednesday night, partly cloudy until midnight, then becoming mostly cloudy. A chance of thunderstorms. A chance of showers. Lows in the upper 60s. Chance of rain 50%. Thursday, mostly cloudy in the morning, then becoming partly sunny.

a slight chance of showers and thunderstorms. Highs in the mid-80s. Chance of rain 20%. Thursday night, partly cloudy until midnight, then becoming mostly cloudy. A slight chance of thunderstorms. A chance of showers. Lows in the upper 60s. Chance of rain 50%. Friday, mostly cloudy in the morning, then becoming partly sunny. A chance of showers and thunderstorms. Highs in the mid-80s. Chance of rain 50%. From the Norman Forecast Office, here is the forecast for Stillwater and surrounding area. Today, patchy fog this morning. Mostly sunny. Highs in the upper 80s. Southeast winds 5 to 10 miles an hour. Tonight, mostly clear until midnight, then becoming mostly cloudy. Lows in the mid-70s. South winds 10 to 15 miles an hour with gusts up to 25 miles an hour. Sunday, mostly cloudy in the morning, then sunny with a slight chance of showers and thunderstorms in the afternoon. Highs in the upper 90s. South winds 15 to 20 miles an hour with gusts up to 30 miles an hour. Chance of rain 20%. Heat index values up to 108 in the afternoon. Sunday night, a chance of thunderstorms. Showers until midnight, then a chance of showers after midnight. Lows in the upper 60s. South winds 10 to 15 miles an hour with gusts up to 25 miles an hour, becoming east 5 to 10 miles an hour after midnight. Chance of rain 80%. Heat index values up to 107 early until midnight. Monday, mostly cloudy in the morning, then becoming partly sunny. A chance of showers. A slight chance of thunderstorms in the morning, then a chance of thunderstorms in the afternoon. Much cooler with highs in the lower 80s. Northeast winds 5 to 10 miles an hour. Chance of rain 50%. Monday night, showers likely with a chance of thunderstorms. Lows in the mid-60s. Chance of rain 70%. Tuesday, partly sunny. A chance of showers with a slight chance of thunderstorms in the morning. Highs in the lower 80s. Chance of rain 50%. Tuesday night, partly cloudy until midnight, then becoming mostly cloudy. A chance of showers and thunderstorms. Lows in the upper 60s. Chance of rain 50%. Wednesday, partly sunny with a slight chance of showers and thunderstorms. Highs in the mid-80s. Chance of rain 20%. Wednesday night, partly cloudy until midnight, then becoming mostly cloudy. A chance of thunderstorms. A chance of showers. Lows in the upper 60s. Chance of rain 50%. Thursday, mostly cloudy in the morning, then becoming partly sunny. A slight chance of showers and thunderstorms. Highs in the mid-80s. Chance of rain 20%. Thursday night, partly cloudy until midnight, then becoming mostly cloudy. A slight chance of thunderstorms. A chance of showers. Lows in the upper 60s. Chance of rain 50%. Friday, mostly cloudy in the morning, then becoming partly sunny. A chance of showers and thunderstorms. Highs in the mid-80s. Chance of rain 50%. 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It's Stillwater, it was clear. The temperature was 69 degrees, the dew point 68, and the relative humidity 96%. The wind was southeast at 3 miles an hour. The pressure was 29.96 inches and falling. At Ponca City, it was clear. The temperature was 69, the dew point 68, and the relative humidity 96%. The wind was southeast at 5. The pressure was 29.97 inches and falling. At Enid, fog was reported, reducing the visibility to 1 3/8 miles. The temperature was 70, the dew point 68, and the relative humidity 94%. The wind was south at 7. The pressure was 29.93 inches and falling. At Guthrie, it was clear. The temperature was 70, the dew point 66, and the relative humidity 87%. The wind was southeast at 3. The pressure was 29.96 inches and falling. Observations from around the region. Skies ranged from clear to partly

as in the upper 90s. South winds 15 to 20 miles an hour with gusts up to 30 miles an hour. Chance of rain 20%. Heat index values up to 108 in the afternoon. Sunday night, a chance of thunderstorms. Showers until midnight, then a chance of showers after midnight. Lows in the upper 60s. South winds 10 to 15 miles an hour with gusts up to 25 miles an hour, becoming east 5 to 10 miles an hour after midnight. Chance of rain 80%. Heat index values up to 107 early until midnight. Monday, mostly cloudy in the morning, then becoming partly sunny. A chance of showers. A slight chance of thunderstorms in the morning, then a chance of thunderstorms in the afternoon. Much cooler with highs in the lower 80s. Northeast winds 5 to 10 miles an hour. Chance of rain 50%. Monday night, showers likely with a chance of thunderstorms. Lows in the mid-60s. Chance of rain 70%. Tuesday, partly sunny. A chance of showers with a slight chance of thunderstorms in the morning. Highs in the lower 80s. Chance of rain 50%. Tuesday night, partly cloudy until midnight, then becoming mostly cloudy. A chance of showers and thunderstorms. Lows in the upper 60s. Chance of rain 50%. Wednesday, partly sunny with a slight chance of showers and thunderstorms. Highs in the mid-80s. Chance of rain 20%. Wednesday night, partly cloudy until midnight, then becoming mostly cloudy. A chance of thunderstorms. A chance of showers. Lows in the upper 60s. Chance of rain 50%. Thursday, mostly cloudy in the morning, then becoming partly sunny. A slight chance of showers and thunderstorms. Highs in the mid-80s. Chance of rain 20%. Thursday night, partly cloudy until midnight, then becoming mostly cloudy. A slight chance of thunderstorms. A chance of showers. Lows in the upper 60s. Chance of rain 50%. Friday, mostly cloudy in the morning, then becoming partly sunny. A chance of showers and thunderstorms. Highs in the mid-80s. Chance of rain 50%. 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It's Stillwater, it was clear. The temperature was 69 degrees, the dew point 68, and the relative humidity 96%. The wind was southeast at 3 miles an hour. The pressure was 29.96 inches and falling. At Ponca City, it was clear. The temperature was 69, the dew point 68, and the relative humidity 96%. The wind was southeast at 5. The pressure was 29.97 inches and falling. At Enid, fog was reported, reduceing the visibility to 1 3/8 miles. The temperature was 70, the dew point 68, and the relative humidity 94%. The wind was south at 7. The pressure was 29.93 inches and falling. At Guthrie, it was clear. The temperature was 70, the dew point 66, and the relative humidity 87%. The wind was southeast at 3. The pressure was 29.96 inches and falling. Observations from around the region. Skies ranged from clear to partly cloudy, and temperatures were between 66 and 74 degrees. Once again at 5 a.m., at Stillwater, it was clear. The temperature was 69. From the Norman Forecast Office, here is the forecast for Stillwater and surrounding area. Today, patchy fog this morning. Mostly sunny. Highs in the upper 80s. Southeast winds 5 to 10 miles an hour. Tonight, mostly clear until midnight, then becoming mostly cloudy. Lows in the mid-70s. South winds 10 to 15 miles an hour with gusts up to 25 miles an hour. Sunday, mostly cloudy in the morning, then sunny with a slight chance of showers and thunderstorms in the afternoon. Highs in the upper 90s. South winds 15 to 20 miles an hour with gusts up to 30 miles an hour,

chance of rain 20%. Heat index values up to 108 in the afternoon. Sunday night, a chance of thunderstorms. Showers until midnight, then a chance of showers after midnight. Lows in the upper 60s. South winds 10 to 15 miles an hour with gusts up to 25 miles an hour, becoming east 5 to 10 miles an hour after midnight. Chance of rain 80%. Heat index values up to 107 early until midnight. Monday, mostly cloudy in the morning, then becoming partly sunny. A chance of showers. A slight chance of thunderstorms in the morning, then a chance of thunderstorms in the afternoon. Much cooler with highs in the lower 80s. Northeast winds 5 to 10 miles an hour. Chance of rain 50%. Monday night, showers likely with a chance of thunderstorms. Lows in the mid-60s. Chance of rain 70%. Tuesday, partly sunny. A chance of showers with a slight chance of thunderstorms in the morning. Highs in the lower 80s. Chance of rain 50%. Tuesday night, partly cloudy until midnight, then becoming mostly cloudy. A chance of showers and thunderstorms. Lows in the upper 60s. Chance of rain 50%. Wednesday, partly sunny with a slight chance of showers and thunderstorms. Highs in the mid-80s. Chance of rain 20%. Wednesday night, partly cloudy until midnight, then becoming mostly cloudy. A chance of thunderstorms. A chance of showers. Lows in the upper 60s. Chance of rain 50%. Thursday, mostly cloudy in the morning, then becoming partly sunny. A slight chance of showers and thunderstorms. Highs in the mid-80s. Chance of rain 20%. Thursday night, partly cloudy until midnight, then becoming mostly cloudy. A slight chance of thunderstorms. A chance of showers. Lows in the upper 60s. Chance of rain 50%. Friday, mostly cloudy in the morning, then becoming partly sunny. A chance of showers and thunderstorms. Highs in the mid-80s. Chance of rain 50%. 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It's Stillwater, it was clear. The temperature was 69 degrees, the dew point 68, and the relative humidity 96%. The wind was southeast at 3 miles an hour. The pressure was 29.96 inches and falling. At Ponca City, it was clear. The temperature was 69, the dew point 68, and the relative humidity 96%. The wind was southeast at 5. The pressure was 29.97 inches and falling. At Enid, fog was reported, reducing the visibility to 1 3/8 miles. The temperature was 70, the dew point 68, and the relative humidity 94%. The wind was south at 7. The pressure was 29.93 inches and falling. At Guthrie, it was clear. The temperature was 70, the dew point 66, and the relative humidity 87%. The wind was southeast at 3. The pressure was 29.96 inches and falling. Observations from around the region. Skies ranged from clear to partly cloudy, and temperatures were between 66 and 74 degrees. Once again at 5 a.m., at Stillwater, it was clear. The temperature was 69. From the Norman Forecast Office, here is the forecast for Stillwater and surrounding area. Today, patchy fog this morning. Mostly sunny. Highs in the upper 80s. Southeast winds 5 to 10 miles an hour. Tonight, mostly clear until midnight, then becoming mostly cloudy. Lows in the mid-70s. South winds 10 to 15 miles an hour with gusts up to 25 miles an hour. Sunday, mostly cloudy in the morning, then sunny with a slight chance of showers and thunderstorms in the afternoon. Highs in the upper 90s. South winds 15 to 20 miles an hour with gusts up to 30 miles an hour. Chance of rain 20%. Heat index values up to 108 in the afternoon. Sunday night, a chance of thunderstorms. Showers until midnight, then a chance of showers after midnight. Lows in the upper 60s. South winds 10 to 15 miles an hour with gusts up to 25 miles an hour, becoming east 5 to

10 miles an hour after midnight. Chance of rain 80%. Heat index values up to 107 early until midnight. Monday, mostly cloudy in the morning, then becoming partly sunny. A chance of showers. A slight chance of thunderstorms in the morning, then a chance of thunderstorms in the afternoon. Much cooler with highs in the lower 80s. Northeast winds 5 to 10 miles an hour. Chance of rain 50%. Monday night, showers likely with a chance of thunderstorms. Lows in the mid-60s. Chance of rain 70%. Tuesday, partly sunny. A chance of showers with a slight chance of thunderstorms in the morning. Highs in the lower 80s. Chance of rain 50%. Tuesday night, partly cloudy until midnight, then becoming mostly cloudy. A chance of showers and thunderstorms. Lows in the upper 60s. Chance of rain 50%. Wednesday, partly sunny with a slight chance of showers and thunderstorms. Highs in the mid-80s. Chance of rain 20%. Wednesday night, partly cloudy until midnight, then becoming mostly cloudy. A chance of thunderstorms. A chance of showers. Lows in the upper 60s. Chance of rain 50%. Thursday, mostly cloudy in the morning, then becoming partly sunny. A slight chance of showers and thunderstorms. Highs in the mid-80s. Chance of rain 20%. Thursday night, partly cloudy until midnight, then becoming mostly cloudy. A slight chance of thunderstorms. A chance of showers. Lows in the upper 60s. Chance of rain 50%. Friday, mostly cloudy in the morning, then becoming partly sunny. A chance of showers and thunderstorms. Highs in the mid-80s. Chance of rain 50%. 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It's Stillwater, it was clear. The temperature was 69 degrees, the dew point 68, and the relative humidity 96%. The wind was southeast at 3 miles an hour. The pressure was 29.96 inches and falling. At Ponca City, it was clear. The temperature was 69, the dew point 68, and the relative humidity 96%. The wind was southeast at 5. The pressure was 29.97 inches and falling. At Enid, fog was reported, reducing the visibility to 1 and 3/8 miles. The temperature was 70, the dew point 68, and the relative humidity 94%. The wind was south at 7. The pressure was 29.93 inches and falling. At Guthrie, it was clear. The temperature was 70, the dew point 66, and the relative humidity 87%. The wind was southeast at 3. The pressure was 29.96 inches and falling. Observations from around the region. Skies ranged from clear to partly cloudy, and temperatures were between 66 and 74 degrees. Once again at 5 a.m., at Stillwater, it was clear. The temperature was 69. From the Norman Forecast Office, here is the forecast for Stillwater and surrounding area. Today, patchy fog this morning. Mostly sunny. Highs in the upper 80s. Southeast winds 5 to 10 miles an hour. Tonight, mostly clear until midnight, then becoming mostly cloudy. Lows in the mid-70s. South winds 10 to 15 miles an hour with gusts up to 25 miles an hour. Sunday, mostly cloudy in the morning, then sunny with a slight chance of showers and thunderstorms in the afternoon. Highs in the upper 90s. South winds 15 to 20 miles an hour with gusts up to 30 miles an hour. Chance of rain 20%. Heat index values up to 108 in the afternoon. Sunday night, a chance of thunderstorms. Showers until midnight, then a chance of showers after midnight. Lows in the upper 60s. South winds 10 to 15 miles an hour with gusts up to 25 miles an hour, becoming east 5 to 10 miles an hour after midnight. Chance of rain 80%. Heat index values up to 107 early until midnight. Monday, mostly cloudy in the morning, then becoming partly sunny. A chance of showers. A slight chance of thunderstorms in the morning, then a chance of thunderstorms in the afternoon. Much cooler with high

the lower 80s. Northeast winds 5 to 10 miles an hour. Chance of rain 50%. Monday night, showers likely with a chance of thunderstorms. Lows in the mid-60s. Chance of rain 70%. Tuesday, partly sunny. A chance of showers with a slight chance of thunderstorms in the morning. Highs in the lower 80s. Chance of rain 50%. Tuesday night, partly cloudy until midnight, then becoming mostly cloudy. A chance of showers and thunderstorms. Lows in the upper 60s. Chance of rain 50%. Wednesday, partly sunny with a slight chance of showers and thunderstorms. Highs in the mid-80s. Chance of rain 20%. Wednesday night, partly cloudy until midnight, then becoming mostly cloudy. A chance of thunderstorms. A chance of showers. Lows in the upper 60s. Chance of rain 50%. Thursday, mostly cloudy in the morning, then becoming partly sunny. A slight chance of showers and thunderstorms. Highs in the mid-80s. Chance of rain 20%. Thursday night, partly cloudy until midnight, then becoming mostly cloudy. A slight chance of thunderstorms. A chance of showers. Lows in the upper 60s. Chance of rain 50%. Friday, mostly cloudy in the morning, then becoming partly sunny. A chance of showers and thunderstorms. Highs in the mid-80s. Chance of rain 50%. 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At Stillwater, it was clear. The temperature was 69 degrees, the dew point 68, and the relative humidity 96%. The wind was southeast at 3 miles an hour. The pressure was 29.96 inches and falling. At Ponca City, it was clear. The temperature was 69, the dew point 68, and the relative humidity 96%. The wind was southeast at 5. The pressure was 29.97 inches and falling. At Enid, fog was reported, reducing the visibility to 1 3/8 miles. The temperature was 70, the dew point 68, and the relative humidity 94%. The wind was south at 7. The pressure was 29.93 inches and falling. At Guthrie, it was clear. The temperature was 70, the dew point 66, and the relative humidity 87%. The wind was southeast at 3. The pressure was 29.96 inches and falling. Observations from around the region. Skies ranged from clear to partly cloudy, and temperatures were between 66 and 74 degrees. Once again at 5 a.m., at Stillwater, it was clear. The temperature was 69. You are listening to Stillwater Weather Radio, and here are 6 a.m. weather observations. At Stillwater, it was clear. The temperature was 67 degrees, the dew point 67, and the relative humidity 100%. The wind was northeast at 5 miles an hour. The pressure was 29.96 inches and steady. At Guthrie, it was clear. The temperature was 67. The wind was south at 5. Observations from around the region. At Oklahoma City, it was clear, with a temperature of 67. It was partly cloudy, with a temperature of 74 at Dallas-Fort Worth, 70 at Tulsa, and 65 at Springfield. At Wichita, it was mostly cloudy, with a temperature of 67. Once again at 6 a.m., at Stillwater, it was clear. The temperature was 67. From the Norman Forecast Office, here is the forecast for Stillwater and surrounding area. Today, patchy fog this morning. Mostly sunny. Highs in the upper 80s. Southeast winds 5 to 10 miles an hour. Tonight, mostly clear until midnight, then becoming mostly cloudy. Lows in the mid-70s. South winds 10 to 15 miles an hour with gusts up to 25 miles an hour. Sunday, mostly cloudy in the morning, then sunny with a slight chance of showers and thunderstorms in the afternoon. Highs in the upper 90s.

south winds 15 to 20 miles an hour with gusts up to 30 miles an hour. Chance of rain 20%. Heat index values up to 108 in the afternoon. Sunday night, a chance of thunderstorms. Showers until midnight, then a chance of showers after midnight. Lows in the upper 60s. South winds 10 to 15 miles an hour with gusts up to 25 miles an hour, becoming east 5 to 10 miles an hour after midnight. Chance of rain 80%. Heat index values up to 107 early until midnight. Monday, mostly cloudy in the morning, then becoming partly sunny. A chance of showers. A slight chance of thunderstorms in the morning, then a chance of thunderstorms in the afternoon. Much cooler with highs in the lower 80s. Northeast winds 5 to 10 miles an hour. Chance of rain 50%. Monday night, showers likely with a chance of thunderstorms. Lows in the mid-60s. Chance of rain 70%. Tuesday, partly sunny. A chance of showers with a slight chance of thunderstorms in the morning. Highs in the lower 80s. Chance of rain 50%. Tuesday night, partly cloudy until midnight, then becoming mostly cloudy. A chance of showers and thunderstorms. Lows in the upper 60s. Chance of rain 50%. Wednesday, partly sunny with a slight chance of showers and thunderstorms. Highs in the mid-80s. Chance of rain 20%. Wednesday night, partly cloudy until midnight, then becoming mostly cloudy. A chance of thunderstorms. A chance of showers. Lows in the upper 60s. Chance of rain 50%. Thursday, mostly cloudy in the morning, then becoming partly sunny. A slight chance of showers and thunderstorms. Highs in the mid-80s. Chance of rain 20%. Thursday night, partly cloudy until midnight, then becoming mostly cloudy. A slight chance of thunderstorms. A chance of showers. Lows in the upper 60s. Chance of rain 50%. Friday, mostly cloudy in the morning, then becoming partly sunny. A chance of showers and thunderstorms. Highs in the mid-80s. Chance of rain 50%. 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It's Stillwater, it was clear. The temperature was 67 degrees, the dew point 67, and the relative humidity 100%. The wind was northeast at 5 miles an hour. The pressure was 29.96 inches and steady. At Guthrie, it was clear. The temperature was 67. The wind was south at 5. Observations from around the region. At Oklahoma City, it was clear, with a temperature of 67. It was partly cloudy, with a temperature of 74 at Dallas-Fort Worth, 70 at Tulsa, and 65 at Springfield. At Wichita, it was mostly cloudy, with a temperature of 67. Once again at 6 a.m., at Stillwater, it was clear. The temperature was 67. From the Norman Forecast Office, here is the forecast for Stillwater and surrounding area. Today, patchy fog this morning. Mostly sunny. Highs in the upper 80s. Southeast winds 5 to 10 miles an hour. Tonight, mostly clear until midnight, then becoming mostly cloudy. Lows in the mid-70s. South winds 10 to 15 miles an hour with gusts up to 25 miles an hour. Sunday, mostly cloudy in the morning, then sunny with a slight chance of showers and thunderstorms in the afternoon. Highs in the upper 90s. South winds 15 to 20 miles an hour with gusts up to 30 miles an hour. Chance of rain 20%. Heat index values up to 108 in the afternoon. Sunday night, a chance of thunderstorms. Showers until midnight, then a chance of showers after midnight. Lows in the upper 60s. South winds 10 to 15 miles an hour with gusts up to 25 miles an hour, becoming east 5 to 10 miles an hour after midnight. Chance of rain 80%. Heat index values up to 107 early until midnight. Monday, mostly cloudy in the morning, then becoming partly sunny. A chance of showers. A slight chance of thunderstorms in the morning, then a chance of thunderstorms in the afternoon. Much cooler with highs in the lower 80s. Northeast winds 5 to 10 miles.

miles an hour. Chance of rain 50%. Monday night, showers likely with a chance of thunderstorms. Lows in the mid-60s. Chance of rain 70%. Tuesday, partly sunny. A chance of showers with a slight chance of thunderstorms in the morning. Highs in the lower 80s. Chance of rain 50%. Tuesday night, partly cloudy until midnight, then becoming mostly cloudy. A chance of showers and thunderstorms. Lows in the upper 60s. Chance of rain 50%. Wednesday, partly sunny with a slight chance of showers and thunderstorms. Highs in the mid-80s. Chance of rain 20%. Wednesday night, partly cloudy until midnight, then becoming mostly cloudy. A chance of thunderstorms. A chance of showers. Lows in the upper 60s. Chance of rain 50%. Thursday, mostly cloudy in the morning, then becoming partly sunny. A slight chance of showers and thunderstorms. Highs in the mid-80s. Chance of rain 20%. Thursday night, partly cloudy until midnight, then becoming mostly cloudy. A slight chance of thunderstorms. A chance of showers. Lows in the upper 60s. Chance of rain 50%. Friday, mostly cloudy in the morning, then becoming partly sunny. A chance of showers and thunderstorms. Highs in the mid-80s. Chance of rain 50%. 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It's Stillwater, it was clear. The temperature was 67 degrees, the dew point 67, and the relative humidity 100%. The wind was northeast at 5 miles an hour. The pressure was 29.96 inches and steady. At Guthrie, it was clear. The temperature was 67. The wind was south at 5. Observations from around the region. At Oklahoma City, it was clear, with a temperature of 67. It was partly cloudy, with a temperature of 74 at Dallas-Fort Worth, 70 at Tulsa, and 65 at Springfield. At Wichita, it was mostly cloudy, with a temperature of 67. Once again at 6 a.m., at Stillwater, it was clear. The temperature was 67. From the Norman Forecast Office, here is the forecast for Stillwater and surrounding area. Today, patchy fog this morning. Mostly sunny. Highs in the upper 80s. Southeast winds 5 to 10 miles an hour. Tonight, mostly clear until midnight, then becoming mostly cloudy. Lows in the mid-70s. South winds 10 to 15 miles an hour with gusts up to 25 miles an hour. Sunday, mostly cloudy in the morning, then sunny with a slight chance of showers and thunderstorms in the afternoon. Highs in the upper 90s. South winds 15 to 20 miles an hour with gusts up to 30 miles an hour. Chance of rain 20%. Heat index values up to 108 in the afternoon. Sunday night, a chance of thunderstorms. Showers until midnight, then a chance of showers after midnight. Lows in the upper 60s. South winds 10 to 15 miles an hour with gusts up to 25 miles an hour, becoming east 5 to 10 miles an hour after midnight. Chance of rain 80%. Heat index values up to 107 early until midnight. Monday, mostly cloudy in the morning, then becoming partly sunny. A chance of showers. A slight chance of thunderstorms in the morning, then a chance of thunderstorms in the afternoon. Much cooler with highs in the lower 80s. Northeast winds 5 to 10 miles an hour. Chance of rain 50%. Monday night, showers likely with a chance of thunderstorms. Lows in the mid-60s. Chance of rain 70%. Tuesday, partly sunny. A chance of showers with a slight chance of thunderstorms in the morning. Highs in the lower 80s. Chance of rain 50%. Tuesday night, partly cloudy until midnight, then becoming mostly cloudy. A chance of showers and thunderstorms. Lows in the upper 60s. Chance of rain 50%. Wednesday, partly sunny with a slight chance of showers and thunderstorms. Highs in the mid-80s. Chance of rain 20%. Wednesday night, partly cloudy until midnight, then becoming mostly cloudy. A chance of thunderstorms. A chance of showers.

hours. Lows in the upper 60s. Chance of rain 50%. Thursday, mostly cloudy in the morning, then becoming partly sunny. A slight chance of showers and thunderstorms. Highs in the mid-80s. Chance of rain 20%. Thursday night, partly cloudy until midnight, then becoming mostly cloudy. A slight chance of thunderstorms. A chance of showers. Lows in the upper 60s. Chance of rain 50%. Friday, mostly cloudy in the morning, then becoming partly sunny. A chance of showers and thunderstorms. Highs in the mid-80s. Chance of rain 50%. 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It's Stillwater, it was clear. The temperature was 67 degrees, the dew point 67, and the relative humidity 100%. The wind was northeast at 5 miles an hour. The pressure was 29.96 inches and steady. At Guthrie, it was clear. The temperature was 67. The wind was south at 5. Observations from around the region. It was clear, with a temperature of 66 at Woodward and 67 at Oklahoma City. It was partly cloudy, with a temperature of 70 at Tulsa and 65 at Springfield. It was mostly cloudy, with a temperature of 67 at Wichita and 74 at Dallas-Fort Worth. Once again at 6 a.m., at Stillwater, it was clear. The temperature was 67. From the Norman Forecast Office, here is the forecast for Stillwater and surrounding area. Today, patchy fog this morning. Mostly sunny. Highs in the upper 80s. Southeast winds 5 to 10 miles an hour. Tonight, mostly clear until midnight, then becoming mostly cloudy. Lows in the mid-70s. South winds 10 to 15 miles an hour with gusts up to 25 miles an hour. Sunday, mostly cloudy in the morning, then sunny with a slight chance of showers and thunderstorms in the afternoon. Highs in the upper 90s. South winds 15 to 20 miles an hour with gusts up to 30 miles an hour. Chance of rain 20%. Heat index values up to 108 in the afternoon. Sunday night, a chance of thunderstorms. Showers until midnight, then a chance of showers after midnight. Lows in the upper 60s. South winds 10 to 15 miles an hour with gusts up to 25 miles an hour, becoming east 5 to 10 miles an hour after midnight. Chance of rain 80%. Heat index values up to 107 early until midnight. Monday, mostly cloudy in the morning, then becoming partly sunny. A chance of showers. A slight chance of thunderstorms in the morning, then a chance of thunderstorms in the afternoon. Much cooler with highs in the lower 80s. Northeast winds 5 to 10 miles an hour. Chance of rain 50%. Monday night, showers likely with a chance of thunderstorms. Lows in the mid-60s. Chance of rain 70%. Tuesday, partly sunny. A chance of showers with a slight chance of thunderstorms in the morning. Highs in the lower 80s. Chance of rain 50%. Tuesday night, partly cloudy until midnight, then becoming mostly cloudy. A chance of showers and thunderstorms. Lows in the upper 60s. Chance of rain 50%. Wednesday, partly sunny with a slight chance of showers and thunderstorms. Highs in the mid-80s. Chance of rain 20%. Wednesday night, partly cloudy until midnight, then becoming mostly cloudy. A chance of thunderstorms. A chance of showers. Lows in the upper 60s. Chance of rain 50%. Thursday, mostly cloudy in the morning, then becoming partly sunny. A slight chance of showers and thunderstorms. Highs in the mid-80s. Chance of rain 20%. Thursday night, partly cloudy until midnight, then becoming mostly cloudy. A slight chance of thunderstorms. A chance of showers. Lows in the upper 60s. Chance of rain 50%. Friday, mostly cloudy in the morning, then becoming partly sunny.

chance of showers and thunderstorms. Highs in the mid-80s. Chance of rain 50%. You are listening to Stillwater Weather Radio, and here are 6 a.m. weather observations. It's Stillwater, it was clear. The temperature was 67 degrees, the dew point 67, and the relative humidity 100%. The wind was northeast at 5 miles an hour. The pressure was 29.96 inches and steady. At Guthrie, it was clear. The temperature was 67. The wind was south at 5. Observations from around the region. It was clear, with a temperature of 66 at Woodward and 67 at Oklahoma City. It was partly cloudy, with a temperature of 70 at Tulsa and 65 at Springfield. It was mostly cloudy, with a temperature of 67 at Wichita and 74 at Dallas-Fort Worth. Once again at 6 a.m., at Stillwater, it was clear. The temperature was 67. From the Norman Forecast Office, here is the forecast for Stillwater and surrounding area. Today, patchy fog this morning. Mostly sunny. Highs in the upper 80s. Southeast winds 5 to 10 miles an hour. Tonight, mostly clear until midnight, then becoming mostly cloudy. Lows in the mid-70s. South winds 10 to 15 miles an hour with gusts up to 25 miles an hour. Sunday, mostly cloudy in the morning, then sunny with a slight chance of showers and thunderstorms in the afternoon. Highs in the upper 90s. South winds 15 to 20 miles an hour with gusts up to 30 miles an hour. Chance of rain 20%. Heat index values up to 108 in the afternoon. Sunday night, a chance of thunderstorms. Showers until midnight, then a chance of showers after midnight. Lows in the upper 60s. South winds 10 to 15 miles an hour with gusts up to 25 miles an hour, becoming east 5 to 10 miles an hour after midnight. Chance of rain 80%. Heat index values up to 107 early until midnight. Monday, mostly cloudy in the morning, then becoming partly sunny. A chance of showers. A slight chance of thunderstorms in the morning, then a chance of thunderstorms in the afternoon. Much cooler with highs in the lower 80s. Northeast winds 5 to 10 miles an hour. Chance of rain 50%. Monday night, showers likely with a chance of thunderstorms. Lows in the mid-60s. Chance of rain 70%. Tuesday, partly sunny. A chance of showers with a slight chance of thunderstorms in the morning. Highs in the lower 80s. Chance of rain 50%. Tuesday night, partly cloudy until midnight, then becoming mostly cloudy. A chance of showers and thunderstorms. Lows in the upper 60s. Chance of rain 50%. Wednesday, partly sunny with a slight chance of showers and thunderstorms. Highs in the mid-80s. Chance of rain 20%. Wednesday night, partly cloudy until midnight, then becoming mostly cloudy. A chance of thunderstorms. A chance of showers. Lows in the upper 60s. Chance of rain 50%. Thursday, mostly cloudy in the morning, then becoming partly sunny. A slight chance of showers and thunderstorms. Highs in the mid-80s. Chance of rain 20%. Thursday night, partly cloudy until midnight, then becoming mostly cloudy. A slight chance of thunderstorms. A chance of showers. Lows in the upper 60s. Chance of rain 50%. Friday, mostly cloudy in the morning, then becoming partly sunny. A chance of showers and thunderstorms. Highs in the mid-80s. Chance of rain 50%. 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At Stillwater, it was clear. The temperature was 67 degrees, the dew point 67, and the relative humidity 100%. The wind was northeast at 5 miles an hour. The pressure was 29.96 inches and steady. At Guthrie, it was clear. The temperature was 67. The wind was south at 5. Observations from around the region. It was clear, with a temperature of 66 at Woodward and 67 at Oklahoma City. It was partly cloudy, with a temperature of 70 at Tulsa and 65 at Springfield.
It was mostly cloudy, with a temperature of 67 at Wichita and 74 at Dallas-Fort Worth. Once again at 6 a.m., at Stillwater, it was clear. The temperature was 67. From the Norman Forecast Office, here is the forecast for Stillwater and surrounding area. Today, patchy fog this morning. Mostly sunny. Highs in the upper 80s. Southeast winds 5 to 10 miles an hour. Tonight, mostly clear until midnight, then becoming mostly cloudy. Lows in the mid-70s. South winds 10 to 15 miles an hour with gusts up to 25 miles an hour. Sunday, mostly cloudy in the morning, then sunny with a slight chance of showers and thunderstorms in the afternoon. Highs in the upper 90s. South winds 15 to 20 miles an hour with gusts up to 30 miles an hour. Chance of rain 20%. Heat index values up to 108 in the afternoon. Sunday night, a chance of thunderstorms. Showers until midnight, then a chance of showers after midnight. Lows in the upper 60s. South winds 10 to 15 miles an hour with gusts up to 25 miles an hour, becoming east 5 to 10 miles an hour after midnight. Chance of rain 80%. Heat index values up to 107 early until midnight. Monday, mostly cloudy in the morning, then becoming partly sunny. A chance of showers. A slight chance of thunderstorms in the morning, then a chance of thunderstorms in the afternoon. Much cooler with highs in the lower 80s. Northeast winds 5 to 10 miles an hour. Chance of rain 50%. Monday night, showers likely with a chance of thunderstorms. Lows in the mid-60s. Chance of rain 70%. Tuesday, partly sunny. A chance of showers with a slight chance of thunderstorms in the morning. Highs in the lower 80s. Chance of rain 50%. Tuesday night, partly cloudy until midnight, then becoming mostly cloudy. A chance of showers and thunderstorms. Lows in the upper 60s. Chance of rain 50%. Wednesday, partly sunny with a slight chance of showers and thunderstorms. Highs in the mid-80s. Chance of rain 20%. Wednesday night, partly cloudy until midnight, then becoming mostly cloudy. A chance of thunderstorms. A chance of showers. Lows in the upper 60s. Chance of rain 50%. Thursday, mostly cloudy in the morning, then becoming partly sunny. A slight chance of showers and thunderstorms. Highs in the mid-80s. Chance of rain 20%. Thursday night, partly cloudy until midnight, then becoming mostly cloudy. A slight chance of thunderstorms. A chance of showers. Lows in the upper 60s. Chance of rain 50%. Friday, mostly cloudy in the morning, then becoming partly sunny. A chance of showers and thunderstorms. Highs in the mid-80s. Chance of rain 50%. 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At Stillwater, it was clear. The temperature was 67 degrees, the dew point 67, and the relative humidity 100%. The wind was northeast at 5 miles an hour. The pressure was 29.96 inches and steady. At Guthrie, it was clear. The temperature was 67. The wind was south at 5. Observations from around the region. It was clear, with a temperature of 66 at Woodward and 67 at Oklahoma City. It was partly cloudy, with a temperature of 70 at Tulsa and 65 at Springfield. It was mostly cloudy, with a temperature of 67 at Wichita and 74 at Dallas-Fort Worth. Once again at 6 a.m., at Stillwater, it was clear. The temperature was 67. From the Norman Forecast Office, here is the forecast for Stillwater and surrounding area. Today, patchy fog this morning. Mostly sunny. Highs in the upper 80s. Southeast winds 5 to 10 miles an hour. Tonight, mostly clear until midnight, then becoming mostly cloudy. Lows in the mid-70s. South winds 10 to 15 miles an hour with gusts up to 25 miles an hour. Sunday, mostly cloudy in the morning, then sunny with a slight chance of showers and thunderstorms in the afternoon. Highs in the upper 90s.
south winds 15 to 20 miles an hour with gusts up to 30 miles an hour. Chance of rain 20%. Heat index values up to 108 in the afternoon. Sunday night, a chance of thunderstorms. Showers until midnight, then a chance of showers after midnight. Lows in the upper 60s. South winds 10 to 15 miles an hour with gusts up to 25 miles an hour, becoming east 5 to 10 miles an hour after midnight. Chance of rain 80%. Heat index values up to 107 early until midnight. Monday, mostly cloudy in the morning, then becoming partly sunny. A chance of showers. A slight chance of thunderstorms in the morning, then a chance of thunderstorms in the afternoon. Much cooler with highs in the lower 80s. Northeast winds 5 to 10 miles an hour. Chance of rain 50%. Monday night, showers likely with a chance of thunderstorms. Lows in the mid-60s. Chance of rain 70%. Tuesday, partly sunny. A chance of showers with a slight chance of thunderstorms in the morning. Highs in the lower 80s. Chance of rain 50%. Tuesday night, partly cloudy until midnight, then becoming mostly cloudy. A chance of showers and thunderstorms. Lows in the upper 60s. Chance of rain 50%. Wednesday, partly sunny with a slight chance of showers and thunderstorms. Highs in the mid-80s. Chance of rain 20%. Wednesday night, partly cloudy until midnight, then becoming mostly cloudy. A chance of thunderstorms. A chance of showers. Lows in the upper 60s. Chance of rain 50%. Thursday, mostly cloudy in the morning, then becoming partly sunny. A slight chance of showers and thunderstorms. Highs in the mid-80s. Chance of rain 20%. Thursday night, partly cloudy until midnight, then becoming mostly cloudy. A slight chance of thunderstorms. A chance of showers. Lows in the upper 60s. Chance of rain 50%. Friday, mostly cloudy in the morning, then becoming partly sunny. A chance of showers and thunderstorms. Highs in the mid-80s. Chance of rain 50%. 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At Stillwater, it was clear. The temperature was 67 degrees, the dew point 67, and the relative humidity 100%. The wind was northeast at 5 miles an hour. The pressure was 29.96 inches and steady. At Guthrie, it was clear. The temperature was 67. The wind was south at 5. Observations from around the region. It was clear, with a temperature of 66 at Woodward and 67 at Oklahoma City. It was partly cloudy, with a temperature of 70 at Tulsa and 65 at Springfield. It was mostly cloudy, with a temperature of 67 at Wichita and 74 at Dallas-Fort Worth. Once again at 6 a.m., at Stillwater, it was clear. The temperature was 67. From the Norman Forecast Office, here is the forecast for Stillwater and surrounding area. Today, patchy fog this morning. Mostly sunny. Highs in the upper 80s. Southeast winds 5 to 10 miles an hour. Tonight, mostly clear until midnight, then highs in the upper 80s. Southeast winds 5 to 10 miles an hour. Tonight, mostly clear until midnight, then becoming mostly cloudy. Lows in the mid-70s. South winds 10 to 15 miles an hour with gusts up to 25 miles an hour. Sunday, mostly cloudy in the morning, then sunny with a slight chance of showers and thunderstorms in the afternoon. Highs in the upper 90s. South winds 15 to 20 miles an hour with gusts up to 30 miles an hour. Chance of rain 20%. Heat index values up to 108 in the afternoon. Sunday night, a chance of thunderstorms. Showers until midnight, then a chance of showers after midnight. Lows in the upper 60s. South winds 10 to 15 miles an hour with gusts up to 25 miles an hour,
becoming east 5 to 10 miles.

an hour after midnight. Chance of rain 80%. Heat index values up to 107 early until midnight. Monday, mostly cloudy in the morning, then becoming partly sunny. A chance of showers. A slight chance of thunderstorms in the morning, then a chance of thunderstorms in the afternoon. Much cooler with highs in the lower 80s. Northeast winds 5 to 10 miles an hour. Chance of rain 50%. Monday night, showers likely with a chance of thunderstorms. Lows in the mid-60s. Chance of rain 70%. Tuesday, partly sunny. A chance of showers with a slight chance of thunderstorms in the morning. Highs in the lower 80s. Chance of rain 50%. Tuesday night, partly cloudy until midnight, then becoming mostly cloudy. A chance of showers and thunderstorms. Lows in the upper 60s. Chance of rain 50%. Wednesday, partly sunny with a slight chance of showers and thunderstorms. Highs in the mid-80s. Chance of rain 20%. Wednesday night, partly cloudy until midnight, then becoming mostly cloudy. A chance of thunderstorms. A chance of showers. Lows in the upper 60s. Chance of rain 50%. Thursday, mostly cloudy in the morning, then becoming partly sunny. A slight chance of showers and thunderstorms. Highs in the mid-80s. Chance of rain 20%. Thursday night, partly cloudy until midnight, then becoming mostly cloudy. A slight chance of thunderstorms. A chance of showers. Lows in the upper 60s. Chance of rain 50%. Friday, mostly cloudy in the morning, then becoming partly sunny. A chance of showers and thunderstorms. Highs in the mid-80s. Chance of rain 50%. 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It's Stillwater, it was clear. The temperature was 67 degrees, the dew point 67, and the relative humidity 100%. The wind was northeast at 5 miles an hour. The pressure was 29.96 inches and steady. At Guthrie, it was clear. The temperature was 67. The wind was south at 5. Observations from around the region. It was clear, with a temperature of 66 at Woodward and 67 at Oklahoma City. It was partly cloudy, with a temperature of 70 at Tulsa and 65 at Springfield. It was mostly cloudy, with a temperature of 67 at Wichita and 74 at Dallas-Fort Worth. Once again at 6 a.m., at Stillwater, it was clear. The temperature was 67. From the Norman Forecast Office, here is the forecast for Stillwater and surrounding area. Today, patchy fog this morning. Mostly sunny. Highs in the upper 80s. Southeast winds 5 to 10 miles an hour. Tonight, mostly clear until midnight, then becoming mostly cloudy. Lows in the mid-70s. South winds 10 to 15 miles an hour with gusts up to 25 miles an hour. Sunday, mostly cloudy in the morning, then sunny with a slight chance of showers and thunderstorms in the afternoon. Highs in the upper 90s. South winds 15 to 20 miles an hour with gusts up to 30 miles an hour. Chance of rain 20%. Heat index values up to 108 in the afternoon. Sunday night, a chance of thunderstorms. Showers until midnight, then a chance of showers after midnight. Lows in the upper 60s. South winds 10 to 15 miles an hour with gusts up to 25 miles an hour, becoming east 5 to 10 miles an hour after midnight. Chance of rain 80%. Heat index values up to 107 early until midnight. Monday, mostly cloudy in the morning, then becoming partly sunny. A chance of showers. A slight chance of thunderstorms in the morning, then a chance of thunderstorms in the afternoon. Much cooler with highs in the lower 80s. Northeast winds 5 to 10 miles an hour. Chance of rain 50%. Monday night, showers likely with a chance of thunderstorms. Lows in the mid-60s. Chance of rain 70%. Tuesday, partly sunny. A chance of showers with a slight chance of thunderstorms in the morning. Highs in the lower 80s. Chance of rain 50%. Tuesday night, partly cloudy until midnight, then

becoming mostly cloudy. A chance of showers and thunderstorms. Lows in the upper 60s. Chance of rain 50%. Wednesday, partly sunny with a slight chance of showers and thunderstorms. Highs in the mid-80s. Chance of rain 20%. Wednesday night, partly cloudy until midnight, then becoming mostly cloudy. A chance of thunderstorms. A chance of showers. Lows in the upper 60s. Chance of rain 50%. Thursday, mostly cloudy in the morning, then becoming partly sunny. A slight chance of showers and thunderstorms. Highs in the mid-80s. Chance of rain 20%. Thursday night, partly cloudy until midnight, then becoming mostly cloudy. A slight chance of thunderstorms. A chance of showers. Lows in the upper 60s. Chance of rain 50%. Friday, mostly cloudy in the morning, then becoming partly sunny. A chance of showers and thunderstorms. Highs in the mid-80s. Chance of rain 50%. 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At Stillwater, it was clear. The temperature was 67 degrees, the dew point 67, and the relative humidity 100%. The wind was northeast at 5 miles an hour. The pressure was 29.96 inches and steady. At Guthrie, it was clear. The temperature was 67. The wind was south at 5. Observations from around the region. It was clear, with a temperature of 66 at Woodward, and 67 at Oklahoma City. It was partly cloudy, with a temperature of 70 at Tulsa, and 65 at Springfield. It was mostly cloudy, with a temperature of 67 at Wichita, and 74 at Dallas-Fort Worth. Once again at 6 a.m., at Stillwater, it was clear. The temperature was 67. From the Norman Forecast Office, here is the forecast for Stillwater and surrounding area. Today, patchy fog this morning. Mostly sunny. Highs in the upper 80s. Southeast winds 5 to 10 miles an hour. Tonight, mostly clear until midnight, then becoming mostly cloudy. Lows in the mid-70s. South winds 10 to 15 miles an hour with gusts up to 25 miles an hour. Sunday, mostly cloudy in the morning, then sunny with a slight chance of showers and thunderstorms in the afternoon. Highs in the upper 90s. South winds 15 to 20 miles an hour with gusts up to 30 miles an hour. Chance of rain 20%. Heat index values up to 108 in the afternoon. Sunday night, a chance of thunderstorms. Showers until midnight, then a chance of showers after midnight. Lows in the upper 60s. South winds 10 to 15 miles an hour with gusts up to 25 miles an hour, becoming east 5 to 10 miles an hour after midnight. Chance of rain 80%. Heat index values up to 107 early until midnight. Monday, mostly cloudy in the morning, then becoming partly sunny. A chance of showers. A slight chance of thunderstorms in the morning, then a chance of thunderstorms in the afternoon. Much cooler with highs in the lower 80s. Northeast winds 5 to 10 miles an hour. Chance of rain 50%. Monday night, showers likely with a chance of thunderstorms. Lows in the mid-60s. Chance of rain 70%. Tuesday, partly sunny. A chance of showers with a slight chance of thunderstorms in the morning. Highs in the lower 80s. Chance of rain 50%. Tuesday night, partly cloudy until midnight, then becoming mostly cloudy. A chance of showers and thunderstorms. Lows in the upper 60s. Chance of rain 50%. Wednesday, partly sunny with a slight chance of showers and thunderstorms. Highs in the mid-80s. Chance of rain 20%. Wednesday night, partly cloudy until midnight, then becoming mostly cloudy. A chance of thunderstorms. A chance of showers. Lows in the upper 60s. Chance of rain 50%. Thursday, mostly cloudy in the morning, then becoming partly sunny. A slight chance of showers and thunderstorms. Highs in the mid-80s. Chance of rain 20%. Thursday night, partly cloudy until midnight, then becoming mostly cloudy. A slight chance of thunderstorms.

The wind was northeast at 5 miles an hour. The pressure was 29.96 inches and steady. At Guthrie, it was clear. The temperature was 67. The wind was south at 5. Observations from around the region. It was clear, with a temperature of 66 at Woodward and 67 at Oklahoma City. It was partly cloudy, with a temperature of 70 at Tulsa and 65 at Springfield. It was mostly cloudy, with a temperature of 67 at Wichita and 74 at Dallas-Fort Worth. Once again at 6 a.m., at Stillwater, it was clear. The temperature was 67. From the Norman Forecast Office, here is the forecast for Stillwater and surrounding area. Today, patchy fog this morning. Mostly sunny. Highs in the upper 80s. Southeast winds 5 to 10 miles an hour. Tonight, mostly clear until midnight, then becoming mostly cloudy. Lows in the mid-70s. South winds 10 to 15 miles an hour with gusts up to 25 miles an hour. Sunday, mostly cloudy in the morning, then sunny with a slight chance of showers and thunderstorms in the afternoon. Highs in the upper 90s. South winds 15 to 20 miles an hour with gusts up to 30 miles an hour. Chance of rain 20%. Heat index values up to 108 in the afternoon. Sunday night, a chance of thunderstorms. Showers until midnight, then a chance of showers after midnight. Lows in the upper 60s. South winds 10 to 15 miles an hour with gusts up to 25 miles an hour, becoming east 5 to 10 miles an hour after midnight. Chance of rain 80%. Heat index values up to 107 early until midnight. Monday, mostly cloudy in the morning, then becoming partly sunny. A chance of showers. A slight chance of thunderstorms in the morning, then a chance of thunderstorms in the afternoon. Much cooler with highs in the lower 80s. Northeast winds 5 to 10 miles an hour. Chance of rain 50%. Monday night, showers likely with a chance of thunderstorms. Lows in the mid-60s. Chance of rain 70%. Tuesday, partly sunny. A chance of showers with a slight chance of thunderstorms in the morning. Highs in the lower 80s. Chance of rain 50%. Tuesday night, partly cloudy until midnight, then becoming mostly cloudy. A chance of showers and thunderstorms. Lows in the upper 60s. Chance of rain 50%. Wednesday, partly sunny with a slight chance of showers and thunderstorms. Highs in the mid-80s. Chance of rain 20%. Wednesday night, partly cloudy until midnight, then becoming mostly cloudy. A chance of thunderstorms. A chance of showers. Lows in the upper 60s. Chance of rain 50%. Thursday, mostly cloudy in the morning, then becoming partly sunny. A slight chance of showers and thunderstorms. Highs in the mid-80s. Chance of rain 20%. Thursday night, partly cloudy until midnight, then becoming mostly cloudy. A slight chance of thunderstorms. A chance of showers. Lows in the upper 60s. Chance of rain 50%. Friday, mostly cloudy in the morning, then becoming partly sunny. A chance of showers and thunderstorms. Highs in the mid-80s. Chance of rain 50%. 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At Stillwater, it was clear. The temperature was 67 degrees, the dew point 67, and the relative humidity 100%. The wind was northeast at 5 miles an hour. The pressure was 29.96 inches and steady. At Guthrie, it was clear. The temperature was 67. The wind was south at 5. Observations from around the region. It was clear, with a temperature of 66 at Woodward and 67 at Oklahoma City. It was partly cloudy, with a temperature of 70 at Tulsa and 65 at Springfield. It was mostly cloudy, with a temperature of 67 at Wichita and 74 at Dallas-Fort Worth. Once again at 6 a.m., at Stillwater, it was clear. The temperature was 67. From the Norman Forecast Office, here is the forecast for Stillwater and surrounding area. Today, patchy fog this morning.

mostly sunny. Highs in the upper 80s. Southeast winds 5 to 10 miles an hour. Tonight, mostly clear until midnight, then becoming mostly cloudy. Lows in the mid-70s. South winds 10 to 15 miles an hour with gusts up to 25 miles an hour. Sunday, mostly cloudy in the morning, then sunny with a slight chance of showers and thunderstorms in the afternoon. Highs in the upper 90s. South winds 15 to 20 miles an hour with gusts up to 30 miles an hour. Chance of rain 20%. Heat index values up to 108 in the afternoon. Sunday night, a chance of thunderstorms. Showers until midnight, then a chance of showers after midnight. Lows in the upper 60s. South winds 10 to 15 miles an hour with gusts up to 25 miles an hour, becoming east 5 to 10 miles an hour after midnight. Chance of rain 80%. Heat index values up to 107 early until midnight. Monday, mostly cloudy in the morning, then becoming partly sunny. A chance of showers. A slight chance of thunderstorms in the morning, then a chance of thunderstorms in the afternoon. Much cooler with highs in the lower 80s. Northeast winds 5 to 10 miles an hour. Chance of rain 50%. Monday night, showers likely with a chance of thunderstorms. Lows in the mid-60s. Chance of rain 70%. Tuesday, partly sunny. A chance of showers with a slight chance of thunderstorms in the morning. Highs in the lower 80s. Chance of rain 50%. Tuesday night, partly cloudy until midnight, then becoming mostly cloudy. A chance of showers and thunderstorms. Lows in the upper 60s. Chance of rain 50%. Wednesday, partly sunny with a slight chance of showers and thunderstorms. Highs in the mid-80s. Chance of rain 20%. Wednesday night, partly cloudy until midnight, then becoming mostly cloudy. A chance of thunderstorms. A chance of showers. Lows in the upper 60s. Chance of rain 50%. Thursday, mostly cloudy in the morning, then becoming partly sunny. A slight chance of showers and thunderstorms. Highs in the mid-80s. Chance of rain 20%. Thursday night, partly cloudy until midnight, then becoming mostly cloudy. A slight chance of thunderstorms. A chance of showers. Lows in the upper 60s. Chance of rain 50%. Friday, mostly cloudy in the morning, then becoming partly sunny. A chance of showers and thunderstorms. Highs in the mid-80s. Chance of rain 50%. 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It's Stillwater, it was clear. The temperature was 67 degrees, the dew point 67, and the relative humidity 100%. The wind was northeast at 5 miles an hour. The pressure was 29.96 inches and steady. At Guthrie, it was clear. The temperature was 67. The wind was south at 5. Observations from around the region. It was clear, with a temperature of 66 at Woodward and 67 at Oklahoma City. It was partly cloudy, with a temperature of 70 at Tulsa and 65 at Springfield. It was mostly cloudy, with a temperature of 67 at Wichita and 74 at Dallas-Fort Worth. Once again at 6 a.m., at Stillwater, it was clear. The temperature was 67. From the Norman Forecast Office, here is the forecast for Stillwater and surrounding area. Today, patchy fog this morning. Mostly sunny. Highs in the upper 80s. Southeast winds 5 to 10 miles an hour. Tonight, mostly clear until midnight, then becoming mostly cloudy. Lows in the mid-70s. South winds 10 to 15 miles an hour with gusts up to 25 miles an hour. Sunday, mostly cloudy in the morning, then sunny with a slight chance of showers and thunderstorms in the afternoon. Highs in the upper 90s. South winds 15 to 20 miles an hour with gusts up to 30 miles an hour. Chance of rain 20%. Heat index values up to 108 in the afternoon. Sunday night, a chance of thunderstorms. Showers until midnight, then a chance of showers after midnight. Lows in the upper 60s. South winds 10 to 15 miles.

miles an hour with gusts up to 25 miles an hour, becoming east 5 to 10 miles an hour after midnight. Chance of rain 80%. Heat index values up to 107 early until midnight. Monday, mostly cloudy in the morning, then becoming partly sunny. A chance of showers. A slight chance of thunderstorms in the morning, then a chance of thunderstorms in the afternoon. Much cooler with highs in the lower 80s. Northeast winds 5 to 10 miles an hour. Chance of rain 50%. Monday night, showers likely with a chance of thunderstorms. Lows in the mid-60s. Chance of rain 70%. Tuesday, partly sunny. A chance of showers with a slight chance of thunderstorms in the morning. Highs in the lower 80s. Chance of rain 50%. Tuesday night, partly cloudy until midnight, then becoming mostly cloudy. A chance of showers and thunderstorms. Lows in the upper 60s. Chance of rain 50%. Wednesday, partly sunny with a slight chance of showers and thunderstorms. Highs in the mid-80s. Chance of rain 20%. Wednesday night, partly cloudy until midnight, then becoming mostly cloudy. A chance of thunderstorms. A chance of showers. Lows in the upper 60s. Chance of rain 50%. Thursday, mostly cloudy in the morning, then becoming partly sunny. A slight chance of showers and thunderstorms. Highs in the mid-80s. Chance of rain 20%. Thursday night, partly cloudy until midnight, then becoming mostly cloudy. A slight chance of thunderstorms. A chance of showers. Lows in the upper 60s. Chance of rain 50%. Friday, mostly cloudy in the morning, then becoming partly sunny. A chance of showers and thunderstorms. Highs in the mid-80s. Chance of rain 50%. 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At Stillwater, it was clear. The temperature was 67 degrees, the dew point 67, and the relative humidity 100%. The wind was northeast at 5 miles an hour. The pressure was 29.96 inches and steady. At Guthrie, it was clear. The temperature was 67. The wind was south at 5. Observations from around the region. It was clear, with a temperature of 66 at Woodward and 67 at Oklahoma City. It was partly cloudy, with a temperature of 70 at Tulsa and 65 at Springfield. It was mostly cloudy, with a temperature of 67 at Wichita and 74 at Dallas-Fort Worth. Once again at 6 a.m., at Stillwater, it was clear. The temperature was 67. From the Norman Forecast Office, here is the forecast for Stillwater and surrounding area. Today, patchy fog this morning. Mostly sunny. Highs in the upper 80s. Southeast winds 5 to 10 miles an hour. Tonight, mostly clear until midnight, then becoming mostly cloudy. Lows in the mid-70s. South winds 10 to 15 miles an hour with gusts up to 25 miles an hour. Sunday, mostly cloudy in the morning, then sunny with a slight chance of showers and thunderstorms in the afternoon. Highs in the upper 90s. South winds 15 to 20 miles an hour with gusts up to 30 miles an hour. Chance of rain 20%. Heat index values up to 108 in the afternoon. Sunday night, a chance of thunderstorms. Showers until midnight, then a chance of showers after midnight. Lows in the upper 60s. South winds 10 to 15 miles an hour with gusts up to 25 miles an hour, becoming east 5 to 10 miles an hour after midnight. Chance of rain 80%. Heat index values up to 107 early until midnight. Monday, mostly cloudy in the morning, then becoming partly sunny. A chance of showers. A slight chance of thunderstorms in the morning, then a chance of thunderstorms in the afternoon. Much cooler with highs in the lower 80s. Northeast winds 5 to 10 miles an hour. Chance of rain 50%. Monday night, showers likely with a chance of thunderstorms. Lows in the mid-60s. Chance of rain 70%. Tuesday, partly sunny. A chance of showers with a slight chance of thunderstorms in the morning. Highs in the lower 80s. Chance of rain.

50%. Tuesday night, partly cloudy until midnight, then becoming mostly cloudy. A chance of showers and thunderstorms. Lows in the upper 60s. Chance of rain 50%. Wednesday, partly sunny with a slight chance of showers and thunderstorms. Highs in the mid-80s. Chance of rain 20%. Wednesday night, partly cloudy until midnight, then becoming mostly cloudy. A chance of thunderstorms. A chance of showers. Lows in the upper 60s. Chance of rain 50%. Thursday, mostly cloudy in the morning, then becoming partly sunny. A slight chance of showers and thunderstorms. Highs in the mid-80s. Chance of rain 20%. Thursday night, partly cloudy until midnight, then becoming mostly cloudy. A slight chance of thunderstorms. A chance of showers. Lows in the upper 60s. Chance of rain 50%. Friday, mostly cloudy in the morning, then becoming partly sunny. A chance of showers and thunderstorms. Highs in the mid-80s. Chance of rain 50%. 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At Stillwater, it was clear. The temperature was 67 degrees, the dew point 67, and the relative humidity 100%. The wind was northeast at 5 miles an hour. The pressure was 29.96 inches and steady. At Guthrie, it was clear. The temperature was 67. The wind was south at 5. Observations from around the region. It was clear, with a temperature of 66 at Woodward and 67 at Oklahoma City. It was partly cloudy, with a temperature of 70 at Tulsa and 65 at Springfield. It was mostly cloudy, with a temperature of 67 at Wichita and 74 at Dallas-Fort Worth. Once again at 6 a.m., at Stillwater, it was clear. The temperature was 67. From the Norman Forecast Office, here is the forecast for Stillwater and surrounding area. Today, patchy fog this morning. Mostly sunny. Highs in the upper 80s. Southeast winds 5 to 10 miles an hour. Tonight, mostly clear until midnight, then becoming mostly cloudy. Lows in the mid-70s. South winds 10 to 15 miles an hour with gusts up to 25 miles an hour. Sunday, mostly cloudy in the morning, then sunny with a slight chance of showers and thunderstorms in the afternoon. Highs in the upper 90s. South winds 15 to 20 miles an hour with gusts up to 30 miles an hour. Chance of rain 20%. Heat index values up to 108 in the afternoon. Sunday night, a chance of thunderstorms. Showers until midnight, then a chance of showers after midnight. Lows in the upper 60s. South winds 10 to 15 miles an hour with gusts up to 25 miles an hour, becoming east 5 to 10 miles an hour after midnight. Chance of rain 80%. Heat index values up to 107 early until midnight. Monday, mostly cloudy in the morning, then becoming partly sunny. A chance of showers. A slight chance of thunderstorms in the morning, then a chance of thunderstorms in the afternoon. Much cooler with highs in the lower 80s. Northeast winds 5 to 10 miles an hour. Chance of rain 50%. Monday night, showers likely with a chance of thunderstorms. Lows in the mid-60s. Chance of rain 70%. Tuesday, partly sunny. A chance of showers with a slight chance of thunderstorms in the morning. Highs in the lower 80s. Chance of rain 50%. Tuesday night, partly cloudy until midnight, then becoming mostly cloudy. A chance of showers and thunderstorms. Lows in the upper 60s. Chance of rain 50%. Wednesday, partly sunny with a slight chance of showers and thunderstorms. Highs in the mid-80s. Chance of rain 20%. Wednesday night, partly cloudy until midnight, then becoming mostly cloudy. A chance of thunderstorms. A chance of showers. Lows in the upper 60s. Chance of rain 50%.

50%. Thursday, mostly cloudy in the morning, then becoming partly sunny. A slight chance of showers and thunderstorms. Highs in the mid-80s. Chance of rain 20%. Thursday night, partly cloudy until midnight, then becoming mostly cloudy. A slight chance of thunderstorms. A chance of showers. Lows in the upper 60s. Chance of rain 50%. Friday, mostly cloudy in the morning, then becoming partly sunny. A chance of showers and thunderstorms. Highs in the mid-80s. Chance of rain 50%. 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At Stillwater, fog was reported. The temperature was 69 degrees, the dew point 68, and the relative humidity 96%. The wind was southeast at 3 miles an hour. The pressure was 29.98 inches and rising. At Guthrie, it was clear. The temperature was 69. Observations from around the region. At Tulsa, fog was reported, with a temperature of 70. It was mostly sunny, with a temperature of 67 at Oklahoma City, 74 at Dallas-Fort Worth, and 68 at Springfield. At Wichita, it was partly sunny, with a temperature of 68. Once again at 7 a.m., at Stillwater, fog was reported. The temperature was 69. From the Norman Forecast Office, here is the forecast for Stillwater and surrounding area. Today, patchy fog this morning. Mostly sunny. Highs in the upper 80s. Southeast winds 5 to 10 miles an hour. Tonight, mostly clear until midnight, then becoming mostly cloudy. Lows in the mid-70s. South winds 10 to 15 miles an hour with gusts up to 25 miles an hour. Sunday, mostly cloudy in the morning, then sunny with a slight chance of showers and thunderstorms in the afternoon. Highs in the upper 90s. South winds 15 to 20 miles an hour with gusts up to 30 miles an hour. Chance of rain 20%. Heat index values up to 108 in the afternoon. Sunday night, a chance of thunderstorms. Showers until midnight, then a chance of showers after midnight. Lows in the upper 60s. South winds 10 to 15 miles an hour with gusts up to 25 miles an hour, becoming east 5 to 10 miles an hour after midnight. Chance of rain 80%. Heat index values up to 107 early until midnight. Monday, mostly cloudy in the morning, then becoming partly sunny. A chance of showers. A slight chance of thunderstorms in the morning, then a chance of thunderstorms in the afternoon. Much cooler with highs in the lower 80s. Northeast winds 5 to 10 miles an hour. Chance of rain 50%. Monday night, showers likely with a chance of thunderstorms. Lows in the mid-60s. Chance of rain 70%. Tuesday, partly sunny. A chance of showers with a slight chance of thunderstorms in the morning. Highs in the lower 80s. Chance of rain 50%. Tuesday night, partly cloudy until midnight, then becoming mostly cloudy. A chance of showers and thunderstorms. Lows in the upper 60s. Chance of rain 50%. Wednesday, partly sunny with a slight chance of showers and thunderstorms. Highs in the mid-80s. Chance of rain 20%. Wednesday night, partly cloudy until midnight, then becoming mostly cloudy. A chance of thunderstorms. A chance of showers. Lows in the upper 60s. Chance of rain 50%. Thursday, mostly cloudy in the morning, then becoming partly sunny. A slight chance of showers and thunderstorms. Highs in the mid-80s. Chance of rain 20%. Thursday night, partly cloudy until midnight, then becoming mostly cloudy. A slight chance of thunderstorms. A chance of showers. Lows in the upper 60s. Chance of rain 50%. Friday, mostly cloudy in the morning, then becoming partly sunny. A chance of showers and thunderstorms. Highs in the mid-80s. Chance of rain 50%. 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At Stillwater, fog was reported. The temperature was 69 degrees, the dew point 68, and the relative humidity 96%.

The wind was southeast at 3 miles an hour. The pressure was 29.98 inches and rising. At Guthrie, it was clear. The temperature was 69. Observations from around the region. At Tulsa, fog was reported with a temperature of 70. It was mostly sunny, with a temperature of 67 at Oklahoma City, 74 at Dallas-Fort Worth, and 68 at Springfield. At Wichita, it was partly sunny, with a temperature of 68. Once again at 7 a.m., at Stillwater, fog was reported. The temperature was 69. From the Norman Forecast Office, here is the forecast for Stillwater and surrounding area. Today, patchy fog this morning. Mostly sunny. Highs in the upper 80s. Southeast winds 5 to 10 miles an hour. Tonight, mostly clear until midnight, then becoming mostly cloudy. Lows in the mid-70s. South winds 10 to 15 miles an hour with gusts up to 25 miles an hour. Sunday, mostly cloudy in the morning, then sunny with a slight chance of showers and thunderstorms in the afternoon. Highs in the upper 90s. South winds 15 to 20 miles an hour with gusts up to 30 miles an hour. Chance of rain 20%. Heat index values up to 108 in the afternoon. Sunday night, a chance of thunderstorms. Showers until midnight, then a chance of showers after midnight. Lows in the upper 60s. South winds 10 to 15 miles an hour with gusts up to 25 miles an hour, becoming east 5 to 10 miles an hour after midnight. Chance of rain 80%. Heat index values up to 107 early until midnight. Monday, mostly cloudy in the morning, then becoming partly sunny. A chance of showers. A slight chance of thunderstorms in the morning, then a chance of thunderstorms in the afternoon. Much cooler with highs in the lower 80s. Northeast winds 5 to 10 miles an hour. Chance of rain 50%. Monday night, showers likely with a chance of thunderstorms. Lows in the mid-60s. Chance of rain 70%. Tuesday, partly sunny. A chance of showers with a slight chance of thunderstorms in the morning. Highs in the lower 80s. Chance of rain 50%. Tuesday night, partly cloudy until midnight, then becoming mostly cloudy. A chance of showers and thunderstorms. Lows in the upper 60s. Chance of rain 50%. Wednesday, partly sunny with a slight chance of showers and thunderstorms. Highs in the mid 80s. Chance of rain 20%. Wednesday night, partly cloudy until midnight, then becoming mostly cloudy. A chance of thunderstorms. A chance of showers. Lows in the upper 60s. Chance of rain 50%. Thursday, mostly cloudy in the morning, then becoming partly sunny. A slight chance of showers and thunderstorms. Highs in the mid-80s. Chance of rain 20%. Thursday night, partly cloudy until midnight, then becoming mostly cloudy. A slight chance of thunderstorms. A chance of showers. Lows in the upper 60s. Chance of rain 50%. Friday, mostly cloudy in the morning, then becoming partly sunny. A chance of showers and thunderstorms. Highs in the mid-80s. Chance of rain 50%. 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At Stillwater, fog was reported. The temperature was 69 degrees, the dew point 68, and the relative humidity 96%. The wind was southeast at 3 miles an hour. The pressure was 29.98 inches and rising. At Guthrie, it was clear. The temperature was 69. Observations from around the region. Temperatures were between 67 and 74 degrees. At Tulsa, fog was reported. It was mostly sunny at Oklahoma City, Dallas-Fort Worth, and Springfield. At Wichita, it was partly sunny. At Woodward, it was cloudy. Once again at 7 a.m., at Stillwater, fog was reported. The temperature was 69. 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

partly cloudy until midnight, then becoming mostly cloudy. A slight chance of thunderstorms. A chance of showers. Lows in the upper 60s. Chance of rain 50%. Friday, mostly cloudy in the morning, then becoming partly sunny. A chance of showers and thunderstorms. Highs in the mid-80s. Chance of rain 50%. 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At Stillwater, fog was reported. The temperature was 69 degrees, the dew point 68, and the relative humidity 96%. The wind was southeast at 3 miles an hour. The pressure was 29.98 inches and rising. At Guthrie, it was clear. The temperature was 69. Observations from around the region. Temperatures were between 67 and 74 degrees. At Tulsa, fog was reported. It was mostly sunny at Oklahoma City, Dallas-Fort Worth, and Springfield. At Wichita, it was partly sunny. At Woodward, it was cloudy. Once again at 7 a.m., at Stillwater, fog was reported. The temperature was 69. From the Norman Forecast Office, here is the forecast for Stillwater and surrounding area. Today, patchy fog this morning. Mostly sunny. Highs in the upper 80s. Southeast winds 5 to 10 miles an hour. Tonight, mostly clear until midnight, then becoming mostly cloudy. Lows in the mid-70s. South winds 10 to 15 miles an hour with gusts up to 25 miles an hour. Sunday, mostly cloudy in the morning, then sunny with a slight chance of showers and thunderstorms in the afternoon. Highs in the upper 90s. South winds 15 to 20 miles an hour with gusts up to 30 miles an hour. Chance of rain 20%. Heat index values up to 108 in the afternoon. Sunday night, a chance of thunderstorms. Showers until midnight, then a chance of showers after midnight. Lows in the upper 60s. South winds 10 to 15 miles an hour with gusts up to 25 miles an hour, becoming east 5 to 10 miles an hour after midnight. Chance of rain 80%. Heat index values up to 107 early until midnight. Monday, mostly cloudy in the morning, then becoming partly sunny. A chance of showers. A slight chance of thunderstorms in the morning, then a chance of thunderstorms in the afternoon. Much cooler with highs in the lower 80s. Northeast winds 5 to 10 miles an hour. Chance of rain 50%. Monday night, showers likely with a chance of thunderstorms. Lows in the mid-60s. Chance of rain 70%. Tuesday, partly sunny. A chance of showers with a slight chance of thunderstorms in the morning. Highs in the low rain 70%. Tuesday, partly sunny. A chance of showers with a slight chance of thunderstorms in the morning. Highs in the lower 80s. Chance of rain 50%. Tuesday night, partly cloudy until midnight, then becoming mostly cloudy. A chance of showers and thunderstorms. Lows in the upper 60s. Chance of rain 50%. Wednesday, partly sunny with a slight chance of showers and thunderstorms. Highs in the mid-80s. Chance of rain 20%. Wednesday night, partly cloudy until midnight, then becoming mostly cloudy. A chance of thunderstorms. A chance of showers. Lows in the upper 60s. Chance of rain 50%. Thursday, mostly cloudy in the morning, then becoming partly sunny. A slight chance of showers and thunderstorms. Highs in the mid-80s. Chance of rain 20%. Thursday night, partly cloudy until midnight, then becoming mostly cloudy. A slight chance of thunderstorms. A chance of showers. Lows in the upper 60s. Chance of rain 50%. Friday, mostly cloudy in the morning, then becoming partly sunny. A chance of showers and thunderstorms. Highs in the mid-80s. Chance of rain 50%. 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

observations. At Stillwater, fog was reported. The temperature was 69 degrees, the dew point 68, and the relative humidity 96%. The wind was southeast at 3 miles an hour. The pressure was 29.98 inches and rising. At Guthrie, it was clear. The temperature was 69. Observations from around the region. Temperatures were between 67 and 74 degrees. At Tulsa, fog was reported. It was mostly sunny at Oklahoma City, Dallas-Fort Worth, and Springfield. At Wichita, it was partly sunny. At Woodward, it was cloudy. Once again at 7 a.m., at Stillwater, fog was reported. The temperature was 69. From the Norman Forecast Office, here is the forecast for Stillwater and surrounding area. Today, patchy fog this morning. Mostly sunny. Highs in the upper 80s. Southeast winds 5 to 10 miles an hour. Tonight, mostly clear until midnight, then becoming mostly cloudy. Lows in the mid-70s. South winds 10 to 15 miles an hour with gusts up to 25 miles an hour. Sunday, mostly cloudy in the morning, then sunny with a slight chance of showers and thunderstorms in the afternoon. Highs in the upper 90s. South winds 15 to 20 miles an hour with gusts up to 30 miles an hour. Chance of rain 20%. Heat index values up to 108 in the afternoon. Sunday night, a chance of thunderstorms. Showers until midnight, then a chance of showers after midnight. Lows in the upper 60s. South winds 10 to 15 miles an hour with gusts up to 25 miles an hour, becoming east 5 to 10 miles an hour after midnight. Chance of rain 80%. Heat index values up to 107 early until midnight. Monday, mostly cloudy in the morning, then becoming partly sunny. A chance of showers. A slight chance of thunderstorms in the morning, then a chance of thunderstorms in the afternoon. Much cooler with highs in the lower 80s. Northeast winds 5 to 10 miles an hour. Chance of rain 50%. Monday night, showers likely with a chance of thunderstorms. Lows in the mid-60s. Chance of rain 70%. Tuesday, partly sunny. A chance of showers with a slight chance of thunderstorms in the morning. Highs in the lower 80s. Chance of rain 50%. Tuesday night, partly cloudy until midnight, then becoming mostly cloudy. A chance of showers and thunderstorms. Lows in the upper 60s. Chance of rain 50%. Wednesday, partly sunny with a slight chance of showers and thunderstorms. Highs in the mid-80s. Chance of rain 20%. Wednesday night, partly cloudy until midnight, then becoming mostly cloudy. A chance of thunderstorms. A chance of showers. Lows in the upper 60s. Chance of rain 50%. Thursday, mostly cloudy in the morning, then becoming partly sunny. A slight chance of showers and thunderstorms. Highs in the mid-80s. Chance of rain 20%. Thursday night, partly cloudy until midnight, then becoming mostly cloudy. A slight chance of thunderstorms. A chance of showers. Lows in the upper 60s. Chance of rain 50%. Friday, mostly cloudy in the morning, then becoming partly sunny. A chance of showers and thunderstorms. Highs in the mid-80s. Chance of rain 50%. 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At Stillwater, fog was reported. The temperature was 69 degrees, the dew point 68, and the relative humidity 96%. The wind was southeast at 3 miles an hour. The pressure was 29.98 inches and rising. At Guthrie, it was clear. The temperature was 69. Observations from around the region. Temperatures were between 67 and 74 degrees. At Tulsa, fog was reported. It was mostly sunny at Oklahoma City, Dallas-Fort Worth, and Springfield. At Wichita, it was partly sunny. At Woodward, it was cloudy. Once again at 7 a.m., at Stillwater, fog was reported. The temperature was 69. From the Norman Forecast Office, here is the forecast for Stillwater and surrounding

surrounding area. Today, patchy fog this morning. Mostly sunny. Highs in the upper 80s. Southeast winds 5 to 10 miles an hour. Tonight, mostly clear until midnight, then becoming mostly cloudy. Lows in the mid-70s. South winds 10 to 15 miles an hour with gusts up to 25 miles an hour. Sunday, mostly cloudy in the morning, then sunny with a slight chance of showers and thunderstorms in the afternoon. Highs in the upper 90s. South winds 15 to 20 miles an hour with gusts up to 30 miles an hour. Chance of rain 20%. Heat index values up to 108 in the afternoon. Sunday night, a chance of thunderstorms. Showers until midnight, then a chance of showers after midnight. Lows in the upper 60s. South winds 10 to 15 miles an hour with gusts up to 25 miles an hour, becoming east 5 to 10 miles an hour after midnight. Chance of rain 80%. Heat index values up to 107 early until midnight. Monday, mostly cloudy in the morning, then becoming partly sunny. A chance of showers. A slight chance of thunderstorms in the morning, then a chance of thunderstorms in the afternoon. Much cooler with highs in the lower 80s. Northeast winds 5 to 10 miles an hour. Chance of rain 50%. Monday night, showers likely with a chance of thunderstorms. Lows in the mid-60s. Chance of rain 70%. Tuesday, partly sunny. A chance of showers with a slight chance of thunderstorms in the morning. Highs in the lower 80s. Chance of rain 50%. Tuesday night, partly cloudy until midnight, then becoming mostly cloudy. A chance of showers and thunderstorms. Lows in the upper 60s. Chance of rain 50%. Wednesday, partly sunny with a slight chance of showers and thunderstorms. Highs in the mid-80s. Chance of rain 20%. Wednesday night, partly cloudy until midnight, then becoming mostly cloudy. A chance of thunderstorms. A chance of showers. Lows in the upper 60s. Chance of rain 50%. Thursday, mostly cloudy in the morning, then becoming partly sunny. A slight chance of showers and thunderstorms. Highs in the mid-80s. Chance of rain 20%. Thursday night, partly cloudy until midnight, then becoming mostly cloudy. A slight chance of thunderstorms. A chance of showers. Lows in the upper 60s. Chance of rain 50%. Friday, mostly cloudy in the morning, then becoming partly sunny. A chance of showers and thunderstorms. Highs in the mid-80s. Chance of rain 50%. 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At Stillwater, fog was reported. The temperature was 69 degrees, the dew point 68, and the relative humidity 96%. The wind was southeast at 3 miles an hour. The pressure was 29.98 inches and rising. At Guthrie, it was clear. The temperature was 69. Observations from around the region. Temperatures were between 67 and 74 degrees. At Tulsa, fog was reported. It was mostly sunny at Oklahoma City, Dallas-Fort Worth, and Springfield. At Wichita, it was partly sunny. At Woodward, it was cloudy. Once again at 7 a.m., at Stillwater, fog was reported. The temperature was 69. From the Norman Forecast Office, here is the forecast for Stillwater and surrounding area. Today, patchy fog this morning. Mostly sunny. Highs in the upper 80s. Southeast winds 5 to 10 miles an hour. Tonight, mostly clear until midnight, then becoming mostly cloudy. Lows in the mid-70s. South winds 10 to 15 miles an hour with gusts up to 25 miles an hour. Sunday, mostly cloudy in the morning, then sunny with a slight chance of showers and thunderstorms in the afternoon. Highs in the upper 90s. South winds 15 to 20 miles an hour with gusts up to 30 miles an hour. Chance of rain 20%. Heat index values up to 108 in the afternoon. Sunday night, a chance of thunderstorms. Showers until midnight, then a chance of showers after midnight. Lows in the upper 60s. South

Lows in the upper 60s. Chance of rain 50%. Wednesday, partly sunny with a slight chance of showers and thunderstorms. Highs in the mid-80s. Chance of rain 20%. Wednesday night, partly cloudy until midnight, then becoming mostly cloudy. A chance of thunderstorms. A chance of showers. Lows in the upper 60s. Chance of rain 50%. Thursday, mostly cloudy in the morning, then becoming partly sunny. A slight chance of showers and thunderstorms. Highs in the mid-80s. Chance of rain 20%. Thursday night, partly cloudy until midnight, then becoming mostly cloudy. A slight chance of thunderstorms. A chance of showers. Lows in the upper 60s. Chance of rain 50%. Friday, mostly cloudy in the morning, then becoming partly sunny. A chance of showers and thunderstorms. Highs in the mid-80s. Chance of rain 50%. 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At Stillwater, fog was reported. The temperature was 69 degrees, the dew point 68, and the relative humidity 96%. The wind was southeast at 3 miles an hour. The pressure was 29.98 inches and rising. At Guthrie, it was clear. The temperature was 69. Observations from around the region. Temperatures were between 67 and 74 degrees. At Tulsa, fog was reported. It was mostly sunny at Oklahoma City, Dallas-Fort Worth, and Springfield. At Wichita, it was partly sunny. At Woodward, it was cloudy. Once again at 7 a.m., at Stillwater, fog was reported. The temperature was 69. From the Norman Forecast Office, here is the forecast for Stillwater and surrounding area. Today, patchy fog this morning. Mostly sunny. Highs in the upper 80s. Southeast winds 5 to 10 miles an hour. Tonight, mostly clear until midnight, then becoming mostly cloudy. Lows in the mid-70s. South winds 10 to 15 miles an hour with gusts up to 25 miles an hour. Sunday, mostly cloudy in the morning, then sunny with a slight chance of showers and thunderstorms in the afternoon. Highs in the upper 90s. South winds 15 to 20 miles an hour with gusts up to 30 miles an hour. Chance of rain 20%. Heat index values up to 108 in the afternoon. Sunday night, a chance of thunderstorms. Showers until midnight, then a chance of showers after midnight. Lows in the upper 60s. South winds 10 to 15 miles an hour with gusts up to 25 miles an hour, becoming east 5 to 10 miles an hour after midnight. Chance of rain 80%. Heat index values up to 107 early until midnight. Monday, mostly cloudy in the morning, then becoming partly sunny. A chance of showers. A slight chance of thunderstorms in the morning, then a chance of thunderstorms in the afternoon. Much cooler with highs in the lower 80s. Northeast winds 5 to 10 miles an hour. Chance of rain 50%. Monday night, showers likely with a chance of thunderstorms. Lows in the mid-60s. Chance of rain 70%. Tuesday, partly sunny. A chance of showers with a slight chance of thunderstorms in the morning. Highs in the lower 80s. Chance of rain 50%. Tuesday night, partly cloudy until midnight, then becoming mostly cloudy. A chance of showers and thunderstorms. Lows in the upper 60s. Chance of rain 50%. Wednesday, partly sunny with a slight chance of showers and thunderstorms. Highs in the mid-80s. Chance of rain 20%. Wednesday night, partly cloudy until midnight, then becoming mostly cloudy. A chance of thunderstorms. A chance of showers. Lows in the upper 60s. Chance of rain 50%. Thursday, mostly cloudy in the morning, then becoming partly sunny. A slight chance of showers and thunderstorms. Highs in the mid-80s. Chance of rain 20%.

percent. Thursday night, partly cloudy until midnight, then becoming mostly cloudy. A slight chance of thunderstorms. A chance of showers. Lows in the upper 60s. Chance of rain 50%. Friday, mostly cloudy in the morning, then becoming partly sunny. A chance of showers and thunderstorms. Highs in the mid-80s. Chance of rain 50%. 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At Stillwater, fog was reported. The temperature was 69 degrees, the dew point 68, and the relative humidity 96%. The wind was southeast at 3 miles an hour. The pressure was 29.98 inches and rising. At Guthrie, it was clear. The temperature was 69. Observations from around the region. Temperatures were between 67 and 74 degrees. At Tulsa, fog was reported. It was mostly sunny at Oklahoma City, Dallas-Fort Worth, and Springfield. At Wichita, it was partly sunny. At Woodward, it was cloudy. Once again at 7 a.m., at Stillwater, fog was reported. The temperature was 69. From the Norman Forecast Office, here is the forecast for Stillwater and surrounding area. Today, patchy fog this morning. Mostly sunny. Highs in the upper 80s. Southeast winds 5 to 10 miles an hour. Tonight, mostly clear until midnight, then becoming mostly cloudy. Lows in the mid-70s. South winds 10 to 15 miles an hour with gusts up to 25 miles an hour. Sunday, mostly cloudy in the morning, then sunny with a slight chance of showers and thunderstorms in the afternoon. Highs in the upper 90s. South winds 15 to 20 miles an hour with gusts up to 30 miles an hour. Chance of rain 20%. Heat index values up to 108 in the afternoon. Sunday night, a chance of thunderstorms. Showers until midnight, then a chance of showers after midnight. Lows in the upper 60s. South winds 10 to 15 miles an hour with gusts up to 25 miles an hour, becoming east 5 to 10 miles an hour after midnight. Chance of rain 80%. Heat index values up to 107 early until midnight. Monday, mostly cloudy in the morning, then becoming partly sunny. A chance of showers. A slight chance of thunderstorms in the morning, then a chance of thunderstorms in the afternoon. Much cooler with highs in the lower 80s. Northeast winds 5 to 10 miles an hour. Chance of rain 50%. Monday night, showers likely with a chance of thunderstorms. Lows in the mid-60s. Chance of rain 70%. Tuesday, partly sunny. A chance of showers with a slight chance of thunderstorms in the morning. Highs in the lower 80s. Chance of rain 50%. Tuesday night, partly cloudy until midnight, then becoming mostly cloudy. A chance of showers and thunderstorms. Lows in the upper 60s. Chance of rain 50%. Wednesday, partly sunny with a slight chance of showers and thunderstorms. Highs in the mid-80s. Chance of rain 20%. Wednesday night, partly cloudy until midnight, then becoming mostly cloudy. A chance of thunderstorms. A chance of showers. Lows in the upper 60s. Chance of rain 50%. Thursday, mostly cloudy in the morning, then becoming partly sunny. A slight chance of showers and thunderstorms. Highs in the mid-80s. Chance of rain 20%. Thursday night, partly cloudy until midnight, then becoming mostly cloudy. A slight chance of thunderstorms. A chance of showers. Lows in the upper 60s. Chance of rain 50%. Friday, mostly cloudy in the morning, then becoming partly sunny. A chance of showers and thunderstorms. Highs in the mid-80s. Chance of rain 50%. 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At Stillwater, fog was reported. The temperature was 69 degrees, the dew point 68, and the relative humidity 96%. The wind was southeast at 3 miles an hour. The pressure was 29.98 inches and rising. At Guthrie, it was clear. The temperature was 69.

observations from around the region. Temperatures were between 67 and 74 degrees. At Tulsa, fog was reported. It was mostly sunny at Oklahoma City, Dallas-Fort Worth, and Springfield. At Wichita, it was partly sunny. At Woodward, it was cloudy. Once again at 7 a.m., at Stillwater, fog was reported. The temperature was 69. From the Norman Forecast Office, here is the forecast for Stillwater and surrounding area. Today, patchy fog this morning. Mostly sunny. Highs in the upper 80s. Southeast winds 5 to 10 miles an hour. Tonight, mostly clear until midnight, then becoming mostly cloudy. Lows in the mid-70s. South winds 10 to 15 miles an hour with gusts up to 25 miles an hour. Sunday, mostly cloudy in the morning, then sunny with a slight chance of showers and thunderstorms in the afternoon. Highs in the upper 90s. South winds 15 to 20 miles an hour with gusts up to 30 miles an hour. Chance of rain 20%. Heat index values up to 108 in the afternoon. Sunday night, a chance of thunderstorms. Showers until midnight, then a chance of showers after midnight. Lows in the upper 60s. South winds 10 to 15 miles an hour with gusts up to 25 miles an hour, becoming east 5 to 10 miles an hour after midnight. Chance of rain 80%. Heat index values up to 107 early until midnight. Monday, mostly cloudy in the morning, then becoming partly sunny. A chance of showers. A slight chance of thunderstorms in the morning, then a chance of thunderstorms in the afternoon. Much cooler with highs in the lower 80s. Northeast winds 5 to 10 miles an hour. Chance of rain 50%. Monday night, showers likely with a chance of thunderstorms. Lows in the mid-60s. Chance of rain 70%. Tuesday, partly sunny. A chance of showers with a slight chance of thunderstorms in the morning. Highs in the lower 80s. Chance of rain 50%. Tuesday night, partly cloudy until midnight, then becoming mostly cloudy. A chance of showers and thunderstorms. Lows in the upper 60s. Chance of rain 50%. Wednesday, partly sunny with a slight chance of showers and thunderstorms. Highs in the mid-80s. Chance of rain 20%. Wednesday night, partly cloudy until midnight, then becoming mostly cloudy. A chance of thunderstorms. A chance of showers. Lows in the upper 60s. Chance of rain 50%. Thursday, mostly cloudy in the morning, then becoming partly sunny. A slight chance of showers and thunderstorms. Highs in the mid-80s. Chance of rain 20%. Thursday night, partly cloudy until midnight, then becoming mostly cloudy. A slight chance of thunderstorms. A chance of showers. Lows in the upper 60s. Chance of rain 50%. Friday, mostly cloudy in the morning, then becoming partly sunny. A chance of showers and thunderstorms. Highs in the mid-80s. Chance of rain 50%. 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At Stillwater, fog was reported. The temperature was 69 degrees, the dew point 68, and the relative humidity 96%. The wind was southeast at 3 miles an hour. The pressure was 29.98 inches and rising. At Guthrie, it was clear. The temperature was 69. Observations from around the region. Temperatures were between 67 and 74 degrees. At Tulsa, fog was reported. It was mostly sunny at Oklahoma City, Dallas-Fort Worth, and Springfield. At Wichita, it was partly sunny. At Woodward, it was cloudy. Once again at 7 a.m., at Stillwater, fog was reported. The temperature was 69. From the Norman Forecast Office, here is the forecast for Stillwater and surrounding area. Today, patchy fog this morning. Mostly sunny. Highs in the upper

southeast winds 5 to 10 miles an hour. Tonight, mostly clear until midnight, then becoming mostly cloudy. Lows in the mid-70s. South winds 10 to 15 miles an hour with gusts up to 25 miles an hour. Sunday, mostly cloudy in the morning, then sunny with a slight chance of showers and thunderstorms in the afternoon. Highs in the upper 90s. South winds 15 to 20 miles an hour with gusts up to 30 miles an hour. Chance of rain 20%. Heat index values up to 108 in the afternoon. Sunday night, a chance of thunderstorms. Showers until midnight, then a chance of showers after midnight. Lows in the upper 60s. South winds 10 to 15 miles an hour with gusts up to 25 miles an hour, becoming east 5 to 10 miles an hour after midnight. Chance of rain 80%. Heat index values up to 107 early until midnight. Monday, mostly cloudy in the morning, then becoming partly sunny. A chance of showers. A slight chance of thunderstorms in the morning, then a chance of thunderstorms in the afternoon. Much cooler with highs in the lower 80s. Northeast winds 5 to 10 miles an hour. Chance of rain 50%. Monday night, showers likely with a chance of thunderstorms. Lows in the mid-60s. Chance of rain 70%. Tuesday, partly sunny. A chance of showers with a slight chance of thunderstorms in the morning. Highs in the lower 80s. Chance of rain 50%. Tuesday night, partly cloudy until midnight, then becoming mostly cloudy. A chance of showers and thunderstorms. Lows in the upper 60s. Chance of rain 50%. Wednesday, partly sunny with a slight chance of showers and thunderstorms. Highs in the mid-80s. Chance of rain 20%. Wednesday night, partly cloudy until midnight, then becoming mostly cloudy. A chance of thunderstorms. A chance of showers. Lows in the upper 60s. Chance of rain 50%. Thursday, mostly cloudy in the morning, then becoming partly sunny. A slight chance of showers and thunderstorms. Highs in the mid-80s. Chance of rain 20%. Thursday night, partly cloudy until midnight, then becoming mostly cloudy. A slight chance of thunderstorms. A chance of showers. Lows in the upper 60s. Chance of rain 50%. Friday, mostly cloudy in the morning, then becoming partly sunny. A chance of showers and thunderstorms. Highs in the mid-80s. Chance of rain 50%. 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At Stillwater, it was mostly sunny. The temperature was 71 degrees, the dew point 69, and the relative humidity 93%. The wind was east at 5 miles an hour. The pressure was 30.00 inches and rising. At Guthrie, it was sunny. The temperature was 74. The wind was southeast at 5. Observations from around the region. It was mostly sunny, with a temperature of 71 at Oklahoma City and 68 at Springfield. At Dallas-Fort Worth, it was partly sunny, with a temperature of 75. It was cloudy, with a temperature of 69 at Wichita and 71 at Tulsa. Once again at 8 a.m., at Stillwater, it was mostly sunny. The temperature was 71. From the Norman Forecast Office, here is the forecast for Stillwater and surrounding area. Today, patchy fog this morning. Mostly sunny. Highs in the upper 80s. Southeast winds 5 to 10 miles an hour. Tonight, mostly clear until midnight, then becoming mostly cloudy. Lows in the mid-70s. South winds 10 to 15 miles an hour with gusts up to 25 miles an hour. Sunday, mostly cloudy in the morning, then sunny with a slight chance of showers and thunderstorms in the afternoon. Highs in the upper 90s. South winds 15 to 20 miles an hour with gusts up to 30 miles an hour. Chance of rain 20%. Heat index values up to 108 in the afternoon. Sunday night, a chance of thunderstorms. Showers until midnight, then a chance of showers after midnight. Lows in the upper 60s. South winds 10 to 15 miles an hour with gusts up to 25 miles an hour, becoming east 5.

5 to 10 miles an hour after midnight. Chance of rain 80%. Heat index values up to 107 early until midnight. Monday, mostly cloudy in the morning, then becoming partly sunny. A chance of showers. A slight chance of thunderstorms in the morning, then a chance of thunderstorms in the afternoon. Much cooler with highs in the lower 80s. Northeast winds 5 to 10 miles an hour. Chance of rain 50%. Monday night, showers likely with a chance of thunderstorms. Lows in the mid-60s. Chance of rain 70%. Tuesday, partly sunny. A chance of showers with a slight chance of thunderstorms in the morning. Highs in the lower 80s. Chance of rain 50%. Tuesday night, partly cloudy until midnight, then becoming mostly cloudy. A chance of showers and thunderstorms. Lows in the upper 60s. Chance of rain 50%. Wednesday, partly sunny with a slight chance of showers and thunderstorms. Highs in the mid-80s. Chance of rain 20%. Wednesday night, partly cloudy until midnight, then becoming mostly cloudy. A chance of thunderstorms. A chance of showers. Lows in the upper 60s. Chance of rain 50%. Thursday, mostly cloudy in the morning, then becoming partly sunny. A slight chance of showers and thunderstorms. Highs in the mid-80s. Chance of rain 20%. Thursday night, partly cloudy until midnight, then becoming mostly cloudy. A slight chance of thunderstorms. A chance of showers. Lows in the upper 60s. Chance of rain 50%. Friday, mostly cloudy in the morning, then becoming partly sunny. A chance of showers and thunderstorms. Highs in the mid-80s. Chance of rain 50%. 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It's Stillwater, it was mostly sunny. The temperature was 71 degrees, the dew point 69, and the relative humidity 93%. The wind was east at 5 miles an hour. The pressure was 30.00 inches and rising. At Guthrie, it was sunny. The temperature was 74. The wind was southeast at 5. Observations from around the region. It was mostly sunny, with a temperature of 71 at Oklahoma City and 68 at Springfield. At Dallas-Fort Worth, it was partly sunny, with a temperature of 75. It was cloudy, with a temperature of 69 at Wichita and 71 at Tulsa. Once again at 8 a.m., at Stillwater, it was mostly sunny. The temperature was 71. From the Norman Forecast Office, here is the forecast for Stillwater and surrounding area. Today, patchy fog this morning. Mostly sunny. Highs in the upper 80s. Southeast winds 5 to 10 miles an hour. Tonight, mostly clear until midnight, then becoming mostly cloudy. Lows in the mid-70s. South winds 10 to 15 miles an hour with gusts up to 25 miles an hour. Sunday, mostly cloudy in the morning, then sunny with a slight chance of showers and thunderstorms in the afternoon. Highs in the upper 90s. South winds 15 to 20 miles an hour with gusts up to 30 miles an hour. Chance of rain 20%. Heat index values up to 108 in the afternoon. Sunday night, a chance of thunderstorms. Showers until midnight, then a chance of showers after midnight. Lows in the upper 60s. South winds 10 to 15 miles an hour with gusts up to 25 miles an hour, becoming east 5 to 10 miles an hour after midnight. Chance of rain 80%. Heat index values up to 107 early until midnight. Monday, mostly cloudy in the morning, then becoming partly sunny. A chance of showers. A slight chance of thunderstorms in the morning, then a chance of thunderstorms in the afternoon. Much cooler with highs in the lower 80s. Northeast winds 5 to 10 miles an hour. Chance of rain 50%. Monday night, showers likely with a chance of thunderstorms. Lows in the mid-60s. Chance of rain 70%. Tuesday, partly sunny. A chance of showers with a slight chance of thunderstorms in the morning. Highs in the lower 80s. Chance of rain 50%. Tuesday night, partly cloudy until midnight, then becoming

Mostly cloudy. A chance of showers and thunderstorms. Lows in the upper 60s. Chance of rain 50%. Wednesday, partly sunny with a slight chance of showers and thunderstorms. Highs in the mid-80s. Chance of rain 20%. Wednesday night, partly cloudy until midnight, then becoming mostly cloudy. A chance of thunderstorms. A chance of showers. Lows in the upper 60s. Chance of rain 50%. Thursday, mostly cloudy in the morning, then becoming partly sunny. A slight chance of showers and thunderstorms. Highs in the mid-80s. Chance of rain 20%. Thursday night, partly cloudy until midnight, then becoming mostly cloudy. A slight chance of thunderstorms. A chance of showers. Lows in the upper 60s. Chance of rain 50%. Friday, mostly cloudy in the morning, then becoming partly sunny. A chance of showers and thunderstorms. Highs in the mid-80s. Chance of rain 50%. 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It's Stillwater, it was mostly sunny. The temperature was 71 degrees, the dew point 69, and the relative humidity 93%. The wind was east at 5 miles an hour. The pressure was 30.00 inches and rising. At Guthrie, it was sunny. The temperature was 74. The wind was southeast at 5. Observations from around the region. It was mostly sunny, with a temperature of 71 at Oklahoma City and 68 at Springfield. At Dallas-Fort Worth, it was partly sunny, with a temperature of 75. It was cloudy, with a temperature of 69 at Wichita and 71 at Tulsa. Once again at 8 a.m., at Stillwater, it was mostly sunny. The temperature was 71. 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At Stillwater, it was mostly sunny. The temperature was 71 degrees, the dew point 69, and the relative humidity 93%. The wind was east at 5 miles an hour. The pressure was 30.00 inches and rising. At Ponca City, it was partly sunny. The temperature was 71, the dew point 69, and the relative humidity 93%. The wind was east at 8. The pressure was 30.01 inches and rising. At Guthrie, it was sunny. The temperature was 74, the dew point 67, and the relative humidity 78%. The wind was southeast at 5. The pressure was 29.99 inches and rising. Observations from around the region. Temperatures were between 68 and 75 degrees. It was mostly sunny at Oklahoma City and Springfield. At Dallas-Fort Worth, it was partly sunny. It was cloudy at Wichita, Woodward, and Tulsa. Once again at 8 a.m., at Stillwater, it was mostly sunny. The temperature was 71. From the Norman Forecast Office, here is the forecast for Stillwater and surrounding area. Today, patchy fog this morning. Mostly sunny. Highs in the upper 80s. Southeast winds 5 to 10 miles an hour. Tonight, mostly clear until midnight, then becoming mostly cloudy. Lows in the mid-70s. South winds 10 to 15 miles an hour with gusts up to 25 miles an hour. Sunday, mostly cloudy in the morning, then sunny with a slight chance of showers and thunderstorms in the afternoon. Highs in the upper 90s. South winds 15 to 20 miles an hour with gusts up to 30 miles an hour. Chance of rain 20%. Heat index values up to 108 in the afternoon. Sunday night, a chance of thunderstorms. Showers until midnight, then a chance of showers after midnight. Lows in the upper 60s. South winds 10 to 15 miles an hour with gusts up to 25 miles an hour, becoming east 5 to 10 miles an hour after midnight. Chance of rain 80%. Heat index values up to 107 early until midnight. Monday, mostly cloudy in the morning, then becoming partly sunny. A chance of showers. A slight chance of thunderstorms in the morning, then a chance of thunderstorms in the afternoon. Much cooler with highs in the lower 80s. Northeast winds 5 to 10 miles an hour. Chance of

rain 50%. Monday night, showers likely with a chance of thunderstorms. Lows in the mid-60s. Chance of rain 70%. Tuesday, partly sunny. A chance of showers with a slight chance of thunderstorms in the morning. Highs in the lower 80s. Chance of rain 50%. Tuesday night, partly cloudy until midnight, then becoming mostly cloudy. A chance of showers and thunderstorms. Lows in the upper 60s. Chance of rain 50%. Wednesday, partly sunny with a slight chance of showers and thunderstorms. Highs in the mid-80s. Chance of rain 20%. Wednesday night, partly cloudy until midnight, then becoming mostly cloudy. A chance of thunderstorms. A chance of showers. Lows in the upper 60s. Chance of rain 50%. Thursday, mostly cloudy in the morning, then becoming partly sunny. A slight chance of showers and thunderstorms. Highs in the mid-80s. Chance of rain 20%. Thursday night, partly cloudy until midnight, then becoming mostly cloudy. A slight chance of thunderstorms. A chance of showers. Lows in the upper 60s. Chance of rain 50%. Friday, mostly cloudy in the morning, then becoming partly sunny. A chance of showers and thunderstorms. Highs in the mid-80s. Chance of rain 50%. 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At Stillwater, it was mostly sunny. The temperature was 71 degrees, the dew point 69, and the relative humidity 93%. The wind was east at 5 miles an hour. The pressure was 30.00 inches and rising. At Ponca City, it was partly sunny. The temperature was 71, the dew point 69, and the relative humidity 93%. The wind was east at 8. The pressure was 30.01 inches and rising. At Guthrie, it was sunny. The temperature was 74, the dew point 67, and the relative humidity 78%. The wind was southeast at 5. The pressure was 29.99 inches and rising. Observations from around the region. Temperatures were between 68 and 75 degrees. It was mostly sunny at Oklahoma City and Springfield. At Dallas-Fort Worth, it was partly sunny. It was cloudy at Wichita, Woodward, and Tulsa. Once again at 8 a.m., at Stillwater, it was mostly sunny. The temperature was 71. From the Norman Forecast Office, here is the forecast for Stillwater and surrounding area. Today, patchy fog this morning. Mostly sunny. Highs in the upper 80s. Southeast winds 5 to 10 miles an hour. Tonight, mostly clear until midnight, then becoming mostly cloudy. Lows in the mid-70s. South winds 10 to 15 miles an hour with gusts up to 25 miles an hour. Sunday, mostly cloudy in the morning, then sunny with a slight chance of showers and thunderstorms in the afternoon. Highs in the upper 90s. South winds 15 to 20 miles an hour with gusts up to 30 miles an hour. Chance of rain 20%. Heat index values up to 108 in the afternoon. Sunday night, a chance of thunderstorms. Showers until midnight, then a chance of showers after midnight. Lows in the upper 60s. South winds 10 to 15 miles an hour with gusts up to 25 miles an hour, becoming east 5 to 10 miles an hour after midnight. Chance of rain 80%. Heat index values up to 107 early until midnight. Monday, mostly cloudy in the morning, then becoming partly sunny. A chance of showers. A slight chance of thunderstorms in the morning, then a chance of thunderstorms in the afternoon. Much cooler with highs in the lower 80s. Northeast winds 5 to 10 miles an hour. Chance of rain 50%. Monday night, showers likely with a chance of thunderstorms. Lows in the mid-60s. Chance of rain 70%. Tuesday, partly sunny. A chance of showers with a slight chance of thunderstorms in the morning.

Highs in the lower 80s. Chance of rain 50%. Tuesday night, partly cloudy until midnight, then becoming mostly cloudy. A chance of showers and thunderstorms. Lows in the upper 60s. Chance of rain 50%. Wednesday, partly sunny with a slight chance of showers and thunderstorms. Highs in the mid-80s. Chance of rain 20%. Wednesday night, partly cloudy until midnight, then becoming mostly cloudy. A chance of thunderstorms. A chance of showers. Lows in the upper 60s. Chance of rain 50%. Thursday, mostly cloudy in the morning, then becoming partly sunny. A slight chance of showers and thunderstorms. Highs in the mid-80s. Chance of rain 20%. Thursday night, partly cloudy until midnight, then becoming mostly cloudy. A slight chance of thunderstorms. A chance of showers. Lows in the upper 60s. Chance of rain 50%. Friday, mostly cloudy in the morning, then becoming partly sunny. A chance of showers and thunderstorms. Highs in the mid-80s. Chance of rain 50%. 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It's Stillwater, it was mostly sunny. The temperature was 71 degrees, the dew point 69, and the relative humidity 93%. The wind was east at 5 miles an hour. The pressure was 30.00 inches and rising. At Ponca City, it was partly sunny. The temperature was 71, the dew point 69, and the relative humidity 93%. The wind was east at 8. The pressure was 30.01 inches and rising. At Guthrie, it was sunny. The temperature was 74, the dew point 67, and the relative humidity 78%. The wind was southeast at 5. The pressure was 29.99 inches and rising. Observations from around the region. Temperatures were between 68 and 75 degrees. It was mostly sunny at Oklahoma City and Springfield. At Dallas-Fort Worth, it was partly sunny. It was cloudy at Wichita, Woodward, and Tulsa. Once again at 8 a.m., at Stillwater, it was mostly sunny. The temperature was 71. From the Norman Forecast Office, here is the forecast for Stillwater and surrounding area. Today, patchy fog this morning. Mostly sunny. Highs in the upper 80s. Southeast winds 5 to 10 miles an hour. Tonight, mostly clear until midnight, then becoming mostly cloudy. Lows in the mid-70s. South winds 10 to 15 miles an hour with gusts up to 25 miles an hour. Sunday, mostly cloudy in the morning, then sunny with a slight chance of showers and thunderstorms in the afternoon. Highs in the upper 90s. South winds 15 to 20 miles an hour with gusts up to 30 miles an hour. Chance of rain 20%. Heat index values up to 108 in the afternoon. Sunday night, a chance of thunderstorms. Showers until midnight, then a chance of showers after midnight. Lows in the upper 60s. South winds 10 to 15 miles an hour with gusts up to 25 miles an hour, becoming east 5 to 10 miles an hour after midnight. Chance of rain 80%. Heat index values up to 107 early until midnight. Monday, mostly cloudy in the morning, then becoming partly sunny. A chance of showers. A slight chance of thunderstorms in the morning, then a chance of thunderstorms in the afternoon. Much cooler with highs in the lower 80s. Northeast winds 5 to 10 miles an hour. Chance of rain 50%. Monday night, showers likely with a chance of thunderstorms. Lows in the mid-60s. Chance of rain 70%. Tuesday, partly sunny. A chance of showers with a slight chance of thunderstorms in the morning. Highs in the lower 80s. Chance of rain 50%. Tuesday night, partly cloudy until midnight, then becoming mostly cloudy. A chance of showers and thunderstorms. Lows in the upper 60s. Chance of rain 50%. Wednesday, partly sunny with a slight chance of showers and thunderstorms. Highs in the mid-80s. Chance of rain 20%. Wednesday night, partly cloudy until midnight, then becoming mostly cloudy.
a chance of thunderstorms, a chance of showers. Lows in the upper 60s. Chance of rain 50%. Thursday, mostly cloudy in the morning, then becoming partly sunny. A slight chance of showers and thunderstorms. Highs in the mid-80s. Chance of rain 20%. Thursday night, partly cloudy until midnight, then becoming mostly cloudy. A slight chance of thunderstorms. A chance of showers. Lows in the upper 60s. Chance of rain 50%. Friday, mostly cloudy in the morning, then becoming partly sunny. A chance of showers and thunderstorms. Highs in the mid-80s. Chance of rain 50%. 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It's Stillwater, it was mostly sunny. The temperature was 71 degrees, the dew point 69, and the relative humidity 93%. The wind was east at 5 miles an hour. The pressure was 30.00 inches and rising. At Ponca City, it was partly sunny. The temperature was 71, the dew point 69, and the relative humidity 93%. The wind was east at 8. The pressure was 30.01 inches and rising. At Guthrie, it was sunny. The temperature was 74, the dew point 67, and the relative humidity 78%. The wind was southeast at 5. The pressure was 29.99 inches and rising. Observations from around the region. Temperatures were between 68 and 75 degrees. It was mostly sunny at Oklahoma City and Springfield. At Dallas-Fort Worth, it was partly sunny. It was cloudy at Wichita, Woodward, and Tulsa. Once again at 8 a.m., at Stillwater, it was mostly sunny. The temperature was 71. From the Norman Forecast Office, here is the forecast for Stillwater and surrounding area. Today, patchy fog this morning. Mostly sunny. Highs in the upper 80s. Southeast winds 5 to 10 miles an hour. Tonight, mostly clear until midnight, then becoming mostly cloudy. Lows in the mid-70s. South winds 10 to 15 miles an hour with gusts up to 25 miles an hour. Sunday, mostly cloudy in the morning, then sunny with a slight chance of showers and thunderstorms in the afternoon. Highs in the upper 90s. South winds 15 to 20 miles an hour with gusts up to 30 miles an hour. Chance of rain 20%. Heat index values up to 108 in the afternoon. Sunday night, a chance of thunderstorms. Showers until midnight, then a chance of showers after midnight. Lows in the upper 60s. South winds 10 to 15 miles an hour with gusts up to 25 miles an hour, becoming east 5 to 10 miles an hour after midnight. Chance of rain 80%. Heat index values up to 107 early until midnight. Monday, mostly cloudy in the morning, then becoming partly sunny. A chance of showers. A slight chance of thunderstorms in the morning, then a chance of thunderstorms in the afternoon. Much cooler with highs in the lower 80s. Northeast winds 5 to 10 miles an hour. Chance of rain 50%. Monday night, showers likely with a chance of thunderstorms. Lows in the mid-60s. Chance of rain 70%. Tuesday, partly sunny. A chance of showers with a slight chance of thunderstorms in the morning. Highs in the lower 80s. Chance of rain 50%. Tuesday night, partly cloudy until midnight, then becoming mostly cloudy. A chance of showers and thunderstorms. Lows in the upper 60s. Chance of rain 50%. Wednesday, partly sunny with a slight chance of showers and thunderstorms. Highs in the mid-80s. Chance of rain 20%. Wednesday night, partly cloudy until midnight, then becoming mostly cloudy. A chance of thunderstorms. A chance of showers. Lows in the upper 60s. Chance of rain 50%. Thursday, mostly cloudy in the morning, then becoming partly sunny. A slight chance of showers and thunderstorms. Highs in the mid-80s. Chance of rain 20%. Thursday night, partly cloudy until midnight, then becoming mostly cloudy. A slight chance of thunderstorms. A chance of showers.
lows in the upper 60s. Chance of rain 50%. Friday, mostly cloudy in the morning, then becoming partly sunny. A chance of showers and thunderstorms. Highs in the mid-80s. Chance of rain 50%. 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At Stillwater, it was mostly sunny. The temperature was 71 degrees, the dew point 69, and the relative humidity 93%. The wind was east at 5 miles an hour. The pressure was 30.00 inches and rising. At Ponca City, it was partly sunny. The temperature was 71, the dew point 69, and the relative humidity 93%. The wind was east at 8. The pressure was 30.01 inches and rising. At Guthrie, it was sunny. The temperature was 74, the dew point 67, and the relative humidity 78%. The wind was southeast at 5. The pressure was 29.99 inches and rising. Observations from around the region. Temperatures were between 68 and 75 degrees. It was mostly sunny at Oklahoma City and Springfield. At Dallas-Fort Worth, it was partly sunny. It was cloudy at Wichita, Woodward, and Tulsa. Once again at 8 a.m., at Stillwater, it was mostly sunny. The temperature was 71. From the Norman Forecast Office, here is the forecast for Stillwater and surrounding area. Today, patchy fog this morning. Mostly sunny. Highs in the upper 80s. Southeast winds 5 to 10 miles an hour. Tonight, mostly clear until midnight, then becoming mostly cloudy. Lows in the mid-70s. South winds 10 to 15 miles an hour with gusts up to 25 miles an hour. Sunday, mostly cloudy in the morning, then sunny with a slight chance of showers and thunderstorms in the afternoon. Highs in the upper 90s. South winds 15 to 20 miles an hour with gusts up to 30 miles an hour. Chance of rain, sunny with a slight chance of showers and thunderstorms in the afternoon. Highs in the upper 90s. South winds 15 to 20 miles an hour with gusts up to 30 miles an hour. Chance of rain 20%. Heat index values up to 108 in the afternoon. Sunday night, a chance of thunderstorms. Showers until midnight, then a chance of showers after midnight. Lows in the upper 60s. South winds 10 to 15 miles an hour with gusts up to 25 miles an hour, becoming east 5 to 10 miles an hour after midnight. Chance of rain 80%. Heat index values up to 107 early until midnight. Monday, mostly cloudy in the morning, then becoming partly sunny. A chance of showers. A slight chance of thunderstorms in the morning, then a chance of thunderstorms in the afternoon. Much cooler with highs in the lower 80s. Northeast winds 5 to 10 miles an hour. Chance of rain 50%. Monday night, showers likely with a chance of thunderstorms. Lows in the mid-60s. Chance of rain 70%. Tuesday, partly sunny. A chance of showers with a slight chance of thunderstorms in the morning. Highs in the lower 80s. Chance of rain 50%. Tuesday night, partly cloudy until midnight, then becoming mostly cloudy. A chance of showers and thunderstorms. Lows in the upper 60s. Chance of rain 50%. Wednesday, partly sunny with a slight chance of showers and thunderstorms. Highs in the mid-80s. Chance of rain 20%. Wednesday night, partly cloudy until midnight, then becoming mostly cloudy. A chance of thunderstorms. A chance of showers. Lows in the upper 60s. Chance of rain 50%. Thursday, mostly cloudy in the morning, then becoming partly sunny. A slight chance of showers and thunderstorms. Highs in the mid-80s. Chance of rain 20%. Thursday night, partly cloudy until midnight, then becoming mostly cloudy. A slight chance of thunderstorms. A chance of showers. Lows in the upper 60s.
Chance of rain 50%.

Friday, mostly cloudy in the morning, then becoming partly sunny. A chance of showers and thunderstorms. Highs in the mid-80s. Chance of rain 50%. 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It's Stillwater. It was mostly sunny. The temperature was 71 degrees, the dew point 69, and the relative humidity 93%. The wind was east at 5 miles an hour. The pressure was 30.00 inches and rising. At Ponca City, it was partly sunny. The temperature was 71, the dew point 69, and the relative humidity 93%. The wind was east at 8. The pressure was 30.01 inches and rising. At Guthrie, it was sunny. The temperature was 74, the dew point 67, and the relative humidity 78%. The wind was southeast at 5. The pressure was 29.99 inches and rising. Observations from around the region. Temperatures were between 68 and 75 degrees. It was mostly sunny at Oklahoma City and Springfield. At Dallas-Fort Worth, it was partly sunny. It was cloudy at Wichita, Woodward, and Tulsa. Once again at 8 a.m., at Stillwater, it was mostly sunny. The temperature was 71. From the Norman Forecast Office, here is the forecast for Stillwater and surrounding area. Today, patchy fog this morning. Mostly sunny. Highs in the upper 80s. Southeast winds 5 to 10 miles an hour. Tonight, mostly clear until midnight, then becoming mostly cloudy. Lows in the mid-70s. South winds 10 to 15 miles an hour with gusts up to 25 miles an hour. Sunday, mostly cloudy in the morning, then sunny with a slight chance of showers and thunderstorms in the afternoon. Highs in the upper 90s. South winds 15 to 20 miles an hour with gusts up to 30 miles an hour. Chance of rain 20%. Heat index values up to 108 in the afternoon. Sunday night, a chance of thunderstorms. Showers until midnight, then a chance of showers after midnight. Lows in the upper 60s. South winds 10 to 15 miles an hour with gusts up to 25 miles an hour, becoming east 5 to 10 miles an hour after midnight. Chance of rain 80%. Heat index values up to 107 early until midnight. Monday, mostly cloudy in the morning, then becoming partly sunny. A chance of showers. A slight chance of thunderstorms in the morning, then a chance of thunderstorms in the afternoon. Much cooler with highs in the lower 80s. Northeast winds 5 to 10 miles an hour. Chance of rain 50%. Monday night, showers likely with a chance of thunderstorms. Lows in the mid-60s. Chance of rain 70%. Tuesday, partly sunny. A chance of showers with a slight chance of thunderstorms in the morning. Highs in the lower 80s. Chance of rain 50%. Tuesday night, partly cloudy until midnight, then becoming mostly cloudy. A chance of showers and thunderstorms. Lows in the upper 60s. Chance of rain 50%. Wednesday, partly sunny with a slight chance of showers and thunderstorms. Highs in the mid-80s. Chance of rain 20%. Wednesday night, partly cloudy until midnight, then becoming mostly cloudy. A chance of thunderstorms. A chance of showers. Lows in the upper 60s. Chance of rain 50%. Thursday, mostly cloudy in the morning, then becoming partly sunny. A slight chance of showers and thunderstorms. Highs in the mid-80s. Chance of rain 20%. Thursday night, partly cloudy until midnight, then becoming mostly cloudy. A slight chance of thunderstorms. A chance of showers. Lows in the upper 60s. Chance of rain 50%. Friday, mostly cloudy in the morning, then becoming partly sunny. A chance of showers and thunderstorms. Highs in the mid-80s. Chance of rain 50%. 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At Stillwater, it was mostly sunny. The temperature was 71 degrees, the dew point 69, and the relative humidity 93%. The wind was east at 5 miles an hour. The pressure

was 30.00 inches and rising. At Ponca City, it was partly sunny. The temperature was 71, the dew point 69, and the relative humidity 93%. The wind was east at 8. The pressure was 30.01 inches and rising. At Guthrie, it was sunny. The temperature was 74, the dew point 67, and the relative humidity 78%. The wind was southeast at 5. The pressure was 29.99 inches and rising. Observations from around the region. Temperatures were between 68 and 75 degrees. It was mostly sunny at Oklahoma City and Springfield. At Dallas-Fort Worth, it was partly sunny. It was cloudy at Wichita, Woodward, and Tulsa. Once again at 8 a.m., at Stillwater, it was mostly sunny. The temperature was 71. From the Norman Forecast Office, here is the forecast for Stillwater and surrounding area. Today, patchy fog this morning. Mostly sunny. Highs in the upper 80s. Southeast winds 5 to 10 miles an hour. Tonight, mostly clear until midnight, then becoming mostly cloudy. Lows in the mid-70s. South winds 10 to 15 miles an hour with gusts up to 25 miles an hour. Sunday, mostly cloudy in the morning, then sunny with a slight chance of showers and thunderstorms in the afternoon. Highs in the upper 90s. South winds 15 to 20 miles an hour with gusts up to 30 miles an hour. Chance of rain 20%. Heat index values up to 108 in the afternoon. Sunday night, a chance of thunderstorms. Showers until midnight, then a chance of showers after midnight. Lows in the upper 60s. South winds 10 to 15 miles an hour with gusts up to 25 miles an hour, becoming east 5 to 10 miles an hour after midnight. Chance of rain 80%. Heat index values up to 107 early until midnight. Monday, mostly cloudy in the morning, then becoming partly sunny. A chance of showers. A slight chance of thunderstorms in the morning, then a chance of thunderstorms in the afternoon. Much cooler with highs in the lower 80s. Northeast winds 5 to 10 miles an hour. Chance of rain 50%. Monday night, showers likely with a chance of thunderstorms. Lows in the mid-60s. Chance of rain 70%. Tuesday, partly sunny. A chance of showers with a slight chance of thunderstorms in the morning. Highs in the lower 80s. Chance of rain 50%. Tuesday night, partly cloudy until midnight, then becoming mostly cloudy. A chance of showers and thunderstorms. Lows in the upper 60s. Chance of rain 50%. Wednesday, partly sunny with a slight chance of showers and thunderstorms. Highs in the mid-80s. Chance of rain 20%. Wednesday night, partly cloudy until midnight, then becoming mostly cloudy. A chance of thunderstorms. A chance of showers. Lows in the upper 60s. Chance of rain 50%. Thursday, mostly cloudy in the morning, then becoming partly sunny. A slight chance of showers and thunderstorms. Highs in the mid-80s. Chance of rain 20%. Thursday night, partly cloudy until midnight, then becoming mostly cloudy. A slight chance of thunderstorms. A chance of showers. Lows in the upper 60s. Chance of rain 50%. Friday, mostly cloudy in the morning, then becoming partly sunny. A chance of showers and thunderstorms. Highs in the mid-80s. Chance of rain 50%. 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At Stillwater, it was mostly sunny. The temperature was 71 degrees, the dew point 69, and the relative humidity 93%. The wind was east at 5 miles an hour. The pressure was 30.00 inches and rising. At Ponca City, it was partly sunny. The temperature was 71, the dew point 69, and the relative humidity 93%. The wind was east at 8. The pressure was 30.0.

surrounding area. Today, patchy fog this morning. Mostly sunny. Highs in the upper 80s. Southeast winds 5 to 10 miles an hour. Tonight, mostly clear until midnight, then becoming mostly cloudy. Lows in the mid-70s. South winds 10 to 15 miles an hour with gusts up to 25 miles an hour. Sunday, mostly cloudy in the morning, then sunny with a slight chance of showers and thunderstorms in the afternoon. Highs in the upper 90s. South winds 15 to 20 miles an hour with gusts up to 30 miles an hour. Chance of rain 20%. Heat index values up to 108 in the afternoon. Sunday night, a chance of thunderstorms. Showers until midnight, then a chance of showers after midnight. Lows in the upper 60s. South winds 10 to 15 miles an hour with gusts up to 25 miles an hour, becoming east 5 to 10 miles an hour after midnight. Chance of rain 80%. Heat index values up to 107 early until midnight. Monday, mostly cloudy in the morning, then becoming partly sunny. A chance of showers. A slight chance of thunderstorms in the morning, then a chance of thunderstorms in the afternoon. Much cooler with highs in the lower 80s. Northeast winds 5 to 10 miles an hour. Chance of rain 50%. Monday night, showers likely with a chance of thunderstorms. Lows in the mid-60s. Chance of rain 70%. Tuesday, partly sunny. A chance of showers with a slight chance of thunderstorms in the morning. Highs in the lower 80s. Chance of rain 50%. Tuesday night, partly cloudy until midnight, then becoming mostly cloudy. A chance of showers and thunderstorms. Lows in the upper 60s. Chance of rain 50%. Wednesday, partly sunny with a slight chance of showers and thunderstorms. Highs in the mid-80s. Chance of rain 20%. Wednesday night, partly cloudy until midnight, then becoming mostly cloudy. A chance of thunderstorms. A chance of showers. Lows in the upper 60s. Chance of rain 50%. Thursday, mostly cloudy in the morning, then becoming partly sunny. A slight chance of showers and thunderstorms. Highs in the mid-80s. Chance of rain 20%. Thursday night, partly cloudy until midnight, then becoming mostly cloudy. A slight chance of thunderstorms. A chance of showers. Lows in the upper 60s. Chance of rain 50%. Friday, mostly cloudy in the morning, then becoming partly sunny. A chance of showers and thunderstorms. Highs in the mid-80s. Chance of rain 50%. 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It's Stillwater, it was mostly sunny. The temperature was 71 degrees, the dew point 69, and the relative humidity 93%. The wind was east at 5 miles an hour. The pressure was 30.00 inches and rising. At Ponca City, it was partly sunny. The temperature was 71, the dew point 69, and the relative humidity 93%. The wind was east at 8. The pressure was 30.01 inches and rising. At Guthrie, it was sunny. The temperature was 74, the dew point 67, and the relative humidity 78%. The wind was southeast at 5. The pressure was 29.99 inches and rising. Observations from around the region. Temperatures were between 68 and 75 degrees. It was mostly sunny at Oklahoma City and Springfield. At Dallas-Fort Worth, it was partly sunny. It was cloudy at Wichita, Woodward, and Tulsa. Once again at 8 a.m., at Stillwater, it was mostly sunny. The temperature was 71. From the Norman Forecast Office, here is the forecast for Stillwater and surrounding area. Today, patchy fog this morning. Mostly sunny. Highs in the upper 80s. Southeast winds 5 to 10 miles an hour. Tonight, mostly clear until midnight, then becoming mostly cloudy. Lows in the mid-70s. South winds 10 to 15 miles an hour with gusts up to 25 miles an hour. Sunday, mostly cloudy in the morning, then sunny with a slight chance of showers and thunderstorms in the afternoon. Highs in the upper

90s. South winds 15 to 20 miles an hour with gusts up to 30 miles an hour. Chance of rain 20%. Heat index values up to 108 in the afternoon. Sunday night, a chance of thunderstorms. Showers until midnight, then a chance of showers after midnight. Lows in the upper 60s. South winds 10 to 15 miles an hour with gusts up to 25 miles an hour, becoming east 5 to 10 miles an hour after midnight. Chance of rain 80%. Heat index values up to 107 early until midnight. Monday, mostly cloudy in the morning, then becoming partly sunny. A chance of showers. A slight chance of thunderstorms in the morning, then a chance of thunderstorms in the afternoon. Much cooler with highs in the lower 80s. Northeast winds 5 to 10 miles an hour. Chance of rain 50%. Monday night, showers likely with a chance of thunderstorms. Lows in the mid-60s. Chance of rain 70%. Tuesday, partly sunny. A chance of showers with a slight chance of thunderstorms in the morning. Highs in the lower 80s. Chance of rain 50%. Tuesday night, partly cloudy until midnight, then becoming mostly cloudy. A chance of showers and thunderstorms. Lows in the upper 60s. Chance of rain 50%. Wednesday, partly sunny with a slight chance of showers and thunderstorms. Highs in the mid-80s. Chance of rain 20%. Wednesday night, partly cloudy until midnight, then becoming mostly cloudy. A chance of thunderstorms. A chance of showers. Lows in the upper 60s. Chance of rain 50%. Thursday, mostly cloudy in the morning, then becoming partly sunny. A slight chance of showers and thunderstorms. Highs in the mid-80s. Chance of rain 20%. Thursday night, partly cloudy until midnight, then becoming mostly cloudy. A slight chance of thunderstorms. A chance of showers. Lows in the upper 60s. Chance of rain 50%. Friday, mostly cloudy in the morning, then becoming partly sunny. A chance of showers and thunderstorms. Highs in the mid-80s. Chance of rain 50%. 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It's Stillwater, it was mostly sunny. The temperature was 71 degrees, the dew point 69, and the relative humidity 93%. The wind was east at 5 miles an hour. The pressure was 30.00 inches and rising. At Ponca City, it was partly sunny. The temperature was 71, the dew point 69, and the relative humidity 93%. The wind was east at 8. The pressure was 30.01 inches and rising. At Guthrie, it was sunny. The temperature was 74, the dew point 67, and the relative humidity 78%. The wind was southeast at 5. The pressure was 29.99 inches and rising. Observations from around the region. Temperatures were between 68 and 75 degrees. It was mostly sunny at Oklahoma City and Springfield. At Dallas-Fort Worth, it was partly sunny. It was cloudy at Wichita, Woodward, and Tulsa. Once again at 8 a.m., at Stillwater, it was mostly sunny. The temperature was 71. From the Norman Forecast Office, here is the forecast for Stillwater and surrounding area. Today, patchy fog this morning. Mostly sunny. Highs in the upper 80s. Southeast winds 5 to 10 miles an hour. Tonight, mostly clear until midnight, then becoming mostly cloudy. Lows in the mid-70s. South winds 10 to 15 miles an hour with gusts up to 25 miles an hour. Sunday, mostly cloudy in the morning, then sunny with a slight chance of showers and thunderstorms in the afternoon. Highs in the upper 90s. South winds 15 to 20 miles an hour with gusts up to 30 miles an hour. Chance of rain 20%. Heat index values up to 108 in the afternoon. Sunday night, a chance of thunderstorms. Showers until midnight, then a chance of showers after midnight. Lows in the upper 60s. South winds 10 to 15 miles an hour with gusts up to 25 miles an hour, becoming east 5 to 10 miles an hour after midnight. Chance of rain

80%. Heat index values up to 107 early until midnight. Monday, mostly cloudy in the morning, then becoming partly sunny. A chance of showers. A slight chance of thunderstorms in the morning, then a chance of thunderstorms in the afternoon. Much cooler with highs in the lower 80s. Northeast winds 5 to 10 miles an hour. Chance of rain 50%. Monday night, showers likely with a chance of thunderstorms. Lows in the mid-60s. Chance of rain 70%. Tuesday, partly sunny. A chance of showers with a slight chance of thunderstorms in the morning. Highs in the lower 80s. Chance of rain 50%. Tuesday night, partly cloudy until midnight, then becoming mostly cloudy. A chance of showers and thunderstorms. Lows in the upper 60s. Chance of rain 50%. Wednesday, partly sunny with a slight chance of showers and thunderstorms. Highs in the mid-80s. Chance of rain 20%. Wednesday night, partly cloudy until midnight, then becoming mostly cloudy. A chance of thunderstorms. A chance of showers. Lows in the upper 60s. Chance of rain 50%. Thursday, mostly cloudy in the morning, then becoming partly sunny. A slight chance of showers and thunderstorms. Highs in the mid-80s. Chance of rain 20%. Thursday night, partly cloudy until midnight, then becoming mostly cloudy. A slight chance of thunderstorms. A chance of showers. Lows in the upper 60s. Chance of rain 50%. Friday, mostly cloudy in the morning, then becoming partly sunny. A chance of showers and thunderstorms. Highs in the mid-80s. Chance of rain 50%. 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At Stillwater, it was mostly sunny. The temperature was 71 degrees, the dew point 69, and the relative humidity 93%. The wind was east at 5 miles an hour. The pressure was 30.00 inches and rising. At Ponca City, it was partly sunny. The temperature was 71, the dew point 69, and the relative humidity 93%. The wind was east at 8. The pressure was 30.01 inches and rising. At Guthrie, it was sunny. The temperature was 74, the dew point 67, and the relative humidity 78%. The wind was southeast at 5. The pressure was 29.99 inches and rising. Observations from around the region. Temperatures were between 68 and 75 degrees. It was mostly sunny at Oklahoma City and Springfield. At Dallas-Fort Worth, it was partly sunny. It was cloudy at Wichita, Woodward, and Tulsa. Once again at 8 a.m., at Stillwater, it was mostly sunny. The temperature was 71. This is your weather radio station WNG654 in Stillwater, operating on a frequency of 162.50 MHz. 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From the Norman Forecast Office, here is the forecast for Stillwater and surrounding area. Today, patchy fog this morning. Mostly sunny. Highs in the upper 80s. Southeast winds 5 to 10 miles an hour. Tonight, mostly clear until midnight, then becoming mostly cloudy. Lows in the mid-70s. South winds 10 to 15 miles an hour with gusts up to 25 miles an hour. Sunday, mostly cloudy in the morning, then sunny with a slight chance of showers and thunderstorms in the afternoon. Highs in the upper 90s. South winds 15 to 20 miles an hour with gusts up to 30 miles an hour. Chance of rain 20%. Heat index values up to 108 in the afternoon. Sunday night, a chance of thunderstorms. Showers until midnight, then a chance of showers after midnight. Lows in the upper 60s. South winds 10 to 15 miles an hour with gusts up to 25 miles an hour, becoming east 5 to 10 miles an hour after midnight. Chance of rain 80%. Heat index values up to 107 early until midnight. Monday, mostly cloudy in the morning, then becoming partly sunny. A chance of showers. A slight chance of thunderstorms in the morning, then a chance of thunderstorms.

storms in the afternoon. Much cooler with highs in the lower 80s. Northeast winds 5 to 10 miles an hour. Chance of rain 50%. Monday night, showers likely with a chance of thunderstorms. Lows in the mid-60s. Chance of rain 70%. Tuesday, partly sunny. A chance of showers with a slight chance of thunderstorms in the morning. Highs in the lower 80s. Chance of rain 50%. Tuesday night, partly cloudy until midnight, then becoming mostly cloudy. A chance of showers and thunderstorms. Lows in the upper 60s. Chance of rain 50%. Wednesday, partly sunny with a slight chance of showers and thunderstorms. Highs in the mid-80s. Chance of rain 20%. Wednesday night, partly cloudy until midnight, then becoming mostly cloudy. A chance of thunderstorms. A chance of showers. Lows in the upper 60s. Chance of rain 50%. Thursday, mostly cloudy in the morning, then becoming partly sunny. A slight chance of showers and thunderstorms. Highs in the mid-80s. Chance of rain 20%. Thursday night, partly cloudy until midnight, then becoming mostly cloudy. A slight chance of thunderstorms. A chance of showers. Lows in the upper 60s. Chance of rain 50%. Friday, mostly cloudy in the morning, then becoming partly sunny. A chance of showers and thunderstorms. Highs in the mid-80s. Chance of rain 50%. 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At Stillwater, it was mostly sunny. The temperature was 74 degrees, the dew point 70, and the relative humidity 87%. The wind was east at 7 miles an hour. The pressure was 30.01 inches and rising. At Guthrie, it was partly sunny. The temperature was 78. The wind was east at 6. Observations from around the region. It was mostly sunny, with a temperature of 76 at Oklahoma City and 75 at Tulsa. It was partly sunny, with a temperature of 72 at Wichita, 77 at Dallas-Fort Worth, and 72 at Springfield. Once again at 9 a.m., at Stillwater, it was mostly sunny. The temperature was 74. From the Norman Forecast Office, here is the forecast for Stillwater and surrounding area. Today, patchy fog this morning. Mostly sunny. Highs in the upper 80s. Southeast winds 5 to 10 miles an hour. Tonight, mostly clear until midnight, then becoming mostly cloudy. Lows in the mid-70s. South winds 10 to 15 miles an hour with gusts up to 25 miles an hour. Sunday, mostly cloudy in the morning, then sunny with a slight chance of showers and thunderstorms in the afternoon. Highs in the upper 90s. South winds 15 to 20 miles an hour with gusts up to 30 miles an hour. Chance of rain 20%. Heat index values up to 108 in the afternoon. Sunday night, a chance of thunderstorms. Showers until midnight, then a chance of showers after midnight. Lows in the upper 60s. South winds 10 to 15 miles an hour with gusts up to 25 miles an hour, becoming east 5 to 10 miles an hour after midnight. Chance of rain 80%. Heat index values up to 107 early until midnight. Monday, mostly cloudy in the morning, then becoming partly sunny. A chance of showers. A slight chance of thunderstorms in the morning, then a chance of thunderstorms in the afternoon. Much cooler with highs in the lower 80s. Northeast winds 5 to 10 miles an hour. Chance of rain 50%. Monday night, showers likely with a chance of thunderstorms. Lows in the mid-60s. Chance of rain 70%. Tuesday, partly sunny. A chance of showers with a slight chance of thunderstorms in the morning. Highs in the lower 80s. Chance of rain 50%. Tuesday night, partly cloudy until midnight, then becoming mostly cloudy. A chance of showers and thunderstorms. Lows in the upper 60s. Chance of rain 50%. Wednesday, partly sunny with a slight chance of showers and thunderstorms. Highs in the mid-80s. Chance of rain 20%. Wednesday night, partly cloudy until midnight, then becoming mostly

mostly cloudy. A chance of thunderstorms. A chance of showers. Lows in the upper 60s. Chance of rain 50%. Thursday, mostly cloudy in the morning, then becoming partly sunny. A slight chance of showers and thunderstorms. Highs in the mid-80s. Chance of rain 20%. Thursday night, partly cloudy until midnight, then becoming mostly cloudy. A slight chance of thunderstorms. A chance of showers. Lows in the upper 60s. Chance of rain 50%. Friday, mostly cloudy in the morning, then becoming partly sunny. A chance of showers and thunderstorms. Highs in the mid-80s. Chance of rain 50%. 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At Stillwater, it was mostly sunny. The temperature was 74 degrees, the dew point 70, and the relative humidity 87%. The wind was east at 7 miles an hour. The pressure was 30.01 inches and rising. At Guthrie, it was partly sunny. The temperature was 78. The wind was east at 6. Observations from around the region. It was mostly sunny, with a temperature of 76 at Oklahoma City and 75 at Tulsa. It was partly sunny, with a temperature of 72 at Wichita, 77 at Dallas-Fort Worth, and 72 at Springfield. Once again at 9 a.m., at Stillwater, it was mostly sunny. The temperature was 74. From the Norman Forecast Office, here is the forecast for Stillwater and surrounding area. Today, patchy fog this morning. Mostly sunny. Highs in the upper 80s. Southeast winds 5 to 10 miles an hour. Tonight, mostly clear until midnight, then becoming mostly cloudy. Lows in the mid-70s. South winds 10 to 15 miles an hour with gusts up to 25 miles an hour. Sunday, mostly cloudy in the morning, then sunny with a slight chance of showers and thunderstorms in the afternoon. Highs in the upper 90s. South winds 15 to 20 miles an hour with gusts up to 30 miles an hour. Chance of rain 20%. Heat index values up to 108 in the afternoon. Sunday night, a chance of thunderstorms. Showers until midnight, then a chance of showers after midnight. Lows in the upper 60s. South winds 10 to 15 miles an hour with gusts up to 25 miles an hour, becoming east 5 to 10 miles an hour after midnight. Chance of rain 80%. Heat index values up to 107 early until midnight. Monday, mostly cloudy in the morning, then becoming partly sunny. A chance of showers. A slight chance of thunderstorms in the morning, then a chance of thunderstorms in the afternoon. Much cooler with highs in the lower 80s. Northeast winds 5 to 10 miles an hour. Chance of rain 50%. Monday night, showers likely with a chance of thunderstorms. Lows in the mid-60s. Chance of rain 70%. Tuesday, partly sunny. A chance of showers with a slight chance of thunderstorms in the morning. Highs in the lower 80s. Chance of rain 50%. Tuesday night, partly cloudy until midnight, then becoming mostly cloudy. A chance of showers and thunderstorms. Lows in the upper 60s. Chance of rain 50%. Wednesday, partly sunny with a slight chance of showers and thunderstorms. Highs in the mid-80s. Chance of rain 20%. Wednesday night, partly cloudy until midnight, then becoming mostly cloudy. A chance of thunderstorms. A chance of showers. Lows in the upper 60s. Chance of rain 50%. Thursday, mostly cloudy in the morning, then becoming partly sunny. A slight chance of showers and thunderstorms. Highs in the mid-80s. Chance of rain 20%. Thursday night, partly cloudy until midnight, then becoming mostly cloudy. A slight chance of thunderstorms. A chance of showers. Lows in the upper 60s. Chance of rain 50%. Friday, mostly cloudy in the morning, then becoming partly sunny. A chance of showers and thunderstorms. Highs in the mid-80s. Chance of rain 50%. 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It's Stillwater.

It was mostly sunny. The temperature was 74 degrees, the dew point 70, and the relative humidity 87%. The wind was east at 7 miles an hour. The pressure was 30.01 inches and rising. At Guthrie, it was partly sunny. The temperature was 78. The wind was east at 6. Observations from around the region. It was mostly sunny, with a temperature of 76 at Oklahoma City and 75 at Tulsa. It was partly sunny, with a temperature of 72 at Wichita, 77 at Dallas-Fort Worth, and 72 at Springfield. Once again at 9 a.m., at Stillwater, it was mostly sunny. The temperature was 74. From the Norman Forecast Office, here is the forecast for Stillwater and surrounding area. Today, patchy fog this morning. Mostly sunny. Highs in the upper 80s. Southeast winds 5 to 10 miles an hour. Tonight, mostly clear until midnight, then becoming mostly cloudy. Lows in the mid-70s. South winds 10 to 15 miles an hour with gusts up to 25 miles an hour. Sunday, mostly cloudy in the morning, then sunny with a slight chance of showers and thunderstorms in the afternoon. Highs in the upper 90s. South winds 15 to 20 miles an hour with gusts up to 30 miles an hour. Chance of rain 20%. Heat index values up to 108 in the afternoon. Sunday night, a chance of thunderstorms. Showers until midnight, then a chance of showers after midnight. Lows in the upper 60s. South winds 10 to 15 miles an hour with gusts up to 25 miles an hour, becoming east 5 to 10 miles an hour after midnight. Chance of rain 80%. Heat index values up to 107 early until midnight. Monday, mostly cloudy in the morning, then becoming partly sunny. A chance of showers. A slight chance of thunderstorms in the morning, then a chance of thunderstorms in the afternoon. Much cooler with highs in the lower 80s. Northeast winds 5 to 10 miles an hour. Chance of rain 50%. Monday night, showers likely with a chance of thunderstorms. Lows in the mid-60s. Chance of rain 70%. Tuesday, partly sunny. A chance of showers with a slight chance of thunderstorms in the morning. Highs in the lower 80s. Chance of rain 50%. Tuesday night, partly cloudy until midnight, then becoming mostly cloudy. A chance of showers and thunderstorms. Lows in the upper 60s. Chance of rain 50%. Wednesday, partly sunny with a slight chance of showers and thunderstorms. Highs in the mid-80s. Chance of rain 20%. Wednesday night, partly cloudy until midnight, then becoming mostly cloudy. A chance of thunderstorms. A chance of showers. Lows in the upper 60s. Chance of rain 50%. Thursday, mostly cloudy in the morning, then becoming partly sunny. A slight chance of showers and thunderstorms. Highs in the mid-80s. Chance of rain 20%. Thursday night, partly cloudy until midnight, then becoming mostly cloudy. A slight chance of thunderstorms. A chance of showers. Lows in the upper 60s. Chance of rain 50%. Friday, mostly cloudy in the morning, then becoming partly sunny. A chance of showers and thunderstorms. Highs in the mid-80s. Chance of rain 50%. 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At Stillwater, it was mostly sunny. The temperature was 74 degrees, the dew point 70, and the relative humidity 87%. The wind was east at 7 miles an hour. The pressure was 30.01 inches and rising. At Ponca City, it was partly sunny. The temperature was 74, the dew point 70, and the relative humidity 87%. The wind was southeast at 10. The pressure was 30.01 inches and steady. At Guthrie, it was partly sunny. The temperature was 78, the dew point 68, and the relative humidity 71%. The wind

was east at 6. The pressure was 30.00 inches and rising. Observations from around the region. Temperatures were between 69 and 77 degrees. It was mostly sunny at Oklahoma City and Tulsa. It was partly sunny at Wichita, Dallas-Fort Worth, and Springfield. At Woodward, it was cloudy. Once again at 9 a.m., at Stillwater, it was mostly sunny. The temperature was 74. From the Norman Forecast Office, here is the forecast for Stillwater and surrounding area. Today, patchy fog this morning. Mostly sunny. Highs in the upper 80s. Southeast winds 5 to 10 miles an hour. Tonight, mostly clear until midnight, then becoming mostly cloudy. Lows in the mid-70s. South winds 10 to 15 miles an hour with gusts up to 25 miles an hour. Sunday, mostly cloudy in the morning, then sunny with a slight chance of showers and thunderstorms in the afternoon. Highs in the upper 90s. South winds 15 to 20 miles an hour with gusts up to 30 miles an hour. Chance of rain 20%. Heat index values up to 108 in the afternoon. Sunday night, a chance of thunderstorms. Showers until midnight, then a chance of showers after midnight. Lows in the upper 60s. South winds 10 to 15 miles an hour with gusts up to 25 miles an hour, becoming east 5 to 10 miles an hour after midnight. Chance of rain 80%. Heat index values up to 107 early until midnight. Monday, mostly cloudy in the morning, then becoming partly sunny. A chance of showers. A slight chance of thunderstorms in the morning, then a chance of thunderstorms in the afternoon. Much cooler with highs in the lower 80s. Northeast winds 5 to 10 miles an hour. Chance of rain 50%. Monday night, showers likely with a chance of thunderstorms. Lows in the mid-60s. Chance of rain 70%. Tuesday, partly sunny. A chance of showers with a slight chance of thunderstorms in the morning. Highs in the lower 80s. Chance of rain 50%. Tuesday night, partly cloudy until midnight, then becoming mostly cloudy. A chance of showers and thunderstorms. Lows in the upper 60s. Chance of rain 50%. Wednesday, partly sunny with a slight chance of showers and thunderstorms. Highs in the mid-80s. Chance of rain 20%. Wednesday night, partly cloudy until midnight, then becoming mostly cloudy. A chance of thunderstorms. A chance of showers. Lows in the upper 60s. Chance of rain 50%. Thursday, mostly cloudy in the morning, then becoming partly sunny. A slight chance of showers and thunderstorms. Highs in the mid-80s. Chance of rain 20%. Thursday night, partly cloudy until midnight, then becoming mostly cloudy. A slight chance of thunderstorms. A chance of showers. Lows in the upper 60s. Chance of rain 50%. Friday, mostly cloudy in the morning, then becoming partly sunny. A chance of showers and thunderstorms. Highs in the mid-80s. Chance of rain 50%. 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At Stillwater, it was mostly sunny. The temperature was 74 degrees, the dew point 70, and the relative humidity 87%. The wind was east at 7 miles an hour. The pressure was 30.01 inches and rising. At Ponca City, it was partly sunny. The temperature was 74, the dew point 70, and the relative humidity 87%. The wind was southeast at 10. The pressure was 30.01 inches and steady. At Guthrie, it was partly sunny. The temperature was 78, the dew point 68, and the relative humidity 71%. The wind was east at 6. The pressure was 30.00 inches and rising. Observations from around the region. Temperatures were between 69 and 77 degrees. It was mostly sunny at Oklahoma City and Tulsa. It was partly sunny at Wichita, Dallas-Fort Worth, and Springfield. At Woodward, it was cloudy. Once again at 9 a.m., at Stillwater, it was mostly sunny. The temperature was 74. From the Norman Fork.

Broadcast office. Here is the forecast for Stillwater and surrounding area. Today, patchy fog this morning. Mostly sunny. Highs in the upper 80s. Southeast winds 5 to 10 miles an hour. Tonight, mostly clear until midnight, then becoming mostly cloudy. Lows in the mid 70s. South winds 10 to 15 miles an hour with gusts up to 25 miles an hour. Sunday, mostly cloudy in the morning, then sunny with a slight chance of showers and thunderstorms in the afternoon. Highs in the upper 90s. South winds 15 to 20 miles an hour with gusts up to 30 miles an hour. Chance of rain 20%. Heat index values up to 108 in the afternoon. Sunday night, a chance of thunderstorms. Showers until midnight, then a chance of showers after midnight. Lows in the upper 60s. South winds 10 to 15 miles an hour with gusts up to 25 miles an hour, becoming east 5 to 10 miles an hour after midnight. Chance of rain 80%. Heat index values up to 107 early until midnight. Monday, mostly cloudy in the morning, then becoming partly sunny. A chance of showers. A slight chance of thunderstorms in the morning, then a chance of thunderstorms in the afternoon. Much cooler with highs in the lower 80s. Northeast winds 5 to 10 miles an hour. Chance of rain 50%. Monday night, showers likely with a chance of thunderstorms. Lows in the mid-60s. Chance of rain 70%. Tuesday, partly sunny. A chance of showers with a slight chance of thunderstorms in the morning. Highs in the lower 80s. Chance of rain 50%. Tuesday night, partly cloudy until midnight, then becoming mostly cloudy. A chance of showers and thunderstorms. Lows in the upper 60s. Chance of rain 50%. Wednesday, partly sunny with a slight chance of showers and thunderstorms. Highs in the mid-80s. Chance of rain 20%. Wednesday night, partly cloudy until midnight, then becoming mostly cloudy. A chance of thunderstorms. A chance of showers. Lows in the upper 60s. Chance of rain 50%. Thursday, mostly cloudy in the morning, then becoming partly sunny. A slight chance of showers and thunderstorms. Highs in the mid-80s. Chance of rain 20%. Thursday night, partly cloudy until midnight, then becoming mostly cloudy. A slight chance of thunderstorms. A chance of showers. Lows in the upper 60s. Chance of rain 50%. Friday, mostly cloudy in the morning, then becoming partly sunny. A chance of showers and thunderstorms. Highs in the mid-80s. Chance of rain 50%. 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At Stillwater, it was mostly sunny. The temperature was 74 degrees, the dew point 70, and the relative humidity 87%. The wind was east at 7 miles an hour. The pressure was 30.01 inches and rising. At Ponca City, it was partly sunny. The temperature was 74, the dew point 70, and the relative humidity 87%. The wind was southeast at 10. The pressure was 30.01 inches and steady. At Guthrie, it was partly sunny. The temperature was 78, the dew point 68, and the relative humidity 71%. The wind was east at 6. The pressure was 30.00 inches and rising. Observations from around the region. Temperatures were between 69 and 77 degrees. It was mostly sunny at Oklahoma City and Tulsa. It was partly sunny at Wichita, Dallas-Fort Worth, and Springfield. At Woodward, it was cloudy. Once again at 9 a.m., at Stillwater, it was mostly sunny. The temperature was 74. From the Norman Forecast Office, here is the forecast for Stillwater and surrounding area. Today, patchy fog this morning. Mostly sunny. Highs in the upper 80s. Southeast winds 5 to 10 miles an hour. Tonight, mostly clear until midnight, then becoming mostly cloudy. Lows in the mid-70s. South winds 10 to 15 miles an hour with gusts up to 25 miles an hour. Sunday, mostly cloudy in the morning,
then sunny with a slight chance of showers and thunderstorms in the afternoon. Highs in the upper 90s. South winds 15 to 20 miles an hour with gusts up to 30 miles an hour. Chance of rain 20%. Heat index values up to 108 in the afternoon. Sunday night, a chance of thunderstorms. Showers until midnight, then a chance of showers after midnight. Lows in the upper 60s. South winds 10 to 15 miles an hour with gusts up to 25 miles an hour, becoming east 5 to 10 miles an hour after midnight. Chance of rain 80%. Heat index values up to 107 early until midnight. Monday, mostly cloudy in the morning, then becoming partly sunny. A chance of showers. A slight chance of thunderstorms in the morning, then a chance of thunderstorms in the afternoon. Much cooler with highs in the lower 80s. Northeast winds 5 to 10 miles an hour. Chance of rain 50%. Monday night, showers likely with a chance of thunderstorms. Lows in the mid-60s. Chance of rain 70%. Tuesday, partly sunny. A chance of showers with a slight chance of thunderstorms in the morning. Highs in the lower 80s. Chance of rain 50%. Tuesday night, partly cloudy until midnight, then becoming mostly cloudy. A chance of showers and thunderstorms. Lows in the upper 60s. Chance of rain 50%. Wednesday, partly sunny with a slight chance of showers and thunderstorms. Highs in the mid-80s. Chance of rain 20%. Wednesday night, partly cloudy until midnight, then becoming mostly cloudy. A chance of thunderstorms. A chance of showers. Lows in the upper 60s. Chance of rain 50%. Thursday, mostly cloudy in the morning, then becoming partly sunny. A slight chance of showers and thunderstorms. Highs in the mid-80s. Chance of rain 20%. Thursday night, partly cloudy until midnight, then becoming mostly cloudy. A slight chance of thunderstorms. A chance of showers. Lows in the upper 60s. Chance of rain 50%. Friday, mostly cloudy in the morning, then becoming partly sunny. A chance of showers and thunderstorms. Highs in the mid-80s. Chance of rain 50%. 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At Stillwater, it was mostly sunny. The temperature was 74 degrees, the dew point 70, and the relative humidity 87%. The wind was east at 7 miles an hour. The pressure was 30.01 inches and rising. At Ponca City, it was partly sunny. The temperature was 74, the dew point 70, and the relative humidity 87%. The wind was southeast at 10. The pressure was 30.01 inches and steady. At Guthrie, it was partly sunny. The temperature was 78, the dew point 68, and the relative humidity 71%. The wind was east at 6. The pressure was 30.00 inches and rising. Observations from around the region. Temperatures were between 69 and 77 degrees. It was mostly sunny at Oklahoma City and Tulsa. It was partly sunny at Wichita, Dallas-Fort Worth, and Springfield. At Woodward, it was cloudy. Once again at 9 a.m., at Stillwater, it was mostly sunny. The temperature was 74. This is your weather radio station WNG654 in Stillwater, operating on a frequency of 162.50 MHz. 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From the Norman Forecast Office, here is the forecast for Stillwater and surrounding area. Today, patchy fog this morning. Mostly sunny. Highs in the upper 80s. Southeast winds 5 to 10 miles an hour. Tonight, mostly clear until midnight, then becoming mostly cloudy. Lows in the mid-70s. South winds 10 to 15 miles an hour with gusts up to 25 miles an hour. Sunday, mostly cloudy in the morning, then sunny with a slight chance of showers and thunderstorms in the afternoon. Highs in the upper 90s. South winds 15 to 20 miles an hour with gusts up to 30 miles an hour. Chance of rain 20%.
Heat index values up to 108 in the afternoon. Sunday night, a chance of thunderstorms. Showers until midnight, then a chance of showers after midnight. Lows in the upper 60s. South winds 10 to 15 miles an hour with gusts up to 25 miles an hour, becoming east 5 to 10 miles an hour after midnight. Chance of rain 80%. Heat index values up to 107 early until midnight. Monday, mostly cloudy in the morning, then becoming partly sunny. A chance of showers. A slight chance of thunderstorms in the morning, then a chance of thunderstorms in the afternoon. Much cooler with highs in the lower 80s. Northeast winds 5 to 10 miles an hour. Chance of rain 50%. Monday night, showers likely with a chance of thunderstorms. Lows in the mid-60s. Chance of rain 70%. Tuesday, partly sunny. A chance of showers with a slight chance of thunderstorms in the morning. Highs in the lower 80s. Chance of rain 50%. Tuesday night, partly cloudy until midnight, then becoming mostly cloudy. A chance of showers and thunderstorms. Lows in the upper 60s. Chance of rain 50%. Wednesday, partly sunny with a slight chance of showers and thunderstorms. Highs in the mid-80s. Chance of rain 20%. Wednesday night, partly cloudy until midnight, then becoming mostly cloudy. A chance of thunderstorms. A chance of showers. Lows in the upper 60s. Chance of rain 50%. Thursday, mostly cloudy in the morning, then becoming partly sunny. A slight chance of showers and thunderstorms. Highs in the mid-80s. Chance of rain 20%. Thursday night, partly cloudy until midnight, then becoming most highs in the mid-80s. Chance of rain 20%. Thursday night, partly cloudy until midnight, then becoming mostly cloudy. A slight chance of thunderstorms. A chance of showers. Lows in the upper 60s. Chance of rain 50%. Friday, mostly cloudy in the morning, then becoming partly sunny. A chance of showers and thunderstorms. Highs in the mid-80s. Chance of rain 50%. 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At Stillwater, it was mostly sunny. The temperature was 74 degrees, the dew point 70, and the relative humidity 87%. The wind was east at 7 miles an hour. The pressure was 30.01 inches and rising. At Ponca City, it was partly sunny. The temperature was 74, the dew point 70, and the relative humidity 87%. The wind was southeast at 10. The pressure was 30.01 inches and steady. At Guthrie, it was partly sunny. The temperature was 78, the dew point 68, and the relative humidity 71%. The wind was east at 6. The pressure was 30.00 inches and rising. Observations from around the region. Temperatures were between 69 and 77 degrees. It was mostly sunny at Oklahoma City and Tulsa. It was partly sunny at Wichita, Dallas-Fort Worth, and Springfield. At Woodward, it was cloudy. Once again at 9 a.m., at Stillwater, it was mostly sunny. The temperature was 74. From the Norman Forecast Office, here is the forecast for Stillwater and surrounding area. Today, patchy fog this morning. Mostly sunny. Highs in the upper 80s. Southeast winds 5 to 10 miles an hour. Tonight, mostly clear until midnight, then becoming mostly cloudy. Lows in the mid-70s. South winds 10 to 15 miles an hour with gusts up to 25 miles an hour. Sunday, mostly cloudy in the morning, then sunny with a slight chance of showers and thunderstorms in the afternoon. Highs in the upper 90s. South winds 15 to 20 miles an hour with gusts up to 30 miles an hour. Chance of rain 20%. Heat index values up to 108 in the afternoon. Sunday night, a chance of thunderstorms. Showers until midnight, then a chance of showers after midnight. Lows in the upper 60s. South winds 10 to 15 miles an hour with gusts up to 25 miles an hour, becoming east 5 to 10 miles an hour after midnight. Chance of rain 80%.
heat index values up to 107 early until midnight.

Monday, mostly cloudy in the morning, then becoming partly sunny. A chance of showers. A slight chance of thunderstorms in the morning, then a chance of thunderstorms in the afternoon. Much cooler with highs in the lower 80s. Northeast winds 5 to 10 miles an hour. Chance of rain 50%. Monday night, showers likely with a chance of thunderstorms. Lows in the mid-60s. Chance of rain 70%. Tuesday, partly sunny. A chance of showers with a slight chance of thunderstorms in the morning. Highs in the lower 80s. Chance of rain 50%. Tuesday night, partly cloudy until midnight, then becoming mostly cloudy. A chance of showers and thunderstorms. Lows in the upper 60s. Chance of rain 50%. Wednesday, partly sunny with a slight chance of showers and thunderstorms. Highs in the mid-80s. Chance of rain 20%. Wednesday night, partly cloudy until midnight, then becoming mostly cloudy. A chance of thunderstorms. A chance of showers. Lows in the upper 60s. Chance of rain 50%. Thursday, mostly cloudy in the morning, then becoming partly sunny. A slight chance of showers and thunderstorms. Highs in the mid-80s. Chance of rain 20%. Thursday night, partly cloudy until midnight, then becoming mostly cloudy. A slight chance of thunderstorms. A chance of showers. Lows in the upper 60s. Chance of rain 50%. Friday, mostly cloudy in the morning, then becoming partly sunny. A chance of showers and thunderstorms. Highs in the mid-80s. Chance of rain 50%. 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It's Stillwater, it was mostly sunny. The temperature was 74 degrees, the dew point 70, and the relative humidity 87%. The wind was east at 7 miles an hour. The pressure was 30.01 inches and rising. At Ponca City, it was partly sunny. The temperature was 74, the dew point 70, and the relative humidity 87%. The wind was southeast at 10. The pressure was 30.01 inches and steady. At Guthrie, it was partly sunny. The temperature was 78, the dew point 68, and the relative humidity 71%. The wind was east at 6. The pressure was 30.00 inches and rising. Observations from around the region. Temperatures were between 69 and 77 degrees. It was mostly sunny at Oklahoma City and Tulsa. It was partly sunny at Wichita, Dallas-Fort Worth, and Springfield. At Woodward, it was cloudy. Once again at 9 a.m., at Stillwater, it was mostly sunny. The temperature was 74. From the Norman Forecast Office, here is the forecast for Stillwater and surrounding area. Today, patchy fog this morning. Mostly sunny. Highs in the upper 80s. Southeast winds 5 to 10 miles an hour. Tonight, mostly clear until midnight, then becoming mostly cloudy. Lows in the mid-70s. South winds 10 to 15 miles an hour with gusts up to 25 miles an hour. Sunday, mostly cloudy in the morning, then sunny with a slight chance of showers and thunderstorms in the afternoon. Highs in the upper 90s. South winds 15 to 20 miles an hour with gusts up to 30 miles an hour. Chance of rain 20%. Heat index values up to 108 in the afternoon. Sunday night, a chance of thunderstorms. Showers until midnight, then a chance of showers after midnight. Lows in the upper 60s. South winds 10 to 15 miles an hour with gusts up to 25 miles an hour, becoming east 5 to 10 miles an hour after midnight. Chance of rain 80%. Heat index values up to 107 early until midnight. Monday, mostly cloudy in the morning, then becoming partly sunny. A chance of showers. A slight chance of thunderstorms in the morning, then a chance of thunderstorms in the afternoon. Much cooler with highs in the lower 80s. Northeast winds 5 to 10 miles an hour. Chance of rain 50%. Monday night, showers likely with a chance of thunderstorms. Lows in the mid-60s. Chance of rain 70%. Tuesday, partly sunny.

a chance of showers with a slight chance of thunderstorms in the morning. Highs in the lower 80s. Chance of rain 50%. Tuesday night, partly cloudy until midnight, then becoming mostly cloudy. A chance of showers and thunderstorms. Lows in the upper 60s. Chance of rain 50%. Wednesday, partly sunny with a slight chance of showers and thunderstorms. Highs in the mid-80s. Chance of rain 20%. Wednesday night, partly cloudy until midnight, then becoming mostly cloudy. A chance of thunderstorms. A chance of showers. Lows in the upper 60s. Chance of rain 50%. Thursday, mostly cloudy in the morning, then becoming partly sunny. A slight chance of showers and thunderstorms. Highs in the mid-80s. Chance of rain 20%. Thursday night, partly cloudy until midnight, then becoming mostly cloudy. A slight chance of thunderstorms. A chance of showers. Lows in the upper 60s. Chance of rain 50%. Friday, mostly cloudy in the morning, then becoming partly sunny. A chance of showers and thunderstorms. Highs in the mid-80s. Chance of rain 50%. 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At Stillwater, it was mostly sunny. The temperature was 74 degrees, the dew point 70, and the relative humidity 87%. The wind was east at 7 miles an hour. The pressure was 30.01 inches and rising. At Ponca City, it was partly sunny. The temperature was 74, the dew point 70, and the relative humidity 87%. The wind was southeast at 10. The pressure was 30.01 inches and steady. At Guthrie, it was partly sunny. The temperature was 78, the dew point 68, and the relative humidity 71%. The wind was east at 6. The pressure was 30.00 inches and rising. Observations from around the region. Temperatures were between 69 and 77 degrees. It was mostly sunny at Oklahoma City and Tulsa. It was partly sunny at Wichita, Dallas-Fort Worth, and Springfield. At Woodward, it was cloudy. Once again at 9 a.m., at Stillwater, it was mostly sunny. The temperature was 74. From the Norman Forecast Office, here is the forecast for Stillwater and surrounding area. Today, patchy fog this morning. Mostly sunny. Highs in the upper 80s. Southeast winds 5 to 10 miles an hour. Tonight, mostly clear until midnight, then becoming mostly cloudy. Lows in the mid-70s. South winds 10 to 15 miles an hour with gusts up to 25 miles an hour. Sunday, mostly cloudy in the morning, then sunny with a slight chance of showers and thunderstorms in the afternoon. Highs in the upper 90s. South winds 15 to 20 miles an hour with gusts up to 30 miles an hour. Chance of rain 20%. Heat index values up to 108 in the afternoon. Sunday night, a chance of thunderstorms. Showers until midnight, then a chance of showers after midnight. Lows in the upper 60s. South winds 10 to 15 miles an hour with gusts up to 25 miles an hour, becoming east 5 to 10 miles an hour after midnight. Chance of rain 80%. Heat index values up to 107 early until midnight. Monday, mostly cloudy in the morning, then becoming partly sunny. A chance of showers. A slight chance of thunderstorms in the morning, then a chance of thunderstorms in the afternoon. Much cooler with highs in the lower 80s. Northeast winds 5 to 10 miles an hour. Chance of rain 50%. Monday night, showers likely with a chance of thunderstorms. Lows in the mid-60s. Chance of rain 70%. Tuesday, partly sunny. A chance of showers with a slight chance of thunderstorms in the morning. Highs in the lower 80s. Chance of rain 50%. Tuesday night, partly cloudy until midnight, then becoming mostly cloudy. A chance of showers and thunderstorms. Lows in the upper 60s. Chance of rain 50%. Wednesday, partly sunny with a slight chance of showers and thunderstorms. Highs in the mid-80s. Chance of rain 20%. Wednesday night,

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It's Stillwater. It was mostly sunny. The temperature was 74 degrees, the dew point 70, and the relative humidity 87%. The wind was east at 7 miles an hour. The pressure was 30.01 inches and rising. At Ponca City, it was partly sunny. The temperature was 74, the dew point 70, and the relative humidity 87%. The wind was southeast at 10. The pressure was 30.01 inches and steady. At Guthrie, it was partly sunny. The temperature was 78, the dew point 68, and the relative humidity 71%. The wind was east at 6. The pressure was 30.00 inches and rising. Observations from around the region. Temperatures were between 69 and 77 degrees. It was mostly sunny at Oklahoma City and Tulsa. It was partly sunny at Wichita, Dallas-Fort Worth, and Springfield. At Woodward, it was cloudy. Once again at 9 a.m., at Stillwater, it was mostly sunny. The temperature was 74. From the Norman Forecast Office, here is the forecast for Stillwater and surrounding area. Today, patchy fog this morning. Mostly sunny. Highs in the upper 80s. Southeast winds 5 to 10 miles an hour. Tonight, mostly clear until midnight, then becoming mostly cloudy. Lows in the mid-70s. South winds 10 to 15 miles an hour with gusts up to 25 miles an hour. Sunday, mostly cloudy in the morning, then sunny with a slight chance of showers and thunderstorms in the afternoon. Highs in the upper 90s. South winds 15 to 20 miles an hour with gusts up to 30 miles an hour. Chance of rain 20%. Heat index values up to 108 in the afternoon. Sunday night, a chance of thunderstorms. Showers until midnight, then a chance of showers after midnight. Lows in the upper 60s. South winds 10 to 15 miles an hour with gusts up to 25 miles an hour, becoming east 5 to 10 miles an hour after midnight. Chance of rain 80%. Heat index values up to 107 early until midnight. Monday, mostly cloudy in the morning, then becoming partly sunny. A chance of showers. A slight chance of thunderstorms in the morning, then a chance of thunderstorms in the afternoon. Much cooler with highs in the lower 80s. Northeast winds 5 to 10 miles an hour. Chance of rain 50%. Monday night, showers likely with a chance of thunderstorms. Lows in the mid-60s. Chance of rain 70%. Tuesday, partly sunny. A chance of showers with a slight chance of thunderstorms in the morning. Highs in the lower 80s. Chance of rain 50%. Tuesday night, partly cloudy until midnight, then becoming mostly cloudy. A chance of showers and thunderstorms. Lows in the upper 60s. Chance of rain 50%. Wednesday, partly sunny with a slight chance of showers and thunderstorms. Highs in the mid-80s. Chance of rain 20%. Wednesday night, partly cloudy until midnight, then becoming mostly cloudy. A chance of thunderstorms. A chance of showers. Lows in the upper 60s. Chance of rain 50%. Thursday, mostly cloudy in the morning, then becoming partly sunny. A slight chance of showers and thunderstorms. Highs in the mid-80s. Chance of rain 20%. Thursday night, partly cloudy until midnight, then becoming mostly cloudy. A slight chance of thunderstorms. A chance of showers. Lows in the upper 60s. Chance of rain 50%. Friday, mostly cloudy in the morning, then becoming partly sunny. A chance of showers and thunderstorms. Highs in the mid-80s. Chance of rain 50%. 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It's Stillwater. It was mostly sunny. The temperature was 74 degrees, the dew point 70, and the relative humidity 87%. The wind was

used at 7 miles an hour. The pressure was 30.01 inches and rising. At Ponca City, it was partly sunny. The temperature was 74, the dew point 70, and the relative humidity 87%. The wind was southeast at 10. The pressure was 30.01 inches and steady. At Guthrie, it was partly sunny. The temperature was 78, the dew point 68, and the relative humidity 71%. The wind was east at 6. The pressure was 30.00 inches and rising. Observations from around the region. Temperatures were between 69 and 77 degrees. It was mostly sunny at Oklahoma City and Tulsa. It was partly sunny at Wichita, Dallas-Fort Worth, and Springfield. At Woodward, it was cloudy. Once again at 9 a.m., at Stillwater, it was mostly sunny. The temperature was 74. From the Norman Forecast Office, here is the forecast for Stillwater and surrounding area. Today, patchy fog this morning. Mostly sunny. Highs in the upper 80s. Southeast winds 5 to 10 miles an hour. Tonight, mostly clear until midnight, then becoming mostly cloudy. Lows in the mid-70s. South winds 10 to 15 miles an hour with gusts up to 25 miles an hour. Sunday, mostly cloudy in the morning, then sunny with a slight chance of showers and thunderstorms in the afternoon. Highs in the upper 90s. South winds 15 to 20 miles an hour with gusts up to 30 miles an hour. Chance of rain 20%. Heat index values up to 108 in the afternoon. Sunday night, a chance of thunderstorms. Showers until midnight, then a chance of showers after midnight. Lows in the upper 60s. South winds 10 to 15 miles an hour with gusts up to 25 miles an hour, becoming east 5 to 10 miles an hour after midnight. Chance of rain 80%. Heat index values up to 107 early until midnight. Monday, mostly cloudy in the morning, then becoming partly sunny. A chance of showers. A slight chance of thunderstorms in the morning, then a chance of thunderstorms in the afternoon. Much cooler with highs in the lower 80s. Northeast winds 5 to 10 miles an hour. Chance of rain 50%. Monday night, showers likely with a chance of thunderstorms. Lows in the mid-60s. Chance of rain 70%. Tuesday, partly sunny. A chance of showers with a slight chance of thunderstorms in the morning. Highs in the lower 80s. Chance of rain 50%. Tuesday night, partly cloudy until midnight, then becoming mostly cloudy. A chance of showers and thunderstorms. Lows in the upper 60s. Chance of rain 50%. Wednesday, partly sunny with a slight chance of showers and thunderstorms. Highs in the mid-80s. Chance of rain 20%. Wednesday night, partly cloudy until midnight, then becoming mostly cloudy. A chance of thunderstorms. A chance of showers. Lows in the upper 60s. Chance of rain 50%. Thursday, mostly cloudy in the morning, then becoming partly sunny. A slight chance of showers and thunderstorms. Highs in the mid-80s. Chance of rain 20%. Thursday night, partly cloudy until midnight, then becoming mostly cloudy. A slight chance of thunderstorms. A chance of showers. Lows in the upper 60s. Chance of rain 50%. Friday, mostly cloudy in the morning, then becoming partly sunny. A chance of showers and thunderstorms. Highs in the mid-80s. Chance of rain 50%. 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At Stillwater, it was mostly sunny. The temperature was 74 degrees, the dew point 70, and the relative humidity 87%. The wind was east at 7 miles an hour. The pressure was 30.01 inches and rising. At Ponca City, it was partly sunny. The temperature was 74, the dew point 70, and the relative humidity 87%. The wind was southeast at 10. The pressure was 30.01 inches and steady. At Guthrie, it was partly sunny. The temperature was 78, the dew point 68, and the relative humidity 71%. The wind was east at 6.

The pressure was 30.00 inches and rising. Observations from around the region. Temperatures were between 69 and 77 degrees. It was mostly sunny at Oklahoma City and Tulsa. It was partly sunny at Wichita, Dallas-Fort Worth, and Springfield. At Woodward, it was cloudy. Once again at 9 a.m., at Stillwater, it was mostly sunny. The temperature was 74. From the Norman Forecast Office, here is the forecast for Stillwater and surrounding area. Today, patchy fog this morning. Mostly sunny. Highs in the upper 80s. Southeast winds 5 to 10 miles an hour. Tonight, mostly clear until midnight, then becoming mostly cloudy. Lows in the mid-70s. South winds 10 to 15 miles an hour with gusts up to 25 miles an hour. Sunday, mostly cloudy in the morning, then sunny with a slight chance of showers and thunderstorms in the afternoon. Highs in the upper 90s. South winds 15 to 20 miles an hour with gusts up to 30 miles an hour. Chance of rain 20%. Heat index values up to 108 in the afternoon. Sunday night, a chance of thunderstorms. Showers until midnight, then a chance of showers after midnight. Lows in the upper 60s. South winds 10 to 15 miles an hour with gusts up to 25 miles an hour, becoming east 5 to 10 miles an hour after midnight. Chance of rain 80%. Heat index values up to 107 early until midnight. Monday, mostly cloudy in the morning, then becoming partly sunny. A chance of showers. A slight chance of thunderstorms in the morning, then a chance of thunderstorms in the afternoon. Much cooler with highs in the lower 80s. Northeast winds 5 to 10 miles an hour. Chance of rain 50%. Monday night, showers likely with a chance of thunderstorms. Lows in the mid-60s. Chance of rain 70%. Tuesday, partly sunny. A chance of showers with a slight chance of thunderstorms in the morning. Highs in the lower 80s. Chance of rain 50%. Tuesday night, partly cloudy until midnight, then becoming mostly cloudy. A chance of showers and thunderstorms. Lows in the upper 60s. Chance of rain 50%. Wednesday, partly sunny with a slight chance of showers and thunderstorms. Highs in the mid-80s. Chance of rain 20%. Wednesday night, partly cloudy until midnight, then becoming mostly cloudy. A chance of thunderstorms. A chance of showers. Lows in the upper 60s. Chance of rain 50%. Thursday, mostly cloudy in the morning, then becoming partly sunny. A slight chance of showers and thunderstorms. Highs in the mid-80s. Chance of rain 20%. Thursday night, partly cloudy until midnight, then becoming mostly cloudy. A slight chance of thunderstorms. A chance of showers. Lows in the upper 60s. Chance of rain 50%. Friday, mostly cloudy in the morning, then becoming partly sunny. A chance of showers and thunderstorms. Highs in the mid-80s. Chance of rain 50%. 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At Stillwater, it was mostly sunny. The temperature was 74 degrees, the dew point 70, and the relative humidity 87%. The wind was east at 7 miles an hour. The pressure was 30.01 inches and rising. At Ponca City, it was partly sunny. The temperature was 74, the dew point 70, and the relative humidity 87%. The wind was southeast at 10. The pressure was 30.01 inches and steady. At Guthrie, it was partly sunny. The temperature was 78, the dew point 68, and the relative humidity 71%. The wind was east at 6. The pressure was 30.00 inches and rising. Observations from around the region. Temperatures were between 69 and 77 degrees. It was mostly sunny at Oklahoma City and Tulsa. It was partly sunny at Wichita.

Dallas-Fort Worth, and Springfield. Edwardward, it was cloudy. Once again at 9 a.m., at Stillwater, it was mostly sunny. The temperature was 74. From the Norman Forecast Office, here is the forecast for Stillwater and surrounding area. Today, patchy fog this morning. Mostly sunny. Highs in the upper 80s. Southeast winds 5 to 10 miles an hour. Tonight, mostly clear until midnight, then becoming mostly cloudy. Lows in the mid-70s. South winds 10 to 15 miles an hour with gusts up to 25 miles an hour. Sunday, mostly cloudy in the morning, then sunny with a slight chance of showers and thunderstorms in the afternoon. Highs in the upper 90s. South winds 15 to 20 miles an hour with gusts up to 30 miles an hour. Chance of rain 20%. Heat index values up to 108 in the afternoon. Sunday night, a chance of thunderstorms. Showers until midnight, then a chance of showers after midnight. Lows in the upper 60s. South winds 10 to 15 miles an hour with gusts up to 25 miles an hour, becoming east 5 to 10 miles an hour after midnight. Chance of rain 80%. Heat index values up to 107 early until midnight. Monday, mostly cloudy in the morning, then becoming partly sunny. A chance of showers. A slight chance of thunderstorms in the morning, then a chance of thunderstorms in the afternoon. Much cooler with highs in the lower 80s. Northeast winds 5 to 10 miles an hour. Chance of rain 50%. Monday night, showers likely with a chance of thunderstorms. Lows in the mid-60s. Chance of rain 70%. Tuesday, partly sunny. A chance of showers with a slight chance of thunderstorms in the morning. Highs in the lower 80s. Chance of rain 50%. Tuesday night, partly cloudy until midnight, then becoming mostly cloudy. A chance of showers and thunderstorms. Lows in the upper 60s. Chance of rain 50%. Wednesday, partly sunny with a slight chance of showers and thunderstorms. Highs in the mid-80s. Chance of rain 20%. Wednesday night, partly cloudy until midnight, then becoming mostly cloudy. A chance of thunderstorms. A chance of showers. Lows in the upper 60s. Chance of rain 50%. Thursday, mostly cloudy in the morning, then becoming partly sunny. A slight chance of showers and thunderstorms. Highs in the mid-80s. Chance of rain 20%. Thursday night, partly cloudy until midnight, then becoming mostly cloudy. A slight chance of thunderstorms. A chance of showers. Lows in the upper 60s. Chance of rain 50%. Friday, mostly cloudy in the morning, then becoming partly sunny. A chance of showers and thunderstorms. Highs in the mid-80s. Chance of rain 50%. 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At Stillwater, it was partly sunny. The temperature was 77 degrees, the dew point 69, and the relative humidity 76%. The wind was southeast at 6 miles an hour. The pressure was 30.01 inches and steady. At Guthrie, it was mostly sunny. The temperature was 81. The wind was southeast at 9. Observations from around the region. At Springfield, it was sunny, with a temperature of 75. It was mostly sunny, with a temperature of 76 at Wichita, and 79 at Tulsa. It was partly sunny, with a temperature of 79 at Oklahoma City, and 81 at Dallas-Fort Worth. Once again at 10 a.m., at Stillwater, it was partly sunny. The temperature was 77. From the Norman Forecast Office, here is the forecast for Stillwater and surrounding area. Today, patchy fog this morning. Mostly sunny. Highs in the upper 80s. Southeast winds 5 to 10 miles an hour. Tonight, mostly clear until midnight, then becoming mostly cloudy. Lows in the mid-70s. South winds 10 to 15 miles an hour with gusts up to 25 miles an hour. Sunday, mostly cloudy in the morning, then sunny with a slight chance of showers and thunderstorms in the afternoon. Highs in the upper 90s. South winds 15

to 20 miles an hour with gusts up to 30 miles an hour. Chance of rain 20%. Heat index values up to 108 in the afternoon. Sunday night, a chance of thunderstorms. Showers until midnight, then a chance of showers after midnight. Lows in the upper 60s. South winds 10 to 15 miles an hour with gusts up to 25 miles an hour, becoming east 5 to 10 miles an hour after midnight. Chance of rain 80%. Heat index values up to 107 early until midnight. Monday, mostly cloudy in the morning, then becoming partly sunny. A chance of showers. A slight chance of thunderstorms in the morning, then a chance of thunderstorms in the afternoon. Much cooler with highs in the lower 80s. Northeast winds 5 to 10 miles an hour. Chance of rain 50%. Monday night, showers likely with a chance of thunderstorms. Lows in the mid-60s. Chance of rain 70%. Tuesday, partly sunny. A chance of showers with a slight chance of thunderstorms in the morning. Highs in the lower 80s. Chance of rain 50%. Tuesday night, partly cloudy until midnight, then becoming mostly cloudy. A chance of showers and thunderstorms. Lows in the upper 60s. Chance of rain 50%. Wednesday, partly sunny with a slight chance of showers and thunderstorms. Highs in the mid-80s. Chance of rain 20%. Wednesday night, partly cloudy until midnight, then becoming mostly cloudy. A chance of thunderstorms. A chance of showers. Lows in the upper 60s. Chance of rain 50%. Thursday, mostly cloudy in the morning, then becoming partly sunny. A slight chance of showers and thunderstorms. Highs in the mid-80s. Chance of rain 20%. Thursday night, partly cloudy until midnight, then becoming mostly cloudy. A slight chance of thunderstorms. A chance of showers. Lows in the upper 60s. Chance of rain 50%. Friday, mostly cloudy in the morning, then becoming partly sunny. A chance of showers and thunderstorms. Highs in the mid-80s. Chance of rain 50%. 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It's Stillwater. It was partly sunny. The temperature was 77 degrees, the dew point 69, and the relative humidity 76%. The wind was southeast at 6 miles an hour. The pressure was 30.01 inches and steady. At Guthrie, it was mostly sunny. The temperature was 81. The wind was southeast at 9. Observations from around the region. At Springfield, it was sunny, with a temperature of 75. It was mostly sunny, with a temperature of 76 at Wichita, and 79 at Tulsa. It was partly sunny, with a temperature of 79 at Oklahoma City, and 81 at Dallas-Fort Worth. Once again at 10 a.m., at Stillwater, it was partly sunny. The temperature was 77. From the Norman Forecast Office, here is the forecast for Stillwater and surrounding area. Today, patchy fog this morning. Mostly sunny. Highs in the upper 80s. Southeast winds 5 to 10 miles an hour. Tonight, mostly clear until midnight, then becoming mostly cloudy. Lows in the mid-70s. South winds 10 to 15 miles an hour with gusts up to 25 miles an hour. Sunday, mostly cloudy in the morning, then sunny with a slight chance of showers and thunderstorms in the afternoon. Highs in the upper 90s. South winds 15 to 20 miles an hour with gusts up to 30 miles an hour. Chance of rain 20%. Heat index values up to 108 in the afternoon. Sunday night, a chance of thunderstorms. Showers until midnight, then a chance of showers after midnight. Lows in the upper 60s. South winds 10 to 15 miles an hour with gusts up to 25 miles an hour, becoming east 5 to 10 miles an hour after midnight. Chance of rain 80%. Heat index values up to 107 early until midnight. Monday, mostly cloudy in the morning, then becoming partly sunny. A chance of showers. A slight chance of thunderstorms in the morning, then a chance of thunderstorms in the afternoon. Much cooler with highs in the lower 80s. Northeast winds 5 to

10 miles an hour. Chance of rain 50%. Monday night, showers likely with a chance of thunderstorms. Lows in the mid-60s. Chance of rain 70%. Tuesday, partly sunny. A chance of showers with a slight chance of thunderstorms in the morning. Highs in the lower 80s. Chance of rain 50%. Tuesday night, partly cloudy until midnight, then becoming mostly cloudy. A chance of showers and thunderstorms. Lows in the upper 60s. Chance of rain 50%. Wednesday, partly sunny with a slight chance of showers and thunderstorms. Highs in the mid-80s. Chance of rain 20%. Wednesday night, partly cloudy until midnight, then becoming mostly cloudy. A chance of thunderstorms. A chance of showers. Lows in the upper 60s. Chance of rain 50%. Thursday, mostly cloudy in the morning, then becoming partly sunny. A slight chance of showers and thunderstorms. Highs in the mid-80s. Chance of rain 20%. Thursday night, partly cloudy until midnight, then becoming mostly cloudy. A slight chance of thunderstorms. A chance of showers. Lows in the upper 60s. Chance of rain 50%. Friday, mostly cloudy in the morning, then becoming partly sunny. A chance of showers and thunderstorms. Highs in the mid-80s. Chance of rain 50%. 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At Stillwater, it was mostly sunny. The temperature was 78 degrees, the dew point 70, and the relative humidity 76%. The wind was southeast at 8 miles an hour. The pressure was 30.01 inches and steady. At Guthrie, it was mostly sunny. The temperature was 81. The wind was southeast at 9. Observations from around the region. At Springfield, it was sunny, with a temperature of 75. It was mostly sunny, with a temperature of 76 at Wichita, and 79 at Tulsa. It was partly sunny, with a temperature of 79 at Oklahoma City, and 81 at Dallas-Fort Worth. At Woodward, it was cloudy, with a temperature of 71. Once again at 10 a.m., at Stillwater, it was mostly sunny. The temperature was 78. This is your weather radio station WNG654 in Stillwater, operating on a frequency of 162.50 MHz. 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From the Norman Forecast Office, here is the forecast for Stillwater and surrounding area. Today, patchy fog this morning. Mostly sunny. Highs in the upper 80s. Southeast winds 5 to 10 miles an hour. Tonight, mostly clear until midnight, then becoming mostly cloudy. Lows in the mid-70s. South winds 10 to 15 miles an hour with gusts up to 25 miles an hour. Sunday, mostly cloudy in the morning, then sunny with a slight chance of showers and thunderstorms in the afternoon. Highs in the upper 90s. South winds 15 to 20 miles an hour with gusts up to 30 miles an hour. Chance of rain 20%. Heat index values up to 108 in the afternoon. Sunday night, a chance of thunderstorms. Showers until midnight, then a chance of showers after midnight. Lows in the upper 60s. South winds 10 to 15 miles an hour with gusts up to 25 miles an hour, becoming east 5 to 10 miles an hour after midnight. Chance of rain 80%. Heat index values up to 107 early until midnight. Monday, mostly cloudy in the morning, then becoming partly sunny. A chance of showers. A slight chance of thunderstorms in the morning, then a chance of thunderstorms in the afternoon. Much cooler with highs in the lower 80s. Northeast winds 5 to 10 miles an hour. Chance of rain 50%. Monday night, showers likely with a chance of thunderstorms. Lows in the mid-60s. Chance of rain 70%. Tuesday, partly sunny. A chance of showers with a slight chance of thunderstorms in the morning. Highs in the lower 80s. Chance of rain 50%. Tuesday night, partly cloudy until midnight, then becoming mostly cloudy. A chance of showers and thunderstorms. Lows

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Here is the forecast for Stillwater and surrounding area. Today, patchy fog this morning. Mostly sunny. Highs in the upper 80s. Southeast winds 5 to 10 miles an hour. Tonight, mostly clear until midnight, then becoming mostly cloudy. Lows in the mid 70s. South winds 10 to 15 miles an hour with gusts up to 25 miles an hour. Sunday, mostly cloudy in the morning, then sunny with a slight chance of showers and thunderstorms in the afternoon. Highs in the upper 90s. South winds 15 to 20 miles an hour with gusts up to 30 miles an hour. Chance of rain 20%. Heat index values up to 108 in the afternoon. Sunday night, a chance of thunderstorms. Showers until midnight, then a chance of showers after midnight. Lows in the upper 60s. South winds 10 to 15 miles an hour with gusts up to 25 miles an hour, becoming east 5 to 10 miles an hour after midnight. Chance of rain 80%. Heat index values up to 107 early until midnight. Monday, mostly cloudy in the morning, then becoming partly sunny. A chance of showers. A slight. Heat index values up to 107 early until midnight. Monday, mostly cloudy in the morning, then becoming partly sunny. A chance of showers. A slight chance of thunderstorms in the morning, then a chance of thunderstorms in the afternoon. Much cooler with highs in the lower 80s. Northeast winds 5 to 10 miles an hour. Chance of rain 50%. Monday night, showers likely with a chance of thunderstorms. Lows in the mid 60s. Chance of rain 70%. Tuesday, partly sunny. A chance of showers with a slight chance of thunderstorms in the morning. Highs in the lower 80s. Chance of rain 50%. Tuesday night, partly cloudy until midnight, then becoming mostly cloudy. A chance of showers and thunderstorms. Lows in the upper 60s. Chance of rain 50%. Wednesday, partly sunny with a slight chance of showers and thunderstorms. Highs in the mid 80s. Chance of rain 20%. Wednesday night, partly cloudy until midnight, then becoming mostly cloudy. A chance of thunderstorms. A chance of showers. Lows in the upper 60s. Chance of rain 50%. Thursday, mostly cloudy in the morning, then becoming partly sunny. A slight chance of showers and thunderstorms. Highs in the mid 80s. Chance of rain 20%. Thursday night, partly cloudy until midnight, then becoming mostly cloudy. A slight chance of thunderstorms. A chance of showers. Lows in the upper 60s. Chance of rain 50%. Friday, mostly cloudy in the morning, then becoming partly sunny. A chance of showers and thunderstorms. Highs in the mid 80s. Chance of rain 50%. 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At Stillwater, it was mostly sunny. The temperature was 78 degrees, the dew point 70, and the relative humidity 76%. The wind was southeast at 8 miles an hour. The pressure was 30.01 inches and steady. At Guthrie, it was mostly sunny. The temperature was 81. The wind was southeast at 9. Observations from around the region. At Springfield, it was sunny, with a temperature of 75. It was mostly sunny, with a temperature of 76 at Wichita, and 79 at Tulsa. It was partly sunny, with a temperature of 79 at Oklahoma City, and 81 at Dallas-Fort Worth. At Woodward, it was cloudy, with a temperature of 71. Once again at 10 a.m., at Stillwater, it was mostly sunny. The temperature was 78. From the Norman Forecast Office, here is the forecast for Stillwater and surrounding area. Today, patchy fog this morning. Mostly sunny. Highs in the upper 80s. Southeast winds 5 to 10 miles an hour. Tonight, mostly clear until midnight, then becoming mostly cloudy. Lows in the mid 70s. South winds 10 to 15 miles an hour with gusts up to 25 miles an hour. Sunday, mostly cloudy in the morning, then sunny with a slight chance of showers and thunderstorms in the afternoon. Highs in

the upper 90s. South winds 15 to 20 miles an hour with gusts up to 30 miles an hour. Chance of rain 20%. Heat index values up to 108 in the afternoon. Sunday night, a chance of thunderstorms. Showers until midnight, then a chance of showers after midnight. Lows in the upper 60s. South winds 10 to 15 miles an hour with gusts up to 25 miles an hour, becoming east 5 to 10 miles an hour after midnight. Chance of rain 80%. Heat index values up to 107 early until midnight. Monday, mostly cloudy in the morning, then becoming partly sunny. A chance of showers. A slight chance of thunderstorms in the morning, then a chance of thunderstorms in the afternoon. Much cooler with highs in the lower 80s. Northeast winds 5 to 10 miles an hour. Chance of rain 50%. Monday night, showers likely with a chance of thunderstorms. Lows in the mid-60s. Chance of rain 70%. Tuesday, partly sunny. A chance of showers with a slight chance of thunderstorms in the morning. Highs in the lower 80s. Chance of rain 50%. Tuesday night, partly cloudy until midnight, then becoming mostly cloudy. A chance of showers and thunderstorms. Lows in the upper 60s. Chance of rain 50%. Wednesday, partly sunny with a slight chance of showers and thunderstorms. Highs in the mid-80s. Chance of rain 20%. Wednesday night, partly cloudy until midnight, then becoming mostly cloudy. A chance of thunderstorms. A chance of showers. Lows in the upper 60s. Chance of rain 50%. Thursday, mostly cloudy in the morning, then becoming partly sunny. A slight chance of showers and thunderstorms. Highs in the mid-80s. Chance of rain 20%. Thursday night, partly cloudy until midnight, then becoming mostly cloudy. A slight chance of thunderstorms. A chance of showers. Lows in the upper 60s. Chance of rain 50%. Friday, mostly cloudy in the morning, then becoming partly sunny. A chance of showers and thunderstorms. Highs in the mid-80s. Chance of rain 50%. 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At Stillwater, it was mostly sunny. The temperature was 78 degrees, the dew point 70, and the relative humidity 76%. The wind was southeast at 8 miles an hour. The pressure was 30.01 inches and steady. At Guthrie, it was mostly sunny. The temperature was 81. The wind was southeast at 9. Observations from around the region. At Springfield, it was sunny, with a temperature of 75. It was mostly sunny, with a temperature of 76 at Wichita, and 79 at Tulsa. It was partly sunny, with a temperature of 79 at Oklahoma City, and 81 at Dallas-Fort Worth. At Woodward, it was cloudy, with a temperature of 71. Once again at 10 a.m., at Stillwater, it was mostly sunny. The temperature was 78. From the Norman Forecast Office, here is the forecast for Stillwater and surrounding area. Today, patchy fog this morning. Mostly sunny. Highs in the upper 80s. Southeast winds 5 to 10 miles an hour. Tonight, mostly clear until midnight, then becoming mostly cloudy. Lows in the mid-70s. South winds 10 to 15 miles an hour with gusts up to 25 miles an hour. Sunday, mostly cloudy in the morning, then sunny with a slight chance of showers and thunderstorms in the afternoon. Highs in the upper 90s. South winds 15 to 20 miles an hour with gusts up to 30 miles an hour. Chance of rain 20%. Heat index values up to 108 in the afternoon. Sunday night, a chance of thunderstorms. Showers until midnight, then a chance of showers after midnight. Lows in the upper 60s. South winds 10 to 15 miles an hour with gusts up to 25 miles an hour, becoming east 5 to 10 miles an hour after midnight. Chance of rain 80%. Heat index values up to 107 early until midnight. Monday, mostly cloudy in the morning, then becoming partly sunny. A chance of showers. A slight chance of thunderstorms in the morning,
then a chance of thunderstorms in the afternoon. Much cooler with highs in the lower 80s. Northeast winds 5 to 10 miles an hour. Chance of rain 50%. Monday night, showers likely with a chance of thunderstorms. Lows in the mid-60s. Chance of rain 70%. Tuesday, partly sunny. A chance of showers with a slight chance of thunderstorms in the morning. Highs in the lower 80s. Chance of rain 50%. Tuesday night, partly cloudy until midnight, then becoming mostly cloudy. A chance of showers and thunderstorms. Lows in the upper 60s. Chance of rain 50%. Wednesday, partly sunny with a slight chance of showers and thunderstorms. Highs in the mid-80s. Chance of rain 20%. Wednesday night, partly cloudy until midnight, then becoming mostly cloudy. A chance of thunderstorms. A chance of showers. Lows in the upper 60s. Chance of rain 50%. Thursday, mostly cloudy in the morning, then becoming partly sunny. A slight chance of showers and thunderstorms. Highs in the mid-80s. Chance of rain 20%. Thursday night, partly cloudy until midnight, then becoming mostly cloudy. A slight chance of thunderstorms. A chance of showers. Lows in the upper 60s. Chance of rain 50%. Friday, mostly cloudy in the morning, then becoming partly sunny. A chance of showers and thunderstorms. Highs in the mid-80s. Chance of rain 50%. 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At Stillwater, it was mostly sunny. The temperature was 78 degrees, the dew point 70, and the relative humidity 76%. The wind was southeast at 8 miles an hour. The pressure was 30.01 inches and steady. At Guthrie, it was mostly sunny. The temperature was 81. The wind was southeast at 9. Observations from around the region. At Springfield, it was sunny, with a temperature of 75. It was mostly sunny, with a temperature of 76 at Wichita, and 79 at Tulsa. It was partly sunny, with a temperature of 79 at Oklahoma City, and 81 at Dallas-Fort Worth. At Woodward, it was cloudy, with a temperature of 71. Once again at 10 a.m., at Stillwater, it was mostly sunny. The temperature was 78. This is your weather radio station WNG 654 in Stillwater, operating on a frequency of 162.50 MHz. 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From the Norman Forecast Office, here is the forecast for Stillwater and surrounding area. Today, patchy fog this morning. Mostly sunny. Highs in the upper 80s. Southeast winds 5 to 10 miles an hour. Tonight, mostly clear until midnight, then becoming mostly cloudy. Lows in the mid-70s. South winds 10 to 15 miles an hour with gusts up to 25 miles an hour. Sunday, mostly cloudy in the morning, then sunny with a slight chance of showers and thunderstorms in the afternoon. Highs in the upper 90s. South winds 15 to 20 miles an hour with gusts up to 30 miles an hour. Chance of rain 20%. Heat index values up to 108 in the afternoon. Sunday night, a chance of thunderstorms. Showers until midnight, then a chance of showers after midnight. Lows in the upper 60s. South winds 10 to 15 miles an hour with gusts up to 25 miles an hour, becoming east 5 to 10 miles an hour after midnight. Chance of rain 80%. Heat index values up to 107 early until midnight. Monday, mostly cloudy in the morning, then becoming partly sunny. A chance of showers. A slight chance of thunderstorms in the morning, then a chance of thunderstorms in the afternoon. Much cooler with highs in the lower 80s. Northeast winds 5 to 10 miles an hour. Chance of rain 50%. Monday night, showers likely with a chance of thunderstorms. Lows in the mid-60s. Chance of rain 70%. Tuesday, partly sunny. A chance of showers with a slight chance of thunderstorms in the morning. Highs in the lower 80s. Chance of rain 50%. Tuesday night,
partly cloudy and

chance of rain 20%. Thursday night, partly cloudy until midnight, then becoming mostly cloudy. A slight chance of thunderstorms. A chance of showers. Lows in the upper 60s. Chance of rain 50%. Friday, mostly cloudy in the morning, then becoming partly sunny. A chance of showers and thunderstorms. Highs in the mid-80s. Chance of rain 50%. 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At Stillwater, it was mostly sunny. The temperature was 78 degrees, the dew point 70, and the relative humidity 76%. The wind was southeast at 8 miles an hour. The pressure was 30.01 inches and steady. At Guthrie, it was mostly sunny. The temperature was 81. The wind was southeast at 9. Observations from around the region. At Springfield, it was sunny, with a temperature of 75. It was mostly sunny, with a temperature of 76 at Wichita, and 79 at Tulsa. It was partly sunny, with a temperature of 79 at Oklahoma City, and 81 at Dallas-Fort Worth. At Woodward, it was cloudy, with a temperature of 71. Once again at 10 a.m., at Stillwater, it was mostly sunny. The temperature was 78. From the Norman Forecast Office, here is the forecast for Stillwater and surrounding area. Today, patchy fog this morning. Mostly sunny. Highs in the upper 80s. Southeast winds 5 to 10 miles an hour. Tonight, mostly clear until midnight, then becoming mostly cloudy. Lows in the mid-70s. South winds 10 to 15 miles an hour with gusts up to 25 miles an hour. Sunday, mostly cloudy in the morning, then sunny with a slight chance of showers and thunderstorms in the afternoon. Highs in the upper 90s. South winds 15 to 20 miles an hour with gusts up to 30 miles an hour. Chance of rain 20%. Heat index values up to 108 in the afternoon. Sunday night, a chance of thunderstorms. Showers until midnight, then a chance of showers after midnight. Lows in the upper 60s. South winds 10 to 15 miles an hour with gusts up to 25 miles an hour, becoming east 5 to 10 miles an hour after midnight. Chance of rain 80%. Heat index values up to 107 early until midnight. Monday, mostly cloudy in the morning, then becoming partly sunny. A chance of showers. A slight chance of thunderstorms in the morning, then a chance of thunderstorms in the afternoon. Much cooler with highs in the lower 80s. Northeast winds 5 to 10 miles an hour. Chance of rain 50%. Monday night, showers likely with a chance of thunderstorms. Lows in the mid-60s. Chance of rain 70%. Tuesday, partly sunny. A chance of showers with a slight chance of thunderstorms in the morning. Highs in the lower 80s. Chance of rain 50%. Tuesday night, partly cloudy until midnight, then becoming mostly cloudy. A chance of showers and thunderstorms. Lows in the upper 60s. Chance of rain 50%. Wednesday, partly sunny with a slight chance of showers and thunderstorms. Highs in the mid-80s. Chance of rain 20%. Wednesday night, partly cloudy until midnight, then becoming mostly cloudy. A chance of thunderstorms. A chance of showers. Lows in the upper 60s. Chance of rain 50%. Thursday, mostly cloudy in the morning, then becoming partly sunny. A slight chance of showers and thunderstorms. Highs in the mid-80s. Chance of rain 20%. Thursday night, partly cloudy until midnight, then becoming mostly cloudy. A slight chance of thunderstorms. A chance of showers. Lows in the upper 60s. Chance of rain 50%. Friday, mostly cloudy in the morning, then becoming partly sunny. A chance of showers and thunderstorms. Highs in the mid-80s. Chance of rain 50%. 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At Stillwater, it was mostly sunny. The temperature was 78 degrees, the dew point 70, and the relative humidity 76%. The wind was southeast at 8 miles an hour.

The pressure was 30.01 inches and steady. At Guthrie, it was mostly sunny. The temperature was 81. The wind was southeast at 9. Observations from around the region. At Springfield, it was sunny with a temperature of 75. It was mostly sunny with a temperature of 76 at Wichita and 79 at Tulsa. It was partly sunny with a temperature of 79 at Oklahoma City and 81 at Dallas-Fort Worth. At Woodward, it was cloudy with a temperature of 71. Once again at 10 a.m., at Stillwater, it was mostly sunny. The temperature was 78. From the Norman Forecast Office, here is the forecast for Stillwater and surrounding area. Today, patchy fog this morning. Mostly sunny. Highs in the upper 80s. Southeast winds 5 to 10 miles an hour. Tonight, mostly clear until midnight, then becoming mostly cloudy. Lows in the mid-70s. South winds 10 to 15 miles an hour with gusts up to 25 miles an hour. Sunday, mostly cloudy in the morning, then sunny with a slight chance of showers and thunderstorms in the afternoon. Highs in the upper 90s. South winds 15 to 20 miles an hour with gusts up to 30 miles an hour. Chance of rain 20%. Heat index values up to 108 in the afternoon. Sunday night, a chance of thunderstorms. Showers until midnight, then a chance of showers after midnight. Lows in the upper 60s. South winds 10 to 15 miles an hour with gusts up to 25 miles an hour, becoming east 5 to 10 miles an hour after midnight. Chance of rain 80%. Heat index values up to 107 early until midnight. Monday, mostly cloudy in the morning, then becoming partly sunny. A chance of showers. A slight chance of thunderstorms in the morning, then a chance of thunderstorms in the afternoon. Much cooler with highs in the lower 80s. Northeast winds 5 to 10 miles an hour. Chance of rain 50%. Monday night, showers likely with a chance of thunderstorms. Lows in the mid-60s. Chance of rain 70%. Tuesday, partly sunny. A chance of showers with a slight chance of thunderstorms in the morning. Highs in the lower 80s. Chance of rain 50%. Tuesday night, partly cloudy until midnight, then becoming mostly cloudy. A chance of showers and thunderstorms. Lows in the upper 60s. Chance of rain 50%. Wednesday, partly sunny with a slight chance of showers and thunderstorms. Highs in the mid-80s. Chance of rain 20%. Wednesday night, partly cloudy until midnight, then becoming mostly cloudy. A chance of thunderstorms. A chance of showers. Lows in the upper 60s. Chance of rain 50%. Thursday, mostly cloudy in the morning, then becoming partly sunny. A slight chance of showers and thunderstorms. Highs in the mid-80s. Chance of rain 20%. Thursday night, partly cloudy until midnight, then becoming mostly cloudy. A slight chance of thunderstorms. A chance of showers. Lows in the upper 60s. Chance of rain 50%. Friday, mostly cloudy in the morning, then becoming partly sunny. A chance of showers and thunderstorms. Highs in the mid-80s. Chance of rain 50%. 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At Stillwater, it was mostly sunny. The temperature was 78 degrees, the dew point 70, and the relative humidity 76%. The wind was southeast at 8 miles an hour. The pressure was 30.01 inches and steady. At Guthrie, it was mostly sunny. The temperature was 81. The wind was southeast at 9. Observations from around the region. At Springfield, it was sunny with a temperature of 75. It was mostly sunny with a temperature of 76 at Wichita and 79 at Tulsa. It was partly sunny with a temperature of 79 at Oklahoma City and 81 at Dallas-Fort Worth. At Woodward, it was cloudy with a temperature of 71. Once again at 10 a.m., at Stillwater, it was mostly sunny. The temperature was 78. From the Norman Forecast Office, here is the forecast for Stillwater and surrounding

surrounding area. Today, patchy fog this morning. Mostly sunny. Highs in the upper 80s. Southeast winds 5 to 10 miles an hour. Tonight, mostly clear until midnight, then becoming mostly cloudy. Lows in the mid-70s. South winds 10 to 15 miles an hour with gusts up to 25 miles an hour. Sunday, mostly cloudy in the morning, then sunny with a slight chance of showers and thunderstorms in the afternoon. Highs in the upper 90s. South winds 15 to 20 miles an hour with gusts up to 30 miles an hour. Chance of rain 20%. Heat index values up to 108 in the afternoon. Sunday night, a chance of thunderstorms. Showers until midnight, then a chance of showers after midnight. Lows in the upper 60s. South winds 10 to 15 miles an hour with gusts up to 25 miles an hour, becoming east 5 to 10 miles an hour after midnight. Chance of rain 80%. Heat index values up to 107 early until midnight. Monday, mostly cloudy in the morning, then becoming partly sunny. A chance of showers. A slight chance of thunderstorms in the morning, then a chance of thunderstorms in the afternoon. Much cooler with highs in the lower 80s. Northeast winds 5 to 10 miles an hour. Chance of rain 50%. Monday night, showers likely with a chance of thunderstorms. Lows in the mid-60s. Chance of rain 70%. Tuesday, partly sunny. A chance of showers with a slight chance of thunderstorms in the morning. Highs in the lower 80s. Chance of rain 50%. Tuesday night, partly cloudy until midnight, then becoming mostly cloudy. A chance of showers and thunderstorms. Lows in the upper 60s. Chance of rain 50%. Wednesday, partly sunny with a slight chance of showers and thunderstorms. Highs in the mid-80s. Chance of rain 20%. Wednesday night, partly cloudy until midnight, then becoming mostly cloudy. A chance of thunderstorms. A chance of showers. Lows in the upper 60s. Chance of rain 50%. Thursday, mostly cloudy in the morning, then becoming partly sunny. A slight chance of showers and thunderstorms. Highs in the mid-80s. Chance of rain 20%. Thursday night, partly cloudy until midnight, then becoming mostly cloudy. A slight chance of thunderstorms. A chance of showers. Lows in the upper 60s. Chance of rain 50%. Friday, mostly cloudy in the morning, then becoming partly sunny. A chance of showers and thunderstorms. Highs in the mid-80s. Chance of rain 50%. 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At Stillwater, it was mostly sunny. The temperature was 78 degrees, the dew point 70, and the relative humidity 76%. The wind was southeast at 8 miles an hour. The pressure was 30.01 inches and steady. At Guthrie, it was mostly sunny. The temperature was 81. The wind was southeast at 9. Observations from around the region. At Springfield, it was sunny, with a temperature of 75. It was mostly sunny, with a temperature of 76 at Wichita, and 79 at Tulsa. It was partly sunny, with a temperature of 79 at Oklahoma City, and 81 at Dallas-Fort Worth. At Woodward, it was cloudy, with a temperature of 71. Once again at 10 a.m., at Stillwater, it was mostly sunny. The temperature was 78. From the Norman Forecast Office, here is the forecast for Stillwater and surrounding area. Today, patchy fog this morning. Mostly sunny. Highs in the upper 80s. Southeast winds 5 to 10 miles an hour. Tonight, mostly clear until midnight, then becoming mostly cloudy. Lows in the mid-70s. South winds 10 to 15 miles an hour with gusts up to 25 miles an hour. Sunday, mostly cloudy in the morning, then sunny with a slight chance of showers and thunderstorms in the afternoon. Highs in the upper 90s.

south winds 15 to 20 miles an hour with gusts up to 30 miles an hour. Chance of rain 20%. Heat index values up to 108 in the afternoon. Sunday night, a chance of thunderstorms. Showers until midnight, then a chance of showers after midnight. Lows in the upper 60s. South winds 10 to 15 miles an hour with gusts up to 25 miles an hour, becoming east 5 to 10 miles an hour after midnight. Chance of rain 80%. Heat index values up to 107 early until midnight. Monday, mostly cloudy in the morning, then becoming partly sunny. A chance of showers. A slight chance of thunderstorms in the morning, then a chance of thunderstorms in the afternoon. Much cooler with highs in the lower 80s. Northeast winds 5 to 10 miles an hour. Chance of rain 50%. Monday night, showers likely with a chance of thunderstorms. Lows in the mid-60s. Chance of rain 70%. Tuesday, partly sunny. A chance of showers with a slight chance of thunderstorms in the morning. Highs in the lower 80s. Chance of rain 50%. Tuesday night, partly cloudy until midnight, then becoming mostly cloudy. A chance of showers and thunderstorms. Lows in the upper 60s. Chance of rain 50%. Wednesday, partly sunny with a slight chance of showers and thunderstorms. Highs in the mid-80s. Chance of rain 20%. Wednesday night, partly cloudy until midnight, then becoming mostly cloudy. A chance of thunderstorms. A chance of showers. Lows in the upper 60s. Chance of rain 50%. Thursday, mostly cloudy in the morning, then becoming partly sunny. A slight chance of showers and thunderstorms. Highs in the mid-80s. Chance of rain 20%. Thursday night, partly cloudy until midnight, then becoming mostly cloudy. A slight chance of thunderstorms. A chance of showers. Lows in the upper 60s. Chance of rain 50%. Friday, mostly cloudy in the morning, then becoming partly sunny. A chance of showers and thunderstorms. Highs in the mid-80s. Chance of rain 50%. 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It's Stillwater, it was partly sunny. The temperature was 78 degrees, the dew point 70, and the relative humidity 76%. The wind was southeast at 8 miles an hour. The pressure was 30.00 inches and falling. At Guthrie, it was mostly sunny. The temperature was 82. The wind was south at 9. Observations from around the region. At Springfield, it was sunny, with a temperature of 77. It was mostly sunny, with a temperature of 78 at Wichita, 83 at Dallas-Fort Worth, and 81 at Tulsa. At Oklahoma City, it was partly sunny, with a temperature of 81. Once again at 11 a.m., at Stillwater, it was partly sunny. The temperature was 78. From the Norman Forecast Office, here is the forecast for Stillwater and surrounding area. Today, patchy fog this morning. Mostly sunny. Highs in the upper 80s. Southeast winds 5 to 10 miles an hour. Tonight, mostly clear until midnight, then becoming mostly cloudy. Lows in the mid-70s. South winds 10 to 15 miles an hour with gusts up to 25 miles an hour. Sunday, mostly cloudy in the morning, then sunny with a slight chance of showers and thunderstorms in the afternoon. Highs in the upper 90s. South winds 15 to 20 miles an hour with gusts up to 30 miles an hour. Chance of rain 20%. Heat index values up to 108 in the afternoon. Sunday night, a chance of thunderstorms. Showers until midnight, then a chance of showers after midnight. Lows in the upper 60s. South winds 10 to 15 miles an hour with gusts up to 25 miles an hour, becoming east 5 to 10 miles an hour after midnight. Chance of rain 80%. Heat index values up to 107 early until midnight. Monday, mostly cloudy in the morning, then becoming partly sunny. A chance of showers. A slight chance of thunderstorms in the morning, then a chance of thunderstorms in the afternoon. Much cooler with highs in the lower 80s.

northeast winds 5 to 10 miles an hour. Chance of rain 50%. Monday night, showers likely with a chance of thunderstorms. Lows in the mid-60s. Chance of rain 70%. Tuesday, partly sunny. A chance of showers with a slight chance of thunderstorms in the morning. Highs in the lower 80s. Chance of rain 50%. Tuesday night, partly cloudy until midnight, then becoming mostly cloudy. A chance of showers and thunderstorms. Lows in the upper 60s. Chance of rain 50%. Wednesday, partly sunny with a slight chance of showers and thunderstorms. Highs in the mid-80s. Chance of rain 20%. Wednesday night, partly cloudy until midnight, then becoming mostly cloudy. A chance of thunderstorms. A chance of showers. Lows in the upper 60s. Chance of rain 50%. Thursday, mostly cloudy in the morning, then becoming partly sunny. A slight chance of showers and thunderstorms. Highs in the mid-80s. Chance of rain 20%. Thursday night, partly cloudy until midnight, then becoming mostly cloudy. A slight chance of thunderstorms. A chance of showers. Lows in the upper 60s. Chance of rain 50%. Friday, mostly cloudy in the morning, then becoming partly sunny. A chance of showers and thunderstorms. Highs in the mid-80s. Chance of rain 50%. 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It's Stillwater, it was partly sunny. The temperature was 78 degrees, the dew point 70, and the relative humidity 76%. The wind was southeast at 8 miles an hour. The pressure was 30.00 inches and falling. At Guthrie, it was mostly sunny. The temperature was 82. The wind was south at 9. Observations from around the region. At Springfield, it was sunny, with a temperature of 77. It was mostly sunny, with a temperature of 78 at Wichita, 83 at Dallas-Fort Worth, and 81 at Tulsa. At Oklahoma City, it was partly sunny, with a temperature of 81. Once again at 11 a.m., at Stillwater, it was partly sunny. The temperature was 78. From the Norman Forecast Office, here is the forecast for Stillwater and surrounding area. Today, patchy fog this morning. Mostly sunny. Highs in the upper 80s. Southeast winds 5 to 10 miles an hour. Tonight, mostly clear until midnight, then becoming mostly cloudy. Lows in the mid-70s. South winds 10 to 15 miles an hour with gusts up to 25 miles an hour. Sunday, mostly cloudy in the morning, then sunny with a slight chance of showers and thunderstorms in the afternoon. Highs in the upper 90s. South winds 15 to 20 miles an hour with gusts up to 30 miles an hour. Chance of rain 20%. Heat index values up to 108 in the afternoon. Sunday night, a chance of thunderstorms. Showers until midnight, then a chance of showers after midnight. Lows in the upper 60s. South winds 10 to 15 miles an hour with gusts up to 25 miles an hour, becoming east 5 to 10 miles an hour after midnight. Chance of rain 80%. Heat index values up to 107 early until midnight. Monday, mostly cloudy in the morning, then becoming partly sunny. A chance of showers. A slight chance of thunderstorms in the morning, then a chance of thunderstorms in the afternoon. Much cooler with highs in the lower 80s. Northeast winds 5 to 10 miles an hour. Chance of rain 50%. Monday night, showers likely with a chance of thunderstorms. Lows in the mid-60s. Chance of rain 70%. Tuesday, partly sunny. A chance of showers with a slight chance of thunderstorms in the morning. Highs in the lower 80s. Chance of rain 50%. Tuesday night, partly cloudy until midnight, then becoming mostly cloudy. A chance of showers and thunderstorms. Lows in the upper 60s. Chance of rain 50%. Wednesday, partly sunny with a slight chance of showers and thunderstorms. Highs in the mid-80s. Chance of rain 20%. Wednesday night, partly cloudy until midnight, then becoming mostly cloudy. A chance of

thunderstorms, a chance of showers, lows in the upper 60s, chance of rain 50%. Thursday, mostly cloudy in the morning, then becoming partly sunny. A slight chance of showers and thunderstorms. Highs in the mid-80s. Chance of rain 20%. Thursday night, partly cloudy until midnight, then becoming mostly cloudy. A slight chance of thunderstorms. A chance of showers. Lows in the upper 60s. Chance of rain 50%. Friday, mostly cloudy in the morning, then becoming partly sunny. A chance of showers and thunderstorms. Highs in the mid-80s. Chance of rain 50%. 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It's Stillwater, it was partly sunny. The temperature was 78 degrees, the dew point 70, and the relative humidity 76%. The wind was southeast at 8 miles an hour. The pressure was 30.00 inches and falling. At Guthrie, it was mostly sunny. The temperature was 82. The wind was south at 9. Observations from around the region. Temperatures were between 76 and 83 degrees. At Springfield, it was sunny. It was mostly sunny at Wichita, Dallas-Fort Worth, and Tulsa. At Oklahoma City, it was partly sunny. At Woodward, it was cloudy. Once again at 11 a.m., at Stillwater, it was partly sunny. The temperature was 78. This is your weather radio station WNG654 in Stillwater, operating on a frequency of 162.50 MHz. 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From the Norman Forecast Office, here is the forecast for Stillwater and surrounding area. Today, patchy fog this morning. Mostly sunny. Highs in the upper 80s. Southeast winds 5 to 10 miles an hour. Tonight, mostly clear until midnight, then becoming mostly cloudy. Lows in the mid-70s. South winds 10 to 15 miles an hour with gusts up to 25 miles an hour. Sunday, mostly cloudy in the morning, then sunny with a slight chance of showers and thunderstorms in the afternoon. Highs in the upper 90s. South winds 15 to 20 miles an hour with gusts up to 30 miles an hour. Chance of rain 20%. Heat index values up to 108 in the afternoon. Sunday night, a chance of thunderstorms. Showers until midnight, then a chance of showers after midnight. Lows in the upper 60s. South winds 10 to 15 miles an hour with gusts up to 25 miles an hour, becoming east 5 to 10 miles an hour after midnight. Chance of rain 80%. Heat index values up to 107 early until midnight. Monday, mostly cloudy in the morning, then becoming partly sunny. A chance of showers. A slight chance of thunderstorms in the morning, then a chance of thunderstorms in the afternoon. Much cooler with highs in the lower 80s. Northeast winds 5 to 10 miles an hour. Chance of rain 50%. Monday night, showers likely with a chance of thunderstorms. Lows in the mid-60s. Chance of rain 70%. Tuesday, partly sunny. A chance of showers with a slight chance of thunderstorms in the morning. Highs in the lower 80s. Chance of rain 50%. Tuesday night, partly cloudy until midnight, then becoming mostly cloudy. A chance of showers and thunderstorms. Lows in the upper 60s. Chance of rain 50%. Wednesday, partly sunny with a slight chance of showers and thunderstorms. Highs in the mid-80s. Chance of rain 20%. Wednesday night, partly cloudy until midnight, then becoming mostly cloudy. A chance of thunderstorms. A chance of showers. Lows in the upper 60s. Chance of rain 50%. Thursday, mostly cloudy in the morning, then becoming partly sunny. A slight chance of showers and thunderstorms. Highs in the mid-80s. Chance of rain 20%. Thursday night, partly cloudy until midnight, then becoming mostly cloudy. A slight chance of thunderstorms. A chance of showers. Lows in the upper 60s. Chance of rain 50%. Friday, mostly cloudy in the morning.

then becoming partly sunny. A chance of showers and thunderstorms. Highs in the mid-80s. Chance of rain 50%. You're listening to Stillwater Weather Radio, NERA 11 a.m. weather observations. At Stillwater, it was partly sunny. The temperature was 78 degrees, the dew point 70, and the relative humidity 76%. The wind was southeast at 8 miles an hour. The pressure was 30.00 inches and falling. At Guthrie, it was mostly sunny. The temperature was 82. The wind was south at 9. Observations from around the region. Temperatures were between 76 and 83 degrees. At Springfield, it was sunny. It was mostly sunny at Wichita, Dallas-Fort Worth, and Tulsa. At Oklahoma City, it was partly sunny. At Woodward, it was cloudy. Once again at 11 a.m., at Stillwater, it was partly sunny. The temperature was 78. From the Norman Forecast Office, here is the forecast for Stillwater and surrounding area. Today, patchy fog this morning. Mostly sunny. Highs in the upper 80s. Southeast winds 5 to 10 miles an hour. Tonight, mostly clear until midnight, then becoming mostly cloudy. Lows in the mid-70s. South winds 10 to 15 miles an hour with gusts up to 25 miles an hour. Sunday, mostly cloudy in the morning, then sunny with a slight chance of showers and thunderstorms in the afternoon. Highs in the upper 90s. South winds 15 to 20 miles an hour with gusts up to 30 miles an hour. Chance of rain 20%. Heat index values up to 108 in the afternoon. Sunday night, a chance of thunderstorms. Showers until midnight, then a chance of showers after midnight. Lows in the upper 60s. South winds 10 to 15 miles an hour with gusts up to 25 miles an hour, becoming east 5 to 10 miles an hour after midnight. Chance of rain 80%. Heat index values up to 107 early until midnight. Monday, mostly cloudy in the morning, then becoming partly sunny. A chance of showers. A slight chance of thunderstorms in the morning, then a chance of thunderstorms in the afternoon. Much cooler with highs in the lower 80s. Northeast winds 5 to 10 miles an hour. Chance of rain 50%. Monday night, showers likely with a chance of thunderstorms. Lows in the mid-60s. Chance of rain 70%. Tuesday, partly sunny. A chance of showers with a slight chance of thunderstorms in the morning. Highs in the lower 80s. Chance of rain 50%. Tuesday night, partly cloudy until midnight, then becoming mostly cloudy. A chance of showers and thunderstorms. Lows in the upper 60s. Chance of rain 50%. Wednesday, partly sunny with a slight chance of showers and thunderstorms. Highs in the mid-80s. Chance of rain 20%. Wednesday night, partly cloudy until midnight, then becoming mostly cloudy. A chance of thunderstorms. A chance of showers. Lows in the upper 60s. Chance of rain 50%. Thursday, mostly cloudy in the morning, then becoming partly sunny. A slight chance of showers and thunderstorms. Highs in the mid-80s. Chance of rain 20%. Thursday night, partly cloudy until midnight, then becoming mostly cloudy. A slight chance of thunderstorms. A chance of showers. Lows in the upper 60s. Chance of rain 50%. Friday, mostly cloudy in the morning, then becoming partly sunny. A chance of showers and thunderstorms. Highs in the mid-80s. Chance of rain 50%. 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At Stillwater, it was partly sunny. The temperature was 78 degrees, the dew point 70, and the relative humidity 76%. The wind was southeast at 8 miles an hour. The pressure was 30.00 inches and falling. At Guthrie, it was mostly sunny. The temperature was 82. The wind was south at 9. Observations from around the region. Temperatures were between 76 and 83 degrees. At Springfield, it was sunny. It was mostly sunny at Wichita, Dallas-Fort Worth.

and Tulsa. At Oklahoma City, it was partly sunny. At Woodward, it was cloudy. Once again at 11 a.m., at Stillwater, it was partly sunny. The temperature was 78. From the Norman Forecast Office, here is the forecast for Stillwater and surrounding area. Today, patchy fog this morning. Mostly sunny. Highs in the upper 80s. Southeast winds 5 to 10 miles an hour. Tonight, mostly clear until midnight, then becoming mostly cloudy. Lows in the mid-70s. South winds 10 to 15 miles an hour with gusts up to 25 miles an hour. Sunday, mostly cloudy in the morning, then sunny with a slight chance of showers and thunderstorms in the afternoon. Highs in the upper 90s. South winds 15 to 20 miles an hour with gusts up to 30 miles an hour. Chance of rain 20%. Heat index values up to 108 in the afternoon. Sunday night, a chance of thunderstorms. Showers until midnight, then a chance of showers after midnight. Lows in the upper 60s. South winds 10 to 15 miles an hour with gusts up to 25 miles an hour, becoming east 5 to 10 miles an hour after midnight. Chance of rain 80%. Heat index values up to 107 early until midnight. Monday, mostly cloudy in the morning, then becoming partly sunny. A chance of showers. A slight chance of thunderstorms in the morning, then a chance of thunderstorms in the afternoon. Much cooler with highs in the lower 80s. Northeast winds 5 to 10 miles an hour. Chance of rain 50%. Monday night, showers likely with a chance of thunderstorms. Lows in the mid-60s. Chance of rain 70%. Tuesday, partly sunny. A chance of showers with a slight chance of thunderstorms in the morning. Highs in the lower 80s. Chance of rain 50%. Tuesday night, partly cloudy until midnight, then becoming mostly cloudy. A chance of showers and thunderstorms. Lows in the upper 60s. Chance of rain 50%. Wednesday, partly sunny with a slight chance of showers and thunderstorms. Highs in the mid-80s. Chance of rain 20%. Wednesday night, partly cloudy until midnight, then becoming mostly cloudy. A chance of thunderstorms. A chance of showers. Lows in the upper 60s. Chance of rain 50%. Thursday, mostly cloudy in the morning, then becoming partly sunny. A slight chance of showers and thunderstorms. Highs in the mid-80s. Chance of rain 20%. Thursday night, partly cloudy until midnight, then becoming mostly cloudy. A slight chance of thunderstorms. A chance of showers. Lows in the upper 60s. Chance of rain 50%. Friday, mostly cloudy in the morning, then becoming partly sunny. A chance of showers and thunderstorms. Highs in the mid-80s. Chance of rain 50%. 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At Stillwater, it was partly sunny. The temperature was 78 degrees, the dew point 70, and the relative humidity 76%. The wind was southeast at 8 miles an hour. The pressure was 30.00 inches and falling. At Guthrie, it was mostly sunny. The temperature was 82. The wind was south at 9. Observations from around the region. Temperatures were between 76 and 83 degrees. At Springfield, it was sunny. It was mostly sunny at Wichita, Dallas-Fort Worth, and Tulsa. At Oklahoma City, it was partly sunny. At Woodward, it was cloudy. Once again at 11 a.m., at Stillwater, it was partly sunny. The temperature was 78. From the Norman Forecast Office, here is the forecast for Stillwater and surrounding area. Today, patchy fog this morning. Mostly sunny. Highs in the upper 80s. Southeast winds 5 to 10 miles an hour. Tonight, mostly clear until midnight, then becoming mostly cloudy. Lows in the mid-70s. South winds 10 to 15 miles an hour with gusts up to 25 miles an hour. Sunday, mostly cloudy in the morning, then sunny with a slight chance of showers and thunderstorms in the afternoon. Highs in the upper 90s.
south wind 15 to 20 miles an hour with gusts up to 30 miles an hour. Chance of rain 20%. Heat index values up to 108 in the afternoon. Sunday night, a chance of thunderstorms. Showers until midnight, then a chance of showers after midnight. Lows in the upper 60s. South winds 10 to 15 miles an hour with gusts up to 25 miles an hour, becoming east 5 to 10 miles an hour after midnight. Chance of rain 80%. Heat index values up to 107 early until midnight. Monday, mostly cloudy in the morning, then becoming partly sunny. A chance of showers. A slight chance of thunderstorms in the morning, then a chance of thunderstorms in the afternoon. Much cooler with highs in the lower 80s. Northeast winds 5 to 10 miles an hour. Chance of rain 50%. Monday night, showers likely with a chance of thunderstorms. Lows in the mid-60s. Chance of rain 70%. Tuesday, partly sunny. A chance of showers with a slight chance of thunderstorms in the morning. Highs in the lower 80s. Chance of rain 50%. Tuesday night, partly cloudy until midnight, then becoming mostly cloudy. A chance of showers and thunderstorms. Lows in the upper 60s. Chance of rain 50%. Wednesday, partly sunny with a slight chance of showers and thunderstorms. Highs in the mid-80s. Chance of rain 20%. Wednesday night, partly cloudy until midnight, then becoming mostly cloudy. A chance of thunderstorms. A chance of showers. Lows in the upper 60s. Chance of rain 50%. Thursday, mostly cloudy in the morning, then becoming partly sunny. A slight chance of showers and thunderstorms. Highs in the mid-80s. Chance of rain 20%. Thursday night, partly cloudy until midnight, then becoming mostly cloudy. A slight chance of thunderstorms. A chance of showers. Lows in the upper 60s. Chance of rain 50%. Friday, mostly cloudy in the morning, then becoming partly sunny. A chance of showers and thunderstorms. Highs in the mid-80s. Chance of rain 50%. 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It's Stillwater, it was partly sunny. The temperature was 78 degrees, the dew point 70, and the relative humidity 76%. The wind was southeast at 8 miles an hour. The pressure was 30.00 inches and falling. At Guthrie, it was mostly sunny. The temperature was 82. The wind was south at 9. Observations from around the region. Temperatures were between 76 and 83 degrees. At Springfield, it was sunny. It was mostly sunny at Wichita, Dallas-Fort Worth, and Tulsa. At Oklahoma City, it was partly sunny. At Woodward, it was cloudy. Once again at 11 a.m., at Stillwater, it was partly sunny. The temperature was 78. From the Norman Forecast Office, here is the forecast for Stillwater and surrounding area. Today, patchy fog this morning. Mostly sunny. Highs in the upper 80s. Southeast winds 5 to 10 miles an hour. Tonight, mostly clear until midnight, then becoming mostly cloudy. Lows in the mid-70s. South winds 10 to 15 miles an hour with gusts up to 25 miles an hour. Sunday, mostly cloudy in the morning, then sunny with a slight chance of showers and thunderstorms in the afternoon. Highs in the upper 90s. South winds 15 to 20 miles an hour with gusts up to 30 miles an hour. Chance of rain 20%. Heat index values up to 108 in the afternoon. Sunday night, a chance of thunderstorms. Showers until midnight, then a chance of showers after midnight. Lows in the upper 60s. South winds 10 to 15 miles an hour with gusts up to 25 miles an hour, becoming east 5 to 10 miles an hour after midnight. Chance of rain 80%. Heat index values up to 107 early until midnight.
Monday, most

Partly cloudy in the morning, then becoming partly sunny. A chance of showers. A slight chance of thunderstorms in the morning, then a chance of thunderstorms in the afternoon. Much cooler with highs in the lower 80s. Northeast winds 5 to 10 miles an hour. Chance of rain 50%. Monday night, showers likely with a chance of thunderstorms. Lows in the mid-60s. Chance of rain 70%. Tuesday, partly sunny. A chance of showers with a slight chance of thunderstorms in the morning. Highs in the lower 80s. Chance of rain 50%. Tuesday night, partly cloudy until midnight, then becoming mostly cloudy. Highs in the lower 80s. Chance of rain 50%. Tuesday night, partly cloudy until midnight, then becoming mostly cloudy. A chance of showers and thunderstorms. Lows in the upper 60s. Chance of rain 50%. Wednesday, partly sunny with a slight chance of showers and thunderstorms. Highs in the mid-80s. Chance of rain 20%. Wednesday night, partly cloudy until midnight, then becoming mostly cloudy. A chance of thunderstorms. A chance of showers. Lows in the upper 60s. Chance of rain 50%. Thursday, mostly cloudy in the morning, then becoming partly sunny. A slight chance of showers and thunderstorms. Highs in the mid-80s. Chance of rain 20%. Thursday night, partly cloudy until midnight, then becoming mostly cloudy. A slight chance of thunderstorms. A chance of showers. Lows in the upper 60s. Chance of rain 50%. Friday, mostly cloudy in the morning, then becoming partly sunny. A chance of showers and thunderstorms. Highs in the mid-80s. Chance of rain 50%. 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It's Stillwater. It was partly sunny. The temperature was 78 degrees, the dew point 70, and the relative humidity 76%. The wind was southeast at 8 miles an hour. The pressure was 30.00 inches and falling. At Guthrie, it was mostly sunny. The temperature was 82. The wind was south at 9. Observations from around the region. Temperatures were between 76 and 83 degrees. At Springfield, it was sunny. It was mostly sunny at Wichita, Dallas-Fort Worth, and Tulsa. At Oklahoma City, it was partly sunny. At Woodward, it was cloudy. Once again at 11 a.m., at Stillwater, it was partly sunny. The temperature was 78. From the Norman Forecast Office, here is the forecast for Stillwater and surrounding area. Today, patchy fog this morning. Mostly sunny. Highs in the upper 80s. Southeast winds 5 to 10 miles an hour. Tonight, mostly clear until midnight, then becoming mostly cloudy. Lows in the mid-70s. South winds 10 to 15 miles an hour with gusts up to 25 miles an hour. Sunday, mostly cloudy in the morning, then sunny with a slight chance of showers and thunderstorms in the afternoon. Highs in the upper 90s. South winds 15 to 20 miles an hour with gusts up to 30 miles an hour. Chance of rain 20%. Heat index values up to 108 in the afternoon. Sunday night, a chance of thunderstorms. Showers until midnight, then a chance of showers after midnight. Lows in the upper 60s. South winds 10 to 15 miles an hour with gusts up to 25 miles an hour, becoming east 5 to 10 miles an hour after midnight. Chance of rain 80%. Heat index values up to 107 early until midnight. Monday, mostly cloudy in the morning, then becoming partly sunny. A chance of showers. A slight chance of thunderstorms in the morning, then a chance of thunderstorms in the afternoon. Much cooler with highs in the lower 80s. Northeast winds 5 to 10 miles an hour. Chance of rain 50%. Monday night, showers likely with a chance of thunderstorms. Lows in the mid-60s. Chance of rain 70%. Tuesday, partly sunny. A chance of showers with a slight chance of thunderstorms in the morning. Highs in the lower 80s. Chance of rain 50%. Tuesday night, partly cloudy until midnight, then becoming mostly cloudy.

surrounding area. Today, patchy fog this morning. Mostly sunny. Highs in the upper 80s. Southeast winds 5 to 10 miles an hour. Tonight, mostly clear until midnight, then becoming mostly cloudy. Lows in the mid-70s. South winds 10 to 15 miles an hour with gusts up to 25 miles an hour. Sunday, mostly cloudy in the morning, then sunny with a slight chance of showers and thunderstorms in the afternoon. Highs in the upper 90s. South winds 15 to 20 miles an hour with gusts up to 30 miles an hour. Chance of rain 20%. Heat index values up to 108 in the afternoon. Sunday night, a chance of thunderstorms. Showers until midnight, then a chance of showers after midnight. Lows in the upper 60s. South winds 10 to 15 miles an hour with gusts up to 25 miles an hour, becoming east 5 to 10 miles an hour after midnight. Chance of rain 80%. Heat index values up to 107 early until midnight. Monday, mostly cloudy in the morning, then becoming partly sunny. A chance of showers. A slight chance of thunderstorms in the morning, then a chance of thunderstorms in the afternoon. Much cooler with highs in the lower 80s. Northeast winds 5 to 10 miles an hour. Chance of rain 50%. Monday night, showers likely with a chance of thunderstorms. Lows in the mid-60s. Chance of rain 70%. Tuesday, partly sunny. A chance of showers with a slight chance of thunderstorms in the morning. Highs in the lower 80s. Chance of rain 50%. Tuesday night, partly cloudy until midnight, then becoming mostly cloudy. A chance of showers and thunderstorms. Lows in the upper 60s. Chance of rain 50%. Wednesday, partly sunny with a slight chance of showers and thunderstorms. Highs in the mid-80s. Chance of rain 20%. Wednesday night, partly cloudy until midnight, then becoming mostly cloudy. A chance of thunderstorms. A chance of showers. Lows in the upper 60s. Chance of rain 50%. Thursday, mostly cloudy in the morning, then becoming partly sunny. A slight chance of showers and thunderstorms. Highs in the mid-80s. Chance of rain 20%. Thursday night, partly cloudy until midnight, then becoming mostly cloudy. A slight chance of thunderstorms. A chance of showers. Lows in the upper 60s. Chance of rain 50%. Friday, mostly cloudy in the morning, then becoming partly sunny. A chance of showers and thunderstorms. Highs in the mid-80s. Chance of rain 50%. 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It's Stillwater, it was partly sunny. The temperature was 78 degrees, the dew point 70, and the relative humidity 76%. The wind was southeast at 8 miles an hour. The pressure was 30.00 inches and falling. At Guthrie, it was mostly sunny. The temperature was 82. The wind was south at 9. Observations from around the region. Temperatures were between 76 and 83 degrees. At Springfield, it was sunny. It was mostly sunny at Wichita, Dallas-Fort Worth, and Tulsa. At Oklahoma City, it was partly sunny. At Woodward, it was cloudy. Once again at 11 a.m., at Stillwater, it was partly sunny. The temperature was 78. From the Norman Forecast Office, here is the forecast for Stillwater and surrounding area. Today, patchy fog this morning. Mostly sunny. Highs in the upper 80s. Southeast winds 5 to 10 miles an hour. Tonight, mostly clear until midnight, then becoming mostly cloudy. Lows in the mid-70s. South winds 10 to 15 miles an hour with gusts up to 25 miles an hour. Sunday, mostly cloudy in the morning, then sunny with a slight chance of showers and thunderstorms in the afternoon. Highs in the upper 90s. South winds 15 to 20 miles an hour with gusts up to 30 miles an hour. Chance of rain 20%. Heat index values up to 108 in the afternoon. Sunday night, a chance of thunderstorms. Showers until midnight, then a chance of showers after midnight. Lows in

the upper 60s. South winds 10 to 15 miles an hour with gusts up to 25 miles an hour, becoming east 5 to 10 miles an hour after midnight. Chance of rain 80%. Heat index values up to 107 early until midnight. Monday, mostly cloudy in the morning, then becoming partly sunny. A chance of showers. A slight chance of thunderstorms in the morning, then a chance of thunderstorms in the afternoon. Much cooler with highs in the lower 80s. Northeast winds 5 to 10 miles an hour. Chance of rain 50%. Monday night, showers likely with a chance of thunderstorms. Lows in the mid-60s. Chance of rain 70%. Tuesday, partly sunny. A chance of showers with a slight chance of thunderstorms in the morning. Highs in the lower 80s. Chance of rain 50%. Tuesday night, partly cloudy until midnight, then becoming mostly cloudy. A chance of showers and thunderstorms. Lows in the upper 60s. Chance of rain 50%. Wednesday, partly sunny with a slight chance of showers and thunderstorms. Highs in the mid-80s. Chance of rain 20%. Wednesday night, partly cloudy until midnight, then becoming mostly cloudy. A chance of thunderstorms. A chance of showers. Lows in the upper 60s. Chance of rain 50%. Thursday, mostly cloudy in the morning, then becoming partly sunny. A slight chance of showers and thunderstorms. Highs in the mid-80s. Chance of rain 20%. Thursday night, partly cloudy until midnight, then becoming mostly cloudy. A slight chance of thunderstorms. A chance of showers. Lows in the upper 60s. Chance of rain 50%. Friday, mostly cloudy in the morning, then becoming partly sunny. A chance of showers and thunderstorms. Highs in the mid-80s. Chance of rain 50%. 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It's Stillwater. It was partly sunny. The temperature was 78 degrees, the dew point 70, and the relative humidity 76%. The wind was southeast at 8 miles an hour. The pressure was 30.00 inches and falling. At Guthrie, it was mostly sunny. The temperature was 82. The wind was south at 9. Observations from around the region. Temperatures were between 76 and 83 degrees. At Springfield, it was sunny. It was mostly sunny at Wichita, Dallas-Fort Worth, and Tulsa. At Oklahoma City, it was partly sunny. At Woodward, it was cloudy. Once again at 11 a.m., at Stillwater, it was partly sunny. The temperature was 78. From the Norman Forecast Office, here is the forecast for Stillwater and surrounding area. Today, patchy fog this morning. Mostly sunny. Highs in the upper 80s. Southeast winds 5 to 10 miles an hour. Tonight, mostly clear until midnight, then becoming mostly cloudy. Lows in the mid-70s. South winds 10 to 15 miles an hour with gusts up to 25 miles an hour. Sunday, mostly cloudy in the morning, then sunny with a slight chance of showers and thunderstorms in the afternoon. Highs in the upper 90s. South winds 15 to 20 miles an hour with gusts up to 30 miles an hour. Chance of rain 20%. Heat index values up to 108 in the afternoon. Sunday night, a chance of thunderstorms. Showers until midnight, then a chance of showers after midnight. Lows in the upper 60s. South winds 10 to 15 miles an hour with gusts up to 25 miles an hour, becoming east 5 to 10 miles an hour after midnight. Chance of rain 80%. Heat index values up to 107 early until midnight. Monday, mostly cloudy in the morning, then becoming partly sunny. A chance of showers. A slight chance of thunderstorms in the morning, then a chance of thunderstorms in the afternoon. Much cooler with highs in the lower 80s. Northeast winds 5 to 10 miles an hour. Chance of rain 50%. Monday night, showers likely with a chance of thunderstorms. Lows in the mid-60s. Chance of rain 70%. Tuesday, partly sunny. A chance of showers with a slight chance of thunderstorms in the morning,

Highs in the lower 80s. Chance of rain 50%. Tuesday night, partly cloudy until midnight, then becoming mostly cloudy. A chance of showers and thunderstorms. Lows in the upper 60s. Chance of rain 50%. Wednesday, partly sunny with a slight chance of showers and thunderstorms. Highs in the mid 80s. Chance of rain 20%. Wednesday night, partly cloudy until midnight, then becoming mostly cloudy. A chance of thunderstorms. A chance of showers. Lows in the upper 60s. Chance of rain 50%. Thursday, mostly cloudy in the morning, then becoming partly sunny. A slight chance of showers and thunderstorms. Highs in the mid 80s. Chance of rain 20%. Thursday night, partly cloudy until midnight, then becoming mostly cloudy. A slight chance of thunderstorms. A chance of showers. Lows in the upper 60s. Chance of rain 50%. Friday, mostly cloudy in the morning, then becoming partly sunny. A chance of showers and thunderstorms. Highs in the mid 80s. Chance of rain 50%. 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It's Stillwater, it was partly sunny. The temperature was 78 degrees, the dew point 70, and the relative humidity 76%. The wind was southeast at 8 miles an hour. The pressure was 30.00 inches and falling. At Guthrie, it was mostly sunny. The temperature was 82. The wind was south at 9. Observations from around the region. Temperatures were between 76 and 83 degrees. At Springfield, it was sunny. It was mostly sunny at Wichita, Dallas-Fort Worth, and Tulsa. At Oklahoma City, it was partly sunny. At Woodward, it was cloudy. Once again at 11 a.m., at Stillwater, it was partly sunny. The temperature was 78. Heat advisory in effect from 1 p.m. to 7 p.m. Central Daylight Time Sunday. What? Heat index values up to 108 expected. Where? Portions of northwest and west central Arkansas and east central, northeast, and southeast Oklahoma. When? From 1 p.m. to 7 p.m. Central Daylight Time Sunday. Impacts. Heat-related illnesses are possible, especially impacting those not acclimated to the conditions or those performing strenuous activities. Take extra precautions when outside. Wear lightweight and loose-fitting clothing. Try to limit strenuous activities to early morning or evening. Take action when you see symptoms of heat exhaustion and heat stroke. From the Norman Forecast Office, here is the forecast for Stillwater and surrounding area. Today, patchy fog this morning. Mostly sunny. Highs in the upper 80s. Southeast winds 5 to 10 miles an hour. Tonight, mostly clear until midnight, then becoming mostly cloudy. Lows in the mid-70s. South winds 10 to 15 miles an hour with gusts up to 25 miles an hour. Sunday, mostly cloudy in the morning, then sunny with a slight chance of showers and thunderstorms in the afternoon. Highs in the upper 90s. South winds 15 to 20 miles an hour with gusts up to 30 miles an hour. Chance of rain 20%. Heat index values up to 108 in the afternoon. Sunday night, a chance of thunderstorms. Showers until midnight, then a chance of showers after midnight. Lows in the upper 60s. South winds 10 to 15 miles an hour with gusts up to 25 miles an hour, becoming east 5 to 10 miles an hour after midnight. Chance of rain 80%. Heat index values up to 107 early until midnight. Monday, mostly cloudy in the morning, then becoming partly sunny. A chance of showers. A slight chance of thunderstorms in the morning, then a chance of thunderstorms in the afternoon. Much cooler with highs in the lower 80s. Northeast winds 5 to 10 miles an hour. Chance of rain 50%. Monday night, showers likely with a chance of thunderstorms. Lows in the mid-60s. Chance of rain 70%.

10%. Tuesday, partly sunny. A chance of showers with a slight chance of thunderstorms in the morning. Highs in the lower 80s. Chance of rain 50%. Tuesday night, partly cloudy until midnight, then becoming mostly cloudy. A chance of showers and thunderstorms. Lows in the upper 60s. Chance of rain 50%. Wednesday, partly sunny with a slight chance of showers and thunderstorms. Highs in the mid-80s. Chance of rain 20%. Wednesday night, partly cloudy until midnight, then becoming mostly cloudy. A chance of thunderstorms. A chance of showers. Lows in the upper 60s. Chance of rain 50%. Thursday, mostly cloudy in the morning, then becoming partly sunny. A slight chance of showers and thunderstorms. Highs in the mid-80s. Chance of rain 20%. Thursday night, partly cloudy until midnight, then becoming mostly cloudy. A slight chance of thunderstorms. A chance of showers. Lows in the upper 60s. Chance of rain 50%. Friday, mostly cloudy in the morning, then becoming partly sunny. A chance of showers and thunderstorms. Highs in the mid-80s. Chance of rain 50%. You're listening to Stillwater Weather Radio, and here are noon weather observations. It's Stillwater, it was partly sunny. The temperature was 79 degrees, the dew point 69, and the relative humidity 71%. The wind was south at 12 miles an hour. The pressure was 30.01 inches and rising. At Guthrie, it was mostly sunny. The temperature was 85. The wind was southeast at 8. Observations from around the region. At Springfield, it was sunny, with a temperature of 80. It was partly sunny, with a temperature of 79 at Wichita, 81 at Oklahoma City, and 82 at Tulsa. At Dallas-Fort Worth, it was cloudy, with a temperature of 84. Once again at noon, at Stillwater, it was partly sunny. The temperature was 79. Heat advisory in effect from 1 p.m. to 7 p.m. Central Daylight Time Sunday. What? Heat index values up to 108 expected. Where? Portions of northwest and west central Arkansas and east central, northeast, and southeast Oklahoma. When? From 1 p.m. to 7 p.m. Central Daylight Time Sunday. Impacts. Heat-related illnesses are possible, especially impacting those not acclimated to the conditions or those performing strenuous activities. Take extra precautions when outside. Wear lightweight and loose-fitting clothing. Try to limit strenuous activities to early morning or evening. Take action when you see symptoms of heat exhaustion and heat stroke. From the Norman Forecast Office, here is the forecast for Stillwater and surrounding area. Today, patchy fog this morning. Mostly sunny. Highs in the upper 80s. Southeast winds 5 to 10 miles an hour. Tonight, mostly clear until midnight, then becoming mostly cloudy. Lows in the mid-70s. South winds 10 to 15 miles an hour with gusts up to 25 miles an hour. Sunday, mostly cloudy in the morning, then sunny with a slight chance of showers and thunderstorms in the afternoon. Highs in the upper 90s. South winds 15 to 20 miles an hour with gusts up to 30 miles an hour. Chance of rain 20%. Heat index values up to 108 in the afternoon. Sunday night, a chance of thunderstorms. Showers until midnight, then a chance of showers after midnight. Lows in the upper 60s. South winds 10 to 15 miles an hour with gusts up to 25 miles an hour, becoming east 5 to 10 miles an hour after midnight. Chance of rain 80%. Heat index values up to 107 early until midnight. Monday, mostly cloudy in the morning, then becoming partly sunny. A chance of showers. A slight chance of thunderstorms in the morning, then a chance of thunderstorms in the afternoon. Much cooler with highs in the lower 80s. Northeast winds 5 to 10 miles an hour. Chance of rain 50%. Monday night, showers likely with a chance of thunderstorms. Lows in the mid-60s. Chance of rain 70%. Tuesday, partly sunny. A chance of showers with a slight chance of thunderstorms in the morning. Highs in the lower 80s. Chance of rain 50%.

80%. Tuesday night, partly cloudy until midnight, then becoming mostly cloudy. A chance of showers and thunderstorms. Lows in the upper 60s. Chance of rain 50%. Wednesday, partly sunny with a slight chance of showers and thunderstorms. Highs in the mid-80s. Chance of rain 20%. Wednesday night, partly cloudy until midnight, then becoming mostly cloudy. A chance of thunderstorms. A chance of showers. Lows in the upper 60s. Chance of rain 50%. Thursday, mostly cloudy in the morning, then becoming partly sunny. A slight chance of showers and thunderstorms. Highs in the mid-80s. Chance of rain 20%. Thursday night, partly cloudy until midnight, then becoming mostly cloudy. A slight chance of thunderstorms. A chance of showers. Lows in the upper 60s. Chance of rain 50%. Friday, mostly cloudy in the morning, then becoming partly sunny. A chance of showers and thunderstorms. Highs in the mid-80s. Chance of rain 50%. 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It's Stillwater. It was partly sunny. The temperature was 79 degrees, the dew point 69, and the relative humidity 71%. The wind was south at 12 miles an hour. The pressure was 30.01 inches and rising. At Guthrie, it was mostly sunny. The temperature was 85. The wind was southeast at 8. Observations from around the region. At Springfield, it was sunny, with a temperature of 80. It was partly sunny, with a temperature of 79 at Wichita, 81 at Oklahoma City, and 82 at Tulsa. At Dallas-Fort Worth, it was cloudy, with a temperature of 84. Once again at noon, at Stillwater, it was partly sunny. The temperature was 79. Heat advisory in effect from 1 p.m. to 7 p.m. Central Daylight Time Sunday. What? Heat index values up to 108 expected. Where? Portions of northwest and west central Arkansas and east central, northeast, and southeast Oklahoma. When? From 1 p.m. to 7 p.m. Central Daylight Time Sunday. Impacts. Heat-related illnesses are possible, especially impacting those not acclimated to the conditions or those performing strenuous activities. Take extra precautions when outside. Wear lightweight and loose-fitting clothing. Try to limit strenuous activities to early morning or evening. Take action when you see symptoms of heat exhaustion and heat stroke. From the Norman Forecast Office, here is the forecast for Stillwater and surrounding area. Today, patchy fog this morning. Mostly sunny. Highs in the upper 80s. Southeast winds 5 to 10 miles an hour. Tonight, mostly clear until midnight, then becoming mostly cloudy. Lows in the mid-70s. South winds 10 to 15 miles an hour with gusts up to 25 miles an hour. Sunday, mostly cloudy in the morning, then sunny with a slight chance of showers and thunderstorms in the afternoon. Highs in the upper 90s. South winds 15 to 20 miles an hour with gusts up to 30 miles an hour. Chance of rain 20%. Heat index values up to 108 in the afternoon. Sunday night, a chance of thunderstorms. Showers until midnight, then a chance of showers after midnight. Lows in the upper 60s. South winds 10 to 15 miles an hour with gusts up to 25 miles an hour, becoming east 5 to 10 miles an hour after midnight. Chance of rain 80%. Heat index values up to 107 early until midnight. Monday, mostly cloudy in the morning, then becoming partly sunny. A chance of showers. A slight chance of thunderstorms in the morning, then a chance of thunderstorms in the afternoon. Much cooler with highs in the lower 80s. Northeast winds 5 to 10 miles an hour. Chance of rain 50%. Monday night, showers likely with a chance of thunderstorms. Lows in the mid-60s. Chance of rain 70%. Tuesday, partly sunny. A chance of showers with a slight chance of thunderstorms in the morning. Highs in the lower 80s. Chance of rain 50%. Tuesday night, partly cloudy until midnight, then becoming mostly cloudy. A chance of showers and thunderstorms. Lows in the upper

50s. Chance of rain 50%. Wednesday, partly sunny with a slight chance of showers and thunderstorms. Highs in the mid-80s. Chance of rain 20%. Wednesday night, partly cloudy until midnight, then becoming mostly cloudy. A chance of thunderstorms. A chance of showers. Lows in the upper 60s. Chance of rain 50%. Thursday, mostly cloudy in the morning, then becoming partly sunny. A slight chance of showers and thunderstorms. Highs in the mid-80s. Chance of rain 20%. Thursday night, partly cloudy until midnight, then becoming mostly cloudy. A slight chance of thunderstorms. A chance of showers. Lows in the upper 60s. Chance of rain 50%. Friday, mostly cloudy in the morning, then becoming partly sunny. A chance of showers and thunderstorms. Highs in the mid-80s. Chance of rain 50%. 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At Stillwater, it was partly sunny. The temperature was 79 degrees, the dew point 69, and the relative humidity 71%. The wind was south at 12 miles an hour. The pressure was 30.01 inches and rising. At Guthrie, it was mostly sunny. The temperature was 85. The wind was southeast at 8. Observations from around the region. Temperatures were between 79 and 84 degrees. At Springfield, it was sunny. It was partly sunny at Wichita, Woodward, Oklahoma City, and Tulsa. At Dallas-Fort Worth, it was cloudy. Once again at noon, at Stillwater, it was partly sunny. The temperature was 79. Heat advisory in effect from 1 p.m. to 7 p.m. Central Daylight Time Sunday. What? Heat index values up to 108 expected. Where? Portions of northwest and west central Arkansas and east central, northeast, and southeast Oklahoma. When? From 1 p.m. to 7 p.m. Central Daylight Time Sunday. Impacts. Heat-related illnesses are possible, especially impacting those not acclimated to the conditions or those performing strenuous activities. Take extra precautions when outside. Wear lightweight and loose-fitting clothing. Try to limit strenuous activities to early morning or evening. Take action when you see symptoms of heat exhaustion and heat stroke. From the Norman Forecast Office, here is the forecast for Stillwater and surrounding area. Today, patchy fog this morning. Mostly sunny. Highs in the upper 80s. Southeast winds 5 to 10 miles an hour. Tonight, mostly clear until midnight, then becoming mostly cloudy. Lows in the mid-70s. South winds 10 to 15 miles an hour with gusts up to 25 miles an hour. Sunday, mostly cloudy in the morning, then sunny with a slight chance of showers and thunderstorms in the afternoon. Highs in the upper 90s. South winds 15 to 20 miles an hour with gusts up to 30 miles an hour. Chance of rain 20%. Heat index values up to 108 in the afternoon. Sunday night, a chance of thunderstorms. Showers until midnight, then a chance of showers after midnight. Lows in the upper 60s. South winds 10 to 15 miles an hour with gusts up to 25 miles an hour, becoming east 5 to 10 miles an hour after midnight. Chance of rain 80%. Heat index values up to 107 early until midnight. Monday, mostly cloudy in the morning, then becoming partly sunny. A chance of showers. A slight chance of thunderstorms in the morning, then a chance of thunderstorms in the afternoon. Much cooler with highs in the lower 80s. Northeast winds 5 to 10 miles an hour. Chance of rain 50%. Monday night, showers likely with a chance of thunderstorms. Lows in the mid-60s. Chance of rain 70%. Tuesday, partly sunny. A chance of showers with a slight chance of thunderstorms in the morning. Highs in the lower 80s. Chance of rain 50%. Tuesday night, partly cloudy until midnight, then becoming mostly cloudy.

Chance of showers and thunderstorms. Lows in the upper 60s. Chance of rain 50%. Wednesday, partly sunny with a slight chance of showers and thunderstorms. Highs in the mid-80s. Chance of rain 20%. Wednesday night, partly cloudy until midnight, then becoming mostly cloudy. A chance of thunderstorms. A chance of showers. Lows in the upper 60s. Chance of rain 50%. Thursday, mostly cloudy in the morning, then becoming partly sunny. A slight chance of showers and thunderstorms. Highs in the mid-80s. Chance of rain 20%. Thursday night, partly cloudy until midnight, then becoming mostly cloudy. A slight chance of thunderstorms. A chance of showers. Lows in the upper 60s. Chance of rain 50%. Friday, mostly cloudy in the morning, then becoming partly sunny. A chance of showers and thunderstorms. Highs in the mid-80s. Chance of rain 50%. 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It's Stillwater. It was partly sunny. The temperature was 79 degrees, the dew point 69, and the relative humidity 71%. The wind was south at 12 miles an hour. The pressure was 30.01 inches and rising. At Guthrie, it was mostly sunny. The temperature was 85. The wind was southeast at 8. Observations from around the region. Temperatures were between 79 and 84 degrees. At Springfield, it was sunny. It was partly sunny at Wichita, Woodward, Oklahoma City, and Tulsa. At Dallas-Fort Worth, it was cloudy. Once again at noon, at Stillwater, it was partly sunny. The temperature was 79. Heat advisory in effect from 1 p.m. to 7 p.m. Central Daylight Time Sunday. What? Heat index values up to 108 expected. Where? Portions of northwest and west central Arkansas and east central, northeast, and southeast Oklahoma. When? From 1 p.m. to 7 p.m. Central Daylight Time Sunday. Impacts, heat-related illnesses are possible, especially impacting those not acclimated to the conditions or those performing strenuous activities. Take extra precautions when outside. Wear lightweight and loose-fitting clothing. Try to limit strenuous activities to early morning or evening. Take action when you see symptoms of heat exhaustion and heat stroke. From the Norman Forecast Office, here is the forecast for Stillwater and surrounding area. Today, patchy fog this morning. Mostly sunny. Highs in the upper 80s. Southeast winds 5 to 10 miles an hour. Tonight, mostly clear until midnight, then becoming mostly cloudy. Lows in the mid-70s. South winds 10 to 15 miles an hour with gusts up to 25 miles an hour. Sunday, mostly cloudy in the morning, then sunny with a slight chance of showers and thunderstorms in the afternoon. Highs in the upper 90s. South winds 15 to 20 miles an hour with gusts up to 30 miles an hour. Chance of rain 20%. Heat index values up to 108 in the afternoon. Sunday night, a chance of thunderstorms. Showers until midnight, then a chance of showers after midnight. Lows in the upper 60s. South winds 10 to 15 miles an hour with gusts up to 25 miles an hour, becoming east 5 to 10 miles an hour after midnight. Chance of rain 80%. Heat index values up to 107 early until midnight. Monday, mostly cloudy in the morning, then becoming partly sunny. A chance of showers. A slight chance of thunderstorms in the morning, then a chance of thunderstorms in the afternoon. Much cooler with highs in the lower 80s. Northeast winds 5 to 10 miles an hour. Chance of rain 50%. Monday night, showers likely with a chance of thunderstorms. Lows in the mid-60s. Chance of rain 70%. Tuesday, partly sunny. A chance of showers with a slight chance of thunderstorms in the morning. Highs in the lower 80s. Chance of rain 50%. Tuesday night, partly cloudy until midnight, then becoming mostly cloudy. A chance of showers and thunderstorms. Lows in the upper 60s. Chance of rain 50%. Wednesday, partly sunny with a slight chance of showers and thunderstorms.
Highs in the mid-80s. Chance of rain 20%. Wednesday night, partly cloudy until midnight, then becoming mostly cloudy. A chance of thunderstorms. A chance of showers. Lows in the upper 60s. Chance of rain 50%. Thursday, mostly cloudy in the morning, then becoming partly sunny. A slight chance of showers and thunderstorms. Highs in the mid-80s. Chance of rain 20%. Thursday night, partly cloudy until midnight, then becoming mostly cloudy. A slight chance of thunderstorms. A chance of showers. Lows in the upper 60s. Chance of rain 50%. Friday, mostly cloudy in the morning, then becoming partly sunny. A chance of showers and thunderstorms. Highs in the mid-80s. Chance of rain 50%. 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It's Stillwater. It was partly sunny. The temperature was 79 degrees, the dew point 69, and the relative humidity 71%. The wind was south at 12 miles an hour. The pressure was 30.01 inches and rising. At Guthrie, it was mostly sunny. The temperature was 85. The wind was southeast at 8. Observations from around the region. Temperatures were between 79 and 84 degrees. At Springfield, it was sunny. It was partly sunny at Wichita, Woodward, Oklahoma City, and Tulsa. At Dallas-Fort Worth, it was cloudy. Once again at noon, at Stillwater, it was partly sunny. The temperature was 79. Heat advisory in effect from 1 p.m. to 7 p.m. Central Daylight Time Sunday. What? Heat index values up to 108 expected. Where? Portions of northwest and west central Arkansas and east central, northeast, and southeast Oklahoma. When? From 1 p.m. to 7 p.m. Central Daylight Time Sunday. Impacts. Heat-related illnesses are possible, especially impacting those not acclimated to the conditions or those performing strenuous activities. Take extra precautions when outside. Wear lightweight and loose-fitting clothing. Try to limit strenuous activities to early morning or evening. Take action when you see symptoms of heat exhaustion and heat stroke. From the Norman Forecast Office, here is the forecast for Stillwater and surrounding area. Today, patchy fog this morning. Mostly sunny. Highs in the upper 80s. Southeast winds 5 to 10 miles an hour. Tonight, mostly clear until midnight, then becoming mostly cloudy. Lows in the mid-70s. South winds 10 to 15 miles an hour with gusts up to 25 miles an hour. Sunday, mostly cloudy in the morning, then sunny with a slight chance of showers and thunderstorms in the afternoon. Highs in the upper 90s. South winds 15 to 20 miles an hour with gusts up to 30 miles an hour. Chance of rain 20%. Heat index values up to 108 in the afternoon. Sunday night, a chance of thunderstorms. Showers until midnight, then a chance of showers after midnight. Lows in the upper 60s. South winds 10 to 15 miles an hour with gusts up to 25 miles an hour, becoming east 5 to 10 miles an hour after midnight. Chance of rain 80%. Heat index values up to 107 early until midnight. Monday, mostly cloudy in the morning, then becoming partly sunny. A chance of showers. A slight chance of thunderstorms in the morning, then a chance of thunderstorms in the afternoon. Much cooler with highs in the lower 80s. Northeast winds 5 to 10 miles an hour. Chance of rain 50%. Monday night, showers likely with a chance of thunderstorms. Lows in the mid-60s. Chance of rain 70%. Tuesday, partly sunny. A chance of showers with a slight chance of thunderstorms in the morning. Highs in the lower 80s. Chance of rain 50%. Tuesday night, partly cloudy until midnight, then becoming mostly cloudy. A chance of showers and thunderstorms. Lows in the upper 60s. Chance of rain 50%. Wednesday, partly sunny with a slight chance of showers and thunderstorms. Highs in the mid-80s. Chance of rain 20%. Wednesday night, partly cloudy until midnight, then becoming mostly cloudy. A chance of thunderstorms.
A chance of showers. Lows in the upper 60s. Chance of rain 50%. Thursday, mostly cloudy in the morning, then becoming partly sunny. A slight chance of showers and thunderstorms. Highs in the mid-80s. Chance of rain 20%. Thursday night, partly cloudy until midnight, then becoming mostly cloudy. A slight chance of thunderstorms. A chance of showers. Lows in the upper 60s. Chance of rain 50%. Friday, mostly cloudy in the morning, then becoming partly sunny. A chance of showers and thunderstorms. Highs in the mid-80s. Chance of rain 50%. 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It's Stillwater. It was partly sunny. The temperature was 79 degrees, the dew point 69, and the relative humidity 71%. The wind was south at 12 miles an hour. The pressure was 30.01 inches and rising. At Guthrie, it was mostly sunny. The temperature was 85. The wind was southeast at 8. Observations from around the region. Temperatures were between 79 and 84 degrees. At Springfield, it was sunny. It was partly sunny at Wichita, Woodward, Oklahoma City, and Tulsa. At Dallas-Fort Worth, it was cloudy. Once again at noon, at Stillwater, it was partly sunny. The temperature was 79. This is your weather radio station WNG654 in Stillwater, operating on a frequency of 162.50 MHz. 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Heat advisory in effect from 1 p.m. to 7 p.m. Central Daylight Time Sunday. What? Heat index values up to 108 expected. Where? Portions of northwest and west central Arkansas and east central, northeast, and southeast Oklahoma. When? From 1 p.m. to 7 p.m. Central Daylight Time Sunday. Impacts. Heat-related illnesses are possible, especially impacting those not acclimated to the conditions or those performing strenuous activities. Take extra precautions when outside. Wear lightweight and loose-fitting clothing. Try to limit strenuous activities to early morning or evening. Take action when you see symptoms of heat exhaustion and heat stroke. From the Norman Forecast Office, here is the forecast for Stillwater and surrounding area. Today, patchy fog this morning. Mostly sunny. Highs in the upper 80s. Southeast winds 5 to 10 miles an hour. Tonight, mostly clear until midnight, then becoming mostly cloudy. Lows in the mid-70s. South winds 10 to 15 miles an hour with gusts up to 25 miles an hour. Sunday, mostly cloudy in the morning, then sunny with a slight chance of showers and thunderstorms in the afternoon. Highs in the upper 90s. South winds 15 to 20 miles an hour with gusts up to 30 miles an hour. Chance of rain 20%. Heat index values up to 108 in the afternoon. Sunday night, a chance of thunderstorms. Showers until midnight, then a chance of showers after midnight. Lows in the upper 60s. South winds 10 to 15 miles an hour with gusts up to 25 miles an hour, becoming east 5 to 10 miles an hour after midnight. Chance of rain 80%. Heat index values up to 107 early until midnight. Monday, mostly cloudy in the morning, then becoming partly sunny. A chance of showers. A slight chance of thunderstorms in the morning, then a chance of thunderstorms in the afternoon. Much cooler with highs in the lower 80s. Northeast winds 5 to 10 miles an hour. Chance of rain 50%. Monday night, showers likely with a chance of thunderstorms. Lows in the mid-60s. Chance of rain 70%. Tuesday, partly sunny. A chance of showers with a slight chance of thunderstorms in the morning. Highs in the lower 80s. Chance of rain 50%. Tuesday night, partly cloudy until midnight, then becoming mostly cloudy. A chance of showers and thunderstorms. Lows in the upper 60s. Chance of rain 50%. Wednesday, partly sunny with a slight chance of showers and thunderstorms. Highs in the mid-80s. Chance of rain 20%. Wednesday night, partly cloudy until midnight,
then becoming most

mostly cloudy. A chance of thunderstorms. A chance of showers. Lows in the upper 60s, partly cloudy until midnight, then becoming mostly cloudy. A chance of thunderstorms. A chance of showers. Lows in the upper 60s. Chance of rain 50%. Thursday, mostly cloudy in the morning, then becoming partly sunny. A slight chance of showers and thunderstorms. Highs in the mid-80s. Chance of rain 20%. Thursday night, partly cloudy until midnight, then becoming mostly cloudy. A slight chance of thunderstorms. A chance of showers. Lows in the upper 60s. Chance of rain 50%. Friday, mostly cloudy in the morning, then becoming partly sunny. A chance of showers and thunderstorms. Highs in the mid-80s. Chance of rain 50%. 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It's Stillwater. It was partly sunny. The temperature was 79 degrees, the dew point 69, and the relative humidity 71%. The wind was south at 12 miles an hour. The pressure was 30.01 inches and rising. At Guthrie, it was mostly sunny. The temperature was 85. The wind was southeast at 8. Observations from around the region. Temperatures were between 79 and 84 degrees. At Springfield, it was sunny. It was partly sunny at Wichita, Woodward, Oklahoma City, and Tulsa. At Dallas-Fort Worth, it was cloudy. Once again at noon, at Stillwater, it was partly sunny. The temperature was 79. Heat advisory in effect from 1 p.m. to 7 p.m. Central Daylight Time Sunday. What? Heat index values up to 108 expected. Where? Portions of northwest and west central Arkansas and east central, northeast, and southeast Oklahoma. When? From 1 p.m. to 7 p.m. Central Daylight Time Sunday. Impacts. Heat-related illnesses are possible, especially impacting those not acclimated to the conditions or those performing strenuous activities. Take extra precautions when outside. Wear lightweight and loose-fitting clothing. Try to limit strenuous activities to early morning or evening. Take action when you see symptoms of heat exhaustion and heat stroke. From the Norman Forecast Office, here is the forecast for Stillwater and surrounding area. Today, patchy fog this morning. Mostly sunny. Highs in the upper 80s. Southeast winds 5 to 10 miles an hour. Tonight, mostly clear until midnight, then becoming mostly cloudy. Lows in the mid-70s. South winds 10 to 15 miles an hour with gusts up to 25 miles an hour. Sunday, mostly cloudy in the morning, then sunny with a slight chance of showers and thunderstorms in the afternoon. Highs in the upper 90s. South winds 15 to 20 miles an hour with gusts up to 30 miles an hour. Chance of rain 20%. Heat index values up to 108 in the afternoon. Sunday night, a chance of thunderstorms. Showers until midnight, then a chance of showers after midnight. Lows in the upper 60s. South winds 10 to 15 miles an hour with gusts up to 25 miles an hour, becoming east 5 to 10 miles an hour after midnight. Chance of rain 80%. Heat index values up to 107 early until midnight. Monday, mostly cloudy in the morning, then becoming partly sunny. A chance of showers. A slight chance of thunderstorms in the morning, then a chance of thunderstorms in the afternoon. Much cooler with highs in the lower 80s. Northeast winds 5 to 10 miles an hour. Chance of rain 50%. Monday night, showers likely with a chance of thunderstorms. Lows in the mid-60s. Chance of rain 70%. Tuesday, partly sunny. A chance of showers with a slight chance of thunderstorms in the morning. Highs in the lower 80s. Chance of rain 50%. Tuesday night, partly cloudy until midnight, then becoming mostly cloudy. A chance of showers and thunderstorms. Lows in the upper 60s. Chance of rain 50%. Wednesday, partly sunny with a slight chance of showers and thunderstorms. Highs in the mid-80s. Chance of rain 20%. Wednesday night, partly cloudy until midnight, then becoming mostly cloudy.

chance of thunderstorms, a chance of showers, lows in the upper 60s, chance of rain 50%. Thursday, mostly cloudy in the morning, then becoming partly sunny. A slight chance of showers and thunderstorms. Highs in the mid-80s. Chance of rain 20%. Thursday night, partly cloudy until midnight, then becoming mostly cloudy. A slight chance of thunderstorms. A chance of showers. Lows in the upper 60s. Chance of rain 50%. Friday, mostly cloudy in the morning, then becoming partly sunny. A chance of showers and thunderstorms. Highs in the mid-80s. Chance of rain 50%. You're listening to Stillwater Weather Radio, and here are noon weather observations. It's Stillwater. It was partly sunny. The temperature was 79 degrees, the dew point 69, and the relative humidity 71%. The wind was south at 12 miles an hour. The pressure was 30.01 inches and rising. At Guthrie, it was mostly sunny. The temperature was 85. The wind was southeast at 8. Observations from around the region. Temperatures were between 79 and 84 degrees. At Springfield, it was sunny. It was partly sunny at Wichita, Woodward, Oklahoma City, and Tulsa. At Dallas-Fort Worth, it was cloudy. Once again at noon, at Stillwater, it was partly sunny. The temperature was 79. Heat advisory in effect from 1 p.m. to 7 p.m. Central Daylight Time Sunday. What? Heat index values up to 108 expected. Where? Portions of northwest and west central Arkansas and east central, northeast, and southeast Oklahoma. When? From 1 p.m. to 7 p.m. Central Daylight Time Sunday. Impacts. Heat-related illnesses are possible, especially impacting those not acclimated to the conditions or those performing strenuous activities. Take extra precautions when outside. Wear lightweight and loose-fitting clothing. Try to limit strenuous activities to early morning or evening. Take action when you see symptoms of heat exhaustion and heat stroke. From the Norman Forecast Office, here is the forecast for Stillwater and surrounding area. Today, patchy fog this morning. Mostly sunny. Highs in the upper 80s. Southeast winds 5 to 10 miles an hour. Tonight, mostly clear until midnight, then becoming mostly cloudy. Lows in the mid-70s. South winds 10 to 15 miles an hour with gusts up to 25 miles an hour. Sunday, mostly cloudy in the morning, then sunny with a slight chance of showers and thunderstorms in the afternoon. Highs in the upper 90s. South winds 15 to 20 miles an hour with gusts up to 30 miles an hour. Chance of rain 20%. Heat index values up to 108 in the afternoon. Sunday night, a chance of thunderstorms. Showers until midnight, then a chance of showers after midnight. Lows in the upper 60s. South winds 10 to 15 miles an hour with gusts up to 25 miles an hour, becoming east 5 to 10 miles an hour after midnight. Chance of rain 80%. Heat index values up to 107 early until midnight. Monday, mostly cloudy in the morning, then becoming partly sunny. A chance of showers. A slight chance of thunderstorms in the morning, then a chance of thunderstorms in the afternoon. Much cooler with highs in the lower 80s. Northeast winds 5 to 10 miles an hour. Chance of rain 50%. Monday night, showers likely with a chance of thunderstorms. Lows in the mid-60s. Chance of rain 70%. Tuesday, partly sunny. A chance of showers with a slight chance of thunderstorms in the morning. Highs in the lower 80s. Chance of rain 50%. Tuesday night, partly cloudy until midnight, then becoming mostly cloudy. A chance of showers and thunderstorms. Lows in the upper 60s. Chance of rain 50%. Wednesday, partly sunny with a slight chance of showers and thunderstorms. Highs in the mid-80s. Chance of rain 20%. Wednesday night, partly cloudy until midnight, then becoming mostly cloudy. A chance of thunderstorms. A chance of showers. Lows in the upper 60s. Chance of rain 50%. Thursday, mostly cloudy in the morning, then becoming partly

sunny. A slight chance of showers and thunderstorms. Highs in the mid-80s. Chance of rain 20%. Thursday night, partly cloudy until midnight, then becoming mostly cloudy. A slight chance of thunderstorms. A chance of showers. Lows in the upper 60s. Chance of rain 50%. Friday, mostly cloudy in the morning, then becoming partly sunny. A chance of showers and thunderstorms. Highs in the mid-80s. Chance of rain 50%. 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It's Stillwater, it was partly sunny. The temperature was 79 degrees, the dew point 69, and the relative humidity 71%. The wind was south at 12 miles an hour. The pressure was 30.01 inches and rising. At Guthrie, it was mostly sunny. The temperature was 85. The wind was southeast at 8. Observations from around the region. Temperatures were between 79 and 84 degrees. At Springfield, it was sunny. It was partly sunny at Wichita, Woodward, Oklahoma City, and Tulsa. At Dallas-Fort Worth, it was cloudy. Once again at noon, at Stillwater, it was partly sunny. The temperature was 79. This is your weather radio station WNG654 in Stillwater, operating on a frequency of 162.50 MHz. 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Heat advisory in effect from 1 p.m. to 7 p.m. Central Daylight Time Sunday. What? Heat index values up to 108 expected. Where? Portions of northwest and west central Arkansas and east central, northeast, and southeast Oklahoma. When? From 1 p.m. to 7 p.m. Central Daylight Time Sunday. Impacts. Heat-related illnesses are possible, especially impacting those not acclimated to the conditions or those performing strenuous activities. Take extra precautions when outside. Wear lightweight and loose-fitting clothing. Try to limit strenuous activities to early morning or evening. Take action when you see symptoms of heat exhaustion and heat stroke. From the Norman Forecast Office, here is the forecast for Stillwater and surrounding area. Today, patchy fog this morning. Mostly sunny. Highs in the upper 80s. Southeast winds 5 to 10 miles an hour. Tonight, mostly clear until midnight, then becoming mostly cloudy. Lows in the mid-70s. South winds 10 to 15 miles an hour with gusts up to 25 miles an hour. Sunday, mostly cloudy in the morning, then sunny with a slight chance of showers and thunderstorms in the afternoon. Highs in the upper 90s. South winds 15 to 20 miles an hour with gusts up to 30 miles an hour. Chance of rain 20%. Heat index values up to 108 in the afternoon. Sunday night, a chance of thunderstorms. Showers until midnight, then a chance of showers after midnight. Lows in the upper 60s. South winds 10 to 15 miles an hour with gusts up to 25 miles an hour, becoming east 5 to 10 miles an hour after midnight. Chance of rain 80%. Heat index values up to 107 early until midnight. Monday, mostly cloudy in the morning, then becoming partly sunny. A chance of showers. A slight chance of thunderstorms in the morning, then a chance of thunderstorms in the afternoon. Much cooler with highs in the lower 80s. Northeast winds 5 to 10 miles an hour. Chance of rain 50%. Monday night, showers likely with a chance of thunderstorms. Lows in the mid-60s. Chance of rain 70%. Tuesday, partly sunny. A chance of showers with a slight chance of thunderstorms in the morning. Highs in the lower 80s. Chance of rain 50%. Tuesday night, partly cloudy until midnight, then becoming mostly cloudy. A chance of showers and thunderstorms. Lows in the upper 60s. Chance of rain 50%. Wednesday, partly sunny with a slight chance of showers and thunderstorms. Highs in the mid-80s. Chance of rain 20%. Wednesday night, partly cloudy until midnight, then becoming mostly cloudy. A chance of thunderstorms. A chance of showers. Lows in the upper 60s. Chance of rain 50%.

The temperature was 79 degrees, the dew point 69, and the relative humidity 71%. The wind was south at 12 miles an hour. The pressure was 30.01 inches and rising. At Guthrie, it was mostly sunny. The temperature was 85. The wind was southeast at 8. Observations from around the region. Temperatures were between 79 and 84 degrees. At Springfield, it was sunny. It was partly sunny at Wichita, Woodward, Oklahoma City, and Tulsa. At Dallas-Fort Worth, it was cloudy. Once again at noon, at Stillwater, it was partly sunny. The temperature was 79. Heat advisory in effect from 1 p.m. to 7 p.m. Central Daylight Time Sunday. What? Heat index values up to 108 expected. Where? Portions of northwest and west central Arkansas and east central, northeast, and southeast Oklahoma. When? From 1 p.m. to 7 p.m. Central Daylight Time Sunday. Impacts. Heat-related illnesses are possible, especially impacting those not acclimated to the conditions or those performing strenuous activities. Take extra precautions when outside. Wear lightweight and loose-fitting clothing. Try to limit strenuous activities to early morning or evening. Take action when you see symptoms of heat exhaustion and heat stroke. From the Norman Forecast Office, here is the forecast for Stillwater and surrounding area. Today, patchy fog this morning. Mostly sunny. Highs in the upper 80s. Southeast winds 5 to 10 miles an hour. Tonight, mostly clear until midnight, then becoming mostly cloudy. Lows in the mid-70s. South winds 10 to 15 miles an hour with gusts up to 25 miles an hour. Sunday, mostly cloudy in the morning, then sunny with a slight chance of showers and thunderstorms in the afternoon. Highs in the upper 90s. South winds 15 to 20 miles an hour with gusts up to 30 miles an hour. Chance of rain 20%. Heat index values up to 108 in the afternoon. Sunday night, a chance of thunderstorms. Showers until midnight, then a chance of showers after midnight. Lows in the upper 60s. South winds 10 to 15 miles an hour with gusts up to 25 miles an hour, becoming east 5 to 10 miles an hour after midnight. Chance of rain 80%. Heat index values up to 107 early until midnight. Monday, mostly cloudy in the morning, then becoming partly sunny. A chance of showers. A slight chance of thunderstorms in the morning, then a chance of thunderstorms in the afternoon. Much cooler with highs in the lower 80s. Northeast winds 5 to 10 miles an hour. Chance of rain 50%. Monday night, showers likely with a chance of thunderstorms. Lows in the mid-60s. Chance of rain 70%. Tuesday, partly sunny. A chance of showers with a slight chance of thunderstorms in the morning. Highs in the lower 80s. Chance of rain 50%. Tuesday night, partly cloudy until midnight, then becoming mostly cloudy. A chance of showers and thunderstorms. Lows in the upper 60s. Chance of rain 50%. Wednesday, partly sunny with a slight chance of showers and thunderstorms. Highs in the mid 80s. Chance of rain 20%. Wednesday night, partly cloudy until midnight, then becoming mostly cloudy. A chance of thunderstorms. A chance of showers. Lows in the upper 60s. Chance of rain 50%. Thursday, mostly cloudy in the morning, then becoming partly sunny. A slight chance of showers and thunderstorms. Highs in the mid-80s. Chance of rain 20%. Thursday night, partly cloudy until midnight, then becoming mostly cloudy. A slight chance of thunderstorms. A chance of showers. Lows in the upper 60s. Chance of rain 50%. Friday, mostly cloudy in the morning, then becoming partly sunny. A chance of showers and thunderstorms. Highs in the mid-80s. Chance of rain 50%. 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At Stillwater, it was partly sunny. The temperature was 79 degrees, the dew point 69, and the relative humidity 71%. The wind was south at 12 miles an hour. The pressure was 30.0.

1 inches and rising. At Guthrie, it was mostly sunny. The temperature was 85. The wind was southeast at 8. Observations from around the region. Temperatures were between 79 and 84 degrees. At Springfield, it was sunny. It was partly sunny at Wichita, Woodward, Oklahoma City, and Tulsa. At Dallas-Fort Worth, it was cloudy. Once again at noon, at Stillwater, it was partly sunny. The temperature was 79. Heat advisory in effect from 1 p.m. to 8 p.m. Central Daylight Time Sunday. What? Heat index values up to 108 expected. Where? Portions of central, northern, northwest, southern, southwest, and western Oklahoma and northern Texas. When? From 1 p.m. to 8 p.m. Central Daylight Time Sunday. Impacts. Hot temperatures and high humidity may cause heat illnesses. Drink plenty of fluids, stay in an air-conditioned room, stay out of the sun, and check up on relatives and neighbors. Heat advisory in effect from 1 p.m. to 7 p.m. Central Daylight Time Sunday. What? Heat index values up to 108 expected. Where? Portions of northwest and west central Arkansas and east central, northeast, and southeast Oklahoma. When? From 1 p.m. to 7 p.m. Central Daylight Time Sunday. Impacts. Heat-related illnesses are possible, especially impacting those not acclimated to the conditions or those performing strenuous activities. Take extra precautions when outside. Wear lightweight and loose-fitting clothing. Try to limit strenuous activities to early morning or evening. Take action when you see symptoms of heat exhaustion and heat stroke. From the Norman Forecast Office, here is the forecast for Stillwater and surrounding area. Today, patchy fog this morning. Mostly sunny. Highs in the upper 80s. Southeast winds 5 to 10 miles an hour. Tonight, mostly clear until midnight, then becoming mostly cloudy. Lows in the mid-70s. South winds 10 to 15 miles an hour with gusts up to 25 miles an hour. Sunday, mostly cloudy in the morning, then sunny with a slight chance of showers and thunderstorms in the afternoon. Highs in the upper 90s. South winds 15 to 20 miles an hour with gusts up to 30 miles an hour. Chance of rain 20%. Heat index values up to 108 in the afternoon. Sunday night, a chance of thunderstorms. Showers until midnight, then a chance of showers after midnight. Lows in the upper 60s. South winds 10 to 15 miles an hour with gusts up to 25 miles an hour, becoming east 5 to 10 miles an hour after midnight. Chance of rain 80%. Heat index values up to 107 early until midnight. Monday, mostly cloudy in the morning, then becoming partly sunny. A chance of showers. A slight chance of thunderstorms in the morning, then a chance of thunderstorms in the afternoon. Much cooler with highs in the lower 80s. Northeast winds 5 to 10 miles an hour. Chance of rain 50%. Monday night, showers likely with a chance of thunderstorms. Lows in the mid-60s. Chance of rain 70%. Tuesday, partly sunny. A chance of showers with a slight chance of thunderstorms in the morning. Highs in the lower 80s. Chance of rain 50%. Tuesday night, partly cloudy until midnight, then becoming mostly cloudy. A chance of showers and thunderstorms. Lows in the upper 60s. Chance of rain 50%. Wednesday, partly sunny with a slight chance of showers and thunderstorms. Highs in the mid 80s. Chance of rain 20%. Wednesday night, partly cloudy until midnight, then becoming mostly cloudy. A chance of thunderstorms. A chance of showers. Lows in the upper 60s. Chance of rain 50%. Thursday, mostly cloudy in the morning, then becoming partly sunny. A slight chance of showers and thunderstorms. Highs in the mid-80s. Chance of rain 20%. Thursday night, partly cloudy until midnight, then becoming mostly cloudy. A slight chance of thunderstorms. A chance of showers. Lows in the upper 60s. Chance of rain 50%. Friday, mostly cloudy in the morning, then becoming partly sunny. A chance of showers and thunderstorms. Highs in the mid-80s.

chance of rain 50%. 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At Stillwater, it was partly sunny. The temperature was 79 degrees, the dew point 69, and the relative humidity 71%. The wind was south at 12 miles an hour. The pressure was 30.01 inches and rising. At Guthrie, it was mostly sunny. The temperature was 85. The wind was southeast at 8. Observations from around the region. Temperatures were between 79 and 84 degrees. At Springfield, it was sunny. It was partly sunny at Wichita, Woodward, Oklahoma City, and Tulsa. At Dallas-Fort Worth, it was cloudy. Once again at noon, at Stillwater, it was partly sunny. The temperature was 79. This is your weather radio station WNG654 in Stillwater, operating on a frequency of 162.50 MHz. Programming originates from the National Weather Service Forecast Office in Norman, Oklahoma. Heat advisory in effect from 1 p.m. to 8 p.m. Central Daylight Time Sunday. What? Heat index values up to 108 expected. Where? Portions of central, northern, northwest, southern, southwest, and western Oklahoma and northern Texas. When? From 1 p.m. to 8 p.m. Central Daylight Time Sunday. Impacts. Hot temperatures and high humidity may cause heat illnesses. Drink plenty of fluids, stay in an air-conditioned room, stay out of the sun, and check up on relatives and neighbors. Heat advisory in effect from 1 p.m. to 7 p.m. Central Daylight Time Sunday. What? Heat index values up to 108 expected. Where? Portions of northwest and west central Arkansas and east central, northeast, and southeast Oklahoma. When? From 1 p.m. to 7 p.m. Central Daylight Time Sunday. Impacts. Heat-related illnesses are possible, especially impacting those not acclimated to the conditions or those performing strenuous activities. Take extra precautions when outside. Wear lightweight and loose-fitting clothing. Try to limit strenuous activities to early morning or evening. Take action when you see symptoms of heat exhaustion and heat stroke. From the Norman Forecast Office, here is the forecast for Stillwater and surrounding area. Today, patchy fog this morning. Mostly sunny. Highs in the upper 80s. Southeast winds 5 to 10 miles an hour. Tonight, mostly clear until midnight, then becoming mostly cloudy. Lows in the mid-70s. South winds 10 to 15 miles an hour with gusts up to 25 miles an hour. Sunday, mostly cloudy in the morning, then sunny with a slight chance of showers and thunderstorms in the afternoon. Highs in the upper 90s. South winds 15 to 20 miles an hour with gusts up to 30 miles an hour. Chance of rain 20%. Heat index values up to 108 in the afternoon. Sunday night, a chance of thunderstorms. Showers until midnight, then a chance of showers after midnight. Lows in the upper 60s. South winds 10 to 15 miles an hour with gusts up to 25 miles an hour, becoming east 5 to 10 miles an hour after midnight. Chance of rain 80%. Heat index values up to 107 early until midnight. Monday, mostly cloudy in the morning, then becoming partly sunny. A chance of showers. A slight chance of thunderstorms in the morning, then a chance of thunderstorms in the afternoon. Much cooler with highs in the lower 80s. Northeast winds 5 to 10 miles an hour. Chance of rain 50%. Monday night, showers likely with a chance of thunderstorms. Lows in the mid-60s. Chance of rain 70%. Tuesday, partly sunny. A chance of showers with a slight chance of thunderstorms in the morning. Highs in the lower 80s. Chance of rain 50%. Tuesday night, partly cloudy until midnight, then becoming mostly cloudy. A chance of showers and thunderstorms. Lows in the upper 60s. Chance of rain 50%. Wednesday, partly sunny with a slight chance of showers and thunderstorms. Highs in the mid-80s. Chance of rain 20%. Wednesday night, partly cloudy until midnight, then becoming mostly cloudy. A chance of thunderstorms. A chance of showers. Lows in the upper 60s.

chance of rain 50%. Thursday, mostly cloudy in the morning, then becoming partly sunny. A slight chance of showers and thunderstorms. Highs in the mid-80s. Chance of rain 20%. Thursday night, partly cloudy until midnight, then becoming mostly cloudy. A slight chance of thunderstorms. A chance of showers. Lows in the upper 60s. Chance of rain 50%. Friday, mostly cloudy in the morning, then becoming partly sunny. A chance of showers and thunderstorms. Highs in the mid-80s. Chance of rain 50%. 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It's Stillwater. It was partly sunny. The temperature was 81 degrees, the dew point 70, and the relative humidity 69%. The wind was southeast at 12 miles an hour. The pressure was 29.99 inches and falling. At Guthrie, it was mostly sunny. The temperature was 87. The wind was southeast at 10. Observations from around the region. At Springfield, it was mostly sunny, with a temperature of 81. It was partly sunny, with a temperature of 80 at Wichita, 83 at Oklahoma City, 86 at Dallas-Fort Worth, and 85 at Tulsa. Once again at 1 p.m., at Stillwater, it was partly sunny. The temperature was 81. Heat advisory in effect from 1 p.m. to 8 p.m. Central Daylight Time Sunday. What? Heat index values up to 108 expected. Where? Portions of central, northern, northwest, southern, southwest, and western Oklahoma and northern Texas. When? From 1 p.m. to 8 p.m. Central Daylight Time Sunday. Impacts. Hot temperatures and high humidity may cause heat illnesses. Drink plenty of fluids, stay in an air-conditioned room, stay out of the sun, and check up on relatives and neighbors. Heat advisory in effect from 1 p.m. to 7 p.m. Central Daylight Time Sunday. What? Heat index values up to 108 expected. Where? Portions of northwest and west central Arkansas and east central, northeast, and southeast Oklahoma. When? From 1 p.m. to 7 p.m. Central Daylight Time Sunday. Impacts. Heat-related illnesses are possible, especially impacting those not acclimated to the conditions or those performing strenuous activities. Take extra precautions when outside. Wear lightweight and loose-fitting clothing. Try to limit strenuous activities to early morning or evening. Take action when you see symptoms of heat exhaustion and heat stroke. From the Norman Forecast Office, here is the forecast for Stillwater and surrounding area. Today, patchy fog this morning. Mostly sunny. Highs in the upper 80s. Southeast winds 5 to 10 miles an hour. Tonight, mostly clear until midnight, then becoming mostly cloudy. Lows in the mid-70s. South winds 10 to 15 miles an hour with gusts up to 25 miles an hour. Sunday, mostly cloudy in the morning, then sunny with a slight chance of showers and thunderstorms in the afternoon. Highs in the upper 90s. South winds 15 to 20 miles an hour with gusts up to 30 miles an hour. Chance of rain 20%. Heat index values up to 108 in the afternoon. Sunday night, a chance of thunderstorms. Showers until midnight, then a chance of showers after midnight. Lows in the upper 60s. South winds 10 to 15 miles an hour with gusts up to 25 miles an hour, becoming east 5 to 10 miles an hour after midnight. Chance of rain 80%. Heat index values up to 107 early until midnight. Monday, mostly cloudy in the morning, then becoming partly sunny. A chance of showers. A slight chance of thunderstorms in the morning, then a chance of thunderstorms in the afternoon. Much cooler with highs in the lower 80s. Northeast winds 5 to 10 miles an hour. Chance of rain 50%. Monday night, showers likely with a chance of thunderstorms. Lows in the mid-60s. Chance of rain 70%. Tuesday, partly sunny. A chance of showers with a slight chance of thunderstorms in the morning. Highs in the lower 80s. Chance of rain 50%. Tuesday night, partly cloudy until midnight, then becoming mostly cloudy. A chance of showers and thunderstorms. Lows in the upper 60s. Chance of rain.

50%. Wednesday, partly sunny with a slight chance of showers and thunderstorms. Highs in the mid-80s. Chance of rain 20%. Wednesday night, partly cloudy until midnight, then becoming mostly cloudy. A chance of thunderstorms. A chance of showers. Lows in the upper 60s. Chance of rain 50%. Thursday, mostly cloudy in the morning, then becoming partly sunny. A slight chance of showers and thunderstorms. Highs in the mid-80s. Chance of rain 20%. Thursday night, partly cloudy until midnight, then becoming mostly cloudy. A slight chance of thunderstorms. A chance of showers. Lows in the upper 60s. Chance of rain 50%. Friday, mostly cloudy in the morning, then becoming partly sunny. A chance of showers and thunderstorms. Highs in the mid-80s. Chance of rain 50%. 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At Stillwater, it was partly sunny. The temperature was 81 degrees, the dew point 70, and the relative humidity 69%. The wind was southeast at 12 miles an hour. The pressure was 29.99 inches and falling. At Guthrie, it was mostly sunny. The temperature was 87. The wind was southeast at 10. Observations from around the region. At Springfield, it was mostly sunny, with a temperature of 81. It was partly sunny, with a temperature of 80 at Wichita, 83 at Oklahoma City, 86 at Dallas-Fort Worth, and 85 at Tulsa. Once again at 1 p.m., at Stillwater, it was partly sunny. The temperature was 81. Heat advisory in effect from 1 p.m. to 8 p.m. Central Daylight Time Sunday. What? Heat index values up to 108 expected. Where? Portions of central, northern, northwest, southern, southwest, and western Oklahoma and northern Texas. When? From 1 p.m. to 8 p.m. Central Daylight Time Sunday. Impacts. Hot temperatures and high humidity may cause heat illnesses. Drink plenty of fluids, stay in an air-conditioned room, stay out of the sun, and check up on relatives and neighbors. Heat advisory in effect from 1 p.m. to 7 p.m. Central Daylight Time Sunday. What? Heat index values up to 108 expected. Where? Portions of northwest and west central Arkansas and east central, northeast, and southeast Oklahoma. When? From 1 p.m. to 7 p.m. Central Daylight Time Sunday. Impacts. Heat-related illnesses are possible, especially impacting those not acclimated to the conditions or those performing strenuous activities. Take extra precautions when outside. Wear lightweight and loose-fitting clothing. Try to limit strenuous activities to early morning or evening. Take action when you see symptoms of heat exhaustion and heat stroke. From the Norman Forecast Office, here is the forecast for Stillwater and surrounding area. Today, patchy fog this morning. Mostly sunny. Highs in the upper 80s. Southeast winds 5 to 10 miles an hour. Tonight, mostly clear until midnight, then becoming mostly cloudy. Lows in the mid-70s. South winds 10 to 15 miles an hour with gusts up to 25 miles an hour. Sunday, mostly cloudy in the morning, then sunny with a slight chance of showers and thunderstorms in the afternoon. Highs in the upper 90s. South winds 15 to 20 miles an hour with gusts up to 30 miles an hour. Chance of rain 20%. Heat index values up to 108 in the afternoon. Sunday night, a chance of thunderstorms. Showers until midnight, then a chance of showers after midnight. Lows in the upper 60s. South winds 10 to 15 miles an hour with gusts up to 25 miles an hour, becoming east 5 to 10 miles an hour after midnight. Chance of rain 80%. Heat index values up to 107 early until midnight. Monday, mostly cloudy in the morning, then becoming partly sunny. A chance of showers. A slight chance of thunderstorms in the morning, then a chance of thunderstorms in the afternoon. Much cooler with highs in the lower 80s. Northeast winds 5 to 10 miles an hour. Chance of rain 50%. Monday night, showers likely with a chance of thunderstorms. Lows in the mid-60s. Chance of rain 70%.

Tuesday, partly sunny. A chance of showers with a slight chance of thunderstorms in the morning. Highs in the lower 80s. Chance of rain 50%. Tuesday night, partly cloudy until midnight, then becoming mostly cloudy. A chance of showers and thunderstorms. Lows in the upper 60s. Chance of rain 50%. Wednesday, partly sunny with a slight chance of showers and thunderstorms. Highs in the mid 80s. Chance of rain 20%. Wednesday night, partly cloudy until midnight, then becoming mostly cloudy. A chance of thunderstorms. A chance of showers. Lows in the upper 60s. Chance of rain 50%. Thursday, mostly cloudy in the morning, then becoming partly sunny. A slight chance of showers and thunderstorms. Highs in the mid 80s. Chance of rain 20%. Thursday night, partly cloudy until midnight, then becoming mostly cloudy. A slight chance of thunderstorms. A chance of showers. Lows in the upper 60s. Chance of rain 50%. Friday, mostly cloudy in the morning, then becoming partly sunny. A chance of showers and thunderstorms. Highs in the mid 80s. Chance of rain 50%. 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At Stillwater, it was mostly sunny. The temperature was 81 degrees, the dew point 69, and the relative humidity 67%. The wind was south at 14 miles an hour. The pressure was 29.98 inches and falling. At Guthrie, it was mostly sunny. The temperature was 87. The wind was southeast at 10. Observations from around the region. Skies ranged from mostly sunny to partly sunny, and temperatures were between 80 and 86 degrees. Once again at 1 p.m., at Stillwater, it was mostly sunny. The temperature was 81. Heat advisory in effect from 1 p.m. to 8 p.m. Central Daylight Time Sunday. What? Heat index values up to 108 expected. Where? Portions of central, northern, northwest, southern, southwest, and western Oklahoma and northern Texas. When? From 1 p.m. to 8 p.m. Central Daylight Time Sunday. Impacts. Hot temperatures and high humidity may cause heat illnesses. Drink plenty of fluids, stay in an air-conditioned room, stay out of the sun, and check up on relatives and neighbors. Heat advisory in effect from 1 p.m. to 7 p.m. Central Daylight Time Sunday. What? Heat index values up to 108 expected. Where? Portions of northwest and west central Arkansas and east central, northeast, and southeast Oklahoma. When? From 1 p.m. to 7 p.m. Central Daylight Time Sunday. Impacts. Heat-related illnesses are possible, especially impacting those not acclimated to the conditions or those performing strenuous activities. Take extra precautions when outside. Wear lightweight and loose-fitting clothing. Try to limit strenuous activities to early morning or evening. Take action when you see symptoms of heat exhaustion and heat stroke. From the Norman Forecast Office, here is the forecast for Stillwater and surrounding area. Today, patchy fog this morning. Mostly sunny. Highs in the upper 80s. Southeast winds 5 to 10 miles an hour. Tonight, mostly clear until midnight, then becoming mostly cloudy. Lows in the mid-70s. South winds 10 to 15 miles an hour with gusts up to 25 miles an hour. Sunday, mostly cloudy in the morning, then sunny with a slight chance of showers and thunderstorms in the afternoon. Highs in the upper 90s. South winds 15 to 20 miles an hour with gusts up to 30 miles an hour. Chance of rain 20%. Heat index values up to 108 in the afternoon. Sunday night, a chance of thunderstorms. Showers until midnight, then a chance of showers after midnight. Lows in the upper 60s. South winds 10 to 15 miles an hour with gusts up to 25 miles an hour, becoming east 5 to 10 miles an hour after midnight. Chance of rain 80%. Heat index values.

is up to 107 early until midnight. Monday, mostly cloudy in the morning, then becoming partly sunny. A chance of showers. A slight chance of thunderstorms in the morning, then a chance of thunderstorms in the afternoon. Much cooler with highs in the lower 80s. Northeast winds 5 to 10 miles an hour. Chance of rain 50%. Monday night, showers likely with a chance of thunderstorms. Lows in the mid-60s. Chance of rain 70%. Tuesday, partly sunny. A chance of showers with a slight chance of thunderstorms in the morning. Highs in the lower 80s. Chance of rain 50%. Tuesday night, partly cloudy until midnight, then becoming mostly cloudy. A chance of showers and thunderstorms. Lows in the upper 60s. Chance of rain 50%. Wednesday, partly sunny with a slight chance of showers and thunderstorms. Highs in the mid-80s. Chance of rain 20%. Wednesday night, partly cloudy until midnight, then becoming mostly cloudy. A chance of thunderstorms. A chance of showers. Lows in the upper 60s. Chance of rain 50%. Thursday, mostly cloudy in the morning, then becoming partly sunny. A slight chance of showers and thunderstorms. Highs in the mid-80s. Chance of rain 20%. Thursday night, partly cloudy until midnight, then becoming mostly cloudy. A slight chance of thunderstorms. A chance of showers. Lows in the upper 60s. Chance of rain 50%. Friday, mostly cloudy in the morning, then becoming partly sunny. A chance of showers and thunderstorms. Highs in the mid-80s. Chance of rain 50%. 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At Stillwater, it was mostly sunny. The temperature was 81 degrees, the dew point 69, and the relative humidity 67%. The wind was south at 14 miles an hour. The pressure was 29.98 inches and falling. At Guthrie, it was mostly sunny. The temperature was 87. The wind was southeast at 10. Observations from around the region. Skies ranged from mostly sunny to partly sunny, and temperatures were between 80 and 86 degrees. Once again at 1 p.m., at Stillwater, it was mostly sunny. The temperature was 81. Heat advisory in effect from 1 p.m. to 8 p.m. Central Daylight Time Sunday. What? Heat index values up to 108 expected. Where? Portions of central, northern, northwest, southern, southwest, and western Oklahoma and northern Texas. When? From 1 p.m. to 8 p.m. Central Daylight Time Sunday. Impacts. Hot temperatures and high humidity may cause heat illnesses. Drink plenty of fluids, stay in an air-conditioned room, stay out of the sun, and check up on relatives and neighbors. Heat advisory in effect from 1 p.m. to 7 p.m. Central Daylight Time Sunday. What? Heat index values up to 108 expected. Where? Portions of northwest and west central Arkansas and east central, northeast, and southeast Oklahoma. When? From 1 p.m. to 7 p.m. Central Daylight Time Sunday. Impacts. Heat-related illnesses are possible, especially impacting those not acclimated to the conditions or those performing strenuous activities. Take extra precautions when outside. Wear lightweight and loose-fitting clothing. Try to limit strenuous activities to early morning or evening. Take action when you see symptoms of heat exhaustion and heat stroke. From the Norman Forecast Office, here is the forecast for Stillwater and surrounding area. Today, patchy fog this morning. Mostly sunny. Highs in the upper 80s. Southeast winds 5 to 10 miles an hour. Tonight, mostly clear until midnight, then becoming mostly cloudy. Lows in the mid-70s. South winds 10 to 15 miles an hour with gusts up to 25 miles an hour. Sunday, mostly cloudy in the morning, then sunny with a slight chance of showers and thunderstorms in the afternoon. Highs in the upper 90s. South winds 15 to 20 miles an hour with gusts up to 30 miles an hour. Chance of rain 20%. Heat index values up to 108 in the afternoon. Sunday night, a chance of thunderstorms. Showers until midnight, then a chance of

showers after midnight. Lows in the upper 60s. South winds 10 to 15 miles an hour with gusts up to 25 miles an hour, becoming east 5 to 10 miles an hour after midnight. Chance of rain 80%. Heat index values up to 107 early until midnight. Monday, mostly cloudy in the morning, then becoming partly sunny. A chance of showers. A slight chance of thunderstorms in the morning, then a chance of thunderstorms in the afternoon. Much cooler with highs in the lower 80s. Northeast winds 5 to 10 miles an hour. Chance of rain 50%. Monday night, showers likely with a chance of thunderstorms. Lows in the mid-60s. Chance of rain 70%. Tuesday, partly sunny. A chance of showers with a slight chance of thunderstorms in the morning. Highs in the lower 80s. Chance of rain 50%. Tuesday night, partly cloudy until midnight, then becoming mostly cloudy. A chance of showers and thunderstorms. Lows in the upper 60s. Chance of rain 50%. Wednesday, partly sunny with a slight chance of showers and thunderstorms. Highs in the mid-80s. Chance of rain 20%. Wednesday night, partly cloudy until midnight, then becoming mostly cloudy. A chance of thunderstorms. A chance of showers. Lows in the upper 60s. Chance of rain 50%. Thursday, mostly cloudy in the morning, then becoming partly sunny. A slight chance of showers and thunderstorms. Highs in the mid-80s. Chance of rain 20%. Thursday night, partly cloudy until midnight, then becoming mostly cloudy. A slight chance of thunderstorms. A chance of showers. Lows in the upper 60s. Chance of rain 50%. Friday, mostly cloudy in the morning, then becoming partly sunny. A chance of showers and thunderstorms. Highs in the mid-80s. Chance of rain 50%. 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At Stillwater, it was mostly sunny. The temperature was 81 degrees, the dew point 69, and the relative humidity 67%. The wind was south at 14 miles an hour. The pressure was 29.98 inches and falling. At Guthrie, it was mostly sunny. The temperature was 87. The wind was southeast at 10. Observations from around the region. Skies ranged from mostly sunny to partly sunny, and temperatures were between 80 and 86 degrees. Once again at 1 p.m., at Stillwater, it was mostly sunny. The temperature was 81. Heat advisory in effect from 1 p.m. to 8 p.m. Central Daylight Time Sunday. What? Heat index values up to 108 expected. Where? Portions of central, northern, northwest, southern, southwest, and western Oklahoma and northern Texas. When? From 1 p.m. to 8 p.m. Central Daylight Time Sunday. Impacts. Hot temperatures and high humidity may cause heat illnesses. Drink plenty of fluids, stay in an air-conditioned room, stay out of the sun, and check up on relatives and neighbors. Heat advisory in effect from 1 p.m. to 7 p.m. Central Daylight Time Sunday. What? Heat index values up to 108 expected. Where? Portions of northwest and west central Arkansas and east central, northeast, and southeast Oklahoma. When? From 1 p.m. to 7 p.m. Central Daylight Time Sunday. Impacts. Heat-related illnesses are possible, especially impacting those not acclimated to the conditions or those performing strenuous activities. Take extra precautions when outside. Wear lightweight and loose-fitting clothing. Try to limit strenuous activities to early morning or evening. Take action when you see symptoms of heat exhaustion and heat stroke. From the Norman Forecast Office, here is the forecast for Stillwater and surrounding area. Today, patchy fog this morning. Mostly sunny. Highs in the upper 80s. Southeast winds 5 to 10 miles an hour. Tonight, mostly clear until midnight, then becoming mostly cloudy. Lows in the mid-70s. South winds 10 to 15 miles an hour with gusts up to 25 miles an hour. Sunday, mostly cloudy in the morning, then sunny with a slight chance of showers and thunderstorms in the afternoon. Highs in the upper 90s.
South winds 15 to 20 miles an hour with gusts up to 30 miles an hour. Chance of rain 20%. Heat index values up to 108 in the afternoon. Sunday night, a chance of thunderstorms. Showers until midnight, then a chance of showers after midnight. Lows in the upper 60s. South winds 10 to 15 miles an hour with gusts up to 25 miles an hour, becoming east 5 to 10 miles an hour after midnight. Chance of rain 80%. Heat index values up to 107 early until midnight. Monday, mostly cloudy in the morning, then becoming partly sunny. A chance of showers. A slight chance of thunderstorms in the morning, then a chance of thunderstorms in the afternoon. Much cooler with highs in the lower 80s. Northeast winds 5 to 10 miles an hour. Chance of rain 50%. Monday night, showers likely with a chance of thunderstorms. Lows in the mid-60s. Chance of rain 70%. Tuesday, partly sunny. A chance of showers with a slight chance of thunderstorms in the morning. Highs in the lower 80s. Chance of rain 50%. Tuesday night, partly cloudy until midnight, then becoming mostly cloudy. A chance of showers and thunderstorms. Lows in the upper 60s. Chance of rain 50%. Wednesday, partly sunny with a slight chance of showers and thunderstorms. Highs in the mid-80s. Chance of rain 20%. Wednesday night, partly cloudy until midnight, then becoming mostly cloudy. A chance of thunderstorms. A chance of showers. Lows in the upper 60s. Chance of rain 50%. Thursday, mostly cloudy in the morning, then becoming partly sunny. A slight chance of showers and thunderstorms. Highs in the mid-80s. Chance of rain 20%. Thursday night, partly cloudy until midnight, then becoming mostly cloudy. A slight chance of thunderstorms. A chance of showers. Lows in the upper 60s. Chance of rain 50%. Friday, mostly cloudy in the morning, then becoming partly sunny. A chance of showers and thunderstorms. Highs in the mid-80s. Chance of rain 50%. 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At Stillwater, it was mostly sunny. The temperature was 81 degrees, the dew point 69, and the relative humidity 67%. The wind was south at 14 miles an hour. The pressure was 29.98 inches and falling. At Guthrie, it was mostly sunny. The temperature was 87. The wind was southeast at 10. Observations from around the region. Skies ranged from mostly sunny to partly sunny, and temperatures were between 80 and 86 degrees. Once again at 1 p.m., at Stillwater, it was mostly sunny. The temperature was 81. Heat advisory in effect from 1 p.m. to 8 p.m. Central Daylight Time Sunday. What? Heat index values up to 108 expected. Where? Portions of central, northern, northwest, southern, southwest, and western Oklahoma and northern Texas. When, from 1 p.m. to 8 p.m. Central Daylight Time Sunday. Impacts, hot temperatures and high humidity may cause heat illnesses. Drink plenty of fluids, stay in an air-conditioned room, stay out of the sun, and check up on relatives and neighbors. Heat advisory in effect from 1 p.m. to 7 p.m. Central Daylight Time Sunday. What? Heat index values up to 108 expected. Where? Portions of northwest and west central Arkansas and east central, northeast, and southeast Oklahoma. When? From 1 p.m. to 7 p.m. Central Daylight Time Sunday. Impacts. Heat-related illnesses are possible, especially impacting those in Arkansas and east central, northeast, and southeast Oklahoma. When? From 1 p.m. to 7 p.m. Central Daylight Time Sunday. Impacts. Heat-related illnesses are possible, especially impacting those not acclimated to the conditions or those performing strenuous activities. Take extra precautions when outside. Wear lightweight and loose-fitting clothing.
try to limit strenuous activities to

early morning or evening. Take action when you see symptoms of heat exhaustion and heat stroke. From the Norman Forecast Office, here is the forecast for Stillwater and surrounding area. Rest of today, mostly sunny. Highs in the upper 80s. Southeast winds 5 to 10 miles an hour with gusts up to 20 miles an hour. Tonight, mostly clear until midnight, then becoming partly cloudy. Lows in the mid-70s. South winds 10 to 15 miles an hour with gusts up to 25 miles an hour. Sunday, sunny. A slight chance of showers and thunderstorms in the afternoon. Highs in the mid-90s. South winds 15 to 20 miles an hour with gusts up to 35 miles an hour. Chance of rain 20%. Heat index values up to 107 in the afternoon. Sunday night, a chance of thunderstorms. Showers. Lows around 70. South winds 10 to 15 miles an hour. Chance of rain 80%. Heat index values up to 106 early until midnight. Monday, mostly cloudy in the morning, then becoming partly sunny. A chance of showers and thunderstorms. Cooler with highs in the lower 80s. Northeast winds 5 to 10 miles an hour. Chance of rain 50%. Monday night, a chance of thunderstorms. Showers. Lows in the upper 60s. Chance of rain 80%. Tuesday, mostly cloudy in the morning, then becoming partly sunny. A slight chance of thunderstorms. A chance of showers, mainly in the morning. Highs in the lower 80s. Chance of rain 50%. Tuesday night, partly cloudy until midnight, then becoming mostly cloudy. A chance of thunderstorms. A chance of showers until midnight, then showers likely after midnight. Lows in the upper 60s. Chance of rain 60%. Wednesday, mostly cloudy with a chance of showers and thunderstorms in the morning, then partly sunny with a slight chance of showers and thunderstorms in the afternoon. Highs in the mid-80s. Chance of rain 30%. Wednesday night, partly cloudy until midnight, then becoming mostly cloudy. A chance of showers and thunderstorms. Lows in the mid-60s. Chance of rain 50%. Thursday, mostly cloudy in the morning, then becoming partly sunny. A slight chance of thunderstorms. A chance of showers, mainly in the morning. Highs in the lower 80s. Chance of rain 50%. Thursday night, partly cloudy until midnight, then becoming mostly cloudy. A chance of thunderstorms. A chance of showers. Lows in the upper 60s. Chance of rain 50%. Friday, mostly cloudy with a chance of showers and thunderstorms in the morning, then partly sunny with a slight chance of showers and thunderstorms in the afternoon. Highs in the upper 80s. Chance of rain 50%. 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At Stillwater, it was mostly sunny. The temperature was 81 degrees, the dew point 69, and the relative humidity 67%. The wind was south at 14 miles an hour. The pressure was 29.98 inches and falling. At Guthrie, it was mostly sunny. The temperature was 87. The wind was southeast at 10. Observations from around the region. Skies ranged from mostly sunny to partly sunny, and temperatures were between 80 and 86 degrees. Once again at 1 p.m., at Stillwater, it was mostly sunny. The temperature was 81. Heat advisory in effect from 1 p.m. to 8 p.m. Central Daylight Time Sunday. What? Heat index values up to 108 expected. Where? Portions of central, northern, northwest, southern, southwest, and western Oklahoma and northern Texas. When? From 1 p.m. to 8 p.m. Central Daylight Time Sunday. Impacts. Hot temperatures and high humidity may cause heat illnesses. Drink plenty of fluids, stay in an air-conditioned room, stay out of the sun, and check up on relatives and neighbors. Heat advisory in effect from 1 p.m. to 7 p.m. Central Daylight Time Sunday. What? Heat index values up to 108 expected. Where? Portions of northwest and west central Arkansas and east central, northeast, and southeast Oklahoma.
when, from 1 p.m. to 7 p.m. Central Daylight Time Sunday. Impacts. Heat-related illnesses are possible, especially impacting those not acclimated to the conditions or those performing strenuous activities. Take extra precautions when outside. Wear lightweight and loose-fitting clothing. Try to limit strenuous activities to early morning or evening. Take action when you see symptoms of heat exhaustion and heat stroke. From the Norman Forecast Office, here is the forecast for Stillwater and surrounding area. Rest of today, mostly sunny. Highs in the upper 80s. Southeast winds 5 to 10 miles an hour with gusts up to 20 miles an hour. Tonight, mostly clear until midnight, then becoming partly cloudy. Lows in the mid-70s. South winds 10 to 15 miles an hour with gusts up to 25 miles an hour. Sunday, sunny. A slight chance of showers and thunderstorms in the afternoon. Highs in the mid-90s. South winds 15 to 20 miles an hour with gusts up to 35 miles an hour. Chance of rain 20%. Heat index values up to 107 in the afternoon. Sunday night, a chance of thunderstorms. Showers. Lows around 70. South winds 10 to 15 miles an hour. Chance of rain 80%. Heat index values up to 106 early until midnight. Monday, mostly cloudy in the morning, then becoming partly sunny. A chance of showers and thunderstorms. Cooler with highs in the lower 80s. Northeast winds 5 to 10 miles an hour. Chance of rain 50%. Monday night, a chance of thunderstorms. Showers. Lows in the upper 60s. Chance of rain 80%. Tuesday, mostly cloudy in the morning, then becoming partly sunny. A slight chance of thunderstorms. A chance of showers, mainly in the morning. Highs in the lower 80s. Chance of rain 50%. Tuesday night, partly cloudy until midnight, then becoming mostly cloudy. A chance of thunderstorms. A chance of showers until midnight, then showers likely after midnight. Lows in the upper 60s. Chance of rain 60%. Wednesday, mostly cloudy with a chance of showers and thunderstorms in the morning, then partly sunny with a slight chance of showers and thunderstorms in the afternoon. Highs in the mid-80s. Chance of rain 30%. Wednesday night, partly cloudy until midnight, then becoming mostly cloudy. A chance of showers and thunderstorms. Lows in the mid-60s. Chance of rain 50%. Thursday, mostly cloudy in the morning, then becoming partly sunny. A slight chance of thunderstorms. A chance of showers, mainly in the morning. Highs in the lower 80s. Chance of rain 50%. Thursday night, partly cloudy until midnight, then becoming mostly cloudy. A chance of thunderstorms. A chance of showers. Lows in the upper 60s. Chance of rain 50%. Friday, mostly cloudy with a chance of showers and thunderstorms in the morning, then partly sunny with a slight chance of showers and thunderstorms in the afternoon. Highs in the upper 80s. Chance of rain 50%. 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It's Stillwater, it was mostly sunny. The temperature was 81 degrees, the dew point 69, and the relative humidity 67%. The wind was south at 14 miles an hour. The pressure was 29.98 inches and falling. At Guthrie, it was mostly sunny. The temperature was 87. The wind was southeast at 10. Observations from around the region. Skies ranged from mostly sunny to partly sunny, and temperatures were between 80 and 86 degrees. Once again at 1 p.m., at Stillwater, it was mostly sunny. The temperature was 81. Heat advisory in effect from 1 p.m. to 8 p.m. Central Daylight Time Sunday. What? Heat index values up to 108 expected. Where? Portions of central, northern, northwest, southern, southwest, and western Oklahoma and northern Texas. When, from 1 p.m. to 8 p.m. Central Daylight Time Sunday. Impacts, hot temperatures and high humidity may cause heat illnesses. Drink plenty of fluids, stay in an air-conditioned room,
stay out of the sun, and check up on relatives and neighbors. Heat advisory in effect from 1 p.m. to 7 p.m. Central Daylight Time Sunday. What? Heat index values up to 108 expected. Where? Portions of northwest and west central Arkansas and east central, northeast, and southeast Oklahoma. When? From 1 p.m. to 7 p.m. Central Daylight Time Sunday. Impacts. Heat-related illnesses are possible, especially impacting those not acclimated to the conditions or those performing strenuous activities. Take extra precautions when outside. Wear lightweight and loose-fitting clothing. Try to limit strenuous activities to early morning or evening. Take action when you see symptoms of heat exhaustion and heat stroke. 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From the Norman Forecast Office, here is the forecast for Stillwater and surrounding area. Rest of today, mostly sunny. Highs in the upper 80s. Southeast winds 5 to 10 miles an hour with gusts up to 20 miles an hour. Tonight, mostly clear until midnight, then becoming partly cloudy. Lows in the mid-70s. South winds 10 to 15 miles an hour with gusts up to 25 miles an hour. Sunday, sunny. A slight chance of showers and thunderstorms in the afternoon. Highs in the mid-90s. South winds 15 to 20 miles an hour with gusts up to 35 miles an hour. Chance of rain 20%. Heat index values up to 107 in the afternoon. Sunday night, a chance of thunderstorms. Showers. Lows around 70. South winds 10 to 15 miles an hour. Chance of rain 80%. Heat index values up to 106 early until midnight. Monday, mostly cloudy in the morning, then becoming partly sunny. A chance of showers and thunderstorms. Cooler with highs in the lower 80s. Northeast winds 5 to 10 miles an hour. Chance of rain 50%. Monday night, a chance of thunderstorms. Showers. Lows in the upper 60s. Chance of rain 80%. Tuesday, mostly cloudy in the morning, then becoming partly sunny. A slight chance of thunderstorms. A chance of showers, mainly in the morning. Highs in the lower 80s. Chance of rain 50%. Tuesday night, partly cloudy until midnight, then becoming mostly cloudy. A chance of thunderstorms. A chance of showers until midnight, then showers likely after midnight. Lows in the upper 60s. Chance of rain 60%. Wednesday, mostly cloudy with a chance of showers and thunderstorms in the morning, then partly sunny with a slight chance of showers and thunderstorms in the afternoon. Highs in the mid-80s. Chance of rain 30%. Wednesday night, partly cloudy until midnight, then becoming mostly cloudy. A chance of showers and thunderstorms. Lows in the mid-60s. Chance of rain 50%. Thursday, mostly cloudy in the morning, then becoming partly sunny. A slight chance of thunderstorms. A chance of showers, mainly in the morning. Highs in the lower 80s. Chance of rain 50%. Thursday night, partly cloudy until midnight, then becoming mostly cloudy. A chance of thunderstorms. A chance of showers. Lows in the upper 60s. Chance of rain 50%. Friday, mostly cloudy with a chance of showers and thunderstorms in the morning, then partly sunny with a slight chance of showers and thunderstorms in the afternoon. Highs in the upper 80s. Chance of rain 50%. 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At Stillwater, it was mostly sunny. The temperature was 81 degrees, the dew point 69, and the relative humidity 67%. The wind was south at 14 miles an hour. The pressure was 29.98 inches and falling. At Guthrie, it was mostly sunny. The temperature was 87. The wind was southeast at 10. Observations from around the region. Skies ranged from mostly sunny to partly sunny, and temperatures were between 80 and 86 degrees.
Once again at 1 p.m., it's still water, it was mostly sunny. The temperature was 81. Heat advisory.

11 p.m. to 7 p.m. Central Daylight Time Sunday. Impacts. Heat-related illnesses are possible, especially impacting those not acclimated to the conditions or those performing strenuous activities. Take extra precautions when outside. Wear lightweight and loose-fitting clothing. Try to limit strenuous activities to early morning or evening. Take action when you see symptoms of heat exhaustion and heat stroke. From the Norman Forecast Office, here is the forecast for Stillwater and surrounding area. Rest of today, mostly sunny. Highs in the upper 80s. Southeast winds 5 to 10 miles an hour with gusts up to 20 miles an hour. Tonight, mostly clear until midnight, then becoming partly cloudy. Lows in the mid-70s. South winds 10 to 15 miles an hour with gusts up to 25 miles an hour. Sunday, sunny. A slight chance of showers and thunderstorms in the afternoon. Highs in the mid-90s. South winds 15 to 20 miles an hour with gusts up to 35 miles an hour. Chance of rain 20%. Heat index values up to 107 in the afternoon. Sunday night, a chance of thunderstorms. Showers. Lows around 70. South winds 10 to 15 miles an hour. Chance of rain 80%. Heat index values up to 106 early until midnight. Monday, mostly cloudy in the morning, then becoming partly sunny. A chance of showers and thunderstorms. Cooler with highs in the lower 80s. Northeast winds 5 to 10 miles an hour. Chance of rain 50%. Monday night, a chance of thunderstorms. Showers. Lows in the upper 60s. Chance of rain 80%. Tuesday, mostly cloudy in the morning, then becoming partly sunny. A slight chance of thunderstorms. A chance of showers, mainly in the morning. Highs in the lower 80s. Chance of rain 50%. Tuesday night, partly cloudy until midnight, then becoming mostly cloudy. A chance of thunderstorms. A chance of showers until midnight, then showers likely after midnight. Lows in the upper 60s. Chance of rain 60%. Wednesday, mostly cloudy with a chance of showers and thunderstorms in the morning, then partly sunny with a slight chance of showers and thunderstorms in the afternoon. Highs in the mid-80s. Chance of rain 30%. Wednesday night, partly cloudy until midnight, then becoming mostly cloudy. A chance of showers and thunderstorms. Lows in the mid-60s. Chance of rain 50%. Thursday, mostly cloudy in the morning, then becoming partly sunny. A slight chance of thunderstorms. A chance of showers, mainly in the morning. Highs in the lower 80s. Chance of rain 50%. Thursday night, partly cloudy until midnight, then becoming mostly cloudy. A chance of thunderstorms. A chance of showers. Lows in the upper 60s. Chance of rain 50%. Friday, mostly cloudy with a chance of showers and thunderstorms in the morning, then partly sunny with a slight chance of showers and thunderstorms in the afternoon. Highs in the upper 80s. Chance of rain 50%. You are listening to Stillwater Weather Radio, and here are 1 p.m. weather observations. It's Stillwater, it was mostly sunny. The temperature was 81 degrees, the dew point 69, and the relative humidity 67%. The wind was south at 14 miles an hour. The pressure was 29.98 inches and falling. At Guthrie, it was mostly sunny. The temperature was 87. The wind was southeast at 10. Observations from around the region. Skies ranged from mostly sunny to partly sunny, and temperatures were between 80 and 86 degrees. Once again at 1 p.m., at Stillwater, it was mostly sunny. The temperature was 81. Heat advisory in effect from 1 p.m. to 8 p.m. Central Daylight Time Sunday. What? Heat index values up to 108 expected. Where? Portions of central, northern, northwest, southern, southwest, and western Oklahoma and northern Texas. When, from 1 p.m. to 8 p.m. Central Daylight Time Sunday. Impacts, hot temperatures and high humidity may cause heat illnesses. Drink plenty of fluids, stay in an air-conditioned room, stay out of the sun, and check up on relatives and neighbors.

heat advisory in effect from 1 p.m. to 7 p.m. Central Daylight Time Sunday. What? Heat index values up to 108 expected. Where? Portions of northwest and west central Arkansas and east central, northeast, and southeast Oklahoma. When? From 1 p.m. to 7 p.m. Central Daylight Time Sunday. Impacts. Heat-related illnesses are possible, especially impacting those not acclimated to the conditions or those performing strenuous activities. Take extra precautions when outside. Wear lightweight and loose-fitting clothing. Try to limit strenuous activities to early morning or evening. Take action when you see symptoms of heat exhaustion and heat stroke. From the Norman Forecast Office, here is the forecast for Stillwater and surrounding area. Rest of today, mostly sunny. Highs in the upper 80s. Southeast winds 5 to 10 miles an hour with gusts up to 20 miles an hour. Tonight, mostly clear until midnight, then becoming partly cloudy. Lows in the mid-70s. South winds 10 to 15 miles an hour with gusts up to 25 miles an hour. Sunday, sunny. A slight chance of showers and thunderstorms in the afternoon. Highs in the mid-90s. South winds 15 to 20 miles an hour with gusts up to 35 miles an hour. Chance of rain 20%. Heat index values up to 107 in the afternoon. Sunday night, a chance of thunderstorms. Showers. Lows around 70. South winds 10 to 15 miles an hour. Chance of rain 80%. Heat index values up to 106 early until midnight. Monday, mostly cloudy in the morning, then becoming partly sunny. A chance of showers and thunderstorms. Cooler with highs in the lower 80s. Northeast winds 5 to 10 miles an hour. Chance of rain 50%. Monday night, a chance of thunderstorms. Showers. Lows in the upper 60s. Chance of rain 80%. Tuesday, mostly cloudy in the morning, then becoming partly sunny. A slight chance of thunderstorms. A chance of showers, mainly in the morning. Highs in the lower 80s. Chance of rain 50%. Tuesday night, partly cloudy until midnight, then becoming mostly cloudy. A chance of thunderstorms. A chance of showers until midnight, then showers likely after midnight. Lows in the upper 60s. Chance of rain 60%. Wednesday, mostly cloudy with a chance of showers and thunderstorms in the morning, then partly sunny with a slight chance of showers and thunderstorms in the afternoon. Highs in the mid-80s. Chance of rain 30%. Wednesday night, partly cloudy until midnight, then becoming mostly cloudy. A chance of showers and thunderstorms. Lows in the mid-60s. Chance of rain 50%. Thursday, mostly cloudy in the morning, then becoming partly sunny. A slight chance of thunderstorms. A chance of showers, mainly in the morning. Highs in the lower 80s. Chance of rain 50%. Thursday night, partly cloudy until midnight, then becoming mostly cloudy. A chance of thunderstorms. A chance of showers. Lows in the upper 60s. Chance of rain 50%. Friday, mostly cloudy with a chance of showers and thunderstorms in the morning, then partly sunny with a slight chance of showers and thunderstorms in the afternoon. Highs in the upper 80s. Chance of rain 50%. 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It's Stillwater, it was mostly sunny. The temperature was 81 degrees, the dew point 69, and the relative humidity 67%. The wind was south at 14 miles an hour. The pressure was 29.98 inches and falling. At Guthrie, it was mostly sunny. The temperature was 87. The wind was southeast at 10. Observations from around the region. Skies ranged from mostly sunny to partly sunny, and temperatures were between 80 and 86 degrees. Once again at 1 p.m., at Stillwater, it was mostly sunny. The temperature was 81. This is your weather radio station WNG654 in Stillwater, operating on a frequency of 162.50 MHz. 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

heat advisory in effect from 1 p.m. to 8 p.m. Central Daylight Time Sunday. What? Heat index values up to 108 expected. Where? Portions of central, northern, northwest, southern, southwest, and western Oklahoma and northern Texas. When? From 1 p.m. to 8 p.m. Central Daylight Time Sunday. Impacts. Hot temperatures and high humidity may cause heat illnesses. Drink plenty of fluids, stay in an air-conditioned room, stay out of the sun, and check up on relatives and neighbors. Heat advisory in effect from 1 p.m. to 7 p.m. Central Daylight Time Sunday. What? Heat index values up to 108 expected. Where? Portions of northwest and west central Arkansas and east central, northeast, and southeast Oklahoma. When? From 1 p.m. to 7 p.m. Central Daylight Time Sunday. Impacts. Heat-related illnesses are possible, especially impacting those not acclimated to the conditions or those performing strenuous activities. Take extra precautions when outside. Wear lightweight and loose-fitting clothing. Try to limit strenuous activities to early morning or evening. Take action when you see symptoms of heat exhaustion and heat stroke. From the Norman Forecast Office, here is the forecast for Stillwater and surrounding area. Rest of today, mostly sunny. Highs in the upper 80s. Southeast winds 5 to 10 miles an hour with gusts up to 20 miles an hour. Tonight, mostly clear until midnight, then becoming partly cloudy. Lows in the mid-70s. South winds 10 to 15 miles an hour with gusts up to 25 miles an hour. Sunday, sunny. A slight chance of showers and thunderstorms in the afternoon. Highs in the mid-90s. South winds 15 to 20 miles an hour with gusts up to 35 miles an hour. Chance of rain 20%. Heat index values up to 107 in the afternoon. Sunday night, a chance of thunderstorms. Showers. Lows around 70. South winds 10 to 15 miles an hour. Chance of rain 80%. Heat index values up to 106 early until midnight. Monday, mostly cloudy in the morning, then becoming partly sunny. A chance of showers and thunderstorms. Cooler with highs in the lower 80s. Northeast winds 5 to 10 miles an hour. Chance of rain 50%. Monday night, a chance of thunderstorms. Showers. Lows in the upper 60s. Chance of rain 80%. Tuesday, mostly cloudy in the morning, then becoming partly sunny. A slight chance of thunderstorms. A chance of showers, mainly in the morning. Highs in the lower 80s. Chance of rain 50%. Tuesday night, partly cloudy until midnight, then becoming mostly cloudy. A chance of thunderstorms. A chance of showers until midnight, then showers likely after midnight. Lows in the upper 60s. Chance of rain 60%. Wednesday, mostly cloudy with a chance of showers and thunderstorms in the morning, then partly sunny with a slight chance of showers and thunderstorms in the afternoon. Highs in the mid-80s. Chance of rain 30%. Wednesday night, partly cloudy until midnight, then becoming mostly cloudy. A chance of showers and thunderstorms. Lows in the mid-60s. Chance of rain 50%. Thursday, mostly cloudy in the morning, then becoming partly sunny. A slight chance of thunderstorms. A chance of showers, mainly in the morning. Highs in the lower 80s. Chance of rain 50%. Thursday night, partly cloudy until midnight, then becoming mostly cloudy. A chance of thunderstorms. A chance of showers. Lows in the upper 60s. Chance of rain 50%. Friday, mostly cloudy with a chance of showers and thunderstorms in the morning, then partly sunny with a slight chance of showers and thunderstorms in the afternoon. Highs in the upper 80s. Chance of rain 50%. 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It's Stillwater, it was mostly sunny. The temperature was 84 degrees, the dew point 70, and the relative humidity 62%. The wind was southeast at 12 miles an hour. The pressure was 29.96 inches and falling. At Ponca City, it was partly sunny. The temperature was 84, the dew point 69,

and the relative humidity 60%. The wind was south at 10. The pressure was 29.96 inches and falling. At Guthrie, it was mostly sunny. The temperature was 89, the dew point 67, and the relative humidity 47%. The wind was south at 10. The pressure was 29.94 inches and falling. Observations from around the region. It was mostly sunny, with a temperature of 88 at Dallas-Fort Worth and 82 at Springfield. It was partly sunny, with a temperature of 83 at Wichita, 83 at Oklahoma City, and 87 at Tulsa. Once again at 2 p.m., at Stillwater, it was mostly sunny. The temperature was 84. Heat advisory in effect from 1 p.m. to 8 p.m. Central Daylight Time Sunday. What? Heat index values up to 108 expected. Where? Portions of central, northern, northwest, southern, southwest, and western Oklahoma and northern Texas. When? From 1 p.m. to 8 p.m. Central Daylight Time Sunday. Impacts. Hot temperatures and high humidity may cause heat illnesses. Drink plenty of fluids, stay in an air-conditioned room, stay out of the sun, and check up on relatives and neighbors. Heat advisory in effect from 1 p.m. to 7 p.m. Central Daylight Time Sunday. What? Heat index values up to 108 expected. Where? Portions of northwest and west central Arkansas and east central, northeast, and southeast Oklahoma. When? From 1 p.m. to 7 p.m. Central Daylight Time Sunday. Impacts. Heat-related illnesses are possible, especially impacting those not acclimated to the conditions or those performing strenuous activities. Take extra precautions when outside. Wear lightweight and loose-fitting clothing. Try to limit strenuous activities to early morning or evening. Take action when you see symptoms of heat exhaustion and heat stroke. From the Norman Forecast Office, here is the forecast for Stillwater and surrounding area. Rest of today, mostly sunny. Highs in the upper 80s. Southeast winds 5 to 10 miles an hour with gusts up to 20 miles an hour. Tonight, mostly clear until midnight, then becoming partly cloudy. Lows in the mid-70s. South winds 10 to 15 miles an hour with gusts up to 25 miles an hour. Sunday, sunny. A slight chance of showers and thunderstorms in the afternoon. Highs in the mid-90s. South winds 15 to 20 miles an hour with gusts up to 35 miles an hour. Chance of rain 20%. Heat index values up to 107 in the afternoon. Sunday night, a chance of thunderstorms. Showers. Lows around 70. South winds 10 to 15 miles an hour. Chance of rain 80%. Heat index values up to 106 early until midnight. Monday, mostly cloudy in the morning, then becoming partly sunny. A chance of showers and thunderstorms. Cooler with highs in the lower 80s. Northeast winds 5 to 10 miles an hour. Chance of rain 50%. Monday night, a chance of thunderstorms. Showers. Lows in the upper 60s. Chance of rain 80%. Tuesday, mostly cloudy in the morning, then becoming partly sunny. A slight chance of thunderstorms. A chance of showers, mainly in the morning. Highs in the lower 80s. Chance of rain 50%. Tuesday night, partly cloudy until midnight, then becoming mostly cloudy. A chance of thunderstorms. A chance of showers until midnight, then showers likely after midnight. Lows in the upper 60s. Chance of rain 60%. Wednesday, mostly cloudy with a chance of showers and thunderstorms in the morning, then partly sunny with a slight chance of showers and thunderstorms in the afternoon. Highs in the mid-80s. Chance of rain 30%. Wednesday night, partly cloudy until midnight, then becoming mostly cloudy. A chance of showers and thunderstorms. Lows in the mid-60s. Chance of rain 50%. Thursday, mostly cloudy in the morning, then becoming partly sunny. A slight chance of thunderstorms. A chance of showers, mainly in the morning. Highs in the lower 80s. Chance of rain 50%. Thursday night, partly cloudy until midnight, then becoming mostly cloudy. A chance of thunderstorms. A chance

showers. Lows in the upper 60s. Chance of rain 50%. Friday, mostly cloudy with a chance of showers and thunderstorms in the morning, then partly sunny with a slight chance of showers and thunderstorms in the afternoon. Highs in the upper 80s. Chance of rain 50%. 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It's Stillwater, it was mostly sunny. The temperature was 84 degrees, the dew point 70, and the relative humidity 62%. The wind was southeast at 12 miles an hour. The pressure was 29.96 inches and falling. At Ponca City, it was partly sunny. The temperature was 84, the dew point 69, and the relative humidity 60%. The wind was south at 10. The pressure was 29.96 inches and falling. At Guthrie, it was mostly sunny. The temperature was 89, the dew point 67, and the relative humidity 47%. The wind was south at 10. The pressure was 29.94 inches and falling. Observations from around the region. It was mostly sunny, with a temperature of 88 at Dallas-Fort Worth, and 82 at Springfield. It was partly sunny, with a temperature of 83 at Wichita, 83 at Oklahoma City, and 87 at Tulsa. Once again at 2 p.m., at Stillwater, it was mostly sunny. The temperature was 84. Heat advisory in effect from 1 p.m. to 8 p.m. Central Daylight Time Sunday. What? Heat index values up to 108 expected. Where? Portions of central, northern, northwest, southern, southwest, and western Oklahoma and northern Texas. When? From 1 p.m. to 8 p.m. Central Daylight Time Sunday. Impacts. Hot temperatures and high humidity may cause heat illnesses. Drink plenty of fluids, stay in an air-conditioned room, stay out of the sun, and check up on relatives and neighbors. Heat advisory in effect from 1 p.m. to 7 p.m. Central Daylight Time Sunday. What? Heat index values up to 108 expected. Where? Portions of northwest and west central Arkansas and east central, northeast, and southeast Oklahoma. When? From 1 p.m. to 7 p.m. Central Daylight Time Sunday. Impacts. Heat-related illnesses are possible, especially impacting those not acclimated to the conditions or those performing strenuous activities. Take extra precautions when outside. Wear lightweight and loose-fitting clothing. Try to limit strenuous activities to early morning or evening. Take action when you see symptoms of heat exhaustion and heat stroke. From the Norman Forecast Office, here is the forecast for Stillwater and surrounding area. Rest of today, mostly sunny. Highs in the upper 80s. Southeast winds 5 to 10 miles an hour with gusts up to 20 miles an hour. Tonight, mostly clear until midnight, then becoming partly cloudy. Lows in the mid-70s. South winds 10 to 15 miles an hour with gusts up to 25 miles an hour. Sunday, sunny. A slight chance of showers and thunderstorms in the afternoon. Highs in the mid-90s. South winds 15 to 20 miles an hour with gusts up to 35 miles an hour. Chance of rain 20%. Heat index values up to 107 in the afternoon. Sunday night, a chance of thunderstorms. Showers. Lows around 70. South winds 10 to 15 miles an hour. Chance of rain 80%. Heat index values up to 106 early until midnight. Monday, mostly cloudy in the morning, then becoming partly sunny. A chance of showers and thunderstorms. Cooler with highs in the lower 80s. Northeast winds 5 to 10 miles an hour. Chance of rain 50%. Monday night, a chance of thunderstorms. Showers. Lows in the upper 60s. Chance of rain 80%. Tuesday, mostly cloudy in the morning, then becoming partly sunny. A slight chance of thunderstorms. A chance of showers, mainly in the morning. Highs in the lower 80s. Chance of rain 50%. Tuesday night, partly cloudy until midnight, then becoming mostly cloudy. A chance of thunderstorms. A chance of showers until midnight, then showers likely after midnight. Lows in the upper 60s. Chance of rain 60%. Wednesday,

mostly cloudy with a chance of showers and thunderstorms in the morning, then partly sunny with a slight chance of showers and thunderstorms in the afternoon. Highs in the mid-80s. Chance of rain 30%. Wednesday night, partly cloudy until midnight, then becoming mostly cloudy. A chance of showers and thunderstorms. Lows in the mid-60s. Chance of rain 50%. Thursday, mostly cloudy in the morning, then becoming partly sunny. A slight chance of thunderstorms. A chance of showers, mainly in the morning. Highs in the lower 80s. Chance of rain 50%. Thursday night, partly cloudy until midnight, then becoming mostly cloudy. A chance of thunderstorms. A chance of showers. Lows in the upper 60s. Chance of rain 50%. Friday, mostly cloudy with a chance of showers and thunderstorms in the morning, then partly sunny with a slight chance of showers and thunderstorms in the afternoon. Highs in the upper 80s. Chance of rain 50%. 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At Stillwater, it was mostly sunny. The temperature was 84 degrees, the dew point 70, and the relative humidity 62%. The wind was southeast at 12 miles an hour. The pressure was 29.96 inches and falling. At Enid, it was partly sunny. The temperature was 88. The wind was southeast at 8. At Guthrie, it was mostly sunny. The temperature was 89. The wind was south at 10. Observations from around the region. Skies ranged from mostly sunny to partly sunny, and temperatures were between 82 and 88 degrees. Once again at 2 p.m., at Stillwater, it was mostly sunny. The temperature was 84. Heat advisory in effect from 1 p.m. to 8 p.m. Central Daylight Time Sunday. What? Heat index values up to 108 expected. Where? Portions of central, northern, northwest, southern, southwest, and western Oklahoma and northern Texas. When? From 1 p.m. to 8 p.m. Central Daylight Time Sunday. Impacts. Hot temperatures and high humidity may cause heat illnesses. Drink plenty of fluids, stay in an air-conditioned room, stay out of the sun, and check up on relatives and neighbors. Heat advisory in effect from 1 p.m. to 7 p.m. Central Daylight Time Sunday. What? Heat index values up to 108 expected. Where? Portions of northwest and west central Arkansas and east central, northeast, and southeast Oklahoma. When? From 1 p.m. to 7 p.m. Central Daylight Time Sunday. Impacts. Heat-related illnesses are possible, especially impacting those not acclimated to the conditions or those performing strenuous activities. Take extra precautions when outside. Wear lightweight and loose-fitting clothing. Try to limit strenuous activities to early morning or evening. Take action when you see symptoms of heat exhaustion and heat stroke. From the Norman Forecast Office, here is the forecast for Stillwater and surrounding area. Rest of today, mostly sunny. Highs in the upper 80s. Southeast winds 5 to 10 miles an hour with gusts up to 20 miles an hour. Tonight, mostly clear until midnight, then becoming partly cloudy. Lows in the mid-70s. South winds 10 to 15 miles an hour with gusts up to 25 miles an hour. Sunday, sunny. A slight chance of showers and thunderstorms in the afternoon. Highs in the mid-90s. South winds 15 to 20 miles an hour with gusts up to 35 miles an hour. Chance of rain 20%. Heat index values up to 107 in the afternoon. Sunday night, a chance of thunderstorms. Showers. Lows around 70. South winds 10 to 15 miles an hour. Chance of rain 80%. Heat index values up to 106 early until midnight. Monday, mostly cloudy in the morning, then becoming partly sunny. A chance of showers and thunderstorms. Cooler with highs in the lower 80s. Northeast winds 5 to 10 miles an hour. Chance of rain 50%. Monday night,

thunderstorms, showers, lows in the upper 60s, chance of rain 80%. Tuesday, mostly cloudy in the morning, then becoming partly sunny. A slight chance of thunderstorms. A chance of showers, mainly in the morning. Highs in the lower 80s. Chance of rain 50%. Tuesday night, partly cloudy until midnight, then becoming mostly cloudy. A chance of thunderstorms. A chance of showers until midnight, then showers likely after midnight. Lows in the upper 60s. Chance of rain 60%. Wednesday, mostly cloudy with a chance of showers and thunderstorms in the morning, then partly sunny with a slight chance of showers and thunderstorms in the afternoon. Highs in the mid-80s. Chance of rain 30%. Wednesday night, partly cloudy until midnight, then becoming mostly cloudy. A chance of showers and thunderstorms. Lows in the mid-60s. Chance of rain 50%. Thursday, mostly cloudy in the morning, then becoming partly sunny. A slight chance of thunderstorms. A chance of showers, mainly in the morning. Highs in the lower 80s. Chance of rain 50%. Thursday night, partly cloudy until midnight, then becoming mostly cloudy. A chance of thunderstorms. A chance of showers. Lows in the upper 60s. Chance of rain 50%. Friday, mostly cloudy with a chance of showers and thunderstorms in the morning, then partly sunny with a slight chance of showers and thunderstorms in the afternoon. Highs in the upper 80s. Chance of rain 50%. 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It's Stillwater, it was mostly sunny. The temperature was 84 degrees, the dew point 70, and the relative humidity 62%. The wind was southeast at 12 miles an hour. The pressure was 29.96 inches and falling. At Enid, it was partly sunny. The temperature was 88. The wind was southeast at 8. At Guthrie, it was mostly sunny. The temperature was 89. The wind was south at 10. Observations from around the region. Skies ranged from mostly sunny to partly sunny, and temperatures were between 82 and 88 degrees. Once again at 2 p.m., at Stillwater, it was mostly sunny. The temperature was 84. Heat advisory in effect from 1 p.m. to 8 p.m. Central Daylight Time Sunday. What? Heat index values up to 108 expected. Where? Portions of central, northern, northwest, southern, southwest, and western Oklahoma and northern Texas. When, from 1 p.m. to 8 p.m. Central Daylight Time Sunday. Impacts, hot temperatures and high humidity may cause heat illnesses. Drink plenty of fluids, stay in an air-conditioned room, stay out of the sun, and check up on relatives and neighbors. Heat advisory in effect from 1 p.m. to 7 p.m. Central Daylight Time Sunday. What? Heat index values up to 108 expected. Where? Portions of northwest and west central Arkansas and east central, northeast, and southeast Oklahoma. When? From 1 p.m. to 7 p.m. Central Daylight Time Sunday. Impacts. Heat-related illnesses are possible, especially impacting those not acclimated to the conditions or those performing strenuous activities. Take extra precautions when outside. Wear lightweight and loose-fitting clothing. Try to limit strenuous activities to early morning or evening. Take action when you see symptoms of heat exhaustion and heat stroke. From the Norman Forecast Office, here is the forecast for Stillwater and surrounding area. Rest of today, mostly sunny. Highs in the upper 80s. Southeast winds 5 to 10 miles an hour with gusts up to 20 miles an hour. Tonight, mostly clear until midnight, then becoming partly cloudy. Lows in the mid-70s. South winds 10 to 15 miles an hour with gusts up to 25 miles an hour. Sunday, sunny. A slight chance of showers and thunderstorms in the afternoon. Highs in the mid-90s. South winds 15 to 20 miles an hour with gusts up to 35 miles an hour. Chance of rain 20%. Heat index values up to 107 in the afternoon. Sunday night, a chance of thunderstorms. Showers. Lows around 70. South winds 10 to 15.

miles an hour. Chance of rain 80%. Heat index values up to 106 early until midnight. Monday, mostly cloudy in the morning, then becoming partly sunny. A chance of showers and thunderstorms. Cooler with highs in the lower 80s. Northeast winds 5 to 10 miles an hour. Chance of rain 50%. Monday night, a chance of thunderstorms. Showers. Lows in the upper 60s. Chance of rain 80%. Tuesday, mostly cloudy in the morning, then becoming partly sunny. A slight chance of thunderstorms. A chance of showers, mainly in the morning. Highs in the lower 80s. Chance of rain 50%. Tuesday night, partly cloudy until midnight, then becoming mostly cloudy. A chance of thunderstorms. A chance of showers until midnight, then showers likely after midnight. Lows in the upper 60s. Chance of rain 60%. Wednesday, mostly cloudy with a chance of showers and thunderstorms in the morning, then partly sunny with a slight chance of showers and thunderstorms in the afternoon. Highs in the mid-80s. Chance of rain 30%. Wednesday night, partly cloudy until midnight, then becoming mostly cloudy. A chance of showers and thunderstorms. Lows in the mid-60s. Chance of rain 50%. Thursday, mostly cloudy in the morning, then becoming partly sunny. A slight chance of thunderstorms. A chance of showers, mainly in the morning. Highs in the lower 80s. Chance of rain 50%. Thursday night, partly cloudy until midnight, then becoming mostly cloudy. A chance of thunderstorms. A chance of showers. Lows in the upper 60s. Chance of rain 50%. Friday, mostly cloudy with a chance of showers and thunderstorms in the morning, then partly sunny with a slight chance of showers and thunderstorms in the afternoon. Highs in the upper 80s. Chance of rain 50%. 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At Stillwater, it was mostly sunny. The temperature was 84 degrees, the dew point 70, and the relative humidity 62%. The wind was southeast at 12 miles an hour. The pressure was 29.96 inches and falling. At evening, it was partly sunny. The temperature was 88. The wind was southeast at 8. At Guthrie, it was mostly sunny. The temperature was 89. The wind was south at 10. Observations from around the region. Skies ranged from mostly sunny to partly sunny, and temperatures were between 82 and 88 degrees. Once again at 2 p.m., at Stillwater, it was mostly sunny. The temperature was 84. Heat advisory in effect from 1 p.m. to 8 p.m. Central Daylight Time Sunday. What? Heat index values up to 108 expected. Where? Portions of central, northern, northwest, southern, southwest, and western Oklahoma and northern Texas. When? From 1 p.m. to 8 p.m. Central Daylight Time Sunday. Impacts. Hot temperatures and high humidity may cause heat illnesses. Drink plenty of fluids, stay in an air-conditioned room, stay out of the sun, and check up on relatives and neighbors. Heat advisory in effect from 1 p.m. to 7 p.m. Central Daylight Time Sunday. What? Heat index values up to 108 expected. Where? Portions of northwest and west central Arkansas and east central, northeast, and southeast Oklahoma. When? From 1 p.m. to 7 p.m. Central Daylight Time Sunday. Impacts. Heat-related illnesses are possible, especially impacting those not acclimated to the conditions or those performing strenuous activities. Take extra precautions when outside. Wear lightweight and loose-fitting clothing. Try to limit strenuous activities to early morning or evening. Take action when you see symptoms of heat exhaustion and heat stroke. From the Norman Forecast Office, here is the forecast for Stillwater and surrounding area. Rest of today, mostly sunny. Highs in the upper 80s. Southeast winds 5 to 10 miles an hour with gusts up to 20 miles an hour. Tonight, mostly clear until midnight, then becoming partly cloudy. Lows in the mid-70s. South winds 10 to 15 miles an hour with gusts up to 25 miles an hour. Sunday, sunny.
A slight chance of showers and thunderstorms in the afternoon. Highs in the mid-90s. South winds 15 to 20 miles an hour with gusts up to 35 miles an hour. Chance of rain 20%. Heat index values up to 107 in the afternoon. Sunday night, a chance of thunderstorms. Showers. Lows around 70. South winds 10 to 15 miles an hour. Chance of rain 80%. Heat index values up to 106 early until midnight. Monday, mostly cloudy in the morning, then becoming partly sunny. A chance of showers and thunderstorms. Cooler with highs in the lower 80s. Northeast winds 5 to 10 miles an hour. Chance of rain 50%. Monday night, a chance of thunderstorms. Showers. Lows in the upper 60s. Chance of rain 80%. Tuesday, mostly cloudy in the morning, then becoming partly sunny. A slight chance of thunderstorms. A chance of showers, mainly in the morning. Highs in the lower 80s. Chance of rain 50%. Tuesday night, partly cloudy until midnight, then becoming mostly cloudy. A chance of thunderstorms. A chance of showers until midnight, then showers likely after midnight. Lows in the upper 60s. Chance of rain 60%. Wednesday, mostly cloudy with a chance of showers and thunderstorms in the morning, then partly sunny with a slight chance of showers and thunderstorms in the afternoon. Highs in the mid-80s. Chance of rain 30%. Wednesday night, partly cloudy until midnight, then becoming mostly cloudy. A chance of showers and thunderstorms. Lows in the mid-60s. Chance of rain 50%. Thursday, mostly cloudy in the morning, then becoming partly sunny. A slight chance of thunderstorms. A chance of showers, mainly in the morning. Highs in the lower 80s. Chance of rain 50%. Thursday night, partly cloudy until midnight, then becoming mostly cloudy. A chance of thunderstorms. A chance of showers. Lows in the upper 60s. Chance of rain 50%. Friday, mostly cloudy with a chance of showers and thunderstorms in the morning, then partly sunny with a slight chance of showers and thunderstorms in the afternoon. Highs in the upper 80s. Chance of rain 50%. 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It's Stillwater, it was mostly sunny. The temperature was 84 degrees, the dew point 70, and the relative humidity 62%. The wind was southeast at 12 miles an hour. The pressure was 29.96 inches and falling. At Enid, it was partly sunny. The temperature was 88. The wind was southeast at 8. At Guthrie, it was mostly sunny. The temperature was 89. The wind was south at 10. Observations from around the region. Skies ranged from mostly sunny to partly sunny, and temperatures were between 82 and 88 degrees. Once again at 2 p.m., at Stillwater, it was mostly sunny. The temperature was 84. Heat advisory in effect from 1 p.m. to 8 p.m. Central Daylight Time sunny. The temperature was 84. Heat advisory in effect from 1 p.m. to 8 p.m. Central Daylight Time Sunday. What? Heat index values up to 108 expected. Where? Portions of central, northern, northwest, southern, southwest, and western Oklahoma and northern Texas. When? From 1 p.m. to 8 p.m. Central Daylight Time Sunday. Impacts. Hot temperatures and high humidity may cause heat illnesses. Drink plenty of fluids, stay in an air-conditioned room, stay out of the sun, and check up on relatives and neighbors. Heat advisory in effect from 1 p.m. to 7 p.m. Central Daylight Time Sunday. What? Heat index values up to 108 expected. Where? Portions of northwest and west central Arkansas and east central, northeast, and southeast Oklahoma. When? From 1 p.m. to 7 p.m. Central Daylight Time Sunday. Impacts.
heat-related illnesses are possible, especially impacting those not acclimated to the conditions or those

performing strenuous activities. 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From the Norman Forecast Office, here is the forecast for Stillwater and surrounding area. Rest of today, mostly sunny. Highs in the upper 80s. Southeast winds 5 to 10 miles an hour with gusts up to 20 miles an hour. Tonight, mostly clear until midnight, then becoming partly cloudy. Lows in the mid-70s. South winds 10 to 15 miles an hour with gusts up to 25 miles an hour. Sunday, sunny. A slight chance of showers and thunderstorms in the afternoon. Highs in the mid-90s. South winds 15 to 20 miles an hour with gusts up to 35 miles an hour. Chance of rain 20%. Heat index values up to 107 in the afternoon. Sunday night, a chance of thunderstorms. Showers. Lows around 70. South winds 10 to 15 miles an hour. Chance of rain 80%. Heat index values up to 106 early until midnight. Monday, mostly cloudy in the morning, then becoming partly sunny. A chance of showers and thunderstorms. Cooler with highs in the lower 80s. Northeast winds 5 to 10 miles an hour. Chance of rain 50%. Monday night, a chance of thunderstorms. Showers. Lows in the upper 60s. Chance of rain 80%. Tuesday, mostly cloudy in the morning, then becoming partly sunny. A slight chance of thunderstorms. A chance of showers, mainly in the morning. Highs in the lower 80s. Chance of rain 50%. Tuesday night, partly cloudy until midnight, then becoming mostly cloudy. A chance of thunderstorms. A chance of showers until midnight, then showers likely after midnight. Lows in the upper 60s. Chance of rain 60%. Wednesday, mostly cloudy with a chance of showers and thunderstorms in the morning, then partly sunny with a slight chance of showers and thunderstorms in the afternoon. Highs in the mid-80s. Chance of rain 30%. Wednesday night, partly cloudy until midnight, then becoming mostly cloudy. A chance of showers and thunderstorms. Lows in the mid-60s. Chance of rain 50%. Thursday, mostly cloudy in the morning, then becoming partly sunny. A slight chance of thunderstorms. A chance of showers, mainly in the morning. Highs in the lower 80s. Chance of rain 50%. Thursday night, partly cloudy until midnight, then becoming mostly cloudy. A chance of thunderstorms. A chance of showers. Lows in the upper 60s. Chance of rain 50%. Friday, mostly cloudy with a chance of showers and thunderstorms in the morning, then partly sunny with a slight chance of showers and thunderstorms in the afternoon. Highs in the upper 80s. Chance of rain 50%. 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It's Stillwater, it was mostly sunny. The temperature was 84 degrees, the dew point 70, and the relative humidity 62%. The wind was southeast at 12 miles an hour. The pressure was 29.96 inches and falling. At Enid, it was partly sunny. The temperature was 88. The wind was southeast at 8. At Guthrie, it was mostly sunny. The temperature was 89. The wind was south at 10. Observations from around the region. Skies ranged from mostly sunny to partly sunny, and temperatures were between 82 and 88 degrees. Once again at 2 p.m., at Stillwater, it was mostly sunny. The temperature was 84. Heat advisory in effect from 1 p.m. to 8 p.m. Central Daylight Time Sunday. What? Heat index values up to 108 expected. Where? Portions of central, northern, northwest, southern, southwest, and western Oklahoma and northern Texas. When, from 1 p.m. to 8 p.m. Central Daylight Time Sunday. Impacts, hot temperatures and high humidity may cause heat illnesses. Drink plenty of fluids, stay in an air-conditioned room, stay out of the sun, and check up on relatives and neighbors. Heat advisory in effect from 1 p.m. to

index values up to 108 expected. Where portions of central, northern, northwest, southern, southwest, and western Oklahoma and northern Texas. When, from 1 p.m. to 8 p.m. Central Daylight Time Sunday. Impacts, hot temperatures and high humidity may cause heat illnesses. Drink plenty of fluids, stay in an air-conditioned room, stay out of the sun, and check up on relatives and neighbors. Heat advisory in effect from 1 p.m. to 7 p.m. Central Daylight Time Sunday. What? Heat index values up to 108 expected. Where? Portions of northwest and west central Arkansas and east central, northeast, and southeast Oklahoma. When? From 1 p.m. to 7 p.m. Central Daylight Time Sunday. Impacts. Heat-related illnesses are possible, especially impacting those not acclimated to the conditions or those performing strenuous activities. Take extra precautions when outside. Wear lightweight and loose-fitting clothing. Try to limit strenuous activities to early morning or evening. Take action when you see symptoms of heat exhaustion and heat stroke. From the Norman Forecast Office, here is the forecast for Stillwater and surrounding area. Rest of today, mostly sunny. Highs in the upper 80s. Southeast winds 5 to 10 miles an hour with gusts up to 20 miles an hour. Tonight, mostly clear until midnight, then becoming partly cloudy. Lows in the mid-70s. South winds 10 to 15 miles an hour with gusts up to 25 miles an hour. Sunday, sunny. A slight chance of showers and thunderstorms in the afternoon. Highs in the mid-90s. South winds 15 to 20 miles an hour with gusts up to 35 miles an hour. Chance of rain 20%. Heat index values up to 107 in the afternoon. Sunday night, a chance of thunderstorms. Showers. Lows around 70. South winds 10 to 15 miles an hour. Chance of rain 80%. Heat index values up to 106 early until midnight. Monday, mostly cloudy in the morning, then becoming partly sunny. A chance of showers and thunderstorms. Cooler with highs in the lower 80s. Northeast winds 5 to 10 miles an hour. Chance of rain 50%. Monday night, a chance of thunderstorms. Showers. Lows in the upper 60s. Chance of rain 80%. Tuesday, mostly cloudy in the morning, then becoming partly sunny. A slight chance of thunderstorms. A chance of showers, mainly in the morning. Highs in the lower 80s. Chance of rain 50%. Tuesday night, partly cloudy until midnight, then becoming mostly cloudy. A chance of thunderstorms. A chance of showers until midnight, then showers likely after midnight. Lows in the upper 60s. Chance of rain 60%. Wednesday, mostly cloudy with a chance of showers and thunderstorms in the morning, then partly sunny with a slight chance of showers and thunderstorms in the afternoon. Highs in the mid-80s. Chance of rain 30%. Wednesday night, partly cloudy until midnight, then becoming mostly cloudy. A chance of showers and thunderstorms. Lows in the mid-60s. Chance of rain 50%. Thursday, mostly cloudy in the morning, then becoming partly sunny. A slight chance of thunderstorms. A chance of showers, mainly in the morning. Highs in the lower 80s. Chance of rain 50%. Thursday night, partly cloudy until midnight, then becoming mostly cloudy. A chance of thunderstorms. A chance of showers. Lows in the upper 60s. Chance of rain 50%. Friday, mostly cloudy with a chance of showers and thunderstorms in the morning, then partly sunny with a slight chance of showers and thunderstorms in the afternoon. Highs in the upper 80s. Chance of rain 50%. 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At Stillwater, it was mostly sunny. The temperature was 84 degrees, the dew point 70, and the relative humidity 62%. The wind was southeast at 12 miles an hour. The pressure was 29.96 inches and falling. At Enid, it was partly sunny. The temperature was 88. The wind was southeast at 8. At Guthrie, it was mostly sunny. The temperature was 89. The wind

with Alpha 10. Observations from around the region. Skies ranged from mostly sunny to partly sunny, and temperatures were between 82 and 88 degrees. Once again at 2 p.m., at Stillwater, it was mostly sunny. The temperature was 84. Heat advisory in effect from 1 p.m. to 8 p.m. Central Daylight Time Sunday. What? Heat index values up to 108 expected. Where? Portions of central, northern, northwest, southern, southwest, and western Oklahoma and northern Texas. When? From 1 p.m. to 8 p.m. Central Daylight Time Sunday. Impacts: hot temperatures and high humidity may cause heat illnesses. Drink plenty of fluids, stay in an air-conditioned room, stay out of the sun, and check up on relatives and neighbors. Heat advisory in effect from 1 p.m. to 7 p.m. Central Daylight Time Sunday. What? Heat index values up to 108 expected. Where? Portions of northwest and west central Arkansas and east central, northeast, and southeast Oklahoma. When? From 1 p.m. to 7 p.m. Central Daylight Time Sunday. Impacts: heat-related illnesses are possible, especially impacting those not acclimated to the conditions or those performing strenuous activities. Take extra precautions when outside. Wear lightweight and loose-fitting clothing. Try to limit strenuous activities to early morning or evening. 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From the Norman Forecast Office, here is the forecast for Stillwater and surrounding area. Rest of today, mostly sunny. Highs in the upper 80s. Southeast winds 5 to 10 miles an hour with gusts up to 20 miles an hour. Tonight, mostly clear until midnight, then becoming partly cloudy. Lows in the mid-70s. South winds 10 to 15 miles an hour with gusts up to 25 miles an hour. Sunday, sunny. A slight chance of showers and thunderstorms in the afternoon. Highs in the mid-90s. South winds 15 to 20 miles an hour with gusts up to 35 miles an hour. Chance of rain 20%. Heat index values up to 107 in the afternoon. Sunday night, a chance of thunderstorms. Showers. Lows around 70. South winds 10 to 15 miles an hour. Chance of rain 80%. Heat index values up to 106 early until midnight. Monday, mostly cloudy in the morning, then becoming partly sunny. A chance of showers and thunderstorms. Cooler with highs in the lower 80s. Northeast winds 5 to 10 miles an hour. Chance of rain 50%. Monday night, a chance of thunderstorms. Showers. Lows in the upper 60s. Chance of rain 80%. Tuesday, mostly cloudy in the morning, then becoming partly sunny. A slight chance of thunderstorms. A chance of showers, mainly in the morning. Highs in the lower 80s. Chance of rain 50%. Tuesday night, partly cloudy until midnight, then becoming mostly cloudy. A chance of thunderstorms. A chance of showers until midnight, then showers likely after midnight. Lows in the upper 60s. Chance of rain 60%. Wednesday, mostly cloudy with a chance of showers and thunderstorms in the morning, then partly sunny with a slight chance of showers and thunderstorms in the afternoon. Highs in the mid-80s. Chance of rain 30%. Wednesday night, partly cloudy until midnight, then becoming mostly cloudy. A chance of showers and thunderstorms. Lows in the mid-60s. Chance of rain 50%. Thursday, mostly cloudy in the morning, then becoming partly sunny. A slight chance of thunderstorms. A chance of showers, mainly in the morning. Highs in the lower 80s. Chance of rain 50%. Thursday night, partly cloudy until midnight, then becoming mostly cloudy. A chance of thunderstorms. A chance of showers. Lows in the upper 60s. Chance of rain 50%. Friday, mostly cloudy with a chance of showers and thunderstorms in the morning, then partly sunny with a slight chance of showers and thunderstorms in the afternoon. Highs in the upper 80s. Chance of rain 50%. 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

Sunday, sunny. A slight chance of showers and thunderstorms in the afternoon. Highs in the mid-90s. South winds 15 to 20 miles an hour with gusts up to 35 miles an hour. Chance of rain 20%. Heat index values up to 107 in the afternoon. Sunday night, a chance of thunderstorms. Showers. Lows around 70. South winds 10 to 15 miles an hour. Chance of rain 80%. Heat index values up to 106 early until midnight. Monday, mostly cloudy in the morning, then becoming partly sunny. A chance of showers and thunderstorms. Cooler with highs in the lower 80s. Northeast winds 5 to 10 miles an hour. Chance of rain 50%. Monday night, a chance of thunderstorms. Showers. Lows in the upper 60s. Chance of rain 80%. Tuesday, mostly cloudy in the morning, then becoming partly sunny. A slight chance of thunderstorms. A chance of showers, mainly in the morning. Highs in the lower 80s. Chance of rain 50%. Tuesday night, partly cloudy until midnight, then becoming mostly cloudy. A chance of thunderstorms. A chance of showers until midnight, then showers likely after midnight. Lows in the upper 60s. Chance of rain 60%. Wednesday, mostly cloudy with a chance of showers and thunderstorms in the morning, then partly sunny with a slight chance of showers and thunderstorms in the afternoon. Highs in the mid-80s. Chance of rain 30%. Wednesday night, partly cloudy until midnight, then becoming mostly cloudy. A chance of showers and thunderstorms. Lows in the mid-60s. Chance of rain 50%. Thursday, mostly cloudy in the morning, then becoming partly sunny. A slight chance of thunderstorms. A chance of showers, mainly in the morning. Highs in the lower 80s. Chance of rain 50%. Thursday night, partly cloudy until midnight, then becoming mostly cloudy. A chance of thunderstorms. A chance of showers. Lows in the upper 60s. Chance of rain 50%. Friday, mostly cloudy with a chance of showers and thunderstorms in the morning, then partly sunny with a slight chance of showers and thunderstorms in the afternoon. Highs in the upper 80s. Chance of rain 50%. 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It's Stillwater, it was mostly sunny. The temperature was 86 degrees, the dew point 69, and the relative humidity 56%. The wind was southeast at 12 miles an hour. The pressure was 29.93 inches and falling. At Guthrie, it was mostly sunny. The temperature was 90. The wind was south at 13, gusting to 21. Observations from around the region. It was mostly sunny, with a temperature of 90 at Dallas-Fort Worth and 81 at Springfield. It was partly sunny, with a temperature of 83 at Wichita, 84 at Oklahoma City, and 89 at Tulsa. Once again at 3 p.m., at Stillwater, it was mostly sunny. The temperature was 86. Heat advisory in effect from 1 p.m. to 8 p.m. Central Daylight Time Sunday. What? Heat index values up to 108 expected. Where? Portions of central, northern, northwest, southern, southwest, and western Oklahoma and northern Texas. When? From 1 p.m. to 8 p.m. Central Daylight Time Sunday. Impacts. Hot temperatures and high humidity may cause heat illnesses. Drink plenty of fluids, stay in an air-conditioned room, stay out of the sun, and check up on relatives and neighbors. Heat advisory in effect from 1 p.m. to 7 p.m. Central Daylight Time Sunday. What? Heat index values up to 108 expected. Where? Portions of northwest and west central Arkansas and east central, northeast, and southeast Oklahoma. When? From 1 p.m. to 7 p.m. Central Daylight Time Sunday. Impacts. Heat-related illnesses are possible, especially impacting those not acclimated to the conditions or those performing strenuous activities. Take extra precautions when outside. Wear lightweight and loose-fitting clothing. Try to limit strenuous activities to early morning or evening. 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

Here is the forecast for Stillwater and surrounding area. Rest of today, mostly sunny. Highs in the upper 80s. Southeast winds 5 to 10 miles an hour with gusts up to 20 miles an hour. Tonight, mostly clear until midnight, then becoming partly cloudy. Lows in the mid-70s. South winds 10 to 15 miles an hour with gusts up to 25 miles an hour. Sunday, sunny. A slight chance of showers and thunderstorms in the afternoon. Highs in the mid-90s. South winds 15 to 20 miles an hour with gusts up to 35 miles an hour. Chance of rain 20%. Heat index values up to 107 in the afternoon. Sunday night, a chance of thunderstorms. Showers. Lows around 70. South winds 10 to 15 miles an hour. Chance of rain 80%. Heat index values up to 106 early until midnight. Monday, mostly cloudy in the morning, then becoming partly sunny. A chance of showers and thunderstorms. Cooler with highs in the lower 80s. Northeast winds 5 to 10 miles an hour. Chance of rain 50%. Monday night, a chance of thunderstorms. Showers. Lows in the upper 60s. Chance of rain 80%. Tuesday, mostly cloudy in the morning, then becoming partly sunny. A slight chance of thunderstorms. A chance of showers, mainly in the morning. Highs in the lower 80s. Chance of rain 50%. Tuesday night, partly cloudy until midnight, then becoming mostly cloudy. A chance of thunderstorms. A chance of showers until midnight, then showers likely after midnight. Lows in the upper 60s. Chance of rain 60%. Wednesday, mostly cloudy with a chance of showers and thunderstorms in the morning, then partly sunny with a slight chance of showers and thunderstorms in the afternoon. Highs in the mid-80s. Chance of rain 30%. Wednesday night, partly cloudy until midnight, then becoming mostly cloudy. A chance of showers and thunderstorms. Lows in the mid-60s. Chance of rain 50%. Thursday, mostly cloudy in the morning, then becoming partly sunny. A slight chance of thunderstorms. A chance of showers, mainly in the morning. Highs in the lower 80s. Chance of rain 50%. Thursday night, partly cloudy until midnight, then becoming mostly cloudy. A chance of thunderstorms. A chance of showers. Lows in the upper 60s. Chance of rain 50%. Friday, mostly cloudy with a chance of showers and thunderstorms in the morning, then partly sunny with a slight chance of showers and thunderstorms in the afternoon. Highs in the upper 80s. Chance of rain 50%. 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At Stillwater, it was mostly sunny. The temperature was 86 degrees, the dew point 69, and the relative humidity 56%. The wind was southeast at 12 miles an hour. The pressure was 29.93 inches and falling. At Enid, it was partly sunny. The temperature was 88. The wind was south at 16. At Guthrie, it was mostly sunny. The temperature was 90. The wind was south at 13, gusting to 21. Observations from around the region. Skies ranged from mostly sunny to partly sunny. It was 83 at Wichita, 88 at Woodward, and 84 at Oklahoma City. Dallas-Fort Worth reported 90, Tulsa reported 89, and Springfield reported 81. Once again at 3 p.m., at Stillwater, it was mostly sunny. The temperature was 86. Heat advisory in effect from 1 p.m. to 8 p.m. Central Daylight Time Sunday. What? Heat index values up to 108 expected. Where? Portions of central, northern, northwest, southern, southwest, and western Oklahoma and northern Texas. When? From 1 p.m. to 8 p.m. Central Daylight Time Sunday. Impacts. Hot temperatures and high humidity may cause heat illnesses. Drink plenty of fluids. Stay in

air-conditioned room, stay out of the sun, and check up on relatives and neighbors. Heat advisory in effect from 1 p.m. to 7 p.m. Central Daylight Time Sunday. What? Heat index values up to 108 expected. Where? Portions of northwest and west central Arkansas and east central, northeast, and southeast Oklahoma. When? From 1 p.m. to 7 p.m. Central Daylight Time Sunday. Impacts. Heat-related illnesses are possible, especially impacting those not acclimated to the conditions or those performing strenuous activities. Take extra precautions when outside. Wear lightweight and loose-fitting clothing. Try to limit strenuous activities to early morning or evening. Take action when you see symptoms of heat exhaustion and heat stroke. From the Norman Forecast Office, here is the forecast for Stillwater and surrounding area. Rest of today, mostly sunny. Highs in the upper 80s. Southeast winds 5 to 10 miles an hour with gusts up to 20 miles an hour. Tonight, mostly clear until midnight, then becoming partly cloudy. Lows in the mid-70s. South winds 10 to 15 miles an hour with gusts up to 25 miles an hour. Sunday, sunny. A slight chance of showers and thunderstorms in the afternoon. Highs in the mid-90s. South winds 15 to 20 miles an hour with gusts up to 35 miles an hour. Chance of rain 20%. Heat index values up to 107 in the afternoon. Sunday night, a chance of thunderstorms. Showers. Lows around 70. South winds 10 to 15 miles an hour. Chance of rain 80%. Heat index values up to 106 early until midnight. Monday, mostly cloudy in the morning, then becoming partly sunny. A chance of showers and thunderstorms. Cooler with highs in the lower 80s. Northeast winds 5 to 10 miles an hour. Chance of rain 50%. Monday night, a chance of thunderstorms. Showers. Lows in the upper 60s. Chance of rain 80%. Tuesday, mostly cloudy in the morning, then becoming partly sunny. A slight chance of thunderstorms. A chance of showers, mainly in the morning. Highs in the lower 80s. Chance of rain 50%. Tuesday night, partly cloudy until midnight, then becoming mostly cloudy. A chance of thunderstorms. A chance of showers until midnight, then showers likely after midnight. Lows in the upper 60s. Chance of rain 60%. Wednesday, mostly cloudy with a chance of showers and thunderstorms in the morning, then partly sunny with a slight chance of showers and thunderstorms in the afternoon. Highs in the mid-80s. Chance of rain 30%. Wednesday night, partly cloudy until midnight, then becoming mostly cloudy. A chance of showers and thunderstorms. Lows in the mid-60s. Chance of rain 50%. Thursday, mostly cloudy in the morning, then becoming partly sunny. A slight chance of thunderstorms. A chance of showers, mainly in the morning. Highs in the lower 80s. Chance of rain 50%. Thursday night, partly cloudy until midnight, then becoming mostly cloudy. A chance of thunderstorms. A chance of showers. Lows in the upper 60s. Chance of rain 50%. Friday, mostly cloudy with a chance of showers and thunderstorms in the morning, then partly sunny with a slight chance of showers and thunderstorms in the afternoon. Highs in the upper 80s. Chance of rain 50%. 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At Stillwater, it was mostly sunny. The temperature was 86 degrees, the dew point 69, and the relative humidity 56%. The wind was southeast at 12 miles an hour. The pressure was 29.93 inches and falling. At Enid, it was partly sunny. The temperature was 88. The wind was south at 16. At Guthrie, it was mostly sunny. The temperature was 90. The wind was south at 13, gusting to 21. Observations from around the region. Skies ranged from mostly sunny to partly sunny. It was 83 at Wichita, 88 at Woodward, and 84 at Oklahoma City. Dallas-Fort Worth reported 90, Tulsa reported 89, and Springfield reported 81.

Once again at 3 p.m., at Stillwater, it was mostly sunny. The temperature was 86. Heat advisory in effect from 1 p.m. to 8 p.m. Central Daylight Time Sunday. What? Heat index values up to 108 expected. Where? Portions of central, northern, northwest, southern, southwest, and western Oklahoma and northern Texas. When? From 1 p.m. to 8 p.m. Central Daylight Time Sunday. Impacts. Hot temperatures and high humidity may cause heat illnesses. Drink plenty of fluids, stay in an air-conditioned room, stay out of the sun, and check up on relatives and neighbors. Heat advisory in effect from 1 p.m. to 7 p.m. Central Daylight Time Sunday. What? Heat index values up to 108 expected. Where? Portions of northwest and west central Arkansas and east central, northeast, and southeast Oklahoma. When? From 1 p.m. to 7 p.m. Central Daylight Time Sunday. Impacts. Heat-related illnesses are possible, especially impacting those not acclimated to the conditions or those performing strenuous activities. Take extra precautions when outside. Wear lightweight and loose-fitting clothing. Try to limit strenuous activities to early morning or evening. Take action when you see symptoms of heat exhaustion and heat stroke. From the Norman Forecast Office, here is the forecast for Stillwater and surrounding area. Rest of today, mostly sunny. Highs in the upper 80s. Southeast winds 5 to 10 miles an hour with gusts up to 20 miles an hour. Tonight, mostly clear until midnight, then becoming partly cloudy. Lows in the mid-70s. South winds 10 to 15 miles an hour with gusts up to 25 miles an hour. Sunday, sunny. A slight chance of showers and thunderstorms in the afternoon. Highs in the mid-90s. South winds 15 to 20 miles an hour with gusts up to 35 miles an hour. Chance of rain 20%. Heat index values up to 107 in the afternoon. Sunday night, a chance of thunderstorms. Showers. Lows around 70. South winds 10 to 15 miles an hour. Chance of rain 80%. Heat index values up to 106 early until midnight. Monday, mostly cloudy in the morning, then becoming partly sunny. A chance of showers and thunderstorms. Cooler with highs in the lower 80s. Northeast winds 5 to 10 miles an hour. Chance of rain 50%. Monday night, a chance of thunderstorms. Showers. Lows in the upper 60s. Chance of rain 80%. Tuesday, mostly cloudy in the morning, then becoming partly sunny. A slight chance of thunderstorms. A chance of showers, mainly in the morning. Highs in the lower 80s. Chance of rain 50%. Tuesday night, partly cloudy until midnight, then becoming mostly cloudy. A chance of thunderstorms. A chance of showers until midnight, then showers likely after midnight. Lows in the upper 60s. Chance of rain 60%. Wednesday, mostly cloudy with a chance of showers and thunderstorms in the morning, then partly sunny with a slight chance of showers and thunderstorms in the afternoon. Highs in the mid-80s. Chance of rain 30%. Wednesday night, partly cloudy until midnight, then becoming mostly cloudy. A chance of showers and thunderstorms. Lows in the mid-60s. Chance of rain 50%. Thursday, mostly cloudy in the morning, then becoming partly sunny. A slight chance of thunderstorms. A chance of showers, mainly in the morning. Highs in the lower 80s. Chance of rain 50%. Thursday night, partly cloudy until midnight, then becoming mostly cloudy. A chance of thunderstorms. A chance of showers. Lows in the upper 60s. Chance of rain 50%. Friday, mostly cloudy with a chance of showers and thunderstorms in the morning, then partly sunny with a slight chance of showers and thunderstorms in the afternoon. Highs in the upper 80s. Chance of rain 50%. 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At Stillwater, it was mostly sunny. The temperature was 86 degrees, the dew point 69, and the relative humidity 56%. The wind was southeast at 12 miles an hour. The pressure was 29.93.

inches and falling. And evening, it was partly sunny. The temperature was 88. The wind was south at 16. At Guthrie, it was mostly sunny. The temperature was 90. The wind was south at 13, gusting to 21. Observations from around the region. Skies ranged from mostly sunny to partly sunny. It was 83 at Wichita, 88 at Woodward, and 84 at Oklahoma City. Dallas-Fort Worth reported 90, Tulsa reported 89, and Springfield reported 81. Once again at 3 p.m., at Stillwater, it was mostly sunny. The temperature was 86. Heat advisory in effect from 1 p.m. to 8 p.m. Central Daylight Time Sunday. What? Heat index values up to 108 expected. Where? Portions of central, northern, northwest, southern, southwest, and western Oklahoma and northern Texas. When? From 1 p.m. to 8 p.m. Central Daylight Time Sunday. Impacts. Hot temperatures and high humidity may cause heat illnesses. Drink plenty of fluids, stay in an air-conditioned room, stay out of the sun, and check up on relatives and neighbors. 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Programming originates from the National Weather Service Forecast Office in Norman, Oklahoma. Heat advisory in effect from 1 p.m. to 7 p.m. Central Daylight Time Sunday. What? Heat index values up to 108 expected. Where? Portions of northwest and west central Arkansas and east central, northeast, and southeast Oklahoma. When? From 1 p.m. to 7 p.m. Central Daylight Time Sunday. Impacts. Heat-related illnesses are possible, especially impacting those not acclimated to the conditions or those performing strenuous activities. Take extra precautions when outside. Wear lightweight and loose-fitting clothing. Try to limit strenuous activities to early morning or evening. Take action when you see symptoms of heat exhaustion and heat stroke. From the Norman Forecast Office, here is the forecast for Stillwater and surrounding area. Rest of today, mostly sunny. Highs in the upper 80s. Southeast winds 5 to 10 miles an hour with gusts up to 20 miles an hour. Tonight, mostly clear until midnight, then becoming partly cloudy. Lows in the mid-70s. South winds 10 to 15 miles an hour with gusts up to 25 miles an hour. Sunday, sunny. A slight chance of showers and thunderstorms in the afternoon. Highs in the mid-90s. South winds 15 to 20 miles an hour with gusts up to 35 miles an hour. Chance of rain 20%. Heat index values up to 107 in the afternoon. Sunday night, a chance of thunderstorms. Showers. Lows around 70. South winds 10 to 15 miles an hour. Chance of rain 80%. Heat index values up to 106 early until midnight. Monday, mostly cloudy in the morning, then becoming partly sunny. A chance of showers and thunderstorms. Cooler with highs in the lower 80s. Northeast winds 5 to 10 miles an hour. Chance of rain 50%. Monday night, a chance of thunderstorms. Showers. Lows in the upper 60s. Chance of rain 80%. Tuesday, mostly cloudy in the morning, then becoming partly sunny. A slight chance of thunderstorms. A chance of showers, mainly in the morning. Highs in the lower 80s. Chance of rain 50%. Tuesday night, partly cloudy until midnight, then becoming mostly cloudy. A chance of thunderstorms. A chance of showers until midnight, then showers likely after midnight. Lows in the upper 60s. Chance of rain 60%. Wednesday, mostly cloudy with a chance of showers and thunderstorms in the morning, then partly sunny with a slight chance of showers and thunderstorms in the afternoon. Highs in the mid-80s. Chance of rain 30%. Wednesday night, partly cloudy until midnight, then becoming mostly cloudy. A chance of showers and thunderstorms. Lows in the mid-60s. Chance of rain 50%. Thursday, mostly cloudy in the morning, then becoming partly sunny. A slight chance of thunderstorms. A chance of showers, mainly in the morning. Highs in the lower 80s.

chance of rain 50%. Thursday night, partly cloudy until midnight, then becoming mostly cloudy. A chance of thunderstorms. A chance of showers. Lows in the upper 60s. Till midnight, then becoming mostly cloudy. A chance of thunderstorms. A chance of showers. Lows in the upper 60s. Chance of rain 50%. Friday, mostly cloudy with a chance of showers and thunderstorms in the morning, then partly sunny with a slight chance of showers and thunderstorms in the afternoon. Highs in the upper 80s. Chance of rain 50%. 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It's Stillwater, it was mostly sunny. The temperature was 86 degrees, the dew point 69, and the relative humidity 56%. The wind was southeast at 12 miles an hour. The pressure was 29.93 inches and falling. At Enid, it was partly sunny. The temperature was 88. The wind was south at 16. At Guthrie, it was mostly sunny. The temperature was 90. The wind was south at 13, gusting to 21. Observations from around the region. Skies ranged from mostly sunny to partly sunny. It was 83 at Wichita, 88 at Woodward, and 84 at Oklahoma City. Dallas-Fort Worth reported 90, Tulsa reported 89, and Springfield reported 81. Once again at 3 p.m., it's Stillwater, it was mostly sunny. The temperature was 86. Heat advisory in effect from 1 p.m. to 8 p.m. Central Daylight Time Sunday. What? Heat index values up to 108 expected. Where? Portions of central, northern, northwest, southern, southwest, and western Oklahoma and northern Texas. When? From 1 p.m. to 8 p.m. Central Daylight Time Sunday. Impacts, hot temperatures and high humidity may cause heat illnesses. Drink plenty of fluids, stay in an air-conditioned room, stay out of the sun, and check up on relatives and neighbors. Heat advisory in effect from 1 p.m. to 7 p.m. Central Daylight Time Sunday. What? Heat index values up to 108 expected. Where? Portions of northwest and west central Arkansas and east central, northeast, and southeast Oklahoma. When? From 1 p.m. to 7 p.m. Central Daylight Time Sunday. Impacts. Heat-related illnesses are possible, especially impacting those not acclimated to the conditions or those performing strenuous activities. Take extra precautions when outside. Wear lightweight and loose-fitting clothing. Try to limit strenuous activities to early morning or evening. Take action when you see symptoms of heat exhaustion and heat stroke. From the Norman Forecast Office, here is the forecast for Stillwater and surrounding area. Rest of today, mostly sunny. Highs in the upper 80s. Southeast winds 5 to 10 miles an hour with gusts up to 20 miles an hour. Tonight, mostly clear until midnight, then becoming partly cloudy. Lows in the mid-70s. South winds 10 to 15 miles an hour with gusts up to 25 miles an hour. Sunday, sunny. A slight chance of showers and thunderstorms in the afternoon. Highs in the mid-90s. South winds 15 to 20 miles an hour with gusts up to 35 miles an hour. Chance of rain 20%. Heat index values up to 107 in the afternoon. Sunday night, a chance of thunderstorms. Showers. Lows around 70. South winds 10 to 15 miles an hour. Chance of rain 80%. Heat index values up to 106 early until midnight. Monday, mostly cloudy in the morning, then becoming partly sunny. A chance of showers and thunderstorms. Cooler with highs in the lower 80s. Northeast winds 5 to 10 miles an hour. Chance of rain 50%. Monday night, a chance of thunderstorms. Showers. Lows in the upper 60s. Chance of rain 80%. Tuesday, mostly cloudy in the morning, then becoming partly sunny. A slight chance of thunderstorms. A chance of showers, mainly in the morning. Highs in the lower 80s. Chance of rain 50%. Tuesday night, partly cloudy until midnight, then becoming mostly cloudy. A chance of thunderstorms. A chance of showers until midnight.

night, then showers likely after midnight. Lows in the upper 60s. Chance of rain 60%. Wednesday, mostly cloudy with a chance of showers and thunderstorms in the morning, then partly sunny with a slight chance of showers and thunderstorms in the afternoon. Highs in the mid-80s. Chance of rain 30%. Wednesday night, partly cloudy until midnight, then becoming mostly cloudy. A chance of showers and thunderstorms. Lows in the mid-60s. Chance of rain 50%. Thursday, mostly cloudy in the morning, then becoming partly sunny. A slight chance of thunderstorms. A chance of showers, mainly in the morning. Highs in the lower 80s. Chance of rain 50%. Thursday night, partly cloudy until midnight, then becoming mostly cloudy. A chance of thunderstorms. A chance of showers. Lows in the upper 60s. Chance of rain 50%. Friday, mostly cloudy with a chance of showers and thunderstorms in the morning, then partly sunny with a slight chance of showers and thunderstorms in the afternoon. Highs in the upper 80s. Chance of rain 50%. 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At Stillwater, it was mostly sunny. The temperature was 86 degrees, the dew point 69, and the relative humidity 56%. The wind was southeast at 12 miles an hour. The pressure was 29.93 inches and falling. At Enid, it was partly sunny. The temperature was 88. The wind was south at 16. At Guthrie, it was mostly sunny. The temperature was 90. The wind was south at 13, gusting to 21. Observations from around the region. Skies ranged from mostly sunny to partly sunny. It was 83 at Wichita, 88 at Woodward, and 84 at Oklahoma City. Dallas-Fort Worth reported 90, Tulsa reported 89, and Springfield reported 81. Once again at 3 p.m., at Stillwater, it was mostly sunny. The temperature was 86. Heat advisory in effect from 1 p.m. to 8 p.m. Central Daylight Time Sunday. What? Heat index values up to 108 expected. Where? Portions of central, northern, northwest, southern, southwest, and western Oklahoma and northern Texas. When? From 1 p.m. to 8 p.m. Central Daylight Time Sunday. Impacts. Hot temperatures and high humidity may cause heat illnesses. Drink plenty of fluids, stay in an air-conditioned room, stay out of the sun, and check up on relatives and neighbors. Heat advisory in effect from 1 p.m. to 7 p.m. Central Daylight Time Sunday. What? Heat index values up to 108 expected. Where? Portions of northwest and west central Arkansas and east central, northeast, and southeast Oklahoma. When? From 1 p.m. to 7 p.m. Central Daylight Time Sunday. Impacts. Heat-related illnesses are possible, especially impacting those not acclimated to the conditions or those performing strenuous activities. Take extra precautions when outside. Wear lightweight and loose-fitting clothing. Try to limit strenuous activities to early morning or evening. Take action when you see symptoms of heat exhaustion and heat stroke. From the Norman Forecast Office, here is the forecast for Stillwater and surrounding area. Rest of today, mostly sunny. Highs in the upper 80s. Southeast winds 5 to 10 miles an hour with gusts up to 20 miles an hour. Tonight, mostly clear until midnight, then becoming partly cloudy. Lows in the mid-70s. South winds 10 to 15 miles an hour with gusts up to 25 miles an hour. Sunday, sunny. A slight chance of showers and thunderstorms in the afternoon. Highs in the mid-90s. South winds 15 to 20 miles an hour with gusts up to 35 miles an hour. Chance of rain 20%. Heat index values up to 107 in the afternoon. Sunday night, a chance of thunderstorms. Showers. Lows around 70. South winds 10 to 15 miles an hour. Chance of rain 80%. Heat index values up to 106 early until midnight. Monday, mostly cloudy in the morning, then becoming partly sunny. A chance of showers and thunderstorms. Cooler with highs in the lower 80s.
Northeast winds 5 to 10 miles an hour. Chance of rain 50%. Monday night, a chance of thunderstorms. Showers. Lows in the upper 60s. Chance of rain 80%. Tuesday, mostly cloudy in the morning, then becoming partly sunny. A slight chance of thunderstorms. A chance of showers, mainly in the morning. Highs in the lower 80s. Chance of rain 50%. Tuesday night, partly cloudy until midnight, then becoming mostly cloudy. A chance of thunderstorms. A chance of showers until midnight, then showers likely after midnight. Lows in the upper 60s. Chance of rain 60%. Wednesday, mostly cloudy with a chance of showers and thunderstorms in the morning, then partly sunny with a slight chance of showers and thunderstorms in the afternoon. Highs in the mid-80s. Chance of rain 30%. Wednesday night, partly cloudy until midnight, then becoming mostly cloudy. A chance of showers and thunderstorms. Lows in the mid-60s. Chance of rain 50%. Thursday, mostly cloudy in the morning, then becoming partly sunny. A slight chance of thunderstorms. A chance of showers, mainly in the morning. Highs in the lower 80s. Chance of rain 50%. Thursday night, partly cloudy until midnight, then becoming mostly cloudy. A chance of thunderstorms. A chance of showers. Lows in the upper 60s. Chance of rain 50%. Friday, mostly cloudy with a chance of showers and thunderstorms in the morning, then partly sunny with a slight chance of showers and thunderstorms in the afternoon. Highs in the upper 80s. Chance of rain 50%. 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At Stillwater, it was mostly sunny. The temperature was 86 degrees, the dew point 69, and the relative humidity 56%. The wind was southeast at 12 miles an hour. The pressure was 29.93 inches and falling. At evening, it was partly sunny. The temperature was 88. The wind was south at 16. At Guthrie, it was mostly sunny. The temperature was 90. The wind was south at 13, gusting to 21. Observations from around the region. Skies ranged from mostly sunny to partly sunny. It was 83 at Wichita, 88 at Woodward, and 84 at Oklahoma City. Dallas-Fort Worth reported 90, Tulsa reported 89, and Springfield reported 81. Once again at 3 p.m., at Stillwater, it was mostly sunny. The temperature was 86. Heat advisory in effect from 1 p.m. to 8 p.m. Central Daylight Time Sunday. What? Heat index values up to 108 expected. Where? Portions of central, northern, northwest, southern, southwest, and western Oklahoma and northern Texas. When? From 1 p.m. to 8 p.m. Central Daylight Time Sunday. Impacts. Hot temperatures and high humidity may cause heat illnesses. Drink plenty of fluids, stay in an air-conditioned room, stay out of the sun, and check up on relatives and neighbors. Heat advisory in effect from 1 p.m. to 7 p.m. Central Daylight Time Sunday. What? Heat index values up to 108 expected. Where? Portions of northwest and west central Arkansas and east central, northeast, and southeast Oklahoma. When? From 1 p.m. to 7 p.m. Central Daylight Time Sunday. Impacts. Heat-related illnesses are possible, especially impacting those not acclimated to the conditions or those performing strenuous activities. Take extra precautions when outside. Wear lightweight and loose-fitting clothing. Try to limit strenuous activities to early morning or evening. Take action when you see symptoms of heat exhaustion and heat stroke. From the Norman Forecast Office, here is the forecast for Stillwater and surrounding area. Rest of today, mostly sunny. Highs in the upper 80s. Southeast winds 5 to 10 miles an hour with gusts up to 20 miles an hour. Tonight, mostly clear until midnight, then becoming partly cloudy. Lows in the mid-70s.
South winds 10 to 15 miles an hour with gusts up to 25 miles an hour. Sunday, sunny. A slight chance of showers and thunderstorms in the afternoon. Highs in the mid-90s. South winds 15 to 20 miles an hour with gusts up to 35 miles an hour. Chance of rain 20%. Heat index values up to 107 in the afternoon. Sunday night, a chance of thunderstorms. Showers. Lows around 70. South winds 10 to 15 miles an hour. Chance of rain 80%. Heat index values up to 106 early until midnight. Monday, mostly cloudy in the morning, then becoming partly sunny. A chance of showers and thunderstorms. Cooler with highs in the lower 80s. Northeast winds 5 to 10 miles an hour. Chance of rain 50%. Monday night, a chance of thunderstorms. Showers. Lows in the upper 60s. Chance of rain 80%. Tuesday, mostly cloudy in the morning, then becoming partly sunny. A slight chance of thunderstorms. A chance of showers, mainly in the morning. Highs in the lower 80s. Chance of rain 50%. Tuesday night, partly cloudy until midnight, then becoming mostly cloudy. A chance of thunderstorms. A chance of showers until midnight, then showers likely after midnight. Lows in the upper 60s. Chance of rain 60%. Wednesday, mostly cloudy with a chance of showers and thunderstorms in the morning, then partly sunny with a slight chance of showers and thunderstorms in the afternoon. Highs in the mid-80s. Chance of rain 30%. Wednesday night, partly cloudy until midnight, then becoming mostly cloudy. A chance of showers and thunderstorms. Lows in the mid-60s. Chance of rain 50%. Thursday, mostly cloudy in the morning, then becoming partly sunny. A slight chance of thunderstorms. A chance of showers, mainly in the morning. Highs in the lower 80s. Chance of rain 50%. Thursday night, partly cloudy until midnight, then becoming mostly cloudy. A chance of thunderstorms. A chance of showers. Lows in the upper 60s. Chance of rain 50%. Friday, mostly cloudy with a chance of showers and thunderstorms in the morning, then partly sunny with a slight chance of showers and thunderstorms in the afternoon. Highs in the upper 80s. Chance of rain 50%. 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At Stillwater, it was mostly sunny. The temperature was 86 degrees, the dew point 69, and the relative humidity 56%. The wind was southeast at 12 miles an hour. The pressure was 29.93 inches and falling. At Enid, it was partly sunny. The temperature was 88. The wind was south at 16. At Guthrie, it was mostly sunny. The temperature was 90. The wind was south at 13, gusting to 21. Observations from around the region. Skies ranged from mostly sunny to partly sunny. It was 83 at Wichita, 88 at Woodward, and 84 at Oklahoma City. Dallas-Fort Worth reported 90, Tulsa reported 89, and Springfield reported 81. Once again at 3 p.m., at Stillwater, it was mostly sunny. The temperature was 86. Heat advisory in effect from 1 p.m. to 8 p.m. Central Daylight Time Sunday. What? Heat index values up to 108 expected. Where? Portions of central, northern, northwest, southern, southwest, and western Oklahoma and northern Texas. When? From 1 p.m. to 8 p.m. Central Daylight Time Sunday. Impacts, hot temperatures and high humidity may cause heat illnesses. Drink plenty of fluids, stay in an air-conditioned room, stay out of the sun, and check up on relatives and neighbors. Heat advisory in effect from 1 p.m. to 7 p.m. Central Daylight Time Sunday. What? Heat index values up to 108 expected. Where? Portions of northwest and west central Arkansas and east central, northeast, and southeast Oklahoma. When, from 1 p.m. to 7 p.m. Central Daylight Time Sunday. Impacts, heat-related illnesses are possible especially impacting those not acclimated to the conditions or those performing strenuous activities.
take extra precautions when outside. 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

and loose-fitting clothing. Try to limit strenuous activities to early morning or evening. 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From the Norman Forecast Office, here is the forecast for Stillwater and surrounding area. Rest of today, mostly sunny. Highs in the upper 80s. Southeast winds 5 to 10 miles an hour with gusts up to 20 miles an hour. Tonight, mostly clear until midnight, then becoming partly cloudy. Lows in the mid-70s. South winds 10 to 15 miles an hour with gusts up to 25 miles an hour. Sunday, sunny. A slight chance of showers and thunderstorms in the afternoon. Highs in the mid-90s. South winds 15 to 20 miles an hour with gusts up to 35 miles an hour. Chance of rain 20%. Heat index values up to 107 in the afternoon. Sunday night, a chance of thunderstorms. Showers. Lows around 70. South winds 10 to 15 miles an hour. Chance of rain 80%. Heat index values up to 106 early until midnight. Monday, mostly cloudy in the morning, then becoming partly sunny. A chance of showers and thunderstorms. Cooler with highs in the lower 80s. Northeast winds 5 to 10 miles an hour. Chance of rain 50%. Monday night, a chance of thunderstorms. Showers. Lows in the upper 60s. Chance of rain 80%. Tuesday, mostly cloudy in the morning, then becoming partly sunny. A slight chance of thunderstorms. A chance of showers, mainly in the morning. Highs in the lower 80s. Chance of rain 50%. Tuesday night, partly cloudy until midnight, then becoming mostly cloudy. A chance of thunderstorms. A chance of showers until midnight, then showers likely after midnight. Lows in the upper 60s. Chance of rain 60%. Wednesday, mostly cloudy with a chance of showers and thunderstorms in the morning, then partly sunny with a slight chance of showers and thunderstorms in the afternoon. Highs in the mid-80s. Chance of rain 30%. Wednesday night, partly cloudy until midnight, then becoming mostly cloudy. A chance of showers and thunderstorms. Lows in the mid-60s. Chance of rain 50%. Thursday, mostly cloudy in the morning, then becoming partly sunny. A slight chance of thunderstorms. A chance of showers, mainly in the morning. Highs in the lower 80s. Chance of rain 50%. Thursday night, partly cloudy until midnight, then becoming mostly cloudy. A chance of thunderstorms. A chance of showers. Lows in the upper 60s. Chance of rain 50%. Friday, mostly cloudy with a chance of showers and thunderstorms in the morning, then partly sunny with a slight chance of showers and thunderstorms in the afternoon. Highs in the upper 80s. Chance of rain 50%. 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At Stillwater, it was mostly sunny. The temperature was 86 degrees, the dew point 69, and the relative humidity 56%. The wind was southeast at 12 miles an hour. The pressure was 29.93 inches and falling. At Enid, it was partly sunny. The temperature was 88. The wind was south at 16. At Guthrie, it was mostly sunny. The temperature was 90. The wind was south at 13, gusting to 21. Observations from around the region. Skies ranged from mostly sunny to partly sunny. It was 83 at Wichita, 88 at Woodward, and 84 at Oklahoma City. Dallas-Fort Worth reported 90, Tulsa reported 89, and Springfield reported 81. Once again at 3 p.m., at Stillwater, it was mostly sunny. The temperature was 86. Heat advisory in effect from 1 p.m. to 8 p.m. Central Daylight Time Sunday. What? Heat index values up to 108 expected. Where? Portions of central, northern, northwest, southern, southwest, and western Oklahoma and northern Texas. When? From 1 p.m. to 8 p.m. Central Daylight Time Sunday. Impacts. Hot temperatures and high humidity may cause heat illnesses. Drink plenty of fluids. Stay in an air-conditioned room. Stay out of the sun.
and check up on relatives and neighbors. Heat advisory in effect from 1 p.m. to 7 p.m. Central Daylight Time Sunday. What? Heat index values up to 108 expected. Where? Portions of northwest and west central Arkansas and east central, northeast, and southeast Oklahoma. When? From 1 p.m. to 7 p.m. Central Daylight Time Sunday. Impacts. Heat-related illnesses are possible, especially impacting those not acclimated to the conditions or those performing strenuous activities. Take extra precautions when outside. Wear lightweight and loose-fitting clothing. Try to limit strenuous activities to early morning or evening. Take action when you see symptoms of heat exhaustion and heat stroke. From the Norman Forecast Office, here is the forecast for Stillwater and surrounding area. Rest of today, mostly sunny. Highs in the upper 80s. Southeast winds 5 to 10 miles an hour with gusts up to 20 miles an hour. Tonight, mostly clear until midnight, then becoming partly cloudy. Lows in the mid-70s. South winds 10 to 15 miles an hour with gusts up to 25 miles an hour. Sunday, sunny. A slight chance of showers and thunderstorms in the afternoon. Highs in the mid-90s. South winds 15 to 20 miles an hour with gusts up to 35 miles an hour. Chance of rain 20%. Heat index values up to 107 in the afternoon. Sunday night, a chance of thunderstorms. Showers. Lows around 70. South winds 10 to 15 miles an hour. Chance of rain 80%. Heat index values up to 106 early until midnight. Monday, mostly cloudy in the morning, then becoming partly sunny. A chance of showers and thunderstorms. Cooler with highs in the lower 80s. Northeast winds 5 to 10 miles an hour. Chance of rain 50%. Monday night, a chance of thunderstorms. Showers. Lows in the upper 60s. Chance of rain 80%. Tuesday, mostly cloudy in the morning, then becoming partly sunny. A slight chance of thunderstorms. A chance of showers, mainly in the morning. Highs in the lower 80s. Chance of rain 50%. Tuesday night, partly cloudy until midnight, then becoming mostly cloudy. A chance of thunderstorms. A chance of showers until midnight, then showers likely after midnight. Lows in the upper 60s. Chance of rain 60%. Wednesday, mostly cloudy with a chance of showers and thunderstorms in the morning, then partly sunny with a slight chance of showers and thunderstorms in the afternoon. Highs in the mid-80s. Chance of rain 30%. Wednesday night, partly cloudy until midnight, then becoming mostly cloudy. A chance of showers and thunderstorms. Lows in the mid-60s. Chance of rain 50%. Thursday, mostly cloudy in the morning, then becoming partly sunny. A slight chance of thunderstorms. A chance of showers, mainly in the morning. Highs in the lower 80s. Chance of rain 50%. Thursday night, partly cloudy until midnight, then becoming mostly cloudy. A chance of thunderstorms. A chance of showers. Lows in the upper 60s. Chance of rain 50%. Friday, mostly cloudy with a chance of showers and thunderstorms in the morning, then partly sunny with a slight chance of showers and thunderstorms in the afternoon. Highs in the upper 80s. Chance of rain 50%. 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At Stillwater, it was mostly sunny. The temperature was 86 degrees, the dew point 69, and the relative humidity 56%. The wind was southeast at 12 miles an hour. The pressure was 29.93 inches and falling. At Enid, it was partly sunny. The temperature was 88. The wind was south at 16. At Guthrie, it was mostly sunny. The temperature was 90. The wind was south at 13, gusting to 21. Observations from around the region.
skies ranged from mostly sunny to partly sunny. It was 83 at Wichita, 88 at Woodward, and 84 at Oklahoma City. Dallas-Fort Worth reported 90, Tulsa reported 89, and Springfield reported 81. Once again at 3 p.m., at Stillwater, it was mostly sunny. The temperature was 86. 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At Stillwater, it was mostly sunny. The temperature was 89 degrees, the dew point 69, and the relative humidity 51%. The wind was south at 15 miles an hour, gusting to 23. The pressure was 29.90 inches and falling. At Guthrie, it was mostly sunny. The temperature was 90. The wind was south at 10. Observations from around the region. At Springfield, it was sunny, with a temperature of 84.

Northern, Northwest, Southern, Southwest, and Western Oklahoma and Northern Texas. When, from 1 p.m. to 8 p.m. Central Daylight Time Sunday. Impacts, hot temperatures and high humidity may cause heat illnesses. Drink plenty of fluids, stay in an air-conditioned room, stay out of the sun, and check up on relatives and neighbors. Heat advisory in effect from 1 p.m. to 7 p.m. Central Daylight Time Sunday. What? Heat index values up to 108 expected. Where? Portions of northwest and west central Arkansas and east central, northeast, and southeast Oklahoma. When? From 1 p.m. to 7 p.m. Central Daylight Time Sunday. Impacts. Heat-related illnesses are possible, especially impacting those not acclimated to the conditions or those performing strenuous activities. Take extra precautions when outside. Wear lightweight and loose-fitting clothing. Try to limit strenuous activities to early morning or evening. Take action when you see symptoms of heat exhaustion and heat stroke. From the Norman Forecast Office, here is the forecast for Stillwater and surrounding area. Rest of today, mostly sunny. Highs in the upper 80s. Southeast winds 5 to 10 miles an hour with gusts up to 20 miles an hour. Tonight, mostly clear until midnight, then becoming partly cloudy. Lows in the mid-70s. South winds 10 to 15 miles an hour with gusts up to 25 miles an hour. Sunday, sunny. A slight chance of showers and thunderstorms in the afternoon. Highs in the mid-90s. South winds 15 to 20 miles an hour with gusts up to 35 miles an hour. Chance of rain 20%. Heat index values up to 107 in the afternoon. Sunday night, a chance of thunderstorms. Showers. Lows around 70. South winds 10 to 15 miles an hour. Chance of rain 80%. Heat index values up to 106 early until midnight. Monday, mostly cloudy in the morning, then becoming partly sunny. A chance of showers and thunderstorms. Cooler with highs in the lower 80s. Northeast winds 5 to 10 miles an hour. Chance of rain 50%. Monday night, a chance of thunderstorms. Showers. Lows in the upper 60s. Chance of rain 80%. Tuesday, mostly cloudy in the morning, then becoming partly sunny. A slight chance of thunderstorms. A chance of showers, mainly in the morning. Highs in the lower 80s. Chance of rain 50%. Tuesday night, partly cloudy until midnight, then becoming mostly cloudy. A chance of thunderstorms. A chance of showers until midnight, then showers likely after midnight. Lows in the upper 60s. Chance of rain 60%. Wednesday, mostly cloudy with a chance of showers and thunderstorms in the morning, then partly sunny with a slight chance

chance of rain 50%. You are listening to Stillwater Weather Radio, and here are 4 p.m. weather observations. At Stillwater, it was mostly sunny. The temperature was 89 degrees, the dew point 69, and the relative humidity 51%. The wind was south at 15 miles an hour, gusting to 23. The pressure was 29.90 inches and falling. At Guthrie, it was mostly sunny. The temperature was 90. The wind was south at 10. Observations from around the region. At Springfield, it was sunny, with a temperature of 84. It was mostly sunny, with a temperature of 86 at Oklahoma City, 91 at Dallas-Fort Worth, and 88 at Tulsa. At Wichita, it was partly sunny, with a temperature of 85. Once again at 4 p.m., at Stillwater, it was mostly sunny. The temperature was 89. Heat advisory in effect from 1 p.m. to 8 p.m. Central Daylight Time Sunday. What? Heat index values up to 108 expected. Where? Portions of central, northern, northwest, southern, southwest, and western Oklahoma and northern Texas. When? From 1 p.m. to 8 p.m. Central Daylight Time Sunday. Impacts. Hot temperatures and high humidity may cause heat illnesses. Drink plenty of fluids, stay in an air-conditioned room, stay out of the sun, and check up on relatives and neighbors. Heat advisory in effect from 1 p.m. to 7 p.m. Central Daylight Time Sunday. What? Heat index values up to 108 expected. Where? Portions of northwest and west central Arkansas and east central, northeast, and southeast Oklahoma. When? From 1 p.m. to 7 p.m. Central Daylight Time Sunday. Impacts. Heat-related illnesses are possible, especially impacting those not acclimated to the conditions or those performing strenuous activities. Take extra precautions when outside. Wear lightweight and loose-fitting clothing. Try to limit strenuous activities to early morning or evening. Take action when you see symptoms of heat exhaustion and heat stroke. From the Norman Forecast Office, here is the forecast for Stillwater and surrounding area. Rest of today, mostly sunny. Highs in the upper 80s. Southeast winds 5 to 10 miles an hour with gusts up to 20 miles an hour. Tonight, mostly clear until midnight, then becoming partly cloudy. Lows in the mid-70s. South winds 10 to 15 miles an hour with gusts up to 25 miles an hour. Sunday, sunny. A slight chance of showers and thunderstorms in the afternoon. Highs in the mid-90s. South winds 15 to 20 miles an hour with gusts up to 35 miles an hour. Chance of rain 20%. Heat index values up to 107 in the afternoon. Sunday night, a chance of thunderstorms. Showers. Lows around 70. South winds 10 to 15 miles an hour. Chance of rain 80%. Heat index values up to 106 early until midnight. Monday, mostly cloudy in the morning, then becoming partly sunny. A chance of showers and thunderstorms. Cooler with highs in the lower 80s. Northeast winds 5 to 10 miles an hour. Chance of rain 50%. Monday night, a chance of thunderstorms. Showers. Lows in the upper 60s. Chance of rain 80%. Tuesday, mostly cloudy in the morning, then becoming partly sunny. A slight chance of thunderstorms. A chance of showers, mainly in the morning. Highs in the lower 80s. Chance of rain 50%. Tuesday night, partly cloudy until midnight, then becoming mostly cloudy. A chance of thunderstorms. A chance of showers until midnight, then showers likely after midnight. Lows in the upper 60s. Chance of rain 60%. Wednesday, mostly cloudy with a chance of showers and thunderstorms in the morning, then partly sunny with a slight chance of showers and thunderstorms in the afternoon. Highs in the mid-80s. Chance of rain 30%. Wednesday night, partly cloudy until midnight, then becoming mostly cloudy. A chance of showers and thunderstorms. Lows in the mid-60s. Chance of rain 50%. Thursday, mostly cloudy in the morning, then becoming partly sunny. A slight chance of thunderstorms. A chance of showers, mainly in the morning.

Highs in the lower 80s. Chance of rain 50%. Thursday night, partly cloudy until midnight, then becoming mostly cloudy. A chance of thunderstorms. A chance of showers. Lows in the upper 60s. Chance of rain 50%. Friday, mostly cloudy with a chance of showers and thunderstorms in the morning, then partly sunny with a slight chance of showers and thunderstorms in the afternoon. Highs in the upper 80s. Chance of rain 50%. 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At Stillwater, it was mostly sunny. The temperature was 89 degrees, the dew point 69, and the relative humidity 51%. The wind was south at 15 miles an hour, gusting to 23. The pressure was 29.90 inches and falling. At Guthrie, it was mostly sunny. The temperature was 90. The wind was south at 10. Observations from around the region. Temperatures were between 84 and 91 degrees. It was sunny at Woodward and Springfield. It was mostly sunny at Oklahoma City, Dallas-Fort Worth, and Tulsa. At Wichita, it was partly sunny. Once again at 4 p.m., at Stillwater, it was mostly sunny. The temperature was 89. Heat advisory in effect from 1 p.m. to 8 p.m. Central Daylight Time Sunday. What? Heat index values up to 108 expected. Where? Portions of central, northern, northwest, southern, southwest, and western Oklahoma and northern Texas. When? From 1 p.m. to 8 p.m. Central Daylight Time Sunday. Impacts. Hot temperatures and high humidity may cause heat illnesses. Drink plenty of fluids, stay in an air-conditioned room, stay out of the sun, and check up on relatives and neighbors. Heat advisory in effect from 1 p.m. to 7 p.m. Central Daylight Time Sunday. What? Heat index values up to 108 expected. Where? Portions of northwest and west central Arkansas and east central, northeast, and southeast Oklahoma. When? From 1 p.m. to 7 p.m. Central Daylight Time Sunday. Impacts. Heat-related illnesses are possible, especially impacting those not acclimated to the conditions or those performing strenuous activities. Take extra precautions when outside. Wear lightweight and loose-fitting clothing. Try to limit strenuous activities to early morning or evening. Take action when you see symptoms of heat exhaustion and heat stroke. From the Norman Forecast Office, here is the forecast for Stillwater and surrounding area. Rest of today, mostly sunny. Highs in the upper 80s. Southeast winds 5 to 10 miles an hour with gusts up to 20 miles an hour. Tonight, mostly clear until midnight, then becoming partly cloudy. Lows in the mid-70s. South winds 10 to 15 miles an hour with gusts up to 25 miles an hour. Sunday, sunny. A slight chance of showers and thunderstorms in the afternoon. Highs in the mid-90s. South winds 15 to 20 miles an hour with gusts up to 35 miles an hour. Chance of rain 20%. Heat index values up to 107 in the afternoon. Sunday night, a chance of thunderstorms. Showers. Lows around 70. South winds 10 to 15 miles an hour. Chance of rain 80%. Heat index values up to 106 early until midnight. Monday, mostly cloudy in the morning, then becoming partly sunny. A chance of showers and thunderstorms. Cooler with highs in the lower 80s. Northeast winds 5 to 10 miles an hour. Chance of rain 50%. Monday night, a chance of thunderstorms. Showers. Lows in the upper 60s. Chance of rain 80%. Tuesday, mostly cloudy in the morning, then becoming partly sunny. A slight chance of thunderstorms. A chance of showers, mainly in the morning. Highs in the lower 80s. Chance of rain 50%. Tuesday night, partly cloudy until midnight, then becoming mostly cloudy. A chance of thunderstorms. A chance of showers until midnight, then showers likely.

after midnight. Lows in the upper 60s. Chance of rain 60%. Wednesday, mostly cloudy with a chance of showers and thunderstorms in the morning, then partly sunny with a slight chance of showers and thunderstorms in the afternoon. Highs in the mid-80s. Chance of rain 30%. Wednesday night, partly cloudy until midnight, then becoming mostly cloudy. A chance of showers and thunderstorms. Lows in the mid-60s. Chance of rain 50%. Thursday, mostly cloudy in the morning, then becoming partly sunny. A slight chance of thunderstorms. A chance of showers, mainly in the morning. Highs in the lower 80s. Chance of rain 50%. Thursday night, partly cloudy until midnight, then becoming mostly cloudy. A chance of thunderstorms. A chance of showers. Lows in the upper 60s. Chance of rain 50%. Friday, mostly cloudy with a chance of showers and thunderstorms in the morning, then partly sunny with a slight chance of showers and thunderstorms in the afternoon. Highs in the upper 80s. Chance of rain 50%. 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It's Stillwater, it was mostly sunny. The temperature was 89 degrees, the dew point 69, and the relative humidity 51%. The wind was south at 15 miles an hour, gusting to 23. The pressure was 29.90 inches and falling. At Guthrie, it was mostly sunny. The temperature was 90. The wind was south at 10. Observations from around the region. Temperatures were between 84 and 91 degrees. It was sunny at Woodward and Springfield. It was mostly sunny at Oklahoma City, Dallas-Fort Worth, and Tulsa. At Wichita, it was partly sunny. Once again at 4 p.m., at Stillwater, it was mostly sunny. The temperature was 89. Heat advisory in effect from 1 p.m. to 8 p.m. Central Daylight Time Sunday. What? Heat index values up to 108 expected. Where? Portions of central, northern, northwest, southern, southwest, and western Oklahoma and northern Texas. When, from 1 p.m. to 8 p.m. Central Daylight Time Sunday. Impacts, hot temperatures and high humidity may cause heat illnesses. Drink plenty of fluids, stay in an air-conditioned room, stay out of the sun, and check up on relatives and neighbors. Heat advisory in effect from 1 p.m. to 7 p.m. Central Daylight Time Sunday. What? Heat index values up to 108 expected. Where? Portions of northwest and west central Arkansas and east central, northeast, and southeast Oklahoma. When? From 1 p.m. to 7 p.m. Central Daylight Time Sunday. Impacts. Heat-related illnesses are possible, especially impacting those not acclimated to the conditions or those performing strenuous activities. Take extra precautions when outside. Wear lightweight and loose-fitting clothing. Try to limit strenuous activities to early morning or evening. Take action when you see symptoms of heat exhaustion and heat stroke. From the Norman Forecast Office, here is the forecast for Stillwater and surrounding area. Rest of today, mostly sunny. Highs in the upper 80s. Southeast winds 5 to 10 miles an hour with gusts up to 20 miles an hour. Tonight, mostly clear until midnight, then becoming partly cloudy. Lows in the mid-70s. South winds 10 to 15 miles an hour with gusts up to 25 miles an hour. Sunday, sunny. A slight chance of showers and thunderstorms in the afternoon. Highs in the mid-90s. South winds 15 to 20 miles an hour with gusts up to 35 miles an hour. Chance of rain 20%. Heat index values up to 107 in the afternoon. Sunday night, a chance of thunderstorms. Showers. Lows around 70. South winds 10 to 15 miles an hour. Chance of rain 80%. Heat index values up to 106 early until midnight. Monday, mostly cloudy in the morning, then becoming partly sunny. A chance of showers and thunderstorms. Cooler with highs in the lower 80s. Northeast winds 5 to 10 miles an hour. Chance of rain 50%. Monday night, a chance of thunderstorms. Showers. Lows in the upper 60s.

of rain 80%. Tuesday, mostly cloudy in the morning, then becoming partly sunny. A slight chance of thunderstorms. A chance of showers, mainly in the morning. Highs in the lower 80s. Chance of rain 50%. Tuesday night, partly cloudy until midnight, then becoming mostly cloudy. A chance of thunderstorms. A chance of showers until midnight, then showers likely after midnight. Lows in the upper 60s. Chance of rain 60%. Wednesday, mostly cloudy with a chance of showers and thunderstorms in the morning, then partly sunny with a slight chance of showers and thunderstorms in the afternoon. Highs in the mid-80s. Chance of rain 30%. Wednesday night, partly cloudy until midnight, then becoming mostly cloudy. A chance of showers and thunderstorms. Lows in the mid-60s. Chance of rain 50%. Thursday, mostly cloudy in the morning, then becoming partly sunny. A slight chance of thunderstorms. A chance of showers, mainly in the morning. Highs in the lower 80s. Chance of rain 50%. Thursday night, partly cloudy until midnight, then becoming mostly cloudy. A chance of thunderstorms. A chance of showers. Lows in the upper 60s. Chance of rain 50%. Friday, mostly cloudy with a chance of showers and thunderstorms in the morning, then partly sunny with a slight chance of showers and thunderstorms in the afternoon. Highs in the upper 80s. Chance of rain 50%. 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It's Stillwater, it was mostly sunny. The temperature was 89 degrees, the dew point 69, and the relative humidity 51%. The wind was south at 15 miles an hour, gusting to 23. The pressure was 29.90 inches and falling. At Guthrie, it was mostly sunny. The temperature was 90. The wind was south at 10. Observations from around the region. Temperatures were between 84 and 91 degrees. It was sunny at Woodward and Springfield. It was mostly sunny at Oklahoma City, Dallas-Fort Worth, and Tulsa. At Wichita, it was partly sunny. Once again at 4 p.m., at Stillwater, it was mostly sunny. The temperature was 89. Heat advisory in effect from 1 p.m. to 8 p.m. Central Daylight Time Sunday. What? Heat index values up to 108 expected. Where? Portions of central, northern, northwest, southern, southwest, and western Oklahoma and northern Texas. When? From 1 p.m. to 8 p.m. Central Daylight Time Sunday. Impacts. Hot temperatures and high humidity may cause heat illnesses. Drink plenty of fluids, stay in an air-conditioned room, stay out of the sun, and check up on relatives and neighbors. Heat advisory in effect from 1 p.m. to 7 p.m. Central Daylight Time Sunday. What? Heat index values up to 108 expected. Where? Portions of northwest and west central Arkansas and east central, northeast, and southeast Oklahoma. When? From 1 p.m. to 7 p.m. Central Daylight Time Sunday. Impacts. Heat-related illnesses are possible, especially impacting those not acclimated to the conditions or those performing strenuous activities. Take extra precautions when outside. Wear lightweight and loose-fitting clothing. Try to limit strenuous activities to early morning or evening. Take action when you see symptoms of heat exhaustion and heat stroke. From the Norman Forecast Office, here is the forecast for Stillwater and surrounding area. Rest of today, mostly sunny. Highs in the upper 80s. Southeast winds 5 to 10 miles an hour with gusts up to 20 miles an hour. Tonight, mostly clear until midnight, then becoming partly cloudy. Lows in the mid-70s. South winds 10 to 15 miles an hour with gusts up to 25 miles an hour. Sunday, sunny. A slight chance of showers and thunderstorms in the afternoon. Highs in the mid-90s. South winds 15 to 20 miles an hour with gusts up to 35 miles an hour. Chance of rain 20%. Heat index values up to 107 in the afternoon. Sunday night, a chance of thunderstorms. Showers. Lows around 70. South winds 10 to 15 miles an hour. Chance of rain 80%.

Heat index values up to 106 early until midnight. Monday, mostly cloudy in the morning, then becoming partly sunny. A chance of showers and thunderstorms. Cooler with highs in the lower 80s. Northeast winds 5 to 10 miles an hour. Chance of rain 50%. Monday night, a chance of thunderstorms. Showers. Lows in the upper 60s. Chance of rain 80%. Tuesday, mostly cloudy in the morning, then becoming partly sunny. A slight chance of thunderstorms. A chance of showers, mainly in the morning. Highs in the lower 80s. Chance of rain 50%. Tuesday night, partly cloudy until midnight, then becoming mostly cloudy. A chance of thunderstorms. A chance of showers until midnight, then showers likely after midnight. Lows in the upper 60s. Chance of rain 60%. Wednesday, mostly cloudy with a chance of showers and thunderstorms in the morning, then partly sunny with a slight chance of showers and thunderstorms in the afternoon. Highs in the mid-80s. Chance of rain 30%. Wednesday night, partly cloudy until midnight, then becoming mostly cloudy. A chance of showers and thunderstorms. Lows in the mid-60s. Chance of rain 50%. Thursday, mostly cloudy in the morning, then becoming partly sunny. A slight chance of thunderstorms. A chance of showers, mainly in the morning. Highs in the lower 80s. Chance of rain 50%. Thursday night, partly cloudy until midnight, then becoming mostly cloudy. A chance of thunderstorms. A chance of showers. Lows in the upper 60s. Chance of rain 50%. Friday, mostly cloudy with a chance of showers and thunderstorms in the morning, then partly sunny with a slight chance of showers and thunderstorms in the afternoon. Highs in the upper 80s. Chance of rain 50%. 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At Stillwater, it was mostly sunny. The temperature was 89 degrees, the dew point 69, and the relative humidity 51%. The wind was south at 15 miles an hour, gusting to 23. The pressure was 29.90 inches and falling. At Guthrie, it was mostly sunny. The temperature was 90. The wind was south at 10. Observations from around the region. Temperatures were between 84 and 91 degrees. It was sunny at Woodward and Springfield. It was mostly sunny at Oklahoma City, Dallas-Fort Worth, and Tulsa. At Wichita, it was partly sunny. Once again at 4 p.m., at Stillwater, it was mostly sunny. The temperature was 89. Heat advisory in effect from 1 p.m. to 8 p.m. Central Daylight Time Sunday. What? Heat index values up to 108 expected. Where? Portions of central, northern, northwest, southern, southwest, and western Oklahoma and northern Texas. When? From 1 p.m. to 8 p.m. Central Daylight Time Sunday. Impacts. Hot temperatures and high humidity may cause heat illnesses. Drink plenty of fluids, stay in an air-conditioned room, stay out of the sun, and check up on relatives and neighbors. Heat advisory in effect from 1 p.m. to 7 p.m. Central Daylight Time Sunday. What? Heat index values up to 108 expected. Where? Portions of northwest and west central Arkansas and east central, northeast, and southeast Oklahoma. When? From 1 p.m. to 7 p.m. Central Daylight Time Sunday. Impacts. Heat-related illnesses are possible, especially impacting those not acclimated to the conditions or those performing strenuous activities. Take extra precautions when outside. Wear lightweight and loose-fitting clothing. 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Take action when you see symptoms of heat exhaustion and heat stroke. From the Norman Forecast Office, here is the forecast for Stillwater and surrounding area.

Rest of today, mostly sunny. Highs in the upper 80s. Southeast winds 5 to 10 miles an hour with gusts up to 20 miles an hour. Tonight, mostly clear until midnight, then becoming partly cloudy. Lows in the mid-70s. South winds 10 to 15 miles an hour with gusts up to 25 miles an hour. Sunday, sunny. A slight chance of showers and thunderstorms in the afternoon. Highs in the mid-90s. South winds 15 to 20 miles an hour with gusts up to 35 miles an hour. Chance of rain 20%. Heat index values up to 107 in the afternoon. Sunday night, a chance of thunderstorms. Showers. Lows around 70. South winds 10 to 15 miles an hour. Chance of rain 80%. Heat index values up to 106 early until midnight. Monday, mostly cloudy in the morning, then becoming partly sunny. A chance of showers and thunderstorms. Cooler with highs in the lower 80s. Northeast winds 5 to 10 miles an hour. Chance of rain 50%. Monday night, a chance of thunderstorms. Showers. Lows in the upper 60s. Chance of rain 80%. Tuesday, mostly cloudy in the morning, then becoming partly sunny. A slight chance of thunderstorms. A chance of showers, mainly in the morning. Highs in the lower 80s. Chance of rain 50%. Tuesday night, partly cloudy until midnight, then becoming mostly cloudy. A chance of thunderstorms. A chance of showers until midnight, then showers likely after midnight. Lows in the upper 60s. Chance of rain 60%. Wednesday, mostly cloudy with a chance of showers and thunderstorms in the morning, then partly sunny with a slight chance of showers and thunderstorms in the afternoon. Highs in the mid-80s. Chance of rain 30%. Wednesday night, partly cloudy until midnight, then becoming mostly cloudy. A chance of showers and thunderstorms. Lows in the mid-60s. Chance of rain 50%. Thursday, mostly cloudy in the morning, then becoming partly sunny. A slight chance of thunderstorms. A chance of showers, mainly in the morning. Highs in the lower 80s. Chance of rain 50%. Thursday night, partly cloudy until midnight, then becoming mostly cloudy. A chance of thunderstorms. A chance of showers. Lows in the upper 60s. Chance of rain 50%. Friday, mostly cloudy with a chance of showers and thunderstorms in the morning, then partly sunny with a slight chance of showers and thunderstorms in the afternoon. Highs in the upper 80s. Chance of rain 50%. 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At Stillwater, it was mostly sunny. The temperature was 89 degrees, the dew point 69, and the relative humidity 51%. The wind was south at 15 miles an hour, gusting to 23. The pressure was 29.90 inches and falling. At Guthrie, it was mostly sunny. The temperature was 90. The wind was south at 10. Observations from around the region. Temperatures were between 84 and 91 degrees. It was sunny at Woodward and Springfield. It was mostly sunny at Oklahoma City, Dallas-Fort Worth, and Tulsa. At Wichita, it was partly sunny. Once again at 4 p.m., at Stillwater, it was mostly sunny. The temperature was 89. Heat advisory in effect from 1 p.m. to 8 p.m. Central Daylight Time Sunday. What? Heat index values up to 108 expected. Where? Portions of central, northern, northwest, southern, southwest, and western Oklahoma and northern Texas. When, from 1 p.m. to 8 p.m. Central Daylight Time Sunday. Impacts, hot temperatures and high humidity may cause heat illnesses. Drink plenty of fluids, stay in an air-conditioned room, stay out of the sun, and check up on relatives and neighbors. Heat advisory in effect from 1 p.m. to 7 p.m. Central Daylight Time Sunday. What? Heat index values up to 108 expected. Where? Portions of northwest and west central Arkansas and east central, northeast, and southeast Oklahoma. When, from 1 p.m. to 7 p.m. Central Daylight Time Sunday. Impacts,
heat-related illnesses are possible, especially impacting those not acclimated to the conditions or those performing strenuous activities. Take extra precautions when outside. 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Try to limit strenuous activities to early morning or evening. 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From the Norman Forecast Office, here is the forecast for Stillwater and surrounding area. Rest of today, mostly sunny. Highs in the upper 80s. Southeast winds 5 to 10 miles an hour with gusts up to 20 miles an hour. Tonight, mostly clear until midnight, then becoming partly cloudy. Lows in the mid-70s. South winds 10 to 15 miles an hour with gusts up to 25 miles an hour. Sunday, sunny. A slight chance of showers and thunderstorms in the afternoon. Highs in the mid-90s. South winds 15 to 20 miles an hour with gusts up to 35 miles an hour. Chance of rain 20%. Heat index values up to 107 in the afternoon. Sunday night, a chance of thunderstorms. Showers. Lows around 70. South winds 10 to 15 miles an hour. Chance of rain 80%. Heat index values up to 106 early until midnight. Monday, mostly cloudy in the morning, then becoming partly sunny. A chance of showers and thunderstorms. Cooler with highs in the lower 80s. Northeast winds 5 to 10 miles an hour. Chance of rain 50%. Monday night, a chance of thunderstorms. Showers. Lows in the upper 60s. Chance of rain 80%. Tuesday, mostly cloudy in the morning, then becoming partly sunny. A slight chance of thunderstorms. A chance of showers, mainly in the morning. Highs in the lower 80s. Chance of rain 50%. Tuesday night, partly cloudy until midnight, then becoming mostly cloudy. A chance of thunderstorms. A chance of showers until midnight, then showers likely after midnight. Lows in the upper 60s. Chance of rain 60%. Wednesday, mostly cloudy with a chance of showers and thunderstorms in the morning, then partly sunny with a slight chance of showers and thunderstorms in the afternoon. Highs in the mid-80s. Chance of rain 30%. Wednesday night, partly cloudy until midnight, then becoming mostly cloudy. A chance of showers and thunderstorms. Lows in the mid-60s. Chance of rain 50%. Thursday, mostly cloudy in the morning, then becoming partly sunny. A slight chance of thunderstorms. A chance of showers, mainly in the morning. Highs in the lower 80s. Chance of rain 50%. Thursday night, partly cloudy until midnight, then becoming mostly cloudy. A chance of thunderstorms. A chance of showers. Lows in the upper 60s. Chance of rain 50%. Friday, mostly cloudy with a chance of showers and thunderstorms in the morning, then partly sunny with a slight chance of showers and thunderstorms in the afternoon. Highs in the upper 80s. Chance of rain 50%. 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At Stillwater, it was mostly sunny. The temperature was 89 degrees, the dew point 69, and the relative humidity 51%. The wind was south at 15 miles an hour, gusting to 23. The pressure was 29.90 inches and falling. At Guthrie, it was mostly sunny. The temperature was 90. The wind was south at 10. Observations from around the region. Temperatures were between 84 and 91 degrees. It was sunny at Woodward and Springfield. It was mostly sunny at Oklahoma City, Dallas-Fort Worth, and Tulsa. At Wichita, it was partly sunny. Once again at 4 p.m., at Stillwater, it was mostly sunny. The temperature was 89. Heat advisory in effect from 1 p.m. to 8 p.m. Central Daylight Time Sunday. What? Heat index values up to 108 expected. Where? Portions of central, northern, northwest, southern, southwest, and western Oklahoma and northern Texas. When? From 1 p.m. to 8 p.m. Central Daylight Time Sunday. Impacts. Hot temperatures and high humidity may cause heat illnesses. Drink plenty of fluids. Stay in an air-conditioned room.

stay out of the sun and check up on relatives and neighbors. Heat advisory in effect from 1 p.m. to 7 p.m. Central Daylight Time Sunday. What? Heat index values up to 108 expected. Where? Portions of northwest and west central Arkansas and east central, northeast, and southeast Oklahoma. When? From 1 p.m. to 7 p.m. Central Daylight Time Sunday. Impacts. Heat-related illnesses are possible, especially impacting those not acclimated to the conditions or those performing strenuous activities. Take extra precautions when outside. Wear lightweight and loose-fitting clothing. Try to limit strenuous activities to early morning or evening. Take action when you see symptoms of heat exhaustion and heat stroke. 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From the Norman Forecast Office, here is the forecast for Stillwater and surrounding area. Rest of today, mostly sunny. Highs in the upper 80s. Southeast winds 5 to 10 miles an hour with gusts up to 20 miles an hour. Tonight, mostly clear until midnight, then becoming partly cloudy. Lows in the mid-70s. South winds 10 to 15 miles an hour with gusts up to 25 miles an hour. Sunday, sunny. A slight chance of showers and thunderstorms in the afternoon. Highs in the mid-90s. South winds 15 to 20 miles an hour with gusts up to 35 miles an hour. Chance of rain 20%. Heat index values up to 107 in the afternoon. Sunday night, a chance of thunderstorms. Showers. Lows around 70. South winds 10 to 15 miles an hour. Chance of rain 80%. Heat index values up to 106 early until midnight. Monday, mostly cloudy in the morning, then becoming partly sunny. A chance of showers and thunderstorms. Cooler with highs in the lower 80s. Northeast winds 5 to 10 miles an hour. Chance of rain 50%. Monday night, a chance of thunderstorms. Showers. Lows in the upper 60s. Chance of rain 80%. Tuesday, mostly cloudy in the morning, then becoming partly sunny. A slight chance of thunderstorms. A chance of showers, mainly in the morning. Highs in the lower 80s. Chance of rain 50%. Tuesday night, partly cloudy until midnight, then becoming mostly cloudy. A chance of thunderstorms. A chance of showers until midnight, then showers likely after midnight. Lows in the upper 60s. Chance of rain 60%. Wednesday, mostly cloudy with a chance of showers and thunderstorms in the morning, then partly sunny with a slight chance of showers and thunderstorms in the afternoon. Highs in the mid-80s. Chance of rain 30%. Wednesday night, partly cloudy until midnight, then becoming mostly cloudy. A chance of showers and thunderstorms. Lows in the mid-60s. Chance of rain 50%. Thursday, mostly cloudy in the morning, then becoming partly sunny. A slight chance of thunderstorms. A chance of showers, mainly in the morning. Highs in the lower 80s. Chance of rain 50%. Thursday night, partly cloudy until midnight, then becoming mostly cloudy. A chance of thunderstorms. A chance of showers. Lows in the upper 60s. Chance of rain 50%. Friday, mostly cloudy with a chance of showers and thunderstorms in the morning, then partly sunny with a slight chance of showers and thunderstorms in the afternoon. Highs in the upper 80s. Chance of rain 50%. You are listening to Stillwater Weather Radio, and here are 4 p.m. weather observations. It's Stillwater, it was mostly sunny. The temperature was 89 degrees, the dew point 69, and the relative humidity 51%. The wind was south at 15 miles an hour, gusting to 23. The pressure was 29.90 inches and falling. At Guthrie, it was mostly sunny. The temperature was 90. The wind was south at 10. Observations from around the region. Temperatures were between 84 and 91 degrees. It was sunny at Woodward and Springfield. It was mostly sunny at

Oklahoma City, Dallas-Fort Worth, and Tulsa. At Wichita, it was partly sunny. Once again at 4 p.m., at Stillwater, it was mostly sunny. The temperature was 89. Heat advisory in effect from 1 p.m. to 8 p.m. Central Daylight Time Sunday. What? Heat index values up to 108 expected. Where? Portions of central, northern, northwest, southern, southwest, and western Oklahoma and northern Texas. When? From 1 p.m. to 8 p.m. Central Daylight Time Sunday. Impacts. Hot temperatures and high humidity may cause heat illnesses. Drink plenty of fluids, stay in an air-conditioned room, stay out of the sun, and check up on relatives and neighbors. Heat advisory in effect from 1 p.m. to 7 p.m. Central Daylight Time Sunday. What? Heat index values up to 108 expected. Where? Portions of northwest and west central Arkansas and east central, northeast, and southeast Oklahoma. When? From 1 p.m. to 7 p.m. Central Daylight Time Sunday. Impacts. Heat-related illnesses are possible, especially impacting those not acclimated to the conditions or those performing strenuous activities. Take extra precautions when outside. Wear lightweight and loose-fitting clothing. Try to limit strenuous activities to early morning or evening. Take action when you see symptoms of heat exhaustion and heat stroke. From the Norman Forecast Office, here is the forecast for Stillwater and surrounding area. Rest of today, mostly sunny. Highs in the upper 80s. Southeast winds 5 to 10 miles an hour with gusts up to 20 miles an hour. Tonight, mostly clear until midnight, then becoming partly cloudy. Lows in the mid-70s. South winds 10 to 15 miles an hour with gusts up to 25 miles an hour. Sunday, sunny. A slight chance of showers and thunderstorms in the afternoon. Highs in the mid-90s. South winds 15 to 20 miles an hour with gusts up to 35 miles an hour. Chance of rain 20%. Heat index values up to 107 in the afternoon. Sunday night, a chance of thunderstorms. Showers. Lows around 70. South winds 10 to 15 miles an hour. Chance of rain 80%. Heat index values up to 106 early until midnight. Monday, mostly cloudy in the morning, then becoming partly sunny. A chance of showers and thunderstorms. Cooler with highs in the lower 80s. Northeast winds 5 to 10 miles an hour. Chance of rain 50%. Monday night, a chance of thunderstorms. Showers. Lows in the upper 60s. Chance of rain 80%. Tuesday, mostly cloudy in the morning, then becoming partly sunny. A slight chance of thunderstorms. A chance of showers, mainly in the morning. Highs in the lower 80s. Chance of rain 50%. Tuesday night, partly cloudy until midnight, then becoming mostly cloudy. A chance of thunderstorms. A chance of showers until midnight, then showers likely after midnight. Lows in the upper 60s. Chance of rain 60%. Wednesday, mostly cloudy with a chance of showers and thunderstorms in the morning, then partly sunny with a slight chance of showers and thunderstorms in the afternoon. Highs in the mid-80s. Chance of rain 30%. Wednesday night, partly cloudy until midnight, then becoming mostly cloudy. A chance of showers and thunderstorms. Lows in the mid-60s. Chance of rain 50%. Thursday, mostly cloudy in the morning, then becoming partly sunny. A slight chance of thunderstorms. A chance of showers, mainly in the morning. Highs in the lower 80s. Chance of rain 50%. Thursday night, partly cloudy until midnight, then becoming mostly cloudy. A chance of thunderstorms. A chance of showers. Lows in the upper 60s. Chance of rain 50%. Friday, mostly cloudy with a chance of showers and thunderstorms in the morning, then partly sunny with a slight chance of showers and thunderstorms in the afternoon. Highs in the upper 80s. Chance of rain 50%. 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At Stillwater, it was mostly sunny. The temperature was 89 degrees, the dew point 69, and the relative humidity 51%.

The wind was south at 15 miles an hour, gusting to 23. The pressure was 29.90 inches and falling. At Guthrie, it was mostly sunny. The temperature was 90. The wind was south at 10. Observations from around the region. Temperatures were between 84 and 91 degrees. It was sunny at Woodward and Springfield. It was mostly sunny at Oklahoma City, Dallas-Fort Worth, and Tulsa. At Wichita, it was partly sunny. Once again at 4 p.m., at Stillwater, it was mostly sunny. The temperature was 89. Heat advisory in effect from 1 p.m. to 8 p.m. Central Daylight Time Sunday. What? Heat index values up to 108 expected. Where? Portions of central, northern, northwest, southern, southwest, and western Oklahoma and northern Texas. When? From 1 p.m. to 8 p.m. Central Daylight Time Sunday. Impacts. Hot temperatures and high humidity may cause heat illnesses. Drink plenty of fluids, stay in an air-conditioned room, stay out of the sun, and check up on relatives and neighbors. Heat advisory in effect from 1 p.m. to 7 p.m. Central Daylight Time Sunday. What? Heat index values up to 108 expected. Where? Portions of northwest and west central Arkansas and east central, northeast, and southeast Oklahoma. When? From 1 p.m. to 7 p.m. Central Daylight Time Sunday. Impacts. Heat-related illnesses are possible, especially impacting those not acclimated to the conditions or those performing strenuous activities. Take extra precautions when outside. Wear lightweight and loose-fitting clothing. Try to limit strenuous activities to early morning or evening. Take action when you see symptoms of heat exhaustion and heat stroke. From the Norman Forecast Office, here is the forecast for Stillwater and surrounding area. Rest of today, mostly sunny. Highs in the upper 80s. Southeast winds 5 to 10 miles an hour with gusts up to 20 miles an hour. Tonight, mostly clear until midnight, then becoming partly cloudy. Lows in the mid-70s. South winds 10 to 15 miles an hour with gusts up to 25 miles an hour. Sunday, sunny. A slight chance of showers and thunderstorms in the afternoon. Highs in the mid-90s. South winds 15 to 20 miles an hour with gusts up to 35 miles an hour. Chance of rain 20%. Heat index values up to 107 in the afternoon. Sunday night, a chance of thunderstorms. Showers. Lows around 70. South winds 10 to 15 miles an hour. Chance of rain 80%. Heat index values up to 106 early until midnight. Monday, mostly cloudy in the morning, then becoming partly sunny. A chance of showers and thunderstorms. Cooler with highs in the lower 80s. Northeast winds 5 to 10 miles an hour. Chance of rain 50%. Monday night, a chance of thunderstorms. Showers. Lows in the upper 60s. Chance of rain 80%. Tuesday, mostly cloudy in the morning, then becoming partly sunny. A slight chance of thunderstorms. A chance of showers, mainly in the morning. Highs in the lower 80s. Chance of rain 50%. Tuesday night, partly cloudy until midnight, then becoming mostly cloudy. A chance of thunderstorms. A chance of showers until midnight, then showers likely after midnight. Lows in the upper 60s. Chance of rain 60%. Wednesday, mostly cloudy with a chance of showers and thunderstorms in the morning, then partly sunny with a slight chance of showers and thunderstorms in the afternoon. Highs in the mid-80s. Chance of rain 30%. Wednesday night, partly cloudy until midnight, then becoming mostly cloudy. A chance of showers and thunderstorms. Lows in the mid-60s. Chance of rain 50%. Thursday, mostly cloudy in the morning, then becoming partly sunny. A slight chance of thunderstorms. A chance of showers, mainly in the morning. Highs in the lower 80s. Chance of rain 50%. Thursday night, partly cloudy until midnight, then becoming mostly cloudy. A chance of thunderstorms. A chance of showers. Lows in the upper 60s. Chance of rain 50%.
Friday, mostly cloudy with a chance of showers and thunderstorms in the morning, then partly sunny with a slight chance of showers and thunderstorms in the afternoon. Highs in the upper 80s. Chance of rain 50%. 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It's Stillwater, it was mostly sunny. The temperature was 89 degrees, the dew point 69, and the relative humidity 51%. The wind was south at 15 miles an hour, gusting to 23. The pressure was 29.90 inches and falling. At Guthrie, it was mostly sunny. The temperature was 90. The wind was south at 10. Observations from around the region. Temperatures were between 84 and 91 degrees. It was sunny at Woodward and Springfield. It was mostly sunny at Oklahoma City, Dallas-Fort Worth, and Tulsa. At Wichita, it was partly sunny. Once again at 4 p.m., at Stillwater, it was mostly sunny. The temperature was 89. This is your weather radio station WNG654 in Stillwater, operating on a frequency of 162.50 MHz. 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Heat advisory in effect from 1 p.m. to 8 p.m. Central Daylight Time Sunday. What? Heat index values up to 108 expected. Where? Portions of central, northern, northwest, southern, southwest, and western Oklahoma and northern Texas. When? From 1 p.m. to 8 p.m. Central Daylight Time Sunday. Impacts. Hot temperatures and high humidity may cause heat illnesses. Drink plenty of fluids, stay in an air-conditioned room, stay out of the sun, and check up on relatives and neighbors. Heat advisory in effect from 1 p.m. to 7 p.m. Central Daylight Time Sunday. What? Heat index values up to 108 expected. Where? Portions of northwest and west central Arkansas and east central, northeast, and southeast Oklahoma. When? From 1 p.m. to 7 p.m. Central Daylight Time Sunday. Impacts. Heat-related illnesses are possible, especially impacting those not acclimated to the conditions or those performing strenuous activities. Take extra precautions when outside. Wear lightweight and loose-fitting clothing. Try to limit strenuous activities to early morning or evening. Take action when you see symptoms of heat exhaustion and heat stroke. From the Norman Forecast Office, here is the forecast for Stillwater and surrounding area. Rest of today, mostly sunny. Highs in the upper 80s. Southeast winds 5 to 10 miles an hour with gusts up to 20 miles an hour. Tonight, mostly clear until midnight, then becoming partly cloudy. Lows in the mid-70s. South winds 10 to 15 miles an hour with gusts up to 25 miles an hour. Sunday, sunny. A slight chance of showers and thunderstorms in the afternoon. Highs in the mid-90s. South winds 15 to 20 miles an hour with gusts up to 35 miles an hour. Chance of rain 20%. Heat index values up to 107 in the afternoon. Sunday night, a chance of thunderstorms. Showers. Lows around 70. South winds 10 to 15 miles an hour. Chance of rain 80%. Heat index values up to 106 early until midnight. Monday, mostly cloudy in the morning, then becoming partly sunny. A chance of showers and thunderstorms. Cooler with highs in the lower 80s. Northeast winds 5 to 10 miles an hour. Chance of rain 50%. Monday night, a chance of thunderstorms. Showers. Lows in the upper 60s. Chance of rain 80%. Tuesday, mostly cloudy in the morning, then becoming partly sunny. A slight chance of thunderstorms. A chance of showers, mainly in the morning. Highs in the lower 80s. Chance of rain 50%. Tuesday night, partly cloudy until midnight, then becoming mostly cloudy. A chance of thunderstorms. A chance of showers until midnight, then showers likely after midnight. Lows in the upper 60s. Chance of rain 60%. Wednesday, mostly cloudy with a chance of showers and thunderstorms in the morning, then partly sunny with a slight chance of showers and thunderstorms in the afternoon. Highs in the mid-80s.
chance of rain 30%.

Thursday night, partly cloudy until midnight, then becoming mostly cloudy. A chance of showers and thunderstorms. Lows in the mid-60s. Chance of rain 50%. Thursday, mostly cloudy in the morning, then becoming partly sunny. A slight chance of thunderstorms. A chance of showers, mainly in the morning. Highs in the lower 80s. Chance of rain 50%. Thursday night, partly cloudy until midnight, then becoming mostly cloudy. A chance of thunderstorms. A chance of showers. Lows in the upper 60s. Chance of rain 50%. Friday, mostly cloudy with a chance of showers and thunderstorms in the morning, then partly sunny with a slight chance of showers and thunderstorms in the afternoon. Highs in the upper 80s. Chance of rain 50%. 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It's Stillwater, it was mostly sunny. The temperature was 88 degrees, the dew point 69, and the relative humidity 53%. The wind was southeast at 12 miles an hour. The pressure was 29.88 inches and falling. At Guthrie, it was mostly sunny. The temperature was 90. The wind was south at 8, gusting to 22. Observations from around the region. It was mostly sunny, with a temperature of 86 at Wichita, 86 at Oklahoma City, 93 at Dallas-Fort Worth, and 85 at Springfield. At Tulsa, it was partly sunny, with a temperature of 87. Once again at 5 p.m., at Stillwater, it was mostly sunny. The temperature was 88. Heat advisory in effect from 1 p.m. to 8 p.m. Central Daylight Time Sunday. What? Heat index values up to 108 expected. Where? Portions of central, northern, northwest, southern, southwest, and western Oklahoma and northern Texas. When? From 1 p.m. to 8 p.m. Central Daylight Time Sunday. Impacts. Hot temperatures and high humidity may cause heat illnesses. Drink plenty of fluids. Stay in an air-conditioned room. Stay out of the sun, and check up on relatives and neighbors. Heat advisory in effect from 1 p.m. to 7 p.m. Central Daylight Time Sunday. What? Heat index values up to 108 expected. Where? Portions of northwest and west central Arkansas and east central, northeast, and southeast Oklahoma. When? From 1 p.m. to 7 p.m. Central Daylight Time Sunday. Impacts. Heat-related illnesses are possible, especially impacting those not acclimated to the conditions or those performing strenuous activities. Take extra precautions when outside. Wear lightweight and loose-fitting clothing. Try to limit strenuous activities to early morning or evening. Take action when you see symptoms of heat exhaustion and heat stroke. From the Norman Forecast Office, here is the forecast for Stillwater and surrounding area. Rest of today, mostly sunny. Highs in the upper 80s. Southeast winds 5 to 10 miles an hour with gusts up to 20 miles an hour. Tonight, mostly clear until midnight, then becoming partly cloudy. Lows in the mid-70s. South winds 10 to 15 miles an hour with gusts up to 25 miles an hour. Sunday, sunny. A slight chance of showers and thunderstorms in the afternoon. Highs in the mid-90s. South winds 15 to 20 miles an hour with gusts up to 35 miles an hour. Chance of rain 20%. Heat index values up to 107 in the afternoon. Sunday night, a chance of thunderstorms. Showers. Lows around 70. South winds 10 to 15 miles an hour. Chance of rain 80%. Heat index values up to 106 early until midnight. Monday, mostly cloudy in the morning, then becoming partly sunny. A chance of showers and thunderstorms. Cooler with highs in the lower 80s. Northeast winds 5 to 10 miles an hour. Chance of rain 50%. Monday night, a chance of thunderstorms. Showers. Lows in the upper 60s. Chance of rain 80%. Tuesday, mostly cloudy in the morning, then becoming partly sunny. A slight chance of thunderstorms. A chance of showers, mainly in the morning. Highs in the lower 80s. Chance of rain 50%. Tuesday night, partly cloudy until midnight, then becoming mostly cloudy.

Thunderstorms. A chance of showers, mainly in the morning. Highs in the lower 80s. Chance of rain 50%. Thursday night, partly cloudy until midnight, then becoming mostly cloudy. A chance of thunderstorms. A chance of showers. Lows in the upper 60s. Chance of rain 50%. Friday, mostly cloudy with a chance of showers and thunderstorms in the morning, then partly sunny with a slight chance of showers and thunderstorms in the afternoon. Highs in the upper 80s. Chance of rain 50%. 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It's Stillwater, it was mostly sunny. The temperature was 88 degrees, the dew point 69, and the relative humidity 53%. The wind was southeast at 12 miles an hour. The pressure was 29.88 inches and falling. At Guthrie, it was mostly sunny. The temperature was 90. The wind was south at 8, gusting to 22. Observations from around the region. It was mostly sunny, with a temperature of 86 at Wichita, 86 at Oklahoma City, 93 at Dallas-Fort Worth, and 85 at Springfield. At Tulsa, it was partly sunny, with a temperature of 87. Once again at 5 p.m., at Stillwater, it was mostly sunny. The temperature was 88. Heat advisory in effect from 1 p.m. to 8 p.m. Central Daylight Time Sunday. What? Heat index values up to 108 expected. Where? Portions of central, northern, northwest, southern, southwest, and western Oklahoma and northern Texas. When? From 1 p.m. to 8 p.m. Central Daylight Time Sunday. Impacts. Hot temperatures and high humidity may cause heat illnesses. Drink plenty of fluids. Stay in an air-conditioned room. Stay out of the sun, and check up on relatives and neighbors. Heat advisory in effect from 1 p.m. to 7 p.m. Central Daylight Time Sunday. What? Heat index values up to 108 expected. Where? Portions of northwest and west central Arkansas and east central, northeast, and southeast Oklahoma. When? From 1 p.m. to 7 p.m. Central Daylight Time Sunday. Impacts. Heat-related illnesses are possible, especially impacting those not acclimated to the conditions or those performing strenuous activities. Take extra precautions when outside. Wear lightweight and loose-fitting clothing. Try to limit strenuous activities to early morning or evening. Take action when you see symptoms of heat exhaustion and heat stroke. From the Norman Forecast Office, here is the forecast for Stillwater and surrounding area. Rest of today, mostly sunny. Highs in the upper 80s. Southeast winds 5 to 10 miles an hour with gusts up to 20 miles an hour. Tonight, mostly clear until midnight, then becoming partly cloudy. Lows in the mid-70s. South winds 10 to 15 miles an hour with gusts up to 25 miles an hour. Sunday, sunny. A slight chance of showers and thunderstorms in the afternoon. Highs in the mid-90s. South winds 15 to 20 miles an hour with gusts up to 35 miles an hour. Chance of rain 20%. Heat index values up to 107 in the afternoon. Sunday night, a chance of thunderstorms. Showers. Lows around 70. South winds 10 to 15 miles an hour. Chance of rain 80%. Heat index values up to 106 early until midnight. Monday, mostly cloudy in the morning, then becoming partly sunny. A chance of showers and thunderstorms. Cooler with highs in the lower 80s. Northeast winds 5 to 10 miles an hour. Chance of rain 50%. Monday night, a chance of thunderstorms. Showers. Lows in the upper 60s. Chance of rain 80%. Tuesday, mostly cloudy in the morning, then becoming partly sunny. A slight chance of thunderstorms. A chance of showers, mainly in the morning. Highs in the lower 80s. Chance of rain 50%. Tuesday night, partly cloudy until midnight, then becoming mostly cloudy. A chance of thunderstorms. A chance of showers until midnight, then showers likely after midnight. Lows in the upper 60s. Chance of rain 60%. Wednesday, mostly cloudy with a chance of showers and thunderstorms in the morning, then partly sunny with a

Slight chance of showers and thunderstorms in the afternoon. Highs in the mid-80s. Chance of rain 30%. Wednesday night, partly cloudy until midnight, then becoming mostly cloudy. A chance of showers and thunderstorms. Lows in the mid-60s. Chance of rain 50%. Thursday, mostly cloudy in the morning, then becoming partly sunny. A slight chance of thunderstorms. A chance of showers, mainly in the morning. Highs in the lower 80s. Chance of rain 50%. Thursday night, partly cloudy until midnight, then becoming mostly cloudy. A chance of thunderstorms. A chance of showers. Lows in the upper 60s. Chance of rain 50%. Friday, mostly cloudy with a chance of showers and thunderstorms in the morning, then partly sunny with a slight chance of showers and thunderstorms in the afternoon. Highs in the upper 80s. Chance of rain 50%. 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At Stillwater, it was mostly sunny. The temperature was 88 degrees, the dew point 69, and the relative humidity 53%. The wind was southeast at 12 miles an hour. The pressure was 29.88 inches and falling. At Guthrie, it was mostly sunny. The temperature was 90. The wind was south at 8, gusting to 22. Observations from around the region. Temperatures were between 85 and 93 degrees. At Woodward, it was sunny. It was mostly sunny at Wichita, Oklahoma City, Dallas-Fort Worth, and Springfield. At Tulsa, it was partly sunny. Once again at 5 p.m., at Stillwater, it was mostly sunny. The temperature was 88. Heat advisory in effect from 1 p.m. to 8 p.m. Central Daylight Time Sunday. What? Heat index values up to 108 expected. Where? Portions of central, northern, northwest, southern, southwest, and western Oklahoma and northern Texas. When? From 1 p.m. to 8 p.m. Central Daylight Time Sunday. Impacts. Hot temperatures and high humidity may cause heat illnesses. Drink plenty of fluids, stay in an air-conditioned room, stay out of the sun, and check up on relatives and neighbors. Heat advisory in effect from 1 p.m. to 7 p.m. Central Daylight Time Sunday. What? Heat index values up to 108 expected. Where? Portions of northwest and west central Arkansas and east central, northeast, and southeast Oklahoma. When? From 1 p.m. to 7 p.m. Central Daylight Time Sunday. Impacts. Heat-related illnesses are possible, especially impacting those not acclimated to the conditions or those performing strenuous activities. Take extra precautions when outside. Wear lightweight and loose-fitting clothing. Try to limit strenuous activities to early morning or evening. Take action when you see symptoms of heat exhaustion and heat stroke. From the Norman Forecast Office, here is the forecast for Stillwater and surrounding area. Rest of today, mostly sunny. Highs in the upper 80s. Southeast winds 5 to 10 miles an hour with gusts up to 20 miles an hour. Tonight, mostly clear until midnight, then becoming partly cloudy. Lows in the mid-70s. South winds 10 to 15 miles an hour with gusts up to 25 miles an hour. Sunday, sunny. A slight chance of showers and thunderstorms in the afternoon. Highs in the mid-90s. South winds 15 to 20 miles an hour with gusts up to 35 miles an hour. Chance of rain 20%. Heat index values up to 107 in the afternoon. Sunday night, a chance of thunderstorms. Showers. Lows around 70. South winds 10 to 15 miles an hour. Chance of rain 80%. Heat index values up to 106 early until midnight. Monday, mostly cloudy in the morning, then becoming partly sunny. A chance of showers and thunderstorms. Cooler with highs in the lower 80s. Northeast winds 5 to 10 miles an hour. Chance of rain 50%. Monday night, a chance of thunderstorms. Showers.

lows in the upper 60s. Chance of rain 80%. Tuesday, mostly cloudy in the morning, then becoming partly sunny. A slight chance of thunderstorms. A chance of showers, mainly in the morning. Highs in the lower 80s. Chance of rain 50%. Tuesday night, partly cloudy until midnight, then becoming mostly cloudy. A chance of thunderstorms. A chance of showers until midnight, then showers likely after midnight. Lows in the upper 60s. Chance of rain 60%. Wednesday, mostly cloudy with a chance of showers and thunderstorms in the morning, then partly sunny with a slight chance of showers and thunderstorms in the afternoon. Highs in the mid-80s. Chance of rain 30%. Wednesday night, partly cloudy until midnight, then becoming mostly cloudy. A chance of showers and thunderstorms. Lows in the mid-60s. Chance of rain 50%. Thursday, mostly cloudy in the morning, then becoming partly sunny. A slight chance of thunderstorms. A chance of showers, mainly in the morning. Highs in the lower 80s. Chance of rain 50%. Thursday night, partly cloudy until midnight, then becoming mostly cloudy. A chance of thunderstorms. A chance of showers. Lows in the upper 60s. Chance of rain 50%. Friday, mostly cloudy with a chance of showers and thunderstorms in the morning, then partly sunny with a slight chance of showers and thunderstorms in the afternoon. Highs in the upper 80s. Chance of rain 50%. 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At Stillwater, it was mostly sunny. The temperature was 88 degrees, the dew point 69, and the relative humidity 53%. The wind was southeast at 12 miles an hour. The pressure was 29.88 inches and falling. At Guthrie, it was mostly sunny. The temperature was 90. The wind was south at 8, gusting to 22. Observations from around the region. Temperatures were between 85 and 93 degrees. At Woodward, it was sunny. It was mostly sunny at Wichita, Oklahoma City, Dallas-Fort Worth, and Springfield. At Tulsa, it was partly sunny. Once again at 5 p.m., at Stillwater, it was mostly sunny. The temperature was 88. Heat advisory in effect from 1 p.m. to 8 p.m. Central Daylight Time Sunday. What? Heat index values up to 108 expected. Where? Portions of central, northern, northwest, southern, southwest, and western Oklahoma and northern Texas. When? From 1 p.m. to 8 p.m. Central Daylight Time Sunday. Impacts. Hot temperatures and high humidity may cause heat illnesses. Drink plenty of fluids, stay in an air-conditioned room, stay out of the sun, and check up on relatives and neighbors. Heat advisory in effect from 1 p.m. to 7 p.m. Central Daylight Time Sunday. What? Heat index values up to 108 expected. Where? Portions of northwest and west central Arkansas and east central, northeast, and southeast Oklahoma. When? From 1 p.m. to 7 p.m. Central Daylight Time Sunday. Impacts. Heat-related illnesses are possible, especially impacting those not acclimated to the conditions or those performing strenuous activities. Take extra precautions when outside. Wear lightweight and loose-fitting clothing. Try to limit strenuous activities to early morning or evening. Take action when you see symptoms of heat exhaustion and heat stroke. From the Norman Forecast Office, here is the forecast for Stillwater and surrounding area. Rest of today, mostly sunny. Highs in the upper 80s. Southeast winds 5 to 10 miles an hour with gusts up to 20 miles an hour. Tonight, mostly clear until midnight, then becoming partly cloudy. Lows in the mid-70s. South winds 10 to 15 miles an hour with gusts up to 25 miles an hour. Sunday, sunny. A slight chance of showers and thunderstorms in the afternoon. Highs in the mid-90s. South winds 15 to 20 miles an hour with gusts up to 35 miles an hour. Chance of rain 20%. Heat index values up to 107 in the afternoon. Sunday night, a chance of thunderstorms. Showers. Lows around 70. South winds 10 to 15 miles.

an hour. Chance of rain 80%. Heat index values up to 106 early until midnight. Monday, mostly cloudy in the morning, then becoming partly sunny. A chance of showers and thunderstorms. Cooler with highs in the lower 80s. Northeast winds 5 to 10 miles an hour. Chance of rain 50%. Monday night, a chance of thunderstorms. Showers. Lows in the upper 60s. Chance of rain 80%. Tuesday, mostly cloudy in the morning, then becoming partly sunny. A slight chance of thunderstorms. A chance of showers, mainly in the morning. Highs in the lower 80s. Chance of rain 50%. Tuesday night, partly cloudy until midnight, then becoming mostly cloudy. A chance of thunderstorms. A chance of showers until midnight, then showers likely after midnight. Lows in the upper 60s. Chance of rain 60%. Wednesday, mostly cloudy with a chance of showers and thunderstorms in the morning, then partly sunny with a slight chance of showers and thunderstorms in the afternoon. Highs in the mid-80s. Chance of rain 30%. Wednesday night, partly cloudy until midnight, then becoming mostly cloudy. A chance of showers and thunderstorms. Lows in the mid-60s. Chance of rain 50%. Thursday, mostly cloudy in the morning, then becoming partly sunny. A slight chance of thunderstorms. A chance of showers, mainly in the morning. Highs in the lower 80s. Chance of rain 50%. Thursday night, partly cloudy until midnight, then becoming mostly cloudy. A chance of thunderstorms. A chance of showers. Lows in the upper 60s. Chance of rain 50%. Friday, mostly cloudy with a chance of showers and thunderstorms in the morning, then partly sunny with a slight chance of showers and thunderstorms in the afternoon. Highs in the upper 80s. Chance of rain 50%. 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At Stillwater, it was mostly sunny. The temperature was 88 degrees, the dew point 69, and the relative humidity 53%. The wind was southeast at 12 miles an hour. The pressure was 29.88 inches and falling. At Guthrie, it was mostly sunny. The temperature was 90. The wind was south at 8, gusting to 22. Observations from around the region. Temperatures were between 85 and 93 degrees. At Woodward, it was sunny. It was mostly sunny at Wichita, Oklahoma City, Dallas-Fort Worth, and Springfield. At Tulsa, it was partly sunny. Once again at 5 p.m., at Stillwater, it was mostly sunny. The temperature was 88. Heat advisory in effect from 1 p.m. to 8 p.m. Central Daylight Time Sunday. What? Heat index values up to 108 expected. Where? Portions of central, northern, northwest, southern, southwest, and western Oklahoma and northern Texas. When, from 1 p.m. to 8 p.m. Central Daylight Time Sunday. Impacts, hot temperatures and high humidity may cause heat illnesses. Drink plenty of fluids, stay in an air-conditioned room, stay out of the sun, and check up on relatives and neighbors. Heat advisory in effect from 1 p.m. to 7 p.m. Central Daylight Time Sunday. What? Heat index values up to 108 expected. Where? Portions of northwest and west central Arkansas and east central, northeast, and southeast Oklahoma. When? From 1 p.m. to 7 p.m. Central Daylight Time Sunday. Impacts. Heat-related illnesses are possible, especially impacting those not acclimated to the conditions or those performing strenuous activities. Take extra precautions when outside. Wear lightweight and loose-fitting clothing. Try to limit strenuous activities to early morning or evening. Take action when you see symptoms of heat exhaustion and heat stroke. From the Norman Forecast Office, here is the forecast for Stillwater and surrounding area. Rest of today, mostly sunny. Highs in the upper 80s. Southeast winds 5 to 10 miles an hour with gusts up to 20 miles an hour. Tonight, mostly clear until midnight, then becoming partly cloudy. Lows in the mid-70s. South winds 10 to 15 miles an hour with gusts up to 25 miles an hour. Sunday,

a slight chance of showers and thunderstorms in the afternoon. Highs in the mid-90s. South winds 15 to 20 miles an hour with gusts up to 35 miles an hour. Chance of rain 20%. Heat index values up to 107 in the afternoon. Sunday night, a chance of thunderstorms. Showers. Lows around 70. South winds 10 to 15 miles an hour. Chance of rain 80%. Heat index values up to 106 early until midnight. Monday, mostly cloudy in the morning, then becoming partly sunny. A chance of showers and thunderstorms. Cooler with highs in the lower 80s. Northeast winds 5 to 10 miles an hour. Chance of rain 50%. Monday night, a chance of thunderstorms. Showers. Lows in the upper 60s. Chance of rain 80%. Tuesday, mostly cloudy in the morning, then becoming partly sunny. A slight chance of thunderstorms. A chance of showers, mainly in the morning. Highs in the lower 80s. Chance of rain 50%. Tuesday night, partly cloudy until midnight, then becoming mostly cloudy. A chance of thunderstorms. A chance of showers until midnight, then showers likely after midnight. Lows in the upper 60s. Chance of rain 60%. Wednesday, mostly cloudy with a chance of showers and thunderstorms in the morning, then partly sunny with a slight chance of showers and thunderstorms in the afternoon. Highs in the mid-80s. Chance of rain 30%. Wednesday night, partly cloudy until midnight, then becoming mostly cloudy. A chance of showers and thunderstorms. Lows in the mid-60s. Chance of rain 50%. Thursday, mostly cloudy in the morning, then becoming partly sunny. A slight chance of thunderstorms. A chance of showers, mainly in the morning. Highs in the lower 80s. Chance of rain 50%. Thursday night, partly cloudy until midnight, then becoming mostly cloudy. A chance of thunderstorms. A chance of showers. Lows in the upper 60s. Chance of rain 50%. Friday, mostly cloudy with a chance of showers and thunderstorms in the morning, then partly sunny with a slight chance of showers and thunderstorms in the afternoon. Highs in the upper 80s. Chance of rain 50%. 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At Stillwater, it was mostly sunny. The temperature was 88 degrees, the dew point 69, and the relative humidity 53%. The wind was southeast at 12 miles an hour. The pressure was 29.88 inches and falling. At Guthrie, it was mostly sunny. The temperature was 90. The wind was south at 8, gusting to 22. Observations from around the region. Temperatures were between 85 and 93 degrees. At Woodward, it was sunny. It was mostly sunny at Wichita, Oklahoma City, Dallas-Fort Worth, and Springfield. At Tulsa, it was partly sunny. Once again at 5 p.m., at Stillwater, it was mostly sunny. The temperature was 88. Heat advisory in effect from 1 p.m. to 8 p.m. Central Daylight Time Sunday. What? Heat index values up to what? The temperature was 88. Heat advisory in effect from 1 p.m. to 8 p.m. Central Daylight Time Sunday. What? Heat index values up to 108 expected. Where? Portions of central, northern, northwest, southern, southwest, and western Oklahoma and northern Texas. When, from 1 p.m. to 8 p.m. Central Daylight Time Sunday. Impacts, hot temperatures and high humidity may cause heat illnesses. Drink plenty of fluids, stay in an air-conditioned room, stay out of the sun, and check up on relatives and neighbors. Heat advisory in effect from 1 p.m. to 7 p.m. Central Daylight Time Sunday. What? Heat index values up to 108 expected. Where? Portions of northwest and west central Arkansas and east central, northeast, and southeast Oklahoma. When? From 1 p.m. to 7 p.m. Central Daylight Time.

impacts. Heat-related illnesses are possible, especially impacting those not acclimated to the conditions or those performing strenuous activities. 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From the Norman Forecast Office, here is the forecast for Stillwater and surrounding area. Rest of today, mostly sunny. Highs in the upper 80s. Southeast winds 5 to 10 miles an hour with gusts up to 20 miles an hour. Tonight, mostly clear until midnight, then becoming partly cloudy. Lows in the mid-70s. South winds 10 to 15 miles an hour with gusts up to 25 miles an hour. Sunday, sunny. A slight chance of showers and thunderstorms in the afternoon. Highs in the mid-90s. South winds 15 to 20 miles an hour with gusts up to 35 miles an hour. Chance of rain 20%. Heat index values up to 107 in the afternoon. Sunday night, a chance of thunderstorms. Showers. Lows around 70. South winds 10 to 15 miles an hour. Chance of rain 80%. Heat index values up to 106 early until midnight. Monday, mostly cloudy in the morning, then becoming partly sunny. A chance of showers and thunderstorms. Cooler with highs in the lower 80s. Northeast winds 5 to 10 miles an hour. Chance of rain 50%. Monday night, a chance of thunderstorms. Showers. Lows in the upper 60s. Chance of rain 80%. Tuesday, mostly cloudy in the morning, then becoming partly sunny. A slight chance of thunderstorms. A chance of showers, mainly in the morning. Highs in the lower 80s. Chance of rain 50%. Tuesday night, partly cloudy until midnight, then becoming mostly cloudy. A chance of thunderstorms. A chance of showers until midnight, then showers likely after midnight. Lows in the upper 60s. Chance of rain 60%. Wednesday, mostly cloudy with a chance of showers and thunderstorms in the morning, then partly sunny with a slight chance of showers and thunderstorms in the afternoon. Highs in the mid-80s. Chance of rain 30%. Wednesday night, partly cloudy until midnight, then becoming mostly cloudy. A chance of showers and thunderstorms. Lows in the mid-60s. Chance of rain 50%. Thursday, mostly cloudy in the morning, then becoming partly sunny. A slight chance of thunderstorms. A chance of showers, mainly in the morning. Highs in the lower 80s. Chance of rain 50%. Thursday night, partly cloudy until midnight, then becoming mostly cloudy. A chance of thunderstorms. A chance of showers. Lows in the upper 60s. Chance of rain 50%. Friday, mostly cloudy with a chance of showers and thunderstorms in the morning, then partly sunny with a slight chance of showers and thunderstorms in the afternoon. Highs in the upper 80s. Chance of rain 50%. 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At Stillwater, it was mostly sunny. The temperature was 88 degrees, the dew point 69, and the relative humidity 53%. The wind was southeast at 12 miles an hour. The pressure was 29.88 inches and falling. At Guthrie, it was mostly sunny. The temperature was 90. The wind was south at 8, gusting to 22. Observations from around the region. Temperatures were between 85 and 93 degrees. At Woodward, it was sunny. It was mostly sunny at Wichita, Oklahoma City, Dallas-Fort Worth, and Springfield. At Tulsa, it was partly sunny. Once again at 5 p.m., at Stillwater, it was mostly sunny. The temperature was 88. Heat advisory in effect from 1 p.m. to 8 p.m. Central Daylight Time Sunday. What? Heat index values up to 108 expected. Where? Portions of central, northern, northwest, southern, southwest, and western Oklahoma and northern Texas. When? From 1 p.m. to 8 p.m. Central Daylight Time Sunday. Impacts. Hot temperatures and high humidity may cause heat illnesses. Drink plenty of fluids,
stay in an air-conditioned room, stay out of the sun, and check up on relatives and neighbors. Heat advisory in effect from 1 p.m. to 7 p.m. Central Daylight Time Sunday. What? Heat index values up to 108 expected. Where? Portions of northwest and west central Arkansas and east central, northeast, and southeast Oklahoma. When? From 1 p.m. to 7 p.m. Central Daylight Time Sunday. Impacts. Heat-related illnesses are possible, especially impacting those not acclimated to the conditions or those performing strenuous activities. Take extra precautions when outside. Wear lightweight and loose-fitting clothing. Try to limit strenuous activities to early morning or evening. Take action when you see symptoms of heat exhaustion and heat stroke. From the Norman Forecast Office, here is the forecast for Stillwater and surrounding area. Tonight, mostly clear until midnight, then becoming partly cloudy. Lows in the mid-70s. South winds 10 to 15 miles an hour with gusts up to 25 miles an hour. Sunday, sunny. A slight chance of showers and thunderstorms in the afternoon. Highs in the mid-90s. South winds 15 to 20 miles an hour with gusts up to 35 miles an hour. Chance of rain 20%. Heat index values up to 107 in the afternoon. Sunday night, a chance of thunderstorms. Showers. Lows around 70. South winds 10 to 15 miles an hour. Chance of rain 80%. Heat index values up to 106 early until midnight. Monday, mostly cloudy in the morning, then becoming partly sunny. A chance of showers and thunderstorms. Cooler with highs in the lower 80s. Northeast winds 5 to 10 miles an hour. Chance of rain 50%. Monday night, a chance of thunderstorms. Showers. Lows in the upper 60s. Northeast winds 5 to 10 miles an hour. Chance of rain 80%. Tuesday, mostly cloudy in the morning, then becoming partly sunny. A slight chance of thunderstorms. A chance of showers, mainly in the morning. Highs in the lower 80s. Chance of rain 50%. Tuesday night, partly cloudy until midnight, then becoming mostly cloudy. A chance of thunderstorms. A chance of showers until midnight, then showers likely after midnight. Lows in the upper 60s. Chance of rain 60%. Wednesday, mostly cloudy with a chance of showers and thunderstorms in the morning, then partly sunny with a slight chance of showers and thunderstorms in the afternoon. Highs in the mid-80s. Chance of rain 30%. Wednesday night, partly cloudy until midnight, then becoming mostly cloudy. A chance of showers and thunderstorms. Lows in the mid-60s. Chance of rain 50%. Thursday, mostly cloudy in the morning, then becoming partly sunny. A slight chance of thunderstorms. A chance of showers, mainly in the morning. Highs in the lower 80s. Chance of rain 50%. Thursday night, partly cloudy until midnight, then becoming mostly cloudy. A chance of thunderstorms. A chance of showers. Lows in the upper 60s. Chance of rain 50%. Friday, mostly cloudy with a chance of showers and thunderstorms in the morning, then partly sunny with a slight chance of showers and thunderstorms in the afternoon. Highs in the upper 80s. Chance of rain 50%. Friday night, partly cloudy with a chance of thunderstorms. A chance of showers. Lows in the lower 70s. Chance of rain 40%. Saturday, mostly sunny. A chance of showers and thunderstorms in the morning. Highs in the lower 90s. Chance of rain 40%. 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It's Stillwater, it was mostly sunny. The temperature was 88 degrees, the dew point 69, and the relative humidity 53%. The wind was southeast at 12 miles an hour. The pressure was 29.88 inches and falling. At Guthrie, it was mostly sunny. The temperature was 90. The wind was south at 8, gusting to 22. Observations from around the region. Temperatures were between 85 and 93 degrees. At Woodward, it was sunny. It was mostly sunny at Wichita, Oklahoma City.

Dallas-Fort Worth, and Springfield. At Tulsa, it was partly sunny. Once again at 5 p.m., at Stillwater, it was mostly sunny. The temperature was 88. This is your weather radio station WNG654 in Stillwater, operating on a frequency of 162.50 MHz. 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Heat advisory in effect from 1 p.m. to 8 p.m. Central Daylight Time Sunday. What? Heat index values up to 108 expected. Where? Portions of central, northern, northwest, southern, southwest, and western Oklahoma and northern Texas. When? From 1 p.m. to 8 p.m. Central Daylight Time Sunday. Impacts. Hot temperatures and high humidity may cause heat illnesses. Drink plenty of fluids, stay in an air-conditioned room, stay out of the sun, and check up on relatives and neighbors. Heat advisory in effect from 1 p.m. to 7 p.m. Central Daylight Time Sunday. What? Heat index values up to 108 expected. Where? Portions of northwest and west central Arkansas and east central, northeast, and southeast Oklahoma. When? From 1 p.m. to 7 p.m. Central Daylight Time Sunday. Impacts. Heat-related illnesses are possible, especially impacting those not acclimated to the conditions or those performing strenuous activities. Take extra precautions when outside. Wear lightweight and loose-fitting clothing. Try to limit strenuous activities to early morning or evening. Take action when you see symptoms of heat exhaustion and heat stroke. From the Norman Forecast Office, here is the forecast for Stillwater and surrounding area. Tonight, mostly clear until midnight, then becoming partly cloudy. Lows in the mid-70s. South winds 10 to 15 miles an hour with gusts up to 25 miles an hour. Sunday, sunny. A slight chance of showers and thunderstorms in the afternoon. Highs in the mid-90s. South winds 15 to 20 miles an hour with gusts up to 35 miles an hour. Chance of rain 20%. Heat index values up to 107 in the afternoon. Sunday night, a chance of thunderstorms. Showers. Lows around 70. South winds 10 to 15 miles an hour. Chance of rain 80%. Heat index values up to 106 early until midnight. Monday, mostly cloudy in the morning, then becoming partly sunny. A chance of showers and thunderstorms. Cooler with highs in the lower 80s. Northeast winds 5 to 10 miles an hour. Chance of rain 50%. Monday night, a chance of thunderstorms. Showers. Lows in the upper 60s. Northeast winds 5 to 10 miles an hour. Chance of rain 80%. Tuesday, mostly cloudy in the morning, then becoming partly sunny. A slight chance of thunderstorms. A chance of showers, mainly in the morning. Highs in the lower 80s. Chance of rain 50%. Tuesday night, partly cloudy until midnight, then becoming mostly cloudy. A chance of thunderstorms. A chance of showers until midnight, then showers likely after midnight. Lows in the upper 60s. Chance of rain 60%. Wednesday, mostly cloudy with a chance of showers and thunderstorms in the morning, then partly sunny with a slight chance of showers and thunderstorms in the afternoon. Highs in the mid-80s. Chance of rain 30%. Wednesday night, partly cloudy until midnight, then becoming mostly cloudy. A chance of showers and thunderstorms. Lows in the mid-60s. Chance of rain 50%. Thursday, mostly cloudy in the morning, then becoming partly sunny. A slight chance of thunderstorms. A chance of showers, mainly in the morning. Highs in the lower 80s. Chance of rain 50%. Thursday night, partly cloudy until midnight, then becoming mostly cloudy. A chance of thunderstorms. A chance of showers. Lows in the upper 60s. Chance of rain 50%. Friday, mostly cloudy with a chance of showers and thunderstorms in the morning, then partly sunny with a slight chance of showers and thunderstorms in the afternoon. Highs in the upper 80s. Chance of rain 50%. Friday night, partly cloudy with a chance of thunderstorms. A chance of showers. Lows in the lower 70s.

chance of rain 40%. Saturday, mostly sunny. A chance of showers and thunderstorms in the morning. Highs in the lower 90s. Chance of rain 40%. 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It's Stillwater. It was mostly sunny. The temperature was 88 degrees, the dew point 69, and the relative humidity 53%. The wind was southeast at 12 miles an hour. The pressure was 29.88 inches and falling. At Guthrie, it was mostly sunny. The temperature was 90. The wind was south at 8, gusting to 22. Observations from around the region. Temperatures were between 85 and 93 degrees. At Woodward, it was sunny. It was mostly sunny at Wichita, Oklahoma City, Dallas-Fort Worth, and Springfield. At Tulsa, it was partly sunny. Once again at 5 p.m., at Stillwater, it was mostly sunny. The temperature was 88. Heat advisory in effect from 1 p.m. to 8 p.m. Central Daylight Time Sunday. What? Heat index values up to 108 expected. Where? Portions of central, northern, northwest, southern, southwest, and western Oklahoma and northern Texas. When? From 1 p.m. to 8 p.m. Central Daylight Time Sunday. Impacts. Hot temperatures and high humidity may cause heat illnesses. Drink plenty of fluids, stay in an air-conditioned room, stay out of the sun, and check up on relatives and neighbors. Heat advisory in effect from 1 p.m. to 7 p.m. Central Daylight Time Sunday. What? Heat index values up to 108 expected. Where? Portions of northwest and west central Arkansas and east central, northeast, and southeast Oklahoma. When? From 1 p.m. to 7 p.m. Central Daylight Time Sunday. Impacts. Heat-related illnesses are possible, especially impacting those not acclimated to the conditions or those performing strenuous activities. Take extra precautions when outside. Wear lightweight and loose-fitting clothing. Try to limit strenuous activities to early morning or evening. Take action when you see symptoms of heat exhaustion and heat stroke. From the Norman Forecast Office, here is the forecast for Stillwater and surrounding area. Tonight, mostly clear until midnight, then becoming partly cloudy. Lows in the mid-70s. South winds 10 to 15 miles an hour with gusts up to 25 miles an hour. Sunday, sunny. A slight chance of showers and thunderstorms in the afternoon. Highs in the mid-90s. South winds 15 to 20 miles an hour with gusts up to 35 miles an hour. Chance of rain 20%. Heat index values up to 107 in the afternoon. Sunday night, a chance of thunderstorms. Showers. Lows around 70. South winds 10 to 15 miles an hour. Chance of rain 80%. Heat index values up to 106 early until midnight. Monday, mostly cloudy in the morning, then becoming partly sunny. A chance of showers and thunderstorms. Cooler with highs in the lower 80s. Northeast winds 5 to 10 miles an hour. Chance of rain 50%. Monday night, a chance of thunderstorms. Showers. Lows in the upper 60s. Northeast winds 5 to 10 miles an hour. Chance of rain 80%. Tuesday, mostly cloudy in the morning, then becoming partly sunny. A slight chance of thunderstorms. A chance of showers, mainly in the morning. Highs in the lower 80s. Chance of rain 50%. Tuesday night, partly cloudy until midnight, then becoming mostly cloudy. A chance of thunderstorms. A chance of showers until midnight, then showers likely after midnight. Lows in the upper 60s. Chance of rain 60%. Wednesday, mostly cloudy with a chance of showers and thunderstorms in the morning, then partly sunny with a slight chance of showers and thunderstorms in the afternoon. Highs in the mid-80s. Chance of rain 30%. Wednesday night, partly cloudy until midnight, then becoming mostly cloudy. A chance of showers and thunderstorms. Lows in the mid-60s. Chance of rain 50%. Thursday, mostly cloudy in the morning, then becoming partly sunny. A slight chance of thunderstorms. A chance of showers, mainly in the

Warning. Highs in the lower 80s. Chance of rain 50%. Thursday night, partly cloudy until midnight, then becoming mostly cloudy. A chance of thunderstorms. A chance of showers. Lows in the upper 60s. Chance of rain 50%. Friday, mostly cloudy with a chance of showers and thunderstorms in the morning, then partly sunny with a slight chance of showers and thunderstorms in the afternoon. Highs in the upper 80s. Chance of rain 50%. Friday night, partly cloudy with a chance of thunderstorms. A chance of showers. Lows in the lower 70s. Chance of rain 40%. Saturday, mostly sunny. A chance of showers and thunderstorms in the morning. Highs in the lower 90s. Chance of rain 40%. 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It's Stillwater. It was mostly sunny. The temperature was 88 degrees, the dew point 69, and the relative humidity 53%. The wind was southeast at 12 miles an hour. The pressure was 29.88 inches and falling. At Guthrie, it was mostly sunny. The temperature was 90. The wind was south at 8, gusting to 22. Observations from around the region. Temperatures were between 85 and 93 degrees. At Woodward, it was sunny. It was mostly sunny at Wichita, Oklahoma City, Dallas-Fort Worth, and Springfield. At Tulsa, it was partly sunny. Once again at 5 p.m., at Stillwater, it was mostly sunny. The temperature was 88. Heat advisory in effect from 1 p.m. to 8 p.m. Central Daylight Time Sunday. What? Heat index values up to 108 expected. Where? Portions of central, northern, northwest, southern, southwest, and western Oklahoma and northern Texas. When? From 1 p.m. to 8 p.m. Central Daylight Time Sunday. Impacts. Hot temperatures and high humidity may cause heat illnesses. Drink plenty of fluids, stay in an air-conditioned room, stay out of the sun, and check up on relatives and neighbors. Heat advisory in effect from 1 p.m. to 7 p.m. Central Daylight Time Sunday. What? Heat index values up to 108 expected. Where? Portions of northwest and west central Arkansas and east central, northeast, and southeast Oklahoma. When? From 1 p.m. to 7 p.m. Central Daylight Time Sunday. Impacts. Heat-related illnesses are possible, especially impacting those not acclimated to the conditions or those performing strenuous activities. Take extra precautions when outside. Wear lightweight and loose-fitting clothing. Try to limit strenuous activities to early morning or evening. Take action when you see symptoms of heat exhaustion and heat stroke. From the Norman Forecast Office, here is the forecast for Stillwater and surrounding area. Tonight, mostly clear until midnight, then becoming partly cloudy. Lows in the mid-70s. South winds 10 to 15 miles an hour with gusts up to 25 miles an hour. Sunday, sunny. A slight chance of showers and thunderstorms in the afternoon. Highs in the mid-90s. South winds 15 to 20 miles an hour with gusts up to 35 miles an hour. Chance of rain 20%. Heat index values up to 107 in the afternoon. Sunday night, a chance of thunderstorms. Showers. Lows around 70. South winds 10 to 15 miles an hour. Chance of rain 80%. Heat index values up to 106 early until midnight. Monday, mostly cloudy in the morning, then becoming partly sunny. A chance of showers and thunderstorms. Cooler with highs in the lower 80s. Northeast winds 5 to 10 miles an hour. Chance of rain 50%. Monday night, a chance of thunderstorms. Showers. Lows in the upper 60s. Northeast winds 5 to 10 miles an hour. Chance of rain 80%. Tuesday, mostly cloudy in the morning, then becoming partly sunny. A slight chance of thunderstorms. A chance of showers, mainly in the morning. Highs in the lower 80s. Chance of rain 50%. Tuesday night, partly cloudy until midnight, then becoming mostly cloudy. A chance of thunderstorms. A chance of showers until midnight, then showers likely after midnight.
lows in the upper 60s. Chance of rain 60%. Wednesday, mostly cloudy with a chance of showers and thunderstorms in the morning, then partly sunny with a slight chance of showers and thunderstorms in the afternoon. Highs in the mid-80s. Chance of rain 30%. Wednesday night, partly cloudy until midnight, then becoming mostly cloudy. A chance of showers and thunderstorms. Lows in the mid-60s. Chance of rain 50%. Thursday, mostly cloudy in the morning, then becoming partly sunny. A slight chance of thunderstorms. A chance of showers, mainly in the morning. Highs in the lower 80s. Chance of rain 50%. Thursday night, partly cloudy until midnight, then becoming mostly cloudy. A chance of thunderstorms. A chance of showers. Lows in the upper 60s. Chance of rain 50%. Friday, mostly cloudy with a chance of showers and thunderstorms in the morning, then partly sunny with a slight chance of showers and thunderstorms in the afternoon. Highs in the upper 80s. Chance of rain 50%. Friday night, partly cloudy with a chance of thunderstorms. A chance of showers. Lows in the lower 70s. Chance of rain 40%. Saturday, mostly sunny. A chance of showers and thunderstorms in the morning. Highs in the lower 90s. Chance of rain 40%. 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At Stillwater, it was mostly sunny. The temperature was 88 degrees, the dew point 69, and the relative humidity 53%. The wind was southeast at 12 miles an hour. The pressure was 29.88 inches and falling. At Guthrie, it was mostly sunny. The temperature was 90. The wind was south at 8, gusting to 22. Observations from around the region. Temperatures were between 85 and 93 degrees. At Woodward, it was sunny. It was mostly sunny at Wichita, Oklahoma City, Dallas-Fort Worth, and Springfield. At Tulsa, it was partly sunny. Once again at 5 p.m., at Stillwater, it was mostly sunny. The temperature was 88. Heat advisory in effect from 1 p.m. to 8 p.m. Central Daylight Time Sunday. What? Heat index values up to 108 expected. Where? Portions of central, northern, northwest, southern, southwest, and western Oklahoma and northern Texas. When? From 1 p.m. to 8 p.m. Central Daylight Time Sunday. Impacts. Hot temperatures and high humidity may cause heat illnesses. Drink plenty of fluids, stay in an air-conditioned room, stay out of the sun, and check up on relatives and neighbors. Heat advisory in effect from 1 p.m. to 7 p.m. Central Daylight Time Sunday. What? Heat index values up to 108 expected. Where? Portions of northwest and west central Arkansas and east central, northeast, and southeast Oklahoma. When? From 1 p.m. to 7 p.m. Central Daylight Time Sunday. Impacts. Heat-related illnesses are possible, especially impacting those not acclimated to the conditions or those performing strenuous activities. Take extra precautions when outside. Wear lightweight and loose-fitting clothing. Try to limit strenuous activities to early morning or evening. Take action when you see symptoms of heat exhaustion and heat stroke. From the Norman Forecast Office, here is the forecast for Stillwater and surrounding area. Tonight, mostly clear until midnight, then becoming partly cloudy. Lows in the mid-70s. South winds 10 to 15 miles an hour with gusts up to 25 miles an hour. Sunday, sunny. A slight chance of showers and thunderstorms in the afternoon. Highs in the mid-90s. South winds 15 to 20 miles an hour with gusts up to 35 miles an hour. Chance of rain 20%. Heat index values up to 107 in the afternoon. Sunday night, a chance of thunderstorms. Showers. Lows around 70. South winds 10 to 15 miles an hour. Chance of rain 80%. Heat index values up to 106 early in

Till midnight. Monday, mostly cloudy in the morning, then becoming partly sunny. A chance of showers and thunderstorms. Cooler with highs in the lower 80s. Northeast winds 5 to 10 miles an hour. Chance of rain 50%. Monday night, a chance of thunderstorms. Showers. Lows in the upper 60s. Northeast winds 5 to 10 miles an hour. Chance of rain 80%. Tuesday, mostly cloudy in the morning, then becoming partly sunny. A slight chance of thunderstorms. A chance of showers, mainly in the morning. Highs in the lower 80s. Chance of rain 50%. Tuesday night, partly cloudy until midnight, then becoming mostly cloudy. A chance of thunderstorms. A chance of showers until midnight, then showers likely after midnight. Lows in the upper 60s. Chance of rain 60%. Wednesday, mostly cloudy with a chance of showers and thunderstorms in the morning, then partly sunny with a slight chance of showers and thunderstorms in the afternoon. Highs in the mid-80s. Chance of rain 30%. Wednesday night, partly cloudy until midnight, then becoming mostly cloudy. A chance of showers and thunderstorms. Lows in the mid-60s. Chance of rain 50%. Thursday, mostly cloudy in the morning, then becoming partly sunny. A slight chance of thunderstorms. A chance of showers, mainly in the morning. Highs in the lower 80s. Chance of rain 50%. Thursday night, partly cloudy until midnight, then becoming mostly cloudy. A chance of thunderstorms. A chance of showers. Lows in the upper 60s. Chance of rain 50%. Friday, mostly cloudy with a chance of showers and thunderstorms in the morning, then partly sunny with a slight chance of showers and thunderstorms in the afternoon. Highs in the upper 80s. Chance of rain 50%. Friday night, partly cloudy with a chance of thunderstorms. A chance of showers. Lows in the lower 70s. Chance of rain 40%. Saturday, mostly sunny. A chance of showers and thunderstorms in the morning. Highs in the lower 90s. Chance of rain 40%. 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At Stillwater, it was mostly sunny. The temperature was 87 degrees, the dew point 68, and the relative humidity 52%. The wind was southeast at 18 miles an hour, gusting to 26. The pressure was 29.85 inches and falling. At Guthrie, it was sunny. The temperature was 90. The wind was south at 15, gusting to 23. Observations from around the region. At Springfield, it was sunny, with a temperature of 84. It was mostly sunny, with a temperature of 85 at Wichita, 87 at Oklahoma City, 92 at Dallas-Fort Worth, and 89 at Tulsa. Once again at 6 p.m., at Stillwater, it was mostly sunny. The temperature was 87. Heat advisory in effect from 1 p.m. to 8 p.m. Central Daylight Time Sunday. What? Heat index values up to 108 expected. Where? Portions of central, northern, northwest, southern, southwest, and western Oklahoma and northern Texas. When? From 1 p.m. to 8 p.m. Central Daylight Time Sunday. Impacts. Hot temperatures and high humidity may cause heat illnesses. Drink plenty of fluids, stay in an air-conditioned room, stay out of the sun, and check up on relatives and neighbors. Heat advisory in effect from 1 p.m. to 7 p.m. Central Daylight Time Sunday. What? Heat index values up to 108 expected. Where? Portions of northwest and west central Arkansas and east central, northeast, and southeast Oklahoma. When? From 1 p.m. to 7 p.m. Central Daylight Time Sunday. Impacts. Heat-related illnesses are possible, especially impacting those not acclimated to the conditions or those performing strenuous activities. Take extra precautions when outside. Wear lightweight and loose-fitting clothing. Try to limit strenuous activities to early morning or evening. Take action when you see symptoms of heat exhaustion and heat stroke. From the Norman Forecast Office, here is the forecast for Stillwater and surrounding area. Tonight, mostly clear until midnight, then becoming partly cloudy. Lows in the mid-70s.

a chance of showers and thunderstorms. Cooler with highs in the lower 80s. Northeast winds 5 to 10 miles an hour. Chance of rain 50%. Monday night, a chance of thunderstorms. Showers. Lows in the upper 60s. Northeast winds 5 to 10 miles an hour. Chance of rain 80%. Tuesday, mostly cloudy in the morning, then becoming partly sunny. A slight chance of thunderstorms. A chance of showers, mainly in the morning. Highs in the lower 80s. Chance of rain 50%. Tuesday night, partly cloudy until midnight, then becoming mostly cloudy. A chance of thunderstorms. A chance of showers until midnight, then showers likely after midnight. Lows in the upper 60s. Chance of rain 60%. Wednesday, mostly cloudy with a chance of showers and thunderstorms in the morning, then partly sunny with a slight chance of showers and thunderstorms in the afternoon. Highs in the mid-80s. Chance of rain 30%. Wednesday night, partly cloudy until midnight, then becoming mostly cloudy. A chance of showers and thunderstorms. Lows in the mid-60s. Chance of rain 50%. Thursday, mostly cloudy in the morning, then becoming partly sunny. A slight chance of thunderstorms. A chance of showers, mainly in the morning. Highs in the lower 80s. Chance of rain 50%. Thursday night, partly cloudy until midnight, then becoming mostly cloudy. A chance of thunderstorms. A chance of showers. Lows in the upper 60s. Chance of rain 50%. Friday, mostly cloudy with a chance of showers and thunderstorms in the morning, then partly sunny with a slight chance of showers and thunderstorms in the afternoon. Highs in the upper 80s. Chance of rain 50%. Friday night, partly cloudy with a chance of thunderstorms. A chance of showers. Lows in the lower 70s. Chance of rain 40%. Saturday, mostly sunny. A chance of showers and thunderstorms in the morning. Highs in the lower 90s. Chance of rain 40%. 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At Stillwater, it was mostly sunny. The temperature was 87 degrees, the dew point 68, and the relative humidity 52%. The wind was southeast at 18 miles an hour, gusting to 26. The pressure was 29.85 inches and falling. At Guthrie, it was sunny. The temperature was 90. The wind was south at 15, gusting to 23. Observations from around the region. At Springfield, it was sunny, with a temperature of 84. It was mostly sunny, with a temperature of 85 at Wichita, 87 at Oklahoma City, 92 at Dallas-Fort Worth, and 89 at Tulsa. Once again at 6 p.m., at Stillwater, it was mostly sunny. The temperature was 87. 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At Stillwater, it was mostly sunny. The temperature was 87 degrees, the dew point 68, and the relative humidity 52%. The wind was southeast at 18 miles an hour, gusting to 26. The pressure was 29.85 inches and falling. At Ponca City, it was mostly sunny. The temperature was 85, the dew point 69, and the relative humidity 58%. The wind was southeast at 16. The pressure was 29.84 inches and falling. At Enid, it was mostly sunny. The temperature was 88, the dew point 67, and the relative humidity 50%. The wind was south at 21, gusting to 26. The pressure was 29.79 inches and falling. At Guthrie, it was sunny. The temperature was 90, the dew point 67, and the relative humidity 46%. The wind was south at 15, gusting to 23. The pressure was 29.84 inches and falling. Observations from around the region. At Springfield, it was sunny, with a temperature of 84. It was mostly sunny, with a temperature of 85 at Wichita, 87 at Oklahoma City, 92 at Dallas-Fort Worth, and 89 at Tulsa. Once again at 6 p.m., at Stillwater, it was mostly sunny. The temperature was 87.

Heat advisory in effect from 1 p.m. to 8 p.m. Central Daylight Time Sunday. What? Heat index values up to 108 expected. Where? Portions of central, northern, northwest, southern, southwest, and western Oklahoma and northern Texas. When? From 1 p.m. to 8 p.m. Central Daylight Time Sunday. Impacts. Hot temperatures and high humidity may cause heat illnesses. Drink plenty of fluids, stay in an air-conditioned room, stay out of the sun, and check up on relatives and neighbors. 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Programming originates from the National Weather Service Forecast Office in Norman, Oklahoma. Heat advisory in effect from 1 p.m. to 7 p.m. Central Daylight Time Sunday. What? Heat index values up to 108 expected. Where? Portions of northwest and west central Arkansas and east central, northeast, and southeast Oklahoma. When? From 1 p.m. to 7 p.m. Central Daylight Time Sunday. Impacts. Heat-related illnesses are possible, especially impacting those not acclimated to the conditions or those performing strenuous activities. Take extra precautions when outside. Wear lightweight and loose-fitting clothing. Try to limit strenuous activities to early morning or evening. 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From the Norman Forecast Office, here is the forecast for Stillwater and surrounding area. Tonight, mostly clear until midnight, then becoming partly cloudy. Lows in the mid-70s. South winds 10 to 15 miles an hour with gusts up to 25 miles an hour. Sunday, sunny. A slight chance of showers and thunderstorms in the afternoon. Highs in the mid-90s. South winds 15 to 20 miles an hour with gusts up to 35 miles an hour. Chance of rain 20%. Heat index values up to 107 in the afternoon. Sunday night, a chance of thunderstorms. Showers. Lows around 70. South winds 10 to 15 miles an hour. Chance of rain 80%. Heat index values up to 106 early until midnight. Monday, mostly cloudy in the morning, then becoming partly sunny. A chance of showers and thunderstorms. Cooler with highs in the lower 80s. Northeast winds 5 to 10 miles an hour. Chance of rain 50%. Monday night, a chance of thunderstorms. Showers. Lows in the upper 60s. Northeast winds 5 to 10 miles an hour. Chance of rain 80%. Tuesday, mostly cloudy in the morning, then becoming partly sunny. A slight chance of thunderstorms. A chance of showers, mainly in the morning. Highs in the lower 80s. Chance of rain 50%. Tuesday night, partly cloudy until midnight, then becoming mostly cloudy. A chance of thunderstorms. A chance of showers until midnight, then showers likely after midnight. Lows in the upper 60s. Chance of rain 60%. Wednesday, mostly cloudy with a chance of showers and thunderstorms in the morning, then partly sunny with a slight chance of showers and thunderstorms in the afternoon. Highs in the mid-80s. Chance of rain 30%. Wednesday night, partly cloudy until midnight, then becoming mostly cloudy. A chance of showers and thunderstorms. Lows in the mid-60s. Chance of rain 50%. Thursday, mostly cloudy in the morning, then becoming partly sunny. A slight chance of thunderstorms. A chance of showers, mainly in the morning. Highs in the lower 80s. Chance of rain 50%. Thursday night, partly cloudy until midnight, then becoming mostly cloudy. A chance of thunderstorms. A chance of showers. Lows in the upper 60s. Chance of rain 50%. Friday, mostly cloudy with a chance of showers and thunderstorms in the morning, then partly sunny with a slight chance of showers and thunderstorms in the afternoon. Highs in the upper 80s. Chance of rain 50%. Friday night, partly cloudy with a chance of thunderstorms. A chance of showers. Lows in the lower 70s. Chance of rain 40%. Saturday, mostly sunny. A chance of showers and thunderstorms in the morning. Highs in the lower 90s. Chance of rain 40%.

You are listening to Stillwater Weather Radio, and here are 6 p.m. weather observations. At Stillwater, it was mostly sunny. The temperature was 87 degrees, the dew point 68, and the relative humidity 52%. The wind was southeast at 18 miles an hour, gusting to 26. The pressure was 29.85 inches and falling. At Ponca City, it was mostly sunny. The temperature was 85, the dew point 69, and the relative humidity 58%. The wind was southeast at 16. The pressure was 29.84 inches and falling. At Enid, it was mostly sunny. The temperature was 88, the dew point 67, and the relative humidity 50%. The wind was south at 21, gusting to 26. The pressure was 29.79 inches and falling. At Guthrie, it was sunny. The temperature was 90, the dew point 67, and the relative humidity 46%. The wind was south at 15, gusting to 23. The pressure was 29.84 inches and falling. Observations from around the region. At Springfield, it was sunny, with a temperature of 84. It was mostly sunny, with a temperature of 85 at Wichita, 87 at Oklahoma City, 92 at Dallas-Fort Worth, and 89 at Tulsa. Once again at 6 p.m., at Stillwater, it was mostly sunny. The temperature was 87. Heat advisory in effect from 1 p.m. to 8 p.m. Central Daylight Time Sunday. What? Heat index values up to 108 expected. Where? Portions of central, northern, northwest, southern, southwest, and western Oklahoma and northern Texas. When? From 1 p.m. to 8 p.m. Central Daylight Time Sunday. Impacts. Hot temperatures and high humidity may cause heat illnesses. Drink plenty of fluids, stay in an air-conditioned room, stay out of the sun, and check up on relatives and neighbors. Heat advisory in effect from 1 p.m. to 7 p.m. Central Daylight Time Sunday. What? Heat index values up to 108 expected. Where? Portions of northwest and west central Arkansas and east central, northeast, and southeast Oklahoma. When? From 1 p.m. to 7 p.m. Central Daylight Time Sunday. Impacts. Heat-related illnesses are possible, especially impacting those not acclimated to the conditions or those performing strenuous activities. Take extra precautions when outside. Wear lightweight and loose-fitting clothing. Try to limit strenuous activities to early morning or evening. Take action when you see symptoms of heat exhaustion and heat stroke. From the Norman Forecast Office, here is the forecast for Stillwater and surrounding area. Tonight, mostly clear until midnight, then becoming partly cloudy. Lows in the mid-70s. South winds 10 to 15 miles an hour with gusts up to 25 miles an hour. Sunday, sunny. A slight chance of showers and thunderstorms in the afternoon. Highs in the mid-90s. South winds 15 to 20 miles an hour with gusts up to 35 miles an hour. Chance of rain 20%. Heat index values up to 107 in the afternoon. Sunday night, a chance of thunderstorms. Showers. Lows around 70. South winds 10 to 15 miles an hour. Chance of rain 80%. Heat index values up to 106 early until midnight. Monday, mostly cloudy in the morning, then becoming partly sunny. A chance of showers and thunderstorms. Cooler with highs in the lower 80s. Northeast winds 5 to 10 miles an hour. Chance of rain 50%. Monday night, a chance of thunderstorms. Showers. Lows in the upper 60s. Northeast winds 5 to 10 miles an hour. Chance of rain 80%. Tuesday, mostly cloudy in the morning, then becoming partly sunny. A slight chance of thunderstorms. A chance of showers, mainly in the morning. Highs in the lower 80s. Chance of rain 50%. Tuesday night, partly cloudy until midnight, then becoming mostly cloudy. A chance of thunderstorms. A chance of showers until midnight, then showers likely after midnight. Lows in the upper 60s. Chance of rain 60%. Wednesday, mostly cloudy with a chance of showers and thunderstorms in the morning, then partly sunny with a slight chance of showers and thunderstorms.

In the afternoon, highs in the mid-80s. Chance of rain 30%. Wednesday night, partly cloudy until midnight, then becoming mostly cloudy. A chance of showers and thunderstorms. Lows in the mid-60s. Chance of rain 50%. Thursday, mostly cloudy in the morning, then becoming partly sunny. A slight chance of thunderstorms. A chance of showers, mainly in the morning. Highs in the lower 80s. Chance of rain 50%. Thursday night, partly cloudy until midnight, then becoming mostly cloudy. A chance of thunderstorms. A chance of showers. Lows in the upper 60s. Chance of rain 50%. Friday, mostly cloudy with a chance of showers and thunderstorms in the morning, then partly sunny with a slight chance of showers and thunderstorms in the afternoon. Highs in the upper 80s. Chance of rain 50%. Friday night, partly cloudy with a chance of thunderstorms. A chance of showers. Lows in the lower 70s. Chance of rain 40%. Saturday, mostly sunny. A chance of showers and thunderstorms in the morning. Highs in the lower 90s. Chance of rain 40%. 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At Stillwater, it was mostly sunny. The temperature was 87 degrees, the dew point 68, and the relative humidity 52%. The wind was southeast at 18 miles an hour, gusting to 26. The pressure was 29.85 inches and falling. At Ponca City, it was mostly sunny. The temperature was 85, the dew point 69, and the relative humidity 58%. The wind was southeast at 16. The pressure was 29.84 inches and falling. At Enid, it was mostly sunny. The temperature was 88, the dew point 67, and the relative humidity 50%. The wind was south at 21, gusting to 26. The pressure was 29.79 inches and falling. At Guthrie, it was sunny. The temperature was 90, the dew point 67, and the relative humidity 46%. The wind was south at 15, gusting to 23. The pressure was 29.84 inches and falling. Observations from around the region. At Springfield, it was sunny, with a temperature of 84. It was mostly sunny, with a temperature of 85 at Wichita, 87 at Oklahoma City, 92 at Dallas-Fort Worth, and 89 at Tulsa. Once again at 6 p.m., at Stillwater, it was mostly sunny. The temperature was 87. Heat advisory in effect from 1 p.m. to 8 p.m. Central Daylight Time Sunday. What? Heat index values up to 108 expected. Where? Portions of central, northern, northwest, southern, southwest, and western Oklahoma and northern Texas. When? From 1 p.m. to 8 p.m. Central Daylight Time Sunday. Impacts. Hot temperatures and high humidity may cause heat illnesses. Drink plenty of fluids, stay in an air-conditioned room, stay out of the sun, and check up on relatives and neighbors. Heat advisory in effect from 1 p.m. to 7 p.m. Central Daylight Time Sunday. What? Heat index values up to 108 expected. Where? Portions of northwest and west central Arkansas and east central, northeast, and southeast Oklahoma. When? From 1 p.m. to 7 p.m. Central Daylight Time Sunday. Impacts. Heat-related illnesses are possible, especially impacting those not acclimated to the conditions or those performing strenuous activities. Take extra precautions when outside. Wear lightweight and loose-fitting clothing. Try to limit strenuous activities to early morning or evening. Take action when you see symptoms of heat exhaustion and heat stroke. 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From the Norman Forecast Office, here is the forecast for Stillwater and surrounding area. Tonight, mostly clear until midnight, then becoming partly cloudy. Lows in the mid-70s. South winds 10 to 15 miles an hour with gusts up to 25 miles an hour. Sunday, sunny. A slight chance of showers and thunderstorms in the afternoon.

in the mid-90s. South winds 15 to 20 miles an hour with gusts up to 35 miles an hour. Chance of rain 20%. Heat index values up to 107 in the afternoon. Sunday night, a chance of thunderstorms. Showers. Lows around 70. South winds 10 to 15 miles an hour. Chance of rain 80%. Heat index values up to 106 early until midnight. Monday, mostly cloudy in the morning, then becoming partly sunny. A chance of showers and thunderstorms. Cooler with highs in the lower 80s. Northeast winds 5 to 10 miles an hour. Chance of rain 50%. Monday night, a chance of thunderstorms. Showers. Lows in the upper 60s. Northeast winds 5 to 10 miles an hour. Chance of rain 80%. Tuesday, mostly cloudy in the morning, then becoming partly sunny. A slight chance of thunderstorms. A chance of showers, mainly in the morning. Highs in the lower 80s. Chance of rain 50%. Tuesday night, partly cloudy until midnight, then becoming mostly cloudy. A chance of thunderstorms. A chance of showers until midnight, then showers likely after midnight. Lows in the upper 60s. Chance of rain 60%. Wednesday, mostly cloudy with a chance of showers and thunderstorms in the morning, then partly sunny with a slight chance of showers and thunderstorms in the afternoon. Highs in the mid-80s. Chance of rain 30%. Wednesday night, partly cloudy until midnight, then becoming mostly cloudy. A chance of showers and thunderstorms. Lows in the mid-60s. Chance of rain 50%. Thursday, mostly cloudy in the morning, then becoming partly sunny. A slight chance of thunderstorms. A chance of showers, mainly in the morning. Highs in the lower 80s. Chance of rain 50%. Thursday night, partly cloudy until midnight, then becoming mostly cloudy. A chance of thunderstorms. A chance of showers. Lows in the upper 60s. Chance of rain 50%. Friday, mostly cloudy with a chance of showers and thunderstorms in the morning, then partly sunny with a slight chance of showers and thunderstorms in the afternoon. Highs in the upper 80s. Chance of rain 50%. Friday night, partly cloudy with a chance of thunderstorms. A chance of showers. Lows in the lower 70s. Chance of rain 40%. Saturday, mostly sunny. A chance of showers and thunderstorms in the morning. Highs in the lower 90s. Chance of rain 40%. 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At Stillwater, it was mostly sunny. The temperature was 87 degrees, the dew point 68, and the relative humidity 52%. The wind was southeast at 18 miles an hour, gusting to 26. The pressure was 29.85 inches and falling. At Ponca City, it was mostly sunny. The temperature was southeast at 18 miles an hour, gusting to 26. The pressure was 29.85 inches and falling. At Ponca City, it was mostly sunny. The temperature was 85, the dew point 69, and the relative humidity 58%. The wind was southeast at 16. The pressure was 29.84 inches and falling. At Enid, it was mostly sunny. The temperature was 88, the dew point 67, and the relative humidity 50%. The wind was south at 21, gusting to 26. The pressure was 29.79 inches and falling. At Guthrie, it was sunny. The temperature was 90, the dew point 67, and the relative humidity 46%. The wind was south at 15, gusting to 23. The pressure was 29.84 inches and falling. Observations from around the region. At Springfield, it was sunny, with a temperature of 84. It was mostly sunny, with a temperature of 85 at Wichita, 87 at Oklahoma City, 92 at Dallas-Fort Worth, and 89 at Tulsa. Once again at 6 p.m., at Stillwater, it was mostly sunny. The temperature was 87. Heat advisory in effect from 1 p.m. to 8 p.m. Central Daylight Time Sunday. What? Heat index values up to 108 expected.

air, portions of central, northern, northwest, southern, southwest, and western Oklahoma and northern Texas. When, from 1 p.m. to 8 p.m. Central Daylight Time Sunday. Impacts, hot temperatures and high humidity may cause heat illnesses. Drink plenty of fluids, stay in an air-conditioned room, stay out of the sun, and check up on relatives and neighbors. Heat advisory in effect from 1 p.m. to 7 p.m. Central Daylight Time Sunday. What? Heat index values up to 108 expected. Where? Portions of northwest and west central Arkansas and east central, northeast, and southeast Oklahoma. When? From 1 p.m. to 7 p.m. Central Daylight Time Sunday. Impacts. Heat-related illnesses are possible, especially impacting those not acclimated to the conditions or those performing strenuous activities. Take extra precautions when outside. Wear lightweight and loose-fitting clothing. Try to limit strenuous activities to early morning or evening. Take action when you see symptoms of heat exhaustion and heat stroke. From the Norman Forecast Office, here is the forecast for Stillwater and surrounding area. Tonight, mostly clear until midnight, then becoming partly cloudy. Lows in the mid-70s. South winds 10 to 15 miles an hour with gusts up to 25 miles an hour. Sunday, sunny. A slight chance of showers and thunderstorms in the afternoon. Highs in the mid-90s. South winds 15 to 20 miles an hour with gusts up to 35 miles an hour. Chance of rain 20%. Heat index values up to 107 in the afternoon. Sunday night, a chance of thunderstorms. Showers. Lows around 70. South winds 10 to 15 miles an hour. Chance of rain 80%. Heat index values up to 106 early until midnight. Monday, mostly cloudy in the morning, then becoming partly sunny. A chance of showers and thunderstorms. Cooler with highs in the lower 80s. Northeast winds 5 to 10 miles an hour. Chance of rain 50%. Monday night, a chance of thunderstorms. Showers. Lows in the upper 60s. Northeast winds 5 to 10 miles an hour. Chance of rain 80%. Tuesday, mostly cloudy in the morning, then becoming partly sunny. A slight chance of thunderstorms. A chance of showers, mainly in the morning. Highs in the lower 80s. Chance of rain 50%. Tuesday night, partly cloudy until midnight, then becoming mostly cloudy. A chance of thunderstorms. A chance of showers until midnight, then showers likely after midnight. Lows in the upper 60s. Chance of rain 60%. Wednesday, mostly cloudy with a chance of showers and thunderstorms in the morning, then partly sunny with a slight chance of showers and thunderstorms in the afternoon. Highs in the mid-80s. Chance of rain 30%. Wednesday night, partly cloudy until midnight, then becoming mostly cloudy. A chance of showers and thunderstorms. Lows in the mid-60s. Chance of rain 50%. Thursday, mostly cloudy in the morning, then becoming partly sunny. A slight chance of thunderstorms. A chance of showers, mainly in the morning. Highs in the lower 80s. Chance of rain 50%. Thursday night, partly cloudy until midnight, then becoming mostly cloudy. A chance of thunderstorms. A chance of showers. Lows in the upper 60s. Chance of rain 50%. Friday, mostly cloudy with a chance of showers and thunderstorms in the morning, then partly sunny with a slight chance of showers and thunderstorms in the afternoon. Highs in the upper 80s. Chance of rain 50%. Friday night, partly cloudy with a chance of thunderstorms. A chance of showers. Lows in the lower 70s. Chance of rain 40%. Saturday, mostly sunny. A chance of showers and thunderstorms in the morning. Highs in the lower 90s. Chance of rain 40%. 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It's Stillwater. It was mostly sunny. The temperature was 87 degrees, the dew point 68, and the relative humidity 52%. The wind was southeast at 18 miles an hour, gusting to 26. The pressure was 29.85 inches and falling.
At Ponca City, it was mostly sunny. The temperature was 85, the dew point 69, and the relative humidity 58%. The wind was southeast at 16. The pressure was 29.84 inches and falling. At Enid, it was mostly sunny. The temperature was 88, the dew point 67, and the relative humidity 50%. The wind was south at 21, gusting to 26. The pressure was 29.79 inches and falling. At Guthrie, it was sunny. The temperature was 90, the dew point 67, and the relative humidity 46%. The wind was south at 15, gusting to 23. The pressure was 29.84 inches and falling. Observations from around the region. At Springfield, it was sunny with a temperature of 84. It was mostly sunny with a temperature of 85 at Wichita, 87 at Oklahoma City, 92 at Dallas-Fort Worth, and 89 at Tulsa. Once again at 6 p.m., at Stillwater, it was mostly sunny. The temperature was 87. Heat advisory in effect from 1 p.m. to 8 p.m. Central Daylight Time Sunday. What? Heat index values up to 108 expected. Where? Portions of central, northern, northwest, southern, southwest, and western Oklahoma and northern Texas. When? From 1 p.m. to 8 p.m. Central Daylight Time Sunday. Impacts. Hot temperatures and high humidity may cause heat illnesses. Drink plenty of fluids, stay in an air-conditioned room, stay out of the sun, and check up on relatives and neighbors. Heat advisory in effect from 1 p.m. to 7 p.m. Central Daylight Time Sunday. What? Heat index values up to 108 expected. Where? Portions of northwest and west central Arkansas and east central, northeast, and southeast Oklahoma. When? From 1 p.m. to 7 p.m. Central Daylight Time Sunday. Impacts. Heat-related illnesses are possible, especially impacting those not acclimated to the conditions or those performing strenuous activities. Take extra precautions when outside. Wear lightweight and loose-fitting clothing. Try to limit strenuous activities to early morning or evening. Take action when you see symptoms of heat exhaustion and heat stroke. From the Norman Forecast Office, here is the forecast for Stillwater and surrounding area. Tonight, mostly clear until midnight, then becoming partly cloudy. Lows in the mid-70s. South winds 10 to 15 miles an hour with gusts up to 25 miles an hour. Sunday, sunny. A slight chance of showers and thunderstorms in the afternoon. Highs in the mid-90s. South winds 15 to 20 miles an hour with gusts up to 35 miles an hour. Chance of rain 20%. Heat index values up to 107 in the afternoon. Sunday night, a chance of thunderstorms. Showers. Lows around 70. South winds 10 to 15 miles an hour. Chance of rain 80%. Heat index values up to 106 early until midnight. Monday, mostly cloudy in the morning, then becoming partly sunny. A chance of showers and thunderstorms. Cooler with highs in the lower 80s. Northeast winds 5 to 10 miles an hour. Chance of rain 50%. Monday night, a chance of thunderstorms. Showers. Lows in the upper 60s. Northeast winds 5 to 10 miles an hour. Chance of rain 80%. Tuesday, mostly cloudy in the morning, then becoming partly sunny. A slight chance of thunderstorms. A chance of showers, mainly in the morning. Highs in the lower 80s. Chance of rain 50%. Tuesday night, partly cloudy until midnight, then becoming mostly cloudy. A chance of thunderstorms. A chance of showers until midnight, then showers likely after midnight. Lows in the upper 60s. Chance of rain 60%. Wednesday, mostly cloudy with a chance of showers and thunderstorms in the morning, then partly sunny with a slight chance of showers and thunderstorms in the afternoon. Highs in the mid-80s. Chance of rain 30%. Wednesday night, partly cloudy until midnight, then becoming mostly cloudy. A chance of showers and thunderstorms. Lows in the mid-60s. Chance of rain 50%. Thursday, mostly cloudy in the morning, then becoming partly sunny.
a slight chance of thunderstorms.

a chance of showers, mainly in the morning. Highs in the lower 80s. Chance of rain 50%. Thursday night, partly cloudy until midnight, then becoming mostly cloudy. A chance of thunderstorms. A chance of showers. Lows in the upper 60s. Chance of rain 50%. Friday, mostly cloudy with a chance of showers and thunderstorms in the morning, then partly sunny with a slight chance of showers and thunderstorms in the afternoon. Highs in the upper 80s. Chance of rain 50%. Friday night, partly cloudy with a chance of thunderstorms. A chance of showers. Lows in the lower 70s. Chance of rain 40%. Saturday, mostly sunny. A chance of showers and thunderstorms in the morning. Highs in the lower 90s. Chance of rain 40%. 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At Stillwater, it was mostly sunny. The temperature was 87 degrees, the dew point 68, and the relative humidity 52%. The wind was southeast at 18 miles an hour, gusting to 26. The pressure was 29.85 inches and falling. At Ponca City, it was mostly sunny. The temperature was 85, the dew point 69, and the relative humidity 58%. The wind was southeast at 16. The pressure was 29.84 inches and falling. At Enid, it was mostly sunny. The temperature was 88, the dew point 67, and the relative humidity 50%. The wind was south at 21, gusting to 26. The pressure was 29.79 inches and falling. At Guthrie, it was sunny. The temperature was 90, the dew point 67, and the relative humidity 46%. The wind was south at 15, gusting to 23. The pressure was 29.84 inches and falling. Observations from around the region. At Springfield, it was sunny with a temperature of 84. It was mostly sunny with a temperature of 85 at Wichita, 87 at Oklahoma City, 92 at Dallas-Fort Worth, and 89 at Tulsa. Once again at 6 p.m., at Stillwater, it was mostly sunny. The temperature was 87. Heat advisory in effect from 1 p.m. to 8 p.m. Central Daylight Time Sunday. What? Heat index values up to 108 expected. Where? Portions of central, northern, northwest, southern, southwest, and western Oklahoma and northern Texas. When? From 1 p.m. to 8 p.m. Central Daylight Time Sunday. Impacts. Hot temperatures and high humidity may cause heat illnesses. Drink plenty of fluids, stay in an air-conditioned room, stay out of the sun, and check up on relatives and neighbors. Heat advisory in effect from 1 p.m. to 7 p.m. Central Daylight Time Sunday. What? Heat index values up to 108 expected. Where? Portions of northwest and west central Arkansas and east central, northeast, and southeast Oklahoma. When? From 1 p.m. to 7 p.m. Central Daylight Time Sunday. Impacts. Heat-related illnesses are possible, especially impacting those not acclimated to the conditions or those performing strenuous activities. Take extra precautions when outside. Wear lightweight and loose-fitting clothing. Try to limit strenuous activities to early morning or evening. Take action when you see symptoms of heat exhaustion and heat stroke. From the Norman Forecast Office, here is the forecast for Stillwater and surrounding area. Tonight, mostly clear until midnight, then becoming partly cloudy. Lows in the mid-70s. South winds 10 to 15 miles an hour with gusts up to 25 miles an hour. Sunday, sunny. A slight chance of showers and thunderstorms in the afternoon. Highs in the mid-90s. South winds 15 to 20 miles an hour with gusts up to 35 miles an hour. Chance of rain 20%. Heat index values up to 107 in the afternoon. Sunday night, a chance of thunderstorms. Showers. Lows around 70. South winds 10 to 15 miles an hour. Chance of rain 80%.
heat index values up to 106 early until midnight. Monday, mostly cloudy in the morning, then becoming partly sunny. A chance of showers and thunderstorms. Cooler with highs in the lower 80s. Northeast winds 5 to 10 miles an hour. Chance of rain 50%. Monday night, a chance of thunderstorms. Showers. Lows in the upper 60s. Northeast winds 5 to 10 miles an hour. Chance of rain 80%. Tuesday, mostly cloudy in the morning, then becoming partly sunny. A slight chance of thunderstorms. A chance of showers, mainly in the morning. Highs in the lower 80s. Chance of rain 50%. Tuesday night, partly cloudy until midnight, then becoming mostly cloudy. A chance of thunderstorms. A chance of showers until midnight, then showers likely after midnight. Lows in the upper 60s. Chance of rain 60%. Wednesday, mostly cloudy with a chance of showers and thunderstorms in the morning, then partly sunny with a slight chance of showers and thunderstorms in the afternoon. Highs in the mid-80s. Chance of rain 30%. Wednesday night, partly cloudy until midnight, then becoming mostly cloudy. A chance of showers and thunderstorms. Lows in the mid-60s. Chance of rain 50%. Thursday, mostly cloudy in the morning, then becoming partly sunny. A slight chance of thunderstorms. A chance of showers, mainly in the morning. Highs in the lower 80s. Chance of rain 50%. Thursday night, partly cloudy until midnight, then becoming mostly cloudy. A chance of thunderstorms. A chance of showers. Lows in the upper 60s. Chance of rain 50%. Friday, mostly cloudy with a chance of showers and thunderstorms in the morning, then partly sunny with a slight chance of showers and thunderstorms in the afternoon. Highs in the upper 80s. Chance of rain 50%. Friday night, partly cloudy with a chance of thunderstorms. A chance of showers. Lows in the lower 70s. Chance of rain 40%. Saturday, mostly sunny. A chance of showers and thunderstorms in the morning. Highs in the lower 90s. Chance of rain 40%. 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At Stillwater, it was mostly sunny. The temperature was 87 degrees, the dew point 68, and the relative humidity 52%. The wind was southeast at 18 miles an hour, gusting to 26. The pressure was 29.85 inches and falling. At Ponca City, it was mostly sunny. The temperature was 85, the dew point 69, and the relative humidity 58%. The wind was southeast at 16. The pressure was 29.84 inches and falling. At Enid, it was mostly sunny. The temperature was 88, the dew point 67, and the relative humidity 50%. The wind was south at 21, gusting to 26. The pressure was 29.79 inches and falling. At Guthrie, it was sunny. The temperature was 90, the dew point 67, and the relative humidity 46%. The wind was south at 15, gusting to 23. The pressure was 29.84 inches and falling. Observations from around the region. At Springfield, it was sunny, with a temperature of 84. It was mostly sunny, with a temperature of 85 at Wichita, 87 at Oklahoma City, 92 at Dallas-Fort Worth, and 89 at Tulsa. Once again at 6 p.m., at Stillwater, it was mostly sunny. The temperature was 87. Heat advisory in effect from 1 p.m. to 8 p.m. Central Daylight Time Sunday. What? Heat index values up to 108 expected. Where? Portions of central, northern, northwest, southern, southwest, and western Oklahoma and northern Texas. When, from 1 p.m. to 8 p.m. Central Daylight Time Sunday. Impacts, hot temperatures and high humidity may cause heat illnesses. Drink plenty of fluids, stay in an air-conditioned room, stay out of the sun, and check up on relatives and neighbors. Heat advisory in effect from 1 p.m. to 7 p.m. Central Daylight Time Sunday. What? Heat index values up to 108 expected. Where? Portions of northwest and west central Arkansas.

in East Central, Northeast, and Southeast Oklahoma. When? From 1 p.m. to 7 p.m. Central Daylight Time Sunday. Impacts. Heat-related illnesses are possible, especially impacting those not acclimated to the conditions or those performing strenuous activities. Take extra precautions when outside. 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From the Norman Forecast Office, here is the forecast for Stillwater and surrounding area. Tonight, mostly clear until midnight, then becoming partly cloudy. Lows in the mid-70s. South winds 10 to 15 miles an hour with gusts up to 25 miles an hour. Sunday, sunny. A slight chance of showers and thunderstorms in the afternoon. Highs in the mid-90s. South winds 15 to 20 miles an hour with gusts up to 35 miles an hour. Chance of rain 20%. Heat index values up to 107 in the afternoon. Sunday night, a chance of thunderstorms. Showers. Lows around 70. South winds 10 to 15 miles an hour. Chance of rain 80%. Heat index values up to 106 early until midnight. Monday, mostly cloudy in the morning, then becoming partly sunny. A chance of showers and thunderstorms. Cooler with highs in the lower 80s. Northeast winds 5 to 10 miles an hour. Chance of rain 50%. Monday night, a chance of thunderstorms. Showers. Lows in the upper 60s. Northeast winds 5 to 10 miles an hour. Chance of rain 80%. Tuesday, mostly cloudy in the morning, then becoming partly sunny. A slight chance of thunderstorms. A chance of showers, mainly in the morning. Highs in the lower 80s. Chance of rain 50%. Tuesday night, partly cloudy until midnight, then becoming mostly cloudy. A chance of thunderstorms. A chance of showers until midnight, then showers likely after midnight. Lows in the upper 60s. Chance of rain 60%. Wednesday, mostly cloudy with a chance of showers and thunderstorms in the morning, then partly sunny with a slight chance of showers and thunderstorms in the afternoon. Highs in the mid-80s. Chance of rain 30%. Wednesday night, partly cloudy until midnight, then becoming mostly cloudy. A chance of showers and thunderstorms. Lows in the mid-60s. Chance of rain 50%. Thursday, mostly cloudy in the morning, then becoming partly sunny. A slight chance of thunderstorms. A chance of showers, mainly in the morning. Highs in the lower 80s. Chance of rain 50%. Thursday night, partly cloudy until midnight, then becoming mostly cloudy. A chance of thunderstorms. A chance of showers. Lows in the upper 60s. Chance of rain 50%. Friday, mostly cloudy with a chance of showers and thunderstorms in the morning, then partly sunny with a slight chance of showers and thunderstorms in the afternoon. Highs in the upper 80s. Chance of rain 50%. Friday night, partly cloudy with a chance of thunderstorms. A chance of showers. Lows in the lower 70s. Chance of rain 40%. Saturday, mostly sunny. A chance of showers and thunderstorms in the morning. Highs in the lower 90s. Chance of rain 40%. 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At Stillwater, it was mostly sunny. The temperature was 87 degrees, the dew point 68, and the relative humidity 52%. The wind was southeast at 18 miles an hour, gusting to 26. The pressure was 29.85 inches and falling. At Ponca City, it was mostly sunny. The temperature was 85, the dew point 69, and the relative humidity 58%. The wind was southeast at 16. The pressure was 29.84 inches and falling. At Enid, it was mostly sunny. The temperature was 88, the dew point 67, and the relative humidity 50%. The wind was south at 21, gusting to 26. The pressure was 29.79 inches and falling. At Guthrie, it was sunny. The temperature was 90, the dew point 67, and the

Relative humidity 46%. The wind was south at 15, gusting to 23. The pressure was 29.84 inches and falling. Observations from around the region. At Springfield, it was sunny with a temperature of 84. It was mostly sunny with a temperature of 85 at Wichita, 87 at Oklahoma City, 92 at Dallas-Fort Worth, and 89 at Tulsa. Once again at 6 p.m., at Stillwater, it was mostly sunny. The temperature was 87. 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Heat advisory in effect from 1 p.m. to 8 p.m. Central Daylight Time Sunday. What? Heat index values up to 108 expected. Where? Portions of central, northern, northwest, southern, southwest, and western Oklahoma and northern Texas. When? From 1 p.m. to 8 p.m. Central Daylight Time Sunday. Impacts. Hot temperatures and high humidity may cause heat illnesses. Drink plenty of fluids, stay in an air-conditioned room, stay out of the sun, and check up on relatives and neighbors. Heat advisory in effect from 1 p.m. to 7 p.m. Central Daylight Time Sunday. What? Heat index values up to 108 expected. Where? Portions of northwest and west central Arkansas and east central, northeast, and southeast Oklahoma. When? From 1 p.m. to 7 p.m. Central Daylight Time Sunday. Impacts. Heat-related illnesses are possible, especially impacting those not acclimated to the conditions or those performing strenuous activities. Take extra precautions when outside. 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Try to limit strenuous activities to early morning or evening. 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From the Norman Forecast Office, here is the forecast for Stillwater and surrounding area. Tonight, mostly clear until midnight, then becoming partly cloudy. Lows in the mid-70s. South winds 10 to 15 miles an hour with gusts up to 25 miles an hour. Sunday, sunny. A slight chance of showers and thunderstorms in the afternoon. Highs in the mid-90s. South winds 15 to 20 miles an hour with gusts up to 35 miles an hour. Chance of rain 20%. Heat index values up to 107 in the afternoon. Sunday night, a chance of thunderstorms. Showers. Lows around 70. South winds 10 to 15 miles an hour. Chance of rain 80%. Heat index values up to 106 early until midnight. Monday, mostly cloudy in the morning, then becoming partly sunny. A chance of showers and thunderstorms. Cooler with highs in the lower 80s. Northeast winds 5 to 10 miles an hour. Chance of rain 50%. Monday night, a chance of thunderstorms. Showers. Lows in the upper 60s. Northeast winds 5 to 10 miles an hour. Chance of rain 80%. Tuesday, mostly cloudy in the morning, then becoming partly sunny. A slight chance of thunderstorms. A chance of showers, mainly in the morning. Highs in the lower 80s. Chance of rain 50%. Tuesday night, partly cloudy until midnight, then becoming mostly cloudy. A chance of thunderstorms. A chance of showers until midnight, then showers likely after midnight. Lows in the upper 60s. Chance of rain 60%. Wednesday, mostly cloudy with a chance of showers and thunderstorms in the morning, then partly sunny with a slight chance of showers and thunderstorms in the afternoon. Highs in the mid-80s. Chance of rain 30%. Wednesday night, partly cloudy until midnight, then becoming mostly cloudy. A chance of showers and thunderstorms. Lows in the mid-60s. Chance of rain 50%. Thursday, mostly cloudy in the morning, then becoming partly sunny. A slight chance of thunderstorms. A chance of showers, mainly in the morning. Highs in the lower 80s. Chance of rain 50%. Thursday night, partly cloudy until midnight, then becoming mostly cloudy. A chance of thunderstorms. A chance of showers. Lows in the upper 60s. Chance of rain 50%.